32, which occurred in 1942. Sunset tonight is at 6:50 p.m. Sunrise tomorrow is at 6:55 a.m. The current time is 7:02 p.m. Central Daylight Time. 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This program originates from the National Weather Service Forecast Office in St. Louis, Missouri, and serves parts of East Central Missouri and Southwest Illinois, including the St. Louis metro area and surrounding counties. Tonight, mostly cloudy. Lows in the mid-50s. North winds around 5 miles per hour. Monday, sunny. Highs in the upper 70s. Northeast winds around 5 miles per hour. Monday night, mostly clear. Lows in the mid-50s. Light and variable winds. Tuesday, sunny. Highs in the lower 80s. Southeast winds around 5 miles per hour. Tuesday night, partly cloudy in the evening, then becoming mostly cloudy. Not as cool with lows in the mid-60s. Southeast winds around 5 miles per hour. Wednesday, partly sunny. Highs in the upper 80s. Wednesday night, mostly cloudy. A slight chance of showers after midnight. Lows around 70. Chance of rain 20%. Thursday and Thursday night, showers likely with a slight chance of thunderstorms. Highs in the lower 80s. Lows in the lower 60s. Chance of rain 70%. Friday, mostly cloudy with a chance of showers. A slight chance of thunderstorms in the afternoon. Cooler with highs around 70. Chance of rain 50%. Friday night through Saturday night, mostly cloudy with a slight chance of showers and thunderstorms. Lows in the mid-50s. Highs in the upper 60s. Chance of rain 20%. Sunday, mostly sunny. A chance of showers, mainly in the morning. Highs around 70. Chance of rain 30%. At 6 p.m. at Lambert Field in St. Louis, it was mostly cloudy with a temperature of 74 degrees. The dew point was 51, giving us a relative humidity of 44%. The wind was east at 6 miles an hour, and the pressure was 30.04 inches and steady. Elsewhere in the metro area, in Chesterfield, it was partly cloudy and the temperature was 72. In Belleville, it was 75 degrees. In Cahokia, it was partly cloudy and 75 degrees. In St. Charles, it was mostly cloudy and 74. Across the region, it was partly sunny in Columbia, Missouri, with a temperature of 73. In Quincy, fog was reported and 65 degrees. In Kansas City, it was cloudy and the temperature was 75. It was mostly sunny in Springfield, Missouri, with a temperature of 77. In Rolla, it was mostly sunny and the temperature was 72. In Farmington, it was 74 degrees. It was clear in Cape Girardeau, with 75 degrees. It was mostly cloudy in Springfield, Illinois, with a temperature of 72. Once again in St. Louis, it was mostly cloudy, the temperature was 74 degrees and the wind was east at 6 miles an hour. The St. Louis climate summary is at 5 p.m., September 27, 2026. So far today, the high temperature has been 74 degrees, which occurred at 3:59 p.m. The normal high is 77. The record high is 92 degrees, which was last set in 2021. So far today, the low temperature has been 60 degrees, which occurred at 7:49 a.m. The normal low is 57. The record low is 36 degrees, which was set in 1940. 0.01 inches of precipitation has fallen, which brings the monthly total to 1.38 inches. The total precipitation for the season since September 1st now stands at 1.38 inches, and the total precipitation for the year is now 37.64 inches. The normal high temperature for tomorrow is 77 degrees, and the normal low is 56. The record high for tomorrow is 97, which occurred.
1953, and the record low is 32, which occurred in 1942. Sunset tonight is at 6:50 p.m. Sunrise tomorrow is at 6:55 a.m. The current time is 7:07 p.m. Central Daylight Time. 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This program originates from the National Weather Service Forecast Office in St. Louis, Missouri, and serves parts of East Central Missouri and Southwest Illinois, including the St. Louis metro area and surrounding counties. Tonight, mostly cloudy. Lows in the mid-50s. North winds around 5 miles per hour. Monday, sunny. Highs in the upper 70s. Northeast winds around 5 miles per hour. Monday night, mostly clear. Lows in the mid-50s. Light and variable winds. Tuesday, sunny. Highs in the lower 80s. Southeast winds around 5 miles per hour. Tuesday night, partly cloudy in the evening, then becoming mostly cloudy. Not as cool with lows in the mid-60s. Southeast winds around 5 miles per hour. Wednesday, partly sunny. Highs in the upper 80s. Wednesday night, mostly cloudy. A slight chance of showers after midnight. Lows around 70. Chance of rain 20%. Thursday and Thursday night, showers likely with a slight chance of thunderstorms. Highs in the lower 80s. Lows in the lower 60s. Chance of rain 70%. Friday, mostly cloudy with a chance of showers. A slight chance of thunderstorms in the afternoon. Cooler with highs around 70. Chance of rain 50%. Friday night through Saturday night, mostly cloudy with a slight chance of showers and thunderstorms. Lows in the mid-50s. Highs in the upper 60s. Chance of rain 20%. Sunday, mostly sunny. A chance of showers, mainly in the morning. Highs around 70. Chance of rain 30%. At 6 p.m. at Lambert Field in St. Louis, it was mostly cloudy with a temperature of 74 degrees. The dew point was 51, giving us a relative humidity of 44%. The wind was east at 6 miles an hour, and the pressure was 30.04 inches and steady. Elsewhere in the metro area, in Chesterfield, it was partly cloudy and the temperature was 72. In Belleville, it was 75 degrees. In Cahokia, it was partly cloudy and 75 degrees. In St. Charles, it was mostly cloudy and 74. Across the region, it was partly sunny in Columbia, Missouri, with a temperature of 73. In Quincy, fog was reported and 65 degrees. In Kansas City, it was cloudy and the temperature was 75. It was mostly sunny in Springfield, Missouri, with a temperature of 77. In Rolla, it was mostly sunny and the temperature was 72. In Farmington, it was 74 degrees. It was clear in Cape Girardeau, with 75 degrees. It was mostly cloudy in Springfield, Illinois, with a temperature of 72. Once again in St. Louis, it was mostly cloudy. The temperature was 74 degrees and the wind was east at 6 miles an hour. At 7 p.m. at Lambert Field in St. Louis, it was mostly cloudy with a temperature of 72 degrees. The dew point was 50, giving us a relative humidity of 45%. The wind was northeast at 3 miles an hour, and the pressure was 30.04 inches and steady. Elsewhere in the metro area, in Chesterfield, it was partly cloudy and the temperature was 64. In Belleville, it was 70 degrees. In Cahokia, it was partly cloudy and 70 degrees. In St. Charles, it was mostly cloudy and 70. Across the region, it was partly cloudy in Columbia, Missouri, with a temperature of 68. In Quincy, it was mostly cloudy and 63 degrees. In Kansas City, it was mostly cloudy and the temperature was 72. It was mostly cloudy in Springfield, Missouri, with a temperature of 75.
In Rolla, it was mostly cloudy and the temperature was 69. In Farmington, it was 70 degrees. It was clear in Cape Girardeau, with 69 degrees. It was mostly cloudy in Springfield, Illinois, with a temperature of 66. Once again in St. Louis, it was mostly cloudy. The temperature was 72 degrees and the wind was northeast at 3 miles an hour. The St. Louis climate summary is at 5 p.m., September 27, 2026. So far today, the high temperature has been 74 degrees, which occurred at 3:59 p.m. The normal high is 77. The record high is 92 degrees, which was last set in 2021. So far today, the low temperature has been 60 degrees, which occurred at 7:49 a.m. The normal low is 57. The record low is 36 degrees, which was set in 1940. 0.01 inches of precipitation has fallen, which brings the monthly total to 1.38 inches. The total precipitation for the season since September 1st now stands at 1.38 inches and the total precipitation for the year is now 37.64 inches. The normal high temperature for tomorrow is 77 degrees and the normal low is 56. The record high for tomorrow is 97, which occurred in 1953, and the record low is 32, which occurred in 1942. Sunset tonight is at 6:50 p.m. Sunrise tomorrow is at 6:55 a.m. The current time is 7:14 p.m. Central Daylight Time. 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This program originates from the National Weather Service Forecast Office in St. Louis, Missouri, and serves parts of East Central Missouri and Southwest Illinois, including the St. Louis metro area and surrounding counties. Tonight, mostly cloudy. Lows in the mid-50s. North winds around 5 miles per hour. Monday, sunny. Highs in the upper 70s. Northeast winds around 5 miles per hour. Monday night, mostly clear. Lows in the mid-50s. Light and variable winds. Tuesday, sunny. Highs in the lower 80s. Southeast winds around 5 miles per hour. Tuesday night, partly cloudy in the evening, then becoming mostly cloudy. Not as cool with lows in the mid-60s. Southeast winds around 5 miles per hour. Wednesday, partly sunny. Highs in the upper 80s. Wednesday night, mostly cloudy. A slight chance of showers after midnight. Lows around 70. Chance of rain 20%. Thursday and Thursday night, showers likely with a slight chance of thunderstorms. Highs in the lower 80s. Lows in the lower 60s. Chance of rain 70%. Friday, mostly cloudy with a chance of showers. A slight chance of thunderstorms in the afternoon. Cooler with highs around 70. Chance of rain 50%. Friday night through Saturday night, mostly cloudy with a slight chance of showers and thunderstorms. Lows in the mid-50s. Highs in the upper 60s. Chance of rain 20%. Sunday, mostly sunny. A chance of showers, mainly in the morning. Highs around 70. Chance of rain 30%. At 7 p.m. at Lambert Field in St. Louis, it was mostly cloudy with a temperature of 72 degrees. The dew point was 50, giving us a relative humidity of 45%. The wind was northeast at 3 miles an hour, and the pressure was 30.04 inches and steady. Elsewhere in the metro area, in Chesterfield, it was partly cloudy and the temperature was 64. In Belleville, it was 70 degrees. In Cahokia, it was partly cloudy and 70 degrees. In St. Charles, it was mostly cloudy and 70. Across the region, it was partly cloudy in Columbia, Missouri, with a temperature of 68. In Quincy, it was mostly cloudy and 63 degrees. In Kansas City, it was mostly cloudy and the temperature was 72.
It was mostly cloudy in Springfield, Missouri, with a temperature of 75. In Rolla, it was mostly cloudy and the temperature was 69. In Farmington, it was 70 degrees. It was clear in Cape Girardeau, with 69 degrees. It was mostly cloudy in Springfield, Illinois, with a temperature of 66. Once again in St. Louis, it was mostly cloudy, the temperature was 72 degrees, and the wind was northeast at 3 miles an hour. The St. Louis climate summary is at 5 p.m., September 27, 2026. So far today, the high temperature has been 74 degrees, which occurred at 3:59 p.m. The normal high is 77. The record high is 92 degrees, which was last set in 2021. So far today, the low temperature has been 60 degrees, which occurred at 7:49 a.m. The normal low is 57. The record low is 36 degrees, which was set in 1940. 0.01 inches of precipitation has fallen, which brings the monthly total to 1.38 inches. The total precipitation for the season since September 1st now stands at 1.38 inches and the total precipitation for the year is now 37.64 inches. The normal high temperature for tomorrow is 77 degrees and the normal low is 56. The record high for tomorrow is 97, which occurred in 1953, and the record low is 32, which occurred in 1942. Sunset tonight is at 6:50 p.m. Sunrise tomorrow is at 6:55 a.m. The current time is 7:19 p.m. Central Daylight Time. 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This program originates from the National Weather Service Forecast Office in St. Louis, Missouri, and serves parts of East Central Missouri and Southwest Illinois, including the St. Louis metro area and surrounding counties. Tonight, mostly cloudy. Lows in the mid-50s. North winds around 5 miles per hour. Monday, sunny. Highs in the upper 70s. Northeast winds around 5 miles per hour. Monday night, mostly clear. Lows in the mid-50s. Light and variable winds. Tuesday, sunny. Highs in the lower 80s. Southeast winds around 5 miles per hour. Tuesday night, partly cloudy in the evening, then becoming mostly cloudy. Not as cool with lows in the mid-60s. Southeast winds around 5 miles per hour. Wednesday, partly sunny. Highs in the upper 80s. Wednesday night, mostly cloudy. A slight chance of showers after midnight. Lows around 70. Chance of rain 20%. Thursday and Thursday night, showers likely with a slight chance of thunderstorms. Highs in the lower 80s. Lows in the lower 60s. Chance of rain 70%. Friday, mostly cloudy with a chance of showers. A slight chance of thunderstorms in the afternoon. Cooler with highs around 70. Chance of rain 50%. Friday night through Saturday night, mostly cloudy with a slight chance of showers and thunderstorms. Lows in the mid-50s. Highs in the upper 60s. Chance of rain 20%. Sunday, mostly sunny. A chance of showers, mainly in the morning. Highs around 70. Chance of rain 30%. At 7 p.m. at Lambert Field in St. Louis, it was mostly cloudy with a temperature of 72 degrees. The dew point was 50, giving us a relative humidity of 45%. The wind was northeast at 3 miles an hour, and the pressure was 30.04 inches and steady. Elsewhere in the metro area, in Chesterfield, it was partly cloudy and the temperature was 64. In Belleville, it was 70 degrees. In Cahokia, it was partly cloudy and 70 degrees. In St. Charles, it was mostly cloudy and 70. Across the region, it was partly cloudy in Columbia, Missouri, with a temperature of 68. In Quincy, it was mostly cloudy and 63 degrees.
in Kansas City, it was mostly cloudy and the temperature was 72. It was mostly cloudy in Springfield, Missouri, with a temperature of 75. In Rolla, it was mostly cloudy and the temperature was 69. In Farmington, it was 70 degrees. It was clear in Cape Girardeau, with 69 degrees. It was mostly cloudy in Springfield, Illinois, with a temperature of 66. Once again in St. Louis, it was mostly cloudy. The temperature was 72 degrees and the wind was northeast at 3 miles an hour. The St. Louis climate summary is at 5 p.m., September 27, 2026. So far today, the high temperature has been 74 degrees, which occurred at 3:59 p.m. The normal high is 77. The record high is 92 degrees, which was last set in 2021. So far today, the low temperature has been 60 degrees, which occurred at 7:49 a.m. The normal low is 57. The record low is 36 degrees, which was set in 1940. 0.01 inches of precipitation has fallen, which brings the monthly total to 1.38 inches. The total precipitation for the season since September 1st now stands at 1.38 inches and the total precipitation for the year is now 37.64 inches. The normal high temperature for tomorrow is 77 degrees and the normal low is 56. The record high for tomorrow is 97, which occurred in 1953, and the record low is 32, which occurred in 1942. Sunset tonight is at 6:50 p.m. Sunrise tomorrow is at 6:55 a.m. The current time is 7:24 p.m. Central Daylight Time. 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This program originates from the National Weather Service Forecast Office in St. Louis, Missouri, and serves parts of East Central Missouri and Southwest Illinois, including the St. Louis metro area and surrounding counties. Tonight, mostly cloudy. Lows in the mid-50s. North winds around 5 miles per hour. Monday, sunny. Highs in the upper 70s. Northeast winds around 5 miles per hour. Monday night, mostly clear. Lows in the mid-50s. Light and variable winds. Tuesday, sunny. Highs in the lower 80s. Southeast winds around 5 miles per hour. Tuesday night, partly cloudy in the evening, then becoming mostly cloudy. Not as cool with lows in the mid-60s. Southeast winds around 5 miles per hour. Wednesday, partly sunny. Highs in the upper 80s. Wednesday night, mostly cloudy. A slight chance of showers after midnight. Lows around 70. Chance of rain 20%. Thursday and Thursday night, showers likely with a slight chance of thunderstorms. Highs in the lower 80s. Lows in the lower 60s. Chance of rain 70%. Friday, mostly cloudy with a chance of showers. A slight chance of thunderstorms in the afternoon. Cooler with highs around 70. Chance of rain 50%. Friday night through Saturday night, mostly cloudy with a slight chance of showers and thunderstorms. Lows in the mid-50s. Highs in the upper 60s. Chance of rain 20%. Sunday, mostly sunny. A chance of showers, mainly in the morning. Highs around 70. Chance of rain 30%. At 7 p.m. at Lambert Field in St. Louis, it was mostly cloudy with a temperature of 72 degrees. The dew point was 50, giving us a relative humidity of 45%. The wind was northeast at 3 miles an hour, and the pressure was 30.04 inches and steady. Elsewhere in the metro area, in Chesterfield, it was partly cloudy and the temperature was 64. In Belleville, it was 70 degrees. In Cahokia, it was partly cloudy and 70 degrees. In St. Charles, it was mostly cloudy and 70. Across the region, it was partly cloudy in Columbia, Missouri, with a temperature of 68.
In Quincy, it was mostly cloudy and 63 degrees. In Kansas City, it was mostly cloudy and the temperature was 72. It was mostly cloudy in Springfield, Missouri, with a temperature of 75. In Rolla, it was mostly cloudy and the temperature was 69. In Farmington, it was 70 degrees. It was clear in Cape Girardeau, with 69 degrees. It was mostly cloudy in Springfield, Illinois, with a temperature of 66. Once again in St. Louis, it was mostly cloudy. The temperature was 72 degrees and the wind was northeast at 3 miles an hour. The St. Louis climate summary is of 5 p.m., September 27, 2026. So far today, the high temperature has been 74 degrees, which occurred at 3:59 p.m. The normal high is 77. The record high is 92 degrees, which was last set in 2021. So far today, the low temperature has been 60 degrees, which occurred at 7:49 a.m. The normal low is 57. The record low is 36 degrees, which was set in 1940. 0.01 inches of precipitation has fallen, which brings the monthly total to 1.38 inches. The total precipitation for the season since September 1st now stands at 1.38 inches and the total precipitation for the year is now 37.64 inches. The normal high temperature for tomorrow is 77 degrees and the normal low is 56. The record high for tomorrow is 97, which occurred in 1953, and the record low is 32, which occurred in 1942. Sunset tonight is at 6:50 p.m. Sunrise tomorrow is at 6:55 a.m. The current time is 7:29 p.m. Central Daylight Time. 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This program originates from the National Weather Service Forecast Office in St. Louis, Missouri, and serves parts of East Central Missouri and Southwest Illinois, including the St. Louis metro area and surrounding counties. Tonight, mostly cloudy. Lows in the mid-50s. North winds around 5 miles per hour. Monday, sunny. Highs in the upper 70s. Northeast winds around 5 miles per hour. Monday night, mostly clear. Lows in the mid-50s. Light and variable winds. Tuesday, sunny. Highs in the lower 80s. Southeast winds around 5 miles per hour. Tuesday night, partly cloudy in the evening, then becoming mostly cloudy. Not as cool with lows in the mid-60s. Southeast winds around 5 miles per hour. Wednesday, partly sunny. Highs in the upper 80s. Wednesday night, mostly cloudy. A slight chance of showers after midnight. Lows around 70. Chance of rain 20%. Thursday and Thursday night, showers likely with a slight chance of thunderstorms. Highs in the lower 80s. Lows in the lower 60s. Chance of rain 70%. Friday, mostly cloudy with a chance of showers. A slight chance of thunderstorms in the afternoon. Cooler with highs around 70. Chance of rain 50%. Friday night through Saturday night, mostly cloudy with a slight chance of showers and thunderstorms. Lows in the mid-50s. Highs in the upper 60s. Chance of rain 20%. Sunday, mostly sunny. A chance of showers, mainly in the morning. Highs around 70. Chance of rain 30%. At 7 p.m. at Lambert Field in St. Louis, it was mostly cloudy with a temperature of 72 degrees. The dew point was 50, giving us a relative humidity of 45%. The wind was northeast at 3 miles an hour, and the pressure was 30.04 inches and steady. Elsewhere in the metro area, in Chesterfield, it was partly cloudy and the temperature was 64. In Belleville, it was 70 degrees. In Cahokia, it was partly cloudy and 70 degrees. In St. Charles, it was mostly cloudy and 70.
Across the region, it was partly cloudy in Columbia, Missouri, with a temperature of 68. In Quincy, it was mostly cloudy and 63 degrees. In Kansas City, it was mostly cloudy and the temperature was 72. It was mostly cloudy in Springfield, Missouri, with a temperature of 75. In Rolla, it was mostly cloudy and the temperature was 69. In Farmington, it was 70 degrees. It was clear in Cape Girardeau, with 69 degrees. It was mostly cloudy in Springfield, Illinois, with a temperature of 66. Once again in St. Louis, it was mostly cloudy. The temperature was 72 degrees and the wind was northeast at 3 miles an hour. The St. Louis climate summary is at 5 p.m., September 27, 2026. So far today, the high temperature has been 74 degrees, which occurred at 3:59 p.m. The normal high is 77. The record high is 92 degrees, which was last set in 2021. So far today, the low temperature has been 60 degrees, which occurred at 7:49 a.m. The normal low is 57. The record low is 36 degrees, which was set in 1940. 0.01 inches of precipitation has fallen, which brings the monthly total to 1.38 inches. The total precipitation for the season since September 1st now stands at 1.38 inches, and the total precipitation for the year is now 37.64 inches. The normal high temperature for tomorrow is 77 degrees, and the normal low is 56. The record high for tomorrow is 97, which occurred in 1953, and the record low is 32, which occurred in 1942. Sunset tonight is at 6:50 p.m. Sunrise tomorrow is at 6:55 a.m. The current time is 7:34 p.m. Central Daylight Time. 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This program originates from the National Weather Service Forecast Office in St. Louis, Missouri, and serves parts of East Central Missouri and Southwest Illinois, including the St. Louis metro area and surrounding counties. Tonight, mostly cloudy. Lows in the mid-50s. North winds around 5 miles per hour. Monday, sunny. Highs in the upper 70s. Northeast winds around 5 miles per hour. Monday night, mostly clear. Lows in the mid-50s. Light and variable winds. Tuesday, sunny. Highs in the lower 80s. Southeast winds around 5 miles per hour. Tuesday night, partly cloudy in the evening, then becoming mostly cloudy. Not as cool with lows in the mid-60s. Southeast winds around 5 miles per hour. Wednesday, partly sunny. Highs in the upper 80s. Wednesday night, mostly cloudy. A slight chance of showers after midnight. Lows around 70. Chance of rain 20%. Thursday and Thursday night, showers likely with a slight chance of thunderstorms. Highs in the lower 80s. Lows in the lower 60s. Chance of rain 70%. Friday, mostly cloudy with a chance of showers. A slight chance of thunderstorms in the afternoon. Cooler with highs around 70. Chance of rain 50%. Friday night through Saturday night, mostly cloudy with a slight chance of showers and thunderstorms. Lows in the mid-50s. Highs in the upper 60s. Chance of rain 20%. Sunday, mostly sunny. A chance of showers, mainly in the morning. Highs around 70. Chance of rain 30%. At 7 p.m. at Lambert Field in St. Louis, it was mostly cloudy with a temperature of 72 degrees. The dew point was 50, giving us a relative humidity of 45%. The wind was northeast at 3 miles an hour, and the pressure was 30.04 inches and steady. Elsewhere in the metro area, in Chesterfield, it was partly cloudy and the temperature was 64. In Belleville, it was 70 degrees. In Cahokia, it was partly cloudy and 70 degrees.
In St. Charles, it was mostly cloudy and 70. Across the region, it was partly cloudy in Columbia, Missouri, with a temperature of 68. In Quincy, it was mostly cloudy and 63 degrees. Kansas City, it was mostly cloudy and the temperature was 72. It was mostly cloudy in Springfield, Missouri, with a temperature of 75. In Rolla, it was mostly cloudy and the temperature was 69. In Farmington, it was 70 degrees. It was clear in Cape Girardeau, with 69 degrees. It was mostly cloudy in Springfield, Illinois, with a temperature of 66. Once again in St. Louis, it was mostly cloudy, the temperature was 72 degrees, and the wind was northeast at 3 miles an hour. The St. Louis climate summary is at 5 p.m., September 27, 2026. So far today, the high temperature has been 74 degrees, which occurred at 3:59 p.m. The normal high is 77. The record high is 92 degrees, which was last set in 2021. So far today, the low temperature has been 60 degrees, which occurred at 7:49 a.m. The normal low is 57. The record low is 36 degrees, which was set in 1940. 0.01 inches of precipitation has fallen, which brings the monthly total to 1.38 inches. The total precipitation for the season since September 1st now stands at 1.38 inches, and the total precipitation for the year is now 37.64 inches. The normal high temperature for tomorrow is 77 degrees, and the normal low is 56. The record high for tomorrow is 97, which occurred in 1953, and the record low is 32, which occurred in 1942. Sunset tonight is at 6:50 p.m. Sunrise tomorrow is at 6:55 a.m. The current time is 7:39 p.m. Central Daylight Time. 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This program originates from the National Weather Service Forecast Office in St. Louis, Missouri, and serves parts of East Central Missouri and Southwest Illinois, including the St. Louis metro area and surrounding counties. Tonight, mostly cloudy. Lows in the mid-50s. North winds around 5 miles per hour. Monday, sunny. Highs in the upper 70s. Northeast winds around 5 miles per hour. Monday night, mostly clear. Lows in the mid-50s. Light and variable winds. Tuesday, sunny. Highs in the lower 80s. Southeast winds around 5 miles per hour. Tuesday night, partly cloudy in the evening, then becoming mostly cloudy. Not as cool with lows in the mid-60s. Southeast winds around 5 miles per hour. Wednesday, partly sunny. Highs in the upper 80s. Wednesday night, mostly cloudy. A slight chance of showers after midnight. Lows around 70. Chance of rain 20%. Thursday and Thursday night, showers likely with a slight chance of thunderstorms. Highs in the lower 80s. Lows in the lower 60s. Chance of rain 70%. Friday, mostly cloudy with a chance of showers. A slight chance of thunderstorms in the afternoon. Cooler with highs around 70. Chance of rain 50%. Friday night through Saturday night, mostly cloudy with a slight chance of showers and thunderstorms. Lows in the mid-50s. Highs in the upper 60s. Chance of rain 20%. Sunday, mostly sunny. A chance of showers, mainly in the morning. Highs around 70. Chance of rain 30%. At 7 p.m. at Lambert Field in St. Louis, it was mostly cloudy with a temperature of 72 degrees. The dew point was 50, giving us a relative humidity of 45%. The wind was northeast at 3 miles an hour, and the pressure was 30.04 inches and steady. Elsewhere in the metro area, in Chesterfield, it was partly cloudy and the temperature was 64. In Belleville, it was 70 degrees.
In Cahokia, it was partly cloudy and 70 degrees. In St. Charles, it was mostly cloudy and 70. Across the region, it was partly cloudy in Columbia, Missouri, with a temperature of 68. In Quincy, it was mostly cloudy, 63 degrees. In Kansas City, it was mostly cloudy and the temperature was 72. It was mostly cloudy in Springfield, Missouri, with a temperature of 75. In Rolla, it was mostly cloudy and the temperature was 69. In Farmington, it was 70 degrees. It was clear in Cape Girardeau, with 69 degrees. It was mostly cloudy in Springfield, Illinois, with a temperature of 66. Once again in St. Louis, it was mostly cloudy. The temperature was 72 degrees and the wind was northeast at 3 miles an hour. The St. Louis climate summary is at 5 p.m., September 27, 2026. So far today, the high temperature has been 74 degrees, which occurred at 3:59 p.m. The normal high is 77. The record high is 92 degrees, which was last set in 2021. So far today, the low temperature has been 60 degrees and 63 degrees. In Kansas

climate summary as of 5 p.m., September 27th, 2026. So far today, the high temperature has been 74 degrees, which occurred at 3:59 p.m. The normal high is 77. The record high is 92 degrees, which was last set in 2021. So far today, the low temperature has been 60 degrees, which occurred at 7:49 a.m. The normal low is 57. The record low is 36 degrees, which was set in 1940. 0.01 inches of precipitation has fallen, which brings the monthly total to 1.38 inches. The total precipitation for the season since September 1st now stands at 1.38 inches, and the total precipitation for the year is now 37.64 inches. The normal high temperature for tomorrow is 77 degrees, and the normal low is 56. The record high for tomorrow is 97, which occurred in 1953, and the record low is 32, which occurred in 1942. Sunset tonight is at 6:50 p.m. Sunrise tomorrow is at 6:55 a.m. The current time is 7:44 p.m. Central Daylight Time. 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This program originates from the National Weather Service Forecast Office in St. Louis, Missouri, and serves parts of East Central Missouri and Southwest Illinois, including the St. Louis metro area and surrounding counties. Tonight, mostly cloudy. Lows in the mid-50s. North winds around 5 miles per hour. Monday, sunny. Highs in the upper 70s. Northeast winds around 5 miles per hour. Monday night, mostly clear. Lows in the mid-50s. Light and variable winds. Tuesday, sunny. Highs in the lower 80s. Southeast winds around 5 miles per hour. Tuesday night, partly cloudy in the evening, then becoming mostly cloudy. Not as cool with lows in the mid-60s. Southeast winds around 5 miles per hour. Wednesday, partly sunny. Highs in the upper 80s. Wednesday night, mostly cloudy. A slight chance of showers after midnight. Lows around 70. Chance of rain 20%. Thursday and Thursday night, showers likely with a slight chance of thunderstorms. Highs in the lower 80s. Lows in the lower 60s. Chance of rain 70%. Friday, mostly cloudy with a chance of showers. A slight chance of thunderstorms in the afternoon. Cooler with highs around 70. Chance of rain 50%. Friday night through Saturday night, mostly cloudy with a slight chance of showers and thunderstorms. Lows in the mid-50s. Highs in the upper 60s. Chance of rain 20%. Sunday, mostly sunny. A chance of showers, mainly in the morning. Highs around 70. Chance of rain 30%. At 7 p.m. at Lambert Field in St. Louis, it was mostly cloudy with a temperature of 72 degrees. The dew point was 50, giving us a relative humidity of 45%. The wind was northeast at 3 miles an hour, and the pressure was 30.04 inches and steady. Elsewhere in the metro area, in Chesterfield, it was partly cloudy and the temperature was 64. In Belleville, it was 70 degrees. In Cahokia, it was partly cloudy and 70 degrees. In St. Charles, it was mostly cloudy and 70. Across the region, it was partly cloudy in Columbia, Missouri, with a temperature of 68. In Quincy, it was mostly cloudy and 63 degrees. In Kansas City, it was mostly cloudy and the temperature was 72. It was mostly cloudy in Springfield, Missouri, with a temperature of 75. In Rolla, it was mostly cloudy and the temperature was 69. In Farmington, it was 70 degrees. It was clear in Cape Girardeau, with 69 degrees. It was mostly cloudy in Springfield, Illinois, with a temperature of 66. Once again in St. Louis, it was mostly cloudy, the temperature was 72 degrees, and the wind was northeast at 3 miles an hour.

The St. Louis Climate Summary is at 5 p.m., September 27th, 2026. So far today, the high temperature has been 74 degrees, which occurred at 3:59 p.m. The normal high is 77. The record high is 92 degrees, which was last set in 2021. So far today, the low temperature has been 60 degrees, which occurred at 7:49 a.m. The normal low is 57. The record low is 36 degrees, which was set in 1940. 0.01 inches of precipitation has fallen, which brings the monthly total to 1.38 inches. The total precipitation for the season since September 1st now stands at 1.38 inches, and the total precipitation for the year is now 37.64 inches. The normal high temperature for tomorrow is 77 degrees, and the normal low is 56. The record high for tomorrow is 97, which occurred in 1953, and the record low is 32, which occurred in 1942. Sunset tonight is at 6:50 p.m. Sunrise tomorrow is at 6:55 a.m. The current time is 7:49 p.m. Central Daylight Time. 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This program originates from the National Weather Service Forecast Office in St. Louis, Missouri, and serves parts of East Central Missouri and Southwest Illinois, including the St. Louis metro area and surrounding counties. Tonight, mostly cloudy. Lows in the mid-50s. North winds around 5 miles per hour. Monday, sunny. Highs in the upper 70s. Northeast winds around 5 miles per hour. Monday night, mostly clear. Lows in the mid-50s. Light and variable winds. Tuesday, sunny. Highs in the lower 80s. Southeast winds around 5 miles per hour. Tuesday night, partly cloudy in the evening, then becoming mostly cloudy. Not as cool with lows in the mid-60s. Southeast winds around 5 miles per hour. Wednesday, partly sunny. Highs in the upper 80s. Wednesday night, mostly cloudy. A slight chance of showers after midnight. Lows around 70. Chance of rain 20%. Thursday and Thursday night, showers likely with a slight chance of thunderstorms. Highs in the lower 80s. Lows in the lower 60s. Chance of rain 70%. Friday, mostly cloudy with a chance of showers. A slight chance of thunderstorms in the afternoon. Cooler with highs around 70. Chance of rain 50%. Friday night through Saturday night, mostly cloudy with a slight chance of showers and thunderstorms. Lows in the mid-50s. Highs in the upper 60s. Chance of rain 20%. Sunday, mostly sunny. A chance of showers, mainly in the morning. Highs around 70. Chance of rain 30%. At 7 p.m. at Lambert Field in St. Louis, it was mostly cloudy with a temperature of 72 degrees. The dew point was 50, giving us a relative humidity of 45%. The wind was northeast at 3 miles an hour, and the pressure was 30.04 inches and steady. Elsewhere in the metro area, in Chesterfield, it was partly cloudy and the temperature was 64. In Belleville, it was 70 degrees. In Cahokia, it was partly cloudy and 70 degrees. In St. Charles, it was mostly cloudy and 70. Across the region, it was partly cloudy in Columbia, Missouri, with a temperature of 68. In Quincy, it was mostly cloudy and 63 degrees. In Kansas City, it was mostly cloudy and the temperature was 72. It was mostly cloudy in Springfield, Missouri, with a temperature of 75. In Rolla, it was mostly cloudy and the temperature was 69. In Farmington, it was 70 degrees. It was clear in Cape Girardeau, with 69 degrees. It was mostly cloudy in Springfield, Illinois, with a temperature of 66.
Once again in St. Louis, it was mostly cloudy. The temperature was 72 degrees. Wind was northeast at 3 miles an hour. The St. Louis climate summary is at 5 p.m., September 27, 2026. So far today, the high temperature has been 74 degrees, which occurred at 3:59 p.m. The normal high is 77. The record high is 92 degrees, which was last set in 2021. So far today, the low temperature has been 60 degrees, which occurred at 7:49 a.m. The normal low is 57. The record low is 36 degrees, which was set in 1940. 0.01 inches of precipitation has fallen, which brings the monthly total to 1.38 inches. The total precipitation for the season since September 1st now stands at 1.38 inches, and the total precipitation for the year is now 37.64 inches. The normal high temperature for tomorrow is 77 degrees, and the normal low is 56. The record high for tomorrow is 97, which occurred in 1953, and the record low is 32, which occurred in 1942. Sunset tonight is at 6:50 p.m. Sunrise tomorrow is at 6:55 a.m. The current time is 7:54 p.m. Central Daylight Time. 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This program originates from the National Weather Service Forecast Office in St. Louis, Missouri, and serves parts of East Central Missouri and Southwest Illinois, including the St. Louis metro area and surrounding counties. Tonight, mostly cloudy. Lows in the mid-50s. North winds around 5 miles per hour. Monday, sunny. Highs in the upper 70s. Northeast winds around 5 miles per hour. Monday night, mostly clear. Lows in the mid-50s. Light and variable winds. Tuesday, sunny. Highs in the lower 80s. Southeast winds around 5 miles per hour. Tuesday night, partly cloudy in the evening, then becoming mostly cloudy. Not as cool, with lows in the mid-60s. Southeast winds around 5 miles per hour. Wednesday, partly sunny. Highs in the upper 80s. Wednesday night, mostly cloudy. A slight chance of showers after midnight. Lows around 70. Chance of rain 20%. Thursday and Thursday night, showers likely with a slight chance of thunderstorms. Highs in the lower 80s. Lows in the lower 60s. Chance of rain 70%. Friday, mostly cloudy with a chance of showers. A slight chance of thunderstorms in the afternoon. Cooler with highs around 70. Chance of rain 50%. Friday night through Saturday night, mostly cloudy with a slight chance of showers and thunderstorms. Lows in the mid-50s. Highs in the upper 60s. Chance of rain 20%. Sunday, mostly sunny. A chance of showers, mainly in the morning. Highs around 70. Chance of rain 30%. At 7 p.m. at Lambert Field in St. Louis, it was mostly cloudy with a temperature of 72 degrees. The dew point was 50, giving us a relative humidity of 45%. The wind was northeast at 3 miles an hour, and the pressure was 30.04 inches and steady. Elsewhere in the metro area, in Chesterfield, it was partly cloudy and the temperature was 64. In Belleville, it was 70 degrees. In Cahokia, it was partly cloudy and 70 degrees. In St. Charles, it was mostly cloudy and 70. Across the region, it was partly cloudy in Columbia, Missouri, with a temperature of 68. In Quincy, it was mostly cloudy and 63 degrees. In Kansas City, it was mostly cloudy and the temperature was 72. It was mostly cloudy in Springfield, Missouri, with a temperature of 75. In Rolla, it was mostly cloudy and the temperature was 69. In Farmington, it was 70 degrees. It was clear in Cape Girardeau, with 69 degrees.
It was mostly cloudy in Springfield, Illinois, with a temperature of 66. Once again in St. Louis, it was mostly cloudy. The temperature was 72 degrees and the wind was northeast at 3 miles an hour. The St. Louis Climate Summary is at 5 p.m., September 27, 2026. So far today, the high temperature has been 74 degrees, which occurred at 3:59 p.m. The normal high is 77. The record high is 92 degrees, which was last set in 2021. So far today, the low temperature has been 60 degrees, which occurred at 7:49 a.m. The normal low is 57. The record low is 36 degrees, which was set in 1940. 0.01 inches of precipitation has fallen, which brings the monthly total to 1.38 inches. The total precipitation for the season since September 1st now stands at 1.38 inches and the total precipitation for the year is now 37.64 inches. The normal high temperature for tomorrow is 77 degrees and the normal low is 56. The record high for tomorrow is 97, which occurred in 1953, and the record low is 32, which occurred in 1942. Sunset tonight is at 6:50 p.m. Sunrise tomorrow is at 6:55 a.m. The current time is 7:59 p.m. Central Daylight Time. 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This program originates from the National Weather Service Forecast Office in St. Louis, Missouri, and serves parts of East Central Missouri and Southwest Illinois, including the St. Louis metro area and surrounding counties. Tonight, mostly cloudy. Lows in the mid-50s. North winds around 5 miles per hour. Monday, sunny. Highs in the upper 70s. Northeast winds around 5 miles per hour. Monday night, mostly clear. Lows in the mid-50s. Light and variable winds. Tuesday, sunny. Highs in the lower 80s. Southeast winds around 5 miles per hour. Tuesday night, partly cloudy in the evening, then becoming mostly cloudy. Not as cool with lows in the mid-60s. Southeast winds around 5 miles per hour. Wednesday, partly sunny. Highs in the upper 80s. Wednesday night, mostly cloudy. A slight chance of showers after midnight. Lows around 70. Chance of rain 20%. Thursday and Thursday night, showers likely with a slight chance of thunderstorms. Highs in the lower 80s. Lows in the lower 60s. Chance of rain 70%. Friday, mostly cloudy with a chance of showers. A slight chance of thunderstorms in the afternoon. Cooler with highs around 70. Chance of rain 50%. Friday night through Saturday night, mostly cloudy with a slight chance of showers and thunderstorms. Lows in the mid-50s. Highs in the upper 60s. Chance of rain 20%. Sunday, mostly sunny. A chance of showers, mainly in the morning. Highs around 70. Chance of rain 30%. At 7 p.m. at Lambert Field in St. Louis, it was mostly cloudy with a temperature of 72 degrees. The dew point was 50, giving us a relative humidity of 45%. The wind was northeast at 3 miles an hour, and the pressure was 30.04 inches and steady. Elsewhere in the metro area, in Chesterfield, it was partly cloudy and the temperature was 64. In Belleville, it was 70 degrees. In Cahokia, it was partly cloudy and 70 degrees. In St. Charles, it was mostly cloudy and 70. Across the region, it was partly cloudy in Columbia, Missouri, with a temperature of 68. In Quincy, it was mostly cloudy and 63 degrees. In Kansas City, it was mostly cloudy and the temperature was 72. It was mostly cloudy in Springfield, Missouri, with a temperature of 75. In Rolla, it was mostly cloudy and the temperature was 69. In Farmington, it was 70 degrees.
It was clear in Cape Girardeau with 69 degrees. It was mostly cloudy in Springfield, Illinois, with a temperature of 66. Once again in St. Louis, it was mostly cloudy. The temperature was 72 degrees and the wind was northeast at 3 miles an hour. The St. Louis climate summary is at 5 p.m., September 27, 2026. So far today, the high temperature has been 74 degrees, which occurred at 3:59 p.m. The normal high is 77. The record high is 92 degrees, which was last set in 2021. So far today, the low temperature has been 60 degrees, which occurred at 7:49 a.m. The normal low is 57. The record low is 36 degrees, which was set in 1940. 0.01 inches of precipitation has fallen, which brings the monthly total to 1.38 inches. The total precipitation for the season since September 1st now stands at 1.38 inches, and the total precipitation for the year is now 37.64 inches. The normal high temperature for tomorrow is 77 degrees, and the normal low is 56. The record high for tomorrow is 97, which occurred in 1953, and the record low is 32, which occurred in 1942. Sunset tonight is at 6:50 p.m. Sunrise tomorrow is at 6:55 a.m. The current time is 8:04 p.m. Central Daylight Time. 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This program originates from the National Weather Service Forecast Office in St. Louis, Missouri, and serves parts of East Central Missouri and Southwest Illinois, including the St. Louis metro area and surrounding counties. Tonight, mostly cloudy. Lows in the mid-50s. North winds around 5 miles per hour. Monday, sunny. Highs in the upper 70s. Northeast winds around 5 miles per hour. Monday night, mostly clear. Lows in the mid-50s. Light and variable winds. Tuesday, sunny. Highs in the lower 80s. Southeast winds around 5 miles per hour. Tuesday night, partly cloudy in the evening, then becoming mostly cloudy. Not as cool with lows in the mid-60s. Southeast winds around 5 miles per hour. Wednesday, partly sunny. Highs in the upper 80s. Wednesday night, mostly cloudy. A slight chance of showers after midnight. Lows around 70. Chance of rain 20%. Thursday and Thursday night, showers likely with a slight chance of thunderstorms. Highs in the lower 80s. Lows in the lower 60s. Chance of rain 70%. Friday, mostly cloudy with a chance of showers. A slight chance of thunderstorms in the afternoon. Cooler with highs around 70. Chance of rain 50%. Friday night through Saturday night, mostly cloudy with a slight chance of showers and thunderstorms. Lows in the mid-50s. Highs in the upper 60s. Chance of rain 20%. Sunday, mostly sunny. A chance of showers, mainly in the morning. Highs around 70. Chance of rain 30%. At 7 p.m. at Lambert Field in St. Louis, it was mostly cloudy with a temperature of 72 degrees. The dew point was 50, giving us a relative humidity of 45%. The wind was northeast at 3 miles an hour, and the pressure was 30.04 inches and steady. Elsewhere in the metro area, in Chesterfield, it was partly cloudy and the temperature was 64. In Belleville, it was 70 degrees. In Cahokia, it was partly cloudy and 70 degrees. In St. Charles, it was mostly cloudy and 70. Across the region, it was partly cloudy in Columbia, Missouri, with a temperature of 68. In Quincy, it was mostly cloudy and 63 degrees. In Kansas City, it was mostly cloudy and the temperature was 72. It was mostly cloudy in Springfield, Missouri, with a temperature of 75. In Rolla, it was mostly cloudy and the temperature was 69.
In Farmington, it was 70 degrees. It was clear in Cape Girardeau, with 69 degrees. It was mostly cloudy in Springfield, Illinois, with a temperature of 66. Once again in St. Louis, it was mostly cloudy. The temperature was 72 degrees and the wind was northeast at 3 miles an hour. The St. Louis climate summary is at 5 p.m., September 27, 2026. So far today, the high temperature has been 74 degrees, which occurred at 3:59 p.m. The normal high is 77. The record high is 92 degrees, which was last set in 2021. So far today, the low temperature has been 60 degrees, which occurred at 7:49 a.m. The normal low is 57. The record low is 36 degrees, which was set in 1940. 0.01 inches of precipitation has fallen, which brings the monthly total to 1.38 inches. The total precipitation for the season since September 1st now stands at 1.38 inches and the total precipitation for the year is now 37.64 inches. The normal high temperature for tomorrow is 77 degrees and the normal low is 56. The record high for tomorrow is 97, which occurred in 1953, and the record low is 32, which occurred in 1942. Sunset tonight is at 6:50 p.m. Sunrise tomorrow is at 6:55 a.m. The current time is 8:09 p.m. Central Daylight Time. 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This program originates from the National Weather Service Forecast Office in St. Louis, Missouri, and serves parts of East Central Missouri and Southwest Illinois, including the St. Louis metro area and surrounding counties. Tonight, mostly cloudy. Lows in the mid-50s. North winds around 5 miles per hour. Monday, sunny. Highs in the upper 70s. Northeast winds around 5 miles per hour. Monday night, mostly clear. Lows in the mid-50s. Light and variable winds. Tuesday, sunny. Highs in the lower 80s. Southeast winds around 5 miles per hour. Tuesday night, partly cloudy in the evening, then becoming mostly cloudy. Not as cool with lows in the mid-60s. Southeast winds around 5 miles per hour. Wednesday, partly sunny. Highs in the upper 80s. Wednesday night, mostly cloudy. A slight chance of showers after midnight. Lows around 70. Chance of rain 20%. Thursday and Thursday night, showers likely with a slight chance of thunderstorms. Highs in the lower 80s. Lows in the lower 60s. Chance of rain 70%. Friday, mostly cloudy with a chance of showers. A slight chance of thunderstorms in the afternoon. Cooler with highs around 70. Chance of rain 50%. Friday night through Saturday night, mostly cloudy with a slight chance of showers and thunderstorms. Lows in the mid-50s. Highs in the upper 60s. Chance of rain 20%. Sunday, mostly sunny. A chance of showers, mainly in the morning. Highs around 70. Chance of rain 30%. At 8 p.m. at Lambert Field in St. Louis, it was mostly cloudy with a temperature of 70 degrees. The dew point was 54, giving us a relative humidity of 56%. The wind was northwest at 7 miles an hour, and the pressure was 30.04 inches and steady. Elsewhere in the metro area, in Chesterfield, it was partly cloudy and the temperature was 63. In Cahokia, it was partly cloudy and 65 degrees. In St. Charles, it was partly cloudy and 66. Across the region, it was cloudy in Columbia, Missouri, with a temperature of 66. In Quincy, it was mostly cloudy and 61 degrees. In Kansas City, it was mostly cloudy and the temperature was 69. It was cloudy in Springfield, Missouri, with a temperature of 74. In Rolla, it was mostly cloudy and the temperature was 67.
In Farmington, it was 64 degrees. It was partly cloudy in Cape Girardeau, with 62 degrees. It was partly cloudy in Springfield, Illinois, with a temperature of 61. Once again in St. Louis, it was mostly cloudy, the temperature was 70 degrees and the wind was northwest at 7 miles an hour. The St. Louis climate summary is at 5 p.m., September 27, 2026. So far today, the high temperature has been 74 degrees, which occurred at 3:59 p.m. The normal high is 77. The record high is 92 degrees, which was last set in 2021. So far today, the low temperature has been 60 degrees, which occurred at 7:49 a.m. The normal low is 57. The record low is 36 degrees, which was set in 1940. 0.01 inches of precipitation has fallen, which brings the monthly total to 1.38 inches. The total precipitation for the season since September 1st now stands at 1.38 inches and the total precipitation for the year is now 37.64 inches. The normal high temperature for tomorrow is 77 degrees and the normal low is 56. The record high for tomorrow is 97, which occurred in 1953, and the record low is 32, which occurred in 1942. Sunset tonight is at 6:50 p.m. Sunrise tomorrow is at 6:55 a.m. The current time is 8:14 p.m. Central Daylight Time. 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This program originates from the National Weather Service Forecast Office in St. Louis, Missouri, and serves parts of East Central Missouri and Southwest Illinois, including the St. Louis metro area and surrounding counties. Tonight, mostly cloudy. Lows in the mid-50s. North winds around 5 miles per hour. Monday, sunny. Highs in the upper 70s. Northeast winds around 5 miles per hour. Monday night, mostly clear. Lows in the mid-50s. Light and variable winds. Tuesday, sunny. Highs in the lower 80s. Southeast winds around 5 miles per hour. Tuesday night, partly cloudy in the evening, then becoming mostly cloudy. Not as cool with lows in the mid-60s. Southeast winds around 5 miles per hour. Wednesday, partly sunny. Highs in the upper 80s. Wednesday night, mostly cloudy. A slight chance of showers after midnight. Lows around 70. Chance of rain 20%. Thursday and Thursday night, showers likely with a slight chance of thunderstorms. Highs in the lower 80s. Lows in the lower 60s. Chance of rain 70%. Friday, mostly cloudy with a chance of showers. A slight chance of thunderstorms in the afternoon. Cooler with highs around 70. Chance of rain 50%. Friday night through Saturday night, mostly cloudy with a slight chance of showers and thunderstorms. Lows in the mid-50s. Highs in the upper 60s. Chance of rain 20%. Sunday, mostly sunny. A chance of showers, mainly in the morning. Highs around 70. Chance of rain 30%. At 8 p.m. at Lambert Field in St. Louis, it was mostly cloudy with a temperature of 70 degrees. The dew point was 54, giving us a relative humidity of 56%. The wind was northwest at 7 miles an hour, and the pressure was 30.04 inches and steady. Elsewhere in the metro area, in Chesterfield, it was partly cloudy and the temperature was 63. In Cahokia, it was partly cloudy and 65 degrees. In St. Charles, it was partly cloudy and 66. Across the region, it was cloudy in Columbia, Missouri, with a temperature of 66. In Quincy, it was mostly cloudy and 61 degrees. In Kansas City, it was mostly cloudy and the temperature was 69. It was cloudy in Springfield, Missouri, with a temperature of 74. In Rolla, it was mostly cloudy and the temperature was 67.
In Farmington, it was 64 degrees. It was partly cloudy in Cape Girardeau, with 62 degrees. It was partly cloudy in Springfield, Illinois, with a temperature of 61. Once again in St. Louis, it was mostly cloudy. The temperature was 70 degrees and the wind was northwest at 7 miles an hour. The St. Louis climate summary is at 5 p.m., September 27, 2026. So far today, the high temperature has been 74 degrees, which occurred at 3:59 p.m. The normal high is 77. The record high is 92 degrees, which was last set in 2021. So far today, the low temperature has been 60 degrees, which occurred at 7:49 a.m. The normal low is 57. The record low is 36 degrees, which was set in 1940. 0.01 inches of precipitation has fallen, which brings the monthly total to 1.38 inches. The total precipitation for the season since September 1st now stands at 1.38 inches, and the total precipitation for the year is now 37.64 inches. The normal high temperature for tomorrow is 77 degrees, and the normal low is 56. The record high for tomorrow is 97, which occurred in 1953, and the record low is 32, which occurred in 1942. Sunset tonight is at 6:50 p.m. Sunrise tomorrow is at 6:55 a.m. The current time is 8:19 p.m. Central Daylight Time. 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This program originates from the National Weather Service Forecast Office in St. Louis, Missouri, and serves parts of East Central Missouri and Southwest Illinois, including the St. Louis metro area and surrounding counties. Tonight, mostly cloudy. Lows in the mid-50s. North winds around 5 miles per hour. Monday, sunny. Highs in the upper 70s. Northeast winds around 5 miles per hour. Monday night, mostly clear. Lows in the mid-50s. Light and variable winds. Tuesday, sunny. Highs in the lower 80s. Southeast winds around 5 miles per hour. Tuesday night, partly cloudy in the evening, then becoming mostly cloudy. Not as cool, with lows in the mid-60s. Southeast winds around 5 miles per hour. Wednesday, partly sunny. Highs in the upper 80s. Wednesday night, mostly cloudy. A slight chance of showers after midnight. Lows around 70. Chance of rain 20%. Thursday and Thursday night, showers likely with a slight chance of thunderstorms. Highs in the lower 80s. Lows in the lower 60s. Chance of rain 70%. Friday, mostly cloudy with a chance of showers. A slight chance of thunderstorms in the afternoon. Cooler with highs around 70. Chance of rain 50%. Friday night through Saturday night, mostly cloudy with a slight chance of showers and thunderstorms. Lows in the mid-50s. Highs in the upper 60s. Chance of rain 20%. Sunday, mostly sunny. A chance of showers, mainly in the morning. Highs around 70. Chance of rain 30%. At 8 p.m. at Lambert Field in St. Louis, it was mostly cloudy with a temperature of 70 degrees. The dew point was 54, giving us a relative humidity of 56%. The wind was northwest at 7 miles an hour, and the pressure was 30.04 inches and steady. Elsewhere in the metro area, in Chesterfield, it was partly cloudy and the temperature was 63. In Cahokia, it was partly cloudy and 65 degrees. In St. Charles, it was partly cloudy and 66. Across the region, it was cloudy in Columbia, Missouri, with a temperature of 66. In Quincy, it was mostly cloudy and 61 degrees. In Kansas City, it was mostly cloudy and the temperature was 69. It was cloudy in Springfield, Missouri, with a temperature of 74. In Rolla, it was mostly cloudy and the temperature was 67.
In Farmington, it was 64 degrees. It was partly cloudy in Cape Girardeau, with 62 degrees. It was partly cloudy in Springfield, Illinois, with a temperature of 61. Once again in St. Louis, it was mostly cloudy, the temperature was 70 degrees and the wind was northwest at 7 miles an hour. The St. Louis climate summary is at 5 p.m., September 27, 2026. So far today the high temperature has been 74 degrees, which occurred at 3:59 p.m. The normal high is 77. The record high is 92 degrees, which was last set in 2021. So far today the low temperature has been 60 degrees, which occurred at 7:49 a.m. The normal low is 57. The record low is 36 degrees, which was set in 1940. 0.01 inches of precipitation has fallen, which brings the monthly total to 1.38 inches. The total precipitation for the season since September 1st now stands at 1.38 inches and the total precipitation for the year is now 37.64 inches. The normal high temperature for tomorrow is 77 degrees and the normal low is 56. The record high for tomorrow is 97, which occurred in 1953, and the record low is 32, which occurred in 1942. Sunset tonight is at 6:50 p.m. Sunrise tomorrow is at 6:55 a.m. The current time is 8:24 p.m. Central Daylight Time. 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This program originates from the National Weather Service Forecast Office in St. Louis, Missouri, and serves parts of East Central Missouri and Southwest Illinois, including the St. Louis metro area and surrounding counties. Tonight, mostly cloudy. Lows in the mid-50s. North winds around 5 miles per hour. Monday, sunny. Highs in the upper 70s. Northeast winds around 5 miles per hour. Monday night, mostly clear. Lows in the mid-50s. Light and variable winds. Tuesday, sunny. Highs in the lower 80s. Southeast winds around 5 miles per hour. Tuesday night, partly cloudy in the evening, then becoming mostly cloudy. Not as cool with lows in the mid-60s. Southeast winds around 5 miles per hour. Wednesday, partly sunny. Highs in the upper 80s. Wednesday night, mostly cloudy. A slight chance of showers after midnight. Lows around 70. Chance of rain 20%. Thursday and Thursday night, showers likely with a slight chance of thunderstorms. Highs in the lower 80s. Lows in the lower 60s. Chance of rain 70%. Friday, mostly cloudy with a chance of showers. A slight chance of thunderstorms in the afternoon. Cooler with highs around 70. Chance of rain 50%. Friday night through Saturday night, mostly cloudy with a slight chance of showers and thunderstorms. Lows in the mid-50s. Highs in the upper 60s. Chance of rain 20%. Sunday, mostly sunny. A chance of showers, mainly in the morning. Highs around 70. Chance of rain 30%. At 8 p.m. at Lambert Field in St. Louis, it was mostly cloudy with a temperature of 70 degrees. The dew point was 54, giving us a relative humidity of 56%. The wind was northwest at 7 miles an hour, and the pressure was 30.04 inches and steady. Elsewhere in the metro area, in Chesterfield, it was partly cloudy and the temperature was 63. In Cahokia, it was partly cloudy and 65 degrees. In St. Charles, it was partly cloudy and 66. Across the region, it was cloudy in Columbia, Missouri, with a temperature of 66. In Quincy, it was mostly cloudy and 61 degrees. In Kansas City, it was mostly cloudy and the temperature was 69. It was cloudy in Springfield, Missouri, with a temperature of 74. In Rolla, it was mostly cloudy and the temperature was 67.
In Farmington, it was 64 degrees. It was partly cloudy in Cape Girardeau, with 62 degrees. It was partly cloudy in Springfield, Illinois, with a temperature of 61. Once again in St. Louis, it was mostly cloudy, the temperature was 70 degrees and the wind was northwest at 7 miles an hour. The St. Louis climate summary is of 5 p.m., September 27, 2026. So far today, the high temperature has been 74 degrees, which occurred at 3:59 p.m. The normal high is 77. The record high is 92 degrees, which was last set in 2021. So far today, the low temperature has been 60 degrees, which occurred at 7:49 a.m. The normal low is 57. The record low is 36 degrees, which was set in 1940. 0.01 inches of precipitation has fallen, which brings the monthly total to 1.38 inches. The total precipitation for the season since September 1st now stands at 1.38 inches and the total precipitation for the year is now 37.64 inches. The normal high temperature for tomorrow is 77 degrees, and the normal low is 56. The record high for tomorrow is 97, which occurred in 1953, and the record low is 32, which occurred in 1942. Sunset tonight is at 6:50 p.m. Sunrise tomorrow is at 6:55 a.m. The current time is 8:29 p.m. Central Daylight Time. 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This program originates from the National Weather Service Forecast Office in St. Louis, Missouri, and serves parts of East Central Missouri and Southwest Illinois, including the St. Louis metro area and surrounding counties. Tonight, mostly cloudy. Lows in the mid-50s. North winds around 5 miles per hour. Monday, sunny. Highs in the upper 70s. Northeast winds around 5 miles per hour. Monday night, mostly clear. Lows in the mid-50s. Light and variable winds. Tuesday, sunny. Highs in the lower 80s. Southeast winds around 5 miles per hour. Tuesday night, partly cloudy in the evening, then becoming mostly cloudy. Not as cool with lows in the mid-60s. Southeast winds around 5 miles per hour. Wednesday, partly sunny. Highs in the upper 80s. Wednesday night, mostly cloudy. A slight chance of showers after midnight. Lows around 70. Chance of rain 20%. Thursday and Thursday night, showers likely with a slight chance of thunderstorms. Highs in the lower 80s. Lows in the lower 60s. Chance of rain 70%. Friday, mostly cloudy with a chance of showers. A slight chance of thunderstorms in the afternoon. Cooler with highs around 70. Chance of rain 50%. Friday night through Saturday night, mostly cloudy with a slight chance of showers and thunderstorms. Lows in the mid-50s. Highs in the upper 60s. Chance of rain 20%. Sunday, mostly sunny. A chance of showers, mainly in the morning. Highs around 70. Chance of rain 30%. At 8 p.m. at Lambert Field in St. Louis, it was mostly cloudy with a temperature of 70 degrees. The dew point was 54, giving us a relative humidity of 56%. The wind was northwest at 7 miles an hour, and the pressure was 30.04 inches and steady. Elsewhere in the metro area, in Chesterfield, it was partly cloudy and the temperature was 63. In Cahokia, it was partly cloudy and 65 degrees. In St. Charles, it was partly cloudy and 66. Across the region, it was cloudy in Columbia, Missouri, with a temperature of 66. In Quincy, it was mostly cloudy and 61 degrees. In Kansas City, it was mostly cloudy and the temperature was 69. It was cloudy in Springfield, Missouri, with a temperature of 74. In Rolla, it was mostly cloudy and the temperature was 67.
In Farmington, it was 64 degrees. It was partly cloudy in Cape Girardeau, with 62 degrees. It was partly cloudy in Springfield, Illinois, with a temperature of 61. Once again in St. Louis, it was mostly cloudy. The temperature was 70 degrees and the wind was northwest at 7 miles an hour. The current time is 8:33 p.m. Central Daylight Time. 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This program originates from the National Weather Service Forecast Office in St. Louis, Missouri, and serves parts of East Central Missouri and Southwest Illinois, including the St. Louis metro area and surrounding counties. Tonight, mostly cloudy. Lows in the mid-50s. North winds around 5 miles per hour. Monday, sunny. Highs in the upper 70s. Northeast winds around 5 miles per hour. Monday night, mostly clear. Lows in the mid-50s. Light and variable winds. Tuesday, sunny. Highs in the lower 80s. Southeast winds around 5 miles per hour. Tuesday night, partly cloudy in the evening, then becoming mostly cloudy. Not as cool with lows in the mid-60s. Southeast winds around 5 miles per hour. Wednesday, partly sunny. Highs in the upper 80s. Wednesday night, mostly cloudy. A slight chance of showers after midnight. Lows around 70. Chance of rain 20%. Thursday and Thursday night, showers likely with a slight chance of thunderstorms. Highs in the lower 80s. Lows in the lower 60s. Chance of rain 70%. Friday, mostly cloudy with a chance of showers. A slight chance of thunderstorms in the afternoon. Cooler with highs around 70. Chance of rain 50%. Friday night through Saturday night, mostly cloudy with a slight chance of showers and thunderstorms. Lows in the mid-50s. Highs in the upper 60s. Chance of rain 20%. Sunday, mostly sunny. A chance of showers, mainly in the morning. Highs around 70. Chance of rain 30%. At 8 p.m. at Lambert Field in St. Louis, it was mostly cloudy with a temperature of 70 degrees. The dew point was 54, giving us a relative humidity of 56%. The wind was northwest at 7 miles an hour, and the pressure was 30.04 inches and steady. Elsewhere in the metro area, in Chesterfield, it was partly cloudy and the temperature was 63. In Cahokia, it was partly cloudy and 65 degrees. In St. Charles, it was partly cloudy and 66. Across the region, it was cloudy in Columbia, Missouri, with a temperature of 66. In Quincy, it was mostly cloudy and 61 degrees. In Kansas City, it was mostly cloudy and the temperature was 69. It was cloudy in Springfield, Missouri, with a temperature of 74. In Rolla, it was mostly cloudy and the temperature was 67. In Farmington, it was 64 degrees. It was partly cloudy in Cape Girardeau, with 62 degrees. It was partly cloudy in Springfield, Illinois, with a temperature of 61. Once again in St. Louis, it was mostly cloudy. The temperature was 70 degrees and the wind was northwest at 7 miles an hour. The current time is 8:37 p.m. Central Daylight Time. 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This program originates from the National Weather Service Forecast Office in St. Louis, Missouri, and serves parts of East Central Missouri and Southwest Illinois, including the St. Louis metro area and surrounding counties. Tonight, mostly cloudy. Lows in the mid-50s. North winds around 5 miles per hour. Monday, sunny. Highs in the upper 70s. Northeast winds around 5 miles per hour. Monday night, mostly clear. Lows in the mid-50s. Light and variable winds. Tuesday, sunny.
Highs in the lower 80s. Southeast winds around 5 miles per hour. Tuesday night, partly cloudy in the evening, then becoming mostly cloudy. Not as cool with lows in the mid-60s. Southeast winds around 5 miles per hour. Wednesday, partly sunny. Highs in the upper 80s. Wednesday night, mostly cloudy. A slight chance of showers after midnight. Lows around 70. Chance of rain 20%. Thursday and Thursday night, showers likely with a slight chance of thunderstorms. Highs in the lower 80s. Lows in the lower 60s. Chance of rain 70%. Friday, mostly cloudy with a chance of showers. A slight chance of thunderstorms in the afternoon. Cooler with highs around 70. Chance of rain 50%. Friday night through Saturday night, mostly cloudy with a slight chance of showers and thunderstorms. Lows in the mid-50s. Highs in the upper 60s. Chance of rain 20%. Sunday, mostly sunny. A chance of showers, mainly in the morning. Highs around 70. Chance of rain 30%. Tonight, mostly cloudy. Lows in the mid-50s. North winds around 5 miles per hour. Monday, sunny. Highs in the upper 70s. Northeast winds around 5 miles per hour. Monday night, mostly clear. Lows in the mid-50s. Light and variable winds. Tuesday, sunny. Highs in the lower 80s. Southeast winds around 5 miles per hour. Tuesday night, partly cloudy in the evening, then becoming mostly cloudy. Not as cool with lows in the mid-60s. Southeast winds around 5 miles per hour. Wednesday, partly sunny. Highs in the upper 80s. Wednesday night, mostly cloudy. A slight chance of showers after midnight. Lows around 70. Chance of rain 20%. Thursday and Thursday night, showers likely with a slight chance of thunderstorms. Highs in the lower 80s. Lows in the lower 60s. Chance of rain 70%. Friday, mostly cloudy with a chance of showers. A slight chance of thunderstorms in the afternoon. Cooler with highs around 70. Chance of rain 50%. Friday night through Saturday night, mostly cloudy with a slight chance of showers and thunderstorms. Lows in the mid-50s. Highs in the upper 60s. Chance of rain 20%. Sunday, mostly sunny. A chance of showers, mainly in the morning. Highs around 70. Chance of rain 30%. At 8 p.m. at Lambert Field in St. Louis, it was mostly cloudy with a temperature of 70 degrees. The dew point was 54, giving us a relative humidity of 56%. The wind was northwest at 7 miles an hour, and the pressure was 30.04 inches and steady. Elsewhere in the metro area, in Chesterfield, it was partly cloudy and the temperature was 63. In Cahokia, it was partly cloudy and 65 degrees. In St. Charles, it was partly cloudy and 66. Across the region, it was cloudy in Columbia, Missouri, with a temperature of 66. In Quincy, it was mostly cloudy and 61 degrees. In Kansas City, it was mostly cloudy and the temperature was 69. It was cloudy in Springfield, Missouri, with a temperature of 74. In Rolla, it was mostly cloudy and the temperature was 67. In Farmington, it was 64 degrees. It was partly cloudy in Cape Girardeau, with 62 degrees. It was partly cloudy in Springfield, Illinois, with a temperature of 61. Once again in St. Louis, it was mostly cloudy, the temperature was 70 degrees and the wind was northwest at 7 miles an hour. The current time is 8:42 p.m. Central Daylight Time. 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
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Tonight, mostly cloudy. Lows in the mid-50s. North winds around 5 miles per hour. Monday, sunny. Highs in the upper 70s. Northeast winds around 5 miles per hour. Monday night, mostly clear. Lows in the mid-50s. Light and variable winds. Tuesday, sunny. Highs in the lower 80s. Southeast winds around 5 miles per hour. Tuesday night, partly cloudy in the evening, then becoming mostly cloudy. Not as cool with lows in the mid-60s. Southeast winds around 5 miles per hour. Wednesday, partly sunny. Highs in the upper 80s. Wednesday night, mostly cloudy. A slight chance of showers after midnight. Lows around 70. Chance of rain 20%. Thursday and Thursday night, showers likely with a slight chance of thunderstorms. Highs in the lower 80s. Lows in the lower 60s. Chance of rain 70%. Friday, mostly cloudy with a chance of showers. A slight northeast wind surrounds.

A slight chance of showers after midnight. Lows around 70. Chance of rain 20%. Thursday and Thursday night, showers likely with a slight chance of thunderstorms. Highs in the lower 80s. Lows in the lower 60s. Chance of rain 70%. Friday, mostly cloudy with a chance of showers. A slight chance of thunderstorms in the afternoon. Cooler with highs around 70. Chance of rain 50%. Friday night through Saturday night, mostly cloudy with a slight chance of showers and thunderstorms. Lows in the mid-50s. Highs in the upper 60s. Chance of rain 20%. Sunday, mostly sunny. A chance of showers, mainly in the morning. Highs around 70. Chance of rain 30%. At 8 p.m. at Lambert Field in St. Louis, it was mostly cloudy with a temperature of 70 degrees. The dew point was 54, giving us a relative humidity of 56%. The wind was northwest at 7 miles an hour, and the pressure was 30.04 inches and steady. Elsewhere in the metro area, in Chesterfield, it was partly cloudy and the temperature was 63. In Cahokia, it was partly cloudy and 65 degrees. In St. Charles, it was partly cloudy and 66. Across the region, it was cloudy in Columbia, Missouri, with a temperature of 66. In Quincy, it was mostly cloudy and 61 degrees. In Kansas City, it was mostly cloudy and the temperature was 69. It was cloudy in Springfield, Missouri, with a temperature of 74. In Rolla, it was mostly cloudy and the temperature was 67. In Farmington, it was 64 degrees. It was partly cloudy in Cape Girardeau, with 62 degrees. It was partly cloudy in Springfield, Illinois, with a temperature of 61. Once again in St. Louis, it was mostly cloudy. The temperature was 70 degrees and the wind was northwest at 7 miles an hour. The current time is 8:46 p.m. Central Daylight Time. 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This program originates from the National Weather Service Forecast Office in St. Louis, Missouri, and serves parts of East Central Missouri and Southwest Illinois, including the St. Louis metro area and surrounding counties. Tonight, mostly cloudy. Lows in the mid-50s. North winds around 5 miles per hour. Monday, sunny. Highs in the upper 70s. Northeast winds around 5 miles per hour. Monday night, mostly clear. Lows in the mid-50s. Light and variable winds. Tuesday, sunny. Highs in the lower 80s. Southeast winds around 5 miles per hour. Tuesday night, partly cloudy in the evening, then becoming mostly cloudy. Not as cool with lows in the mid-60s. Southeast winds around 5 miles per hour. Wednesday, partly sunny. Highs in the upper 80s. Wednesday night, mostly cloudy. A slight chance of showers after midnight. Lows around 70. Chance of rain 20%. Thursday and Thursday night, showers likely with a slight chance of thunderstorms. Highs in the lower 80s. Lows in the lower 60s. Chance of rain 70%. Friday, mostly cloudy with a chance of showers. A slight chance of thunderstorms in the afternoon. Cooler with highs around 70. Chance of rain 50%. Friday night through Saturday night, mostly cloudy with a slight chance of showers and thunderstorms. Lows in the mid-50s. Highs in the upper 60s. Chance of rain 20%. Sunday, mostly sunny. A chance of showers, mainly in the morning. Highs around 70. Chance of rain 30%. At 8 p.m. at Lambert Field in St. Louis, it was mostly cloudy with a temperature of 70 degrees. The dew point was 54, giving us a relative humidity of 56%. The wind was northwest at 7 miles an hour, and the pressure was 30.04 inches and steady. Elsewhere,

metro area. In Chesterfield, it was partly cloudy and the temperature was 63. In Cahokia, it was partly cloudy and 65 degrees. In St. Charles, it was partly cloudy and 66. Across the region, it was cloudy in Columbia, Missouri, with a temperature of 66. In Quincy, it was mostly cloudy and 61 degrees. In Kansas City, it was mostly cloudy and the temperature was 69. It was cloudy in Springfield, Missouri, with a temperature of 74. In Rolla, it was mostly cloudy and the temperature was 67. In Farmington, it was 64 degrees. It was partly cloudy in Cape Girardeau, with 62 degrees. It was partly cloudy in Springfield, Illinois, with a temperature of 61. Once again in St. Louis, it was mostly cloudy. The temperature was 70 degrees and the wind was northwest at 7 miles an hour. The current time is 8:50 p.m. Central Daylight Time. 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This program originates from the National Weather Service Forecast Office in St. Louis, Missouri, and serves parts of East Central Missouri and Southwest Illinois, including the St. Louis metro area and surrounding counties. Tonight, mostly cloudy. Lows in the mid-50s. North winds around 5 miles per hour. Monday, sunny. Highs in the upper 70s. Northeast winds around 5 miles per hour. Monday night, mostly clear. Lows in the mid-50s. Light and variable winds. Tuesday, sunny. Highs in the lower 80s. Southeast winds around 5 miles per hour. Tuesday night, partly cloudy in the evening, then becoming mostly cloudy. Not as cool with lows in the mid-60s. Southeast winds around 5 miles per hour. Wednesday, partly sunny. Highs in the upper 80s. Wednesday night, mostly cloudy. A slight chance of showers after midnight. Lows around 70. Chance of rain 20%. Thursday and Thursday night, showers likely with a slight chance of thunderstorms. Highs in the lower 80s. Lows in the lower 60s. Chance of rain 70%. Friday, mostly cloudy with a chance of showers. A slight chance of thunderstorms in the afternoon. Cooler with highs around 70. Chance of rain 50%. Friday night through Saturday night, mostly cloudy with a slight chance of showers and thunderstorms. Lows in the mid-50s. Highs in the upper 60s. Chance of rain 20%. Sunday, mostly sunny. A chance of showers, mainly in the morning. Highs around 70. Chance of rain 30%. At 8 p.m. at Lambert Field in St. Louis, it was mostly cloudy with a temperature of 70 degrees. The dew point was 54, giving us a relative humidity of 56%. The wind was northwest at 7 miles an hour, and the pressure was 30.04 inches and steady. Elsewhere in the metro area, in Chesterfield, it was partly cloudy and the temperature was 63. In Cahokia, it was partly cloudy and 65 degrees. In St. Charles, it was partly cloudy and 66. Across the region, it was cloudy in Columbia, Missouri, with a temperature of 66. In Quincy, it was mostly cloudy and 61 degrees. In Kansas City, it was mostly cloudy and the temperature was 69. It was cloudy in Springfield, Missouri, with a temperature of 74. In Rolla, it was mostly cloudy and the temperature was 67. In Farmington, it was 64 degrees. It was partly cloudy in Cape Girardeau, with 62 degrees. It was partly cloudy in Springfield, Illinois, with a temperature of 61. Once again in St. Louis, it was mostly cloudy. The temperature was 70 degrees and the wind was northwest at 7 miles an hour. The current time is 8:53 p.m. Central Daylight Time. 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
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Tonight, mostly cloudy. Lows in the mid-50s. North winds around 5 miles per hour. Monday, sunny. Highs in the upper 70s. Northeast winds around 5 miles per hour. Monday night, mostly clear. Lows in the mid-50s. Light and variable winds. Tuesday, sunny. Highs in the lower 80s. Southeast winds around 5 miles per hour. Tuesday night, partly cloudy in the evening, then becoming mostly cloudy. Not as cool with lows in the mid-60s. Southeast winds around 5 miles per hour. Wednesday, partly sunny. Highs in the upper 80s. Wednesday night, mostly cloudy. A slight chance of showers after midnight. Lows around 70. Chance of rain 20%. Thursday and Thursday night, showers likely with a slight chance of thunderstorms. Highs in the lower 80s. Lows in the lower 60s. Chance of rain 70%. Friday, mostly cloudy with a chance of showers. A slight chance of thunderstorms in the afternoon. Cooler with highs around 70. Chance of rain 50%. Friday night through Saturday night, mostly cloudy with a slight chance of showers and thunderstorms. Lows in the mid-50s. Highs in the upper 60s. Chance of rain 20%. Sunday, mostly sunny. A chance of showers, mainly in the morning. Highs around 70. Chance of rain 30%. At 8 p.m. at Lambert Field in St. Louis, it was mostly cloudy with a temperature of 70 degrees. The dew point was 54, giving us a relative humidity of 56%. The wind was northwest at 7 miles an hour, and the pressure was 30.04 inches and steady. Elsewhere in the metro area, in Chesterfield, it was partly cloudy and the temperature was 63. In Cahokia, it was partly cloudy and 65 degrees. In St. Charles, it was partly cloudy and 66. Across the region, it was cloudy in Columbia, Missouri, with a temperature of 66. In Quincy, it was mostly cloudy and 61 degrees. In Kansas City, it was mostly cloudy and the temperature was 69. It was cloudy in Springfield, Missouri, with a temperature of 74. In Rolla, it was mostly cloudy and the temperature was 67. In Farmington, it was 64 degrees. It was partly cloudy in Cape Girardeau, with 62 degrees. It was partly cloudy in Springfield, Illinois, with a temperature of 61. Once again in St. Louis, it was mostly cloudy, the temperature was 70 degrees and the wind was northwest at 7 miles an hour. The current time is 8:57 p.m. Central Daylight Time. 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This program originates from the National Weather Service Forecast Office in St. Louis, Missouri, and serves parts of East Central Missouri and Southwest Illinois, including the St. Louis metro area and surrounding counties. Tonight, mostly cloudy. Lows in the mid-50s. North winds around 5 miles per hour. Monday, sunny. Highs in the upper 70s. Northeast winds around 5 miles per hour. Monday night, mostly clear. Lows in the mid-50s. Light and variable winds. Tuesday, sunny. Highs in the lower 80s. Southeast winds around 5 miles per hour. Tuesday night, partly cloudy in the evening, then becoming mostly cloudy. Not as cool with lows in the mid-60s. Southeast winds around 5 miles per hour. Wednesday, partly sunny. Highs in the upper 80s. Wednesday night, mostly cloudy. A slight chance of showers after midnight. Lows around 70. Chance of rain 20%. Thursday and Thursday night, showers likely with a slight chance of thunderstorms.
Highs in the lower 80s. Lows in the lower 60s. Chance of rain 70%. Friday, mostly cloudy with a chance of showers. A slight chance of thunderstorms in the afternoon. Cooler with highs around 70. Chance of rain 50%. Friday night through Saturday night, mostly cloudy with a slight chance of showers and thunderstorms. Lows in the mid-50s. Highs in the upper 60s. Chance of rain 20%. Sunday, mostly sunny. A chance of showers, mainly in the morning. Highs around 70. Chance of rain 30%. At 8 p.m. at Lambert Field in St. Louis, it was mostly cloudy with a temperature of 70 degrees. The dew point was 54, giving us a relative humidity of 56%. The wind was northwest at 7 miles an hour, and the pressure was 30.04 inches and steady. Elsewhere in the metro area, in Chesterfield, it was partly cloudy and the temperature was 63. In Cahokia, it was partly cloudy and 65 degrees. In St. Charles, it was partly cloudy and 66. Across the region, it was cloudy in Columbia, Missouri, with a temperature of 66. In Quincy, it was mostly cloudy and 61 degrees. In Kansas City, it was mostly cloudy and the temperature was 69. It was cloudy in Springfield, Missouri, with a temperature of 74. In Rolla, it was mostly cloudy and the temperature was 67. In Farmington, it was 64 degrees. It was partly cloudy in Cape Girardeau, with 62 degrees. It was partly cloudy in Springfield, Illinois, with a temperature of 61. Once again in St. Louis, it was mostly cloudy, the temperature was 70 degrees and the wind was northwest at 7 miles an hour. The current time is 9:01 p.m. Central Daylight Time. 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Tonight, mostly cloudy. Lows in the mid-50s. North winds around 5 miles per hour. Monday, sunny. Highs in the upper 70s. Northeast winds around 5 miles per hour. Monday night, mostly clear. Lows in the mid-50s. Light and variable winds. Tuesday, sunny. Highs in the lower 80s. Southeast winds around 5 miles per hour. Tuesday night, partly cloudy in the evening, then becoming mostly cloudy. Not as cool with lows in the mid-60s. Southeast winds around 5 miles per hour. Wednesday, partly sunny. Highs in the upper 80s. Wednesday night, mostly cloudy. A slight chance of showers after midnight. Lows around 70. Chance of rain 20%. Thursday and Thursday night, showers likely with a slight chance of thunderstorms. Highs in the lower 80s. Lows in the lower 60s. Chance of rain 70%. Friday, mostly cloudy with a chance of showers. A slight chance of thunderstorms in the afternoon. Cooler with highs around 70. Chance of rain 50%. Friday night through Saturday night, mostly cloudy with a slight chance of showers and thunderstorms. Lows in the mid-50s. Highs in the upper 60s. Chance of rain 20%. Sunday, mostly sunny. A chance of showers, mainly in the morning. Highs around 70. Chance of rain 30%. At 8 p.m. at Lambert Field in St. Louis, it was mostly cloudy with a temperature of 70 degrees. The dew point was 54, giving us a relative humidity of 56%. The wind was northwest at 7 miles an hour, and the pressure was 30.04 inches and steady. Elsewhere in the metro area, in Chesterfield, it was partly cloudy and the temperature was 63. In Cahokia, it was partly cloudy and 65 degrees. In St. Charles, it was partly
cloudy and 66. Across the region, it was cloudy in Columbia, Missouri, with a temperature of 66. In Quincy, it was mostly cloudy and 61 degrees. In Kansas City, it was mostly cloudy and the temperature was 69. It was cloudy in Springfield, Missouri, with a temperature of 74. In Rolla, it was mostly cloudy and the temperature was 67. In Farmington, it was 64 degrees. It was partly cloudy in Cape Girardeau, with 62 degrees. It was partly cloudy in Springfield, Illinois, with a temperature of 61. Once again in St. Louis, it was mostly cloudy. The temperature was 70 degrees and the wind was northwest at 7 miles an hour. The current time is 9:04 p.m. Central Daylight Time. 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This program originates from the National Weather Service Forecast Office in St. Louis, Missouri, and serves parts of East Central Missouri and Southwest Illinois, including the St. Louis metro area and surrounding counties. Tonight, mostly cloudy. Lows in the mid-50s. North winds around 5 miles per hour. Monday, sunny. Highs in the upper 70s. Northeast winds around 5 miles per hour. Monday night, mostly clear. Lows in the mid-50s. Light and variable winds. Tuesday, sunny. Highs in the lower 80s. Southeast winds around 5 miles per hour. Tuesday night, partly cloudy in the evening, then becoming mostly cloudy. Not as cool with lows in the mid-60s. Southeast winds around 5 miles per hour. Wednesday, partly sunny. Highs in the upper 80s. Wednesday night, mostly cloudy. A slight chance of showers after midnight. Lows around 70. Chance of rain 20%. Thursday and Thursday night, showers likely with a slight chance of thunderstorms. Highs in the lower 80s. Lows in the lower 60s. Chance of rain 70%. Friday, mostly cloudy with a chance of showers. A slight chance of thunderstorms in the afternoon. Cooler with highs around 70. Chance of rain 50%. Friday night through Saturday night, mostly cloudy with a slight chance of showers and thunderstorms. Lows in the mid-50s. Highs in the upper 60s. Chance of rain 20%. Sunday, mostly sunny. A chance of showers, mainly in the morning. Highs around 70. Chance of rain 30%. At 8 p.m. at Lambert Field in St. Louis, it was mostly cloudy with a temperature of 70 degrees. The dew point was 54, giving us a relative humidity of 56%. The wind was northwest at 7 miles an hour, and the pressure was 30.04 inches and steady. Elsewhere in the metro area, in Chesterfield, it was partly cloudy and the temperature was 63. In Cahokia, it was partly cloudy and 65 degrees. In St. Charles, it was partly cloudy and 66. Across the region, it was cloudy in Columbia, Missouri, with a temperature of 66. In Quincy, it was mostly cloudy and 61 degrees. In Kansas City, it was mostly cloudy and the temperature was 69. It was cloudy in Springfield, Missouri, with a temperature of 74. In Rolla, it was mostly cloudy and the temperature was 67. In Farmington, it was 64 degrees. It was partly cloudy in Cape Girardeau, with 62 degrees. It was partly cloudy in Springfield, Illinois, with a temperature of 61. Once again in St. Louis, it was mostly cloudy. The temperature was 70 degrees and the wind was northwest at 7 miles an hour. The current time is 9:08 p.m. Central Daylight Time. 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This program originates from the National Weather Service Forecast Office in St. Louis, Missouri, and serves parts of East Central Missouri and Southwest Illinois, including the St. Louis metro area and surrounding counties.
Tonight, mostly cloudy. Lows in the mid-50s. North winds around 5 miles per hour. Monday, sunny. Highs in the upper 70s. Northeast winds around 5 miles per hour. Monday night, mostly clear. Lows in the mid-50s. Light and variable winds. Tuesday, sunny. Highs in the lower 80s. Southeast winds around 5 miles per hour. Tuesday night, partly cloudy in the evening, then becoming mostly cloudy. Not as cool with lows in the mid-60s. Southeast winds around 5 miles per hour. Wednesday, partly sunny. Highs in the upper 80s. Wednesday night, mostly cloudy. A slight chance of showers after midnight. Lows around 70. Chance of rain 20%. Thursday and Thursday night, showers likely with a slight chance of thunderstorms. Highs in the lower 80s. Lows in the lower 60s. Chance of rain 70%. Friday, mostly cloudy with a chance of showers. A slight chance of thunderstorms in the afternoon. Cooler with highs around 70. Chance of rain 50%. Friday night through Saturday night, mostly cloudy with a slight chance of showers and thunderstorms. Lows in the mid-50s. Highs in the upper 60s. Chance of rain 20%. Sunday, mostly sunny. A chance of showers, mainly in the morning. Highs around 70. Chance of rain 30%. At 9 p.m. at Lambert Field in St. Louis, it was mostly cloudy with a temperature of 68 degrees. The dew point was 57, giving us a relative humidity of 68%. The wind was northwest at 7 miles an hour, and the pressure was 30.05 inches and rising. Elsewhere in the metro area, in Chesterfield, it was partly cloudy and the temperature was 63. In Belleville, it was 66 degrees. In Cahokia, it was partly cloudy and 63 degrees. In St. Charles, it was partly cloudy and 66. Across the region, it was cloudy in Columbia, Missouri, with a temperature of 64. In Quincy, it was cloudy and 61 degrees. In Kansas City, it was cloudy and the temperature was 68. It was cloudy in Springfield, Missouri, with a temperature of 72. In Rolla, it was cloudy and the temperature was 67. In Farmington, it was 61 degrees. It was clear in Cape Girardeau, with 61 degrees. It was mostly cloudy in Springfield, Illinois, with a temperature of 57. Once again in St. Louis, it was mostly cloudy, the temperature was 68 degrees, and the wind was northwest at 7 miles an hour. The current time is 9:12 p.m. Central Daylight Time. 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This program originates from the National Weather Service Forecast Office in St. Louis, Missouri, and serves parts of East Central Missouri and Southwest Illinois, including the St. Louis metro area and surrounding counties. Tonight, mostly cloudy. Lows in the mid-50s. North winds around 5 miles per hour. Monday, sunny. Highs in the upper 70s. Northeast winds around 5 miles per hour. Monday night, mostly clear. Lows in the mid-50s. Light and variable winds. Tuesday, sunny. Highs in the lower 80s. Southeast winds around 5 miles per hour. Tuesday night, partly cloudy in the evening, then becoming mostly cloudy. Not as cool with lows in the mid-60s. Southeast winds around 5 miles per hour. Wednesday, partly sunny. Highs in the upper 80s. Wednesday night, mostly cloudy. A slight chance of showers after midnight. Lows around 70. Chance of rain 20%. Thursday and Thursday night, showers likely with a slight chance of thunderstorms. Highs in the lower 80s. Lows in the lower 60s. Chance of rain 70%. Friday, mostly cloudy with a chance of showers.
a slight chance of thunderstorms in the afternoon. Cooler with highs around 70. Chance of rain 50%. Friday night through Saturday night, mostly cloudy with a slight chance of showers and thunderstorms. Lows in the mid-50s. Highs in the upper 60s. Chance of rain 20%. Sunday, mostly sunny. A chance of showers, mainly in the morning. Highs around 70. Chance of rain 30%. At 9 p.m. at Lambert Field in St. Louis, it was mostly cloudy with a temperature of 68 degrees. The dew point was 57, giving us a relative humidity of 68%. The wind was northwest at 7 miles an hour, and the pressure was 30.05 inches and rising. Elsewhere in the metro area, in Chesterfield, it was partly cloudy and the temperature was 63. In Belleville, it was 66 degrees. In Cahokia, it was partly cloudy and 63 degrees. In St. Charles, it was partly cloudy and 66. Across the region, it was cloudy in Columbia, Missouri, with a temperature of 64. In Quincy, it was cloudy and 61 degrees. In Kansas City, it was cloudy and the temperature was 68. It was cloudy in Springfield, Missouri, with a temperature of 72. In Rolla, it was cloudy and the temperature was 67. In Farmington, it was 61 degrees. It was clear in Cape Girardeau, with 61 degrees. It was mostly cloudy in Springfield, Illinois, with a temperature of 57. Once again in St. Louis, it was mostly cloudy. The temperature was 68 degrees and the wind was northwest at 7 miles an hour. The current time is 9:15 p.m. Central Daylight Time. 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This program originates from the National Weather Service Forecast Office in St. Louis, Missouri, and serves parts of East Central Missouri and Southwest Illinois, including the St. Louis metro area and surrounding counties. Tonight, mostly cloudy. Lows in the mid-50s. North winds around 5 miles per hour. Monday, sunny. Highs in the upper 70s. Northeast winds around 5 miles per hour. Monday night, mostly clear. Lows in the mid-50s. Light and variable winds. Tuesday, sunny. Highs in the lower 80s. Southeast winds around 5 miles per hour. Tuesday night, partly cloudy in the evening, then becoming mostly cloudy. Not as cool with lows in the mid-60s. Southeast winds around 5 miles per hour. Wednesday, partly sunny. Highs in the upper 80s. Wednesday night, mostly cloudy. A slight chance of showers after midnight. Lows around 70. Chance of rain 20%. Thursday and Thursday night, showers likely with a slight chance of thunderstorms. Highs in the lower 80s. Lows in the lower 60s. Chance of rain 70%. Friday, mostly cloudy with a chance of showers. A slight chance of thunderstorms in the afternoon. Cooler with highs around 70. Chance of rain 50%. Friday night through Saturday night, mostly cloudy with a slight chance of showers and thunderstorms. Lows in the mid-50s. Highs in the upper 60s. Chance of rain 20%. Sunday, mostly sunny. A chance of showers, mainly in the morning. Highs around 70. Chance of rain 30%. At 9 p.m. at Lambert Field in St. Louis, it was mostly cloudy with a temperature of 68 degrees. The dew point was 57, giving us a relative humidity of 68%. The wind was northwest at 7 miles an hour, and the pressure was 30.05 inches and rising. Elsewhere in the metro area, in Chesterfield, it was partly cloudy and the temperature was 63. In Belleville, it was 66 degrees. In Cahokia, it was partly cloudy and 63 degrees. In St. Charles, it was partly cloudy and 66. Across the region, it was cloudy.
in Columbia, Missouri, with a temperature of 64. In Quincy, it was cloudy and 61 degrees. In Kansas City, it was cloudy and the temperature was 68. It was cloudy in Springfield, Missouri, with a temperature of 72. In Rolla, it was cloudy and the temperature was 67. In Farmington, it was 61 degrees. It was clear in Cape Girardeau, with 61 degrees. It was mostly cloudy in Springfield, Illinois, with a temperature of 57. Once again in St. Louis, it was mostly cloudy, the temperature was 68 degrees, and the wind was northwest at 7 miles an hour. The current time is 9:19 p.m. Central Daylight Time. 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This program originates from the National Weather Service Forecast Office in St. Louis, Missouri, and serves parts of East Central Missouri and Southwest Illinois, including the St. Louis metro area and surrounding counties. Tonight, mostly cloudy. Lows in the mid-50s. North winds around 5 miles per hour. Monday, sunny. Highs in the upper 70s. Northeast winds around 5 miles per hour. Monday night, mostly clear. Lows in the mid-50s. Light and variable winds. Tuesday, sunny. Highs in the lower 80s. Southeast winds around 5 miles per hour. Tuesday night, partly cloudy in the evening, then becoming mostly cloudy. Not as cool with lows in the mid-60s. Southeast winds around 5 miles per hour. Wednesday, partly sunny. Highs in the upper 80s. Wednesday night, mostly cloudy. A slight chance of showers after midnight. Lows around 70. Chance of rain 20%. Thursday and Thursday night, showers likely with a slight chance of thunderstorms. Highs in the lower 80s. Lows in the lower 60s. Chance of rain 70%. Friday, mostly cloudy with a chance of showers. A slight chance of thunderstorms in the afternoon. Cooler with highs around 70. Chance of rain 50%. Friday night through Saturday night, mostly cloudy with a slight chance of showers and thunderstorms. Lows in the mid-50s. Highs in the upper 60s. Chance of rain 20%. Sunday, mostly sunny. A chance of showers, mainly in the morning. Highs around 70. Chance of rain 30%. At 9 p.m. at Lambert Field in St. Louis, it was mostly cloudy with a temperature of 68 degrees. The dew point was 57, giving us a relative humidity of 68%. The wind was northwest at 7 miles an hour, and the pressure was 30.05 inches and rising. Elsewhere in the metro area, in Chesterfield, it was partly cloudy and the temperature was 63. In Belleville, it was 66 degrees. In Cahokia, it was partly cloudy and 63 degrees. In St. Charles, it was partly cloudy and 66. Across the region, it was cloudy in Columbia, Missouri, with a temperature of 64. In Quincy, it was cloudy and 61 degrees. In Kansas City, it was cloudy and the temperature was 68. It was cloudy in Springfield, Missouri, with a temperature of 72. In Rolla, it was cloudy and the temperature was 67. In Farmington, it was 61 degrees. It was clear in Cape Girardeau, with 61 degrees. It was mostly cloudy in Springfield, Illinois, with a temperature of 57. Once again in St. Louis, it was mostly cloudy, the temperature was 68 degrees, and the wind was northwest at 7 miles an hour. The current time is 9:23 p.m. Central Daylight Time. 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This program originates from the National Weather Service Forecast Office in St. Louis, Missouri, and serves parts of East Central Missouri and Southwest Illinois, including the St. Louis metro area and surrounding counties. Tonight, mostly cloudy.
lows in the mid-50s. North winds around 5 miles per hour. Monday, sunny. Highs in the upper 70s. Northeast winds around 5 miles per hour. Monday night, mostly clear. Lows in the mid-50s. Light and variable winds. Tuesday, sunny. Highs in the lower 80s. Southeast winds around 5 miles per hour. Tuesday night, partly cloudy in the evening, then becoming mostly cloudy. Not as cool with lows in the mid-60s. Southeast winds around 5 miles per hour. Wednesday, partly sunny. Highs in the upper 80s. Wednesday night, mostly cloudy. A slight chance of showers after midnight. Lows around 70. Chance of rain 20%. Thursday and Thursday night, showers likely with a slight chance of thunderstorms. Highs in the lower 80s. Lows in the lower 60s. Chance of rain 70%. Friday, mostly cloudy with a chance of showers. A slight chance of thunderstorms in the afternoon. Cooler with highs around 70. Chance of rain 50%. Friday night through Saturday night, mostly cloudy with a slight chance of showers and thunderstorms. Lows in the mid-50s. Highs in the upper 60s. Chance of rain 20%. Sunday, mostly sunny. A chance of showers, mainly in the morning. Highs around 70. Chance of rain 30%. At 9 p.m. at Lambert Field in St. Louis, it was mostly cloudy with a temperature of 68 degrees. The dew point was 57, giving us a relative humidity of 68%. The wind was northwest at 7 miles an hour, and the pressure was 30.05 inches and rising. Elsewhere in the metro area, in Chesterfield, it was partly cloudy and the temperature was 63. In Belleville, it was 66 degrees. In Cahokia, it was partly cloudy and 63 degrees. In St. Charles, it was partly cloudy and 66. Across the region, it was cloudy in Columbia, Missouri, with a temperature of 64. In Quincy, it was cloudy and 61 degrees. In Kansas City, it was cloudy and the temperature was 68. It was cloudy in Springfield, Missouri, with a temperature of 72. In Rolla, it was cloudy and the temperature was 67. In Farmington, it was 61 degrees. It was clear in Cape Girardeau, with 61 degrees. It was mostly cloudy in Springfield, Illinois, with a temperature of 57. Once again in St. Louis, it was mostly cloudy, the temperature was 68 degrees, and the wind was northwest at 7 miles an hour. The current time is 9:27 p.m. Central Daylight Time. 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This program originates from the National Weather Service Forecast Office in St. Louis, Missouri, and serves parts of East Central Missouri and Southwest Illinois, including the St. Louis metro area and surrounding counties. Tonight, mostly cloudy. Lows in the mid-50s. North winds around 5 miles per hour. Monday, sunny. Highs in the upper 70s. Northeast winds around 5 miles per hour. Monday night, mostly clear. Lows in the mid-50s. Light and variable winds. Tuesday, sunny. Highs in the lower 80s. Southeast winds around 5 miles per hour. Tuesday night, partly cloudy in the evening, then becoming mostly cloudy. Not as cool with lows in the mid-60s. Southeast winds around 5 miles per hour. Wednesday, partly sunny. Highs in the upper 80s. Wednesday night, mostly cloudy. A slight chance of showers after midnight. Lows around 70. Chance of rain 20%. Thursday and Thursday night, showers likely with a slight chance of thunderstorms. Highs in the lower 80s. Lows in the lower 60s. Chance of rain 70%. Friday, mostly cloudy with a chance of showers. A slight chance of
thunderstorms in the afternoon. Cooler with highs around 70. Chance of rain 50%. Friday night through Saturday night, mostly cloudy with a slight chance of showers and thunderstorms. Lows in the mid-50s. Highs in the upper 60s. Chance of rain 20%. Sunday, mostly sunny. A chance of showers, mainly in the morning. Highs around 70. Chance of rain 30%. At 9 p.m. at Lambert Field in St. Louis, it was mostly cloudy with a temperature of 68 degrees. The dew point was 57, giving us a relative humidity of 68%. The wind was northwest at 7 miles an hour, and the pressure was 30.05 inches and rising. Elsewhere in the metro area, in Chesterfield, it was partly cloudy and the temperature was 63. In Belleville, it was 66 degrees. In Cahokia, it was partly cloudy and 63 degrees. In St. Charles, it was partly cloudy and 66. Across the region, it was cloudy in Columbia, Missouri, with a temperature of 64. In Quincy, it was cloudy and 61 degrees. In Kansas City, it was cloudy and the temperature was 68. It was cloudy in Springfield, Missouri, with a temperature of 72. In Rolla, it was cloudy and the temperature was 67. In Farmington, it was 61 degrees. It was clear in Cape Girardeau, with 61 degrees. It was mostly cloudy in Springfield, Illinois, with a temperature of 57. Once again in St. Louis, it was mostly cloudy, the temperature was 68 degrees, and the wind was northwest at 7 miles an hour. The current time is 9:30 p.m. Central Daylight Time. 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This program originates from the National Weather Service Forecast Office in St. Louis, Missouri, and serves parts of East Central Missouri and Southwest Illinois, including the St. Louis metro area and surrounding counties. Tonight, mostly cloudy. Lows in the mid-50s. North winds around 5 miles per hour. Monday, sunny. Highs in the upper 70s. Northeast winds around 5 miles per hour. Monday night, mostly clear. Lows in the mid-50s. Light and variable winds. Tuesday, sunny. Highs in the lower 80s. Southeast winds around 5 miles per hour. Tuesday night, partly cloudy in the evening, then becoming mostly cloudy. Not as cool with lows in the mid-60s. Southeast winds around 5 miles per hour. Wednesday, partly sunny. Highs in the upper 80s. Wednesday night, mostly cloudy. A slight chance of showers after midnight. Lows around 70. Chance of rain 20%. Thursday and Thursday night, showers likely with a slight chance of thunderstorms. Highs in the lower 80s. Lows in the lower 60s. Chance of rain 70%. Friday, mostly cloudy with a chance of showers. A slight chance of thunderstorms in the afternoon. Cooler with highs around 70. Chance of rain 50%. Friday night through Saturday night, mostly cloudy with a slight chance of showers and thunderstorms. Lows in the mid-50s. Highs in the upper 60s. Chance of rain 20%. Sunday, mostly sunny. A chance of showers, mainly in the morning. Highs around 70. Chance of rain 30%. At 9 p.m. at Lambert Field in St. Louis, it was mostly cloudy with a temperature of 68 degrees. The dew point was 57, giving us a relative humidity of 68%. The wind was northwest at 7 miles an hour, and the pressure was 30.05 inches and rising. Elsewhere in the metro area, in Chesterfield, it was partly cloudy and the temperature was 63. In Belleville, it was 66 degrees. In Cahokia, it was partly cloudy and 63 degrees. In St. Charles, it was partly cloudy and 66. Across the region, it was cloudy in Columbia, Missouri, with a temperature of 60.
Or, in Quincy it was cloudy and 61 degrees. In Kansas City it was cloudy and the temperature was 68. It was cloudy in Springfield, Missouri, with a temperature of 72. In Rolla, it was cloudy and the temperature was 67. In Farmington, it was 61 degrees. It was clear in Cape Girardeau, with 61 degrees. It was mostly cloudy in Springfield, Illinois, with a temperature of 57. Once again in St. Louis, it was mostly cloudy. The temperature was 68 degrees and the wind was northwest at 7 miles an hour. The current time is 9:34 p.m. Central Daylight Time. 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Tonight, mostly cloudy. Lows in the mid-50s. North winds around 5 miles per hour. Monday, sunny. Highs in the upper 70s. Northeast winds around 5 miles per hour. Monday night, mostly clear. Lows in the mid-50s. Light and variable winds. Tuesday, sunny. Highs in the lower 80s. Southeast winds around 5 miles per hour. Tuesday night, partly cloudy in the evening, then becoming mostly cloudy. Not as cool with lows in the mid-60s. Southeast winds around 5 miles per hour. Wednesday, partly sunny. Highs in the upper 80s. Wednesday night, mostly cloudy. A slight chance of showers after midnight. Lows around 70. Chance of rain 20%. Thursday and Thursday night, showers likely with a slight chance of thunderstorms. Highs in the lower 80s. Lows in the lower 60s. Chance of rain 70%. Friday, mostly cloudy with a chance of showers. A slight chance of thunderstorms in the afternoon. Cooler with highs around 70. Chance of rain 50%. Friday night through Saturday night, mostly cloudy with a slight chance of showers and thunderstorms. Lows in the mid-50s. Highs in the upper 60s. Chance of rain 20%. Sunday, mostly sunny. A chance of showers, mainly in the morning. Highs around 70. Chance of rain 30%. At 9 p.m. at Lambert Field in St. Louis, it was mostly cloudy with a temperature of 68 degrees. The dew point was 57, giving us a relative humidity of 68%. The wind was northwest at 7 miles an hour, and the pressure was 30.05 inches and rising. Elsewhere in the metro area, in Chesterfield, it was partly cloudy and the temperature was 63. In Belleville, it was 66 degrees. In Cahokia, it was partly cloudy and 63 degrees. In St. Charles, it was partly cloudy and 66. Across the region, it was cloudy in Columbia, Missouri, with a temperature of 64. In Quincy, it was cloudy and 61 degrees. In Kansas City, it was cloudy and the temperature was 68. It was cloudy in Springfield, Missouri, with a temperature of 72. In Rolla, it was cloudy and the temperature was 67. In Farmington, it was 61 degrees. It was clear in Cape Girardeau, with 61 degrees. It was mostly cloudy in Springfield, Illinois, with a temperature of 57. Once again in St. Louis, it was mostly cloudy. The temperature was 68 degrees and the wind was northwest at 7 miles an hour. The current time is 9:38 p.m. Central Daylight Time. 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This program originates from the National Weather Service Forecast Office in St. Louis, Missouri, and serves parts of East Central Missouri and Southwest Illinois, including the St. Louis metro area and surrounding counties. Tonight, mostly cloudy. Lows in the mid-50s.
North winds around 5 miles per hour. Monday, sunny. Highs in the upper 70s. Northeast winds around 5 miles per hour. Monday night, mostly clear. Lows in the mid-50s. Light and variable winds. Tuesday, sunny. Highs in the lower 80s. Southeast winds around 5 miles per hour. Tuesday night, partly cloudy in the evening, then becoming mostly cloudy. Not as cool with lows in the mid-60s. Southeast winds around 5 miles per hour. Wednesday, partly sunny. Highs in the upper 80s. Wednesday night, mostly cloudy. A slight chance of showers after midnight. Lows around 70. Chance of rain 20%. Thursday and Thursday night, showers likely with a slight chance of thunderstorms. Highs in the lower 80s. Lows in the lower 60s. Chance of rain 70%. Friday, mostly cloudy with a chance of showers. A slight chance of thunderstorms in the afternoon. Cooler with highs around 70. Chance of rain 50%. Friday night through Saturday night, mostly cloudy with a slight chance of showers and thunderstorms. Lows in the mid-50s. Highs in the upper 60s. Chance of rain 20%. Sunday, mostly sunny. A chance of showers, mainly in the morning. Highs around 70. Chance of rain 30%. At 9 p.m. at Lambert Field in St. Louis, it was mostly cloudy with a temperature of 68 degrees. The dew point was 57, giving us a relative humidity of 68%. The wind was northwest at 7 miles an hour, and the pressure was 30.05 inches and rising. Elsewhere in the metro area, in Chesterfield, it was partly cloudy and the temperature was 63. In Belleville, it was 66 degrees. In Cahokia, it was partly cloudy and 63 degrees. In St. Charles, it was partly cloudy and 66. Across the region, it was cloudy in Columbia, Missouri, with a temperature of 64. In Quincy, it was cloudy and 61 degrees. In Kansas City, it was cloudy and the temperature was 68. It was cloudy in Springfield, Missouri, with a temperature of 72. In Rolla, it was cloudy and the temperature was 67. In Farmington, it was 61 degrees. It was clear in Cape Girardeau, with 61 degrees. It was mostly cloudy in Springfield, Illinois, with a temperature of 57. Once again in St. Louis, it was mostly cloudy, the temperature was 68 degrees, and the wind was northwest at 7 miles an hour. The current time is 9:42 p.m. Central Daylight Time. 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Tonight, mostly cloudy. Lows in the mid-50s. North winds around 5 miles per hour. Monday, sunny. Highs in the upper 70s. Northeast winds around 5 miles per hour. Monday night, mostly clear. Lows in the mid-50s. Light and variable winds. Tuesday, sunny. Highs in the lower 80s. Southeast winds around 5 miles per hour. Tuesday night, partly cloudy in the evening, then becoming mostly cloudy. Not as cool with lows in the mid-60s. Southeast winds around 5 miles per hour. Wednesday, partly sunny. Highs in the upper 80s. Wednesday night, mostly cloudy. A slight chance of showers after midnight. Lows around 70. Chance of rain 20%. Thursday and Thursday night, showers likely with a slight chance of thunderstorms. Highs in the lower 80s. Lows in the lower 60s. Chance of rain 70%. Friday, mostly cloudy with a chance of showers. A slight chance of thunderstorms in the afternoon. Cooler with
highs around 70. Chance of rain 50%. Friday night through Saturday night, mostly cloudy with a slight chance of showers and thunderstorms. Lows in the mid-50s. Highs in the upper 60s. Chance of rain 20%. Sunday, mostly sunny. A chance of showers, mainly in the morning. Highs around 70. Chance of rain 30%. At 9 p.m. at Lambert Field in St. Louis, it was mostly cloudy with a temperature of 68 degrees. The dew point was 57, giving us a relative humidity of 68%. The wind was northwest at 7 miles an hour, and the pressure was 30.05 inches and rising. Elsewhere in the metro area, in Chesterfield, it was partly cloudy and the temperature was 63. In Belleville, it was 66 degrees. In Cahokia, it was partly cloudy and 63 degrees. In St. Charles, chance of rain 50%. Friday night.

The dew point was 57, giving us a relative humidity of 68%. The wind was northwest at 7 miles an hour, and the pressure was 30.05 inches and rising. Elsewhere in the metro area, in Chesterfield, it was partly cloudy and the temperature was 63. In Belleville, it was 66 degrees. In Cahokia, it was partly cloudy and 63 degrees. In St. Charles, it was partly cloudy and 66. Across the region, it was cloudy in Columbia, Missouri, with a temperature of 64. In Quincy, it was cloudy and 61 degrees. In Kansas City, it was cloudy and the temperature was 68. It was cloudy in Springfield, Missouri, with a temperature of 72. In Rolla, it was cloudy and the temperature was 67. In Farmington, it was 61 degrees. It was clear in Cape Girardeau, with 61 degrees. It was mostly cloudy in Springfield, Illinois, with a temperature of 57. Once again in St. Louis, it was mostly cloudy. The temperature was 68 degrees and the wind was northwest at 7 miles an hour. The current time is 9:45 p.m. Central Daylight Time. 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This program originates from the National Weather Service Forecast Office in St. Louis, Missouri, and serves parts of East Central Missouri and Southwest Illinois, including the St. Louis metro area and surrounding counties. Tonight, mostly cloudy. Lows in the mid-50s. North winds around 5 miles per hour. Monday, sunny. Highs in the upper 70s. Northeast winds around 5 miles per hour. Monday night, mostly clear. Lows in the mid-50s. Light and variable winds. Tuesday, sunny. Highs in the lower 80s. Southeast winds around 5 miles per hour. Tuesday night, partly cloudy in the evening, then becoming mostly cloudy. Not as cool with lows in the mid-60s. Southeast winds around 5 miles per hour. Wednesday, partly sunny. Highs in the upper 80s. Wednesday night, mostly cloudy. A slight chance of showers after midnight. Lows around 70. Chance of rain 20%. Thursday and Thursday night, showers likely with a slight chance of thunderstorms. Highs in the lower 80s. Lows in the lower 60s. Chance of rain 70%. Friday, mostly cloudy with a chance of showers. A slight chance of thunderstorms in the afternoon. Cooler with highs around 70. Chance of rain 50%. Friday night through Saturday night, mostly cloudy with a slight chance of showers and thunderstorms. Lows in the mid-50s. Highs in the upper 60s. Chance of rain 20%. Sunday, mostly sunny. A chance of showers, mainly in the morning. Highs around 70. Chance of rain 30%. At 9 p.m. at Lambert Field in St. Louis, it was mostly cloudy with a temperature of 68 degrees. The dew point was 57, giving us a relative humidity of 68%. The wind was northwest at 7 miles an hour, and the pressure was 30.05 inches and rising. Elsewhere in the metro area, in Chesterfield, it was partly cloudy and the temperature was 63. In Belleville, it was 66 degrees. In Cahokia, it was partly cloudy and 63 degrees. In St. Charles, it was partly cloudy and 66. Across the region, it was cloudy in Columbia, Missouri, with a temperature of 64. In Quincy, it was cloudy and 61 degrees. In Kansas City, it was cloudy and the temperature was 68. It was cloudy in Springfield, Missouri, with a temperature of 72. In Rolla, it was cloudy and the temperature was 67. In Farmington, it was 61 degrees. It was clear in Cape Girardeau, with 61 degrees. It was mostly cloudy in Springfield, Illinois, with a temperature of 57. Once again in St. Louis, it was mostly cloudy. The temperature was 68 degrees and the wind

northwest at 7 miles an hour. The current time is 9:49 p.m. Central Daylight Time. 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This program originates from the National Weather Service Forecast Office in St. Louis, Missouri, and serves parts of East Central Missouri and Southwest Illinois, including the St. Louis metro area and surrounding counties. Tonight, mostly cloudy. Lows in the mid-50s. North winds around 5 miles per hour. Monday, sunny. Highs in the upper 70s. Northeast winds around 5 miles per hour. Monday night, mostly clear. Lows in the mid-50s. Light and variable winds. Tuesday, sunny. Highs in the lower 80s. Southeast winds around 5 miles per hour. Tuesday night, partly cloudy in the evening, then becoming mostly cloudy. Not as cool with lows in the mid-60s. Southeast winds around 5 miles per hour. Wednesday, partly sunny. Highs in the upper 80s. Wednesday night, mostly cloudy. A slight chance of showers after midnight. Lows around 70. Chance of rain 20%. Thursday and Thursday night, showers likely with a slight chance of thunderstorms. Highs in the lower 80s. Lows in the lower 60s. Chance of rain 70%. Friday, mostly cloudy with a chance of showers. A slight chance of thunderstorms in the afternoon. Cooler with highs around 70. Chance of rain 50%. Friday night through Saturday night, mostly cloudy with a slight chance of showers and thunderstorms. Lows in the mid-50s. Highs in the upper 60s. Chance of rain 20%. Sunday, mostly sunny. A chance of showers, mainly in the morning. Highs around 70. Chance of rain 30%. At 9 p.m. at Lambert Field in St. Louis, it was mostly cloudy with a temperature of 68 degrees. The dew point was 57, giving us a relative humidity of 68%. The wind was northwest at 7 miles an hour, and the pressure was 30.05 inches and rising. Elsewhere in the metro area, in Chesterfield, it was partly cloudy and the temperature was 63. In Belleville, it was 66 degrees. In Cahokia, it was partly cloudy and 63 degrees. In St. Charles, it was partly cloudy and 66. Across the region, it was cloudy in Columbia, Missouri, with a temperature of 64. In Quincy, it was cloudy and 61 degrees. In Kansas City, it was cloudy and the temperature was 68. It was cloudy in Springfield, Missouri, with a temperature of 72. In Rolla, it was cloudy and the temperature was 67. In Farmington, it was 61 degrees. It was clear in Cape Girardeau, with 61 degrees. It was mostly cloudy in Springfield, Illinois, with a temperature of 57. Once again in St. Louis, it was mostly cloudy, the temperature was 68 degrees, and the wind was northwest at 7 miles an hour. The current time is 9:53 p.m. Central Daylight Time. 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This program originates from the National Weather Service Forecast Office in St. Louis, Missouri, and serves parts of East Central Missouri and Southwest Illinois, including the St. Louis metro area and surrounding counties. Tonight, mostly cloudy. Lows in the mid-50s. North winds around 5 miles per hour. Monday, sunny. Highs in the upper 70s. Northeast winds around 5 miles per hour. Monday night, mostly clear. Lows in the mid-50s. Light and variable winds. Tuesday, sunny. Highs in the lower 80s. Southeast winds around 5 miles per hour. Tuesday night, partly cloudy in the evening, then becoming mostly cloudy. Not as cool with lows in the mid-60s. Southeast winds around 5 miles per hour.
miles per hour. Wednesday, partly sunny. Highs in the upper 80s. Wednesday night, mostly cloudy. A slight chance of showers after midnight. Lows around 70. Chance of rain 20%. Thursday and Thursday night, showers likely with a slight chance of thunderstorms. Highs in the lower 80s. Lows in the lower 60s. Chance of rain 70%. Friday, mostly cloudy with a chance of showers. A slight chance of thunderstorms in the afternoon. Cooler with highs around 70. Chance of rain 50%. Friday night through Saturday night, mostly cloudy with a slight chance of showers and thunderstorms. Lows in the mid-50s. Highs in the upper 60s. Chance of rain 20%. Sunday, mostly sunny. A chance of showers, mainly in the morning. Highs around 70. Chance of rain 30%. At 9 p.m. at Lambert Field in St. Louis, it was mostly cloudy with a temperature of 68 degrees. The dew point was 57, giving us a relative humidity of 68%. The wind was northwest at 7 miles an hour, and the pressure was 30.05 inches and rising. Elsewhere in the metro area, in Chesterfield, it was partly cloudy and the temperature was 63. In Belleville, it was 66 degrees. In Cahokia, it was partly cloudy and 63 degrees. In St. Charles, it was partly cloudy and 66. Across the region, it was cloudy in Columbia, Missouri, with a temperature of 64. In Quincy, it was cloudy and 61 degrees. In Kansas City, it was cloudy and the temperature was 68. It was cloudy in Springfield, Missouri, with a temperature of 72. In Rolla, it was cloudy and the temperature was 67. In Farmington, it was 61 degrees. It was clear in Cape Girardeau, with 61 degrees. It was mostly cloudy in Springfield, Illinois, with a temperature of 57. Once again in St. Louis, it was mostly cloudy. The temperature was 68 degrees and the wind was northwest at 7 miles an hour. The current time is 9:57 p.m. Central Daylight Time. 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This program originates from the National Weather Service Forecast Office in St. Louis, Missouri, and serves parts of East Central Missouri and Southwest Illinois, including the St. Louis metro area and surrounding counties. Tonight, mostly cloudy. Lows in the mid-50s. North winds around 5 miles per hour. Monday, sunny. Highs in the upper 70s. Northeast winds around 5 miles per hour. Monday night, mostly clear. Lows in the mid-50s. Light and variable winds. Tuesday, sunny. Highs in the lower 80s. Southeast winds around 5 miles per hour. Tuesday night, partly cloudy in the evening, then becoming mostly cloudy. Not as cool with lows in the mid-60s. Southeast winds around 5 miles per hour. Wednesday, partly sunny. Highs in the upper 80s. Wednesday night, mostly cloudy. A slight chance of showers after midnight. Lows around 70. Chance of rain 20%. Thursday and Thursday night, showers likely with a slight chance of thunderstorms. Highs in the lower 80s. Lows in the lower 60s. Chance of rain 70%. Friday, mostly cloudy with a chance of showers. A slight chance of thunderstorms in the afternoon. Cooler with highs around 70. Chance of rain 50%. Friday night through Saturday night, mostly cloudy with a slight chance of showers and thunderstorms. Lows in the mid-50s. Highs in the upper 60s. Chance of rain 20%. Sunday, mostly sunny. A chance of showers, mainly in the morning. Highs around 70. Chance of rain 30%. At 9 p.m. at Lambert Field in St. Louis, it was mostly cloudy with a temperature of 68 degrees.
The dew point was 57, giving us a relative humidity of 68%. The wind was northwest at 7 miles an hour, and the pressure was 30.05 inches and rising. Elsewhere in the metro area, in Chesterfield, it was partly cloudy and the temperature was 63. In Belleville, it was 66 degrees. In Cahokia, it was partly cloudy and 63 degrees. In St. Charles, it was partly cloudy and 66. Across the region, it was cloudy in Columbia, Missouri, with a temperature of 64. In Quincy, it was cloudy and 61 degrees. In Kansas City, it was cloudy and the temperature was 68. It was cloudy in Springfield, Missouri, with a temperature of 72. In Rolla, it was cloudy and the temperature was 67. In Farmington, it was 61 degrees. It was clear in Cape Girardeau, with 61 degrees. It was mostly cloudy in Springfield, Illinois, with a temperature of 57. Once again in St. Louis, it was mostly cloudy. The temperature was 68 degrees and the wind was northwest at 7 miles an hour. The current time is 10 p.m. Central Daylight Time. This is NOAA, Weather Radio KDO 89 St. Louis, Missouri, broadcasting on 162.550 MHz. This program originates from the National Weather Service Forecast Office in St. Louis, Missouri, and serves parts of East Central Missouri and Southwest Illinois, including the St. Louis metro area and surrounding counties. Tonight, mostly cloudy. Lows in the mid-50s. North winds around 5 miles per hour. Monday, sunny. Highs in the upper 70s. Northeast winds around 5 miles per hour. Monday night, mostly clear. Lows in the mid-50s. Light and variable winds. Tuesday, sunny. Highs in the lower 80s. Southeast winds around 5 miles per hour. Tuesday night, partly cloudy in the evening, then becoming mostly cloudy. Not as cool with lows in the mid-60s. Southeast winds around 5 miles per hour. Wednesday, partly sunny. Highs in the upper 80s. Wednesday night, mostly cloudy. A slight chance of showers after midnight. Lows around 70. Chance of rain 20%. Thursday and Thursday night, showers likely with a slight chance of thunderstorms. Highs in the lower 80s. Lows in the lower 60s. Chance of rain 70%. Friday, mostly cloudy with a chance of showers. A slight chance of thunderstorms in the afternoon. Cooler with highs around 70. Chance of rain 50%. Friday night through Saturday night, mostly cloudy with a slight chance of showers and thunderstorms. Lows in the mid-50s. Highs in the upper 60s. Chance of rain 20%. Sunday, mostly sunny. A chance of showers, mainly in the morning. Highs around 70. Chance of rain 30%. At 9 p.m. at Lambert Field in St. Louis, it was mostly cloudy with a temperature of 68 degrees. The dew point was 57, giving us a relative humidity of 68%. The wind was northwest at 7 miles an hour, and the pressure was 30.05 inches and rising. Elsewhere in the metro area, in Chesterfield, it was partly cloudy and the temperature was 63. In Belleville, it was 66 degrees. In Cahokia, it was partly cloudy and 63 degrees. In St. Charles, it was partly cloudy and 66. Across the region, it was cloudy in Columbia, Missouri, with a temperature of 64. In Quincy, it was cloudy and 61 degrees. In Kansas City, it was cloudy and the temperature was 68. It was cloudy in Springfield, Missouri, with a temperature of 72. In Rolla, it was cloudy and the temperature was 67. In Farmington, it was 61 degrees. It was clear in Cape Girardeau, with 61 degrees. It was mostly cloudy in Springfield, Illinois, with a temperature of 57.
Once again in St. Louis, it was mostly cloudy. The temperature was 68 degrees and the wind was northwest at 7 miles an hour. The current time is 10:04 p.m. Central Daylight Time. 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This program originates from the National Weather Service Forecast Office in St. Louis, Missouri, and serves parts of East Central Missouri and Southwest Illinois, including the St. Louis metro area and surrounding counties. Tonight, mostly cloudy. Lows in the mid-50s. North winds around 5 miles per hour. Monday, sunny. Highs in the upper 70s. Northeast winds around 5 miles per hour. Monday night, mostly clear. Lows in the mid-50s. Light and variable winds. Tuesday, sunny. Highs in the lower 80s. Southeast winds around 5 miles per hour. Tuesday night, partly cloudy in the evening, then becoming mostly cloudy. Not as cool with lows in the mid-60s. Southeast winds around 5 miles per hour. Wednesday, partly sunny. Highs in the upper 80s. Wednesday night, mostly cloudy. A slight chance of showers after midnight. Lows around 70. Chance of rain 20%. Thursday and Thursday night, showers likely with a slight chance of thunderstorms. Highs in the lower 80s. Lows in the lower 60s. Chance of rain 70%. Friday, mostly cloudy with a chance of showers. A slight chance of thunderstorms in the afternoon. Cooler with highs around 70. Chance of rain 50%. Friday night through Saturday night, mostly cloudy with a slight chance of showers and thunderstorms. Lows in the mid-50s. Highs in the upper 60s. Chance of rain 20%. Sunday, mostly sunny. A chance of showers, mainly in the morning. Highs around 70. Chance of rain 30%. At 9 p.m. at Lambert Field in St. Louis, it was mostly cloudy with a temperature of 68 degrees. The dew point was 57, giving us a relative humidity of 68%. The wind was northwest at 7 miles an hour, and the pressure was 30.05 inches and rising. Elsewhere in the metro area, in Chesterfield, it was partly cloudy and the temperature was 63. In Belleville, it was 66 degrees. In Cahokia, it was partly cloudy and 63 degrees. In St. Charles, it was partly cloudy and 66. Across the region, it was cloudy in Columbia, Missouri, with a temperature of 64. In Quincy, it was cloudy and 61 degrees. In Kansas City, it was cloudy and the temperature was 68. It was cloudy in Springfield, Missouri, with a temperature of 72. In Rolla, it was cloudy and the temperature was 67. In Farmington, it was 61 degrees. It was clear in Cape Girardeau, with 61 degrees. It was mostly cloudy in Springfield, Illinois, with a temperature of 57. Once again in St. Louis, it was mostly cloudy. The temperature was 68 degrees and the wind was northwest at 7 miles an hour. The current time is 10:08 p.m. Central Daylight Time. 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This program originates from the National Weather Service Forecast Office in St. Louis, Missouri, and serves parts of East Central Missouri and Southwest Illinois, including the St. Louis metro area and surrounding counties. Tonight, mostly cloudy. Lows in the mid-50s. North winds around 5 miles per hour. Monday, sunny. Highs in the upper 70s. Northeast winds around 5 miles per hour. Monday night, mostly clear. Lows in the mid-50s. Light and variable winds. Tuesday, sunny. Highs in the lower 80s. Southeast winds around 5 miles per hour. Tuesday night, partly cloudy in the evening, then becoming mostly cloudy.
not as cool with lows in the mid-60s. Southeast winds around 5 miles per hour. Wednesday, partly sunny. Highs in the upper 80s. Wednesday night, mostly cloudy. A slight chance of showers after midnight. Lows around 70. Chance of rain 20%. Thursday and Thursday night, showers likely with a slight chance of thunderstorms. Highs in the lower 80s. Lows in the lower 60s. Chance of rain 70%. Friday, mostly cloudy with a chance of showers. A slight chance of thunderstorms in the afternoon. Cooler with highs around 70. Chance of rain 50%. Friday night through Saturday night, mostly cloudy with a slight chance of showers and thunderstorms. Lows in the mid-50s. Highs in the upper 60s. Chance of rain 20%. Sunday, mostly sunny. A chance of showers, mainly in the morning. Highs around 70. Chance of rain 30%. At 10 p.m. at Lambert Field in St. Louis, it was mostly cloudy with a temperature of 67 degrees. The dew point was 56, giving us a relative humidity of 67%. The wind was north at 7 miles an hour, and the pressure was 30.06 inches and rising. Elsewhere in the metro area, in Chesterfield, it was partly cloudy and the temperature was 62. In Cahokia, it was mostly cloudy and 62 degrees. In St. Charles, it was mostly cloudy and 65. Across the region, it was cloudy in Columbia, Missouri, with a temperature of 64. In Quincy, it was cloudy and 61 degrees. In Kansas City, it was cloudy and the temperature was 68. It was cloudy in Springfield, Missouri, with a temperature of 71. In Rolla, it was cloudy and the temperature was 67. In Farmington, it was 59 degrees. It was partly cloudy in Cape Girardeau, with 59 degrees. It was partly cloudy in Springfield, Illinois, with a temperature of 58. Once again in St. Louis, it was mostly cloudy. The temperature was 67 degrees and the wind was north at 7 miles an hour. The current time is 10:11 p.m. Central Daylight Time. 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This program originates from the National Weather Service Forecast Office in St. Louis, Missouri, and serves parts of East Central Missouri and Southwest Illinois, including the St. Louis metro area and surrounding counties. Tonight, mostly cloudy. Lows in the mid-50s. North winds around 5 miles per hour. Monday, sunny. Highs in the upper 70s. Northeast winds around 5 miles per hour. Monday night, mostly clear. Lows in the mid-50s. Light and variable winds. Tuesday, sunny. Highs in the lower 80s. Southeast winds around 5 miles per hour. Tuesday night, partly cloudy in the evening, then becoming mostly cloudy. Not as cool with lows in the mid-60s. Southeast winds around 5 miles per hour. Wednesday, partly sunny. Highs in the upper 80s. Wednesday night, mostly cloudy. A slight chance of showers after midnight. Lows around 70. Chance of rain 20%. Thursday and Thursday night, showers likely with a slight chance of thunderstorms. Highs in the lower 80s. Lows in the lower 60s. Chance of rain 70%. Friday, mostly cloudy with a chance of showers. A slight chance of thunderstorms in the afternoon. Cooler with highs around 70. Chance of rain 50%. Friday night through Saturday night, mostly cloudy with a slight chance of showers and thunderstorms. Lows in the mid-50s. Highs in the upper 60s. Chance of rain 20%. Sunday, mostly sunny. A chance of showers, mainly in the morning. Highs around 70. Chance of rain 30%. At 10 p.m. at Lambert Field in St. Louis, it was mostly cloudy with a temperature of 67 degrees.
The dew point was 56, giving us a relative humidity of 67%. The wind was north at 7 miles an hour, and the pressure was 30.06 inches and rising. Elsewhere in the metro area, in Chesterfield, it was partly cloudy and the temperature was 62. In Cahokia, it was mostly cloudy and 62 degrees. In St. Charles, it was mostly cloudy and 65. Across the region, it was cloudy in Columbia, Missouri, with a temperature of 64. In Quincy, it was cloudy and 61 degrees. In Kansas City, it was cloudy and the temperature was 68. It was cloudy in Springfield, Missouri, with a temperature of 71. In Rolla, it was cloudy and the temperature was 67. In Farmington, it was 59 degrees. It was partly cloudy in Cape Girardeau, with 59 degrees. It was partly cloudy in Springfield, Illinois, with a temperature of 58. Once again in St. Louis, it was mostly cloudy. The temperature was 67 degrees and the wind was north at 7 miles an hour. The current time is 10:15 p.m. Central Daylight Time. 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Tonight, mostly cloudy. Lows in the mid-50s. North winds around 5 miles per hour. Monday, sunny. Highs in the upper 70s. Northeast winds around 5 miles per hour. Monday night, mostly clear. Lows in the mid-50s. Light and variable winds. Tuesday, sunny. Highs in the lower 80s. Southeast winds around 5 miles per hour. Tuesday night, partly cloudy in the evening, then becoming mostly cloudy. Not as cool with lows in the mid-60s. Southeast winds around 5 miles per hour. Wednesday, partly sunny. Highs in the upper 80s. Wednesday night, mostly cloudy. A slight chance of showers after midnight. Lows around 70. Chance of rain 20%. Thursday and Thursday night, showers likely with a slight chance of thunderstorms. Highs in the lower 80s. Lows in the lower 60s. Chance of rain 70%. Friday, mostly cloudy with a chance of showers. A slight chance of thunderstorms in the afternoon. Cooler with highs around 70. Chance of rain 50%. Friday night through Saturday night, mostly cloudy with a slight chance of showers and thunderstorms. Lows in the mid-50s. Highs in the upper 60s. Chance of rain 20%. Sunday, mostly sunny. A chance of showers, mainly in the morning. Highs around 70. Chance of rain 30%. At 10 p.m. at Lambert Field in St. Louis, it was mostly cloudy with a temperature of 67 degrees. The dew point was 56, giving us a relative humidity of 67%. The wind was north at 7 miles an hour, and the pressure was 30.06 inches and rising. Elsewhere in the metro area, in Chesterfield, it was partly cloudy and the temperature was 62. In Cahokia, it was mostly cloudy and 62 degrees. In St. Charles, it was mostly cloudy and 65. Across the region, it was cloudy in Columbia, Missouri, with a temperature of 64. In Quincy, it was cloudy and 61 degrees. In Kansas City, it was cloudy and the temperature was 68. It was cloudy in Springfield, Missouri, with a temperature of 71. In Rolla, it was cloudy and the temperature was 67. In Farmington, it was 59 degrees. It was partly cloudy in Cape Girardeau, with 59 degrees. It was partly cloudy in Springfield, Illinois, with a temperature of 58. Once again in St. Louis, it was mostly cloudy. The temperature was 67 degrees and the wind was north at 7 miles an hour. The current time is 10:19 p.m. Central Daylight Time.
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This program originates from the National Weather Service Forecast Office in St. Louis, Missouri, and serves parts of East Central Missouri and Southwest Illinois, including the St. Louis metro area and surrounding counties. Tonight, mostly cloudy. Lows in the mid-50s. North winds around 5 miles per hour. Monday, sunny. Highs in the upper 70s. Northeast winds around 5 miles per hour. Monday night, mostly clear. Lows in the mid-50s. Light and variable winds. Tuesday, sunny. Highs in the lower 80s. Southeast winds around 5 miles per hour. Tuesday night, partly cloudy in the evening, then becoming mostly cloudy. Not as cool with lows in the mid-60s. Southeast winds around 5 miles per hour. Wednesday, partly sunny. Highs in the upper 80s. Wednesday night, mostly cloudy. A slight chance of showers after midnight. Lows around 70. Chance of rain 20%. Thursday and Thursday night, showers likely with a slight chance of thunderstorms. Highs in the lower 80s. Lows in the lower 60s. Chance of rain 70%. Friday, mostly cloudy with a chance of showers. A slight chance of thunderstorms in the afternoon. Cooler with highs around 70. Chance of rain 50%. Friday night through Saturday night, mostly cloudy with a slight chance of showers and thunderstorms. Lows in the mid-50s. Highs in the upper 60s. Chance of rain 20%. Sunday, mostly sunny. A chance of showers, mainly in the morning. Highs around 70. Chance of rain 30%. At 10 p.m. at Lambert Field in St. Louis, it was mostly cloudy with a temperature of 67 degrees. The dew point was 56, giving us a relative humidity of 67%. The wind was north at 7 miles an hour, and the pressure was 30.06 inches and rising. Elsewhere in the metro area, in Chesterfield, it was partly cloudy and the temperature was 62. In Cahokia, it was mostly cloudy and 62 degrees. In St. Charles, it was mostly cloudy and 65. Across the region, it was cloudy in Columbia, Missouri, with a temperature of 64. In Quincy, it was cloudy and 61 degrees. In Kansas City, it was cloudy and the temperature was 68. It was cloudy in Springfield, Missouri, with a temperature of 71. In Rolla, it was cloudy and the temperature was 67. In Farmington, it was 59 degrees. It was partly cloudy in Cape Girardeau, with 59 degrees. It was partly cloudy in Springfield, Illinois, with a temperature of 58. Once again in St. Louis, it was mostly cloudy. The temperature was 67 degrees and the wind was north at 7 miles an hour. The current time is 10:22 p.m. Central Daylight Time. This is NOAA, Weather Radio KDO 89 St. Louis, Missouri, broadcasting on 162.550 MHz. This program originates from the National Weather Service Forecast Office in St. Louis, Missouri, and serves parts of East Central Missouri and Southwest Illinois, including the St. Louis metro area and surrounding counties. Tonight, mostly cloudy. Lows in the mid-50s. North winds around 5 miles per hour. Monday, sunny. Highs in the upper 70s. Northeast winds around 5 miles per hour. Monday night, mostly clear. Lows in the mid-50s. Light and variable winds. Tuesday, sunny. Highs in the lower 80s. Southeast winds around 5 miles per hour. Tuesday night, partly cloudy in the evening, then becoming mostly cloudy. Not as cool with lows in the mid-60s. Southeast winds around 5 miles per hour. Wednesday, partly sunny. Highs in the upper 80s. Wednesday night, mostly cloudy. A slight chance of showers after midnight.
Lows around 70. Chance of rain 20%. Thursday and Thursday night, showers likely with a slight chance of thunderstorms. Highs in the lower 80s. Lows in the lower 60s. Chance of rain 70%. Friday, mostly cloudy with a chance of showers. A slight chance of thunderstorms in the afternoon. Cooler with highs around 70. Chance of rain 50%. Friday night through Saturday night, mostly cloudy with a slight chance of showers and thunderstorms. Lows in the mid-50s. Highs in the upper 60s. Chance of rain 20%. Sunday, mostly sunny. A chance of showers, mainly in the morning. Highs around 70. Chance of rain 30%. At 10 p.m. at Lambert Field in St. Louis, it was mostly cloudy with a temperature of 67 degrees. The dew point was 56, giving us a relative humidity of 67%. The wind was north at 7 miles an hour, and the pressure was 30.06 inches and rising. Elsewhere in the metro area, in Chesterfield, it was partly cloudy and the temperature was 62. In Cahokia, it was mostly cloudy and 62 degrees. In St. Charles, it was mostly cloudy and 65. Across the region, it was cloudy in Columbia, Missouri, with a temperature of 64. In Quincy, it was cloudy and 61 degrees. In Kansas City, it was cloudy and the temperature was 68. It was cloudy in Springfield, Missouri, with a temperature of 71. In Rolla, it was cloudy and the temperature was 67. In Farmington, it was 59 degrees. It was partly cloudy in Cape Girardeau, with 59 degrees. It was partly cloudy in Springfield, Illinois, with a temperature of 58. Once again in St. Louis, it was mostly cloudy, the temperature was 67 degrees and the wind was north at 7 miles an hour. The current time is 10:26 p.m. Central Daylight Time. 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This program originates from the National Weather Service Forecast Office in St. Louis, Missouri, and serves parts of East Central Missouri and Southwest Illinois, including the St. Louis metro area and surrounding counties. Tonight, mostly cloudy. Lows in the mid-50s. North winds around 5 miles per hour. Monday, sunny. Highs in the upper 70s. Northeast winds around 5 miles per hour. Monday night, mostly clear. Lows in the mid-50s. Light and variable winds. Tuesday, sunny. Highs in the lower 80s. Southeast winds around 5 miles per hour. Tuesday night, partly cloudy in the evening, then becoming mostly cloudy. Not as cool with lows in the mid-60s. Southeast winds around 5 miles per hour. Wednesday, partly sunny. Highs in the upper 80s. Wednesday night, mostly cloudy. A slight chance of showers after midnight. Lows around 70. Chance of rain 20%. Thursday and Thursday night, showers likely with a slight chance of thunderstorms. Highs in the lower 80s. Lows in the lower 60s. Chance of rain 70%. Friday, mostly cloudy with a chance of showers. A slight chance of thunderstorms in the afternoon. Cooler with highs around 70. Chance of rain 50%. Friday night through Saturday night, mostly cloudy with a slight chance of showers and thunderstorms. Lows in the mid-50s. Highs in the upper 60s. Chance of rain 20%. Sunday, mostly sunny. A chance of showers, mainly in the morning. Highs around 70. Chance of rain 30%. At 10 p.m. at Lambert Field in St. Louis, it was mostly cloudy with a temperature of 67 degrees. The dew point was 56, giving us a relative humidity of 67%. The wind was north at 7 miles an hour, and the pressure was 30.06 inches and rising.
Elsewhere in the metro area, in Chesterfield, it was partly cloudy and the temperature was 62. In Cahokia, it was mostly cloudy and 62 degrees. In St. Charles, it was mostly cloudy and 65. Across the region, it was cloudy in Columbia, Missouri, with a temperature of 64. In Quincy, it was cloudy and 61 degrees. In Kansas City, it was cloudy and the temperature was 68. It was cloudy in Springfield, Missouri, with a temperature of 71. In Rolla, it was cloudy and the temperature was 67. In Farmington, it was 59 degrees. It was partly cloudy in Cape Girardeau, with 59 degrees. It was partly cloudy in Springfield, Illinois, with a temperature of 58. Once again in St. Louis, it was mostly cloudy. The temperature was 67 degrees and the wind was north at 7 miles an hour. The current time is 10:30 p.m. Central Daylight Time. 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This program originates from the National Weather Service Forecast Office in St. Louis, Missouri, and serves parts of East Central Missouri and Southwest Illinois, including the St. Louis metro area and surrounding counties. Tonight, mostly cloudy. Lows in the mid-50s. North winds around 5 miles per hour. Monday, sunny. Highs in the upper 70s. Northeast winds around 5 miles per hour. Monday night, mostly clear. Lows in the mid-50s. Light and variable winds. Tuesday, sunny. Highs in the lower 80s. Southeast winds around 5 miles per hour. Tuesday night, partly cloudy in the evening, then becoming mostly cloudy. Not as cool with lows in the mid-60s. Southeast winds around 5 miles per hour. Wednesday, partly sunny. Highs in the upper 80s. Wednesday night, mostly cloudy. A slight chance of showers after midnight. Lows around 70. Chance of rain 20%. Thursday and Thursday night, showers likely with a slight chance of thunderstorms. Highs in the lower 80s. Lows in the lower 60s. Chance of rain 70%. Friday, mostly cloudy with a chance of showers. A slight chance of thunderstorms in the afternoon. Cooler with highs around 70. Chance of rain 50%. Friday night through Saturday night, mostly cloudy with a slight chance of showers and thunderstorms. Lows in the mid-50s. Highs in the upper 60s. Chance of rain 20%. Sunday, mostly sunny. A chance of showers, mainly in the morning. Highs around 70. Chance of rain 30%. At 10 p.m. at Lambert Field in St. Louis, it was mostly cloudy with a temperature of 67 degrees. The dew point was 56, giving us a relative humidity of 67%. The wind was north at 7 miles an hour, and the pressure was 30.06 inches and rising. Elsewhere in the metro area, in Chesterfield, it was partly cloudy and the temperature was 62. In Cahokia, it was mostly cloudy and 62 degrees. In St. Charles, it was mostly cloudy and 65. Across the region, it was cloudy in Columbia, Missouri, with a temperature of 64. In Quincy, it was cloudy and 61 degrees. In Kansas City, it was cloudy and the temperature was 68. It was cloudy in Springfield, Missouri, with a temperature of 71. In Rolla, it was cloudy and the temperature was 67. In Farmington, it was 59 degrees. It was partly cloudy in Cape Girardeau, with 59 degrees. It was partly cloudy in Springfield, Illinois, with a temperature of 58. Once again in St. Louis, it was mostly cloudy. The temperature was 67 degrees and the wind was north at 7 miles an hour. The current time is 10:33 p.m. Central Daylight Time. 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
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Tonight, mostly cloudy. Lows in the mid-50s. North winds around 5 miles per hour. Monday, sunny. Highs in the upper 70s. Northeast winds around 5 miles per hour. Monday night, mostly clear. Lows in the mid-50s. Light and variable winds. Tuesday, sunny. Highs in the lower 80s. Southeast winds around 5 miles per hour. Tuesday night, partly cloudy in the evening, then becoming mostly cloudy. Not as cool with lows in the mid-60s. Southeast winds around 5 miles per hour. Wednesday, partly sunny. Highs in the upper 80s. Wednesday night, mostly cloudy. A slight chance of showers after midnight. Lows around 70. Chance of rain 20%. Thursday and Thursday night, showers likely with a slight chance of thunderstorms. Highs in the lower 80s. Lows in the lower 60s. Chance of rain 70%. Friday, mostly cloudy with a chance of showers. A slight chance of thunderstorms in the afternoon. Cooler with highs around 70. Chance of rain 50%. Friday night through Saturday night, mostly cloudy with a slight chance of showers and thunderstorms. Lows in the mid-50s. Highs in the upper 60s. Chance of rain 20%. Sunday, mostly sunny. A chance of showers, mainly in the morning. Highs around 70. Chance of rain 30%. At 10 p.m. at Lambert Field in St. Louis, it was mostly cloudy with a temperature of 67 degrees. The dew point was 56, giving us a relative humidity of 67%. The wind was north at 7 miles an hour, and the pressure was 30.06 inches and rising. Elsewhere in the metro area, in Chesterfield, it was partly cloudy and the temperature was 62. In Cahokia, it was mostly cloudy and 62 degrees. In St. Charles, it was mostly cloudy and 65. Across the region, it was cloudy in Columbia, Missouri, with a temperature of 64. In Quincy, it was cloudy and 61 degrees. In Kansas City, it was cloudy and the temperature was 68. It was cloudy in Springfield, Missouri, with a temperature of 71. In Rolla, it was cloudy and the temperature was 67. In Farmington, it was 59 degrees. It was partly cloudy in Cape Girardeau, with 59 degrees. It was partly cloudy in Springfield, Illinois, with a temperature of 58. Once again in St. Louis, it was mostly cloudy, the temperature was 67 degrees and the wind was north at 7 miles an hour. The current time is 10:37 p.m. Central Daylight Time. 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This program originates from the National Weather Service Forecast Office in St. Louis, Missouri, and serves parts of East Central Missouri and Southwest Illinois, including the St. Louis metro area and surrounding counties. Tonight, mostly cloudy. Lows in the mid-50s. North winds around 5 miles per hour. Monday, sunny. Highs in the upper 70s. Northeast winds around 5 miles per hour. Monday night, mostly clear. Lows in the mid-50s. Light and variable winds. Tuesday, sunny. Highs in the lower 80s. Southeast winds around 5 miles per hour. Tuesday night, partly cloudy in the evening, then becoming mostly cloudy. Not as cool with lows in the mid-60s. Southeast winds around 5 miles per hour. Wednesday, partly sunny. Highs in the upper 80s. Wednesday night, mostly cloudy. A slight chance of showers after midnight. Lows around 70. Chance of rain 20%. Thursday and Thursday night, showers likely with a slight chance of thunderstorms.
Highs in the lower 80s. Lows in the lower 60s. Chance of rain 70%. Friday, mostly cloudy with a chance of showers. A slight chance of thunderstorms in the afternoon. Cooler with highs around 70. Chance of rain 50%. Friday night through Saturday night, mostly cloudy with a slight chance of showers and thunderstorms. Lows in the mid-50s. Highs in the upper 60s. Chance of rain 20%. Sunday, mostly sunny. A chance of showers, mainly in the morning. Highs around 70. Chance of rain 30%. At 10 p.m. at Lambert Field in St. Louis, it was mostly cloudy with a temperature of 67 degrees. The dew point was 56, giving us a relative humidity of 67%. The wind was north at 7 miles an hour, and the pressure was 30.06 inches and rising. Elsewhere in the metro area, in Chesterfield, it was partly cloudy and the temperature was 62. In Cahokia, it was mostly cloudy and 62 degrees. In St. Charles, it was mostly cloudy and 65. Across the region, it was cloudy in Columbia, Missouri, with a temperature of 64. In Quincy, it was cloudy and 61 degrees. In Kansas City, it was cloudy and the temperature was 68. It was cloudy in Springfield, Missouri, with a temperature of 71. In Rolla, it was cloudy and the temperature was 67. In Farmington, it was 59 degrees. It was partly cloudy in Cape Girardeau, with 59 degrees. It was partly cloudy in Springfield, Illinois, with a temperature of 58. Once again in St. Louis, it was mostly cloudy, the temperature was 67 degrees and the wind was north at 7 miles an hour. The current time is 10:41 p.m. Central Daylight Time. 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This program originates from the National Weather Service Forecast Office in St. Louis, Missouri, and serves parts of East Central Missouri and Southwest Illinois, including the St. Louis metro area and surrounding counties. Tonight, mostly cloudy. Lows in the mid-50s. North winds around 5 miles per hour. Monday, sunny. Highs in the upper 70s. Northeast winds around 5 miles per hour. Monday night, mostly clear. Lows in the mid-50s. Light and variable winds. Tuesday, sunny. Highs in the lower 80s. Southeast winds around 5 miles per hour. Tuesday night, partly cloudy in the evening, then becoming mostly cloudy. Not as cool with lows in the mid-60s. Southeast winds around 5 miles per hour. Wednesday, partly sunny. Highs in the upper 80s. Wednesday night, mostly cloudy. A slight chance of showers after midnight. Lows around 70. Chance of rain 20%. Thursday and Thursday night, showers likely with a slight chance of thunderstorms. Highs in the lower 80s. Lows in the lower 60s. Chance of rain 70%. Friday, mostly cloudy with a chance of showers. A slight chance of thunderstorms in the afternoon. Cooler with highs around 70. Chance of rain 50%. Friday night through Saturday night, mostly cloudy with a slight chance of showers and thunderstorms. Lows in the mid-50s. Highs in the upper 60s. Chance of rain 20%. Sunday, mostly sunny. A chance of showers, mainly in the morning. Highs around 70. Chance of rain 30%. At 10 p.m. at Lambert Field in St. Louis, it was mostly cloudy with a temperature of 67 degrees. The dew point was 56, giving us a relative humidity of 67%. The wind was north at 7 miles an hour, and the pressure was 30.06 inches and rising. Elsewhere in the metro area, in Chesterfield, it was partly cloudy and the temperature was 62. In Cahokia, it was mostly cloudy and 62 degrees. In St. Charles, it was mostly cloudy and 65.
Across the region, it was cloudy in Columbia, Missouri, with a temperature of 64. In Quincy, it was cloudy and 61 degrees. In Kansas City, it was cloudy and the temperature was 68. It was cloudy in Springfield, Missouri, with a temperature of 71. In Rolla, it was cloudy and the temperature was 67. In Farmington, it was 59 degrees. It was partly cloudy in Cape Girardeau, with 59 degrees. It was partly cloudy in Springfield, Illinois, with a temperature of 58. Once again in St. Louis, it was mostly cloudy. The temperature was 67 degrees and the wind was north at 7 miles an hour. The current time is 10:45 p.m. Central Daylight Time. 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This program originates from the National Weather Service Forecast Office in St. Louis, Missouri, and serves parts of East Central Missouri and Southwest Illinois, including the St. Louis metro area and surrounding counties. Tonight, mostly cloudy. Lows in the mid-50s. North winds around 5 miles per hour. Monday in Rolla, it was cloudy and the temperature

broadcasting on 162.550 megahertz. This program originates from the National Weather Service Forecast Office in St. Louis, Missouri, and serves parts of East Central Missouri and Southwest Illinois, including the St. Louis metro area and surrounding counties. Tonight, mostly cloudy. Lows in the mid-50s. North winds around 5 miles per hour. Monday, sunny. Highs in the upper 70s. Northeast winds around 5 miles per hour. Monday night, mostly clear. Lows in the mid-50s. Light and variable winds. Tuesday, sunny. Highs in the lower 80s. Southeast winds around 5 miles per hour. Tuesday night, partly cloudy in the evening, then becoming mostly cloudy. Not as cool with lows in the mid-60s. Southeast winds around 5 miles per hour. Wednesday, partly sunny. Highs in the upper 80s. Wednesday night, mostly cloudy. A slight chance of showers after midnight. Lows around 70. Chance of rain 20%. Thursday and Thursday night, showers likely with a slight chance of thunderstorms. Highs in the lower 80s. Lows in the lower 60s. Chance of rain 70%. Friday, mostly cloudy with a chance of showers. A slight chance of thunderstorms in the afternoon. Cooler with highs around 70. Chance of rain 50%. Friday night through Saturday night, mostly cloudy with a slight chance of showers and thunderstorms. Lows in the mid-50s. Highs in the upper 60s. Chance of rain 20%. Sunday, mostly sunny. A chance of showers, mainly in the morning. Highs around 70. Chance of rain 30%. At 10 p.m. at Lambert Field in St. Louis, it was mostly cloudy with a temperature of 67 degrees. The dew point was 56, giving us a relative humidity of 67%. The wind was north at 7 miles an hour, and the pressure was 30.06 inches and rising. Elsewhere in the metro area, in Chesterfield, it was partly cloudy and the temperature was 62. In Cahokia, it was mostly cloudy and 62 degrees. In St. Charles, it was mostly cloudy and 65. Across the region, it was cloudy in Columbia, Missouri, with a temperature of 64. In Quincy, it was cloudy and 61 degrees. In Kansas City, it was cloudy and the temperature was 68. It was cloudy in Springfield, Missouri, with a temperature of 71. In Rolla, it was cloudy and the temperature was 67. In Farmington, it was 59 degrees. It was partly cloudy in Cape Girardeau, with 59 degrees. It was partly cloudy in Springfield, Illinois, with a temperature of 58. Once again in St. Louis, it was mostly cloudy. The temperature was 67 degrees and the wind was north at 7 miles an hour. The current time is 10:48 p.m. Central Daylight Time. This is NOAA, Weather Radio KDO 89 St. Louis, Missouri, broadcasting on 162.550 megahertz. This program originates from the National Weather Service Forecast Office in St. Louis, Missouri, and serves parts of East Central Missouri and Southwest Illinois, including the St. Louis metro area and surrounding counties. Tonight, mostly cloudy. Lows in the mid-50s. North winds around 5 miles per hour. Monday, sunny. Highs in the upper 70s. Northeast winds around 5 miles per hour. Monday night, mostly clear. Lows in the mid-50s. Light and variable winds. Tuesday, sunny. Highs in the lower 80s. Southeast winds around 5 miles per hour. Tuesday night, partly cloudy in the evening, then becoming mostly cloudy. Not as cool with lows in the mid-60s. Southeast winds around 5 miles per hour. Wednesday, partly sunny. Highs in the upper 80s. Wednesday night, mostly cloudy. A slight chance of showers after midnight. Lows around 70. Chance of rain 20%. Thursday and

Thursday night, showers likely with a slight chance of thunderstorms. Highs in the lower 80s. Lows in the lower 60s. Chance of rain 70%. Friday, mostly cloudy with a chance of showers. A slight chance of thunderstorms in the afternoon. Cooler with highs around 70. Chance of rain 50%. Friday night through Saturday night, mostly cloudy with a slight chance of showers and thunderstorms. Lows in the mid-50s. Highs in the upper 60s. Chance of rain 20%. Sunday, mostly sunny. A chance of showers, mainly in the morning. Highs around 70. Chance of rain 30%. At 10 p.m. at Lambert Field in St. Louis, it was mostly cloudy with a temperature of 67 degrees. The dew point was 56, giving us a relative humidity of 67%. The wind was north at 7 miles an hour, and the pressure was 30.06 inches and rising. Elsewhere in the metro area, in Chesterfield, it was partly cloudy and the temperature was 62. In Cahokia, it was mostly cloudy and 62 degrees. In St. Charles, it was mostly cloudy and 65. Across the region, it was cloudy in Columbia, Missouri, with a temperature of 64. In Quincy, it was cloudy and 61 degrees. In Kansas City, it was cloudy and the temperature was 68. It was cloudy in Springfield, Missouri, with a temperature of 71. In Rolla, it was cloudy and the temperature was 67. In Farmington, it was 59 degrees. It was partly cloudy in Cape Girardeau, with 59 degrees. It was partly cloudy in Springfield, Illinois, with a temperature of 58. Once again in St. Louis, it was mostly cloudy, the temperature was 67 degrees and the wind was north at 7 miles an hour. The current time is 10:52 p.m. Central Daylight Time. 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This program originates from the National Weather Service Forecast Office in St. Louis, Missouri, and serves parts of East Central Missouri and Southwest Illinois, including the St. Louis metro area and surrounding counties. Tonight, mostly cloudy. Lows in the mid-50s. North winds around 5 miles per hour. Monday, sunny. Highs in the upper 70s. Northeast winds around 5 miles per hour. Monday night, mostly clear. Lows in the mid-50s. Light and variable winds. Tuesday, sunny. Highs in the lower 80s. Southeast winds around 5 miles per hour. Tuesday night, partly cloudy in the evening, then becoming mostly cloudy. Not as cool with lows in the mid-60s. Southeast winds around 5 miles per hour. Wednesday, partly sunny. Highs in the upper 80s. Wednesday night, mostly cloudy. A slight chance of showers after midnight. Lows around 70. Chance of rain 20%. Thursday and Thursday night, showers likely with a slight chance of thunderstorms. Highs in the lower 80s. Lows in the lower 60s. Chance of rain 70%. Friday, mostly cloudy with a chance of showers. A slight chance of thunderstorms in the afternoon. Cooler with highs around 70. Chance of rain 50%. Friday night through Saturday night, mostly cloudy with a slight chance of showers and thunderstorms. Lows in the mid-50s. Highs in the upper 60s. Chance of rain 20%. Sunday, mostly sunny. A chance of showers, mainly in the morning. Highs around 70. Chance of rain 30%. At 10 p.m. at Lambert Field in St. Louis, it was mostly cloudy with a temperature of 67 degrees. The dew point was 56, giving us a relative humidity of 67%. The wind was north at 7 miles an hour, and the pressure was 30.06 inches and rising. Elsewhere in the metro area, in Chesterfield, it was partly cloudy and the temperature was 62. In Cahokia, it was mostly cloudy and 62 degrees.
In St. Charles, it was mostly cloudy and 65. Across the region, it was cloudy in Columbia, Missouri, with a temperature of 64. In Quincy, it was cloudy and 61 degrees. In Kansas City, it was cloudy and the temperature was 68. It was cloudy in Springfield, Missouri, with a temperature of 71. In Rolla, it was cloudy and the temperature was 67. In Farmington, it was 59 degrees. It was partly cloudy in Cape Girardeau, with 59 degrees. It was partly cloudy in Springfield, Illinois, with a temperature of 58. Once again in St. Louis, it was mostly cloudy. The temperature was 67 degrees and the wind was north at 7 miles an hour. The current time is 10:56 p.m. Central Daylight Time. 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This program originates from the National Weather Service Forecast Office in St. Louis, Missouri, and serves parts of East Central Missouri and Southwest Illinois, including the St. Louis metro area and surrounding counties. Tonight, mostly cloudy. Lows in the mid-50s. North winds around 5 miles per hour. Monday, sunny. Highs in the upper 70s. Northeast winds around 5 miles per hour. Monday night, mostly clear. Lows in the mid-50s. Light and variable winds. Tuesday, sunny. Highs in the lower 80s. Southeast winds around 5 miles per hour. Tuesday night, partly cloudy in the evening, then becoming mostly cloudy. Not as cool with lows in the mid-60s. Southeast winds around 5 miles per hour. Wednesday, partly sunny. Highs in the upper 80s. Wednesday night, mostly cloudy. A slight chance of showers after midnight. Lows around 70. Chance of rain 20%. Thursday and Thursday night, showers likely with a slight chance of thunderstorms. Highs in the lower 80s. Lows in the lower 60s. Chance of rain 70%. Friday, mostly cloudy with a chance of showers. A slight chance of thunderstorms in the afternoon. Cooler with highs around 70. Chance of rain 50%. Friday night through Saturday night, mostly cloudy with a slight chance of showers and thunderstorms. Lows in the mid-50s. Highs in the upper 60s. Chance of rain 20%. Sunday, mostly sunny. A chance of showers, mainly in the morning. Highs around 70. Chance of rain 30%. At 10 p.m. at Lambert Field in St. Louis, it was mostly cloudy with a temperature of 67 degrees. The dew point was 56, giving us a relative humidity of 67%. The wind was north at 7 miles an hour, and the pressure was 30.06 inches and rising. Elsewhere in the metro area, in Chesterfield, it was partly cloudy and the temperature was 62. In Cahokia, it was mostly cloudy and 62 degrees. In St. Charles, it was mostly cloudy and 65. Across the region, it was cloudy in Columbia, Missouri, with a temperature of 64. In Quincy, it was cloudy and 61 degrees. In Kansas City, it was cloudy and the temperature was 68. It was cloudy in Springfield, Missouri, with a temperature of 71. In Rolla, it was cloudy and the temperature was 67. In Farmington, it was 59 degrees. It was partly cloudy in Cape Girardeau, with 59 degrees. It was partly cloudy in Springfield, Illinois, with a temperature of 58. Once again in St. Louis, it was mostly cloudy. The temperature was 67 degrees and the wind was north at 7 miles an hour. The current time is 10:59 p.m. Central Daylight Time. 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
Tonight, mostly cloudy. Lows in the mid-50s. North winds around 5 miles per hour. Monday, sunny. Highs in the upper 70s. Northeast winds around 5 miles per hour. Monday night, mostly clear. Lows in the mid-50s. Light and variable winds. Tuesday, sunny. Highs in the lower 80s. Southeast winds around 5 miles per hour. Tuesday night, partly cloudy in the evening, then becoming mostly cloudy. Not as cool with lows in the mid-60s. Southeast winds around 5 miles per hour. Wednesday, partly sunny. Highs in the upper 80s. Wednesday night, mostly cloudy. A slight chance of showers after midnight. Lows around 70. Chance of rain 20%. Thursday and Thursday night, showers likely with a slight chance of thunderstorms. Highs in the lower 80s. Lows in the lower 60s. Chance of rain 70%. Friday, mostly cloudy with a chance of showers. A slight chance of thunderstorms in the afternoon. Cooler with highs around 70. Chance of rain 50%. Friday night through Saturday night, mostly cloudy with a slight chance of showers and thunderstorms. Lows in the mid-50s. Highs in the upper 60s. Chance of rain 20%. Sunday, mostly sunny. A chance of showers, mainly in the morning. Highs around 70. Chance of rain 30%. At 10 p.m. at Lambert Field in St. Louis, it was mostly cloudy with a temperature of 67 degrees. The dew point was 56, giving us a relative humidity of 67%. The wind was north at 7 miles an hour, and the pressure was 30.06 inches and rising. Elsewhere in the metro area, in Chesterfield, it was partly cloudy and the temperature was 62. In Cahokia, it was mostly cloudy and 62 degrees. In St. Charles, it was mostly cloudy and 65. Across the region, it was cloudy in Columbia, Missouri, with a temperature of 64. In Quincy, it was cloudy and 61 degrees. In Kansas City, it was cloudy and the temperature was 68. It was cloudy in Springfield, Missouri, with a temperature of 71. In Rolla, it was cloudy and the temperature was 67. In Farmington, it was 59 degrees. It was partly cloudy in Cape Girardeau, with 59 degrees. It was partly cloudy in Springfield, Illinois, with a temperature of 58. Once again in St. Louis, it was mostly cloudy, the temperature was 67 degrees and the wind was north at 7 miles an hour. The current time is 11:03 p.m. Central Daylight Time. 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This program originates from the National Weather Service Forecast Office in St. Louis, Missouri, and serves parts of East Central Missouri and Southwest Illinois, including the St. Louis metro area and surrounding counties. Tonight, mostly cloudy. Lows in the mid-50s. North winds around 5 miles per hour. Monday, sunny. Highs in the upper 70s. Northeast winds around 5 miles per hour. Monday night, mostly clear. Lows in the mid-50s. Light and variable winds. Tuesday, sunny. Highs in the lower 80s. Southeast winds around 5 miles per hour. Tuesday night, partly cloudy in the evening, then becoming mostly cloudy. Not as cool with lows in the mid-60s. Southeast winds around 5 miles per hour. Wednesday, partly sunny. Highs in the upper 80s. Wednesday night, mostly cloudy. A slight chance of showers after midnight. Lows around 70. Chance of rain 20%. Thursday and Thursday night, showers likely with a slight chance of thunderstorms. Highs in the lower 80s. Lows in the lower 60s. Chance of rain 70%. Friday, mostly cloudy with a chance of showers. A slight chance of thunderstorms in the afternoon.
cooler with highs around 70. Chance of rain 50%. Friday night through Saturday night, mostly cloudy with a slight chance of showers and thunderstorms. Lows in the mid-50s. Highs in the upper 60s. Chance of rain 20%. Sunday, mostly sunny. A chance of showers, mainly in the morning. Highs around 70. Chance of rain 30%. At 10 p.m. at Lambert Field in St. Louis, it was mostly cloudy with a temperature of 67 degrees. The dew point was 56, giving us a relative humidity of 67%. The wind was north at 7 miles an hour, and the pressure was 30.06 inches and rising. Elsewhere in the metro area, in Chesterfield, it was partly cloudy and the temperature was 62. In Cahokia, it was mostly cloudy and 62 degrees. In St. Charles, it was mostly cloudy and 65. Across the region, it was cloudy in Columbia, Missouri, with a temperature of 64. In Quincy, it was cloudy and 61 degrees. In Kansas City, it was cloudy and the temperature was 68. It was cloudy in Springfield, Missouri, with a temperature of 71. In Rolla, it was cloudy and the temperature was 67. In Farmington, it was 59 degrees. It was partly cloudy in Cape Girardeau, with 59 degrees. It was partly cloudy in Springfield, Illinois, with a temperature of 58. Once again in St. Louis, it was mostly cloudy. The temperature was 67 degrees and the wind was north at 7 miles an hour. The current time is 11:07 p.m. Central Daylight Time. 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This program originates from the National Weather Service Forecast Office in St. Louis, Missouri, and serves parts of East Central Missouri and Southwest Illinois, including the St. Louis metro area and surrounding counties. Tonight, mostly cloudy. Lows in the mid-50s. North winds around 5 miles per hour. Monday, sunny. Highs in the upper 70s. Northeast winds around 5 miles per hour. Monday night, mostly clear. Lows in the mid-50s. Light and variable winds. Tuesday, sunny. Highs in the lower 80s. Southeast winds around 5 miles per hour. Tuesday night, partly cloudy in the evening, then becoming mostly cloudy. Not as cool with lows in the mid-60s. Southeast winds around 5 miles per hour. Wednesday, partly sunny. Highs in the upper 80s. Wednesday night, mostly cloudy. A slight chance of showers after midnight. Lows around 70. Chance of rain 20%. Thursday and Thursday night, showers likely with a slight chance of thunderstorms. Highs in the lower 80s. Lows in the lower 60s. Chance of rain 70%. Friday, mostly cloudy with a chance of showers. A slight chance of thunderstorms in the afternoon. Cooler with highs around 70. Chance of rain 50%. Friday night through Saturday night, mostly cloudy with a slight chance of showers and thunderstorms. Lows in the mid-50s. Highs in the upper 60s. Chance of rain 20%. Sunday, mostly sunny. A chance of showers, mainly in the morning. Highs around 70. Chance of rain 30%. At 10 p.m. at Lambert Field in St. Louis, it was mostly cloudy with a temperature of 67 degrees. The dew point was 56, giving us a relative humidity of 67%. The wind was north at 7 miles an hour, and the pressure was 30.06 inches and rising. Elsewhere in the metro area, in Chesterfield, it was partly cloudy and the temperature was 62. In Cahokia, it was mostly cloudy and 62 degrees. In St. Charles, it was mostly cloudy and 65. Across the region, it was cloudy in Columbia, Missouri, with a temperature of 64. In Quincy, it was cloudy and 61 degrees. In Kansas City, it was cloudy and the temperature was 68.
it was cloudy in Springfield, Missouri, with a temperature of 71. In Rolla, it was cloudy and the temperature was 67. In Farmington, it was 59 degrees. It was partly cloudy in Cape Girardeau, with 59 degrees. It was partly cloudy in Springfield, Illinois, with a temperature of 58. Once again in St. Louis, it was mostly cloudy, the temperature was 67 degrees and the wind was north at 7 miles an hour. At 11 p.m. at Lambert Field in St. Louis, it was mostly cloudy with a temperature of 67 degrees. The dew point was 55, giving us a relative humidity of 65%. The wind was north at 6 miles an hour, and the pressure was 30.07 inches and rising. Elsewhere in the metro area, in Chesterfield, it was partly cloudy and the temperature was 61. In Cahokia, it was mostly cloudy and 63 degrees. In St. Charles, it was mostly cloudy and 66. Across the region, it was cloudy in Columbia, Missouri, with a temperature of 64. In Quincy, it was cloudy and 60 degrees. In Kansas City, it was partly cloudy and the temperature was 66. It was cloudy in Springfield, Missouri, with a temperature of 70. In Rolla, it was cloudy and the temperature was 66. In Farmington, it was 58 degrees. It was clear in Cape Girardeau, with 56 degrees. It was partly cloudy in Springfield, Illinois, with a temperature of 54. Once again in St. Louis, it was mostly cloudy, the temperature was 67 degrees and the wind was north at 6 miles an hour. The current time is 11:12 p.m. Central Daylight Time. 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This program originates from the National Weather Service Forecast Office in St. Louis, Missouri, and serves parts of East Central Missouri and Southwest Illinois, including the St. Louis metro area and surrounding counties. Tonight, mostly cloudy. Lows in the mid-50s. North winds around 5 miles per hour. Monday, sunny. Highs in the upper 70s. Northeast winds around 5 miles per hour. Monday night, mostly clear. Lows in the mid-50s. Light and variable winds. Tuesday, sunny. Highs in the lower 80s. Southeast winds around 5 miles per hour. Tuesday night, partly cloudy in the evening, then becoming mostly cloudy. Not as cool with lows in the mid-60s. Southeast winds around 5 miles per hour. Wednesday, partly sunny. Highs in the upper 80s. Wednesday night, mostly cloudy. A slight chance of showers after midnight. Lows around 70. Chance of rain 20%. Thursday and Thursday night, showers likely with a slight chance of thunderstorms. Highs in the lower 80s. Lows in the lower 60s. Chance of rain 70%. Friday, mostly cloudy with a chance of showers. A slight chance of thunderstorms in the afternoon. Cooler with highs around 70. Chance of rain 50%. Friday night through Saturday night, mostly cloudy with a slight chance of showers and thunderstorms. Lows in the mid-50s. Highs in the upper 60s. Chance of rain 20%. Sunday, mostly sunny. A chance of showers, mainly in the morning. Highs around 70. Chance of rain 30%. At 11 p.m. at Lambert Field in St. Louis, it was mostly cloudy with a temperature of 67 degrees. The dew point was 55, giving us a relative humidity of 65%. The wind was north at 6 miles an hour, and the pressure was 30.07 inches and rising. Elsewhere in the metro area, in Chesterfield, it was partly cloudy and the temperature was 61. In Cahokia, it was mostly cloudy and 63 degrees. In St. Charles, it was mostly cloudy and 66. Across the region, it was cloudy in Columbia, Missouri, with a temperature of 64. In Quincy, it was cloudy and 60 degrees. In Kansas City, it was partly
partly cloudy and the temperature was 66. It was cloudy in Springfield, Missouri, with a temperature of 70. In Rolla, it was cloudy and the temperature was 66. In Farmington, it was 58 degrees. It was clear in Cape Girardeau, with 56 degrees. It was partly cloudy in Springfield, Illinois, with a temperature of 54. Once again in St. Louis, it was mostly cloudy, the temperature was 67 degrees and the wind was north at 6 miles an hour. The current time is 11:15 p.m. Central Daylight Time. 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This program originates from the National Weather Service Forecast Office in St. Louis, Missouri, and serves parts of East Central Missouri and Southwest Illinois, including the St. Louis metro area and surrounding counties. Tonight, mostly cloudy. Lows in the mid-50s. North winds around 5 miles per hour. Monday, sunny. Highs in the upper 70s. Northeast winds around 5 miles per hour. Monday night, mostly clear. Lows in the mid-50s. Light and variable winds. Tuesday, sunny. Highs in the lower 80s. Southeast winds around 5 miles per hour. Tuesday night, partly cloudy in the evening, then becoming mostly cloudy. Not as cool with lows in the mid-60s. Southeast winds around 5 miles per hour. Wednesday, partly sunny. Highs in the upper 80s. Wednesday night, mostly cloudy. A slight chance of showers after midnight. Lows around 70. Chance of rain 20%. Thursday and Thursday night, showers likely with a slight chance of thunderstorms. Highs in the lower 80s. Lows in the lower 60s. Chance of rain 70%. Friday, mostly cloudy with a chance of showers. A slight chance of thunderstorms in the afternoon. Cooler with highs around 70. Chance of rain 50%. Friday night through Saturday night, mostly cloudy with a slight chance of showers and thunderstorms. Lows in the mid-50s. Highs in the upper 60s. Chance of rain 20%. Sunday, mostly sunny. A chance of showers, mainly in the morning. Highs around 70. Chance of rain 30%. At 11 p.m. at Lambert Field in St. Louis, it was mostly cloudy with a temperature of 67 degrees. The dew point was 55, giving us a relative humidity of 65%. The wind was north at 6 miles an hour, and the pressure was 30.07 inches and rising. Elsewhere in the metro area, in Chesterfield, it was partly cloudy and the temperature was 61. In Cahokia, it was mostly cloudy and 63 degrees. In St. Charles, it was mostly cloudy and 66. Across the region, it was cloudy in Columbia, Missouri, with a temperature of 64. In Quincy, it was cloudy and 60 degrees. In Kansas City, it was partly cloudy and the temperature was 66. It was cloudy in Springfield, Missouri, with a temperature of 70. In Rolla, it was cloudy and the temperature was 66. In Farmington, it was 58 degrees. It was clear in Cape Girardeau, with 56 degrees. It was partly cloudy in Springfield, Illinois, with a temperature of 54. Once again in St. Louis, it was mostly cloudy, the temperature was 67 degrees and the wind was north at 6 miles an hour. The current time is 11:19 p.m. Central Daylight Time. 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This program originates from the National Weather Service Forecast Office in St. Louis, Missouri, and serves parts of East Central Missouri and Southwest Illinois, including the St. Louis metro area and surrounding counties. Tonight, mostly cloudy. Lows in the mid-50s. North winds around 5 miles per hour. Monday, sunny. Highs in the upper 70s. Northeast winds around 5 miles per hour.
Monday night, mostly clear. Lows in the mid-50s. Light and variable winds. Tuesday, sunny. Highs in the lower 80s. Southeast winds around 5 miles per hour. Tuesday night, partly cloudy in the evening, then becoming mostly cloudy. Not as cool with lows in the mid-60s. Southeast winds around 5 miles per hour. Wednesday, partly sunny. Highs in the upper 80s. Wednesday night, mostly cloudy. A slight chance of showers after midnight. Lows around 70. Chance of rain 20%. Thursday and Thursday night, showers likely with a slight chance of thunderstorms. Highs in the lower 80s. Lows in the lower 60s. Chance of rain 70%. Friday, mostly cloudy with a chance of showers. A slight chance of thunderstorms in the afternoon. Cooler with highs around 70. Chance of rain 50%. Friday night through Saturday night, mostly cloudy with a slight chance of showers and thunderstorms. Lows in the mid-50s. Highs in the upper 60s. Chance of rain 20%. Sunday, mostly sunny. A chance of showers, mainly in the morning. Highs around 70. Chance of rain 30%. At 11 p.m. at Lambert Field in St. Louis, it was mostly cloudy with a temperature of 67 degrees. The dew point was 55, giving us a relative humidity of 65%. The wind was north at 6 miles an hour, and the pressure was 30.07 inches and rising. Elsewhere in the metro area, in Chesterfield, it was partly cloudy and the temperature was 61. In Cahokia, it was mostly cloudy and 63 degrees. In St. Charles, it was mostly cloudy and 66. Across the region, it was cloudy in Columbia, Missouri, with a temperature of 64. In Quincy, it was cloudy and 60 degrees. In Kansas City, it was partly cloudy and the temperature was 66. It was cloudy in Springfield, Missouri, with a temperature of 70. In Rolla, it was cloudy and the temperature was 66. In Farmington, it was 58 degrees. It was clear in Cape Girardeau, with 56 degrees. It was partly cloudy in Springfield, Illinois, with a temperature of 54. Once again in St. Louis, it was mostly cloudy, the temperature was 67 degrees and the wind was north at 6 miles an hour. The current time is 11:23 p.m. Central Daylight Time. 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This program originates from the National Weather Service Forecast Office in St. Louis, Missouri, and serves parts of East Central Missouri and Southwest Illinois, including the St. Louis metro area and surrounding counties. Tonight, mostly cloudy. Lows in the mid-50s. North winds around 5 miles per hour. Monday, sunny. Highs in the upper 70s. Northeast winds around 5 miles per hour. Monday night, mostly clear. Lows in the mid-50s. Light and variable winds. Tuesday, sunny. Highs in the lower 80s. Southeast winds around 5 miles per hour. Tuesday night, partly cloudy in the evening, then becoming mostly cloudy. Not as cool with lows in the mid-60s. Southeast winds around 5 miles per hour. Wednesday, partly sunny. Highs in the upper 80s. Wednesday night, mostly cloudy. A slight chance of showers after midnight. Lows around 70. Chance of rain 20%. Thursday and Thursday night, showers likely with a slight chance of thunderstorms. Highs in the lower 80s. Lows in the lower 60s. Chance of rain 70%. Friday, mostly cloudy with a chance of showers. A slight chance of thunderstorms in the afternoon. Cooler with highs around 70. Chance of rain 50%. Friday night through Saturday night, mostly cloudy with a slight chance of showers and thunderstorms. Lows in the mid-50s. Highs in the upper 60s.
chance of rain 20%. Sunday, mostly sunny. A chance of showers, mainly in the morning. Highs around 70. Chance of rain 30%. At 11 p.m. at Lambert Field in St. Louis, it was mostly cloudy with a temperature of 67 degrees. The dew point was 55, giving us a relative humidity of 65%. The wind was north at 6 miles an hour, and the pressure was 30.07 inches and rising. Elsewhere in the metro area, in Chesterfield, it was partly cloudy and the temperature was 61. In Cahokia, it was mostly cloudy and 63 degrees. In St. Charles, it was mostly cloudy and 66. Across the region, it was cloudy in Columbia, Missouri, with a temperature of 64. In Quincy, it was cloudy and 60 degrees. In Kansas City, it was partly cloudy and the temperature was 66. It was cloudy in Springfield, Missouri, with a temperature of 70. In Rolla, it was cloudy and the temperature was 66. In Farmington, it was 58 degrees. It was clear in Cape Girardeau, with 56 degrees. It was partly cloudy in Springfield, Illinois, with a temperature of 54. Once again in St. Louis, it was mostly cloudy. The temperature was 67 degrees and the wind was north at 6 miles an hour. The current time is 11:26 p.m. Central Daylight Time. This is NOAA, Weather Radio KDO 89 St. Louis, Missouri, broadcasting on 162.550 MHz. This program originates from the National Weather Service Forecast Office in St. Louis, Missouri, and serves parts of East Central Missouri and Southwest Illinois, including the St. Louis metro area and surrounding counties. Tonight, mostly cloudy. Lows in the mid-50s. North winds around 5 miles per hour. Monday, sunny. Highs in the upper 70s. Northeast winds around 5 miles per hour. Monday night, mostly clear. Lows in the mid-50s. Light and variable winds. Tuesday, sunny. Highs in the lower 80s. Southeast winds around 5 miles per hour. Tuesday night, partly cloudy in the evening, then becoming mostly cloudy. Not as cool with lows in the mid-60s. Southeast winds around 5 miles per hour. Wednesday, partly sunny. Highs in the upper 80s. Wednesday night, mostly cloudy. A slight chance of showers after midnight. Lows around 70. Chance of rain 20%. Thursday and Thursday night, showers likely with a slight chance of thunderstorms. Highs in the lower 80s. Lows in the lower 60s. Chance of rain 70%. Friday, mostly cloudy with a chance of showers. A slight chance of thunderstorms in the afternoon. Cooler with highs around 70. Chance of rain 50%. Friday night through Saturday night, mostly cloudy with a slight chance of showers and thunderstorms. Lows in the mid-50s. Highs in the upper 60s. Chance of rain 20%. Sunday, mostly sunny. A chance of showers, mainly in the morning. Highs around 70. Chance of rain 30%. At 11 p.m. at Lambert Field in St. Louis, it was mostly cloudy with a temperature of 67 degrees. The dew point was 55, giving us a relative humidity of 65%. The wind was north at 6 miles an hour, and the pressure was 30.07 inches and rising. Elsewhere in the metro area, in Chesterfield, it was partly cloudy and the temperature was 61. In Cahokia, it was mostly cloudy and 63 degrees. In St. Charles, it was mostly cloudy and 66. Across the region, it was cloudy in Columbia, Missouri, with a temperature of 64. In Quincy, it was cloudy and 60 degrees. In Kansas City, it was partly cloudy and the temperature was 66. It was cloudy in Springfield, Missouri, with a temperature of 70. In Rolla, it was cloudy and the temperature was 66. In Farmington, it was 58 degrees. It was clear.
Cape Girardeau with 56 degrees. It was partly cloudy in Springfield, Illinois, with a temperature of 54. Once again in St. Louis, it was mostly cloudy. The temperature was 67 degrees and the wind was north at 6 miles an hour. The current time is 11:30 p.m. Central Daylight Time. This is NOAA, Weather Radio KDO 89 St. Louis, Missouri, broadcasting on 162.550 MHz. 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Tonight, mostly cloudy. Lows in the mid-50s. North winds around 5 miles per hour. Monday, sunny. Highs in the upper 70s. Northeast winds around 5 miles per hour. Monday night, mostly clear. Lows in the mid-50s. Light and variable winds. Tuesday, sunny. Highs in the lower 80s. Southeast winds around 5 miles per hour. Tuesday night, partly cloudy in the evening, then becoming mostly cloudy. Not as cool with lows in the mid-60s. Southeast winds around 5 miles per hour. Wednesday, partly sunny. Highs in the upper 80s. Wednesday night, mostly cloudy. A slight chance of showers after midnight. Lows around 70. Chance of rain 20%. Thursday and Thursday night, showers likely with a slight chance of thunderstorms. Highs in the lower 80s. Lows in the lower 60s. Chance of rain 70%. Friday, mostly cloudy with a chance of showers. A slight chance of thunderstorms in the afternoon. Cooler with highs around 70. Chance of rain 50%. Friday night through Saturday night, mostly cloudy with a slight chance of showers and thunderstorms. Lows in the mid-50s. Highs in the upper 60s. Chance of rain 20%. Sunday, mostly sunny. A chance of showers, mainly in the morning. Highs around 70. Chance of rain 30%. At 11 p.m. at Lambert Field in St. Louis, it was mostly cloudy with a temperature of 67 degrees. The dew point was 55, giving us a relative humidity of 65%. The wind was north at 6 miles an hour, and the pressure was 30.07 inches and rising. Elsewhere in the metro area, in Chesterfield, it was partly cloudy and the temperature was 61. In Cahokia, it was mostly cloudy and 63 degrees. In St. Charles, it was mostly cloudy and 66. Across the region, it was cloudy in Columbia, Missouri, with a temperature of 64. In Quincy, it was cloudy and 60 degrees. In Kansas City, it was partly cloudy and the temperature was 66. It was cloudy in Springfield, Missouri, with a temperature of 70. In Rolla, it was cloudy and the temperature was 66. In Farmington, it was 58 degrees. It was clear in Cape Girardeau with 56 degrees. It was partly cloudy in Springfield, Illinois, with a temperature of 54. Once again in St. Louis, it was mostly cloudy. The temperature was 67 degrees and the wind was north at 6 miles an hour. The current time is 11:34 p.m. Central Daylight Time. 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Tonight, mostly cloudy. Lows in the mid-50s. North winds around 5 miles per hour. Monday, sunny. Highs in the upper 70s. Northeast winds around 5 miles per hour. Monday night, mostly clear. Lows in the mid-50s. Light and variable winds. Tuesday, sunny. Highs in the lower 80s. Southeast winds around 5 miles per hour.
Tuesday night, partly cloudy in the evening, then becoming mostly cloudy. Not as cool with lows in the mid-60s. Southeast winds around 5 miles per hour. Wednesday, partly sunny. Highs in the upper 80s. Wednesday night, mostly cloudy. A slight chance of showers after midnight. Lows around 70. Chance of rain 20%. Thursday and Thursday night, showers likely with a slight chance of thunderstorms. Highs in the lower 80s. Lows in the lower 60s. Chance of rain 70%. Friday, mostly cloudy with a chance of showers. A slight chance of thunderstorms in the afternoon. Cooler with highs around 70. Chance of rain 50%. Friday night through Saturday night, mostly cloudy with a slight chance of showers and thunderstorms. Lows in the mid-50s. Highs in the upper 60s. Chance of rain 20%. Sunday, mostly sunny. A chance of showers, mainly in the morning. Highs around 70. Chance of rain 30%. At 11 p.m. at Lambert Field in St. Louis, it was mostly cloudy with a temperature of 67 degrees. The dew point was 55, giving us a relative humidity of 65%. The wind was north at 6 miles an hour, and the pressure was 30.07 inches and rising. Elsewhere in the metro area, in Chesterfield, it was partly cloudy and the temperature was 61. In Cahokia, it was mostly cloudy and 63 degrees. In St. Charles, it was mostly cloudy and 66. Across the region, it was cloudy in Columbia, Missouri, with a temperature of 64. In Quincy, it was cloudy and 60 degrees. In Kansas City, it was partly cloudy and the temperature was 66. It was cloudy in Springfield, Missouri, with a temperature of 70. In Rolla, it was cloudy and the temperature was 66. In Farmington, it was 58 degrees. It was clear in Cape Girardeau, with 56 degrees. It was partly cloudy in Springfield, Illinois, with a temperature of 54. Once again in St. Louis, it was mostly cloudy, the temperature was 67 degrees and the wind was north at 6 miles an hour. The current time is 11:37 p.m. Central Daylight Time. 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Tonight, mostly cloudy. Lows in the mid-50s. North winds around 5 miles per hour. Monday, sunny. Highs in the upper 70s. Northeast winds around 5 miles per hour. Monday night, mostly clear. Lows in the mid-50s. Light and variable winds. Tuesday, sunny. Highs in the lower 80s. Southeast winds around 5 miles per hour. Tuesday night, partly cloudy in the evening, then becoming mostly cloudy. Not as cool with lows in the mid-60s. Southeast winds around 5 miles per hour. Wednesday, partly sunny. Highs in the upper 80s. Wednesday night, mostly cloudy. A slight chance of showers after midnight. Lows around 70. Chance of rain 20%. Thursday and Thursday night, showers likely with a slight chance of thunderstorms. Highs in the lower 80s. Lows in the lower 60s. Chance of rain 70%. Friday, mostly cloudy with a chance of showers. A slight chance of thunderstorms in the afternoon. Cooler with highs around 70. Chance of rain 50%. Friday night through Saturday night, mostly cloudy with a slight chance of showers and thunderstorms. Lows in the mid-50s. Highs in the upper 60s. Chance of rain 20%. Sunday, mostly sunny. A chance of showers, mainly in the morning. Highs around 70. Chance of rain 30%.
At 11 p.m. at Lambert Field in St. Louis, it was mostly cloudy with a temperature of 67 degrees. The dew point was 55, giving us a relative humidity of 65%. The wind was north at 6 miles an hour, and the pressure was 30.07 inches and rising. Elsewhere in the metro area, in Chesterfield, it was partly cloudy and the temperature was 61. In Cahokia, it was mostly cloudy and 63 degrees. In St. Charles, it was mostly cloudy and 66. Across the region, it was cloudy in Columbia, Missouri, with a temperature of 64. In Quincy, it was cloudy and 60 degrees. In Kansas City, it was partly cloudy and the temperature was 66. It was cloudy in Springfield, Missouri, with a temperature of 70. In Rolla, it was cloudy and the temperature was 66. In Farmington, it was 58 degrees. It was clear in Cape Girardeau, with 56 degrees. It was partly cloudy in Springfield, Illinois, with a temperature of 54. Once again in St. Louis, it was mostly cloudy. The temperature was 67 degrees and the wind was north at 6 miles an hour. The current time is 11:41 p.m. Central Daylight Time. 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Tonight, mostly cloudy. Lows in the mid-50s. North winds around 5 miles per hour. Monday, sunny. Highs in the upper 70s. Northeast winds around 5 miles per hour. Monday night, mostly clear. Lows in the mid-50s. Light and variable winds. Tuesday, sunny. Highs in the lower 80s. Southeast winds around 5 miles per hour. Tuesday night, partly cloudy in the evening, then becoming mostly cloudy. Not as cool with lows in the mid-60s. Southeast winds around 5 miles per hour. Wednesday, partly sunny. Highs in the upper 80s. Wednesday night, mostly cloudy. A slight chance of showers after midnight. Lows around 70. Chance of rain 20%. Thursday and Thursday night, showers likely with a slight chance of thunderstorms. Highs in the lower 80s. Lows in the lower 60s. Chance of rain 70%. Friday, mostly cloudy with a chance of showers. A slight chance of thunderstorms in the afternoon. Cooler with highs around 70. Chance of rain 50%. Friday night through Saturday night, mostly cloudy with a slight chance of showers and thunderstorms. Lows in the mid-50s. Highs in the upper 60s. Chance of rain 20%. Sunday, mostly sunny. A chance of showers, mainly in the morning. Highs around 70. Chance of rain 30%. At 11 p.m. at Lambert Field in St. Louis, it was mostly cloudy with a temperature of 67 degrees. The dew point was 55, giving us a relative humidity of 65%. The wind was north at 6 miles an hour, and the pressure was 30.07 inches and rising. Elsewhere in the metro area, in Chesterfield, it was partly cloudy and the temperature was 61. In Cahokia, it was mostly cloudy and 63 degrees. In St. Charles, it was mostly cloudy and 66. Across the region, it was cloudy in Columbia, Missouri, with a temperature of 64. In Quincy, it was cloudy and 60 degrees. In Kansas City, it was partly cloudy and the temperature was 66. It was cloudy in Springfield, Missouri, with a temperature of 70. In Rolla, it was cloudy and the temperature was 66. In Farmington, it was 58 degrees. It was clear in Cape Girardeau, with 56 degrees. It was partly cloudy in Springfield, Illinois, with a temperature of 54.
Once again in St. Louis, it was mostly cloudy. The temperature was 67 degrees and the wind was north at 6 miles an hour. The current time is 11:45 p.m. Central Daylight Time. 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This program originates from the National Weather Service Forecast Office in St. Louis, Missouri, and serves parts of East Central Missouri and Southwest Illinois, including the St. Louis metro area and surrounding counties. Tonight, mostly cloudy. Lows in the mid-50s. North winds around 5 miles per hour. Monday, sunny. Highs in the upper 70s. Northeast winds around 5 miles per hour. Monday night, mostly clear. Lows in the mid-50s. Light and variable winds. Tuesday, sunny. Highs in the lower 80s. Southeast winds around 5 miles per hour. Tuesday night, partly cloudy in the evening. The current time is 11:45 p.m.

sunny. Highs in the upper 70s. Northeast winds around 5 miles per hour. Monday night, mostly clear. Lows in the mid-50s. Light and variable winds. Tuesday, sunny. Highs in the lower 80s. Southeast winds around 5 miles per hour. Tuesday night, partly cloudy in the evening, then becoming mostly cloudy. Not as cool with lows in the mid-60s. Southeast winds around 5 miles per hour. Wednesday, partly sunny. Highs in the upper 80s. Wednesday night, mostly cloudy. A slight chance of showers after midnight. Lows around 70. Chance of rain 20%. Thursday and Thursday night, showers likely with a slight chance of thunderstorms. Highs in the lower 80s. Lows in the lower 60s. Chance of rain 70%. Friday, mostly cloudy with a chance of showers. A slight chance of thunderstorms in the afternoon. Cooler with highs around 70. Chance of rain 50%. Friday night through Saturday night, mostly cloudy with a slight chance of showers and thunderstorms. Lows in the mid-50s. Highs in the upper 60s. Chance of rain 20%. Sunday, mostly sunny. A chance of showers, mainly in the morning. Highs around 70. Chance of rain 30%. At 11 p.m. at Lambert Field in St. Louis, it was mostly cloudy with a temperature of 67 degrees. The dew point was 55, giving us a relative humidity of 65%. The wind was north at 6 miles an hour, and the pressure was 30.07 inches and rising. Elsewhere in the metro area, in Chesterfield, it was partly cloudy and the temperature was 61. In Cahokia, it was mostly cloudy and 63 degrees. In St. Charles, it was mostly cloudy and 66. Across the region, it was cloudy in Columbia, Missouri, with a temperature of 64. In Quincy, it was cloudy and 60 degrees. In Kansas City, it was partly cloudy and the temperature was 66. It was cloudy in Springfield, Missouri, with a temperature of 70. In Rolla, it was cloudy and the temperature was 66. In Farmington, it was 58 degrees. It was clear in Cape Girardeau, with 56 degrees. It was partly cloudy in Springfield, Illinois, with a temperature of 54. Once again in St. Louis, it was mostly cloudy, the temperature was 67 degrees and the wind was north at 6 miles an hour. The current time is 11:48 p.m. Central Daylight Time. 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This program originates from the National Weather Service Forecast Office in St. Louis, Missouri, and serves parts of East Central Missouri and Southwest Illinois, including the St. Louis metro area and surrounding counties. Tonight, mostly cloudy. Lows in the mid-50s. North winds around 5 miles per hour. Monday, sunny. Highs in the upper 70s. Northeast winds around 5 miles per hour. Monday night, mostly clear. Lows in the mid-50s. Light and variable winds. Tuesday, sunny. Highs in the lower 80s. Southeast winds around 5 miles per hour. Tuesday night, partly cloudy in the evening, then becoming mostly cloudy. Not as cool with lows in the mid-60s. Southeast winds around 5 miles per hour. Wednesday, partly sunny. Highs in the upper 80s. Wednesday night, mostly cloudy. A slight chance of showers after midnight. Lows around 70. Chance of rain 20%. Thursday and Thursday night, showers likely with a slight chance of thunderstorms. Highs in the lower 80s. Lows in the lower 60s. Chance of rain 70%. Friday, mostly cloudy with a chance of showers. A slight chance of thunderstorms in the afternoon. Cooler with highs around 70. Chance of rain 50%. Friday night through Saturday night, mostly cloudy.

Cloudy with a slight chance of showers and thunderstorms. Lows in the mid-50s. Highs in the upper 60s. Chance of rain 20%. Sunday, mostly sunny. A chance of showers, mainly in the morning. Highs around 70. Chance of rain 30%. At 11 p.m. at Lambert Field in St. Louis, it was mostly cloudy with a temperature of 67 degrees. The dew point was 55, giving us a relative humidity of 65%. The wind was north at 6 miles an hour, and the pressure was 30.07 inches and rising. Elsewhere in the metro area, in Chesterfield, it was partly cloudy and the temperature was 61. In Cahokia, it was mostly cloudy and 63 degrees. In St. Charles, it was mostly cloudy and 66. Across the region, it was cloudy in Columbia, Missouri, with a temperature of 64. In Quincy, it was cloudy and 60 degrees. In Kansas City, it was partly cloudy and the temperature was 66. It was cloudy in Springfield, Missouri, with a temperature of 70. In Rolla, it was cloudy and the temperature was 66. In Farmington, it was 58 degrees. It was clear in Cape Girardeau, with 56 degrees. It was partly cloudy in Springfield, Illinois, with a temperature of 54. Once again in St. Louis, it was mostly cloudy. The temperature was 67 degrees and the wind was north at 6 miles an hour. The current time is 11:52 p.m. Central Daylight Time. 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This program originates from the National Weather Service Forecast Office in St. Louis, Missouri, and serves parts of East Central Missouri and Southwest Illinois, including the St. Louis metro area and surrounding counties. Tonight, mostly cloudy. Lows in the mid-50s. North winds around 5 miles per hour. Monday, sunny. Highs in the upper 70s. Northeast winds around 5 miles per hour. Monday night, mostly clear. Lows in the mid-50s. Light and variable winds. Tuesday, sunny. Highs in the lower 80s. Southeast winds around 5 miles per hour. Tuesday night, partly cloudy in the evening, then becoming mostly cloudy. Not as cool with lows in the mid-60s. Southeast winds around 5 miles per hour. Wednesday, partly sunny. Highs in the upper 80s. Wednesday night, mostly cloudy. A slight chance of showers after midnight. Lows around 70. Chance of rain 20%. Thursday and Thursday night, showers likely with a slight chance of thunderstorms. Highs in the lower 80s. Lows in the lower 60s. Chance of rain 70%. Friday, mostly cloudy with a chance of showers. A slight chance of thunderstorms in the afternoon. Cooler with highs around 70. Chance of rain 50%. Friday night through Saturday night, mostly cloudy with a slight chance of showers and thunderstorms. Lows in the mid-50s. Highs in the upper 60s. Chance of rain 20%. Sunday, mostly sunny. A chance of showers, mainly in the morning. Highs around 70. Chance of rain 30%. At 11 p.m. at Lambert Field in St. Louis, it was mostly cloudy with a temperature of 67 degrees. The dew point was 55, giving us a relative humidity of 65%. The wind was north at 6 miles an hour, and the pressure was 30.07 inches and rising. Elsewhere in the metro area, in Chesterfield, it was partly cloudy and the temperature was 61. In Cahokia, it was mostly cloudy and 63 degrees. In St. Charles, it was mostly cloudy and 66. Across the region, it was cloudy in Columbia, Missouri, with a temperature of 64. In Quincy, it was cloudy and 60 degrees. In Kansas City, it was partly cloudy and the temperature was 66. It was cloudy in Springfield, Missouri, with a temperature of 70. In Rolla, it was cloudy.
and the temperature was 66. In Farmington, it was 58 degrees. It was clear in Cape Girardeau, with 56 degrees. It was partly cloudy in Springfield, Illinois, with a temperature of 54. Once again in St. Louis, it was mostly cloudy, the temperature was 67 degrees and the wind was north at 6 miles an hour. The current time is 11:56 p.m. Central Daylight Time. 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This program originates from the National Weather Service Forecast Office in St. Louis, Missouri, and serves parts of East Central Missouri and Southwest Illinois, including the St. Louis metro area and surrounding counties. Tonight, mostly cloudy. Lows in the mid-50s. North winds around 5 miles per hour. Monday, sunny. Highs in the upper 70s. Northeast winds around 5 miles per hour. Monday night, mostly clear. Lows in the mid-50s. Light and variable winds. Tuesday, sunny. Highs in the lower 80s. Southeast winds around 5 miles per hour. Tuesday night, partly cloudy in the evening, then becoming mostly cloudy. Not as cool with lows in the mid-60s. Southeast winds around 5 miles per hour. Wednesday, partly sunny. Highs in the upper 80s. Wednesday night, mostly cloudy. A slight chance of showers after midnight. Lows around 70. Chance of rain 20%. Thursday and Thursday night, showers likely with a slight chance of thunderstorms. Highs in the lower 80s. Lows in the lower 60s. Chance of rain 70%. Friday, mostly cloudy with a chance of showers. A slight chance of thunderstorms in the afternoon. Cooler with highs around 70. Chance of rain 50%. Friday night through Saturday night, mostly cloudy with a slight chance of showers and thunderstorms. Lows in the mid-50s. Highs in the upper 60s. Chance of rain 20%. Sunday, mostly sunny. A chance of showers, mainly in the morning. Highs around 70. Chance of rain 30%. At 11 p.m. at Lambert Field in St. Louis, it was mostly cloudy with a temperature of 67 degrees. The dew point was 55, giving us a relative humidity of 65%. The wind was north at 6 miles an hour, and the pressure was 30.07 inches and rising. Elsewhere in the metro area, in Chesterfield, it was partly cloudy and the temperature was 61. In Cahokia, it was mostly cloudy and 63 degrees. In St. Charles, it was mostly cloudy and 66. Across the region, it was cloudy in Columbia, Missouri, with a temperature of 64. In Quincy, it was cloudy and 60 degrees. In Kansas City, it was partly cloudy and the temperature was 66. It was cloudy in Springfield, Missouri, with a temperature of 70. In Rolla, it was cloudy and the temperature was 66. In Farmington, it was 58 degrees. It was clear in Cape Girardeau, with 56 degrees. It was partly cloudy in Springfield, Illinois, with a temperature of 54. Once again in St. Louis, it was mostly cloudy, the temperature was 67 degrees and the wind was north at 6 miles an hour. The current time is 11:59 p.m. Central Daylight Time. 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Tonight, mostly cloudy. Lows in the mid-50s. North winds around 5 miles per hour. Monday, sunny. Highs in the upper 70s. Northeast winds around 5 miles per hour. Monday night, mostly clear. Lows in the mid-50s. Light and variable winds. Tuesday, sunny.
highs in the lower 80s. Southeast winds around 5 miles per hour. Tuesday night, partly cloudy in the evening, then becoming mostly cloudy. Not as cool with lows in the mid-60s. Southeast winds around 5 miles per hour. Wednesday, partly sunny. Highs in the upper 80s. Wednesday night, mostly cloudy. A slight chance of showers after midnight. Lows around 70. Chance of rain 20%. Thursday and Thursday night, showers likely with a slight chance of thunderstorms. Highs in the lower 80s. Lows in the lower 60s. Chance of rain 70%. Friday, mostly cloudy with a chance of showers. A slight chance of thunderstorms in the afternoon. Cooler with highs around 70. Chance of rain 50%. Friday night through Saturday night, mostly cloudy with a slight chance of showers and thunderstorms. Lows in the mid-50s. Highs in the upper 60s. Chance of rain 20%. Sunday, mostly sunny. A chance of showers, mainly in the morning. Highs around 70. Chance of rain 30%. At 11 p.m. at Lambert Field in St. Louis, it was mostly cloudy with a temperature of 67 degrees. The dew point was 55, giving us a relative humidity of 65%. The wind was north at 6 miles an hour, and the pressure was 30.07 inches and rising. Elsewhere in the metro area, in Chesterfield, it was partly cloudy and the temperature was 61. In Cahokia, it was mostly cloudy and 63 degrees. In St. Charles, it was mostly cloudy and 66. Across the region, it was cloudy in Columbia, Missouri, with a temperature of 64. In Quincy, it was cloudy and 60 degrees. In Kansas City, it was partly cloudy and the temperature was 66. It was cloudy in Springfield, Missouri, with a temperature of 70. In Rolla, it was cloudy and the temperature was 66. In Farmington, it was 58 degrees. It was clear in Cape Girardeau, with 56 degrees. It was partly cloudy in Springfield, Illinois, with a temperature of 54. Once again in St. Louis, it was mostly cloudy, the temperature was 67 degrees and the wind was north at 6 miles an hour. The current time is 12:03 a.m. Central Daylight Time. 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This program originates from the National Weather Service Forecast Office in St. Louis, Missouri, and serves parts of East Central Missouri and Southwest Illinois, including the St. Louis metro area and surrounding counties. Tonight, mostly cloudy. Lows in the mid-50s. North winds around 5 miles per hour. Monday, sunny. Highs in the upper 70s. Northeast winds around 5 miles per hour. Monday night, mostly clear. Lows in the mid-50s. Light and variable winds. Tuesday, sunny. Highs in the lower 80s. Southeast winds around 5 miles per hour. Tuesday night, partly cloudy in the evening, then becoming mostly cloudy. Not as cool with lows in the mid-60s. Southeast winds around 5 miles per hour. Wednesday, partly sunny. Highs in the upper 80s. Wednesday night, mostly cloudy. A slight chance of showers after midnight. Lows around 70. Chance of rain 20%. Thursday and Thursday night, showers likely with a slight chance of thunderstorms. Highs in the lower 80s. Lows in the lower 60s. Chance of rain 70%. Friday, mostly cloudy with a chance of showers. A slight chance of thunderstorms in the afternoon. Cooler with highs around 70. Chance of rain 50%. Friday night through Saturday night, mostly cloudy with a slight chance of showers and thunderstorms. Lows in the mid-50s. Highs in the upper 60s. Chance of rain 20%. Sunday, mostly sunny. A chance of showers, mainly in the morning.
highs around 70. Chance of rain 30%. At 11 p.m. at Lambert Field in St. Louis, it was mostly cloudy with a temperature of 67 degrees. The dew point was 55, giving us a relative humidity of 65%. The wind was north at 6 miles an hour, and the pressure was 30.07 inches and rising. Elsewhere in the metro area, in Chesterfield, it was partly cloudy and the temperature was 61. In Cahokia, it was mostly cloudy and 63 degrees. In St. Charles, it was mostly cloudy and 66. Across the region, it was cloudy in Columbia, Missouri, with a temperature of 64. In Quincy, it was cloudy and 60 degrees. In Kansas City, it was partly cloudy and the temperature was 66. It was cloudy in Springfield, Missouri, with a temperature of 70. In Rolla, it was cloudy and the temperature was 66. In Farmington, it was 58 degrees. It was clear in Cape Girardeau, with 56 degrees. It was partly cloudy in Springfield, Illinois, with a temperature of 54. Once again in St. Louis, it was mostly cloudy. The temperature was 67 degrees and the wind was north at 6 miles an hour. The current time is 12:07 a.m. Central Daylight Time. 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This program originates from the National Weather Service Forecast Office in St. Louis, Missouri, and serves parts of East Central Missouri and Southwest Illinois, including the St. Louis metro area and surrounding counties. Tonight, mostly cloudy. Lows in the mid-50s. North winds around 5 miles per hour. Monday, sunny. Highs in the upper 70s. Northeast winds around 5 miles per hour. Monday night, mostly clear. Lows in the mid-50s. Light and variable winds. Tuesday, sunny. Highs in the lower 80s. Southeast winds around 5 miles per hour. Tuesday night, partly cloudy in the evening, then becoming mostly cloudy. Not as cool with lows in the mid-60s. Southeast winds around 5 miles per hour. Wednesday, partly sunny. Highs in the upper 80s. Wednesday night, mostly cloudy. A slight chance of showers after midnight. Lows around 70. Chance of rain 20%. Thursday and Thursday night, showers likely with a slight chance of thunderstorms. Highs in the lower 80s. Lows in the lower 60s. Chance of rain 70%. Friday, mostly cloudy with a chance of showers. A slight chance of thunderstorms in the afternoon. Cooler with highs around 70. Chance of rain 50%. Friday night through Saturday night, mostly cloudy with a slight chance of showers and thunderstorms. Lows in the mid-50s. Highs in the upper 60s. Chance of rain 20%. Sunday, mostly sunny. A chance of showers, mainly in the morning. Highs around 70. Chance of rain 30%. At 11 p.m. at Lambert Field in St. Louis, it was mostly cloudy with a temperature of 67 degrees. The dew point was 55, giving us a relative humidity of 65%. The wind was north at 6 miles an hour, and the pressure was 30.07 inches and rising. Elsewhere in the metro area, in Chesterfield, it was partly cloudy and the temperature was 61. In Cahokia, it was mostly cloudy and 63 degrees. In St. Charles, it was mostly cloudy and 66. Across the region, it was cloudy in Columbia, Missouri, with a temperature of 64. In Quincy, it was cloudy and 60 degrees. In Kansas City, it was partly cloudy and the temperature was 66. It was cloudy in Springfield, Missouri, with a temperature of 70. In Rolla, it was cloudy and the temperature was 66. In Farmington, it was 58 degrees. It was clear in Cape Girardeau, with 56 degrees. It was partly cloudy in Springfield, Illinois, with a temperature of 54. Once again in St. Louis,
It was mostly cloudy. The temperature was 67 degrees and the wind was north at 6 miles an hour. At midnight at Lambert Field in St. Louis, it was mostly cloudy with a temperature of 65 degrees. The dew point was 55, giving us a relative humidity of 70%. The wind was northwest at 3 miles an hour, and the pressure was 30.07 inches and steady. Elsewhere in the metro area, in Chesterfield, it was mostly cloudy and the temperature was 62. In Cahokia, it was mostly cloudy and 65 degrees. In St. Charles, it was cloudy and 66. Across the region, it was cloudy in Columbia, Missouri, with a temperature of 63. In Quincy, it was cloudy and 60 degrees. In Kansas City, it was partly cloudy and the temperature was 65. It was mostly cloudy in Springfield, Missouri, with a temperature of 68. In Rolla, it was cloudy and the temperature was 65. In Farmington, it was 57 degrees. It was clear in Cape Girardeau, with 55 degrees. It was clear in Springfield, Illinois, with a temperature of 52. Once again in St. Louis, it was mostly cloudy. The temperature was 65 degrees and the wind was northwest at 3 miles an hour. The current time is 12:12 a.m. Central Daylight Time. 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Tonight, mostly cloudy. Lows in the mid-50s. North winds around 5 miles per hour. Monday, sunny. Highs in the upper 70s. Northeast winds around 5 miles per hour. Monday night, mostly clear. Lows in the mid-50s. Light and variable winds. Tuesday, sunny. Highs in the lower 80s. Southeast winds around 5 miles per hour. Tuesday night, partly cloudy in the evening, then becoming mostly cloudy. Not as cool with lows in the mid-60s. Southeast winds around 5 miles per hour. Wednesday, partly sunny. Highs in the upper 80s. Wednesday night, mostly cloudy. A slight chance of showers after midnight. Lows around 70. Chance of rain 20%. Thursday and Thursday night, showers likely with a slight chance of thunderstorms. Highs in the lower 80s. Lows in the lower 60s. Chance of rain 70%. Friday, mostly cloudy with a chance of showers. A slight chance of thunderstorms in the afternoon. Cooler with highs around 70. Chance of rain 50%. Friday night through Saturday night, mostly cloudy with a slight chance of showers and thunderstorms. Lows in the mid-50s. Highs in the upper 60s. Chance of rain 20%. Sunday, mostly sunny. A chance of showers, mainly in the morning. Highs around 70. Chance of rain 30%. At midnight at Lambert Field in St. Louis, it was mostly cloudy with a temperature of 65 degrees. The dew point was 55, giving us a relative humidity of 70%. The wind was northwest at 3 miles an hour, and the pressure was 30.07 inches and steady. Elsewhere in the metro area, in Chesterfield, it was mostly cloudy and the temperature was 62. In Cahokia, it was mostly cloudy and 65 degrees. In St. Charles, it was cloudy and 66. Across the region, it was cloudy in Columbia, Missouri, with a temperature of 63. In Quincy, it was cloudy and 60 degrees. In Kansas City, it was partly cloudy and the temperature was 65. It was mostly cloudy in Springfield, Missouri, with a temperature of 68. In Rolla, it was cloudy and the temperature was 65. In Farmington, it was 57 degrees. It was clear in Cape Girardeau, with 55 degrees. It was clear in Springfield, Illinois, with a temperature of 52.
Once again in St. Louis, it was mostly cloudy. The temperature was 65 degrees and the wind was northwest at 3 miles an hour. The current time is 12:15 a.m. Central Daylight Time. 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Tonight, mostly cloudy. Lows in the mid-50s. North winds around 5 miles per hour. Monday, sunny. Highs in the upper 70s. Northeast winds around 5 miles per hour. Monday night, mostly clear. Lows in the mid-50s. Light and variable winds. Tuesday, sunny. Highs in the lower 80s. Southeast winds around 5 miles per hour. Tuesday night, partly cloudy in the evening, then becoming mostly cloudy. Not as cool with lows in the mid-60s. Southeast winds around 5 miles per hour. Wednesday, partly sunny. Highs in the upper 80s. Wednesday night, mostly cloudy. A slight chance of showers after midnight. Lows around 70. Chance of rain 20%. Thursday and Thursday night, showers likely with a slight chance of thunderstorms. Highs in the lower 80s. Lows in the lower 60s. Chance of rain 70%. Friday, mostly cloudy with a chance of showers. A slight chance of thunderstorms in the afternoon. Cooler with highs around 70. Chance of rain 50%. Friday night through Saturday night, mostly cloudy with a slight chance of showers and thunderstorms. Lows in the mid-50s. Highs in the upper 60s. Chance of rain 20%. Sunday, mostly sunny. A chance of showers, mainly in the morning. Highs around 70. Chance of rain 30%. At midnight at Lambert Field in St. Louis, it was mostly cloudy with a temperature of 65 degrees. The dew point was 55, giving us a relative humidity of 70%. The wind was northwest at 3 miles an hour, and the pressure was 30.07 inches and steady. Elsewhere in the metro area, in Chesterfield, it was mostly cloudy and the temperature was 62. In Cahokia, it was mostly cloudy and 65 degrees. In St. Charles, it was cloudy and 66. Across the region, it was cloudy in Columbia, Missouri, with a temperature of 63. In Quincy, it was cloudy and 60 degrees. In Kansas City, it was partly cloudy and the temperature was 65. It was mostly cloudy in Springfield, Missouri, with a temperature of 68. In Rolla, it was cloudy and the temperature was 65. In Farmington, it was 57 degrees. It was clear in Cape Girardeau, with 55 degrees. It was clear in Springfield, Illinois, with a temperature of 52. Once again in St. Louis, it was mostly cloudy. The temperature was 65 degrees and the wind was northwest at 3 miles an hour. The current time is 12:19 a.m. Central Daylight Time. 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Tonight, mostly cloudy. Lows in the mid-50s. North winds around 5 miles per hour. Monday, sunny. Highs in the upper 70s. Northeast winds around 5 miles per hour. Monday night, mostly clear. Lows in the mid-50s. Light and variable winds. Tuesday, sunny. Highs in the lower 80s. Southeast winds around 5 miles per hour. Tuesday night, partly cloudy in the evening, then becoming mostly cloudy. Not as cool with lows in the mid-60s.
southeast winds around 5 miles per hour. Wednesday, partly sunny. Highs in the upper 80s. Wednesday night, mostly cloudy. A slight chance of showers after midnight. Lows around 70. Chance of rain 20%. Thursday and Thursday night, showers likely with a slight chance of thunderstorms. Highs in the lower 80s. Lows in the lower 60s. Chance of rain 70%. Friday, mostly cloudy with a chance of showers. A slight chance of thunderstorms in the afternoon. Cooler with highs around 70. Chance of rain 50%. Friday night through Saturday night, mostly cloudy with a slight chance of showers and thunderstorms. Lows in the mid-50s. Highs in the upper 60s. Chance of rain 20%. Sunday, mostly sunny. A chance of showers, mainly in the morning. Highs around 70. Chance of rain 30%. At midnight at Lambert Field in St. Louis, it was mostly cloudy with a temperature of 65 degrees. The dew point was 55, giving us a relative humidity of 70%. The wind was northwest at 3 miles an hour, and the pressure was 30.07 inches and steady. Elsewhere in the metro area, in Chesterfield, it was mostly cloudy and the temperature was 62. In Cahokia, it was mostly cloudy and 65 degrees. In St. Charles, it was cloudy and 66. Across the region, it was cloudy in Columbia, Missouri, with a temperature of 63. In Quincy, it was cloudy and 60 degrees. In Kansas City, it was partly cloudy and the temperature was 65. It was mostly cloudy in Springfield, Missouri, with a temperature of 68. In Rolla, it was cloudy and the temperature was 65. In Farmington, it was 57 degrees. It was clear in Cape Girardeau, with 55 degrees. It was clear in Springfield, Illinois, with a temperature of 52. Once again in St. Louis, it was mostly cloudy. The temperature was 65 degrees and the wind was northwest at 3 miles an hour. The current time is 12:23 a.m. Central Daylight Time. 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Tonight, mostly cloudy. Lows in the mid-50s. North winds around 5 miles per hour. Monday, sunny. Highs in the upper 70s. Northeast winds around 5 miles per hour. Monday night, mostly clear. Lows in the mid-50s. Light and variable winds. Tuesday, sunny. Highs in the lower 80s. Southeast winds around 5 miles per hour. Tuesday night, partly cloudy in the evening, then becoming mostly cloudy. Not as cool with lows in the mid-60s. Southeast winds around 5 miles per hour. Wednesday, partly sunny. Highs in the upper 80s. Wednesday night, mostly cloudy. A slight chance of showers after midnight. Lows around 70. Chance of rain 20%. Thursday and Thursday night, showers likely with a slight chance of thunderstorms. Highs in the lower 80s. Lows in the lower 60s. Chance of rain 70%. Friday, mostly cloudy with a chance of showers. A slight chance of thunderstorms in the afternoon. Cooler with highs around 70. Chance of rain 50%. Friday night through Saturday night, mostly cloudy with a slight chance of showers and thunderstorms. Lows in the mid-50s. Highs in the upper 60s. Chance of rain 20%. Sunday, mostly sunny. A chance of showers, mainly in the morning. Highs around 70. Chance of rain 30%. At midnight at Lambert Field in St. Louis, it was mostly cloudy with a temperature of 65 degrees.
The dew point was 55, giving us a relative humidity of 70%. The wind was northwest at 3 miles an hour, and the pressure was 30.07 inches and steady. Elsewhere in the metro area, in Chesterfield, it was mostly cloudy and the temperature was 62. In Cahokia, it was mostly cloudy and 65 degrees. In St. Charles, it was cloudy and 66. Across the region, it was cloudy in Columbia, Missouri, with a temperature of 63. In Quincy, it was cloudy and 60 degrees. In Kansas City, it was partly cloudy and the temperature was 65. It was mostly cloudy in Springfield, Missouri, with a temperature of 68. In Rolla, it was cloudy and the temperature was 65. In Farmington, it was 57 degrees. It was clear in Cape Girardeau, with 55 degrees. It was clear in Springfield, Illinois, with a temperature of 52. Once again in St. Louis, it was mostly cloudy. The temperature was 65 degrees and the wind was northwest at 3 miles an hour. The current time is 12:26 a.m. Central Daylight Time. 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This program originates from the National Weather Service Forecast Office in St. Louis, Missouri, and serves parts of East Central Missouri and Southwest Illinois, including the St. Louis metro area and surrounding counties. Tonight, mostly cloudy. Lows in the mid-50s. North winds around 5 miles per hour. Monday, sunny. Highs in the upper 70s. Northeast winds around 5 miles per hour. Monday night, mostly clear. Lows in the mid-50s. Light and variable winds. Tuesday, sunny. Highs in the lower 80s. Southeast winds around 5 miles per hour. Tuesday night, partly cloudy in the evening, then becoming mostly cloudy. Not as cool with lows in the mid-60s. Southeast winds around 5 miles per hour. Wednesday, partly sunny. Highs in the upper 80s. Wednesday night, mostly cloudy. A slight chance of showers after midnight. Lows around 70. Chance of rain 20%. Thursday and Thursday night, showers likely with a slight chance of thunderstorms. Highs in the lower 80s. Lows in the lower 60s. Chance of rain 70%. Friday, mostly cloudy with a chance of showers. A slight chance of thunderstorms in the afternoon. Cooler with highs around 70. Chance of rain 50%. Friday night through Saturday night, mostly cloudy with a slight chance of showers and thunderstorms. Lows in the mid-50s. Highs in the upper 60s. Chance of rain 20%. Sunday, mostly sunny. A chance of showers, mainly in the morning. Highs around 70. Chance of rain 30%. At midnight at Lambert Field in St. Louis, it was mostly cloudy with a temperature of 65 degrees. The dew point was 55, giving us a relative humidity of 70%. The wind was northwest at 3 miles an hour, and the pressure was 30.07 inches and steady. Elsewhere in the metro area, in Chesterfield, it was mostly cloudy and the temperature was 62. In Cahokia, it was mostly cloudy and 65 degrees. In St. Charles, it was cloudy and 66. Across the region, it was cloudy in Columbia, Missouri, with a temperature of 63. In Quincy, it was cloudy and 60 degrees. In Kansas City, it was partly cloudy and the temperature was 65. It was mostly cloudy in Springfield, Missouri, with a temperature of 68. In Rolla, it was cloudy and the temperature was 65. In Farmington, it was 57 degrees. It was clear in Cape Girardeau, with 55 degrees. It was clear in Springfield, Illinois, with a temperature of 52. Once again in St. Louis, it was mostly cloudy. The temperature was 65 degrees and the wind was northwest at 3 miles an hour. The current time is 12:30 a.m. Central Daylight Time.
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This program originates from the National Weather Service Forecast Office in St. Louis, Missouri, and serves parts of East Central Missouri and Southwest Illinois, including the St. Louis metro area and surrounding counties. Tonight, mostly cloudy. Lows in the mid-50s. North winds around 5 miles per hour. Monday, sunny. Highs in the upper 70s. Northeast winds around 5 miles per hour. Monday night, mostly clear. Lows in the mid-50s. Light and variable winds. Tuesday, sunny. Highs in the lower 80s. Southeast winds around 5 miles per hour. Tuesday night, partly cloudy in the evening, then becoming mostly cloudy. Not as cool with lows in the mid-60s. Southeast winds around 5 miles per hour. Wednesday, partly sunny. Highs in the upper 80s. Wednesday night, mostly cloudy. A slight chance of showers after midnight. Lows around 70. Chance of rain 20%. Thursday and Thursday night, showers likely with a slight chance of thunderstorms. Highs in the lower 80s. Lows in the lower 60s. Chance of rain 70%. Friday, mostly cloudy with a chance of showers. A slight chance of thunderstorms in the afternoon. Cooler with highs around 70. Chance of rain 50%. Friday night through Saturday night, mostly cloudy with a slight chance of showers and thunderstorms. Lows in the mid-50s. Highs in the upper 60s. Chance of rain 20%. Sunday, mostly sunny. A chance of showers, mainly in the morning. Highs around 70. Chance of rain 30%. At midnight at Lambert Field in St. Louis, it was mostly cloudy with a temperature of 65 degrees. The dew point was 55, giving us a relative humidity of 70%. The wind was northwest at 3 miles an hour, and the pressure was 30.07 inches and steady. Elsewhere in the metro area, in Chesterfield, it was mostly cloudy and the temperature was 62. In Cahokia, it was mostly cloudy and 65 degrees. In St. Charles, it was cloudy and 66. Across the region, it was cloudy in Columbia, Missouri, with a temperature of 63. In Quincy, it was cloudy and 60 degrees. In Kansas City, it was partly cloudy and the temperature was 65. It was mostly cloudy in Springfield, Missouri, with a temperature of 68. In Rolla, it was cloudy and the temperature was 65. In Farmington, it was 57 degrees. It was clear in Cape Girardeau, with 55 degrees. It was clear in Springfield, Illinois, with a temperature of 52. Once again in St. Louis, it was mostly cloudy. The temperature was 65 degrees and the wind was northwest at 3 miles an hour. The current time is 12:34 a.m. Central Daylight Time. 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This program originates from the National Weather Service Forecast Office in St. Louis, Missouri, and serves parts of East Central Missouri and Southwest Illinois, including the St. Louis metro area and surrounding counties. Tonight, mostly cloudy. Lows in the mid-50s. North winds around 5 miles per hour. Monday, sunny. Highs in the upper 70s. Northeast winds around 5 miles per hour. Monday night, mostly clear. Lows in the mid-50s. Light and variable winds. Tuesday, sunny. Highs in the lower 80s. Southeast winds around 5 miles per hour. Tuesday night, partly cloudy in the evening, then becoming mostly cloudy. Not as cool with lows in the mid-60s. Southeast winds around 5 miles per hour. Wednesday, partly sunny. Highs in the upper 80s. Wednesday night, mostly cloudy. A slight chance of showers after midnight.
lows around 70. Chance of rain 20%. Thursday and Thursday night, showers likely with a slight chance of thunderstorms. Highs in the lower 80s. Lows in the lower 60s. Chance of rain 70%. Friday, mostly cloudy with a chance of showers. A slight chance of thunderstorms in the afternoon. Cooler with highs around 70. Chance of rain 50%. Friday night through Saturday night, mostly cloudy with a slight chance of showers and thunderstorms. Lows in the mid-50s. Highs in the upper 60s. Chance of rain 20%. Sunday, mostly sunny. A chance of showers, mainly in the morning. Highs around 70. Chance of rain 30%. At midnight at Lambert Field in St. Louis, it was mostly cloudy with a temperature of 65 degrees. The dew point was 55, giving us a relative humidity of 70%. The wind was northwest at 3 miles an hour, and the pressure was 30.07 inches and steady. Elsewhere in the metro area, in Chesterfield, it was mostly cloudy and the temperature was 62. In Cahokia, it was mostly cloudy and 65 degrees. In St. Charles, it was cloudy and 66. Across the region, it was cloudy in Columbia, Missouri, with a temperature of 63. In Quincy, it was cloudy and 60 degrees. In Kansas City, it was partly cloudy and the temperature was 65. It was mostly cloudy in Springfield, Missouri, with a temperature of 68. In Rolla, it was cloudy and the temperature was 65. In Farmington, it was 57 degrees. It was clear in Cape Girardeau, with 55 degrees. It was clear in Springfield, Illinois, with a temperature of 52. Once again in St. Louis, it was mostly cloudy, the temperature was 65 degrees and the wind was northwest at 3 miles an hour. The current time is 12:37 a.m. Central Daylight Time. 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This program originates from the National Weather Service Forecast Office in St. Louis, Missouri, and serves parts of East Central Missouri and Southwest Illinois, including the St. Louis metro area and surrounding counties. Tonight, mostly cloudy. Lows in the mid-50s. North winds around 5 miles per hour. Monday, sunny. Highs in the upper 70s. Northeast winds around 5 miles per hour. Monday night, mostly clear. Lows in the mid-50s. Light and variable winds. Tuesday, sunny. Highs in the lower 80s. Southeast winds around 5 miles per hour. Tuesday night, partly cloudy in the evening, then becoming mostly cloudy. Not as cool with lows in the mid-60s. Southeast winds around 5 miles per hour. Wednesday, partly sunny. Highs in the upper 80s. Wednesday night, mostly cloudy. A slight chance of showers after midnight. Lows around 70. Chance of rain 20%. Thursday and Thursday night, showers likely with a slight chance of thunderstorms. Highs in the lower 80s. Lows in the lower 60s. Chance of rain 70%. Friday, mostly cloudy with a chance of showers. A slight chance of thunderstorms in the afternoon. Cooler with highs around 70. Chance of rain 50%. Friday night through Saturday night, mostly cloudy with a slight chance of showers and thunderstorms. Lows in the mid-50s. Highs in the upper 60s. Chance of rain 20%. Sunday, mostly sunny. A chance of showers, mainly in the morning. Highs around 70. Chance of rain 30%. At midnight at Lambert Field in St. Louis, it was mostly cloudy with a temperature of 65 degrees. The dew point was 55, giving us a relative humidity of 70%. The wind was northwest at 3 miles an hour, and the pressure was 30.07 inches and steady.
elsewhere in the metro area. In Chesterfield, it was mostly cloudy and the temperature was 62. In Cahokia, it was mostly cloudy and 65 degrees. In St. Charles, it was cloudy and 66. Across the region, it was cloudy in Columbia, Missouri, with a temperature of 63. In Quincy, it was cloudy and 60 degrees. In Kansas City, it was partly cloudy and the temperature was 65. It was mostly cloudy in Springfield, Missouri, with a temperature of 68. In Rolla, it was cloudy and the temperature was 65. In Farmington, it was 57 degrees. It was clear in Cape Girardeau, with 55 degrees. It was clear in Springfield, Illinois, with a temperature of 52. Once again in St. Louis, it was mostly cloudy. The temperature was 65 degrees and the wind was northwest at 3 miles an hour. The current time is 12:41 a.m. Central Daylight Time. 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This program originates from the National Weather Service Forecast Office in St. Louis, Missouri, and serves parts of East Central Missouri and Southwest Illinois, including the St. Louis metro area and surrounding counties. Tonight, mostly cloudy. Lows in the mid-50s. North winds around 5 miles per hour. Monday, sunny. Highs in the upper 70s. Northeast winds around 5 miles per hour. Monday night, mostly clear. Lows in the mid-50s. Light and variable winds. Tuesday, sunny. Highs in the lower 80s. Southeast winds around 5 miles per hour. Tuesday night, partly cloudy in the evening, then becoming mostly cloudy. Not as cool with lows in the mid-60s. Southeast winds around 5 miles per hour. Wednesday, partly sunny. Highs in the upper 80s. Wednesday night, mostly cloudy. A slight chance of showers after midnight. Lows around 70. Chance of rain 20%. Thursday and Thursday night, showers likely with a slight chance of thunderstorms. Highs in the lower 80s. Lows in the lower 60s. Chance of rain 70%. Friday, mostly cloudy with a chance of showers. A slight chance of thunderstorms in the afternoon. Cooler with highs around 70. Chance of rain 50%. Friday night through Saturday night, mostly cloudy with a slight chance of showers and thunderstorms. Lows in the mid-50s. Highs in the upper 60s. Chance of rain 20%. Sunday, mostly sunny. A chance of showers, mainly in the morning. Highs around 70. Chance of rain 30%. At midnight at Lambert Field in St. Louis, it was mostly cloudy with a temperature of 65 degrees. The dew point was 55, giving us a relative humidity of 70%. The wind was northwest at 3 miles an hour, and the pressure was 30.07 inches and steady. Elsewhere in the metro area, in Chesterfield, it was mostly cloudy and the temperature was 62. In Cahokia, it was mostly cloudy and 65 degrees. In St. Charles, it was cloudy and 66. Across the region, it was cloudy in Columbia, Missouri, with a temperature of 63. In Quincy, it was cloudy and 60 degrees. In Kansas City, it was partly cloudy and the temperature was 65. It was mostly cloudy in Springfield, Missouri, with a temperature of 68. In Rolla, it was cloudy and the temperature was 65. In Farmington, it was 57 degrees. It was clear in Cape Girardeau, with 55 degrees. It was clear in Springfield, Illinois, with a temperature of 52. Once again in St. Louis, it was mostly cloudy. The temperature was 65 degrees and the wind was northwest at 3 miles an hour. The current time is 12:45 a.m. Central Daylight Time. 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
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Tonight, mostly cloudy. Lows in the mid-50s. North winds around 5 miles per hour. Monday, sunny. Highs in the upper 70s. Northeast winds around 5 miles per hour. Monday night, mostly clear. Lows in the mid-50s. Light and variable winds. Tuesday, sunny. Highs in the lower 80s. Southeast winds around 5 miles per hour. Tuesday night, partly cloudy in the evening, then becoming mostly cloudy. Not as cool with lows in the mid-60s. Southeast winds around 5 miles per hour. Wednesday, partly sunny. Highs in the upper 80s. Wednesday night, mostly cloudy. A slight chance of showers after midnight. Lows around 70. Chance of rain 20%. Thursday and Thursday night, showers likely with a slight chance of thunderstorms. Highs in the lower cloudy. Lows in the mid

Wednesday, partly sunny. Highs in the upper 80s. Wednesday night, mostly cloudy. A slight chance of showers after midnight. Lows around 70. Chance of rain 20%. Thursday and Thursday night, showers likely with a slight chance of thunderstorms. Highs in the lower 80s. Lows in the lower 60s. Chance of rain 70%. Friday, mostly cloudy with a chance of showers. A slight chance of thunderstorms in the afternoon. Cooler with highs around 70. Chance of rain 50%. Friday night through Saturday night, mostly cloudy with a slight chance of showers and thunderstorms. Lows in the mid-50s. Highs in the upper 60s. Chance of rain 20%. Sunday, mostly sunny. A chance of showers, mainly in the morning. Highs around 70. Chance of rain 30%. At midnight at Lambert Field in St. Louis, it was mostly cloudy with a temperature of 65 degrees. The dew point was 55, giving us a relative humidity of 70%. The wind was northwest at 3 miles an hour, and the pressure was 30.07 inches and steady. Elsewhere in the metro area, in Chesterfield, it was mostly cloudy and the temperature was 62. In Cahokia, it was mostly cloudy and 65 degrees. In St. Charles, it was cloudy and 66. Across the region, it was cloudy in Columbia, Missouri, with a temperature of 63. In Quincy, it was cloudy and 60 degrees. In Kansas City, it was partly cloudy and the temperature was 65. It was mostly cloudy in Springfield, Missouri, with a temperature of 68. In Rolla, it was cloudy and the temperature was 65. In Farmington, it was 57 degrees. It was clear in Cape Girardeau, with 55 degrees. It was clear in Springfield, Illinois, with a temperature of 52. Once again in St. Louis, it was mostly cloudy. The temperature was 65 degrees and the wind was northwest at 3 miles an hour. The current time is 12:48 a.m. Central Daylight Time. 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Tonight, mostly cloudy. Lows in the mid-50s. North winds around 5 miles per hour. Monday, sunny. Highs in the upper 70s. Northeast winds around 5 miles per hour. Monday night, mostly clear. Lows in the mid-50s. Light and variable winds. Tuesday, sunny. Highs in the lower 80s. Southeast winds around 5 miles per hour. Tuesday night, partly cloudy in the evening, then becoming mostly cloudy. Not as cool with lows in the mid-60s. Southeast winds around 5 miles per hour. Wednesday, partly sunny. Highs in the upper 80s. Wednesday night, mostly cloudy. A slight chance of showers after midnight. Lows around 70. Chance of rain 20%. Thursday and Thursday night, showers likely with a slight chance of thunderstorms. Highs in the lower 80s. Lows in the lower 60s. Chance of rain 70%. Friday, mostly cloudy with a chance of showers. A slight chance of thunderstorms in the afternoon. Cooler with highs around 70. Chance of rain 50%. Friday night through Saturday night, mostly cloudy with a slight chance of showers and thunderstorms. Lows in the mid-50s. Highs in the upper 60s. Chance of rain 20%. Sunday, mostly sunny. A chance of showers, mainly in the morning. Highs around 70. Chance of rain 30%. At midnight at Lambert Field in St. Louis, it was mostly cloudy with a temperature of 65 degrees. The dew point was 55, giving us a relative humidity of 70%.

The wind was northwest at 3 miles an hour, and the pressure was 30.07 inches and steady. Elsewhere in the metro area, in Chesterfield, it was mostly cloudy and the temperature was 62. In Cahokia, it was mostly cloudy and 65 degrees. In St. Charles, it was cloudy and 66. Across the region, it was cloudy in Columbia, Missouri, with a temperature of 63. In Quincy, it was cloudy and 60 degrees. In Kansas City, it was partly cloudy and the temperature was 65. It was mostly cloudy in Springfield, Missouri, with a temperature of 68. In Rolla, it was cloudy and the temperature was 65. In Farmington, it was 57 degrees. It was clear in Cape Girardeau, with 55 degrees. It was clear in Springfield, Illinois, with a temperature of 52. Once again in St. Louis, it was mostly cloudy. The temperature was 65 degrees and the wind was northwest at 3 miles an hour. The current time is 12:52 a.m. Central Daylight Time. 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Tonight, mostly cloudy. Lows in the mid-50s. North winds around 5 miles per hour. Monday, sunny. Highs in the upper 70s. Northeast winds around 5 miles per hour. Monday night, mostly clear. Lows in the mid-50s. Light and variable winds. Tuesday, sunny. Highs in the lower 80s. Southeast winds around 5 miles per hour. Tuesday night, partly cloudy in the evening, then becoming mostly cloudy. Not as cool with lows in the mid-60s. Southeast winds around 5 miles per hour. Wednesday, partly sunny. Highs in the upper 80s. Wednesday night, mostly cloudy. A slight chance of showers after midnight. Lows around 70. Chance of rain 20%. Thursday and Thursday night, showers likely with a slight chance of thunderstorms. Highs in the lower 80s. Lows in the lower 60s. Chance of rain 70%. Friday, mostly cloudy with a chance of showers. A slight chance of thunderstorms in the afternoon. Cooler with highs around 70. Chance of rain 50%. Friday night through Saturday night, mostly cloudy with a slight chance of showers and thunderstorms. Lows in the mid-50s. Highs in the upper 60s. Chance of rain 20%. Sunday, mostly sunny. A chance of showers, mainly in the morning. Highs around 70. Chance of rain 30%. At midnight at Lambert Field in St. Louis, it was mostly cloudy with a temperature of 65 degrees. The dew point was 55, giving us a relative humidity of 70%. The wind was northwest at 3 miles an hour, and the pressure was 30.07 inches and steady. Elsewhere in the metro area, in Chesterfield, it was mostly cloudy and the temperature was 62. In Cahokia, it was mostly cloudy and 65 degrees. In St. Charles, it was cloudy and 66. Across the region, it was cloudy in Columbia, Missouri, with a temperature of 63. In Quincy, it was cloudy and 60 degrees. In Kansas City, it was partly cloudy and the temperature was 65. It was mostly cloudy in Springfield, Missouri, with a temperature of 68. In Rolla, it was cloudy and the temperature was 65. In Farmington, it was 57 degrees. It was clear in Cape Girardeau, with 55 degrees. It was clear in Springfield, Illinois, with a temperature of 52. Once again in St. Louis, it was mostly cloudy. The temperature was 65 degrees and the wind was northwest at 3 miles an hour. The current time is 12:56 a.m. Central Daylight Time. 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
on 162.550 MHz. 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Tonight, mostly cloudy. Lows in the mid-50s. North winds around 5 miles per hour. Monday, sunny. Highs in the upper 70s. Northeast winds around 5 miles per hour. Monday night, mostly clear. Lows in the mid-50s. Light and variable winds. Tuesday, sunny. Highs in the lower 80s. Southeast winds around 5 miles per hour. Tuesday night, partly cloudy in the evening, then becoming mostly cloudy. Not as cool with lows in the mid-60s. Southeast winds around 5 miles per hour. Wednesday, partly sunny. Highs in the upper 80s. Wednesday night, mostly cloudy. A slight chance of showers after midnight. Lows around 70. Chance of rain 20%. Thursday and Thursday night, showers likely with a slight chance of thunderstorms. Highs in the lower 80s. Lows in the lower 60s. Chance of rain 70%. Friday, mostly cloudy with a chance of showers. A slight chance of thunderstorms in the afternoon. Cooler with highs around 70. Chance of rain 50%. Friday night through Saturday night, mostly cloudy with a slight chance of showers and thunderstorms. Lows in the mid-50s. Highs in the upper 60s. Chance of rain 20%. Sunday, mostly sunny. A chance of showers, mainly in the morning. Highs around 70. Chance of rain 30%. At midnight at Lambert Field in St. Louis, it was mostly cloudy with a temperature of 65 degrees. The dew point was 55, giving us a relative humidity of 70%. The wind was northwest at 3 miles an hour, and the pressure was 30.07 inches and steady. Elsewhere in the metro area, in Chesterfield, it was mostly cloudy and the temperature was 62. In Cahokia, it was mostly cloudy and 65 degrees. In St. Charles, it was cloudy and 66. Across the region, it was cloudy in Columbia, Missouri, with a temperature of 63. In Quincy, it was cloudy and 60 degrees. In Kansas City, it was partly cloudy and the temperature was 65. It was mostly cloudy in Springfield, Missouri, with a temperature of 68. In Rolla, it was cloudy and the temperature was 65. In Farmington, it was 57 degrees. It was clear in Cape Girardeau, with 55 degrees. It was clear in Springfield, Illinois, with a temperature of 52. Once again in St. Louis, it was mostly cloudy. The temperature was 65 degrees and the wind was northwest at 3 miles an hour. The current time is 12:59 a.m. Central Daylight Time. 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Tonight, mostly cloudy. Lows in the mid-50s. North winds around 5 miles per hour. Monday, sunny. Highs in the upper 70s. Northeast winds around 5 miles per hour. Monday night, mostly clear. Lows in the mid-50s. Light and variable winds. Tuesday, sunny. Highs in the lower 80s. Southeast winds around 5 miles per hour. Tuesday night, partly cloudy in the evening, then becoming mostly cloudy. Not as cool with lows in the mid-60s. Southeast winds around 5 miles per hour. Wednesday, partly sunny. Highs in the upper 80s. Wednesday night, mostly cloudy. A slight chance of showers after midnight. Lows around 70. Chance of rain 20%. Thursday and Thursday night,
showers likely with a slight chance of thunderstorms. Highs in the lower 80s. Lows in the lower 60s. Chance of rain 70%. Friday, mostly cloudy with a chance of showers. A slight chance of thunderstorms in the afternoon. Cooler with highs around 70. Chance of rain 50%. Friday night through Saturday night, mostly cloudy with a slight chance of showers and thunderstorms. Lows in the mid-50s. Highs in the upper 60s. Chance of rain 20%. Sunday, mostly sunny. A chance of showers, mainly in the morning. Highs around 70. Chance of rain 30%. At midnight at Lambert Field in St. Louis, it was mostly cloudy with a temperature of 65 degrees. The dew point was 55, giving us a relative humidity of 70%. The wind was northwest at 3 miles an hour, and the pressure was 30.07 inches and steady. Elsewhere in the metro area, in Chesterfield, it was mostly cloudy and the temperature was 62. In Cahokia, it was mostly cloudy and 65 degrees. In St. Charles, it was cloudy and 66. Across the region, it was cloudy in Columbia, Missouri, with a temperature of 63. In Quincy, it was cloudy and 60 degrees. In Kansas City, it was partly cloudy and the temperature was 65. It was mostly cloudy in Springfield, Missouri, with a temperature of 68. In Rolla, it was cloudy and the temperature was 65. In Farmington, it was 57 degrees. It was clear in Cape Girardeau, with 55 degrees. It was clear in Springfield, Illinois, with a temperature of 52. Once again in St. Louis, it was mostly cloudy. The temperature was 65 degrees and the wind was northwest at 3 miles an hour. The current time is 1:03 a.m. Central Daylight Time. 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Tonight, mostly cloudy. Lows in the mid-50s. North winds around 5 miles per hour. Monday, sunny. Highs in the upper 70s. Northeast winds around 5 miles per hour. Monday night, mostly clear. Lows in the mid-50s. Light and variable winds. Tuesday, sunny. Highs in the lower 80s. Southeast winds around 5 miles per hour. Tuesday night, partly cloudy in the evening, then becoming mostly cloudy. Not as cool with lows in the mid-60s. Southeast winds around 5 miles per hour. Wednesday, partly sunny. Highs in the upper 80s. Wednesday night, mostly cloudy. A slight chance of showers after midnight. Lows around 70. Chance of rain 20%. Thursday and Thursday night, showers likely with a slight chance of thunderstorms. Highs in the lower 80s. Lows in the lower 60s. Chance of rain 70%. Friday, mostly cloudy with a chance of showers. A slight chance of thunderstorms in the afternoon. Cooler with highs around 70. Chance of rain 50%. Friday night through Saturday night, mostly cloudy with a slight chance of showers and thunderstorms. Lows in the mid-50s. Highs in the upper 60s. Chance of rain 20%. Sunday, mostly sunny. A chance of showers, mainly in the morning. Highs around 70. Chance of rain 30%. At midnight at Lambert Field in St. Louis, it was mostly cloudy with a temperature of 65 degrees. The dew point was 55, giving us a relative humidity of 70%. The wind was northwest at 3 miles an hour, and the pressure was 30.07 inches and steady. Elsewhere in the metro area, in Chesterfield, it was mostly cloudy and the temperature was 62. In Cahokia, it was mostly cloudy and 65 degrees.
In St. Charles, it was cloudy and 66. Across the region, it was cloudy in Columbia, Missouri, with a temperature of 63. In Quincy, it was cloudy and 60 degrees. In Kansas City, it was partly cloudy and the temperature was 65. It was mostly cloudy in Springfield, Missouri, with a temperature of 68. In Rolla, it was cloudy and the temperature was 65. In Farmington, it was 57 degrees. It was clear in Cape Girardeau, with 55 degrees. It was clear in Springfield, Illinois, with a temperature of 52. Once again in St. Louis, it was mostly cloudy. The temperature was 65 degrees and the wind was northwest at 3 miles an hour. The current time is 1:07 a.m. Central Daylight Time. 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This program originates from the National Weather Service Forecast Office in St. Louis, Missouri, and serves parts of East Central Missouri and Southwest Illinois, including the St. Louis metro area and surrounding counties. Tonight, mostly cloudy. Lows in the mid-50s. North winds around 5 miles per hour. Monday, sunny. Highs in the upper 70s. Northeast winds around 5 miles per hour. Monday night, mostly clear. Lows in the mid-50s. Light and variable winds. Tuesday, sunny. Highs in the lower 80s. Southeast winds around 5 miles per hour. Tuesday night, partly cloudy in the evening, then becoming mostly cloudy. Not as cool with lows in the mid-60s. Southeast winds around 5 miles per hour. Wednesday, partly sunny. Highs in the upper 80s. Wednesday night, mostly cloudy. A slight chance of showers after midnight. Lows around 70. Chance of rain 20%. Thursday and Thursday night, showers likely with a slight chance of thunderstorms. Highs in the lower 80s. Lows in the lower 60s. Chance of rain 70%. Friday, mostly cloudy with a chance of showers. A slight chance of thunderstorms in the afternoon. Cooler with highs around 70. Chance of rain 50%. Friday night through Saturday night, mostly cloudy with a slight chance of showers and thunderstorms. Lows in the mid-50s. Highs in the upper 60s. Chance of rain 20%. Sunday, mostly sunny. A chance of showers, mainly in the morning. Highs around 70. Chance of rain 30%. At midnight at Lambert Field in St. Louis, it was mostly cloudy with a temperature of 65 degrees. The dew point was 55, giving us a relative humidity of 70%. The wind was northwest at 3 miles an hour, and the pressure was 30.07 inches and steady. Elsewhere in the metro area, in Chesterfield, it was mostly cloudy and the temperature was 62. In Cahokia, it was mostly cloudy and 65 degrees. In St. Charles, it was cloudy and 66. Across the region, it was cloudy in Columbia, Missouri, with a temperature of 63. In Quincy, it was cloudy and 60 degrees. In Kansas City, it was partly cloudy and the temperature was 65. It was mostly cloudy in Springfield, Missouri, with a temperature of 68. In Rolla, it was cloudy and the temperature was 65. In Farmington, it was 57 degrees. It was clear in Cape Girardeau, with 55 degrees. It was clear in Springfield, Illinois, with a temperature of 52. Once again in St. Louis, it was mostly cloudy. The temperature was 65 degrees and the wind was northwest at 3 miles an hour. At 1 a.m. at Lambert Field in St. Louis, it was mostly cloudy with a temperature of 65 degrees. The dew point was 56, giving us a relative humidity of 72%. The wind was north at 3 miles an hour, and the pressure was 30.07 inches and steady. Elsewhere in the metro area, in Chesterfield, it was partly cloudy and the temperature was 60. In Cahokia, it was partly cloudy and 63 degrees.
In St. Charles, it was partly cloudy and 65. Across the region, it was cloudy in Columbia, Missouri, with a temperature of 63. In Quincy, it was mostly cloudy and 60 degrees. In Kansas City, it was clear and the temperature was 64. It was mostly cloudy in Springfield, Missouri, with a temperature of 66. In Rolla, it was cloudy and the temperature was 64. In Farmington, it was 56 degrees. It was partly cloudy in Cape Girardeau, with 54 degrees. It was partly cloudy in Springfield, Illinois, with a temperature of 50. Once again in St. Louis, it was mostly cloudy, the temperature was 65 degrees and the wind was north at 3 miles an hour. The current time is 1:12 a.m. Central Daylight Time. 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This program originates from the National Weather Service Forecast Office in St. Louis, Missouri, and serves parts of East Central Missouri and Southwest Illinois, including the St. Louis metro area and surrounding counties. Tonight, mostly cloudy. Lows in the mid-50s. North winds around 5 miles per hour. Monday, sunny. Highs in the upper 70s. Northeast winds around 5 miles per hour. Monday night, mostly clear. Lows in the mid-50s. Light and variable winds. Tuesday, sunny. Highs in the lower 80s. Southeast winds around 5 miles per hour. Tuesday night, partly cloudy in the evening, then becoming mostly cloudy. Not as cool with lows in the mid-60s. Southeast winds around 5 miles per hour. Wednesday, partly sunny. Highs in the upper 80s. Wednesday night, mostly cloudy. A slight chance of showers after midnight. Lows around 70. Chance of rain 20%. Thursday and Thursday night, showers likely with a slight chance of thunderstorms. Highs in the lower 80s. Lows in the lower 60s. Chance of rain 70%. Friday, mostly cloudy with a chance of showers. A slight chance of thunderstorms in the afternoon. Cooler with highs around 70. Chance of rain 50%. Friday night through Saturday night, mostly cloudy with a slight chance of showers and thunderstorms. Lows in the mid-50s. Highs in the upper 60s. Chance of rain 20%. Sunday, mostly sunny. A chance of showers, mainly in the morning. Highs around 70. Chance of rain 30%. At 1 a.m. at Lambert Field in St. Louis, it was mostly cloudy with a temperature of 65 degrees. The dew point was 56, giving us a relative humidity of 72%. The wind was north at 3 miles an hour, and the pressure was 30.07 inches and steady. Elsewhere in the metro area, in Chesterfield, it was partly cloudy and the temperature was 60. In Cahokia, it was partly cloudy and 63 degrees. In St. Charles, it was partly cloudy and 65. Across the region, it was cloudy in Columbia, Missouri, with a temperature of 63. In Quincy, it was mostly cloudy and 60 degrees. In Kansas City, it was clear and the temperature was 64. It was mostly cloudy in Springfield, Missouri, with a temperature of 66. In Rolla, it was cloudy and the temperature was 64. In Farmington, it was 56 degrees. It was partly cloudy in Cape Girardeau, with 54 degrees. It was partly cloudy in Springfield, Illinois, with a temperature of 50. Once again in St. Louis, it was mostly cloudy. The temperature was 65 degrees and the wind was north at 3 miles an hour. The current time is 1:15 a.m. Central Daylight Time. 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This program originates from the National Weather Service Forecast Office in St. Louis, Missouri, and serves parts of East Central Missouri and Southwest Illinois, including the St. Louis metro area and surrounding counties. Tonight,
Tonight, mostly cloudy. Lows in the mid-50s. North winds around 5 miles per hour. Monday, sunny. Highs in the upper 70s. Northeast winds around 5 miles per hour. Monday night, mostly clear. Lows in the mid-50s. Light and variable winds. Tuesday, sunny. Highs in the lower 80s. Southeast winds around 5 miles per hour. Tuesday night, partly cloudy in the evening, then becoming mostly cloudy. Not as cool with lows in the mid-60s. Southeast winds around 5 miles per hour. Wednesday, partly sunny. Highs in the upper 80s. Wednesday night, mostly cloudy. A slight chance of showers after midnight. Lows around 70. Chance of rain 20%. Thursday and Thursday night, showers likely with a slight chance of thunderstorms. Highs in the lower 80s. Lows in the lower 60s. Chance of rain 70%. Friday, mostly cloudy with a chance of showers. A slight chance of thunderstorms in the afternoon. Cooler with highs around 70. Chance of rain 50%. Friday night through Saturday night, mostly cloudy with a slight chance of showers and thunderstorms. Lows in the mid-50s. Highs in the upper 60s. Chance of rain 20%. Sunday, mostly sunny. A chance of showers, mainly in the morning. Highs around 70. Chance of rain 30%. At 1 a.m. at Lambert Field in St. Louis, it was mostly cloudy with a temperature of 65 degrees. The dew point was 56, giving us a relative humidity of 72%. The wind was north at 3 miles an hour, and the pressure was 30.07 inches and steady. Elsewhere in the metro area, in Chesterfield, it was partly cloudy and the temperature was 60. In Cahokia, it was partly cloudy and 63 degrees. In St. Charles, it was partly cloudy and 65. Across the region, it was cloudy in Columbia, Missouri, with a temperature of 63. In Quincy, it was mostly cloudy and 60 degrees. In Kansas City, it was clear and the temperature was 64. It was mostly cloudy in Springfield, Missouri, with a temperature of 66. In Rolla, it was cloudy and the temperature was 64. In Farmington, it was 56 degrees. It was partly cloudy in Cape Girardeau, with 54 degrees. It was partly cloudy in Springfield, Illinois, with a temperature of 50. Once again in St. Louis, it was mostly cloudy, the temperature was 65 degrees and the wind was north at 3 miles an hour. The current time is 1:19 a.m. Central Daylight Time. 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This program originates from the National Weather Service Forecast Office in St. Louis, Missouri, and serves parts of East Central Missouri and Southwest Illinois, including the St. Louis metro area and surrounding counties. Tonight, mostly cloudy. Lows in the mid-50s. North winds around 5 miles per hour. Monday, sunny. Highs in the upper 70s. Northeast winds around 5 miles per hour. Monday night, mostly clear. Lows in the mid-50s. Light and variable winds. Tuesday, sunny. Highs in the lower 80s. Southeast winds around 5 miles per hour. Tuesday night, partly cloudy in the evening, then becoming mostly cloudy. Not as cool with lows in the mid-60s. Southeast winds around 5 miles per hour. Wednesday, partly sunny. Highs in the upper 80s. Wednesday night, mostly cloudy. A slight chance of showers after midnight. Lows around 70. Chance of rain 20%. Thursday and Thursday night, showers likely with a slight chance of thunderstorms. Highs in the lower 80s. Lows in the lower 60s. Chance of rain 70%. Friday, mostly cloudy with a chance of showers. A slight chance of thunderstorms in the afternoon. Cool.
with highs around 70. Chance of rain 50%. Friday night through Saturday night, mostly cloudy with a slight chance of showers and thunderstorms. Lows in the mid-50s. Highs in the upper 60s. Chance of rain 20%. Sunday, mostly sunny. A chance of showers, mainly in the morning. Highs around 70. Chance of rain 30%. At 1 a.m. at Lambert Field in St. Louis, it was mostly cloudy with a temperature of 65 degrees. The dew point was 56, giving us a relative humidity of 72%. The wind was north at 3 miles an hour, and the pressure was 30.07 inches and steady. Elsewhere in the metro area, in Chesterfield, it was partly cloudy and the temperature was 60. In Cahokia, it was partly cloudy and 63 degrees. In St. Charles, it was partly cloudy and 65. Across the region, it was cloudy in Columbia, Missouri, with a temperature of 63. In Quincy, it was mostly cloudy and 60 degrees. In Kansas City, it was clear and the temperature was 64. It was mostly cloudy in Springfield, Missouri, with a temperature of 66. In Rolla, it was cloudy and the temperature was 64. In Farmington, it was 56 degrees. It was partly cloudy in Cape Girardeau, with 54 degrees. It was partly cloudy in Springfield, Illinois, with a temperature of 50. Once again in St. Louis, it was mostly cloudy. The temperature was 65 degrees and the wind was north at 3 miles an hour. The current time is 1:23 a.m. Central Daylight Time. 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This program originates from the National Weather Service Forecast Office in St. Louis, Missouri, and serves parts of East Central Missouri and Southwest Illinois, including the St. Louis metro area and surrounding counties. Tonight, mostly cloudy. Lows in the mid-50s. North winds around 5 miles per hour. Monday, sunny. Highs in the upper 70s. Northeast winds around 5 miles per hour. Monday night, mostly clear. Lows in the mid-50s. Light and variable winds. Tuesday, sunny. Highs in the lower 80s. Southeast winds around 5 miles per hour. Tuesday night, partly cloudy in the evening, then becoming mostly cloudy. Not as cool with lows in the mid-60s. Southeast winds around 5 miles per hour. Wednesday, partly sunny. Highs in the upper 80s. Wednesday night, mostly cloudy. A slight chance of showers after midnight. Lows around 70. Chance of rain 20%. Thursday and Thursday night, showers likely with a slight chance of thunderstorms. Highs in the lower 80s. Lows in the lower 60s. Chance of rain 70%. Friday, mostly cloudy with a chance of showers. A slight chance of thunderstorms in the afternoon. Cooler with highs around 70. Chance of rain 50%. Friday night through Saturday night, mostly cloudy with a slight chance of showers and thunderstorms. Lows in the mid-50s. Highs in the upper 60s. Chance of rain 20%. Sunday, mostly sunny. A chance of showers, mainly in the morning. Highs around 70. Chance of rain 30%. At 1 a.m. at Lambert Field in St. Louis, it was mostly cloudy with a temperature of 65 degrees. The dew point was 56, giving us a relative humidity of 72%. The wind was north at 3 miles an hour, and the pressure was 30.07 inches and steady. Elsewhere in the metro area, in Chesterfield, it was partly cloudy and the temperature was 60. In Cahokia, it was partly cloudy and 63 degrees. In St. Charles, it was partly cloudy and 65. Across the region, it was cloudy in Columbia, Missouri, with a temperature of 63. In Quincy, it was mostly cloudy and 60 degrees. In Kansas City, it was clear and the temperature was 64. It was mostly cloudy.
in Springfield, Missouri, with a temperature of 66. In Rolla, it was cloudy and the temperature was 64. In Farmington, it was 56 degrees. It was partly cloudy in Cape Girardeau, with 54 degrees. It was partly cloudy in Springfield, Illinois, with a temperature of 50. Once again in St. Louis, it was mostly cloudy, the temperature was 65 degrees and the wind was north at 3 miles an hour. The current time is 1:26 a.m. Central Daylight Time. 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This program originates from the National Weather Service Forecast Office in St. Louis, Missouri, and serves parts of East Central Missouri and Southwest Illinois, including the St. Louis metro area and surrounding counties. Tonight, mostly cloudy. Lows in the mid-50s. North winds around 5 miles per hour. Monday, sunny. Highs in the upper 70s. Northeast winds around 5 miles per hour. Monday night, mostly clear. Lows in the mid-50s. Light and variable winds. Tuesday, sunny. Highs in the lower 80s. Southeast winds around 5 miles per hour. Tuesday night, partly cloudy in the evening, then becoming mostly cloudy. Not as cool with lows in the mid-60s. Southeast winds around 5 miles per hour. Wednesday, partly sunny. Highs in the upper 80s. Wednesday night, mostly cloudy. A slight chance of showers after midnight. Lows around 70. Chance of rain 20%. Thursday and Thursday night, showers likely with a slight chance of thunderstorms. Highs in the lower 80s. Lows in the lower 60s. Chance of rain 70%. Friday, mostly cloudy with a chance of showers. A slight chance of thunderstorms in the afternoon. Cooler with highs around 70. Chance of rain 50%. Friday night through Saturday night, mostly cloudy with a slight chance of showers and thunderstorms. Lows in the mid-50s. Highs in the upper 60s. Chance of rain 20%. Sunday, mostly sunny. A chance of showers, mainly in the morning. Highs around 70. Chance of rain 30%. Rest of tonight, partly cloudy. Lows in the mid-50s. Northeast winds around 5 miles per hour. Monday, sunny. Highs in the upper 70s. Northeast winds around 5 miles per hour. Monday night, clear. Lows in the lower 50s. Northeast winds around 5 miles per hour in the evening, becoming light and variable. Tuesday, sunny. Highs in the lower 80s. Southeast winds around 5 miles per hour. Tuesday night, partly cloudy in the evening, then becoming mostly cloudy. Lows in the lower 60s. Southeast winds around 5 miles per hour. Wednesday, mostly sunny. Highs in the upper 80s. Wednesday night, mostly cloudy. A slight chance of showers after midnight. Lows in the upper 60s. Chance of rain 20%. Thursday and Thursday night, showers likely with a slight chance of thunderstorms. Highs in the lower 80s. Lows in the lower 60s. Chance of rain 70%. Friday, mostly cloudy in the morning, then becoming partly sunny. A slight chance of thunderstorms in the morning. A chance of showers. Cooler with highs in the lower 70s. Chance of rain 50%. Friday night, mostly cloudy in the evening, then becoming partly cloudy. A 20% chance of showers. Lows in the upper 50s. Saturday, mostly sunny with a 40% chance of showers. Highs in the lower 70s. Saturday night, partly cloudy with a slight chance of showers in the evening, then mostly cloudy with a chance of showers after midnight. Lows in the upper 50s. Chance of rain 40%. Sunday, mostly sunny with a 40% chance of showers. Highs in the lower 70s.
a.m. at Lambert Field in St. Louis. It was mostly cloudy with a temperature of 65 degrees. The dew point was 56, giving us a relative humidity of 72%. The wind was north at 3 miles an hour, and the pressure was 30.07 inches and steady. Elsewhere in the metro area, in Chesterfield, it was partly cloudy and the temperature was 60. In Cahokia, it was partly cloudy and 63 degrees. In St. Charles, it was partly cloudy and 65. Across the region, it was cloudy in Columbia, Missouri, with a temperature of 63. In Quincy, it was mostly cloudy and 60 degrees. In Kansas City, it was clear and the temperature was 64. It was mostly cloudy in Springfield, Missouri, with a temperature of 66. In Rolla, it was cloudy and the temperature was 64. In Farmington, it was 56 degrees. It was partly cloudy in Cape Girardeau, with 54 degrees. It was partly cloudy in Springfield, Illinois, with a temperature of 50. Once again in St. Louis, it was mostly cloudy. The temperature was 65 degrees and the wind was north at 3 miles an hour. The current time is 1:32 a.m. Central Daylight Time. 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Rest of tonight, partly cloudy. Lows in the mid-50s. Northeast winds around 5 miles per hour. Monday, sunny. Highs in the upper 70s. Northeast winds around 5 miles per hour. Monday night, clear. Lows in the lower 50s. Northeast winds around 5 miles per hour in the evening, becoming light and variable. Tuesday, sunny. Highs in the lower 80s. Southeast winds around 5 miles per hour. Tuesday night, partly cloudy in the evening, then becoming mostly cloudy. Lows in the lower 60s. Southeast winds around 5 miles per hour. Wednesday, mostly sunny. Highs in the upper 80s. Wednesday night, mostly cloudy. A slight chance of showers after midnight. Lows in the upper 60s. Chance of rain 20%. Thursday and Thursday night, showers likely with a slight chance of thunderstorms. Highs in the lower 80s. Lows in the lower 60s. Chance of rain 70%. Friday, mostly cloudy in the morning, then becoming partly sunny. A slight chance of thunderstorms in the morning. A chance of showers. Cooler with highs in the lower 70s. Chance of rain 50%. Friday night, mostly cloudy in the evening, then becoming partly cloudy. A 20% chance of showers. Lows in the upper 50s. Saturday, mostly sunny with a 40% chance of showers. Highs in the lower 70s. Saturday night, partly cloudy with a slight chance of showers in the evening, then mostly cloudy with a chance of showers after midnight. Lows in the upper 50s. Chance of rain 40%. Sunday, mostly sunny with a 40% chance of showers. Highs in the lower 70s. At 1 a.m. at Lambert Field in St. Louis, it was mostly cloudy with a temperature of 65 degrees. The dew point was 56, giving us a relative humidity of 72%. The wind was north at 3 miles an hour, and the pressure was 30.07 inches and steady. Elsewhere in the metro area, in Chesterfield, it was partly cloudy and the temperature was 60. In Cahokia, it was partly cloudy and 63 degrees. In St. Charles, it was partly cloudy and 65. Across the region, it was cloudy in Columbia, Missouri, with a temperature of 63. In Quincy, it was mostly cloudy and 60 degrees. In Kansas City, it was clear and the temperature was 64. It was mostly cloudy in Springfield, Missouri, with a temperature of 66. In Rolla, it was cloudy and the temperature was 64. In Farmington, it was
56 degrees. It was partly cloudy in Cape Girardeau, with 54 degrees. It was partly cloudy in Springfield, Illinois, with a temperature of 50. Once again in St. Louis, it was mostly cloudy. The temperature was 65 degrees and the wind was north at 3 miles an hour. The current time is 1:36 a.m. Central Daylight Time. 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Rest of tonight, partly cloudy. Lows in the mid-50s. Northeast winds around 5 miles per hour. Monday, sunny. Highs in the upper 70s. Northeast winds around 5 miles per hour. Monday night, clear. Lows in the lower 50s. Northeast winds around 5 miles per hour in the evening, becoming light and variable. Tuesday, sunny. Highs in the lower 80s. Southeast winds around 5 miles per hour. Tuesday night, partly cloudy in the evening, then becoming mostly cloudy. Lows in the lower 60s. Southeast winds around 5 miles per hour. Wednesday, mostly sunny. Highs in the upper 80s. Wednesday night, mostly cloudy. A slight chance of showers after midnight. Lows in the upper 60s. Chance of rain 20%. Thursday and Thursday night, showers likely with a slight chance of thunderstorms. Highs in the lower 80s. Lows in the lower 60s. Chance of rain 70%. Friday, mostly cloudy in the morning, then becoming partly sunny. A slight chance of thunderstorms in the morning. A chance of showers. Cooler with highs in the lower 70s. Chance of rain 50%. Friday night, mostly cloudy in the evening, then becoming partly cloudy. A 20% chance of showers. Lows in the upper 50s. Saturday, mostly sunny with a 40% chance of showers. Highs in the lower 70s. Saturday night, partly cloudy with a slight chance of showers in the evening, then mostly cloudy with a chance of showers after midnight. Lows in the upper 50s. Chance of rain 40%. Sunday, mostly sunny with a 40% chance of showers. Highs in the lower 70s. At 1 a.m. at Lambert Field in St. Louis, it was mostly cloudy with a temperature of 65 degrees. The dew point was 56, giving us a relative humidity of 72%. The wind was north at 3 miles an hour, and the pressure was 30.07 inches and steady. Elsewhere in the metro area, in Chesterfield, it was partly cloudy and the temperature was 60. In Cahokia, it was partly cloudy and 63 degrees. In St. Charles, it was partly cloudy and 65. Across the region, it was cloudy in Columbia, Missouri, with a temperature of 63. In Quincy, it was mostly cloudy and 60 degrees. In Kansas City, it was clear and the temperature was 64. It was mostly cloudy in Springfield, Missouri, with a temperature of 66. In Rolla, it was cloudy and the temperature was 64. In Farmington, it was 56 degrees. It was partly cloudy in Cape Girardeau, with 54 degrees. It was partly cloudy in Springfield, Illinois, with a temperature of 50. Once again in St. Louis, it was mostly cloudy. The temperature was 65 degrees and the wind was north at 3 miles an hour. The current time is 1:40 a.m. Central Daylight Time. 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This program originates from the National Weather Service Forecast Office in St. Louis, Missouri, and serves parts of East Central Missouri and Southwest Illinois, including the St. Louis metro area and surrounding counties. Rest of tonight, partly cloudy. Lows in the mid-50s. Northeast winds around 5 miles per hour. Monday, sunny.
highs in the upper 70s. Northeast winds around 5 miles per hour. Monday night, clear. Lows in the lower 50s. Northeast winds around 5 miles per hour in the evening, becoming light and variable. Tuesday, sunny. Highs in the lower 80s. Southeast winds around 5 miles per hour. Tuesday night, partly cloudy in the evening, then becoming mostly cloudy. Lows in the lower 60s. Southeast winds around 5 miles per hour. Wednesday, mostly sunny. Highs in the upper 80s. Wednesday night, mostly cloudy. A slight chance of showers after midnight. Lows in the upper 60s. Chance of rain 20%. Thursday and Thursday night, showers likely with a slight chance of thunderstorms. Highs in the lower 80s. Lows in the lower 60s. Chance of rain 70%. Friday, mostly cloudy in the morning, then becoming partly sunny. A slight chance of thunderstorms in the morning. A chance of showers. Cooler with highs in the lower 70s. Chance of rain 50%. Friday night, mostly cloudy in the evening, then becoming partly cloudy. A 20% chance of showers. Lows in the upper 50s. Saturday, mostly sunny with a 40% chance of showers. Highs in the lower 70s. Saturday night, partly cloudy with a slight chance of showers in the evening, then mostly cloudy with a chance of showers after midnight. Lows in the upper 50s. Chance of rain 40%. Sunday, mostly sunny with a 40% chance of showers. Highs in the lower 70s. At 1 a.m. at Lambert Field in St. Louis, it was mostly cloudy with a temperature of 65 degrees. The dew point was 56, giving us a relative humidity of 72%. The wind was north at 3 miles an hour, and the pressure was 30.07 inches and steady. Elsewhere in the metro area, in Chesterfield, it was partly cloudy and the temperature was 60. In Cahokia, it was partly cloudy and 63 degrees. In St. Charles, it was partly cloudy and 65. Across the region, it was cloudy in Columbia, Missouri, with a temperature of 63. In Quincy, it was mostly cloudy and 60 degrees. In Kansas City, it was clear and the temperature was 64. It was mostly cloudy in Springfield, Missouri, with a temperature of 66. In Rolla, it was cloudy and the temperature was 64. In Farmington, it was 56 degrees. It was partly cloudy in Cape Girardeau, with 54 degrees. It was partly cloudy in Springfield, Illinois, with a temperature of 50. Once again in St. Louis, it was mostly cloudy, the temperature was 65 degrees and the wind was north at 3 miles an hour. The current time is 1:44 a.m. Central Daylight Time. 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This program originates from the National Weather Service Forecast Office in St. Louis, Missouri, and serves parts of East Central Missouri and Southwest Illinois, including the St. Louis metro area and surrounding counties. Rest of tonight, partly cloudy. Lows in the mid-50s. Northeast winds around 5 miles per hour. Monday, sunny. Highs in the upper 70s. Northeast winds around 5 miles per hour. Monday night, clear. Lows in the lower 50s. Northeast winds around 5 miles per hour in the evening, becoming light and variable. Tuesday, sunny. Highs in the lower 80s. Southeast winds around 5 miles per hour. Tuesday night, partly cloudy in the evening, then becoming mostly cloudy. Lows in the lower 60s. Southeast winds around 5 miles per hour. Wednesday, mostly sunny. Highs in the upper 80s. Wednesday night, mostly cloudy. A slight chance of showers after midnight. Lows in the upper 60s. Chance of rain 20%. Thursday and Thursday night, showers likely with a slight chance of thunderstorms. Highs in the lower 80s.
lows in the lower 60s. Chance of rain 70%. Friday, mostly cloudy in the morning, then becoming partly sunny. A slight chance of thunderstorms in the morning. A chance of showers. Cooler with highs in the lower 70s. Chance of rain 50%. Friday night, mostly cloudy in the evening, then becoming partly cloudy. A 20% chance of showers. Lows in the upper 50s. Saturday, mostly sunny with a 40% chance of showers. Highs in the lower 70s. Saturday night, partly cloudy with a slight chance of showers in the evening, then mostly cloudy with a chance of showers after midnight. Lows in the upper 50s. Chance of rain 40%. Sunday, mostly sunny with a 40% chance of showers. Highs in the lower 70s. At 1 a.m. at Lambert Field in St. Louis, it was mostly cloudy with a temperature of 64. Lows in the lower 60s.

Tonight, partly cloudy with a slight chance of showers in the evening, then mostly cloudy with a chance of showers after midnight. Lows in the upper 50s. Chance of rain 40%. Sunday, mostly sunny with a 40% chance of showers. Highs in the lower 70s. At 1 a.m. at Lambert Field in St. Louis, it was mostly cloudy with a temperature of 65 degrees. The dew point was 56, giving us a relative humidity of 72%. The wind was north at 3 miles an hour, and the pressure was 30.07 inches and steady. Elsewhere in the metro area, in Chesterfield, it was partly cloudy and the temperature was 60. In Cahokia, it was partly cloudy and 63 degrees. In St. Charles, it was partly cloudy and 65. Across the region, it was cloudy in Columbia, Missouri, with a temperature of 63. In Quincy, it was mostly cloudy and 60 degrees. In Kansas City, it was clear and the temperature was 64. It was mostly cloudy in Springfield, Missouri, with a temperature of 66. In Rolla, it was cloudy and the temperature was 64. In Farmington, it was 56 degrees. It was partly cloudy in Cape Girardeau, with 54 degrees. It was partly cloudy in Springfield, Illinois, with a temperature of 50. Once again in St. Louis, it was mostly cloudy. The temperature was 65 degrees and the wind was north at 3 miles an hour. The current time is 1:48 a.m. Central Daylight Time. 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This program originates from the National Weather Service Forecast Office in St. Louis, Missouri, and serves parts of East Central Missouri and Southwest Illinois, including the St. Louis metro area and surrounding counties. Rest of tonight, partly cloudy. Lows in the mid-50s. Northeast winds around 5 miles per hour. Monday, sunny. Highs in the upper 70s. Northeast winds around 5 miles per hour. Monday night, clear. Lows in the lower 50s. Northeast winds around 5 miles per hour in the evening, becoming light and variable. Tuesday, sunny. Highs in the lower 80s. Southeast winds around 5 miles per hour. Tuesday night, partly cloudy in the evening, then becoming mostly cloudy. Lows in the lower 60s. Southeast winds around 5 miles per hour. Wednesday, mostly sunny. Highs in the upper 80s. Wednesday night, mostly cloudy. A slight chance of showers after midnight. Lows in the upper 60s. Chance of rain 20%. Thursday and Thursday night, showers likely with a slight chance of thunderstorms. Highs in the lower 80s. Lows in the lower 60s. Chance of rain 70%. Friday, mostly cloudy in the morning, then becoming partly sunny. A slight chance of thunderstorms in the morning. A chance of showers. Cooler with highs in the lower 70s. Chance of rain 50%. Friday night, mostly cloudy in the evening, then becoming partly cloudy. A 20% chance of showers. Lows in the upper 50s. Saturday, mostly sunny with a 40% chance of showers. Highs in the lower 70s. Saturday night, partly cloudy with a slight chance of showers in the evening, then mostly cloudy with a chance of showers after midnight. Lows in the upper 50s. Chance of rain 40%. Sunday, mostly sunny with a 40% chance of showers. Highs in the lower 70s. At 1 a.m. at Lambert Field in St. Louis, it was mostly cloudy with a temperature of 65 degrees. The dew point was 56, giving us a relative humidity of 72%. The wind was north at 3 miles an hour, and the pressure was 30.07 inches and steady. Elsewhere in the metro area, in Chesterfield, it was partly cloudy and the temperature was 60. In Cahokia, it was partly cloudy and 63 degrees. In St. Charles, it was partly cloudy and 65. Across the region, it was cloudy in Columbia, Missouri, with a temperature of 63.

In Quincy, it was mostly cloudy and 60 degrees. In Kansas City, it was clear and the temperature was 64. It was mostly cloudy in Springfield, Missouri, with a temperature of 66. In Rolla, it was cloudy and the temperature was 64. In Farmington, it was 56 degrees. It was partly cloudy in Cape Girardeau, with 54 degrees. It was partly cloudy in Springfield, Illinois, with a temperature of 50. Once again in St. Louis, it was mostly cloudy, the temperature was 65 degrees and the wind was north at 3 miles an hour. The current time is 1:52 a.m. Central Daylight Time. 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This program originates from the National Weather Service Forecast Office in St. Louis, Missouri, and serves parts of East Central Missouri and Southwest Illinois, including the St. Louis metro area and surrounding counties. Rest of tonight, partly cloudy. Lows in the mid-50s. Northeast winds around 5 miles per hour. Monday, sunny. Highs in the upper 70s. Northeast winds around 5 miles per hour. Monday night, clear. Lows in the lower 50s. Northeast winds around 5 miles per hour in the evening, becoming light and variable. Tuesday, sunny. Highs in the lower 80s. Southeast winds around 5 miles per hour. Tuesday night, partly cloudy in the evening, then becoming mostly cloudy. Lows in the lower 60s. Southeast winds around 5 miles per hour. Wednesday, mostly sunny. Highs in the upper 80s. Wednesday night, mostly cloudy. A slight chance of showers after midnight. Lows in the upper 60s. Chance of rain 20%. Thursday and Thursday night, showers likely with a slight chance of thunderstorms. Highs in the lower 80s. Lows in the lower 60s. Chance of rain 70%. Friday, mostly cloudy in the morning, then becoming partly sunny. A slight chance of thunderstorms in the morning. A chance of showers. Cooler with highs in the lower 70s. Chance of rain 50%. Friday night, mostly cloudy in the evening, then becoming partly cloudy. A 20% chance of showers. Lows in the upper 50s. Saturday, mostly sunny with a 40% chance of showers. Highs in the lower 70s. Saturday night, partly cloudy with a slight chance of showers in the evening, then mostly cloudy with a chance of showers after midnight. Lows in the upper 50s. Chance of rain 40%. Sunday, mostly sunny with a 40% chance of showers. Highs in the lower 70s. At 1 a.m. at Lambert Field in St. Louis, it was mostly cloudy with a temperature of 65 degrees. The dew point was 56, giving us a relative humidity of 72%. The wind was north at 3 miles an hour, and the pressure was 30.07 inches and steady. Elsewhere in the metro area, in Chesterfield, it was partly cloudy and the temperature was 60. In Cahokia, it was partly cloudy and 63 degrees. In St. Charles, it was partly cloudy and 65. Across the region, it was cloudy in Columbia, Missouri, with a temperature of 63. In Quincy, it was mostly cloudy and 60 degrees. In Kansas City, it was clear and the temperature was 64. It was mostly cloudy in Springfield, Missouri, with a temperature of 66. In Rolla, it was cloudy and the temperature was 64. In Farmington, it was 56 degrees. It was partly cloudy in Cape Girardeau, with 54 degrees. It was partly cloudy in Springfield, Illinois, with a temperature of 50. Once again in St. Louis, it was mostly cloudy, the temperature was 65 degrees and the wind was north at 3 miles an hour. The current time is 1:56 a.m. Central Daylight Time. 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This program originates from the National Weather Service Forecast
office in St. Louis, Missouri, and serves parts of east central Missouri and southwest Illinois, including the St. Louis metro area and surrounding counties. Rest of tonight, partly cloudy. Lows in the mid-50s. Northeast winds around 5 miles per hour. Monday, sunny. Highs in the upper 70s. Northeast winds around 5 miles per hour. Monday night, clear. Lows in the lower 50s. Northeast winds around 5 miles per hour in the evening, becoming light and variable. Tuesday, sunny. Highs in the lower 80s. Southeast winds around 5 miles per hour. Tuesday night, partly cloudy in the evening, then becoming mostly cloudy. Lows in the lower 60s. Southeast winds around 5 miles per hour. Wednesday, mostly sunny. Highs in the upper 80s. Wednesday night, mostly cloudy. A slight chance of showers after midnight. Lows in the upper 60s. Chance of rain 20%. Thursday and Thursday night, showers likely with a slight chance of thunderstorms. Highs in the lower 80s. Lows in the lower 60s. Chance of rain 70%. Friday, mostly cloudy in the morning, then becoming partly sunny. A slight chance of thunderstorms in the morning. A chance of showers. Cooler with highs in the lower 70s. Chance of rain 50%. Friday night, mostly cloudy in the evening, then becoming partly cloudy. A 20% chance of showers. Lows in the upper 50s. Saturday, mostly sunny with a 40% chance of showers. Highs in the lower 70s. Saturday night, partly cloudy with a slight chance of showers in the evening, then mostly cloudy with a chance of showers after midnight. Lows in the upper 50s. Chance of rain 40%. Sunday, mostly sunny with a 40% chance of showers. Highs in the lower 70s. At 1 a.m. at Lambert Field in St. Louis, it was mostly cloudy with a temperature of 65 degrees. The dew point was 56, giving us a relative humidity of 72%. The wind was north at 3 miles an hour, and the pressure was 30.07 inches and steady. Elsewhere in the metro area, in Chesterfield, it was partly cloudy and the temperature was 60. In Cahokia, it was partly cloudy and 63 degrees. In St. Charles, it was partly cloudy and 65. Across the region, it was cloudy in Columbia, Missouri, with a temperature of 63. In Quincy, it was mostly cloudy and 60 degrees. In Kansas City, it was clear and the temperature was 64. It was mostly cloudy in Springfield, Missouri, with a temperature of 66. In Rolla, it was cloudy and the temperature was 64. In Farmington, it was 56 degrees. It was partly cloudy in Cape Girardeau, with 54 degrees. It was partly cloudy in Springfield, Illinois, with a temperature of 50. Once again in St. Louis, it was mostly cloudy, the temperature was 65 degrees and the wind was north at 3 miles an hour. The current time is 2 a.m. Central Daylight Time. This is NOAA, Weather Radio KDO 89 St. Louis, Missouri, broadcasting on 162.550 MHz. This program originates from the National Weather Service Forecast Office in St. Louis, Missouri, and serves parts of east central Missouri and southwest Illinois, including the St. Louis metro area and surrounding counties. Rest of tonight, partly cloudy. Lows in the mid-50s. Northeast winds around 5 miles per hour. Monday, sunny. Highs in the upper 70s. Northeast winds around 5 miles per hour. Monday night, clear. Lows in the lower 50s. Northeast winds around 5 miles per hour in the evening, becoming light and variable. Tuesday, sunny. Highs in the lower 80s. Southeast winds around 5 miles per hour. Tuesday night, partly cloudy in the evening, then becoming mostly cloudy. Lows in the lower 60s. Southeast winds around 5 miles per hour. Wednesday, mostly sunny. Highs in the
upper 80s. Wednesday night, mostly cloudy. A slight chance of showers after midnight. Lows in the upper 60s. Chance of rain 20%. Thursday and Thursday night, showers likely with a slight chance of thunderstorms. Highs in the lower 80s. Lows in the lower 60s. Chance of rain 70%. Friday, mostly cloudy in the morning, then becoming partly sunny. A slight chance of thunderstorms in the morning. A chance of showers. Cooler with highs in the lower 70s. Chance of rain 50%. Friday night, mostly cloudy in the evening, then becoming partly cloudy. A 20% chance of showers. Lows in the upper 50s. Saturday, mostly sunny with a 40% chance of showers. Highs in the lower 70s. Saturday night, partly cloudy with a slight chance of showers in the evening, then mostly cloudy with a chance of showers after midnight. Lows in the upper 50s. Chance of rain 40%. Sunday, mostly sunny with a 40% chance of showers. Highs in the lower 70s. At 1 a.m. at Lambert Field in St. Louis, it was mostly cloudy with a temperature of 65 degrees. The dew point was 56, giving us a relative humidity of 72%. The wind was north at 3 miles an hour, and the pressure was 30.07 inches and steady. Elsewhere in the metro area, in Chesterfield, it was partly cloudy and the temperature was 60. In Cahokia, it was partly cloudy and 63 degrees. In St. Charles, it was partly cloudy and 65. Across the region, it was cloudy in Columbia, Missouri, with a temperature of 63. In Quincy, it was mostly cloudy and 60 degrees. In Kansas City, it was clear and the temperature was 64. It was mostly cloudy in Springfield, Missouri, with a temperature of 66. In Rolla, it was cloudy and the temperature was 64. In Farmington, it was 56 degrees. It was partly cloudy in Cape Girardeau, with 54 degrees. It was partly cloudy in Springfield, Illinois, with a temperature of 50. Once again in St. Louis, it was mostly cloudy, the temperature was 65 degrees and the wind was north at 3 miles an hour. The current time is 2:04 a.m. Central Daylight Time. 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This program originates from the National Weather Service Forecast Office in St. Louis, Missouri, and serves parts of East Central Missouri and Southwest Illinois, including the St. Louis metro area and surrounding counties. Rest of tonight, partly cloudy. Lows in the mid-50s. Northeast winds around 5 miles per hour. Monday, sunny. Highs in the upper 70s. Northeast winds around 5 miles per hour. Monday night, clear. Lows in the lower 50s. Northeast winds around 5 miles per hour in the evening, becoming light and variable. Tuesday, sunny. Highs in the lower 80s. Southeast winds around 5 miles per hour. Tuesday night, partly cloudy in the evening, then becoming mostly cloudy. Lows in the lower 60s. Southeast winds around 5 miles per hour. Wednesday, mostly sunny. Highs in the upper 80s. Wednesday night, mostly cloudy. A slight chance of showers after midnight. Lows in the upper 60s. Chance of rain 20%. Thursday and Thursday night, showers likely with a slight chance of thunderstorms. Highs in the lower 80s. Lows in the lower 60s. Chance of rain 70%. Friday, mostly cloudy in the morning, then becoming partly sunny. A slight chance of thunderstorms in the morning. A chance of showers. Cooler with highs in the lower 70s. Chance of rain 50%. Friday night, mostly cloudy in the evening, then becoming partly cloudy. A 20% chance of showers. Lows in the upper 50s. Saturday, mostly sunny with a 40% chance of showers. Highs in the lower 70s. Saturday night, partly cloudy.
cloudy with a slight chance of showers in the evening, then mostly cloudy with a chance of showers after midnight. Lows in the upper 50s. Chance of rain 40%. Sunday, mostly sunny with a 40% chance of showers. Highs in the lower 70s. At 1 a.m. at Lambert Field in St. Louis, it was mostly cloudy with a temperature of 65 degrees. The dew point was 56, giving us a relative humidity of 72%. The wind was north at 3 miles an hour, and the pressure was 30.07 inches and steady. Elsewhere in the metro area, in Chesterfield, it was partly cloudy and the temperature was 60. In Cahokia, it was partly cloudy and 63 degrees. In St. Charles, it was partly cloudy and 65. Across the region, it was cloudy in Columbia, Missouri, with a temperature of 63. In Quincy, it was mostly cloudy and 60 degrees. In Kansas City, it was clear and the temperature was 64. It was mostly cloudy in Springfield, Missouri, with a temperature of 66. In Rolla, it was cloudy and the temperature was 64. In Farmington, it was 56 degrees. It was partly cloudy in Cape Girardeau, with 54 degrees. It was partly cloudy in Springfield, Illinois, with a temperature of 50. Once again in St. Louis, it was mostly cloudy. The temperature was 65 degrees and the wind was north at 3 miles an hour. The current time is 2:08 a.m. Central Daylight Time. 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This program originates from the National Weather Service Forecast Office in St. Louis, Missouri, and serves parts of East Central Missouri and Southwest Illinois, including the St. Louis metro area and surrounding counties. Rest of tonight, partly cloudy. Lows in the mid-50s. Northeast winds around 5 miles per hour. Monday, sunny. Highs in the upper 70s. Northeast winds around 5 miles per hour. Monday night, clear. Lows in the lower 50s. Northeast winds around 5 miles per hour in the evening, becoming light and variable. Tuesday, sunny. Highs in the lower 80s. Southeast winds around 5 miles per hour. Tuesday night, partly cloudy in the evening, then becoming mostly cloudy. Lows in the lower 60s. Southeast winds around 5 miles per hour. Wednesday, mostly sunny. Highs in the upper 80s. Wednesday night, mostly cloudy. A slight chance of showers after midnight. Lows in the upper 60s. Chance of rain 20%. Thursday and Thursday night, showers likely with a slight chance of thunderstorms. Highs in the lower 80s. Lows in the lower 60s. Chance of rain 70%. Friday, mostly cloudy in the morning, then becoming partly sunny. A slight chance of thunderstorms in the morning. A chance of showers. Cooler with highs in the lower 70s. Chance of rain 50%. Friday night, mostly cloudy in the evening, then becoming partly cloudy. A 20% chance of showers. Lows in the upper 50s. Saturday, mostly sunny with a 40% chance of showers. Highs in the lower 70s. Saturday night, partly cloudy with a slight chance of showers in the evening, then mostly cloudy with a chance of showers after midnight. Lows in the upper 50s. Chance of rain 40%. Sunday, mostly sunny with a 40% chance of showers. Highs in the lower 70s. At 2 a.m. at Lambert Field in St. Louis, it was mostly cloudy with a temperature of 63 degrees. The dew point was 57, giving us a relative humidity of 81%. The wind was calm, and the pressure was 30.08 inches and rising. Elsewhere in the metro area, in Chesterfield, it was mostly cloudy and the temperature was 60. In Cahokia, it was mostly cloudy and 63 degrees. In St. Charles, it was mostly cloudy and 66. Across the region, it was cloudy in Columbia, Missouri, with a temperature of 63.
In Quincy, it was cloudy and 60 degrees. In Kansas City, it was cloudy and the temperature was 64. It was partly cloudy in Springfield, Missouri, with a temperature of 67. In Rolla, it was cloudy and the temperature was 63. In Farmington, it was 57 degrees. It was partly cloudy in Cape Girardeau, with 56 degrees. It was partly cloudy in Springfield, Illinois, with a temperature of 51. Once again in St. Louis, it was mostly cloudy, the temperature was 63 degrees and the wind was calm. The current time is 2:12 a.m. Central Daylight Time. 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Rest of tonight, partly cloudy. Lows in the mid-50s. Northeast winds around 5 miles per hour. Monday, sunny. Highs in the upper 70s. Northeast winds around 5 miles per hour. Monday night, clear. Lows in the lower 50s. Northeast winds around 5 miles per hour in the evening, becoming light and variable. Tuesday, sunny. Highs in the lower 80s. Southeast winds around 5 miles per hour. Tuesday night, partly cloudy in the evening, then becoming mostly cloudy. Lows in the lower 60s. Southeast winds around 5 miles per hour. Wednesday, mostly sunny. Highs in the upper 80s. Wednesday night, mostly cloudy. A slight chance of showers after midnight. Lows in the upper 60s. Chance of rain 20%. Thursday and Thursday night, showers likely with a slight chance of thunderstorms. Highs in the lower 80s. Lows in the lower 60s. Chance of rain 70%. Friday, mostly cloudy in the morning, then becoming partly sunny. A slight chance of thunderstorms in the morning. A chance of showers. Cooler with highs in the lower 70s. Chance of rain 50%. Friday night, mostly cloudy in the evening, then becoming partly cloudy. A 20% chance of showers. Lows in the upper 50s. Saturday, mostly sunny with a 40% chance of showers. Highs in the lower 70s. Saturday night, partly cloudy with a slight chance of showers in the evening, then mostly cloudy with a chance of showers after midnight. Lows in the upper 50s. Chance of rain 40%. Sunday, mostly sunny with a 40% chance of showers. Highs in the lower 70s. At 2 a.m. at Lambert Field in St. Louis, it was mostly cloudy with a temperature of 63 degrees. The dew point was 57, giving us a relative humidity of 81%. The wind was calm, and the pressure was 30.08 inches and rising. Elsewhere in the metro area, in Chesterfield, it was mostly cloudy and the temperature was 60. In Cahokia, it was mostly cloudy and 63 degrees. In St. Charles, it was mostly cloudy and 66. Across the region, it was cloudy in Columbia, Missouri, with a temperature of 63. In Quincy, it was cloudy and 60 degrees. In Kansas City, it was cloudy and the temperature was 64. It was partly cloudy in Springfield, Missouri, with a temperature of 67. In Rolla, it was cloudy and the temperature was 63. In Farmington, it was 57 degrees. It was partly cloudy in Cape Girardeau, with 56 degrees. It was partly cloudy in Springfield, Illinois, with a temperature of 51. Once again in St. Louis, it was mostly cloudy, the temperature was 63 degrees and the wind was calm. The current time is 2:16 a.m. Central Daylight Time. 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
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Rest of tonight, partly cloudy. Lows in the mid-50s. Northeast winds around 5 miles per hour. Monday, sunny. Highs in the upper 70s. Northeast winds around 5 miles per hour. Monday night, clear. Lows in the lower 50s. Northeast winds around 5 miles per hour in the evening, becoming light and variable. Tuesday, sunny. Highs in the lower 80s. Southeast winds around 5 miles per hour. Tuesday night, partly cloudy in the evening, then becoming mostly cloudy. Lows in the lower 60s. Southeast winds around 5 miles per hour. Wednesday, mostly sunny. Highs in the upper 80s. Wednesday night, mostly cloudy. A slight chance of showers after midnight. Lows in the upper 60s. Chance of rain 20%. Thursday and Thursday night, showers likely with a slight chance of thunderstorms. Highs in the lower 80s. Lows in the lower 60s. Chance of rain 70%. Friday, mostly cloudy in the morning, then becoming partly sunny. A slight chance of thunderstorms in the morning. A chance of showers. Cooler with highs in the lower 70s. Chance of rain 50%. Friday night, mostly cloudy in the evening, then becoming partly cloudy. A 20% chance of showers. Lows in the upper 50s. Saturday, mostly sunny with a 40% chance of showers. Highs in the lower 70s. Saturday night, partly cloudy with a slight chance of showers in the evening, then mostly cloudy with a chance of showers after midnight. Lows in the upper 50s. Chance of rain 40%. Sunday, mostly sunny with a 40% chance of showers. Highs in the lower 70s. At 2 a.m. at Lambert Field in St. Louis, it was mostly cloudy with a temperature of 63 degrees. The dew point was 57, giving us a relative humidity of 81%. The wind was calm, and the pressure was 30.08 inches and rising. Elsewhere in the metro area, in Chesterfield, it was mostly cloudy and the temperature was 60. In Cahokia, it was mostly cloudy and 63 degrees. In St. Charles, it was mostly cloudy and 66. Across the region, it was cloudy in Columbia, Missouri, with a temperature of 63. In Quincy, it was cloudy and 60 degrees. In Kansas City, it was cloudy and the temperature was 64. It was partly cloudy in Springfield, Missouri, with a temperature of 67. In Rolla, it was cloudy and the temperature was 63. In Farmington, it was 57 degrees. It was partly cloudy in Cape Girardeau, with 56 degrees. It was partly cloudy in Springfield, Illinois, with a temperature of 51. Once again in St. Louis, it was mostly cloudy, the temperature was 63 degrees and the wind was calm. The current time is 2:20 a.m. Central Daylight Time. 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This program originates from the National Weather Service Forecast Office in St. Louis, Missouri, and serves parts of East Central Missouri and Southwest Illinois, including the St. Louis metro area and surrounding counties. Rest of tonight, partly cloudy. Lows in the mid-50s. Northeast winds around 5 miles per hour. Monday, sunny. Highs in the upper 70s. Northeast winds around 5 miles per hour. Monday night, clear. Lows in the lower 50s. Northeast winds around 5 miles per hour in the evening, becoming light and variable. Tuesday, sunny. Highs in the lower 80s. Southeast winds around 5 miles per hour. Tuesday night, partly cloudy in the evening, then becoming mostly cloudy. Lows in the lower 60s. Southeast winds around 5 miles per hour.
Wednesday, mostly sunny. Highs in the upper 80s. Wednesday night, mostly cloudy. A slight chance of showers after midnight. Lows in the upper 60s. Chance of rain 20%. Thursday and Thursday night, showers likely with a slight chance of thunderstorms. Highs in the lower 80s. Lows in the lower 60s. Chance of rain 70%. Friday, mostly cloudy in the morning, then becoming partly sunny. A slight chance of thunderstorms in the morning. A chance of showers. Cooler with highs in the lower 70s. Chance of rain 50%. Friday night, mostly cloudy in the evening, then becoming partly cloudy. A 20% chance of showers. Lows in the upper 50s. Saturday, mostly sunny with a 40% chance of showers. Highs in the lower 70s. Saturday night, partly cloudy with a slight chance of showers in the evening, then mostly cloudy with a chance of showers after midnight. Lows in the upper 50s. Chance of rain 40%. Sunday, mostly sunny with a 40% chance of showers. Highs in the lower 70s. At 2 a.m. at Lambert Field in St. Louis, it was mostly cloudy with a temperature of 63 degrees. The dew point was 57, giving us a relative humidity of 81%. The wind was calm, and the pressure was 30.08 inches and rising. Elsewhere in the metro area, in Chesterfield, it was mostly cloudy and the temperature was 60. In Cahokia, it was mostly cloudy and 63 degrees. In St. Charles, it was mostly cloudy and 66. Across the region, it was cloudy in Columbia, Missouri, with a temperature of 63. In Quincy, it was cloudy and 60 degrees. In Kansas City, it was cloudy and the temperature was 64. It was partly cloudy in Springfield, Missouri, with a temperature of 67. In Rolla, it was cloudy and the temperature was 63. In Farmington, it was 57 degrees. It was partly cloudy in Cape Girardeau, with 56 degrees. It was partly cloudy in Springfield, Illinois, with a temperature of 51. Once again in St. Louis, it was mostly cloudy, the temperature was 63 degrees and the wind was calm. The current time is 2:24 a.m. Central Daylight Time. 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This program originates from the National Weather Service Forecast Office in St. Louis, Missouri, and serves parts of East Central Missouri and Southwest Illinois, including the St. Louis metro area and surrounding counties. Rest of tonight, partly cloudy. Lows in the mid-50s. Northeast winds around 5 miles per hour. Monday, sunny. Highs in the upper 70s. Northeast winds around 5 miles per hour. Monday night, clear. Lows in the lower 50s. Northeast winds around 5 miles per hour in the evening, becoming light and variable. Tuesday, sunny. Highs in the lower 80s. Southeast winds around 5 miles per hour. Tuesday night, partly cloudy in the evening, then becoming mostly cloudy. Lows in the lower 60s. Southeast winds around 5 miles per hour. Wednesday, mostly sunny. Highs in the upper 80s. Wednesday night, mostly cloudy. A slight chance of showers after midnight. Lows in the upper 60s. Chance of rain 20%. Thursday and Thursday night, showers likely with a slight chance of thunderstorms. Highs in the lower 80s. Lows in the lower 60s. Chance of rain 70%. Friday, mostly cloudy in the morning, then becoming partly sunny. A slight chance of thunderstorms in the morning. A chance of showers. Cooler with highs in the lower 70s. Chance of rain 50%. Friday night, mostly cloudy in the evening, then becoming partly cloudy. A 20% chance of showers. Lows in the upper 50s. Saturday, mostly sunny with a 40% chance of showers.
highs in the lower 70s. Saturday night, partly cloudy with a slight chance of showers in the evening, then mostly cloudy with a chance of showers after midnight. Lows in the upper 50s. Chance of rain 40%. Sunday, mostly sunny with a 40% chance of showers. Highs in the lower 70s. At 2 a.m. at Lambert Field in St. Louis, it was mostly cloudy with a temperature of 63 degrees. The dew point was 57, giving us a relative humidity of 81%. The wind was calm, and the pressure was 30.08 inches and rising. Elsewhere in the metro area, in Chesterfield, it was mostly cloudy and the temperature was 60. In Cahokia, it was mostly cloudy and 63 degrees. In St. Charles, it was mostly cloudy and 66. Across the region, it was cloudy in Columbia, Missouri, with a temperature of 63. In Quincy, it was cloudy and 60 degrees. In Kansas City, it was cloudy and the temperature was 64. It was partly cloudy in Springfield, Missouri, with a temperature of 67. In Rolla, it was cloudy and the temperature was 63. In Farmington, it was 57 degrees. It was partly cloudy in Cape Girardeau, with 56 degrees. It was partly cloudy in Springfield, Illinois, with a temperature of 51. Once again in St. Louis, it was mostly cloudy, the temperature was 63 degrees and the wind was calm. The current time is 2:28 a.m. Central Daylight Time. 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Rest of tonight, partly cloudy. Lows in the mid-50s. Northeast winds around 5 miles per hour. Monday, sunny. Highs in the upper 70s. Northeast winds around 5 miles per hour. Monday night, clear. Lows in the lower 50s. Northeast winds around 5 miles per hour in the evening, becoming light and variable. Tuesday, sunny. Highs in the lower 80s. Southeast winds around 5 miles per hour. Tuesday night, partly cloudy in the evening, then becoming mostly cloudy. Lows in the lower 60s. Southeast winds around 5 miles per hour. Wednesday, mostly sunny. Highs in the upper 80s. Wednesday night, mostly cloudy. A slight chance of showers after midnight. Lows in the upper 60s. Chance of rain 20%. Thursday and Thursday night, showers likely with a slight chance of thunderstorms. Highs in the lower 80s. Lows in the lower 60s. Chance of rain 70%. Friday, mostly cloudy in the morning, then becoming partly sunny. A slight chance of thunderstorms in the morning. A chance of showers. Cooler with highs in the lower 70s. Chance of rain 50%. Friday night, mostly cloudy in the evening, then becoming partly cloudy. A 20% chance of showers. Lows in the upper 50s. Saturday, mostly sunny with a 40% chance of showers. Highs in the lower 70s. Saturday night, partly cloudy with a slight chance of showers in the evening, then mostly cloudy with a chance of showers after midnight. Lows in the upper 50s. Chance of rain 40%. Sunday, mostly sunny with a 40% chance of showers. Highs in the lower 70s. At 2 a.m. at Lambert Field in St. Louis, it was mostly cloudy with a temperature of 63 degrees. The dew point was 57, giving us a relative humidity of 81%. The wind was calm, and the pressure was 30.08 inches and rising. Elsewhere in the metro area, in Chesterfield, it was mostly cloudy and the temperature was 60. In Cahokia, it was mostly cloudy and 63 degrees. In St. Charles, it was mostly cloudy and 66. Across the region, it was cloudy in Columbia, Missouri, with a temperature of 63.
In Quincy, it was cloudy and 60 degrees. In Kansas City, it was cloudy and the temperature was 64. It was partly cloudy in Springfield, Missouri, with a temperature of 67. In Ola, it was cloudy and the temperature was 63. In Farmington, it was 57 degrees. It was partly cloudy in Cape Girardeau, with 56 degrees. It was partly cloudy in Springfield, Illinois, with a temperature of 51. Once again in St. Louis, it was mostly cloudy, the temperature was 63 degrees and the wind was calm. The current time is 2:32 a.m. Central Daylight Time. 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This program originates from the National Weather Service Forecast Office in St. Louis, Missouri, and serves parts of East Central Missouri and Southwest Illinois, including the St. Louis metro area and surrounding counties. Rest of tonight, partly cloudy. Lows in the mid-50s. Northeast winds around 5 miles per hour. Monday, sunny. Highs in the upper 70s. Northeast winds around 5 miles per hour. Monday night, clear. Lows in the lower 50s. Northeast winds around 5 miles per hour in the evening, becoming light and variable. Tuesday, sunny. Highs in the lower 80s. Southeast winds around 5 miles per hour. Tuesday night, partly cloudy in the evening, then becoming mostly cloudy. Lows in the lower 60s. Southeast winds around 5 miles per hour. Wednesday, mostly sunny. Highs in the upper 80s. Wednesday night, mostly cloudy. A slight chance of showers after midnight. Lows in the upper 60s. Chance of rain 20%. Thursday and Thursday night, showers likely with a slight chance of thunderstorms. Highs in the lower 80s. Lows in the lower 60s. Chance of rain 70%. Friday, mostly cloudy in the morning, then becoming partly sunny. A slight chance of thunderstorms in the morning. A chance of showers. Cooler with highs in the lower 70s. Chance of rain 50%. Friday night, mostly cloudy in the evening, then becoming partly cloudy. A 20% chance of showers. Lows in the upper 50s. Saturday, mostly sunny with a 40% chance of showers. Highs in the lower 70s. Saturday night, partly cloudy with a slight chance of showers in the evening, then mostly cloudy with a chance of showers after midnight. Lows in the upper 50s. Chance of rain 40%. Sunday, mostly sunny with a 40% chance of showers. Highs in the lower 70s. At 2 a.m. at Lambert Field in St. Louis, it was mostly cloudy with a temperature of 63 degrees. The dew point was 57, giving us a relative humidity of 81%. The wind was calm, and the pressure was 30.08 inches and rising. Elsewhere in the metro area, in Chesterfield, it was mostly cloudy and the temperature was 60. In Cahokia, it was mostly cloudy and 63 degrees. In St. Charles, it was mostly cloudy and 66. Across the region, it was cloudy in Columbia, Missouri, with a temperature of 63. In Quincy, it was cloudy and 60 degrees. In Kansas City, it was cloudy and the temperature was 64. It was partly cloudy in Springfield, Missouri, with a temperature of 67. In Rolla, it was cloudy and the temperature was 63. In Farmington, it was 57 degrees. It was partly cloudy in Cape Girardeau, with 56 degrees. It was partly cloudy in Springfield, Illinois, with a temperature of 51. Once again in St. Louis, it was mostly cloudy, the temperature was 63 degrees and the wind was calm. The current time is 2:36 a.m. Central Daylight Time. 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
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Rest of tonight, partly cloudy. Lows in the mid-50s. Northeast winds around 5 miles per hour. Monday, sunny. Highs in the upper 70s. Northeast winds around 5 miles per hour. Monday night, clear. Lows in the lower 50s. Northeast winds around 5 miles per hour in the evening, becoming light and variable. Tuesday, sunny. Highs in the lower 80s. Southeast winds around 5 miles per hour. Tuesday night, partly cloudy in the evening, then becoming mostly cloudy. Lows in the lower 60s. Southeast winds around 5 miles per hour. Wednesday, mostly sunny. Highs in the upper 80s. Wednesday night, mostly cloudy. A slight chance of showers after midnight. Lows in the upper 60s. Chance of rain 20%. Thursday and Thursday night, showers likely with a slight chance of thunderstorms. Highs in the lower 80s. Lows in the lower 60s. Chance of rain 70%. Friday, mostly cloudy in the morning, then becoming partly sunny. A slight chance of thunderstorms in the morning. A chance of showers. Cooler with highs in the lower 70s. Chance of rain 50%. Friday night, mostly cloudy in the evening, then becoming partly cloudy. A 20% chance of showers. Lows in the upper 50s. Saturday, mostly sunny with a 40% chance of showers. Highs in the lower 70s. Saturday night, partly cloudy with a slight chance of showers in the evening, then mostly cloudy with a chance of showers after midnight. Lows in the upper 50s. Chance of rain 40%. Sunday, mostly sunny with a 40% chance of showers. Highs in the lower 70s. At 2 a.m. at Lambert Field in St. Louis, it was mostly cloudy with a temperature of 63 degrees. The dew point was 57, giving us a relative humidity of 81%. The wind was calm, and the pressure was 30.08 inches and rising. Elsewhere in the metro area, in Chesterfield, it was mostly cloudy and the temperature was 60. In Cahokia, it was mostly cloudy and 63 degrees. In St. Charles, it was mostly cloudy and 66. Across the region, it was cloudy in Columbia, Missouri, with a temperature of 63. In Quincy, it was cloudy and 60 degrees. In Kansas City, it was cloudy and the temperature was 64. It was partly cloudy in Springfield, Missouri, with a temperature of 67. In Rolla, it was cloudy and the temperature was 63. In Farmington, it was 57 degrees. It was partly cloudy in Cape Girardeau, with 56 degrees. It was partly cloudy in Springfield, Illinois, with a temperature of 51. Once again in St. Louis, it was mostly cloudy, the temperature was 63 degrees and the wind was calm. The current time is 2:40 a.m. Central Daylight Time. 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This program originates from the National Weather Service Forecast Office in St. Louis, Missouri, and serves parts of East Central Missouri and Southwest Illinois, including the St. Louis metro area and surrounding counties. Rest of tonight, partly cloudy. Lows in the mid-50s. Northeast winds around 5 miles per hour. Monday, sunny. Highs in the upper 70s. Northeast winds around 5 miles per hour. Monday night, clear. Lows in the lower 50s. Northeast winds around 5 miles per hour in the evening, becoming light and variable. Tuesday, sunny. Highs in the lower 80s. Southeast winds around 5 miles per hour. Tuesday night, partly cloudy in the evening, then becoming mostly cloudy. Lows in the lower 60s. Southeast winds around 5 miles per hour.
Wednesday, mostly sunny. Highs in the upper 80s. Wednesday night, mostly cloudy. A slight chance of showers after midnight. Lows in the upper 60s. Chance of rain 20%. Thursday and Thursday night, showers likely with a slight chance of thunderstorms. Highs in the lower 80s. Lows in the lower 60s. Chance of rain 70%. Friday, mostly cloudy in the morning, then becoming partly sunny. A slight chance of thunderstorms in the morning. A chance of showers. Cooler with highs in the lower 70s. Chance of rain 50%. Friday night, mostly cloudy in the evening, then becoming partly cloudy. A 20% chance of showers. Lows in the upper 50s. Saturday, mostly sunny with a 40% chance of showers. Highs in the lower 70s. Saturday night, partly cloudy with a slight chance of showers in the evening, then mostly cloudy with a chance of showers after midnight. Lows in the upper 50s. Chance of rain 40%. Sunday, mostly sunny with a 40% chance of showers. Highs in the lower 70s. At 2 a.m. at Lambert Field in St. Louis, it was mostly cloudy with a temperature of 63 degrees. The dew point was 57, giving us a relative humidity of 81%. The wind was calm, and the pressure was 30.08 inches and rising. Elsewhere in the metro area, in Chesterfield, it was mostly cloudy and the temperature was 60. In Cahokia, it was mostly cloudy and 63 degrees. In St. Charles, it was mostly cloudy and 66. Across the region, it was cloudy in Columbia, Missouri, with a temperature of 63. In Quincy, it was cloudy and 60 degrees. In Kansas City, it was cloudy and the temperature was 64. It was partly cloudy in Springfield, Missouri, with a temperature of 67. In Rolla, it was cloudy and the temperature was 63. In Farmington, it was 57 degrees. It was partly cloudy in Cape Girardeau, with 56 degrees. It was partly cloudy in Springfield, Illinois, with a temperature of 51. Once again in St. Louis, it was mostly cloudy, the temperature was 63 degrees and the wind was calm. The current time is 2:44 a.m. Central Daylight Time. 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This program originates from the National Weather Service Forecast Office in St. Louis, Missouri, and serves parts of East Central Missouri and Southwest Illinois, including the St. Louis metro area and surrounding counties. Rest of tonight, partly cloudy. Lows in the mid-50s. Northeast winds around 5 miles per hour. Monday, sunny. Highs in the upper 70s. Northeast winds around 5 miles per hour. Monday night, clear. Lows in the lower 50s. Northeast winds around 5 miles per hour in the evening, becoming light and variable. Tuesday, sunny. Highs in the lower 80s. Southeast winds around 5 miles per hour. Tuesday night, partly cloudy in the evening, then becoming mostly cloudy. Lows in the lower 60s. Southeast winds around 5 miles per hour. Wednesday, mostly sunny. Highs in the upper 80s. Wednesday night, mostly cloudy. A slight chance of showers after midnight. Lows in the upper 60s. Chance of rain 20%. Thursday and Thursday night, showers likely with a slight chance of thunderstorms. Highs in the lower 80s. Lows in the lower 60s. Chance of rain 70%. Friday, mostly cloudy in the morning, then becoming partly sunny. A slight chance of thunderstorms in the morning. A chance of showers. Cooler with highs in the lower 70s. Chance of rain 50%. Friday night, mostly cloudy in the evening, then becoming partly cloudy. A 20% chance of showers. Lows in the upper 50s. Saturday, mostly sunny with a 40% chance of showers. Highs in the lower 70s.
Saturday night, partly cloudy with a slight chance of showers in the evening, then mostly cloudy with a chance of showers after midnight. Lows in the upper 50s. Chance of rain 40%. Sunday, mostly sunny with a 40% chance of showers. Highs in the lower 70s. At 2 a.m. at Lambert Field in St. Louis, it was mostly cloudy with a temperature of 63 degrees. The dew point was 57, giving us a relative humidity of 81%. The wind was calm, and the pressure was 30.08 inches and rising. Elsewhere in the metro area, in Chesterfield, it was mostly cloudy and the temperature was 60. In Cahokia, it was mostly cloudy and 63 degrees. In St. Charles, it was mostly cloudy and 66. Across the region, it was cloudy in Columbia, Missouri, with a temperature of 63. In Quincy, it was cloudy and 60 degrees. In Kansas City, it was cloudy and the temperature was 64. It was partly cloudy in Springfield, Missouri, with a temperature of 67. In Rolla, it was cloudy and the temperature was 63. In Farmington, it was 57 degrees. It was partly cloudy in Cape Girardeau, with 56 degrees. It was partly cloudy in Springfield, Illinois, with a mostly cloudy with a temperature of 63 degrees.

cloudy and 60 degrees. In Kansas City, it was cloudy and the temperature was 64. It was partly cloudy in Springfield, Missouri, with a temperature of 67. In Rolla, it was cloudy and the temperature was 63. In Farmington, it was 57 degrees. It was partly cloudy in Cape Girardeau, with 56 degrees. It was partly cloudy in Springfield, Illinois, with a temperature of 51. Once again in St. Louis, it was mostly cloudy, the temperature was 63 degrees and the wind was calm. The current time is 2:48 a.m. Central Daylight Time. 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Rest of tonight, partly cloudy. Lows in the mid-50s. Northeast winds around 5 miles per hour. Monday, sunny. Highs in the upper 70s. Northeast winds around 5 miles per hour. Monday night, clear. Lows in the lower 50s. Northeast winds around 5 miles per hour in the evening, becoming light and variable. Tuesday, sunny. Highs in the lower 80s. Southeast winds around 5 miles per hour. Tuesday night, partly cloudy in the evening, then becoming mostly cloudy. Lows in the lower 60s. Southeast winds around 5 miles per hour. Wednesday, mostly sunny. Highs in the upper 80s. Wednesday night, mostly cloudy. A slight chance of showers after midnight. Lows in the upper 60s. Chance of rain 20%. Thursday and Thursday night, showers likely with a slight chance of thunderstorms. Highs in the lower 80s. Lows in the lower 60s. Chance of rain 70%. Friday, mostly cloudy in the morning, then becoming partly sunny. A slight chance of thunderstorms in the morning. A chance of showers. Cooler with highs in the lower 70s. Chance of rain 50%. Friday night, mostly cloudy in the evening, then becoming partly cloudy. A 20% chance of showers. Lows in the upper 50s. Saturday, mostly sunny with a 40% chance of showers. Highs in the lower 70s. Saturday night, partly cloudy with a slight chance of showers in the evening, then mostly cloudy with a chance of showers after midnight. Lows in the upper 50s. Chance of rain 40%. Sunday, mostly sunny with a 40% chance of showers. Highs in the lower 70s. At 2 a.m. at Lambert Field in St. Louis, it was mostly cloudy with a temperature of 63 degrees. The dew point was 57, giving us a relative humidity of 81%. The wind was calm, and the pressure was 30.08 inches and rising. Elsewhere in the metro area, in Chesterfield, it was mostly cloudy and the temperature was 60. In Cahokia, it was mostly cloudy and 63 degrees. In St. Charles, it was mostly cloudy and 66. Across the region, it was cloudy in Columbia, Missouri, with a temperature of 63. In Quincy, it was cloudy and 60 degrees. In Kansas City, it was cloudy and the temperature was 64. It was partly cloudy in Springfield, Missouri, with a temperature of 67. In Rolla, it was cloudy and the temperature was 63. In Farmington, it was 57 degrees. It was partly cloudy in Cape Girardeau, with 56 degrees. It was partly cloudy in Springfield, Illinois, with a temperature of 51. Once again in St. Louis, it was mostly cloudy, the temperature was 63 degrees and the wind was calm. The current time is 2:52 a.m. Central Daylight Time. 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

St. Louis metro area and surrounding counties. Rest of tonight, partly cloudy. Lows in the mid-50s. Northeast winds around 5 miles per hour. Monday, sunny. Highs in the upper 70s. Northeast winds around 5 miles per hour. Monday night, clear. Lows in the lower 50s. Northeast winds around 5 miles per hour in the evening, becoming light and variable. Tuesday, sunny. Highs in the lower 80s. Southeast winds around 5 miles per hour. Tuesday night, partly cloudy in the evening, then becoming mostly cloudy. Lows in the lower 60s. Southeast winds around 5 miles per hour. Wednesday, mostly sunny. Highs in the upper 80s. Wednesday night, mostly cloudy. A slight chance of showers after midnight. Lows in the upper 60s. Chance of rain 20%. Thursday and Thursday night, showers likely with a slight chance of thunderstorms. Highs in the lower 80s. Lows in the lower 60s. Chance of rain 70%. Friday, mostly cloudy in the morning, then becoming partly sunny. A slight chance of thunderstorms in the morning. A chance of showers. Cooler with highs in the lower 70s. Chance of rain 50%. Friday night, mostly cloudy in the evening, then becoming partly cloudy. A 20% chance of showers. Lows in the upper 50s. Saturday, mostly sunny with a 40% chance of showers. Highs in the lower 70s. Saturday night, partly cloudy with a slight chance of showers in the evening, then mostly cloudy with a chance of showers after midnight. Lows in the upper 50s. Chance of rain 40%. Sunday, mostly sunny with a 40% chance of showers. Highs in the lower 70s. At 2 a.m. at Lambert Field in St. Louis, it was mostly cloudy with a temperature of 63 degrees. The dew point was 57, giving us a relative humidity of 81%. The wind was calm, and the pressure was 30.08 inches and rising. Elsewhere in the metro area, in Chesterfield, it was mostly cloudy and the temperature was 60. In Cahokia, it was mostly cloudy and 63 degrees. In St. Charles, it was mostly cloudy and 66. Across the region, it was cloudy in Columbia, Missouri, with a temperature of 63. In Quincy, it was cloudy and 60 degrees. In Kansas City, it was cloudy and the temperature was 64. It was partly cloudy in Springfield, Missouri, with a temperature of 67. In Rolla, it was cloudy and the temperature was 63. In Farmington, it was 57 degrees. It was partly cloudy in Cape Girardeau, with 56 degrees. It was partly cloudy in Springfield, Illinois, with a temperature of 51. Once again in St. Louis, it was mostly cloudy, the temperature was 63 degrees and the wind was calm. The current time is 2:56 a.m. Central Daylight Time. 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Rest of tonight, partly cloudy. Lows in the mid-50s. Northeast winds around 5 miles per hour. Monday, sunny. Highs in the upper 70s. Northeast winds around 5 miles per hour. Monday night, clear. Lows in the lower 50s. Northeast winds around 5 miles per hour in the evening, becoming light and variable. Tuesday, sunny. Highs in the lower 80s. Southeast winds around 5 miles per hour. Tuesday night, partly cloudy in the evening, then becoming mostly cloudy. Lows in the lower 60s. Southeast winds around 5 miles per hour. Wednesday, mostly sunny. Highs in the upper 80s. Wednesday night, mostly cloudy. A slight chance of showers after midnight.
lows in the upper 60s. Chance of rain 20%. Thursday and Thursday night, showers likely with a slight chance of thunderstorms. Highs in the lower 80s. Lows in the lower 60s. Chance of rain 70%. Friday, mostly cloudy in the morning, then becoming partly sunny. A slight chance of thunderstorms in the morning. A chance of showers. Cooler with highs in the lower 70s. Chance of rain 50%. Friday night, mostly cloudy in the evening, then becoming partly cloudy. A 20% chance of showers. Lows in the upper 50s. Saturday, mostly sunny with a 40% chance of showers. Highs in the lower 70s. Saturday night, partly cloudy with a slight chance of showers in the evening, then mostly cloudy with a chance of showers after midnight. Lows in the upper 50s. Chance of rain 40%. Sunday, mostly sunny with a 40% chance of showers. Highs in the lower 70s. At 2 a.m. at Lambert Field in St. Louis, it was mostly cloudy with a temperature of 63 degrees. The dew point was 57, giving us a relative humidity of 81%. The wind was calm, and the pressure was 30.08 inches and rising. Elsewhere in the metro area, in Chesterfield, it was mostly cloudy and the temperature was 60. In Cahokia, it was mostly cloudy and 63 degrees. In St. Charles, it was mostly cloudy and 66. Across the region, it was cloudy in Columbia, Missouri, with a temperature of 63. In Quincy, it was cloudy and 60 degrees. In Kansas City, it was cloudy and the temperature was 64. It was partly cloudy in Springfield, Missouri, with a temperature of 67. In Rolla, it was cloudy and the temperature was 63. In Farmington, it was 57 degrees. It was partly cloudy in Cape Girardeau, with 56 degrees. It was partly cloudy in Springfield, Illinois, with a temperature of 51. Once again in St. Louis, it was mostly cloudy, the temperature was 63 degrees and the wind was calm. The current time is 3 a.m. Central Daylight Time. 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Rest of tonight, partly cloudy. Lows in the mid-50s. Northeast winds around 5 miles per hour. Monday, sunny. Highs in the upper 70s. Northeast winds around 5 miles per hour. Monday night, clear. Lows in the lower 50s. Northeast winds around 5 miles per hour in the evening, becoming light and variable. Tuesday, sunny. Highs in the lower 80s. Southeast winds around 5 miles per hour. Tuesday night, partly cloudy in the evening, then becoming mostly cloudy. Lows in the lower 60s. Southeast winds around 5 miles per hour. Wednesday, mostly sunny. Highs in the upper 80s. Wednesday night, mostly cloudy. A slight chance of showers after midnight. Lows in the upper 60s. Chance of rain 20%. Thursday and Thursday night, showers likely with a slight chance of thunderstorms. Highs in the lower 80s. Lows in the lower 60s. Chance of rain 70%. Friday, mostly cloudy in the morning, then becoming partly sunny. A slight chance of thunderstorms in the morning. A chance of showers. Cooler with highs in the lower 70s. Chance of rain 50%. Friday night, mostly cloudy in the evening, then becoming partly cloudy. A 20% chance of showers. Lows in the upper 50s. Saturday, mostly sunny with a 40% chance of showers. Highs in the lower 70s. Saturday night, partly cloudy with a slight chance of showers in the evening, then mostly cloudy with a chance of showers after midnight. Lows in the upper 50s. Chance of rain 40%.
Sunday, mostly sunny with a 40% chance of showers. Highs in the lower 70s. At 2 a.m. at Lambert Field in St. Louis, it was mostly cloudy with a temperature of 63 degrees. The dew point was 57, giving us a relative humidity of 81%. The wind was calm, and the pressure was 30.08 inches and rising. Elsewhere in the metro area, in Chesterfield, it was mostly cloudy and the temperature was 60. In Cahokia, it was mostly cloudy and 63 degrees. In St. Charles, it was mostly cloudy and 66. Across the region, it was cloudy in Columbia, Missouri, with a temperature of 63. In Quincy, it was cloudy and 60 degrees. In Kansas City, it was cloudy and the temperature was 64. It was partly cloudy in Springfield, Missouri, with a temperature of 67. In Rolla, it was cloudy and the temperature was 63. In Farmington, it was 57 degrees. It was partly cloudy in Cape Girardeau, with 56 degrees. It was partly cloudy in Springfield, Illinois, with a temperature of 51. Once again in St. Louis, it was mostly cloudy, the temperature was 63 degrees, and the wind was calm. The current time is 3:04 a.m. Central Daylight Time. 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This program originates from the National Weather Service Forecast Office in St. Louis, Missouri, and serves parts of East Central Missouri and Southwest Illinois, including the St. Louis metro area and surrounding counties. Rest of tonight, partly cloudy. Lows in the mid-50s. Northeast winds around 5 miles per hour. Monday, sunny. Highs in the upper 70s. Northeast winds around 5 miles per hour. Monday night, clear. Lows in the lower 50s. Northeast winds around 5 miles per hour in the evening, becoming light and variable. Tuesday, sunny. Highs in the lower 80s. Southeast winds around 5 miles per hour. Tuesday night, partly cloudy in the evening, then becoming mostly cloudy. Lows in the lower 60s. Southeast winds around 5 miles per hour. Wednesday, mostly sunny. Highs in the upper 80s. Wednesday night, mostly cloudy. A slight chance of showers after midnight. Lows in the upper 60s. Chance of rain 20%. Thursday and Thursday night, showers likely with a slight chance of thunderstorms. Highs in the lower 80s. Lows in the lower 60s. Chance of rain 70%. Friday, mostly cloudy in the morning, then becoming partly sunny. A slight chance of thunderstorms in the morning. A chance of showers. Cooler with highs in the lower 70s. Chance of rain 50%. Friday night, mostly cloudy in the evening, then becoming partly cloudy. A 20% chance of showers. Lows in the upper 50s. Saturday, mostly sunny with a 40% chance of showers. Highs in the lower 70s. Saturday night, partly cloudy with a slight chance of showers in the evening, then mostly cloudy with a chance of showers after midnight. Lows in the upper 50s. Chance of rain 40%. Sunday, mostly sunny with a 40% chance of showers. Highs in the lower 70s. At 2 a.m. at Lambert Field in St. Louis, it was mostly cloudy with a temperature of 63 degrees. The dew point was 57, giving us a relative humidity of 81%. The wind was calm, and the pressure was 30.08 inches and rising. Elsewhere in the metro area, in Chesterfield, it was mostly cloudy and the temperature was 60. In Cahokia, it was mostly cloudy and 63 degrees. In St. Charles, it was mostly cloudy and 66. Across the region, it was cloudy in Columbia, Missouri, with a temperature of 63. In Quincy, it was cloudy and 60 degrees. In Kansas City, it was cloudy and the temperature was 64. It was partly cloudy in Springfield, Missouri, with a temperature of 67. In Rolla, it was cloudy.
cloudy and the temperature was 63. In Farmington, it was 57 degrees. It was partly cloudy in Cape Girardeau with 56 degrees. It was partly cloudy in Springfield, Illinois, with a temperature of 51. Once again in St. Louis, it was mostly cloudy, the temperature was 63 degrees and the wind was calm. The current time is 3:08 a.m. Central Daylight Time. 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This program originates from the National Weather Service Forecast Office in St. Louis, Missouri, and serves parts of East Central Missouri and Southwest Illinois, including the St. Louis metro area and surrounding counties. Rest of tonight, partly cloudy. Lows in the mid-50s. Northeast winds around 5 miles per hour. Monday, sunny. Highs in the upper 70s. Northeast winds around 5 miles per hour. Monday night, clear. Lows in the lower 50s. Northeast winds around 5 miles per hour in the evening, becoming light and variable. Tuesday, sunny. Highs in the lower 80s. Southeast winds around 5 miles per hour. Tuesday night, partly cloudy in the evening, then becoming mostly cloudy. Lows in the lower 60s. Southeast winds around 5 miles per hour. Wednesday, mostly sunny. Highs in the upper 80s. Wednesday night, mostly cloudy. A slight chance of showers after midnight. Lows in the upper 60s. Chance of rain 20%. Thursday and Thursday night, showers likely with a slight chance of thunderstorms. Highs in the lower 80s. Lows in the lower 60s. Chance of rain 70%. Friday, mostly cloudy in the morning, then becoming partly sunny. A slight chance of thunderstorms in the morning. A chance of showers. Cooler with highs in the lower 70s. Chance of rain 50%. Friday night, mostly cloudy in the evening, then becoming partly cloudy. A 20% chance of showers. Lows in the upper 50s. Saturday, mostly sunny with a 40% chance of showers. Highs in the lower 70s. Saturday night, partly cloudy with a slight chance of showers in the evening, then mostly cloudy with a chance of showers after midnight. Lows in the upper 50s. Chance of rain 40%. Sunday, mostly sunny with a 40% chance of showers. Highs in the lower 70s. At 3 a.m. the report from St. Louis was not available. Elsewhere in the metro area, in Chesterfield, it was mostly cloudy and the temperature was 59. In Cahokia, it was partly cloudy and 62 degrees. In St. Charles, it was cloudy and 64. Across the region, it was cloudy in Columbia, Missouri, with a temperature of 63. In Quincy, it was mostly cloudy and 60 degrees. In Kansas City, it was cloudy and the temperature was 63. It was clear in Springfield, Missouri, with a temperature of 65. In Rolla, it was mostly cloudy and the temperature was 62. In Farmington, it was 56 degrees. It was partly cloudy in Cape Girardeau, with 57 degrees. It was partly cloudy in Springfield, Illinois, with a temperature of 49. Once again, the report from St. Louis was not available. The current time is 3:11 a.m. Central Daylight Time. 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This program originates from the National Weather Service Forecast Office in St. Louis, Missouri, and serves parts of East Central Missouri and Southwest Illinois, including the St. Louis metro area and surrounding counties. Rest of tonight, partly cloudy. Lows in the mid-50s. Northeast winds around 5 miles per hour. Monday, sunny. Highs in the upper 70s. Northeast winds around 5 miles per hour. Monday night, clear. Lows in the lower 50s. Northeast winds around 5 miles per hour.
evening, becoming light and variable. Tuesday, sunny. Highs in the lower 80s. Southeast winds around 5 miles per hour. Tuesday night, partly cloudy in the evening, then becoming mostly cloudy. Lows in the lower 60s. Southeast winds around 5 miles per hour. Wednesday, mostly sunny. Highs in the upper 80s. Wednesday night, mostly cloudy. A slight chance of showers after midnight. Lows in the upper 60s. Chance of rain 20%. Thursday and Thursday night, showers likely with a slight chance of thunderstorms. Highs in the lower 80s. Lows in the lower 60s. Chance of rain 70%. Friday, mostly cloudy in the morning, then becoming partly sunny. A slight chance of thunderstorms in the morning. A chance of showers. Cooler with highs in the lower 70s. Chance of rain 50%. Friday night, mostly cloudy in the evening, then becoming partly cloudy. A 20% chance of showers. Lows in the upper 50s. Saturday, mostly sunny with a 40% chance of showers. Highs in the lower 70s. Saturday night, partly cloudy with a slight chance of showers in the evening, then mostly cloudy with a chance of showers after midnight. Lows in the upper 50s. Chance of rain 40%. Sunday, mostly sunny with a 40% chance of showers. Highs in the lower 70s. At 3 a.m. the report from St. Louis was not available. Elsewhere in the metro area, in Chesterfield, it was mostly cloudy and the temperature was 59. In Cahokia, it was partly cloudy and 62 degrees. In St. Charles, it was cloudy and 64. Across the region, it was cloudy in Columbia, Missouri, with a temperature of 63. In Quincy, it was mostly cloudy and 60 degrees. In Kansas City, it was cloudy and the temperature was 63. It was clear in Springfield, Missouri, with a temperature of 65. In Rolla, it was mostly cloudy and the temperature was 62. In Farmington, it was 56 degrees. It was partly cloudy in Cape Girardeau, with 57 degrees. It was partly cloudy in Springfield, Illinois, with a temperature of 49. Once again, the report from St. Louis was not available. The current time is 3:15 a.m. Central Daylight Time. 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Rest of tonight, partly cloudy. Lows in the mid-50s. Northeast winds around 5 miles per hour. Monday, sunny. Highs in the upper 70s. Northeast winds around 5 miles per hour. Monday night, clear. Lows in the lower 50s. Northeast winds around 5 miles per hour in the evening, becoming light and variable. Tuesday, sunny. Highs in the lower 80s. Southeast winds around 5 miles per hour. Tuesday night, partly cloudy in the evening, then becoming mostly cloudy. Lows in the lower 60s. Southeast winds around 5 miles per hour. Wednesday, mostly sunny. Highs in the upper 80s. Wednesday night, mostly cloudy. A slight chance of showers after midnight. Lows in the upper 60s. Chance of rain 20%. Thursday and Thursday night, showers likely with a slight chance of thunderstorms. Highs in the lower 80s. Lows in the lower 60s. Chance of rain 70%. Friday, mostly cloudy in the morning, then becoming partly sunny. A slight chance of thunderstorms in the morning. A chance of showers. Cooler with highs in the lower 70s. Chance of rain 50%. Friday night, mostly cloudy in the evening, then becoming partly cloudy. A 20% chance of showers. Lows in the upper 50s. Saturday.
mostly sunny with a 40% chance of showers. Highs in the lower 70s. Saturday night, partly cloudy with a slight chance of showers in the evening, then mostly cloudy with a chance of showers after midnight. Lows in the upper 50s. Chance of rain 40%. Sunday, mostly sunny with a 40% chance of showers. Highs in the lower 70s. At 3 a.m. the report from St. Louis was not available. Elsewhere in the metro area, in Chesterfield, it was mostly cloudy and the temperature was 59. In Cahokia, it was partly cloudy and 62 degrees. In St. Charles, it was cloudy and 64. Across the region, it was cloudy in Columbia, Missouri, with a temperature of 63. In Quincy, it was mostly cloudy and 60 degrees. In Kansas City, it was cloudy and the temperature was 63. It was clear in Springfield, Missouri, with a temperature of 65. In Rolla, it was mostly cloudy and the temperature was 62. In Farmington, it was 56 degrees. It was partly cloudy in Cape Girardeau, with 57 degrees. It was partly cloudy in Springfield, Illinois, with a temperature of 49. Once again, the report from St. Louis was not available. The current time is 3:19 a.m. Central Daylight Time. 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This program originates from the National Weather Service Forecast Office in St. Louis, Missouri, and serves parts of East Central Missouri and Southwest Illinois, including the St. Louis metro area and surrounding counties. Rest of tonight, partly cloudy. Lows in the mid-50s. Northeast winds around 5 miles per hour. Monday, sunny. Highs in the upper 70s. Northeast winds around 5 miles per hour. Monday night, clear. Lows in the lower 50s. Northeast winds around 5 miles per hour in the evening, becoming light and variable. Tuesday, sunny. Highs in the lower 80s. Southeast winds around 5 miles per hour. Tuesday night, partly cloudy in the evening, then becoming mostly cloudy. Lows in the lower 60s. Southeast winds around 5 miles per hour. Wednesday, mostly sunny. Highs in the upper 80s. Wednesday night, mostly cloudy. A slight chance of showers after midnight. Lows in the upper 60s. Chance of rain 20%. Thursday and Thursday night, showers likely with a slight chance of thunderstorms. Highs in the lower 80s. Lows in the lower 60s. Chance of rain 70%. Friday, mostly cloudy in the morning, then becoming partly sunny. A slight chance of thunderstorms in the morning. A chance of showers. Cooler with highs in the lower 70s. Chance of rain 50%. Friday night, mostly cloudy in the evening, then becoming partly cloudy. A 20% chance of showers. Lows in the upper 50s. Saturday, mostly sunny with a 40% chance of showers. Highs in the lower 70s. Saturday night, partly cloudy with a slight chance of showers in the evening, then mostly cloudy with a chance of showers after midnight. Lows in the upper 50s. Chance of rain 40%. Sunday, mostly sunny with a 40% chance of showers. Highs in the lower 70s. At 3 a.m. the report from St. Louis was not available. Elsewhere in the metro area, in Chesterfield, it was mostly cloudy and the temperature was 59. In Cahokia, it was partly cloudy and 62 degrees. In St. Charles, it was cloudy and 64. Across the region, it was cloudy in Columbia, Missouri, with a temperature of 63. In Quincy, it was mostly cloudy and 60 degrees. In Kansas City, it was cloudy and the temperature was 63. It was clear in Springfield, Missouri, with a temperature of 65. In Rolla, it was mostly cloudy and the temperature was 62. In Farmington, it was 56 degrees. It was partly cloudy in Cape Girardeau, with 57.
degrees. It was partly cloudy in Springfield, Illinois, with a temperature of 49. Once again, the report from St. Louis was not available. The current time is 3:22 a.m. Central Daylight Time. 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This program originates from the National Weather Service Forecast Office in St. Louis, Missouri, and serves parts of East Central Missouri and Southwest Illinois, including the St. Louis metro area and surrounding counties. Rest of tonight, partly cloudy. Lows in the mid-50s. Northeast winds around 5 miles per hour. Monday, sunny. Highs in the upper 70s. Northeast winds around 5 miles per hour. Monday night, clear. Lows in the lower 50s. Northeast winds around 5 miles per hour in the evening, becoming light and variable. Tuesday, sunny. Highs in the lower 80s. Southeast winds around 5 miles per hour. Tuesday night, partly cloudy in the evening, then becoming mostly cloudy. Lows in the lower 60s. Southeast winds around 5 miles per hour. Wednesday, mostly sunny. Highs in the upper 80s. Wednesday night, mostly cloudy. A slight chance of showers after midnight. Lows in the upper 60s. Chance of rain 20%. Thursday and Thursday night, showers likely with a slight chance of thunderstorms. Highs in the lower 80s. Lows in the lower 60s. Chance of rain 70%. Friday, mostly cloudy in the morning, then becoming partly sunny. A slight chance of thunderstorms in the morning. A chance of showers. Cooler with highs in the lower 70s. Chance of rain 50%. Friday night, mostly cloudy in the evening, then becoming partly cloudy. A 20% chance of showers. Lows in the upper 50s. Saturday, mostly sunny with a 40% chance of showers. Highs in the lower 70s. Saturday night, partly cloudy with a slight chance of showers in the evening, then mostly cloudy with a chance of showers after midnight. Lows in the upper 50s. Chance of rain 40%. Sunday, mostly sunny with a 40% chance of showers. Highs in the lower 70s. At 3 a.m., the report from St. Louis was not available. Elsewhere in the metro area, in Chesterfield, it was mostly cloudy and the temperature was 59. In Cahokia, it was partly cloudy and 62 degrees. In St. Charles, it was cloudy and 64. Across the region, it was cloudy in Columbia, Missouri, with a temperature of 63. In Quincy, it was mostly cloudy and 60 degrees. In Kansas City, it was cloudy and the temperature was 63. It was clear in Springfield, Missouri, with a temperature of 65. In Rolla, it was mostly cloudy and the temperature was 62. In Farmington, it was 56 degrees. It was partly cloudy in Cape Girardeau, with 57 degrees. It was partly cloudy in Springfield, Illinois, with a temperature of 49. Once again, the report from St. Louis was not available. The current time is 3:26 a.m. Central Daylight Time. 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This program originates from the National Weather Service Forecast Office in St. Louis, Missouri, and serves parts of East Central Missouri and Southwest Illinois, including the St. Louis metro area and surrounding counties. Rest of tonight, partly cloudy. Lows in the mid-50s. Northeast winds around 5 miles per hour. Monday, sunny. Highs in the upper 70s. Northeast winds around 5 miles per hour. Monday night, clear. Lows in the lower 50s. Northeast winds around 5 miles per hour in the evening, becoming light and variable. Tuesday, sunny. Highs in the lower 80s. Southeast winds around 5 miles per hour. Tuesday night.
partly cloudy in the evening, then becoming mostly cloudy. Lows in the lower 60s. Southeast winds around 5 miles per hour. Wednesday, mostly sunny. Highs in the upper 80s. Wednesday night, mostly cloudy. A slight chance of showers after midnight. Lows in the upper 60s. Chance of rain 20%. Thursday and Thursday night, showers likely with a slight chance of thunderstorms. Highs in the lower 80s. Lows in the lower 60s. Chance of rain 70%. Friday, mostly cloudy in the morning, then becoming partly sunny. A slight chance of thunderstorms in the morning. A chance of showers. Cooler with highs in the lower 70s. Chance of rain 50%. Friday night, mostly cloudy in the evening, then becoming partly cloudy. A 20% chance of showers. Lows in the upper 50s. Saturday, mostly sunny with a 40% chance of showers. Highs in the lower 70s. Saturday night, partly cloudy with a slight chance of showers in the evening, then mostly cloudy with a chance of showers after midnight. Lows in the upper 50s. Chance of rain 40%. Sunday, mostly sunny with a 40% chance of showers. Highs in the lower 70s. At 3 a.m. the report from St. Louis was not available. Elsewhere in the metro area, in Chesterfield, it was mostly cloudy and the temperature was 59. In Cahokia, it was partly cloudy and 62 degrees. In St. Charles, it was cloudy and 64. Across the region, it was cloudy in Columbia, Missouri, with a temperature of 63. In Quincy, it was mostly cloudy and 60 degrees. In Kansas City, it was cloudy and the temperature was 63. It was clear in Springfield, Missouri, with a temperature of 65. In Rolla, it was mostly cloudy and the temperature was 62. In Farmington, it was 56 degrees. It was partly cloudy in Cape Girardeau, with 57 degrees. It was partly cloudy in Springfield, Illinois, with a temperature of 49. Once again, the report from St. Louis was not available. The current time is 3:30 a.m. Central Daylight Time. 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Rest of tonight, partly cloudy. Lows in the mid-50s. Northeast winds around 5 miles per hour. Monday, sunny. Highs in the upper 70s. Northeast winds around 5 miles per hour. Monday night, clear. Lows in the lower 50s. Northeast winds around 5 miles per hour in the evening, becoming light and variable. Tuesday, sunny. Highs in the lower 80s. Southeast winds around 5 miles per hour. Tuesday night, partly cloudy in the evening, then becoming mostly cloudy. Lows in the lower 60s. Southeast winds around 5 miles per hour. Wednesday, mostly sunny. Highs in the upper 80s. Wednesday night, mostly cloudy. A slight chance of showers after midnight. Lows in the upper 60s. Chance of rain 20%. Thursday and Thursday night, showers likely with a slight chance of thunderstorms. Highs in the lower 80s. Lows in the lower 60s. Chance of rain 70%. Friday, mostly cloudy in the morning, then becoming partly sunny. A slight chance of thunderstorms in the morning. A chance of showers. Cooler with highs in the lower 70s. Chance of rain 50%. Friday night, mostly cloudy in the evening, then becoming partly cloudy. A 20% chance of showers. Lows in the upper 50s. Saturday, mostly sunny with a 40% chance of showers. Highs in the lower 70s. Saturday night, partly cloudy with a slight chance of showers in the evening, then mostly cloudy.
with a chance of showers after midnight. Lows in the upper 50s. Chance of rain 40%. Sunday, mostly sunny with a 40% chance of showers. Highs in the lower 70s. At 3 a.m., the report from St. Louis was not available. Elsewhere in the metro area, in Chesterfield, it was mostly cloudy and the temperature was 59. In Cahokia, it was partly cloudy and 62 degrees. In St. Charles, it was cloudy and 64. Across the region, it was cloudy in Columbia, Missouri, with a temperature of 63. In Quincy, it was mostly cloudy and 60 degrees. In Kansas City, it was cloudy and the temperature was 63. It was clear in Springfield, Missouri, with a temperature of 65. In Rolla, it was mostly cloudy and the temperature was 62. In Farmington, it was 56 degrees. It was partly cloudy in Cape Girardeau, with 57 degrees. It was partly cloudy in Springfield, Illinois, with a temperature of 49. Once again, the report from St. Louis was not available. The current time is 3:34 a.m. Central Daylight Time. 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Rest of tonight, partly cloudy. Lows in the mid-50s. Northeast winds around 5 miles per hour. Monday, sunny. Highs in the upper 70s. Northeast winds around 5 miles per hour. Monday night, clear. Lows in the lower 50s. Northeast winds around 5 miles per hour in the evening, becoming light and variable. Tuesday, sunny. Highs in the lower 80s. Southeast winds around 5 miles per hour. Tuesday night, partly cloudy in the evening, then becoming mostly cloudy. Lows in the lower 60s. Southeast winds around 5 miles per hour. Wednesday, mostly sunny. Highs in the upper 80s. Wednesday night, mostly cloudy. A slight chance of showers after midnight. Lows in the upper 60s. Chance of rain 20%. Thursday and Thursday night, showers likely with a slight chance of thunderstorms. Highs in the lower 80s. Lows in the lower 60s. Chance of rain 70%. Friday, mostly cloudy in the morning, then becoming partly sunny. A slight chance of thunderstorms in the morning. A chance of showers. Cooler with highs in the lower 70s. Chance of rain 50%. Friday night, mostly cloudy in the evening, then becoming partly cloudy. A 20% chance of showers. Lows in the upper 50s. Saturday, mostly sunny with a 40% chance of showers. Highs in the lower 70s. Saturday night, partly cloudy with a slight chance of showers in the evening, then mostly cloudy with a chance of showers after midnight. Lows in the upper 50s. Chance of rain 40%. Sunday, mostly sunny with a 40% chance of showers. Highs in the lower 70s. At 3 a.m., the report from St. Louis was not available. Elsewhere in the metro area, in Chesterfield, it was mostly cloudy and the temperature was 59. In Cahokia, it was partly cloudy and 62 degrees. In St. Charles, it was cloudy and 64. Across the region, it was cloudy in Columbia, Missouri, with a temperature of 63. In Quincy, it was mostly cloudy and 60 degrees. In Kansas City, it was cloudy and the temperature was 63. It was clear in Springfield, Missouri, with a temperature of 65. In Rolla, it was mostly cloudy and the temperature was 62. In Farmington, it was 56 degrees. It was partly cloudy in Cape Girardeau, with 57 degrees. It was partly cloudy in Springfield, Illinois, with a temperature of 49. Once again, the report from St. Louis was not available.
The current time is 3:37 a.m. Central Daylight Time. 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Rest of tonight, partly cloudy. Lows in the mid-50s. Northeast winds around 5 miles per hour. Monday, sunny. Highs in the upper 70s. Northeast winds around 5 miles per hour. Monday night, clear. Lows in the lower 50s. Northeast winds around 5 miles per hour in the evening, becoming light and variable. Tuesday, sunny. Highs in the lower 80s. Southeast winds around 5 miles per hour. Tuesday night, partly cloudy in the evening, then becoming mostly cloudy. Lows in the lower 60s. Southeast winds around 5 miles per hour. Wednesday, mostly sunny. Highs in the upper 80s. Wednesday night, mostly cloudy. A slight chance of showers after midnight. Lows in the upper 60s. Chance of rain 20%. Thursday and Thursday night, showers likely with a slight chance of thunderstorms. Highs in the lower 80s. Lows in the lower 60s. Chance of rain 70%. Friday, mostly cloudy in the morning, then becoming partly sunny. A slight chance of thunderstorms in the morning. A chance of showers. Cooler with highs in the lower 70s. Chance of rain 50%. Friday night, mostly cloudy in the evening, then becoming partly cloudy. A 20% chance of showers. Lows in the upper 50s. Saturday, mostly sunny with a 40% chance of showers. Highs in the lower 70s. Saturday night, partly cloudy with a slight chance of showers in the evening, then mostly cloudy with a chance of showers after midnight. Lows in the upper 50s. Chance of rain 40%. Sunday, mostly sunny with a 40% chance of showers. Highs in the lower 70s. At 3 a.m. the report from St. Louis was not available. Elsewhere in the metro area, in Chesterfield, it was mostly cloudy and the temperature was 59. In Cahokia, it was partly cloudy and 62 degrees. In St. Charles, it was cloudy and 64. Across the region, it was cloudy in Columbia, Missouri, with a temperature of 63. In Quincy, it was mostly cloudy and 60 degrees. In Kansas City, it was cloudy and the temperature was 63. It was clear in Springfield, Missouri, with a temperature of 65. In Rolla, it was mostly cloudy and the temperature was 62. In Farmington, it was 56 degrees. It was partly cloudy in Cape Girardeau, with 57 degrees. It was partly cloudy in Springfield, Illinois, with a temperature of 49. Once again, the report from St. Louis was not available. The current time is 3:41 a.m. Central Daylight Time. 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This program originates from the National Weather Service Forecast Office in St. Louis, Missouri, and serves parts of East Central Missouri and Southwest Illinois, including the St. Louis metro area and surrounding counties. Rest of tonight, partly cloudy. Lows in the mid-50s. Northeast winds around 5 miles per hour. Monday, sunny. Highs in the upper 70s. Northeast winds around 5 miles per hour. Monday night, clear. Lows in the lower 50s. Northeast winds around 5 miles per hour in the evening, becoming light and variable. Tuesday, sunny. Highs in the lower 80s. Southeast winds around 5 miles per hour. Tuesday night, partly cloudy in the evening, then becoming mostly cloudy. Lows in the lower 60s. Southeast winds around 5 miles per hour. Wednesday,
mostly sunny. Highs in the upper 80s. Wednesday night, mostly cloudy. A slight chance of showers after midnight. Lows in the upper 60s. Chance of rain 20%. Thursday and Thursday night, showers likely with a slight chance of thunderstorms. Highs in the lower 80s. Lows in the lower 60s. Chance of rain 70%. Friday, mostly cloudy in the morning, then becoming partly sunny. A slight chance of thunderstorms in the morning. A chance of showers. Cooler with highs in the lower 70s. Chance of rain 50%. Friday night, mostly cloudy in the evening, then becoming partly cloudy. A 20% chance of showers. Lows in the upper 50s. Saturday, mostly sunny with a 40% chance of showers. Highs in the lower 70s. Saturday night, partly cloudy with a slight chance of showers in the evening, then mostly cloudy with a chance of showers after midnight. Lows in the upper 50s. Chance of rain 40%. Sunday, mostly sunny with a 40% chance of showers. Highs in the lower 70s. At 3 a.m. the report from St. Louis was not available. Elsewhere in the metro area, in Chesterfield, it was mostly cloudy and the temperature was 59. In Cahokia, it was partly cloudy and 62 degrees. In St. Charles, it was cloudy and 64. Across the region, it was cloudy in Columbia, Missouri, with a temperature of 63. In Quincy, it was mostly cloudy and 60 degrees. In Kansas City, it was cloudy and the temperature was 63. It was clear in Springfield, Missouri, with a temperature of 65. In Rolla, it was mostly cloudy and the temperature was 62. In Farmington, it was 56 degrees. It was partly cloudy in Cape Girardeau, with 57 degrees. It was partly cloudy in Springfield, Illinois, with a temperature of 49. Once again, the report from St. Louis was not available. The current time is 3:45 a.m. Central Daylight Time. 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Rest of tonight, partly cloudy. Lows in the mid-50s. Northeast winds around 5 miles per hour. Monday, sunny. Highs in the upper 70s. Northeast winds around 5 miles per hour. Monday night, clear. Lows in the lower 50s. Northeast winds around 5 miles per hour in the evening, becoming light and variable. Tuesday, sunny. Highs in the lower 80s. Southeast winds around 5 miles per hour. Tuesday night, partly cloudy in the evening, then becoming mostly cloudy. Lows in the lower 60s. Southeast winds around 5 miles per hour. Wednesday, mostly sunny. Highs in the upper 80s. Wednesday night, mostly cloudy. A slight chance of showers after midnight. Lows in the upper 60s. Chance of rain 20%. Thursday and Thursday night, showers likely with a slight chance of thunderstorms. Highs in the lower 80s. Lows in the lower 60s. Chance of rain 70%. Friday, mostly cloudy in the morning, then becoming partly sunny. A slight chance of thunderstorms in the morning. A chance of showers. Cooler with highs in the lower 70s. Chance of rain 50%. Friday night, mostly cloudy in the evening, then becoming partly cloudy. A 20% chance of showers. Lows in the upper 50s. Saturday, mostly sunny with a 40% chance of showers. Highs in the lower 70s. Saturday night, partly cloudy with a slight chance of showers in the evening, then mostly cloudy with a chance of showers after midnight. Lows in the upper 50s. Chance of rain 40%. Sunday, mostly sunny with a 40% chance of showers.
highs in the lower 70s. At 3 a.m., the report from St. Louis was not available. Elsewhere in the metro area, in Chesterfield, it was mostly cloudy and the temperature was 59. In Cahokia, it was partly cloudy and 62 degrees. In St. Charles, it was cloudy and 64. Across the region, it was cloudy in Columbia, Missouri, with a temperature of 63. In Quincy, it was mostly cloudy and 60 degrees. In Kansas City, it was cloudy and the temperature was 63. It was clear in Springfield, Missouri, with a temperature of 65. In Rolla, it was mostly cloudy and the temperature was 62. In Farmington, it was 56 degrees. It was partly cloudy in Cape Girardeau, with 57 degrees. It was partly cloudy in Springfield, Illinois, with a temperature of 49. Once again, the report from St. Louis was not available. Highs in the lower 70s.

63. It was clear in Springfield, Missouri, with a temperature of 65. In Rolla, it was mostly cloudy and the temperature was 62. In Farmington, it was 56 degrees. It was partly cloudy in Cape Girardeau, with 57 degrees. It was partly cloudy in Springfield, Illinois, with a temperature of 49. Once again, the report from St. Louis was not available. The current time is 3:48 a.m. Central Daylight Time. 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This program originates from the National Weather Service Forecast Office in St. Louis, Missouri, and serves parts of East Central Missouri and Southwest Illinois, including the St. Louis metro area and surrounding counties. Rest of tonight, partly cloudy. Lows in the mid-50s. Northeast winds around 5 miles per hour. Monday, sunny. Highs in the upper 70s. Northeast winds around 5 miles per hour. Monday night, clear. Lows in the lower 50s. Northeast winds around 5 miles per hour in the evening, becoming light and variable. Tuesday, sunny. Highs in the lower 80s. Southeast winds around 5 miles per hour. Tuesday night, partly cloudy in the evening, then becoming mostly cloudy. Lows in the lower 60s. Southeast winds around 5 miles per hour. Wednesday, mostly sunny. Highs in the upper 80s. Wednesday night, mostly cloudy. A slight chance of showers after midnight. Lows in the upper 60s. Chance of rain 20%. Thursday and Thursday night, showers likely with a slight chance of thunderstorms. Highs in the lower 80s. Lows in the lower 60s. Chance of rain 70%. Friday, mostly cloudy in the morning, then becoming partly sunny. A slight chance of thunderstorms in the morning. A chance of showers. Cooler with highs in the lower 70s. Chance of rain 50%. Friday night, mostly cloudy in the evening, then becoming partly cloudy. A 20% chance of showers. Lows in the upper 50s. Saturday, mostly sunny with a 40% chance of showers. Highs in the lower 70s. Saturday night, partly cloudy with a slight chance of showers in the evening, then mostly cloudy with a chance of showers after midnight. Lows in the upper 50s. Chance of rain 40%. Sunday, mostly sunny with a 40% chance of showers. Highs in the lower 70s. At 3 a.m., the report from St. Louis was not available. Elsewhere in the metro area, in Chesterfield, it was mostly cloudy and the temperature was 59. In Cahokia, it was partly cloudy and 62 degrees. In St. Charles, it was cloudy and 64. Across the region, it was cloudy in Columbia, Missouri, with a temperature of 63. In Quincy, it was mostly cloudy and 60 degrees. In Kansas City, it was cloudy and the temperature was 63. It was clear in Springfield, Missouri, with a temperature of 65. In Rolla, it was mostly cloudy and the temperature was 62. In Farmington, it was 56 degrees. It was partly cloudy in Cape Girardeau, with 57 degrees. It was partly cloudy in Springfield, Illinois, with a temperature of 49. Once again, the report from St. Louis was not available. The current time is 3:52 a.m. Central Daylight Time. 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This program originates from the National Weather Service Forecast Office in St. Louis, Missouri, and serves parts of East Central Missouri and Southwest Illinois, including the St. Louis metro area and surrounding counties. Rest of tonight, partly cloudy. Lows in the mid-50s. Northeast winds around 5 miles per hour. Monday, sunny. Highs in the upper 70s. Northeast winds around 5 miles per hour. Monday night, clear.

lows in the lower 50s. Northeast winds around 5 miles per hour in the evening, becoming light and variable. Tuesday, sunny. Highs in the lower 80s. Southeast winds around 5 miles per hour. Tuesday night, partly cloudy in the evening, then becoming mostly cloudy. Lows in the lower 60s. Southeast winds around 5 miles per hour. Wednesday, mostly sunny. Highs in the upper 80s. Wednesday night, mostly cloudy. A slight chance of showers after midnight. Lows in the upper 60s. Chance of rain 20%. Thursday and Thursday night, showers likely with a slight chance of thunderstorms. Highs in the lower 80s. Lows in the lower 60s. Chance of rain 70%. Friday, mostly cloudy in the morning, then becoming partly sunny. A slight chance of thunderstorms in the morning. A chance of showers. Cooler with highs in the lower 70s. Chance of rain 50%. Friday night, mostly cloudy in the evening, then becoming partly cloudy. A 20% chance of showers. Lows in the upper 50s. Saturday, mostly sunny with a 40% chance of showers. Highs in the lower 70s. Saturday night, partly cloudy with a slight chance of showers in the evening, then mostly cloudy with a chance of showers after midnight. Lows in the upper 50s. Chance of rain 40%. Sunday, mostly sunny with a 40% chance of showers. Highs in the lower 70s. At 3 a.m. the report from St. Louis was not available. Elsewhere in the metro area, in Chesterfield, it was mostly cloudy and the temperature was 59. In Cahokia, it was partly cloudy and 62 degrees. In St. Charles, it was cloudy and 64. Across the region, it was cloudy in Columbia, Missouri, with a temperature of 63. In Quincy, it was mostly cloudy and 60 degrees. In Kansas City, it was cloudy and the temperature was 63. It was clear in Springfield, Missouri, with a temperature of 65. In Rolla, it was mostly cloudy and the temperature was 62. In Farmington, it was 56 degrees. It was partly cloudy in Cape Girardeau, with 57 degrees. It was partly cloudy in Springfield, Illinois, with a temperature of 49. Once again, the report from St. Louis was not available. The current time is 3:56 a.m. Central Daylight Time. 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This program originates from the National Weather Service Forecast Office in St. Louis, Missouri, and serves parts of East Central Missouri and Southwest Illinois, including the St. Louis metro area and surrounding counties. Rest of tonight, partly cloudy. Lows in the mid-50s. Northeast winds around 5 miles per hour. Monday, sunny. Highs in the upper 70s. Northeast winds around 5 miles per hour. Monday night, clear. Lows in the lower 50s. Northeast winds around 5 miles per hour in the evening, becoming light and variable. Tuesday, sunny. Highs in the lower 80s. Southeast winds around 5 miles per hour. Tuesday night, partly cloudy in the evening, then becoming mostly cloudy. Lows in the lower 60s. Southeast winds around 5 miles per hour. Wednesday, mostly sunny. Highs in the upper 80s. Wednesday night, mostly cloudy. A slight chance of showers after midnight. Lows in the upper 60s. Chance of rain 20%. Thursday and Thursday night, showers likely with a slight chance of thunderstorms. Highs in the lower 80s. Lows in the lower 60s. Chance of rain 70%. Friday, mostly cloudy in the morning, then becoming partly sunny. A slight chance of thunderstorms in the morning. A chance of showers. Cooler with highs in the lower 70s. Chance of rain 50%. Friday night, mostly cloudy in the evening, then becoming partly cloudy. A
20% chance of showers. Lows in the upper 50s. Saturday, mostly sunny with a 40% chance of showers. Highs in the lower 70s. Saturday night, partly cloudy with a slight chance of showers in the evening, then mostly cloudy with a chance of showers after midnight. Lows in the upper 50s. Chance of rain 40%. Sunday, mostly sunny with a 40% chance of showers. Highs in the lower 70s. At 3 a.m. the report from St. Louis was not available. Elsewhere in the metro area, in Chesterfield, it was mostly cloudy and the temperature was 59. In Cahokia, it was partly cloudy and 62 degrees. In St. Charles, it was cloudy and 64. Across the region, it was cloudy in Columbia, Missouri, with a temperature of 63. In Quincy, it was mostly cloudy and 60 degrees. In Kansas City, it was cloudy and the temperature was 63. It was clear in Springfield, Missouri, with a temperature of 65. In Rolla, it was mostly cloudy and the temperature was 62. In Farmington, it was 56 degrees. It was partly cloudy in Cape Girardeau, with 57 degrees. It was partly cloudy in Springfield, Illinois, with a temperature of 49. Once again, the report from St. Louis was not available. The current time is 3:59 a.m. Central Daylight Time. 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This program originates from the National Weather Service Forecast Office in St. Louis, Missouri, and serves parts of East Central Missouri and Southwest Illinois, including the St. Louis metro area and surrounding counties. Rest of tonight, partly cloudy. Lows in the mid-50s. Northeast winds around 5 miles per hour. Monday, sunny. Highs in the upper 70s. Northeast winds around 5 miles per hour. Monday night, clear. Lows in the lower 50s. Northeast winds around 5 miles per hour in the evening, becoming light and variable. Tuesday, sunny. Highs in the lower 80s. Southeast winds around 5 miles per hour. Tuesday night, partly cloudy in the evening, then becoming mostly cloudy. Lows in the lower 60s. Southeast winds around 5 miles per hour. Wednesday, mostly sunny. Highs in the upper 80s. Wednesday night, mostly cloudy. A slight chance of showers after midnight. Lows in the upper 60s. Chance of rain 20%. Thursday and Thursday night, showers likely with a slight chance of thunderstorms. Highs in the lower 80s. Lows in the lower 60s. Chance of rain 70%. Friday, mostly cloudy in the morning, then becoming partly sunny. A slight chance of thunderstorms in the morning. A chance of showers. Cooler with highs in the lower 70s. Chance of rain 50%. Friday night, mostly cloudy in the evening, then becoming partly cloudy. A 20% chance of showers. Lows in the upper 50s. Saturday, mostly sunny with a 40% chance of showers. Highs in the lower 70s. Saturday night, partly cloudy with a slight chance of showers in the evening, then mostly cloudy with a chance of showers after midnight. Lows in the upper 50s. Chance of rain 40%. Sunday, mostly sunny with a 40% chance of showers. Highs in the lower 70s. At 3 a.m. the report from St. Louis was not available. Elsewhere in the metro area, in Chesterfield, it was mostly cloudy and the temperature was 59. In Cahokia, it was partly cloudy and 62 degrees. In St. Charles, it was cloudy and 64. Across the region, it was cloudy in Columbia, Missouri, with a temperature of 63. In Quincy, it was mostly cloudy and 60 degrees. In Kansas City, it was cloudy and the temperature was 63. It was clear in Springfield, Missouri, with a temperature of 65. In Rolla, it was mostly cloudy and the temperature was 62. In Farmington,
Washington, it was 56 degrees. It was partly cloudy in Cape Girardeau, with 57 degrees. It was partly cloudy in Springfield, Illinois, with a temperature of 49. Once again, the report from St. Louis was not available. The current time is 4:03 a.m. Central Daylight Time. 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This program originates from the National Weather Service Forecast Office in St. Louis, Missouri, and serves parts of East Central Missouri and Southwest Illinois, including the St. Louis metro area and surrounding counties. Rest of tonight, partly cloudy. Lows in the mid-50s. Northeast winds around 5 miles per hour. Monday, sunny. Highs in the upper 70s. Northeast winds around 5 miles per hour. Monday night, clear. Lows in the lower 50s. Northeast winds around 5 miles per hour in the evening, becoming light and variable. Tuesday, sunny. Highs in the lower 80s. Southeast winds around 5 miles per hour. Tuesday night, partly cloudy in the evening, then becoming mostly cloudy. Lows in the lower 60s. Southeast winds around 5 miles per hour. Wednesday, mostly sunny. Highs in the upper 80s. Wednesday night, mostly cloudy. A slight chance of showers after midnight. Lows in the upper 60s. Chance of rain 20%. Thursday and Thursday night, showers likely with a slight chance of thunderstorms. Highs in the lower 80s. Lows in the lower 60s. Chance of rain 70%. Friday, mostly cloudy in the morning, then becoming partly sunny. A slight chance of thunderstorms in the morning. A chance of showers. Cooler with highs in the lower 70s. Chance of rain 50%. Friday night, mostly cloudy in the evening, then becoming partly cloudy. A 20% chance of showers. Lows in the upper 50s. Saturday, mostly sunny with a 40% chance of showers. Highs in the lower 70s. Saturday night, partly cloudy with a slight chance of showers in the evening, then mostly cloudy with a chance of showers after midnight. Lows in the upper 50s. Chance of rain 40%. Sunday, mostly sunny with a 40% chance of showers. Highs in the lower 70s. At 3 a.m., the report from St. Louis was not available. Elsewhere in the metro area, in Chesterfield, it was mostly cloudy and the temperature was 59. In Cahokia, it was partly cloudy and 62 degrees. In St. Charles, it was cloudy and 64. Across the region, it was cloudy in Columbia, Missouri, with a temperature of 63. In Quincy, it was mostly cloudy and 60 degrees. In Kansas City, it was cloudy and the temperature was 63. It was clear in Springfield, Missouri, with a temperature of 65. In Rolla, it was mostly cloudy and the temperature was 62. In Farmington, it was 56 degrees. It was partly cloudy in Cape Girardeau, with 57 degrees. It was partly cloudy in Springfield, Illinois, with a temperature of 49. Once again, the report from St. Louis was not available. The current time is 4:07 a.m. Central Daylight Time. 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Rest of tonight, partly cloudy. Lows in the mid-50s. Northeast winds around 5 miles per hour. Monday, sunny. Highs in the upper 70s. Northeast winds around 5 miles per hour. Monday night, clear. Lows in the lower 50s. Northeast winds around 5 miles per hour in the evening, becoming light and variable. Tuesday, sunny. Highs in the
or 80s. Southeast winds around 5 miles per hour. Tuesday night, partly cloudy in the evening, then becoming mostly cloudy. Lows in the lower 60s. Southeast winds around 5 miles per hour. Wednesday, mostly sunny. Highs in the upper 80s. Wednesday night, mostly cloudy. A slight chance of showers after midnight. Lows in the upper 60s. Chance of rain 20%. Thursday and Thursday night, showers likely with a slight chance of thunderstorms. Highs in the lower 80s. Lows in the lower 60s. Chance of rain 70%. Friday, mostly cloudy in the morning, then becoming partly sunny. A slight chance of thunderstorms in the morning. A chance of showers. Cooler with highs in the lower 70s. Chance of rain 50%. Friday night, mostly cloudy in the evening, then becoming partly cloudy. A 20% chance of showers. Lows in the upper 50s. Saturday, mostly sunny with a 40% chance of showers. Highs in the lower 70s. Saturday night, partly cloudy with a slight chance of showers in the evening, then mostly cloudy with a chance of showers after midnight. Lows in the upper 50s. Chance of rain 40%. Sunday, mostly sunny with a 40% chance of showers. Highs in the lower 70s. At 3 a.m. the report from St. Louis was not available. Elsewhere in the metro area, in Chesterfield, it was mostly cloudy and the temperature was 59. In Cahokia, it was partly cloudy and 62 degrees. In St. Charles, it was cloudy and 64. Across the region, it was cloudy in Columbia, Missouri, with a temperature of 63. In Quincy, it was mostly cloudy and 60 degrees. In Kansas City, it was cloudy and the temperature was 63. It was clear in Springfield, Missouri, with a temperature of 65. In Rolla, it was mostly cloudy and the temperature was 62. In Farmington, it was 56 degrees. It was partly cloudy in Cape Girardeau, with 57 degrees. It was partly cloudy in Springfield, Illinois, with a temperature of 49. Once again, the report from St. Louis was not available. At 4 a.m. at Lambert Field in St. Louis, it was cloudy with a temperature of 62 degrees. The dew point was 58, giving us a relative humidity of 86%. The wind was calm, and the pressure was 30.08 inches and steady. Elsewhere in the metro area, in Chesterfield, it was cloudy and the temperature was 60. In Cahokia, it was mostly cloudy and 63 degrees. In St. Charles, it was cloudy and 63. Across the region, it was cloudy in Columbia, Missouri, with a temperature of 62. In Quincy, it was cloudy and 60 degrees. In Kansas City, it was cloudy and the temperature was 63. It was clear in Springfield, Missouri, with a temperature of 63. In Rolla, it was mostly cloudy and the temperature was 61. In Farmington, it was 57 degrees. It was partly cloudy in Cape Girardeau, with 58 degrees. It was partly cloudy in Springfield, Illinois, with a temperature of 47. Once again in St. Louis, it was cloudy, the temperature was 62 degrees, and the wind was calm. The current time is 4:12 a.m. Central Daylight Time. 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Rest of tonight, partly cloudy. Lows in the mid-50s. Northeast winds around 5 miles per hour. Monday, sunny. Highs in the upper 70s. Northeast winds around 5 miles per hour. Monday night, clear. Lows in the lower 50s. Northeast winds around 5 miles per hour in the evening, becoming light and variable. Tuesday, sunny. Highs in the lower 80s.
southeast winds around 5 miles per hour. Tuesday night, partly cloudy in the evening, then becoming mostly cloudy. Lows in the lower 60s. Southeast winds around 5 miles per hour. Wednesday, mostly sunny. Highs in the upper 80s. Wednesday night, mostly cloudy. A slight chance of showers after midnight. Lows in the upper 60s. Chance of rain 20%. Thursday and Thursday night, showers likely with a slight chance of thunderstorms. Highs in the lower 80s. Lows in the lower 60s. Chance of rain 70%. Friday, mostly cloudy in the morning, then becoming partly sunny. A slight chance of thunderstorms in the morning. A chance of showers. Cooler with highs in the lower 70s. Chance of rain 50%. Friday night, mostly cloudy in the evening, then becoming partly cloudy. A 20% chance of showers. Lows in the upper 50s. Saturday, mostly sunny with a 40% chance of showers. Highs in the lower 70s. Saturday night, partly cloudy with a slight chance of showers in the evening, then mostly cloudy with a chance of showers after midnight. Lows in the upper 50s. Chance of rain 40%. Sunday, mostly sunny with a 40% chance of showers. Highs in the lower 70s. At 4 a.m. at Lambert Field in St. Louis, it was cloudy with a temperature of 62 degrees. The dew point was 58, giving us a relative humidity of 86%. The wind was calm, and the pressure was 30.08 inches and steady. Elsewhere in the metro area, in Chesterfield, it was cloudy and the temperature was 60. In Cahokia, it was mostly cloudy and 63 degrees. In St. Charles, it was cloudy and 63. Across the region, it was cloudy in Columbia, Missouri, with a temperature of 62. In Quincy, it was cloudy and 60 degrees. In Kansas City, it was cloudy and the temperature was 63. It was clear in Springfield, Missouri, with a temperature of 63. In Rolla, it was mostly cloudy and the temperature was 61. In Farmington, it was 57 degrees. It was partly cloudy in Cape Girardeau, with 58 degrees. It was partly cloudy in Springfield, Illinois, with a temperature of 47. Once again in St. Louis, it was cloudy, the temperature was 62 degrees, and the wind was calm. The current time is 4:16 a.m. Central Daylight Time. 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Rest of tonight, partly cloudy. Lows in the mid-50s. Northeast winds around 5 miles per hour. Monday, sunny. Highs in the upper 70s. Northeast winds around 5 miles per hour. Monday night, clear. Lows in the lower 50s. Northeast winds around 5 miles per hour in the evening, becoming light and variable. Tuesday, sunny. Highs in the lower 80s. Southeast winds around 5 miles per hour. Tuesday night, partly cloudy in the evening, then becoming mostly cloudy. Lows in the lower 60s. Southeast winds around 5 miles per hour. Wednesday, mostly sunny. Highs in the upper 80s. Wednesday night, mostly cloudy. A slight chance of showers after midnight. Lows in the upper 60s. Chance of rain 20%. Thursday and Thursday night, showers likely with a slight chance of thunderstorms. Highs in the lower 80s. Lows in the lower 60s. Chance of rain 70%. Friday, mostly cloudy in the morning, then becoming partly sunny. A slight chance of thunderstorms in the morning. A chance of showers. Cooler with highs in the lower 70s. Chance of rain 50%. Friday night, mostly cloudy in the evening, then becoming partly cloudy.
a 20% chance of showers. Lows in the upper 50s. Saturday, mostly sunny with a 40% chance of showers. Highs in the lower 70s. Saturday night, partly cloudy with a slight chance of showers in the evening, then mostly cloudy with a chance of showers after midnight. Lows in the upper 50s. Chance of rain 40%. Sunday, mostly sunny with a 40% chance of showers. Highs in the lower 70s. Today, sunny. Highs in the upper 70s. Northeast winds around 5 miles per hour. Tonight, clear. Lows in the lower 50s. East winds around 5 miles per hour. Tuesday, sunny. Highs in the lower 80s. Southeast winds 5 to 10 miles per hour. Tuesday night, mostly clear in the evening, then becoming mostly cloudy. Lows in the lower 60s. Southeast winds around 5 miles per hour. Wednesday, mostly sunny. Highs in the upper 80s. South winds 10 to 15 miles per hour. Wednesday night, mostly cloudy. A slight chance of showers after midnight. Lows in the upper 60s. Chance of rain 20%. Thursday, mostly cloudy. A chance of showers in the morning, then showers likely with a slight chance of thunderstorms in the afternoon. Highs in the lower 80s. Chance of rain 70%. Thursday night, showers likely with a chance of thunderstorms in the evening, then a chance of showers with a slight chance of thunderstorms after midnight. Lows in the lower 60s. Chance of rain 70%. Friday, mostly cloudy in the morning, then becoming partly sunny. A chance of showers. A slight chance of thunderstorms in the morning, then a chance of thunderstorms in the afternoon. Cooler with highs in the lower 70s. Chance of rain 50%. Friday night, mostly cloudy in the evening, then becoming partly cloudy. A 20% chance of showers. Lows in the upper 50s. Saturday, mostly sunny with a 40% chance of showers. Highs in the lower 70s. Saturday night, partly cloudy with a slight chance of showers in the evening, then mostly cloudy with a chance of showers after midnight. Lows in the upper 50s. Chance of rain 40%. Sunday, mostly sunny with a 40% chance of showers. Highs in the lower 70s. At 4 a.m. at Lambert Field in St. Louis, it was cloudy with a temperature of 62 degrees. The dew point was 58, giving us a relative humidity of 86%. The wind was calm, and the pressure was 30.08 inches and steady. Elsewhere in the metro area, in Chesterfield, it was cloudy and the temperature was 60. In Cahokia, it was mostly cloudy and 63 degrees. In St. Charles, it was cloudy and 63. Across the region, it was cloudy in Columbia, Missouri, with a temperature of 62. In Quincy, it was cloudy and 60 degrees. In Kansas City, it was cloudy and the temperature was 63. It was clear in Springfield, Missouri, with a temperature of 63. In Rolla, it was mostly cloudy and the temperature was 61. In Farmington, it was 57 degrees. It was partly cloudy in Cape Girardeau, with 58 degrees. It was partly cloudy in Springfield, Illinois, with a temperature of 47. Once again in St. Louis, it was cloudy, the temperature was 62 degrees, and the wind was calm. The current time is 4:22 a.m. Central Daylight Time. 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Today, sunny. Highs in the upper 70s. Northeast winds around 5 miles per hour. Tonight, clear. Lows in the lower 50s. East winds around 5 miles per hour. Tuesday, sunny. Highs in the lower 80s. South
northeast winds 5 to 10 miles per hour. Tuesday night, mostly clear in the evening, then becoming mostly cloudy. Lows in the lower 60s. Southeast winds around 5 miles per hour. Wednesday, mostly sunny. Highs in the upper 80s. South winds 10 to 15 miles per hour. Wednesday night, mostly cloudy. A slight chance of showers after midnight. Lows in the upper 60s. Chance of rain 20%. Thursday, mostly cloudy. A chance of showers in the morning, then showers likely with a slight chance of thunderstorms in the afternoon. Highs in the lower 80s. Chance of rain 70%. Thursday night, showers likely with a chance of thunderstorms in the evening, then a chance of showers with a slight chance of thunderstorms after midnight. Lows in the lower 60s. Chance of rain 70%. Friday, mostly cloudy in the morning, then becoming partly sunny. A chance of showers. A slight chance of thunderstorms in the morning, then a chance of thunderstorms in the afternoon. Cooler with highs in the lower 70s. Chance of rain 50%. Friday night, mostly cloudy in the evening, then becoming partly cloudy. A 20% chance of showers. Lows in the upper 50s. Saturday, mostly sunny with a 40% chance of showers. Highs in the lower 70s. Saturday night, partly cloudy with a slight chance of showers in the evening, then mostly cloudy with a chance of showers after midnight. Lows in the upper 50s. Chance of rain 40%. Sunday, mostly sunny with a 40% chance of showers. Highs in the lower 70s. At 4 a.m. at Lambert Field in St. Louis, it was cloudy with a temperature of 62 degrees. The dew point was 58, giving us a relative humidity of 86%. The wind was calm, and the pressure was 30.08 inches and steady. Elsewhere in the metro area, in Chesterfield, it was cloudy and the temperature was 60. In Cahokia, it was mostly cloudy and 63 degrees. In St. Charles, it was cloudy and 63. Across the region, it was cloudy in Columbia, Missouri, with a temperature of 62. In Quincy, it was cloudy and 60 degrees. In Kansas City, it was cloudy and the temperature was 63. It was clear in Springfield, Missouri, with a temperature of 63. In Rolla, it was mostly cloudy and the temperature was 61. In Farmington, it was 57 degrees. It was partly cloudy in Cape Girardeau, with 58 degrees. It was partly cloudy in Springfield, Illinois, with a temperature of 47. Once again in St. Louis, it was cloudy, the temperature was 62 degrees, and the wind was calm. The current time is 4:26 a.m. Central Daylight Time. 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Today, sunny. Highs in the upper 70s. Northeast winds around 5 miles per hour. Tonight, clear. Lows in the lower 50s. East winds around 5 miles per hour. Tuesday, sunny. Highs in the lower 80s. Southeast winds 5 to 10 miles per hour. Tuesday night, mostly clear in the evening, then becoming mostly cloudy. Lows in the lower 60s. Southeast winds around 5 miles per hour. Wednesday, mostly sunny. Highs in the upper 80s. South winds 10 to 15 miles per hour. Wednesday night, mostly cloudy. A slight chance of showers after midnight. Lows in the upper 60s. Chance of rain 20%. Thursday, mostly cloudy. A chance of showers in the morning, then showers likely with a slight chance of thunderstorms in the afternoon. Highs in the lower 80s. Chance of rain 70%. Thursday night, showers likely with a chance of thunderstorms in the evening, then a chance of showers.
with a slight chance of thunderstorms after midnight. Lows in the lower 60s. Chance of rain 70%. Friday, mostly cloudy in the morning, then becoming partly sunny. A chance of showers. A slight chance of thunderstorms in the morning, then a chance of thunderstorms in the afternoon. Cooler with highs in the lower 70s. Chance of rain 50%. Friday night, mostly cloudy in the evening, then becoming partly cloudy. A 20% chance of showers. Lows in the upper 50s. Saturday, mostly sunny with a 40% chance of showers. Highs in the lower 70s. Saturday night, partly cloudy with a slight chance of showers in the evening, then mostly cloudy with a chance of showers after midnight. Lows in the upper 50s. Chance of rain 40%. Sunday, mostly sunny with a 40% chance of showers. Highs in the lower 70s. At 4 a.m. at Lambert Field in St. Louis, it was cloudy with a temperature of 62 degrees. The dew point was 58, giving us a relative humidity of 86%. The wind was calm, and the pressure was 30.08 inches and steady. Elsewhere in the metro area, in Chesterfield, it was cloudy and the temperature was 60. In Cahokia, it was mostly cloudy and 63 degrees. In St. Charles, it was cloudy and 63. Across the region, it was cloudy in Columbia, Missouri, with a temperature of 62. In Quincy, it was cloudy and 60 degrees. In Kansas City, it was cloudy and the temperature was 63. It was clear in Springfield, Missouri, with a temperature of 63. In Rolla, it was mostly cloudy and the temperature was 61. In Farmington, it was 57 degrees. It was partly cloudy in Cape Girardeau, with 58 degrees. It was partly cloudy in Springfield, Illinois, with a temperature of 47. Once again in St. Louis, it was cloudy, the temperature was 62 degrees, and the wind was calm. The current time is 4:30 a.m. Central Daylight Time. 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Today, sunny. Highs in the upper 70s. Northeast winds around 5 miles per hour. Tonight, clear. Lows in the lower 50s. East winds around 5 miles per hour. Tuesday, sunny. Highs in the lower 80s. Southeast winds 5 to 10 miles per hour. Tuesday night, mostly clear in the evening, then becoming mostly cloudy. Lows in the lower 60s. Southeast winds around 5 miles per hour. Wednesday, mostly sunny. Highs in the upper 80s. South winds 10 to 15 miles per hour. Wednesday night, mostly cloudy. A slight chance of showers after midnight. Lows in the upper 60s. Chance of rain 20%. Thursday, mostly cloudy. A chance of showers in the morning, then showers likely with a slight chance of thunderstorms in the afternoon. Highs in the lower 80s. Chance of rain 70%. Thursday night, showers likely with a chance of thunderstorms in the evening, then a chance of showers with a slight chance of thunderstorms after midnight. Lows in the lower 60s. Chance of rain 70%. Friday, mostly cloudy in the morning, then becoming partly sunny. A chance of showers. A slight chance of thunderstorms in the morning, then a chance of thunderstorms in the afternoon. Cooler with highs in the lower 70s. Chance of rain 50%. Friday night, mostly cloudy in the evening, then becoming partly cloudy. A 20% chance of showers. Lows in the upper 50s. Saturday, mostly sunny with a 40% chance of showers. Highs in the lower 70s. Saturday night, partly cloudy with a slight chance of showers in the evening, then mostly cloudy with a chance of showers after midnight. Lows in the upper 50s.
chance of rain 40%. Sunday, mostly sunny with a 40% chance of showers. Highs in the lower 70s. At 4 a.m. at Lambert Field in St. Louis, it was cloudy with a temperature of 62 degrees. The dew point was 58, giving us a relative humidity of 86%. The wind was calm, and the pressure was 30.08 inches and steady. Elsewhere in the metro area, in Chesterfield, it was cloudy and the temperature was 60. In Cahokia, it was mostly cloudy and 63 degrees. In St. Charles, it was cloudy and 63. Across the region, it was cloudy in Columbia, Missouri, with a temperature of 62. In Quincy, it was cloudy and 60 degrees. In Kansas City, it was cloudy and the temperature was 63. It was clear in Springfield, Missouri, with a temperature of 63. In Rolla, it was mostly cloudy and the temperature was 61. In Farmington, it was 57 degrees. It was partly cloudy in Cape Girardeau, with 58 degrees. It was partly cloudy in Springfield, Illinois, with a temperature of 47. Once again in St. Louis, it was cloudy, the temperature was 62 degrees, and the wind was calm. The current time is 4:34 a.m. Central Daylight Time. 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Today, sunny. Highs in the upper 70s. Northeast winds around 5 miles per hour. Tonight, clear. Lows in the lower 50s. East winds around 5 miles per hour. Tuesday, sunny. Highs in the lower 80s. Southeast winds 5 to 10 miles per hour. Tuesday night, mostly clear in the evening, then becoming mostly cloudy. Lows in the lower 60s. Southeast winds around 5 miles per hour. Wednesday, mostly sunny. Highs in the upper 80s. South winds 10 to 15 miles per hour. Wednesday night, mostly cloudy. A slight chance of showers after midnight. Lows in the upper 60s. Chance of rain 20%. Thursday, mostly cloudy. A chance of showers in the morning, then showers likely with a slight chance of thunderstorms in the afternoon. Highs in the lower 80s. Chance of rain 70%. Thursday night, showers likely with a chance of thunderstorms in the evening, then a chance of showers with a slight chance of thunderstorms after midnight. Lows in the lower 60s. Chance of rain 70%. Friday, mostly cloudy in the morning, then becoming partly sunny. A chance of showers. A slight chance of thunderstorms in the morning, then a chance of thunderstorms in the afternoon. Cooler with highs in the lower 70s. Chance of rain 50%. Friday night, mostly cloudy in the evening, then becoming partly cloudy. A 20% chance of showers. Lows in the upper 50s. Saturday, mostly sunny with a 40% chance of showers. Highs in the lower 70s. Saturday night, partly cloudy with a slight chance of showers in the evening, then mostly cloudy with a chance of showers after midnight. Lows in the upper 50s. Chance of rain 40%. Sunday, mostly sunny with a 40% chance of showers. Highs in the lower 70s. At 4 a.m. at Lambert Field in St. Louis, it was cloudy with a temperature of 62 degrees. The dew point was 58, giving us a relative humidity of 86%. The wind was calm, and the pressure was 30.08 inches and steady. Elsewhere in the metro area, in Chesterfield, it was cloudy and the temperature was 60. In Cahokia, it was mostly cloudy and 63 degrees. In St. Charles, it was cloudy and 63. Across the region, it was cloudy in Columbia, Missouri, with a temperature of 62. In Quincy, it was cloudy and 60 degrees. In Kansas City, it was cloudy.
and the temperature was 63. It was clear in Springfield, Missouri, with a temperature of 63. In Rolla, it was mostly cloudy and the temperature was 61. In Farmington, it was 57 degrees. It was partly cloudy in Cape Girardeau, with 58 degrees. It was partly cloudy in Springfield, Illinois, with a temperature of 47. Once again in St. Louis, it was cloudy, the temperature was 62 degrees, and the wind was calm. The current time is 4:38 a.m. Central Daylight Time. 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Today, sunny. Highs in the upper 70s. Northeast winds around 5 miles per hour. Tonight, clear. Lows in the lower 50s. East winds around 5 miles per hour. Tuesday, sunny. Highs in the lower 80s. Southeast winds 5 to 10 miles per hour. Tuesday night, mostly clear in the evening, then becoming mostly cloudy. Lows in the lower 60s. Southeast winds around 5 miles per hour. Wednesday, mostly sunny. Highs in the upper 80s. South winds 10 to 15 miles per hour. Wednesday night, mostly cloudy. A slight chance of showers after midnight. Lows in the upper 60s. Chance of rain 20%. Thursday, mostly cloudy. A chance of showers in the morning, then showers likely with a slight chance of thunderstorms in the afternoon. Highs in the lower 80s. Chance of rain 70%. Thursday night, showers likely with a chance of thunderstorms in the evening, then a chance of showers with a slight chance of thunderstorms after midnight. Lows in the lower 60s. Chance of rain 70%. Friday, mostly cloudy in the morning, then becoming partly sunny. A chance of showers. A slight chance of thunderstorms in the morning, then a chance of thunderstorms in the afternoon. Cooler with highs in the lower 70s. Chance of rain 50%. Friday night, mostly cloudy in the evening, then becoming partly cloudy. A 20% chance of showers. Lows in the upper 50s. Saturday, mostly sunny with a 40% chance of showers. Highs in the lower 70s. Saturday night, partly cloudy with a slight chance of showers in the evening, then mostly cloudy with a chance of showers after midnight. Lows in the upper 50s. Chance of rain 40%. Sunday, mostly sunny with a 40% chance of showers. Highs in the lower 70s. At 4 a.m. at Lambert Field in St. Louis, it was cloudy with a temperature of 62 degrees. The dew point was 58, giving us a relative humidity of 86%. The wind was calm, and the pressure was 30.08 inches and steady. Elsewhere in the metro area, in Chesterfield, it was cloudy and the temperature was 60. In Cahokia, it was mostly cloudy and 63 degrees. In St. Charles, it was cloudy and 63. Across the region, it was cloudy in Columbia, Missouri, with a temperature of 62. In Quincy, it was cloudy and 60 degrees. In Kansas City, it was cloudy and the temperature was 63. It was clear in Springfield, Missouri, with a temperature of 63. In Rolla, it was mostly cloudy and the temperature was 61. In Farmington, it was 57 degrees. It was partly cloudy in Cape Girardeau, with 58 degrees. It was partly cloudy in Springfield, Illinois, with a temperature of 47. Once again in St. Louis, it was cloudy, the temperature was 62 degrees, and the wind was calm. The current time is 4:42 a.m. Central Daylight Time. 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
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Today, sunny. Highs in the upper 70s. Northeast winds around 5 miles per hour. Tonight, clear. Lows in the lower 50s. East winds around 5 miles per hour. Tuesday, sunny. Highs in the lower 80s. Southeast winds 5 to 10 miles per hour. Tuesday night, mostly clear in the evening, then becoming mostly cloudy. Lows in the lower 60s. Southeast winds around 5 miles per hour. Wednesday, mostly sunny. Highs in the upper 80s. South winds 10 to 15 miles per hour. Wednesday night, mostly cloudy. A slight chance of showers after midnight. Lows in the upper 60s. Chance of rain 20%. Thursday, mostly cloudy. A chance of showers in the morning, then showers likely with a slight chance of thunderstorms in the afternoon. Highs in the lower 80s. Chance of rain 70%. Thursday night, showers likely with a chance of thunderstorms in the evening, then a chance of showers with a slight chance of thunderstorms after midnight. Lows in the lower 60s. Chance of rain 70%. Friday, mostly cloudy in the morning, then becoming partly sunny. A chance of showers. A slight chance of thunderstorms in the morning, then a chance of thunderstorms in the afternoon. Cooler with highs in the lower 70s. Chance of rain 50%. Friday night, mostly cloudy in the evening, then becoming partly cloudy. A 20% chance of showers. Lows in the upper 50s. Saturday, mostly sunny with a 40% chance of showers. Highs in the lower 70s. Saturday night, partly cloudy with a slight chance of showers in the evening, then mostly cloudy with a chance of showers after midnight. Lows in the upper 50s. Chance of rain 40%. Sunday, mostly sunny with a 40% chance of showers. Highs in the lower 70s. At 4 a.m. at Lambert Field in St. Louis, it was cloudy with a temperature of 62 degrees. The dew point was 58, giving us a relative humidity of 86%. The wind was calm, and the pressure was 30.08 inches and steady. Elsewhere in the metro area, in Chesterfield, it was cloudy and the temperature was 60. In Cahokia, it was mostly cloudy and 63 degrees. In St. Charles, it was cloudy and 63. Across the region, it was cloudy in Columbia, Missouri, with a temperature of 62. In Quincy, it was cloudy and 60 degrees. In Kansas City, it was cloudy and the temperature was 63. It was clear in Springfield, Missouri, with a temperature of 63. In Rolla, it was mostly cloudy and the temperature was 61. In Farmington, it was 57 degrees. It was partly cloudy in Cape Girardeau, with 58 degrees. It was partly cloudy in Springfield, Illinois, with a temperature of 47. Once again in St. Louis, it was cloudy, the temperature was 62 degrees, and the wind was calm. The current time is 4:47 a.m. Central Daylight Time. 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Today, sunny. Highs in the upper 70s. Northeast winds around 5 miles per hour. Tonight, clear. Lows in the lower 50s. East winds around 5 miles per hour. Tuesday, sunny. Highs in the lower 80s. Southeast winds 5 to 10 miles per hour. Tuesday night, mostly clear in the evening, then becoming mostly cloudy. Lows in the lower 60s. Southeast winds around 5 miles per hour. Wednesday, mostly sunny. Highs in the upper 80s.
south winds 10 to 15 miles per hour. Wednesday night, mostly cloudy. A slight chance of showers after midnight. Lows in the upper 60s. Chance of rain 20%. Thursday, mostly cloudy. A chance of showers in the morning, then showers likely with a slight chance of thunderstorms in the afternoon. Highs in the lower 80s. Chance of rain 70%. Thursday night, showers likely with a chance of thunderstorms in the evening, then a chance of showers with a slight chance of thunderstorms after midnight. Lows in the lower 60s. Chance of rain 70%. Friday, mostly cloudy in the morning, then becoming partly sunny. A chance of showers. A slight chance of thunderstorms in the morning, then a chance of thunderstorms in the afternoon. Cooler with highs in the lower 70s. Chance of rain 50%. Friday night, mostly cloudy in the evening, then becoming partly cloudy. A 20% chance of showers. Mostly cloudy. A slight chance of showers after

chance of rain 70%. Friday, mostly cloudy in the morning, then becoming partly sunny. A chance of showers. A slight chance of thunderstorms in the morning, then a chance of thunderstorms in the afternoon. Cooler with highs in the lower 70s. Chance of rain 50%. Friday night, mostly cloudy in the evening, then becoming partly cloudy. A 20% chance of showers. Lows in the upper 50s. Saturday, mostly sunny with a 40% chance of showers. Highs in the lower 70s. Saturday night, partly cloudy with a slight chance of showers in the evening, then mostly cloudy with a chance of showers after midnight. Lows in the upper 50s. Chance of rain 40%. Sunday, mostly sunny with a 40% chance of showers. Highs in the lower 70s. At 4 a.m. at Lambert Field in St. Louis, it was cloudy with a temperature of 62 degrees. The dew point was 58, giving us a relative humidity of 86%. The wind was calm, and the pressure was 30.08 inches and steady. Elsewhere in the metro area, in Chesterfield, it was cloudy and the temperature was 60. In Cahokia, it was mostly cloudy and 63 degrees. In St. Charles, it was cloudy and 63. Across the region, it was cloudy in Columbia, Missouri, with a temperature of 62. In Quincy, it was cloudy and 60 degrees. In Kansas City, it was cloudy and the temperature was 63. It was clear in Springfield, Missouri, with a temperature of 63. In Rolla, it was mostly cloudy and the temperature was 61. In Farmington, it was 57 degrees. It was partly cloudy in Cape Girardeau, with 58 degrees. It was partly cloudy in Springfield, Illinois, with a temperature of 47. Once again in St. Louis, it was cloudy, the temperature was 62 degrees, and the wind was calm. The current time is 4:51 a.m. Central Daylight Time. 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Today, sunny. Highs in the upper 70s. Northeast winds around 5 miles per hour. Tonight, clear. Lows in the lower 50s. East winds around 5 miles per hour. Tuesday, sunny. Highs in the lower 80s. Southeast winds 5 to 10 miles per hour. Tuesday night, mostly clear in the evening, then becoming mostly cloudy. Lows in the lower 60s. Southeast winds around 5 miles per hour. Wednesday, mostly sunny. Highs in the upper 80s. South winds 10 to 15 miles per hour. Wednesday night, mostly cloudy. A slight chance of showers after midnight. Lows in the upper 60s. Chance of rain 20%. Thursday, mostly cloudy. A chance of showers in the morning, then showers likely with a slight chance of thunderstorms in the afternoon. Highs in the lower 80s. Chance of rain 70%. Thursday night, showers likely with a chance of thunderstorms in the evening, then a chance of showers with a slight chance of thunderstorms after midnight. Lows in the lower 60s. Chance of rain 70%. Friday, mostly cloudy in the morning, then becoming partly sunny. A chance of showers. A slight chance of thunderstorms in the morning, then a chance of thunderstorms in the afternoon. Cooler with highs in the lower 70s. Chance of rain 50%. Friday night, mostly cloudy in the evening, then becoming partly cloudy. A 20% chance of showers. Lows in the upper 50s. Saturday, mostly sunny with a 40% chance of showers. Highs in the lower 70s. Saturday night, partly cloudy with a slight chance of showers in the evening, then mostly cloudy with a chance of showers after midnight. Lows in the upper 50s. Chance of rain 40%. Sunday, mostly sunny with a 40%

highs in the lower 70s. At 4 a.m. at Lambert Field in St. Louis, it was cloudy with a temperature of 62 degrees. The dew point was 58, giving us a relative humidity of 86%. The wind was calm, and the pressure was 30.08 inches and steady. Elsewhere in the metro area, in Chesterfield, it was cloudy and the temperature was 60. In Cahokia, it was mostly cloudy and 63 degrees. In St. Charles, it was cloudy and 63. Across the region, it was cloudy in Columbia, Missouri, with a temperature of 62. In Quincy, it was cloudy and 60 degrees. In Kansas City, it was cloudy and the temperature was 63. It was clear in Springfield, Missouri, with a temperature of 63. In Rolla, it was mostly cloudy and the temperature was 61. In Farmington, it was 57 degrees. It was partly cloudy in Cape Girardeau, with 58 degrees. It was partly cloudy in Springfield, Illinois, with a temperature of 47. Once again in St. Louis, it was cloudy, the temperature was 62 degrees, and the wind was calm. The current time is 4:55 a.m. Central Daylight Time. 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Today, sunny. Highs in the upper 70s. Northeast winds around 5 miles per hour. Tonight, clear. Lows in the lower 50s. East winds around 5 miles per hour. Tuesday, sunny. Highs in the lower 80s. Southeast winds 5 to 10 miles per hour. Tuesday night, mostly clear in the evening, then becoming mostly cloudy. Lows in the lower 60s. Southeast winds around 5 miles per hour. Wednesday, mostly sunny. Highs in the upper 80s. South winds 10 to 15 miles per hour. Wednesday night, mostly cloudy. A slight chance of showers after midnight. Lows in the upper 60s. Chance of rain 20%. Thursday, mostly cloudy. A chance of showers in the morning, then showers likely with a slight chance of thunderstorms in the afternoon. Highs in the lower 80s. Chance of rain 70%. Thursday night, showers likely with a chance of thunderstorms in the evening, then a chance of showers with a slight chance of thunderstorms after midnight. Lows in the lower 60s. Chance of rain 70%. Friday, mostly cloudy in the morning, then becoming partly sunny. A chance of showers. A slight chance of thunderstorms in the morning, then a chance of thunderstorms in the afternoon. Cooler with highs in the lower 70s. Chance of rain 50%. Friday night, mostly cloudy in the evening, then becoming partly cloudy. A 20% chance of showers. Lows in the upper 50s. Saturday, mostly sunny with a 40% chance of showers. Highs in the lower 70s. Saturday night, partly cloudy with a slight chance of showers in the evening, then mostly cloudy with a chance of showers after midnight. Lows in the upper 50s. Chance of rain 40%. Sunday, mostly sunny with a 40% chance of showers. Highs in the lower 70s. At 4 a.m. at Lambert Field in St. Louis, it was cloudy with a temperature of 62 degrees. The dew point was 58, giving us a relative humidity of 86%. The wind was calm, and the pressure was 30.08 inches and steady. Elsewhere in the metro area, in Chesterfield, it was cloudy and the temperature was 60. In Cahokia, it was mostly cloudy and 63 degrees. In St. Charles, it was cloudy and 63. Across the region, it was cloudy in Columbia, Missouri, with a temperature of 62. In Quincy, it was cloudy and 60 degrees. In Kansas City, it was cloudy and the temperature was 63. It was clear in Springfield, Missouri, with a temperature of 63.
In Rolla, it was mostly cloudy and the temperature was 61. In Farmington, it was 57 degrees. It was partly cloudy in Cape Girardeau, with 58 degrees. It was partly cloudy in Springfield, Illinois, with a temperature of 47. Once again in St. Louis, it was cloudy, the temperature was 62 degrees, and the wind was calm. The current time is 4:59 a.m. Central Daylight Time. 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Today, sunny. Highs in the upper 70s. Northeast winds around 5 miles per hour. Tonight, clear. Lows in the lower 50s. East winds around 5 miles per hour. Tuesday, sunny. Highs in the lower 80s. Southeast winds 5 to 10 miles per hour. Tuesday night, mostly clear in the evening, then becoming mostly cloudy. Lows in the lower 60s. Southeast winds around 5 miles per hour. Wednesday, mostly sunny. Highs in the upper 80s. South winds 10 to 15 miles per hour. Wednesday night, mostly cloudy. A slight chance of showers after midnight. Lows in the upper 60s. Chance of rain 20%. Thursday, mostly cloudy. A chance of showers in the morning, then showers likely with a slight chance of thunderstorms in the afternoon. Highs in the lower 80s. Chance of rain 70%. Thursday night, showers likely with a chance of thunderstorms in the evening, then a chance of showers with a slight chance of thunderstorms after midnight. Lows in the lower 60s. Chance of rain 70%. Friday, mostly cloudy in the morning, then becoming partly sunny. A chance of showers. A slight chance of thunderstorms in the morning, then a chance of thunderstorms in the afternoon. Cooler with highs in the lower 70s. Chance of rain 50%. Friday night, mostly cloudy in the evening, then becoming partly cloudy. A 20% chance of showers. Lows in the upper 50s. Saturday, mostly sunny with a 40% chance of showers. Highs in the lower 70s. Saturday night, partly cloudy with a slight chance of showers in the evening, then mostly cloudy with a chance of showers after midnight. Lows in the upper 50s. Chance of rain 40%. Sunday, mostly sunny with a 40% chance of showers. Highs in the lower 70s. At 4 a.m. at Lambert Field in St. Louis, it was cloudy with a temperature of 62 degrees. The dew point was 58, giving us a relative humidity of 86%. The wind was calm, and the pressure was 30.08 inches and steady. Elsewhere in the metro area, in Chesterfield, it was cloudy and the temperature was 60. In Cahokia, it was mostly cloudy and 63 degrees. In St. Charles, it was cloudy and 63. Across the region, it was cloudy in Columbia, Missouri, with a temperature of 62. In Quincy, it was cloudy and 60 degrees. In Kansas City, it was cloudy and the temperature was 63. It was clear in Springfield, Missouri, with a temperature of 63. In Rolla, it was mostly cloudy and the temperature was 61. In Farmington, it was 57 degrees. It was partly cloudy in Cape Girardeau, with 58 degrees. It was partly cloudy in Springfield, Illinois, with a temperature of 47. Once again in St. Louis, it was cloudy, the temperature was 62 degrees, and the wind was calm. The current time is 5:03 a.m. Central Daylight Time. 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
Today, sunny. Highs in the upper 70s. Northeast winds around 5 miles per hour. Tonight, clear. Lows in the lower 50s. East winds around 5 miles per hour. Tuesday, sunny. Highs in the lower 80s. Southeast winds 5 to 10 miles per hour. Tuesday night, mostly clear in the evening, then becoming mostly cloudy. Lows in the lower 60s. Southeast winds around 5 miles per hour. Wednesday, mostly sunny. Highs in the upper 80s. South winds 10 to 15 miles per hour. Wednesday night, mostly cloudy. A slight chance of showers after midnight. Lows in the upper 60s. Chance of rain 20%. Thursday, mostly cloudy. A chance of showers in the morning, then showers likely with a slight chance of thunderstorms in the afternoon. Highs in the lower 80s. Chance of rain 70%. Thursday night, showers likely with a chance of thunderstorms in the evening, then a chance of showers with a slight chance of thunderstorms after midnight. Lows in the lower 60s. Chance of rain 70%. Friday, mostly cloudy in the morning, then becoming partly sunny. A chance of showers. A slight chance of thunderstorms in the morning, then a chance of thunderstorms in the afternoon. Cooler with highs in the lower 70s. Chance of rain 50%. Friday night, mostly cloudy in the evening, then becoming partly cloudy. A 20% chance of showers. Lows in the upper 50s. Saturday, mostly sunny with a 40% chance of showers. Highs in the lower 70s. Saturday night, partly cloudy with a slight chance of showers in the evening, then mostly cloudy with a chance of showers after midnight. Lows in the upper 50s. Chance of rain 40%. Sunday, mostly sunny with a 40% chance of showers. Highs in the lower 70s. At 4 a.m. at Lambert Field in St. Louis, it was cloudy with a temperature of 62 degrees. The dew point was 58, giving us a relative humidity of 86%. The wind was calm, and the pressure was 30.08 inches and steady. Elsewhere in the metro area, in Chesterfield, it was cloudy and the temperature was 60. In Cahokia, it was mostly cloudy and 63 degrees. In St. Charles, it was cloudy and 63. Across the region, it was cloudy in Columbia, Missouri, with a temperature of 62. In Quincy, it was cloudy and 60 degrees. In Kansas City, it was cloudy and the temperature was 63. It was clear in Springfield, Missouri, with a temperature of 63. In Rolla, it was mostly cloudy and the temperature was 61. In Farmington, it was 57 degrees. It was partly cloudy in Cape Girardeau, with 58 degrees. It was partly cloudy in Springfield, Illinois, with a temperature of 47. Once again in St. Louis, it was cloudy, the temperature was 62 degrees, and the wind was calm. The current time is 5:07 a.m. Central Daylight Time. 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Today, sunny. Highs in the upper 70s. Northeast winds around 5 miles per hour. Tonight, clear. Lows in the lower 50s. East winds around 5 miles per hour. Tuesday, sunny. Highs in the lower 80s. Southeast winds 5 to 10 miles per hour. Tuesday night, mostly clear in the evening, then becoming mostly cloudy. Lows in the lower 60s. Southeast winds around 5 miles per hour. Wednesday, mostly sunny. Highs in the upper 80s. South winds 10 to 15 miles per hour. Wednesday night, mostly cloudy. A slight chance of showers after midnight. Lows in the upper 60s.
Chance of rain 20%. Thursday, mostly cloudy. A chance of showers in the morning, then showers likely with a slight chance of thunderstorms in the afternoon. Highs in the lower 80s. Chance of rain 70%. Thursday night, showers likely with a chance of thunderstorms in the evening, then a chance of showers with a slight chance of thunderstorms after midnight. Lows in the lower 60s. Chance of rain 70%. Friday, mostly cloudy in the morning, then becoming partly sunny. A chance of showers. A slight chance of thunderstorms in the morning, then a chance of thunderstorms in the afternoon. Cooler with highs in the lower 70s. Chance of rain 50%. Friday night, mostly cloudy in the evening, then becoming partly cloudy. A 20% chance of showers. Lows in the upper 50s. Saturday, mostly sunny with a 40% chance of showers. Highs in the lower 70s. Saturday night, partly cloudy with a slight chance of showers in the evening, then mostly cloudy with a chance of showers after midnight. Lows in the upper 50s. Chance of rain 40%. Sunday, mostly sunny with a 40% chance of showers. Highs in the lower 70s. At 5 a.m. at Lambert Field in St. Louis, it was cloudy with a temperature of 63 degrees. The dew point was 55, giving us a relative humidity of 75%. The wind was northeast at 5 miles an hour, and the pressure was 30.07 inches and falling. Elsewhere in the metro area, in Chesterfield, it was mostly cloudy and the temperature was 58. In Cahokia, it was cloudy and 62 degrees. In St. Charles, it was cloudy and 62. Across the region, it was cloudy in Columbia, Missouri, with a temperature of 63. In Quincy, it was cloudy and 59 degrees. In Kansas City, it was cloudy and the temperature was 62. It was cloudy in Springfield, Missouri, with a temperature of 65. In Rolla, it was cloudy and the temperature was 61. In Farmington, it was 56 degrees. It was partly cloudy in Cape Girardeau, with 56 degrees. It was clear in Springfield, Illinois, with a temperature of 46. Once again in St. Louis, it was cloudy, the temperature was 63 degrees, and the wind was northeast at 5 miles an hour. The current time is 5:11 a.m. Central Daylight Time. 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Today, sunny. Highs in the upper 70s. Northeast winds around 5 miles per hour. Tonight, clear. Lows in the lower 50s. East winds around 5 miles per hour. Tuesday, sunny. Highs in the lower 80s. Southeast winds 5 to 10 miles per hour. Tuesday night, mostly clear in the evening, then becoming mostly cloudy. Lows in the lower 60s. Southeast winds around 5 miles per hour. Wednesday, mostly sunny. Highs in the upper 80s. South winds 10 to 15 miles per hour. Wednesday night, mostly cloudy. A slight chance of showers after midnight. Lows in the upper 60s. Chance of rain 20%. Thursday, mostly cloudy. A chance of showers in the morning, then showers likely with a slight chance of thunderstorms in the afternoon. Highs in the lower 80s. Chance of rain 70%. Thursday night, showers likely with a chance of thunderstorms in the evening, then a chance of showers with a slight chance of thunderstorms after midnight. Lows in the lower 60s. Chance of rain 70%. Friday, mostly cloudy in the morning, then becoming partly sunny. A chance of showers. A slight chance of thunderstorms in the morning, then a chance of thunderstorms in the afternoon. Cooler with highs in the lower 70s. Chance of rain 50%. Friday night, most
partly cloudy in the evening, then becoming partly cloudy. A 20% chance of showers. Lows in the upper 50s. Saturday, mostly sunny with a 40% chance of showers. Highs in the lower 70s. Saturday night, partly cloudy with a slight chance of showers in the evening, then mostly cloudy with a chance of showers after midnight. Lows in the upper 50s. Chance of rain 40%. Sunday, mostly sunny with a 40% chance of showers. Highs in the lower 70s. At 5 a.m. at Lambert Field in St. Louis, it was cloudy with a temperature of 63 degrees. The dew point was 55, giving us a relative humidity of 75%. The wind was northeast at 5 miles an hour, and the pressure was 30.07 inches and falling. Elsewhere in the metro area, in Chesterfield, it was mostly cloudy and the temperature was 58. In Cahokia, it was cloudy and 62 degrees. In St. Charles, it was cloudy and 62. Across the region, it was cloudy in Columbia, Missouri, with a temperature of 63. In Quincy, it was cloudy and 59 degrees. In Kansas City, it was cloudy and the temperature was 62. It was cloudy in Springfield, Missouri, with a temperature of 65. In Rolla, it was cloudy and the temperature was 61. In Farmington, it was 56 degrees. It was partly cloudy in Cape Girardeau, with 56 degrees. It was clear in Springfield, Illinois, with a temperature of 46. Once again in St. Louis, it was cloudy, the temperature was 63 degrees, and the wind was northeast at 5 miles an hour. The current time is 5:15 a.m. Central Daylight Time. 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Today, sunny. Highs in the upper 70s. Northeast winds around 5 miles per hour. Tonight, clear. Lows in the lower 50s. East winds around 5 miles per hour. Tuesday, sunny. Highs in the lower 80s. Southeast winds 5 to 10 miles per hour. Tuesday night, mostly clear in the evening, then becoming mostly cloudy. Lows in the lower 60s. Southeast winds around 5 miles per hour. Wednesday, mostly sunny. Highs in the upper 80s. South winds 10 to 15 miles per hour. Wednesday night, mostly cloudy. A slight chance of showers after midnight. Lows in the upper 60s. Chance of rain 20%. Thursday, mostly cloudy. A chance of showers in the morning, then showers likely with a slight chance of thunderstorms in the afternoon. Highs in the lower 80s. Chance of rain 70%. Thursday night, showers likely with a chance of thunderstorms in the evening, then a chance of showers with a slight chance of thunderstorms after midnight. Lows in the lower 60s. Chance of rain 70%. Friday, mostly cloudy in the morning, then becoming partly sunny. A chance of showers. A slight chance of thunderstorms in the morning, then a chance of thunderstorms in the afternoon. Cooler with highs in the lower 70s. Chance of rain 50%. Friday night, mostly cloudy in the evening, then becoming partly cloudy. A 20% chance of showers. Lows in the upper 50s. Saturday, mostly sunny with a 40% chance of showers. Highs in the lower 70s. Saturday night, partly cloudy with a slight chance of showers in the evening, then mostly cloudy with a chance of showers after midnight. Lows in the upper 50s. Chance of rain 40%. Sunday, mostly sunny with a 40% chance of showers. Highs in the lower 70s. At 5 a.m. at Lambert Field in St. Louis, it was cloudy with a temperature of 63 degrees. The dew point was 55, giving us a relative humidity of 75%.
The wind was northeast at 5 miles an hour, and the pressure was 30.07 inches and falling. Elsewhere in the metro area, in Chesterfield, it was mostly cloudy and the temperature was 58. In Cahokia, it was cloudy and 62 degrees. In St. Charles, it was cloudy and 62. Across the region, it was cloudy in Columbia, Missouri, with a temperature of 63. In Quincy, it was cloudy and 59 degrees. In Kansas City, it was cloudy and the temperature was 62. It was cloudy in Springfield, Missouri, with a temperature of 65. In Rolla, it was cloudy and the temperature was 61. In Farmington, it was 56 degrees. It was partly cloudy in Cape Girardeau, with 56 degrees. It was clear in Springfield, Illinois, with a temperature of 46. Once again in St. Louis, it was cloudy, the temperature was 63 degrees, and the wind was northeast at 5 miles an hour. The current time is 5:19 a.m. Central Daylight Time. 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Today, sunny. Highs in the upper 70s. Northeast winds around 5 miles per hour. Tonight, clear. Lows in the lower 50s. East winds around 5 miles per hour. Tuesday, sunny. Highs in the lower 80s. Southeast winds 5 to 10 miles per hour. Tuesday night, mostly clear in the evening, then becoming mostly cloudy. Lows in the lower 60s. Southeast winds around 5 miles per hour. Wednesday, mostly sunny. Highs in the upper 80s. South winds 10 to 15 miles per hour. Wednesday night, mostly cloudy. A slight chance of showers after midnight. Lows in the upper 60s. Chance of rain 20%. Thursday, mostly cloudy. A chance of showers in the morning, then showers likely with a slight chance of thunderstorms in the afternoon. Highs in the lower 80s. Chance of rain 70%. Thursday night, showers likely with a chance of thunderstorms in the evening, then a chance of showers with a slight chance of thunderstorms after midnight. Lows in the lower 60s. Chance of rain 70%. Friday, mostly cloudy in the morning, then becoming partly sunny. A chance of showers. A slight chance of thunderstorms in the morning, then a chance of thunderstorms in the afternoon. Cooler with highs in the lower 70s. Chance of rain 50%. Friday night, mostly cloudy in the evening, then becoming partly cloudy. A 20% chance of showers. Lows in the upper 50s. Saturday, mostly sunny with a 40% chance of showers. Highs in the lower 70s. Saturday night, partly cloudy with a slight chance of showers in the evening, then mostly cloudy with a chance of showers after midnight. Lows in the upper 50s. Chance of rain 40%. Sunday, mostly sunny with a 40% chance of showers. Highs in the lower 70s. At 5 a.m. at Lambert Field in St. Louis, it was cloudy with a temperature of 63 degrees. The dew point was 55, giving us a relative humidity of 75%. The wind was northeast at 5 miles an hour, and the pressure was 30.07 inches and falling. Elsewhere in the metro area, in Chesterfield, it was mostly cloudy and the temperature was 58. In Cahokia, it was cloudy and 62 degrees. In St. Charles, it was cloudy and 62. Across the region, it was cloudy in Columbia, Missouri, with a temperature of 63. In Quincy, it was cloudy and 59 degrees. In Kansas City, it was cloudy and the temperature was 62. It was cloudy in Springfield, Missouri, with a temperature of 65. In Rolla, it was cloudy and the temperature was 61. In Farmington, it was 56 degrees.
It was partly cloudy in Cape Girardeau, with 56 degrees. It was clear in Springfield, Illinois, with a temperature of 46. Once again in St. Louis, it was cloudy. The temperature was 63 degrees and the wind was northeast at 5 miles an hour. The current time is 5:24 a.m. Central Daylight Time. 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Today, sunny. Highs in the upper 70s. Northeast winds around 5 miles per hour. Tonight, clear. Lows in the lower 50s. East winds around 5 miles per hour. Tuesday, sunny. Highs in the lower 80s. Southeast winds 5 to 10 miles per hour. Tuesday night, mostly clear in the evening, then becoming mostly cloudy. Lows in the lower 60s. Southeast winds around 5 miles per hour. Wednesday, mostly sunny. Highs in the upper 80s. South winds 10 to 15 miles per hour. Wednesday night, mostly cloudy. A slight chance of showers after midnight. Lows in the upper 60s. Chance of rain 20%. Thursday, mostly cloudy. A chance of showers in the morning, then showers likely with a slight chance of thunderstorms in the afternoon. Highs in the lower 80s. Chance of rain 70%. Thursday night, showers likely with a chance of thunderstorms in the evening, then a chance of showers with a slight chance of thunderstorms after midnight. Lows in the lower 60s. Chance of rain 70%. Friday, mostly cloudy in the morning, then becoming partly sunny. A chance of showers. A slight chance of thunderstorms in the morning, then a chance of thunderstorms in the afternoon. Cooler with highs in the lower 70s. Chance of rain 50%. Friday night, mostly cloudy in the evening, then becoming partly cloudy. A 20% chance of showers. Lows in the upper 50s. Saturday, mostly sunny with a 40% chance of showers. Highs in the lower 70s. Saturday night, partly cloudy with a slight chance of showers in the evening, then mostly cloudy with a chance of showers after midnight. Lows in the upper 50s. Chance of rain 40%. Sunday, mostly sunny with a 40% chance of showers. Highs in the lower 70s. At 5 a.m. at Lambert Field in St. Louis, it was cloudy with a temperature of 63 degrees. The dew point was 55, giving us a relative humidity of 75%. The wind was northeast at 5 miles an hour, and the pressure was 30.07 inches and falling. Elsewhere in the metro area, in Chesterfield, it was mostly cloudy and the temperature was 58. In Cahokia, it was cloudy and 62 degrees. In St. Charles, it was cloudy and 62. Across the region, it was cloudy in Columbia, Missouri, with a temperature of 63. In Quincy, it was cloudy and 59 degrees. In Kansas City, it was cloudy and the temperature was 62. It was cloudy in Springfield, Missouri, with a temperature of 65. In Rolla, it was cloudy and the temperature was 61. In Farmington, it was 56 degrees. It was partly cloudy in Cape Girardeau, with 56 degrees. It was clear in Springfield, Illinois, with a temperature of 46. Once again in St. Louis, it was cloudy, the temperature was 63 degrees and the wind was northeast at 5 miles an hour. The current time is 5:28 a.m. Central Daylight Time. 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Today, sunny. Highs in the upper 70s.
northeast winds around 5 miles per hour. Tonight, clear. Lows in the lower 50s. East winds around 5 miles per hour. Tuesday, sunny. Highs in the lower 80s. Southeast winds 5 to 10 miles per hour. Tuesday night, mostly clear in the evening, then becoming mostly cloudy. Lows in the lower 60s. Southeast winds around 5 miles per hour. Wednesday, mostly sunny. Highs in the upper 80s. South winds 10 to 15 miles per hour. Wednesday night, mostly cloudy. A slight chance of showers after midnight. Lows in the upper 60s. Chance of rain 20%. Thursday, mostly cloudy. A chance of showers in the morning, then showers likely with a slight chance of thunderstorms in the afternoon. Highs in the lower 80s. Chance of rain 70%. Thursday night, showers likely with a chance of thunderstorms in the evening, then a chance of showers with a slight chance of thunderstorms after midnight. Lows in the lower 60s. Chance of rain 70%. Friday, mostly cloudy in the morning, then becoming partly sunny. A chance of showers. A slight chance of thunderstorms in the morning, then a chance of thunderstorms in the afternoon. Cooler with highs in the lower 70s. Chance of rain 50%. Friday night, mostly cloudy in the evening, then becoming partly cloudy. A 20% chance of showers. Lows in the upper 50s. Saturday, mostly sunny with a 40% chance of showers. Highs in the lower 70s. Saturday night, partly cloudy with a slight chance of showers in the evening, then mostly cloudy with a chance of showers after midnight. Lows in the upper 50s. Chance of rain 40%. Sunday, mostly sunny with a 40% chance of showers. Highs in the lower 70s. At 5 a.m. at Lambert Field in St. Louis, it was cloudy with a temperature of 63 degrees. The dew point was 55, giving us a relative humidity of 75%. The wind was northeast at 5 miles an hour, and the pressure was 30.07 inches and falling. Elsewhere in the metro area, in Chesterfield, it was mostly cloudy and the temperature was 58. In Cahokia, it was cloudy and 62 degrees. In St. Charles, it was cloudy and 62. Across the region, it was cloudy in Columbia, Missouri, with a temperature of 63. In Quincy, it was cloudy and 59 degrees. In Kansas City, it was cloudy and the temperature was 62. It was cloudy in Springfield, Missouri, with a temperature of 65. In Rolla, it was cloudy and the temperature was 61. In Farmington, it was 56 degrees. It was partly cloudy in Cape Girardeau, with 56 degrees. It was clear in Springfield, Illinois, with a temperature of 46. Once again in St. Louis, it was cloudy, the temperature was 63 degrees and the wind was northeast at 5 miles an hour. The current time is 5:32 a.m. Central Daylight Time. 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Today, sunny. Highs in the upper 70s. Northeast winds around 5 miles per hour. Tonight, clear. Lows in the lower 50s. East winds around 5 miles per hour. Tuesday, sunny. Highs in the lower 80s. Southeast winds 5 to 10 miles per hour. Tuesday night, mostly clear in the evening, then becoming mostly cloudy. Lows in the lower 60s. Southeast winds around 5 miles per hour. Wednesday, mostly sunny. Highs in the upper 80s. South winds 10 to 15 miles per hour. Wednesday night, mostly cloudy. A slight chance of showers after midnight. Lows in the upper 60s. Chance of rain 20%.
Thursday, mostly cloudy. A chance of showers in the morning, then showers likely with a slight chance of thunderstorms in the afternoon. Highs in the lower 80s. Chance of rain 70%. Thursday night, showers likely with a chance of thunderstorms in the evening, then a chance of showers with a slight chance of thunderstorms after midnight. Lows in the lower 60s. Chance of rain 70%. Friday, mostly cloudy in the morning, then becoming partly sunny. A chance of showers. A slight chance of thunderstorms in the morning, then a chance of thunderstorms in the afternoon. Cooler with highs in the lower 70s. Chance of rain 50%. Friday night, mostly cloudy in the evening, then becoming partly cloudy. A 20% chance of showers. Lows in the upper 50s. Saturday, mostly sunny with a 40% chance of showers. Highs in the lower 70s. Saturday night, partly cloudy with a slight chance of showers in the evening, then mostly cloudy with a chance of showers after midnight. Lows in the upper 50s. Chance of rain 40%. Sunday, mostly sunny with a 40% chance of showers. Highs in the lower 70s. At 5 a.m. at Lambert Field in St. Louis, it was cloudy with a temperature of 63 degrees. The dew point was 55, giving us a relative humidity of 75%. The wind was northeast at 5 miles an hour, and the pressure was 30.07 inches and falling. Elsewhere in the metro area, in Chesterfield, it was mostly cloudy and the temperature was 58. In Cahokia, it was cloudy and 62 degrees. In St. Charles, it was cloudy and 62. Across the region, it was cloudy in Columbia, Missouri, with a temperature of 63. In Quincy, it was cloudy and 59 degrees. In Kansas City, it was cloudy and the temperature was 62. It was cloudy in Springfield, Missouri, with a temperature of 65. In Rolla, it was cloudy and the temperature was 61. In Farmington, it was 56 degrees. It was partly cloudy in Cape Girardeau, with 56 degrees. It was clear in Springfield, Illinois, with a temperature of 46. Once again in St. Louis, it was cloudy, the temperature was 63 degrees, and the wind was northeast at 5 miles an hour. The current time is 5:36 a.m. Central Daylight Time. 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Today, sunny. Highs in the upper 70s. Northeast winds around 5 miles per hour. Tonight, clear. Lows in the lower 50s. East winds around 5 miles per hour. Tuesday, sunny. Highs in the lower 80s. Southeast winds 5 to 10 miles per hour. Tuesday night, mostly clear in the evening, then becoming mostly cloudy. Lows in the lower 60s. Southeast winds around 5 miles per hour. Wednesday, mostly sunny. Highs in the upper 80s. South winds 10 to 15 miles per hour. Wednesday night, mostly cloudy. A slight chance of showers after midnight. Lows in the upper 60s. Chance of rain 20%. Thursday, mostly cloudy. A chance of showers in the morning, then showers likely with a slight chance of thunderstorms in the afternoon. Highs in the lower 80s. Chance of rain 70%. Thursday night, showers likely with a chance of thunderstorms in the evening, then a chance of showers with a slight chance of thunderstorms after midnight. Lows in the lower 60s. Chance of rain 70%. Friday, mostly cloudy in the morning, then becoming partly sunny. A chance of showers. A slight chance of thunderstorms in the morning, then a chance of thunderstorms in the afternoon. Cooler with highs in the lower 70s. Chance of rain 50%. Friday night, mostly cloudy in the evening, then becoming partly cloudy.
a 20% chance of showers. Lows in the upper 50s. Saturday, mostly sunny with a 40% chance of showers. Highs in the lower 70s. Saturday night, partly cloudy with a slight chance of showers in the evening, then mostly cloudy with a chance of showers after midnight. Lows in the upper 50s. Chance of rain 40%. Sunday, mostly sunny with a 40% chance of showers. Highs in the lower 70s. At 5 a.m. at Lambert Field in St. Louis, it was cloudy with a temperature of 63 degrees. The dew point was 55, giving us a relative humidity of 75%. The wind was northeast at 5 miles an hour, and the pressure was 30.07 inches and falling. Elsewhere in the metro area, in Chesterfield, it was mostly cloudy and the temperature was 58. In Cahokia, it was cloudy and 62 degrees. In St. Charles, it was cloudy and 62. Across the region, it was cloudy in Columbia, Missouri, with a temperature of 63. In Quincy, it was cloudy and 59 degrees. In Kansas City, it was cloudy and the temperature was 62. It was cloudy in Springfield, Missouri, with a temperature of 65. In Rolla, it was cloudy and the temperature was 61. In Farmington, it was 56 degrees. It was partly cloudy in Cape Girardeau, with 56 degrees. It was clear in Springfield, Illinois, with a temperature of 46. Once again in St. Louis, it was cloudy, the temperature was 63 degrees, and the wind was northeast at 5 miles an hour. The current time is 5:40 a.m. Central Daylight Time. 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Today, sunny. Highs in the upper 70s. Northeast winds around 5 miles per hour. Tonight, clear. Lows in the lower 50s. East winds around 5 miles per hour. Tuesday, sunny. Highs in the lower 80s. Southeast winds 5 to 10 miles per hour. Tuesday night, mostly clear in the evening, then becoming mostly cloudy. Lows in the lower 60s. Southeast winds around 5 miles per hour. Wednesday, mostly sunny. Highs in the upper 80s. South winds 10 to 15 miles per hour. Wednesday night, mostly cloudy. A slight chance of showers after midnight. Lows in the upper 60s. Chance of rain 20%. Thursday, mostly cloudy. A chance of showers in the morning, then showers likely with a slight chance of thunderstorms in the afternoon. Highs in the lower 80s. Chance of rain 70%. Thursday night, showers likely with a chance of thunderstorms in the evening, then a chance of showers with a slight chance of thunderstorms after midnight. Lows in the lower 60s. Chance of rain 70%. Friday, mostly cloudy in the morning, then becoming partly sunny. A chance of showers. A slight chance of thunderstorms in the morning, then a chance of thunderstorms in the afternoon. Cooler with highs in the lower 70s. Chance of rain 50%. Friday night, mostly cloudy in the evening, then becoming partly cloudy. A 20% chance of showers. Lows in the upper 50s. Saturday, mostly sunny with a 40% chance of showers. Highs in the lower 70s. Saturday night, partly cloudy with a slight chance of showers in the evening, then mostly cloudy with a chance of showers after midnight. Lows in the upper 50s. Chance of rain 40%. Sunday, mostly sunny with a 40% chance of showers. Highs in the lower 70s. At 5 a.m. at Lambert Field in St. Louis, it was cloudy with a temperature of 63 degrees. The dew point was 55, giving us a relative humidity of 75%.
The wind was northeast at 5 miles an hour, and the pressure was 30.07 inches and falling. Elsewhere in the metro area, in Chesterfield, it was mostly cloudy and the temperature was 58. In Cahokia, it was cloudy and 62 degrees. In St. Charles, it was cloudy and 62. Across the region, it was cloudy in Columbia, Missouri, with a temperature of 63. In Quincy, it was cloudy and 59 degrees. In Kansas City, it was cloudy and the temperature was 62. It was cloudy in Springfield, Missouri, with a temperature of 65. In Rolla, it was cloudy and the temperature was 61. In Farmington, it was 56 degrees. It was partly cloudy in Cape Girardeau, with 56 degrees. It was clear in Springfield, Illinois, with a temperature of 46. Once again in St. Louis, it was cloudy, the temperature was 63 degrees, and the wind was northeast at 5 miles an hour. The current time is 5:44 a.m. Central Daylight Time. 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Today, sunny. Highs in the upper 70s. Northeast winds around 5 miles per hour. Tonight, clear. Lows in the lower 50s. East winds around 5 miles per hour. Tuesday, sunny. Highs in the lower 80s. Southeast winds 5 to 10 miles per hour. Tuesday night, mostly clear in the evening, then becoming mostly cloudy. Lows in the lower 60s. Southeast winds around 5 miles per hour. Wednesday, mostly sunny. Highs in the upper 80s. South winds 10 to 15 miles per hour. Wednesday night, mostly cloudy. A slight chance of showers after midnight. Lows in the upper 60s. Chance of rain 20%. Thursday, mostly cloudy. A chance of showers in the morning, then showers likely with a slight chance of thunderstorms in the afternoon. Highs in the lower 80s. Chance of rain 70%. Thursday night, showers likely with a chance of thunderstorms in the evening, then a chance of showers with a slight chance of thunderstorms after midnight. Lows in the lower 60s. Chance of rain 70%. Friday, mostly cloudy in the morning, then becoming partly sunny. A chance of showers. A slight chance of thunderstorms in the morning, then a chance of thunderstorms in the afternoon. Cooler with highs in the lower 70s. Chance of rain 50%. Friday night, mostly cloudy in the evening, then becoming partly cloudy. A 20% chance of showers. Lows in the upper 50s. Saturday, mostly sunny with a 40% chance of showers. Highs in the lower 70s. Saturday night, partly cloudy with a slight chance of showers in the evening, then mostly cloudy with a chance of showers after midnight. Lows in the upper 50s. Chance of rain 40%. Sunday, mostly sunny with a 40% chance of showers. Highs in the lower 70s. At 5 a.m. at Lambert Field in St. Louis, it was cloudy with a temperature of 63 degrees. The dew point was 55, giving us a relative humidity of 75%. The wind was northeast at 5 miles an hour, and the pressure was 30.07 inches and falling. Elsewhere in the metro area, in Chesterfield, it was mostly cloudy and the temperature was 58. In Cahokia, it was cloudy and 62 degrees. In St. Charles, it was cloudy and 62. Across the region, it was cloudy in Columbia, Missouri, with a temperature of 63. In Quincy, it was cloudy and 59 degrees. In Kansas City, it was cloudy and the temperature was 62. It was cloudy in Springfield, Missouri, with a temperature of 65. In Rolla, it was cloudy and the temperature was 61. In Farmington, it was 56 degrees.
It was partly cloudy in Cape Girardeau, with 56 degrees. It was clear in Springfield, Illinois, with a temperature of 46. Once again in St. Louis, it was cloudy. The temperature was 68 degrees and the wind was northeast at 5 miles an hour. The current time is 5:48 a.m. Central Daylight Time. 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Today, sunny. Highs in the upper 70s. Northeast winds around 5 miles per hour. Tonight, clear. Lows in the lower 50s. East winds around 5 miles per hour. Tuesday, sunny. Highs in the lower 80s. Southeast winds 5 to 10 miles per hour. Tuesday night, mostly clear in the evening, then becoming mostly cloudy. Lows in the lower 60s, 63 degrees, and the wind was northeast at 5 miles an hour.

Northeast winds around 5 miles per hour. Tonight, clear. Lows in the lower 50s. East winds around 5 miles per hour. Tuesday, sunny. Highs in the lower 80s. Southeast winds 5 to 10 miles per hour. Tuesday night, mostly clear in the evening, then becoming mostly cloudy. Lows in the lower 60s. Southeast winds around 5 miles per hour. Wednesday, mostly sunny. Highs in the upper 80s. South winds 10 to 15 miles per hour. Wednesday night, mostly cloudy. A slight chance of showers after midnight. Lows in the upper 60s. Chance of rain 20%. Thursday, mostly cloudy. A chance of showers in the morning, then showers likely with a slight chance of thunderstorms in the afternoon. Highs in the lower 80s. Chance of rain 70%. Thursday night, showers likely with a chance of thunderstorms in the evening, then a chance of showers with a slight chance of thunderstorms after midnight. Lows in the lower 60s. Chance of rain 70%. Friday, mostly cloudy in the morning, then becoming partly sunny. A chance of showers. A slight chance of thunderstorms in the morning, then a chance of thunderstorms in the afternoon. Cooler with highs in the lower 70s. Chance of rain 50%. Friday night, mostly cloudy in the evening, then becoming partly cloudy. A 20% chance of showers. Lows in the upper 50s. Saturday, mostly sunny with a 40% chance of showers. Highs in the lower 70s. Saturday night, partly cloudy with a slight chance of showers in the evening, then mostly cloudy with a chance of showers after midnight. Lows in the upper 50s. Chance of rain 40%. Sunday, mostly sunny with a 40% chance of showers. Highs in the lower 70s. At 5 a.m. at Lambert Field in St. Louis, it was cloudy with a temperature of 63 degrees. The dew point was 55, giving us a relative humidity of 75%. The wind was northeast at 5 miles an hour, and the pressure was 30.07 inches and falling. Elsewhere in the metro area, in Chesterfield, it was mostly cloudy and the temperature was 58. In Cahokia, it was cloudy and 62 degrees. In St. Charles, it was cloudy and 62. Across the region, it was cloudy in Columbia, Missouri, with a temperature of 63. In Quincy, it was cloudy and 59 degrees. In Kansas City, it was cloudy and the temperature was 62. It was cloudy in Springfield, Missouri, with a temperature of 65. In Rolla, it was cloudy and the temperature was 61. In Farmington, it was 56 degrees. It was partly cloudy in Cape Girardeau, with 56 degrees. It was clear in Springfield, Illinois, with a temperature of 46. Once again in St. Louis, it was cloudy, the temperature was 63 degrees, and the wind was northeast at 5 miles an hour. The current time is 5:53 a.m. Central Daylight Time. 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Today, sunny. Highs in the upper 70s. Northeast winds around 5 miles per hour. Tonight, clear. Lows in the lower 50s. East winds around 5 miles per hour. Tuesday, sunny. Highs in the lower 80s. Southeast winds 5 to 10 miles per hour. Tuesday night, mostly clear in the evening, then becoming mostly cloudy. Lows in the lower 60s. Southeast winds around 5 miles per hour. Wednesday, mostly sunny. Highs in the upper 80s. South winds 10 to 15 miles per hour. Wednesday night, mostly cloudy. A slight chance of showers after midnight. Lows in the upper 60s. Chance of rain 20%. Thursday.

chance of showers in the morning, then showers likely with a slight chance of thunderstorms in the afternoon. Highs in the lower 80s. Chance of rain 70%. Thursday night, showers likely with a chance of thunderstorms in the evening, then a chance of showers with a slight chance of thunderstorms after midnight. Lows in the lower 60s. Chance of rain 70%. Friday, mostly cloudy in the morning, then becoming partly sunny. A chance of showers. A slight chance of thunderstorms in the morning, then a chance of thunderstorms in the afternoon. Cooler with highs in the lower 70s. Chance of rain 50%. Friday night, mostly cloudy in the evening, then becoming partly cloudy. A 20% chance of showers. Lows in the upper 50s. Saturday, mostly sunny with a 40% chance of showers. Highs in the lower 70s. Saturday night, partly cloudy with a slight chance of showers in the evening, then mostly cloudy with a chance of showers after midnight. Lows in the upper 50s. Chance of rain 40%. Sunday, mostly sunny with a 40% chance of showers. Highs in the lower 70s. At 5 a.m. at Lambert Field in St. Louis, it was cloudy with a temperature of 63 degrees. The dew point was 55, giving us a relative humidity of 75%. The wind was northeast at 5 miles an hour, and the pressure was 30.07 inches and falling. Elsewhere in the metro area, in Chesterfield, it was mostly cloudy and the temperature was 58. In Cahokia, it was cloudy and 62 degrees. In St. Charles, it was cloudy and 62. Across the region, it was cloudy in Columbia, Missouri, with a temperature of 63. In Quincy, it was cloudy and 59 degrees. In Kansas City, it was cloudy and the temperature was 62. It was cloudy in Springfield, Missouri, with a temperature of 65. In Rolla, it was cloudy and the temperature was 61. In Farmington, it was 56 degrees. It was partly cloudy in Cape Girardeau, with 56 degrees. It was clear in Springfield, Illinois, with a temperature of 46. Once again in St. Louis, it was cloudy, the temperature was 63 degrees, and the wind was northeast at 5 miles an hour. The current time is 5:57 a.m. Central Daylight Time. 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Today, sunny. Highs in the upper 70s. Northeast winds around 5 miles per hour. Tonight, clear. Lows in the lower 50s. East winds around 5 miles per hour. Tuesday, sunny. Highs in the lower 80s. Southeast winds 5 to 10 miles per hour. Tuesday night, mostly clear in the evening, then becoming mostly cloudy. Lows in the lower 60s. Southeast winds around 5 miles per hour. Wednesday, mostly sunny. Highs in the upper 80s. South winds 10 to 15 miles per hour. Wednesday night, mostly cloudy. A slight chance of showers after midnight. Lows in the upper 60s. Chance of rain 20%. Thursday, mostly cloudy. A chance of showers in the morning, then showers likely with a slight chance of thunderstorms in the afternoon. Highs in the lower 80s. Chance of rain 70%. Thursday night, showers likely with a chance of thunderstorms in the evening, then a chance of showers with a slight chance of thunderstorms after midnight. Lows in the lower 60s. Chance of rain 70%. Friday, mostly cloudy in the morning, then becoming partly sunny. A chance of showers. A slight chance of thunderstorms in the morning, then a chance of thunderstorms in the afternoon. Cooler with highs in the lower 70s. Chance of rain 50%. Friday night, mostly cloudy in the evening, then becoming partly cloudy. A 20% chance of showers.
lows in the upper 50s. Saturday, mostly sunny with a 40% chance of showers. Highs in the lower 70s. Saturday night, partly cloudy with a slight chance of showers in the evening, then mostly cloudy with a chance of showers after midnight. Lows in the upper 50s. Chance of rain 40%. Sunday, mostly sunny with a 40% chance of showers. Highs in the lower 70s. At 5 a.m. at Lambert Field in St. Louis, it was cloudy with a temperature of 63 degrees. The dew point was 55, giving us a relative humidity of 75%. The wind was northeast at 5 miles an hour, and the pressure was 30.07 inches and falling. Elsewhere in the metro area, in Chesterfield, it was mostly cloudy and the temperature was 58. In Cahokia, it was cloudy and 62 degrees. In St. Charles, it was cloudy and 62. Across the region, it was cloudy in Columbia, Missouri, with a temperature of 63. In Quincy, it was cloudy and 59 degrees. In Kansas City, it was cloudy and the temperature was 62. It was cloudy in Springfield, Missouri, with a temperature of 65. In Rolla, it was cloudy and the temperature was 61. In Farmington, it was 56 degrees. It was partly cloudy in Cape Girardeau, with 56 degrees. It was clear in Springfield, Illinois, with a temperature of 46. Once again in St. Louis, it was cloudy, the temperature was 63 degrees, and the wind was northeast at 5 miles an hour. The current time is 6:01 a.m. Central Daylight Time. 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Today, sunny. Highs in the upper 70s. Northeast winds around 5 miles per hour. Tonight, clear. Lows in the lower 50s. East winds around 5 miles per hour. Tuesday, sunny. Highs in the lower 80s. Southeast winds 5 to 10 miles per hour. Tuesday night, mostly clear in the evening, then becoming mostly cloudy. Lows in the lower 60s. Southeast winds around 5 miles per hour. Wednesday, mostly sunny. Highs in the upper 80s. South winds 10 to 15 miles per hour. Wednesday night, mostly cloudy. A slight chance of showers after midnight. Lows in the upper 60s. Chance of rain 20%. Thursday, mostly cloudy. A chance of showers in the morning, then showers likely with a slight chance of thunderstorms in the afternoon. Highs in the lower 80s. Chance of rain 70%. Thursday night, showers likely with a chance of thunderstorms in the evening, then a chance of showers with a slight chance of thunderstorms after midnight. Lows in the lower 60s. Chance of rain 70%. Friday, mostly cloudy in the morning, then becoming partly sunny. A chance of showers. A slight chance of thunderstorms in the morning, then a chance of thunderstorms in the afternoon. Cooler with highs in the lower 70s. Chance of rain 50%. Friday night, mostly cloudy in the evening, then becoming partly cloudy. A 20% chance of showers. Lows in the upper 50s. Saturday, mostly sunny with a 40% chance of showers. Highs in the lower 70s. Saturday night, partly cloudy with a slight chance of showers in the evening, then mostly cloudy with a chance of showers after midnight. Lows in the upper 50s. Chance of rain 40%. Sunday, mostly sunny with a 40% chance of showers. Highs in the lower 70s. At 5 a.m. at Lambert Field in St. Louis, it was cloudy with a temperature of 63 degrees. The dew point was 55, giving us a relative humidity of 75%. The wind was northeast at 5 miles an hour, and the pressure was 30.07 inches and falling.
elsewhere in the metro area. In Chesterfield, it was mostly cloudy and the temperature was 58. In Cahokia, it was cloudy and 62 degrees. In St. Charles, it was cloudy and 62. Across the region, it was cloudy in Columbia, Missouri, with a temperature of 63. In Quincy, it was cloudy and 59 degrees. In Kansas City, it was cloudy and the temperature was 62. It was cloudy in Springfield, Missouri, with a temperature of 65. In Rolla, it was cloudy and the temperature was 61. In Farmington, it was 56 degrees. It was partly cloudy in Cape Girardeau, with 56 degrees. It was clear in Springfield, Illinois, with a temperature of 46. Once again in St. Louis, it was cloudy, the temperature was 63 degrees, and the wind was northeast at 5 miles an hour. The current time is 6:05 a.m. Central Daylight Time. 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Today, sunny. Highs in the upper 70s. Northeast winds around 5 miles per hour. Tonight, clear. Lows in the lower 50s. East winds around 5 miles per hour. Tuesday, sunny. Highs in the lower 80s. Southeast winds 5 to 10 miles per hour. Tuesday night, mostly clear in the evening, then becoming mostly cloudy. Lows in the lower 60s. Southeast winds around 5 miles per hour. Wednesday, mostly sunny. Highs in the upper 80s. South winds 10 to 15 miles per hour. Wednesday night, mostly cloudy. A slight chance of showers after midnight. Lows in the upper 60s. Chance of rain 20%. Thursday, mostly cloudy. A chance of showers in the morning, then showers likely with a slight chance of thunderstorms in the afternoon. Highs in the lower 80s. Chance of rain 70%. Thursday night, showers likely with a chance of thunderstorms in the evening, then a chance of showers with a slight chance of thunderstorms after midnight. Lows in the lower 60s. Chance of rain 70%. Friday, mostly cloudy in the morning, then becoming partly sunny. A chance of showers. A slight chance of thunderstorms in the morning, then a chance of thunderstorms in the afternoon. Cooler with highs in the lower 70s. Chance of rain 50%. Friday night, mostly cloudy in the evening, then becoming partly cloudy. A 20% chance of showers. Lows in the upper 50s. Saturday, mostly sunny with a 40% chance of showers. Highs in the lower 70s. Saturday night, partly cloudy with a slight chance of showers in the evening, then mostly cloudy with a chance of showers after midnight. Lows in the upper 50s. Chance of rain 40%. Sunday, mostly sunny with a 40% chance of showers. Highs in the lower 70s. At 5 a.m. at Lambert Field in St. Louis, it was cloudy with a temperature of 63 degrees. The dew point was 55, giving us a relative humidity of 75%. The wind was northeast at 5 miles an hour, and the pressure was 30.07 inches and falling. Elsewhere in the metro area, in Chesterfield, it was mostly cloudy and the temperature was 58. In Cahokia, it was cloudy and 62 degrees. In St. Charles, it was cloudy and 62. Across the region, it was cloudy in Columbia, Missouri, with a temperature of 63. In Quincy, it was cloudy and 59 degrees. In Kansas City, it was cloudy and the temperature was 62. It was cloudy in Springfield, Missouri, with a temperature of 65. In Rolla, it was cloudy and the temperature was 61. In Farmington, it was 56 degrees. It was partly cloudy in Cape Girardeau, with 56 degrees. It was clear in Springfield, Illinois, with a temperature of 46.
Once again in St. Louis, it was cloudy. The temperature was 63 degrees and the wind was northeast at 5 miles an hour. The current time is 6:09 a.m. Central Daylight Time. 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Today, sunny. Highs in the upper 70s. Northeast winds around 5 miles per hour. Tonight, clear. Lows in the lower 50s. East winds around 5 miles per hour. Tuesday, sunny. Highs in the lower 80s. Southeast winds 5 to 10 miles per hour. Tuesday night, mostly clear in the evening, then becoming mostly cloudy. Lows in the lower 60s. Southeast winds around 5 miles per hour. Wednesday, mostly sunny. Highs in the upper 80s. South winds 10 to 15 miles per hour. Wednesday night, mostly cloudy. A slight chance of showers after midnight. Lows in the upper 60s. Chance of rain 20%. Thursday, mostly cloudy. A chance of showers in the morning, then showers likely with a slight chance of thunderstorms in the afternoon. Highs in the lower 80s. Chance of rain 70%. Thursday night, showers likely with a chance of thunderstorms in the evening, then a chance of showers with a slight chance of thunderstorms after midnight. Lows in the lower 60s. Chance of rain 70%. Friday, mostly cloudy in the morning, then becoming partly sunny. A chance of showers. A slight chance of thunderstorms in the morning, then a chance of thunderstorms in the afternoon. Cooler with highs in the lower 70s. Chance of rain 50%. Friday night, mostly cloudy in the evening, then becoming partly cloudy. A 20% chance of showers. Lows in the upper 50s. Saturday, mostly sunny with a 40% chance of showers. Highs in the lower 70s. Saturday night, partly cloudy with a slight chance of showers in the evening, then mostly cloudy with a chance of showers after midnight. Lows in the upper 50s. Chance of rain 40%. Sunday, mostly sunny with a 40% chance of showers. Highs in the lower 70s. At 6 a.m. at Lambert Field in St. Louis, it was mostly cloudy with a temperature of 63 degrees. The dew point was 52, giving us a relative humidity of 67%. The wind was east at 5 miles an hour, and the pressure was 30.08 inches and rising. Elsewhere in the metro area, in Chesterfield, it was partly cloudy and the temperature was 58. In Cahokia, it was mostly cloudy and 61 degrees. In St. Charles, it was cloudy and 61. Across the region, it was cloudy in Columbia, Missouri, with a temperature of 63. In Quincy, it was mostly cloudy and 58 degrees. In Kansas City, it was cloudy and the temperature was 62. It was cloudy in Springfield, Missouri, with a temperature of 64. In Rolla, it was mostly cloudy and the temperature was 58. In Farmington, it was 55 degrees. It was partly cloudy in Cape Girardeau, with 55 degrees. It was partly cloudy in Springfield, Illinois, with a temperature of 46. Once again in St. Louis, it was mostly cloudy. The temperature was 63 degrees and the wind was east at 5 miles an hour. The current time is 6:13 a.m. Central Daylight Time. 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Today, sunny. Highs in the upper 70s. Northeast winds around 5 miles per hour. Tonight, clear. Lows in the low.
50s. East winds around 5 miles per hour. Tuesday, sunny. Highs in the lower 80s. Southeast winds 5 to 10 miles per hour. Tuesday night, mostly clear in the evening, then becoming mostly cloudy. Lows in the lower 60s. Southeast winds around 5 miles per hour. Wednesday, mostly sunny. Highs in the upper 80s. South winds 10 to 15 miles per hour. Wednesday night, mostly cloudy. A slight chance of showers after midnight. Lows in the upper 60s. Chance of rain 20%. Thursday, mostly cloudy. A chance of showers in the morning, then showers likely with a slight chance of thunderstorms in the afternoon. Highs in the lower 80s. Chance of rain 70%. Thursday night, showers likely with a chance of thunderstorms in the evening, then a chance of showers with a slight chance of thunderstorms after midnight. Lows in the lower 60s. Chance of rain 70%. Friday, mostly cloudy in the morning, then becoming partly sunny. A chance of showers. A slight chance of thunderstorms in the morning, then a chance of thunderstorms in the afternoon. Cooler with highs in the lower 70s. Chance of rain 50%. Friday night, mostly cloudy in the evening, then becoming partly cloudy. A 20% chance of showers. Lows in the upper 50s. Saturday, mostly sunny with a 40% chance of showers. Highs in the lower 70s. Saturday night, partly cloudy with a slight chance of showers in the evening, then mostly cloudy with a chance of showers after midnight. Lows in the upper 50s. Chance of rain 40%. Sunday, mostly sunny with a 40% chance of showers. Highs in the lower 70s. At 6 a.m. at Lambert Field in St. Louis, it was mostly cloudy with a temperature of 63 degrees. The dew point was 52, giving us a relative humidity of 67%. The wind was east at 5 miles an hour, and the pressure was 30.08 inches and rising. Elsewhere in the metro area, in Chesterfield, it was partly cloudy and the temperature was 58. In Cahokia, it was mostly cloudy and 61 degrees. In St. Charles, it was cloudy and 61. Across the region, it was cloudy in Columbia, Missouri, with a temperature of 63. In Quincy, it was mostly cloudy and 58 degrees. In Kansas City, it was cloudy and the temperature was 62. It was cloudy in Springfield, Missouri, with a temperature of 64. In Rolla, it was mostly cloudy and the temperature was 58. In Farmington, it was 55 degrees. It was partly cloudy in Cape Girardeau, with 55 degrees. It was partly cloudy in Springfield, Illinois, with a temperature of 46. Once again in St. Louis, it was mostly cloudy, the temperature was 63 degrees and the wind was east at 5 miles an hour. The current time is 6:18 a.m. Central Daylight Time. 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Today, sunny. Highs in the upper 70s. Northeast winds around 5 miles per hour. Tonight, clear. Lows in the lower 50s. East winds around 5 miles per hour. Tuesday, sunny. Highs in the lower 80s. Southeast winds 5 to 10 miles per hour. Tuesday night, mostly clear in the evening, then becoming mostly cloudy. Lows in the lower 60s. Southeast winds around 5 miles per hour. Wednesday, mostly sunny. Highs in the upper 80s. South winds 10 to 15 miles per hour. Wednesday night, mostly cloudy. A slight chance of showers after midnight. Lows in the upper 60s. Chance of rain 20%. Thursday, mostly cloudy. A chance of showers in the morning, then showers.
likely with a slight chance of thunderstorms in the afternoon. Highs in the lower 80s. Chance of rain 70%. Thursday night, showers likely with a chance of thunderstorms in the evening, then a chance of showers with a slight chance of thunderstorms after midnight. Lows in the lower 60s. Chance of rain 70%. Friday, mostly cloudy in the morning, then becoming partly sunny. A chance of showers. A slight chance of thunderstorms in the morning, then a chance of thunderstorms in the afternoon. Cooler with highs in the lower 70s. Chance of rain 50%. Friday night, mostly cloudy in the evening, then becoming partly cloudy. A 20% chance of showers. Lows in the upper 50s. Saturday, mostly sunny with a 40% chance of showers. Highs in the lower 70s. Saturday night, partly cloudy with a slight chance of showers in the evening, then mostly cloudy with a chance of showers after midnight. Lows in the upper 50s. Chance of rain 40%. Sunday, mostly sunny with a 40% chance of showers. Highs in the lower 70s. At 6 a.m. at Lambert Field in St. Louis, it was mostly cloudy with a temperature of 63 degrees. The dew point was 52, giving us a relative humidity of 67%. The wind was east at 5 miles an hour, and the pressure was 30.08 inches and rising. Elsewhere in the metro area, in Chesterfield, it was partly cloudy and the temperature was 58. In Cahokia, it was mostly cloudy and 61 degrees. In St. Charles, it was cloudy and 61. Across the region, it was cloudy in Columbia, Missouri, with a temperature of 63. In Quincy, it was mostly cloudy and 58 degrees. In Kansas City, it was cloudy and the temperature was 62. It was cloudy in Springfield, Missouri, with a temperature of 64. In Rolla, it was mostly cloudy and the temperature was 58. In Farmington, it was 55 degrees. It was partly cloudy in Cape Girardeau, with 55 degrees. It was partly cloudy in Springfield, Illinois, with a temperature of 46. Once again in St. Louis, it was mostly cloudy, the temperature was 63 degrees and the wind was east at 5 miles an hour. The current time is 6:22 a.m. Central Daylight Time. 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Today, sunny. Highs in the upper 70s. Northeast winds around 5 miles per hour. Tonight, clear. Lows in the lower 50s. East winds around 5 miles per hour. Tuesday, sunny. Highs in the lower 80s. Southeast winds 5 to 10 miles per hour. Tuesday night, mostly clear in the evening, then becoming mostly cloudy. Lows in the lower 60s. Southeast winds around 5 miles per hour. Wednesday, mostly sunny. Highs in the upper 80s. South winds 10 to 15 miles per hour. Wednesday night, mostly cloudy. A slight chance of showers after midnight. Lows in the upper 60s. Chance of rain 20%. Thursday, mostly cloudy. A chance of showers in the morning, then showers likely with a slight chance of thunderstorms in the afternoon. Highs in the lower 80s. Chance of rain 70%. Thursday night, showers likely with a chance of thunderstorms in the evening, then a chance of showers with a slight chance of thunderstorms after midnight. Lows in the lower 60s. Chance of rain 70%. Friday, mostly cloudy in the morning, then becoming partly sunny. A chance of showers. A slight chance of thunderstorms in the morning, then a chance of thunderstorms in the afternoon. Cooler with highs in the lower 70s. Chance of rain 50%. Friday night, mostly cloudy in the evening, then becoming partly cloudy. A 20% chance of showers.
lows in the upper 50s. Saturday, mostly sunny with a 40% chance of showers. Highs in the lower 70s. Saturday night, partly cloudy with a slight chance of showers in the evening, then mostly cloudy with a chance of showers after midnight. Lows in the upper 50s. Chance of rain 40%. Sunday, mostly sunny with a 40% chance of showers. Highs in the lower 70s. At 6 a.m. at Lambert Field in St. Louis, it was mostly cloudy with a temperature of 63 degrees. The dew point was 52, giving us a relative humidity of 67%. The wind was east at 5 miles an hour, and the pressure was 30.08 inches and rising. Elsewhere in the metro area, in Chesterfield, it was partly cloudy and the temperature was 58. In Cahokia, it was mostly cloudy and 61 degrees. In St. Charles, it was cloudy and 61. Across the region, it was cloudy in Columbia, Missouri, with a temperature of 63. In Quincy, it was mostly cloudy and 58 degrees. In Kansas City, it was cloudy and the temperature was 62. It was cloudy in Springfield, Missouri, with a temperature of 64. In Rolla, it was mostly cloudy and the temperature was 58. In Farmington, it was 55 degrees. It was partly cloudy in Cape Girardeau, with 55 degrees. It was partly cloudy in Springfield, Illinois, with a temperature of 46. Once again in St. Louis, it was mostly cloudy. The temperature was 63 degrees and the wind was east at 5 miles an hour. The current time is 6:26 a.m. Central Daylight Time. 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Today, sunny. Highs in the upper 70s. Northeast winds around 5 miles per hour. Tonight, clear. Lows in the lower 50s. East winds around 5 miles per hour. Tuesday, sunny. Highs in the lower 80s. Southeast winds 5 to 10 miles per hour. Tuesday night, mostly clear in the evening, then becoming mostly cloudy. Lows in the lower 60s. Southeast winds around 5 miles per hour. Wednesday, mostly sunny. Highs in the upper 80s. South winds 10 to 15 miles per hour. Wednesday night, mostly cloudy. A slight chance of showers after midnight. Lows in the upper 60s. Chance of rain 20%. Thursday, mostly cloudy. A chance of showers in the morning, then showers likely with a slight chance of thunderstorms in the afternoon. Highs in the lower 80s. Chance of rain 70%. Thursday night, showers likely with a chance of thunderstorms in the evening, then a chance of showers with a slight chance of thunderstorms after midnight. Lows in the lower 60s. Chance of rain 70%. Friday, mostly cloudy in the morning, then becoming partly sunny. A chance of showers. A slight chance of thunderstorms in the morning, then a chance of thunderstorms in the afternoon. Cooler with highs in the lower 70s. Chance of rain 50%. Friday night, mostly cloudy in the evening, then becoming partly cloudy. A 20% chance of showers. Lows in the upper 50s. Saturday, mostly sunny with a 40% chance of showers. Highs in the lower 70s. Saturday night, partly cloudy with a slight chance of showers in the evening, then mostly cloudy with a chance of showers after midnight. Lows in the upper 50s. Chance of rain 40%. Sunday, mostly sunny with a 40% chance of showers. Highs in the lower 70s. At 6 a.m. at Lambert Field in St. Louis, it was mostly cloudy with a temperature of 63 degrees. The dew point was 52, giving us a relative humidity of 67%. The wind was east at 5 miles an hour, and the pressure was 30.08 inches and rising.
elsewhere in the metro area. In Chesterfield, it was partly cloudy and the temperature was 58. In Cahokia, it was mostly cloudy and 61 degrees. In St. Charles, it was cloudy and 61. Across the region, it was cloudy in Columbia, Missouri, with a temperature of 63. In Quincy, it was mostly cloudy and 58 degrees. In Kansas City, it was cloudy and the temperature was 62. It was cloudy in Springfield, Missouri, with a temperature of 64. In Rolla, it was mostly cloudy and the temperature was 58. In Farmington, it was 55 degrees. It was partly cloudy in Cape Girardeau, with 55 degrees. It was partly cloudy in Springfield, Illinois, with a temperature of 46. Once again in St. Louis, it was mostly cloudy. The temperature was 63 degrees and the wind was east at 5 miles an hour. The St. Louis climate summary for yesterday, September 27, 2026. Yesterday's high temperature of 74 degrees occurred at 5:09 p.m. The normal high is 77. The record high is 92 degrees, which was last set in 2021. Yesterday's low temperature of 60 degrees occurred at 7:49 a.m. The normal low is 57. The record low is 36 degrees, which was set in 1940. 0.01 inches of precipitation fell yesterday, which brings the monthly total to 1.38 inches. This is 1.31 inches below the normal amount of 2.69 inches for September. The total precipitation for the season since September 1st now stands at 1.38 inches, which is 1.31 inches below normal. The total precipitation for the year is now 37.64 inches, which is 5.28 inches above normal. There were no heating degree days yesterday, which is 2 below normal. This leaves the monthly total at 3, which is 18 below normal. The yearly total since July 1st is 3, which is 19 below normal. There were 2 cooling degree days yesterday, which is 2 below normal. This brings the monthly total to 387, which is 186 above normal. The yearly total since January 1st is 1,955, which is 304 above normal. The normal high temperature for today is 77 degrees, and the normal low is 56. The record high for today is 97, which occurred in 1953, and the record low is 32, which occurred in 1942. Sunrise today is at 6:55 a.m. and sunset is at 6:49 p.m. The current time is 6:32 a.m. Central Daylight Time. 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Today, sunny. Highs in the upper 70s. Northeast winds around 5 miles per hour. Tonight, clear. Lows in the lower 50s. East winds around 5 miles per hour. Tuesday, sunny. Highs in the lower 80s. Southeast winds 5 to 10 miles per hour. Tuesday night, mostly clear in the evening, then becoming mostly cloudy. Lows in the lower 60s. Southeast winds around 5 miles per hour. Wednesday, mostly sunny. Highs in the upper 80s. South winds 10 to 15 miles per hour. Wednesday night, mostly cloudy. A slight chance of showers after midnight. Lows in the upper 60s. Chance of rain 20%. Thursday, mostly cloudy. A chance of showers in the morning, then showers likely with a slight chance of thunderstorms in the afternoon. Highs in the lower 80s. Chance of rain 70%. Thursday night, showers likely with a chance of thunderstorms in the evening, then a chance of showers with a slight chance of thunderstorms after midnight. Lows in the lower 60s. Chance of rain 70%. Friday, mostly cloudy in the morning, then becoming partly sunny. A chance
of showers. A slight chance of thunderstorms in the morning, then a chance of thunderstorms in the afternoon. Cooler with highs in the lower 70s. Chance of rain 50%. Friday night, mostly cloudy in the evening, then becoming partly cloudy. A 20% chance of showers. Lows in the upper 50s. Saturday, mostly sunny with a 40% chance of showers. Highs in the lower 70s. Saturday night, partly cloudy with a slight chance of showers in the evening, then mostly cloudy with a chance of showers after midnight. Lows in the upper 50s. Chance of rain 40%. Sunday, mostly sunny with a 40% chance of showers. Highs in the lower 70s. At 6 a.m. at Lambert Field in St. Louis, it was mostly cloudy with a temperature of 63 degrees. The dew point was 52, giving us a relative humidity of 67%. The wind was east at 5 miles an hour, and the pressure was 30.08 inches and rising. Elsewhere in the metro area, in Chesterfield, it was partly cloudy and the temperature was 58. In Cahokia, it was mostly cloudy and 61 degrees. In St. Charles, it was cloudy and 61. Across the region, it was cloudy in Columbia, Missouri, with a temperature of 63. In Quincy, it was mostly cloudy and 58 degrees. In Kansas City, it was cloudy and the temperature was 62. It was cloudy in Springfield, Missouri, with a temperature of 64. In Rolla, it was mostly cloudy and the temperature was 58. In Farmington, it was 55 degrees. It was partly cloudy in Cape Girardeau, with 55 degrees. It was partly cloudy in Springfield, Illinois, with a temperature of 46. Once again in St. Louis, it was mostly cloudy. The temperature was 63 degrees and the wind was east at 5 miles an hour. The St. Louis climate summary for yesterday, September 27, 2026. Yesterday's high temperature of 74 degrees occurred at 5:09 p.m. The normal high is 77. The record high is 92 degrees, which was last set in 2021. Yesterday's low temperature of 60 degrees occurred at 7:49 a.m. The normal low is 57. The record low is 36 degrees, which was set in 1940. 0.01 inches of precipitation fell yesterday, which brings the monthly total to 1.38 inches. This is 1.31 inches below the normal amount of 2.69 inches for September. The total precipitation for the season since September 1st now stands at 1.38 inches, which is 1.31 inches below normal. The total precipitation for the year is now 37.64 inches, which is 5.28 inches above normal. There were no heating degree days yesterday, which is 2 below normal. This leaves the monthly total at 3, which is 18 below normal. The yearly total since July 1st is 3, which is 19 below normal. There were 2 cooling degree days yesterday, which is 2 below normal. This brings the monthly total to 387, which is 186 above normal. The yearly total since January 1st is 1,955, which is 304 above normal. The normal high temperature for today is 77 degrees, and the normal low is 56. The record high for today is 97, which occurred in 1953, and the record low is 32, which occurred in 1942. Sunrise today is at 6:55 a.m. and sunset is at 6:49 p.m. The current time is 6:38 a.m. Central Daylight Time. 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This program originates from the National Weather Service Forecast Office in St. Louis, Missouri, and serves parts of East Central Missouri and Southwest Illinois, including the St. Louis metro area and surrounding counties. Today, sunny. Highs in the upper 70s. Northeast winds around 5 miles per hour. Tonight, clear. Lows in the lower 50s. East winds around 5 miles per hour. Tuesday, sunny. Highs in the lower 80s.
southeast winds 5 to 10 miles per hour. Tuesday night, mostly clear in the evening, then becoming mostly cloudy. Lows in the lower 60s. Southeast winds around 5 miles per hour. Wednesday, mostly sunny. Highs in the upper 80s. South winds 10 to 15 miles per hour. Wednesday night, mostly cloudy. A slight chance of showers after midnight. Lows in the upper 60s. Chance of rain 20%. Thursday, mostly cloudy. A chance of showers in the morning, then showers likely with a slight chance of thunderstorms in the afternoon. Highs in the lower 80s. Chance of rain 70%. Thursday night, showers likely with a chance of thunderstorms in the evening, then a chance of showers with a slight chance of thunderstorms after midnight. Lows in the lower 60s. Chance of rain 70%. Friday, mostly cloudy in the morning, then becoming partly sunny. A chance of showers. A slight chance of thunderstorms in the morning, then a chance of thunderstorms in the afternoon. Cooler with highs in the lower 70s. Chance of rain 50%. Friday night, mostly cloudy in the evening, then becoming partly cloudy. A 20% chance of showers. Lows in the upper 50s. Saturday, mostly sunny with a 40% chance of showers. Highs in the lower 70s. Saturday night, partly cloudy with a slight chance of showers in the evening, then mostly cloudy with a chance of showers after midnight. Lows in the upper 50s. Chance of rain 40%. Sunday, mostly sunny with a 40% chance of showers. Highs in the lower 70s. At 6 a.m. at Lambert Field in St. Louis, it was mostly cloudy with a temperature of 63 degrees. The dew point was 52, giving us a relative humidity of 67%. The wind was east at 5 miles an hour, and the pressure was 30.08 inches and rising. Elsewhere in the metro area, in Chesterfield, it was partly cloudy and the temperature was 58. In Cahokia, it was mostly cloudy and 61 degrees. In St. Charles, it was cloudy and 61. Across the region, it was cloudy in Columbia, Missouri, with a temperature of 63. In Quincy, it was mostly cloudy and 58 degrees. In Kansas City, it was cloudy and the temperature was 62. It was cloudy in Springfield, Missouri, with a temperature of 64. In Rolla, it was mostly cloudy and the temperature was 58. In Farmington, it was 55 degrees. It was partly cloudy in Cape Girardeau, with 55 degrees. It was partly cloudy in Springfield, Illinois, with a temperature of 46. Once again in St. Louis, it was mostly cloudy, the temperature was 63 degrees and the wind was east at 5 miles an hour. The St. Louis Climate Summary for yesterday, September 27, 2026. Yesterday's high temperature of 74 degrees occurred at 5:09 p.m. The normal high is 77. The record high is 92 degrees, which was last set in 2021. Yesterday's low temperature of 60 degrees occurred at 7:49 a.m. The normal low is 57. The record low is 36 degrees, which was set in 1940. 0.01 inches of precipitation fell yesterday, which brings the monthly total to 1.38 inches. This is 1.31 inches below the normal amount of 2.69 inches for September. The total precipitation for the season since September 1st now stands at 1.38 inches, which is 1.31 inches below normal. The total precipitation for the year is now 37.64 inches, which is 5.28 inches above normal. There were no heating degree days yesterday, which is 2 below normal. This leaves the monthly total at 3, which is 18 below normal. The yearly total since July 1st is 3, which is 19 below normal. There were 2 cooling degree days yesterday, which is 2 below normal. This brings the monthly total to 387, which is 186 above normal. The yearly total since January 1st is 1,955, which is 304 above normal. The normal high temperature
temperature for today is 77 degrees, and the normal low is 56. The record high for today is 97, which occurred in 1953, and the record low is 32, which occurred in 1942. Sunrise today is at 6:55 a.m. and sunset is at 6:49 p.m. The current time is 6:44 a.m. Central Daylight Time. 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Today, sunny. Highs in the upper 70s. Northeast winds around 5 miles per hour. Tonight, clear. Lows in the lower 50s. East winds around 5 miles per hour. Tuesday, sunny. Highs in the lower 80s. Southeast winds 5 to 10 miles per hour. Tuesday night, mostly clear in the evening, then becoming mostly cloudy. Lows in the lower 60s. Southeast winds around 5 miles per hour. Wednesday, mostly sunny. Highs in the upper 80s. South winds 10 to 15 miles per hour. Wednesday night, mostly cloudy. A slight chance of showers after midnight. Lows in the upper 60s. Chance of rain 20%. Thursday, mostly cloudy. A chance of showers in the morning, then showers likely with a slight chance of thunderstorms in the afternoon. Highs in the lower 80s. Chance of rain 70%. Thursday night, showers likely with a chance of thunderstorms in the evening, then a chance of showers with a slight chance of thunderstorms after midnight. Lows in the lower 60s. Chance of rain 70%. Friday, mostly cloudy in the morning, then becoming partly sunny. A chance of showers. A slight chance of thunderstorms in the morning, then a chance of thunderstorms in the afternoon. Cooler with highs in the lower 70s. Chance of rain 50%. Friday night, mostly cloudy in the evening, then becoming partly cloudy. A 20% chance of showers. Lows in the upper 50s. Saturday, mostly sunny with a 40% chance of showers. Highs in the lower 70s. Saturday night, partly cloudy with a slight chance of showers in the evening, then mostly cloudy with a chance of showers after midnight. Lows in the upper 50s. Chance of rain 40%. Sunday, mostly sunny with a 40% chance of showers. Highs in the lower 70s. At 6 a.m. at Lambert Field in St. Louis, it was mostly cloudy with a temperature of 63 degrees. The dew point was 52, giving us a relative humidity of 67%. The wind was east at 5 miles an hour, and the pressure was 30.08 inches and rising. Elsewhere in the metro area, in Chesterfield, it was partly cloudy and the temperature was 58. In Cahokia, it was mostly cloudy and 61 degrees. In St. Charles, it was cloudy and 61. Across the region, it was cloudy in Columbia, Missouri, with a temperature of 63. In Quincy, it was mostly cloudy and 58 degrees. In Kansas City, it was cloudy and the temperature was 62. It was cloudy in Springfield, Missouri, with a temperature of 64. In Rolla, it was mostly cloudy and the temperature was 58. In Farmington, it was 55 degrees. It was partly cloudy in Cape Girardeau, with 55 degrees. It was partly cloudy in Springfield, Illinois, with a temperature of 46. Once again in St. Louis, it was mostly cloudy. The temperature was 63 degrees and the wind was east at 5 miles an hour. The St. Louis climate summary for yesterday, September 27, 2026. Yesterday's high temperature of 74 degrees occurred at 5:09 p.m. The normal high is 77. The record high is 92 degrees, which was last set in 2021. Yesterday's low temperature of 60 degrees occurred at 7:49 a.m. The normal low
is 57. The record low is 36 degrees, which was set in 1940. 0.01 inches of precipitation fell yesterday, which brings the monthly total to 1.38 inches. This is 1.31 inches below the normal amount of 2.69 inches for September. The total precipitation for the season since September 1st now stands at 1.38 inches, which is 1.31 inches below normal. The total precipitation for the year is now 37.64 inches, which is 5.28 inches above normal. There were no heating degree days yesterday, which is 2 below normal. This leaves the monthly total at 3, which is 18 below normal. The yearly total since July 1st is 3, which is 19 below normal. There were 2 cooling degree days yesterday, which is 2 below normal. This brings the monthly total to 387, which is 186 above normal. The yearly total since January 1st is 1,000. The record low is

no heating degree days yesterday, which is 2 below normal. This leaves the monthly total at 3, which is 18 below normal. The yearly total since July 1st is 3, which is 19 below normal. There were 2 cooling degree days yesterday, which is 2 below normal. This brings the monthly total to 387, which is 186 above normal. The yearly total since January 1st is 1,955, which is 304 above normal. The normal high temperature for today is 77 degrees, and the normal low is 56. The record high for today is 97, which occurred in 1953, and the record low is 32, which occurred in 1942. Sunrise today is at 6:55 a.m. and sunset is at 6:49 p.m. The current time is 6:51 a.m. Central Daylight Time. 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Today, sunny. Highs in the upper 70s. Northeast winds around 5 miles per hour. Tonight, clear. Lows in the lower 50s. East winds around 5 miles per hour. Tuesday, sunny. Highs in the lower 80s. Southeast winds 5 to 10 miles per hour. Tuesday night, mostly clear in the evening, then becoming mostly cloudy. Lows in the lower 60s. Southeast winds around 5 miles per hour. Wednesday, mostly sunny. Highs in the upper 80s. South winds 10 to 15 miles per hour. Wednesday night, mostly cloudy. A slight chance of showers after midnight. Lows in the upper 60s. Chance of rain 20%. Thursday, mostly cloudy. A chance of showers in the morning, then showers likely with a slight chance of thunderstorms in the afternoon. Highs in the lower 80s. Chance of rain 70%. Thursday night, showers likely with a chance of thunderstorms in the evening, then a chance of showers with a slight chance of thunderstorms after midnight. Lows in the lower 60s. Chance of rain 70%. Friday, mostly cloudy in the morning, then becoming partly sunny. A chance of showers. A slight chance of thunderstorms in the morning, then a chance of thunderstorms in the afternoon. Cooler with highs in the lower 70s. Chance of rain 50%. Friday night, mostly cloudy in the evening, then becoming partly cloudy. A 20% chance of showers. Lows in the upper 50s. Saturday, mostly sunny with a 40% chance of showers. Highs in the lower 70s. Saturday night, partly cloudy with a slight chance of showers in the evening, then mostly cloudy with a chance of showers after midnight. Lows in the upper 50s. Chance of rain 40%. Sunday, mostly sunny with a 40% chance of showers. Highs in the lower 70s. At 6 a.m. at Lambert Field in St. Louis, it was mostly cloudy with a temperature of 63 degrees. The dew point was 52, giving us a relative humidity of 67%. The wind was east at 5 miles an hour, and the pressure was 30.08 inches and rising. Elsewhere in the metro area, in Chesterfield, it was partly cloudy and the temperature was 58. In Cahokia, it was mostly cloudy and 61 degrees. In St. Charles, it was cloudy and 61. Across the region, it was cloudy in Columbia, Missouri, with a temperature of 63. In Quincy, it was mostly cloudy and 58 degrees. In Kansas City, it was cloudy and the temperature was 62. It was cloudy in Springfield, Missouri, with a temperature of 64. In Rolla, it was mostly cloudy and the temperature was 58. In Farmington, it was 55 degrees. It was partly cloudy in Cape Girardeau, with 55 degrees. It was partly cloudy in Springfield, Illinois, with a temperature of 46. Once again in St. Louis, it was mostly cloudy.

temperature was 63 degrees and the wind was east at 5 miles an hour. The St. Louis climate summary for yesterday, September 27th, 2026. Yesterday's high temperature of 74 degrees occurred at 5:09 p.m. The normal high is 77. The record high is 92 degrees, which was last set in 2021. Yesterday's low temperature of 60 degrees occurred at 7:49 a.m. The normal low is 57. The record low is 36 degrees, which was set in 1940. 0.01 inches of precipitation fell yesterday, which brings the monthly total to 1.38 inches. This is 1.31 inches below the normal amount of 2.69 inches for September. The total precipitation for the season since September 1st now stands at 1.38 inches, which is 1.31 inches below normal. The total precipitation for the year is now 37.64 inches, which is 5.28 inches above normal. There were no heating degree days yesterday, which is 2 below normal. This leaves the monthly total at 3, which is 18 below normal. The yearly total since July 1st is 3, which is 19 below normal. There were 2 cooling degree days yesterday, which is 2 below normal. This brings the monthly total to 387, which is 186 above normal. The yearly total since January 1st is 1,955, which is 304 above normal. The normal high temperature for today is 77 degrees, and the normal low is 56. The record high for today is 97, which occurred in 1953, and the record low is 32, which occurred in 1942. Sunrise today is at 6:55 a.m. and sunset is at 6:49 p.m. The current time is 6:57 a.m. Central Daylight Time. 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Today, sunny. Highs in the upper 70s. Northeast winds around 5 miles per hour. Tonight, clear. Lows in the lower 50s. East winds around 5 miles per hour. Tuesday, sunny. Highs in the lower 80s. Southeast winds 5 to 10 miles per hour. Tuesday night, mostly clear in the evening, then becoming mostly cloudy. Lows in the lower 60s. Southeast winds around 5 miles per hour. Wednesday, mostly sunny. Highs in the upper 80s. South winds 10 to 15 miles per hour. Wednesday night, mostly cloudy. A slight chance of showers after midnight. Lows in the upper 60s. Chance of rain 20%. Thursday, mostly cloudy. A chance of showers in the morning, then showers likely with a slight chance of thunderstorms in the afternoon. Highs in the lower 80s. Chance of rain 70%. Thursday night, showers likely with a chance of thunderstorms in the evening, then a chance of showers with a slight chance of thunderstorms after midnight. Lows in the lower 60s. Chance of rain 70%. Friday, mostly cloudy in the morning, then becoming partly sunny. A chance of showers. A slight chance of thunderstorms in the morning, then a chance of thunderstorms in the afternoon. Cooler with highs in the lower 70s. Chance of rain 50%. Friday night, mostly cloudy in the evening, then becoming partly cloudy. A 20% chance of showers. Lows in the upper 50s. Saturday, mostly sunny with a 40% chance of showers. Highs in the lower 70s. Saturday night, partly cloudy with a slight chance of showers in the evening, then mostly cloudy with a chance of showers after midnight. Lows in the upper 50s. Chance of rain 40%. Sunday, mostly sunny with a 40% chance of showers. Highs in the lower 70s. At 6 a.m. at Lambert Field in St. Louis, it was mostly cloudy with a temperature of 63.
degrees. The dew point was 52, giving us a relative humidity of 67%. The wind was east at 5 miles an hour, and the pressure was 30.08 inches and rising. Elsewhere in the metro area, in Chesterfield, it was partly cloudy and the temperature was 58. In Cahokia, it was mostly cloudy and 61 degrees. In St. Charles, it was cloudy and 61. Across the region, it was cloudy in Columbia, Missouri, with a temperature of 63. In Quincy, it was mostly cloudy and 58 degrees. In Kansas City, it was cloudy and the temperature was 62. It was cloudy in Springfield, Missouri, with a temperature of 64. In Rolla, it was mostly cloudy and the temperature was 58. In Farmington, it was 55 degrees. It was partly cloudy in Cape Girardeau, with 55 degrees. It was partly cloudy in Springfield, Illinois, with a temperature of 46. Once again in St. Louis, it was mostly cloudy. The temperature was 63 degrees and the wind was east at 5 miles an hour. The St. Louis climate summary for yesterday, September 27, 2026. Yesterday's high temperature of 74 degrees occurred at 5:09 p.m. The normal high is 77. The record high is 92 degrees, which was last set in 2021. Yesterday's low temperature of 60 degrees occurred at 7:49 a.m. The normal low is 57. The record low is 36 degrees, which was set in 1940. 0.01 inches of precipitation fell yesterday, which brings the monthly total to 1.38 inches. This is 1.31 inches below the normal amount of 2.69 inches for September. The total precipitation for the season since September 1st now stands at 1.38 inches, which is 1.31 inches below normal. The total precipitation for the year is now 37.64 inches, which is 5.28 inches above normal. There were no heating degree days yesterday, which is 2 below normal. This leaves the monthly total at 3, which is 18 below normal. The yearly total since July 1st is 3, which is 19 below normal. There were 2 cooling degree days yesterday, which is 2 below normal. This brings the monthly total to 387, which is 186 above normal. The yearly total since January 1st is 1,955, which is 304 above normal. The normal high temperature for today is 77 degrees, and the normal low is 56. The record high for today is 97, which occurred in 1953, and the record low is 32, which occurred in 1942. Sunrise today is at 6:55 a.m. and sunset is at 6:49 p.m. The current time is 7:03 a.m. Central Daylight Time. 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Today, sunny. Highs in the upper 70s. Northeast winds around 5 miles per hour. Tonight, clear. Lows in the lower 50s. East winds around 5 miles per hour. Tuesday, sunny. Highs in the lower 80s. Southeast winds 5 to 10 miles per hour. Tuesday night, mostly clear in the evening, then becoming mostly cloudy. Lows in the lower 60s. Southeast winds around 5 miles per hour. Wednesday, mostly sunny. Highs in the upper 80s. South winds 10 to 15 miles per hour. Wednesday night, mostly cloudy. A slight chance of showers after midnight. Lows in the upper 60s. Chance of rain 20%. Thursday, mostly cloudy. A chance of showers in the morning, then showers likely with a slight chance of thunderstorms in the afternoon. Highs in the lower 80s. Chance of rain 70%.
Thursday night, showers likely with a chance of thunderstorms in the evening, then a chance of showers with a slight chance of thunderstorms after midnight. Lows in the lower 60s. Chance of rain 70%. Friday, mostly cloudy in the morning, then becoming partly sunny. A chance of showers. A slight chance of thunderstorms in the morning, then a chance of thunderstorms in the afternoon. Cooler with highs in the lower 70s. Chance of rain 50%. Friday night, mostly cloudy in the evening, then becoming partly cloudy. A 20% chance of showers. Lows in the upper 50s. Saturday, mostly sunny with a 40% chance of showers. Highs in the lower 70s. Saturday night, partly cloudy with a slight chance of showers in the evening, then mostly cloudy with a chance of showers after midnight. Lows in the upper 50s. Chance of rain 40%. Sunday, mostly sunny with a 40% chance of showers. Highs in the lower 70s. At 6 a.m. at Lambert Field in St. Louis, it was mostly cloudy with a temperature of 63 degrees. The dew point was 52, giving us a relative humidity of 67%. The wind was east at 5 miles an hour, and the pressure was 30.08 inches and rising. Elsewhere in the metro area, in Chesterfield, it was partly cloudy and the temperature was 58. In Cahokia, it was mostly cloudy and 61 degrees. In St. Charles, it was cloudy and 61. Across the region, it was cloudy in Columbia, Missouri, with a temperature of 63. In Quincy, it was mostly cloudy and 58 degrees. In Kansas City, it was cloudy and the temperature was 62. It was cloudy in Springfield, Missouri, with a temperature of 64. In Rolla, it was mostly cloudy and the temperature was 58. In Farmington, it was 55 degrees. It was partly cloudy in Cape Girardeau, with 55 degrees. It was partly cloudy in Springfield, Illinois, with a temperature of 46. Once again in St. Louis, it was mostly cloudy, the temperature was 63 degrees and the wind was east at 5 miles an hour. The St. Louis Climate Summary for yesterday, September 27, 2026. Yesterday's high temperature of 74 degrees occurred at 5:09 p.m. The normal high is 77. The record high is 92 degrees, which was last set in 2021. Yesterday's low temperature of 60 degrees occurred at 7:49 a.m. The normal low is 57. The record low is 36 degrees, which was set in 1940. 0.01 inches of precipitation fell yesterday, which brings the monthly total to 1.38 inches. This is 1.31 inches below the normal amount of 2.69 inches for September. The total precipitation for the season since September 1st now stands at 1.38 inches, which is 1.31 inches below normal. The total precipitation for the year is now 37.64 inches, which is 5.28 inches above normal. There were no heating degree days yesterday, which is 2 below normal. This leaves the monthly total at 3, which is 18 below normal. The yearly total since July 1st is 3, which is 19 below normal. There were 2 cooling degree days yesterday, which is 2 below normal. This brings the monthly total to 387, which is 186 above normal. The yearly total since January 1st is 1,955, which is 304 above normal. The normal high temperature for today is 77 degrees, and the normal low is 56. The record high for today is 97, which occurred in 1953, and the record low is 32, which occurred in 1942. Sunrise today is at 6:55 a.m. and sunset is at 6:49 p.m. The current time is 7:09 a.m. Central Daylight Time. 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
Today, sunny. Highs in the upper 70s. Northeast winds around 5 miles per hour. Tonight, clear. Lows in the lower 50s. East winds around 5 miles per hour. Tuesday, sunny. Highs in the lower 80s. Southeast winds 5 to 10 miles per hour. Tuesday night, mostly clear in the evening, then becoming mostly cloudy. Lows in the lower 60s. Southeast winds around 5 miles per hour. Wednesday, mostly sunny. Highs in the upper 80s. South winds 10 to 15 miles per hour. Wednesday night, mostly cloudy. A slight chance of showers after midnight. Lows in the upper 60s. Chance of rain 20%. Thursday, mostly cloudy. A chance of showers in the morning, then showers likely with a slight chance of thunderstorms in the afternoon. Highs in the lower 80s. Chance of rain 70%. Thursday night, showers likely with a chance of thunderstorms in the evening, then a chance of showers with a slight chance of thunderstorms after midnight. Lows in the lower 60s. Chance of rain 70%. Friday, mostly cloudy in the morning, then becoming partly sunny. A chance of showers. A slight chance of thunderstorms in the morning, then a chance of thunderstorms in the afternoon. Cooler with highs in the lower 70s. Chance of rain 50%. Friday night, mostly cloudy in the evening, then becoming partly cloudy. A 20% chance of showers. Lows in the upper 50s. Saturday, mostly sunny with a 40% chance of showers. Highs in the lower 70s. Saturday night, partly cloudy with a slight chance of showers in the evening, then mostly cloudy with a chance of showers after midnight. Lows in the upper 50s. Chance of rain 40%. Sunday, mostly sunny with a 40% chance of showers. Highs in the lower 70s. At 7 a.m. at Lambert Field in St. Louis, it was mostly cloudy with a temperature of 62 degrees. The dew point was 50, giving us a relative humidity of 64%. The wind was east at 5 miles an hour, and the pressure was 30.09 inches and rising. Elsewhere in the metro area, in Chesterfield, it was cloudy and the temperature was 58. In Cahokia, it was mostly cloudy and 61 degrees. In St. Charles, it was mostly cloudy and 59. Across the region, it was cloudy in Columbia, Missouri, with a temperature of 62. In Quincy, it was cloudy and 58 degrees. In Kansas City, it was cloudy and the temperature was 62. It was cloudy in Springfield, Missouri, with a temperature of 65. In Rolla, it was cloudy and the temperature was 57. In Farmington, it was 53 degrees. It was partly cloudy in Cape Girardeau, with 52 degrees. It was partly cloudy in Springfield, Illinois, with a temperature of 46. Once again in St. Louis, it was mostly cloudy, the temperature was 62 degrees, and the wind was east at 5 miles an hour. The St. Louis Climate Summary for yesterday, September 27, 2026. Yesterday's high temperature of 74 degrees occurred at 5:09 p.m. The normal high is 77. The record high is 92 degrees, which was last set in 2021. Yesterday's low temperature of 60 degrees occurred at 7:49 a.m. The normal low is 57. The record low is 36 degrees, which was set in 1940. 0.01 inches of precipitation fell yesterday, which brings the monthly total to 1.38 inches. This is 1.31 inches below the normal amount of 2.69 inches for September. The total precipitation for the season since September 1st now stands at 1.38 inches, which is 1.31 inches below normal. The total precipitation for the year is now 37.64 inches, which is 5.28 inches above normal. There were no heating degree days yesterday, which is 2 below normal. This leaves the monthly total at 3, which is 18 below normal. The yearly total since July 1st is 3, which is 19 below normal.
There were 2 cooling degree days yesterday, which is 2 below normal. This brings the monthly total to 387, which is 186 above normal. The yearly total since January 1st is 1,955, which is 304 above normal. The normal high temperature for today is 77 degrees, and the normal low is 56. The record high for today is 97, which occurred in 1953, and the record low is 32, which occurred in 1942. Sunrise today is at 6:55 a.m. and sunset is at 6:49 p.m. The current time is 7:15 a.m. Central Daylight Time. 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This program originates from the National Weather Service Forecast Office in St. Louis, Missouri, and serves parts of East Central Missouri and Southwest Illinois, including the St. Louis metro area and surrounding counties. Today, sunny. Highs in the upper 70s. Northeast winds around 5 miles per hour. Tonight, clear. Lows in the lower 50s. East winds around 5 miles per hour. Tuesday, sunny. Highs in the lower 80s. Southeast winds 5 to 10 miles per hour. Tuesday night, mostly clear in the evening, then becoming mostly cloudy. Lows in the lower 60s. Southeast winds around 5 miles per hour. Wednesday, mostly sunny. Highs in the upper 80s. South winds 10 to 15 miles per hour. Wednesday night, mostly cloudy. A slight chance of showers after midnight. Lows in the upper 60s. Chance of rain 20%. Thursday, mostly cloudy. A chance of showers in the morning, then showers likely with a slight chance of thunderstorms in the afternoon. Highs in the lower 80s. Chance of rain 70%. Thursday night, showers likely with a chance of thunderstorms in the evening, then a chance of showers with a slight chance of thunderstorms after midnight. Lows in the lower 60s. Chance of rain 70%. Friday, mostly cloudy in the morning, then becoming partly sunny. A chance of showers. A slight chance of thunderstorms in the morning, then a chance of thunderstorms in the afternoon. Cooler with highs in the lower 70s. Chance of rain 50%. Friday night, mostly cloudy in the evening, then becoming partly cloudy. A 20% chance of showers. Lows in the upper 50s. Saturday, mostly sunny with a 40% chance of showers. Highs in the lower 70s. Saturday night, partly cloudy with a slight chance of showers in the evening, then mostly cloudy with a chance of showers after midnight. Lows in the upper 50s. Chance of rain 40%. Sunday, mostly sunny with a 40% chance of showers. Highs in the lower 70s. At 7 a.m. at Lambert Field in St. Louis, it was mostly cloudy with a temperature of 62 degrees. The dew point was 50, giving us a relative humidity of 64%. The wind was east at 5 miles an hour, and the pressure was 30.09 inches and rising. Elsewhere in the metro area, in Chesterfield, it was cloudy and the temperature was 58. In Cahokia, it was mostly cloudy and 61 degrees. In St. Charles, it was mostly cloudy and 59. Across the region, it was cloudy in Columbia, Missouri, with a temperature of 62. In Quincy, it was cloudy and 58 degrees. In Kansas City, it was cloudy and the temperature was 62. It was cloudy in Springfield, Missouri, with a temperature of 65. In Rolla, it was cloudy and the temperature was 57. In Farmington, it was 53 degrees. It was partly cloudy in Cape Girardeau, with 52 degrees. It was partly cloudy in Springfield, Illinois, with a temperature of 46. Once again in St. Louis, it was mostly cloudy. The temperature was 62 degrees and the wind was east at 5 miles an hour. The St. Louis climate summary for yesterday, September 27th, 2026.
Yesterday's high temperature of 74 degrees occurred at 5:09 p.m. The normal high is 77. The record high is 92 degrees, which was last set in 2021. Yesterday's low temperature of 60 degrees occurred at 7:49 a.m. The normal low is 57. The record low is 36 degrees, which was set in 1940. 0.01 inches of precipitation fell yesterday, which brings the monthly total to 1.38 inches. This is 1.31 inches below the normal amount of 2.69 inches for September. The total precipitation for the season since September 1st now stands at 1.38 inches, which is 1.31 inches below normal. The total precipitation for the year is now 37.64 inches, which is 5.28 inches above normal. There were no heating degree days yesterday, which is 2 below normal. This leaves the monthly total at 3, which is 18 below normal. The yearly total since July 1st is 3, which is 19 below normal. There were 2 cooling degree days yesterday, which is 2 below normal. This brings the monthly total to 387, which is 186 above normal. The yearly total since January 1st is 1,955, which is 304 above normal. The normal high temperature for today is 77 degrees, and the normal low is 56. The record high for today is 97, which occurred in 1953, and the record low is 32, which occurred in 1942. Sunrise today is at 6:55 a.m. and sunset is at 6:49 p.m. The current time is 7:21 a.m. Central Daylight Time. 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Today, sunny. Highs in the upper 70s. Northeast winds around 5 miles per hour. Tonight, clear. Lows in the lower 50s. East winds around 5 miles per hour. Tuesday, sunny. Highs in the lower 80s. Southeast winds 5 to 10 miles per hour. Tuesday night, mostly clear in the evening, then becoming mostly cloudy. Lows in the lower 60s. Southeast winds around 5 miles per hour. Wednesday, mostly sunny. Highs in the upper 80s. South winds 10 to 15 miles per hour. Wednesday night, mostly cloudy. A slight chance of showers after midnight. Lows in the upper 60s. Chance of rain 20%. Thursday, mostly cloudy. A chance of showers in the morning, then showers likely with a slight chance of thunderstorms in the afternoon. Highs in the lower 80s. Chance of rain 70%. Thursday night, showers likely with a chance of thunderstorms in the evening, then a chance of showers with a slight chance of thunderstorms after midnight. Lows in the lower 60s. Chance of rain 70%. Friday, mostly cloudy in the morning, then becoming partly sunny. A chance of showers. A slight chance of thunderstorms in the morning, then a chance of thunderstorms in the afternoon. Cooler with highs in the lower 70s. Chance of rain 50%. Friday night, mostly cloudy in the evening, then becoming partly cloudy. A 20% chance of showers. Lows in the upper 50s. Saturday, mostly sunny with a 40% chance of showers. Highs in the lower 70s. Saturday night, partly cloudy with a slight chance of showers in the evening, then mostly cloudy with a chance of showers after midnight. Lows in the upper 50s. Chance of rain 40%. Sunday, mostly sunny with a 40% chance of showers. Highs in the lower 70s. At 7 a.m. at Lambert Field in St. Louis, it was mostly cloudy with a temperature of 62 degrees. The dew point was 50, giving us a relative humidity of 64%. The wind was east at 5 miles an hour, and the pressure was 30.09 inches and rising.
Elsewhere in the metro area, in Chesterfield, it was cloudy and the temperature was 58. In Cahokia, it was mostly cloudy and 61 degrees. In St. Charles, it was mostly cloudy and 59. Across the region, it was cloudy in Columbia, Missouri, with a temperature of 62. In Quincy, it was cloudy and 58 degrees. In Kansas City, it was cloudy and the temperature was 62. It was cloudy in Springfield, Missouri, with a temperature of 65. In Rolla, it was cloudy and the temperature was 57. In Farmington, it was 53 degrees. It was partly cloudy in Cape Girardeau, with 52 degrees. It was partly cloudy in Springfield, Illinois, with a temperature of 46. Once again in St. Louis, it was mostly cloudy, the temperature was 62 degrees, and the wind was east at 5 miles an hour. The St. Louis climate summary for yesterday, September 27, 2026. Yesterday's high temperature of 74 degrees occurred at 5:09 p.m. The normal high is 77. The record high is 92 degrees, which was last set in 2021. Yesterday's low temperature of 60 degrees occurred at 7:49 a.m. The normal low is 57. The record low is 36 degrees, which was set in 1940. 0.01 inches of precipitation fell yesterday, which brings the monthly total to 1.38 inches. This is 1.31 inches below the normal amount of 2.69 inches for September. The total precipitation for the season since September 1st now stands at 1.38 inches, which is 1.31 inches below normal. The total precipitation for the year is now 37.64 inches, which is 5.28 inches above normal. There were no heating degree days yesterday, which is 2 below normal. This leaves the monthly total at 3, which is 18 below normal. The yearly total since July 1st is 3, which is 19 below normal. There were 2 cooling degree days yesterday, which is 2 below normal. This brings the monthly total to 387, which is 186 above normal. The yearly total since January 1st is 1,955, which is 304 above normal. The normal high temperature for today is 77 degrees, and the normal low is 56. The record high for today is 97, which occurred in 1953, and the record low is 32, which occurred in 1942. Sunrise today is at 6:55 a.m. and sunset is at 6:49 p.m. The current time is 7:27 a.m. Central Daylight Time. 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Today, sunny. Highs in the upper 70s. Northeast winds around 5 miles per hour. Tonight, clear. Lows in the lower 50s. East winds around 5 miles per hour. Tuesday, sunny. Highs in the lower 80s. Southeast winds 5 to 10 miles per hour. Tuesday night, mostly clear in the evening, then becoming mostly cloudy. Lows in the lower 60s. Southeast winds around 5 miles per hour. Wednesday, mostly sunny. Highs in the upper 80s. South winds 10 to 15 miles per hour. Wednesday night, mostly cloudy. A slight chance of showers after midnight. Lows in the upper 60s. Chance of rain 20%. Thursday, mostly cloudy. A chance of showers in the morning, then showers likely with a slight chance of thunderstorms in the afternoon. Highs in the lower 80s. Chance of rain 70%. Thursday night, showers likely with a chance of thunderstorms in the evening, then a chance of showers with a slight chance of thunderstorms after midnight. Lows in the lower 60s. Chance of rain 70%. Friday, mostly cloudy in the morning, then becoming partly sunny. A chance of showers.
a slight chance of thunderstorms in the morning, then a chance of thunderstorms in the afternoon. Cooler with highs in the lower 70s. Chance of rain 50%. Friday night, mostly cloudy in the evening, then becoming partly cloudy. A 20% chance of showers. Lows in the upper 50s. Saturday, mostly sunny with a 40% chance of showers. Highs in the lower 70s. Saturday night, partly cloudy with a slight chance of showers in the evening, then mostly cloudy with a chance of showers after midnight. Lows in the upper 50s. Chance of rain 40%. Sunday, mostly sunny with a 40% chance of showers. Highs in the lower 70s. At 7 a.m. at Lambert Field in St. Louis, it was mostly cloudy with a temperature of 62 degrees. The dew point was 50, giving us a relative humidity of 64%. The wind was east at 5 miles an hour, and the pressure was 30.09 inches and rising. Elsewhere in the metro area, in Chesterfield, it was cloudy and the temperature was 58. In Cahokia, it was mostly cloudy and 61 degrees. In St. Charles, it was mostly cloudy and 59. Across the region, it was cloudy in Columbia, Missouri, with a temperature of 62. In Quincy, it was cloudy and 58 degrees. In Kansas City, it was cloudy and the temperature was 62. It was cloudy in Springfield, Missouri, with a temperature of 65. In Rolla, it was cloudy and the temperature was 57. In Farmington, it was 53 degrees. It was partly cloudy in Cape Girardeau, with 52 degrees. It was partly cloudy in Springfield, Illinois, with a temperature of 46. Once again in St. Louis, it was mostly cloudy, the temperature was 62 degrees, and the wind was east at 5 miles an hour. The St. Louis climate summary for yesterday, September 27, 2026. Yesterday's high temperature of 74 degrees occurred at 5:09 p.m. The normal high is 77. The record high is 92 degrees, which was last set in 2021. Yesterday's low temperature of 60 degrees occurred at 7:49 a.m. The normal low is 57. The record low is 36 degrees, which was set in 1940. 0.01 inches of precipitation fell yesterday, which brings the monthly total to 1.38 inches. This is 1.31 inches below the normal amount of 2.69 inches for September. The total precipitation for the season since September 1st now stands at 1.38 inches, which is 1.31 inches below normal. The total precipitation for the year is now 37.64 inches, which is 5.28 inches above normal. There were no heating degree days yesterday, which is 2 below normal. This leaves the monthly total at 3, which is 18 below normal. The yearly total since July 1st is 3, which is 19 below normal. There were 2 cooling degree days yesterday, which is 2 below normal. This brings the monthly total to 387, which is 186 above normal. The yearly total since January 1st is 1,955, which is 304 above normal. The normal high temperature for today is 77 degrees, and the normal low is 56. The record high for today is 97, which occurred in 1953, and the record low is 32, which occurred in 1942. Sunrise today is at 6:55 a.m. and sunset is at 6:49 p.m. The current time is 7:34 a.m. Central Daylight Time. 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This program originates from the National Weather Service Forecast Office in St. Louis, Missouri, and serves parts of East Central Missouri and Southwest Illinois, including the St. Louis metro area and surrounding counties. Today, sunny. Highs in the upper 70s. Northeast winds around 5 miles per hour. Tonight, clear. Lows in the lower 50s. East winds around 5 miles per hour. Tuesday, sunny. Highs in the lower 80s.
southeast winds 5 to 10 miles per hour. Tuesday night, mostly clear in the evening, then becoming mostly cloudy. Lows in the lower 60s. Southeast winds around 5 miles per hour. Wednesday, mostly sunny. Highs in the upper 80s. South winds 10 to 15 miles per hour. Wednesday night, mostly cloudy. A slight chance of showers after midnight. Lows in the upper 60s. Chance of rain 20%. Thursday, mostly cloudy. A chance of showers in the morning, then showers likely with a slight chance of thunderstorms in the afternoon. Highs in the lower 80s. Chance of rain 70%. Thursday night, showers likely with a chance of thunderstorms in the evening, then a chance of showers with a slight chance of thunderstorms after midnight. Lows in the lower 60s. Chance of rain 70%. Friday, mostly cloudy in the morning, then becoming partly sunny. A chance of showers. A slight chance of thunderstorms in the morning, then a chance of thunderstorms in the afternoon. Cooler with highs in the lower 70s. Chance of rain 50%. Friday night, mostly cloudy in the evening, then becoming partly cloudy. A 20% chance of showers. Lows in the upper 50s. Saturday, mostly sunny with a 40% chance of showers. Highs in the lower 70s. Saturday night, partly cloudy with a slight chance of showers in the evening, then mostly cloudy with a chance of showers after midnight. Lows in the upper 50s. Chance of rain 40%. Sunday, mostly sunny with a 40% chance of showers. Highs in the lower 70s. At 7 a.m. at Lambert Field in St. Louis, it was mostly cloudy with a temperature of 62 degrees. The dew point was 50, giving us a relative humidity of 64%. The wind was east at 5 miles an hour, and the pressure was 30.09 inches and rising. Elsewhere in the metro area, in Chesterfield, it was cloudy and the temperature was 58. In Cahokia, it was mostly cloudy and 61 degrees. In St. Charles, it was mostly cloudy and 59. Across the region, it was cloudy in Columbia, Missouri, with a temperature of 62. In Quincy, it was cloudy and 58 degrees. In Kansas City, it was cloudy and the temperature was 62. It was cloudy in Springfield, Missouri, with a temperature of 65. In Rolla, it was cloudy and the temperature was 57. In Farmington, it was 53 degrees. It was partly cloudy in Cape Girardeau, with 52 degrees. It was partly cloudy in Springfield, Illinois, with a temperature of 46. Once again in St. Louis, it was mostly cloudy. The temperature was 62 degrees and the wind was east at 5 miles an hour. The St. Louis climate summary for yesterday, September 27, 2026. Yesterday's high temperature of 74 degrees occurred at 5:09 p.m. The normal high is 77. The record high is 92 degrees, which was last set in 2021. Yesterday's low temperature of 60 degrees occurred at 7:49 a.m. The normal low is 57. The record low is 36 degrees, which was set in 1940. 0.01 inches of precipitation fell yesterday, which brings the monthly total to 1.38 inches. This is 1.31 inches below the normal amount of 2.69 inches for September. The total precipitation for the season since September 1st now stands at 1.38 inches, which is 1.31 inches below normal. The total precipitation for the year is now 37.64 inches, which is 5.28 inches above normal. There were no heating degree days yesterday, which is 2 below normal. This leaves the monthly total at 3, which is 18 below normal. The yearly total since July 1st is 3, which is 19 below normal. There were 2 cooling degree days yesterday, which is 2 below normal. This brings the monthly total to 387, which is 186 above normal. The yearly total since January 1st is 1,955, which is 304 above normal.
The normal high temperature for today is 77 degrees, and the normal low is 56. The record high for today is 97, which occurred in 1953, and the record low is 32, which occurred in 1942. Sunrise today is at 6:55 a.m. and sunset is at 6:49 p.m. The current time is 7:40 a.m. Central Daylight Time. 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This program originates from the National Weather Service Forecast Office in St. Louis, Missouri, and serves parts of East Central Missouri and Southwest Illinois, including the St. Louis metro area and surrounding counties. Today, sunny. Highs in the upper 70s. Northeast winds around 5 miles per hour. Tonight, clear. Lows in the lower 50s. East winds around 5 miles per hour. Tuesday, sunny. Highs in the lower 80s. Southeast winds 5 to 10 miles per hour. Tuesday night, mostly clear in the evening, then becoming mostly cloudy. Lows in the lower 60s. Southeast winds around 5 miles per hour. Wednesday, mostly sunny. Highs in the upper 80s. South winds 10 to 15 miles per hour. Wednesday night, mostly cloudy. A slight chance of showers after midnight. Lows in the upper 60s. Chance of rain 20%. Thursday, mostly cloudy. A chance of showers in the morning, then showers likely with a slight chance of thunderstorms in the afternoon. Highs in the lower 80s. Chance of rain 70%. Thursday night, showers likely with a chance of thunderstorms in the evening, then a chance of showers with a slight chance of thunderstorms after midnight. Lows in the lower 60s. Chance of rain 70%. Friday, mostly cloudy in the morning, then becoming partly sunny. A chance of showers. A slight chance of thunderstorms in the morning, then a chance of thunderstorms in the afternoon. Cooler with highs in the lower 70s. Chance of rain 50%. Friday night, mostly cloudy in the evening, then becoming partly cloudy. A 20% chance of showers. Lows in the upper 50s. Saturday, mostly sunny with a 40% chance of showers. Highs in the lower 70s. Saturday night, partly cloudy with a slight chance of showers in the evening, then mostly cloudy with a chance of showers after midnight. Lows in the upper 50s. Chance of rain 40%. Sunday, mostly sunny with a 40% chance of showers. Highs in the lower 70s. At 7 a.m. at Lambert Field in St. Louis, it was mostly cloudy with a temperature of 62 degrees. The dew point was 50, giving us a relative humidity of 64%. The wind was east at 5 miles an hour, and the pressure was 30.09 inches and rising. Elsewhere in the metro area, in Chesterfield, it was cloudy and the temperature was 58. In Cahokia, it was mostly cloudy and 61 degrees. In St. Charles, it was mostly cloudy and 59. Across the region, it was cloudy in Columbia, Missouri, with a temperature of 62. In Quincy, it was cloudy and 58 degrees. In Kansas City, it was cloudy and the temperature was 62. It was cloudy in Springfield, Missouri, with a temperature of 65. In Rolla, it was cloudy and the temperature was 57. In Farmington, it was 53 degrees. It was partly cloudy in Cape Girardeau, with 52 degrees. It was partly cloudy in Springfield, Illinois, with a temperature of 46. Once again in St. Louis, it was mostly cloudy, the temperature was 62 degrees, and the wind was east at 5 miles an hour. The St. Louis climate summary for yesterday, September 27, 2026. Yesterday's high temperature of 74 degrees occurred at 5:09 p.m. The normal high is 77. The record high is 92 degrees, which was last set in 2021. Yesterday's low temperature of 60 degrees occurred at 7:49 a.m. The normal low is 57.
The record low is 36 degrees, which was set in 1940. 0.01 inches of precipitation fell yesterday, which brings the monthly total to 1.38 inches. This is 1.31 inches below the normal amount of 2.69 inches for September. The total precipitation for the season since September 1st now stands at 1.38 inches, which is 1.31 inches below normal. The total precipitation for the year is now 37.64 inches, which is 5.28 inches above normal. There were no heating degree days yesterday, which is 2 below normal. This leaves the monthly total at 3, which is 18 below normal. The yearly total since July 1st is 3, which is 19 below normal. There were 2 cooling degree days yesterday, which is 2 below normal. This brings the monthly total to 387, which is 186 above normal. The yearly total since January 1st is 1,955, which is 304 above normal. The normal high temperature for today is 77 degrees, and the normal low is 56. The record high for today is 97, which occurred in 1953, and the record low is 32, which occurred in 1942. Sunrise today is at 6:55 a.m. and sunset is at 6:49 p.m. The current time is 7:46 a.m. Central Daylight Time. 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This program originates from the National Weather Service Forecast Office in St. Louis, Missouri, and serves parts of East Central Missouri and Southwest Illinois, including the St. Louis metro area and surrounding counties. Today, sunny. Highs in the upper 70s. Northeast winds around 5 miles per hour. Tonight, clear. Lows in the lower 50s. East winds around 5 miles per hour. Tuesday, sunny. Highs in the lower 80s. Southeast winds 5 to 10 miles per hour. Tuesday night, mostly clear in the evening, then becoming mostly cloudy. Lows in the lower 60s. Southeast winds around 5 miles per hour. Wednesday, mostly sunny. Highs in the upper 80s. South winds 10 to 15 miles per hour. Wednesday night, mostly cloudy. A slight chance of showers after midnight. Lows in the upper 60s. Chance of rain 20%. Thursday, mostly cloudy. A chance of showers in the morning, then showers likely with a slight chance of thunderstorms in the afternoon. Highs in the lower 80s. Chance of rain 70%. Thursday night, showers likely with a chance of thunderstorms in the evening, then a chance of showers with a slight chance of thunderstorms after midnight. Lows in the lower 60s. Chance of rain 70%. Friday, mostly cloudy in the morning, then becoming partly sunny. A chance of showers. A slight chance of thunderstorms in the morning, then a chance of thunderstorms in the afternoon. Cooler with highs in the lower 70s. Chance of rain 50%. Friday night, mostly cloudy in the evening, then becoming partly cloudy. A 20% chance of showers. Lows in the upper 50s. Saturday, mostly sunny with a 40% chance of showers. Highs in the lower 70s. Saturday night, partly cloudy with a slight chance of showers in the evening, then mostly cloudy with a chance of showers after midnight. Lows in the upper 50s. Chance of rain 40%. Sunday, mostly sunny with a 40% chance of showers. Highs in the lower 70s. At 7 a.m. at Lambert Field in St. Louis, it was mostly cloudy with a temperature of 62 degrees. The dew point was 50, giving us a relative humidity of 64%. The wind was east at 5 miles an hour, and the pressure was 30.09 inches and rising. Elsewhere in the metro area, in Chesterfield, it was cloudy and the temperature was 58. In Cahokia, it was mostly cloudy and 61 degrees. In St. Charles, it was mostly cloudy and 59.
Across the region, it was cloudy in Columbia, Missouri, with a temperature of 62. In Quincy, it was cloudy and 58 degrees. In Kansas City, it was cloudy and the temperature was 62. It was cloudy in Springfield, Missouri, with a temperature of 65. In Raleigh, it was cloudy and the temperature was 57. In Farmington, it was 53 degrees. It was partly cloudy in Cape Girardeau, with 52 degrees. It was partly cloudy in Springfield, Illinois, with a temperature of 46. Once again in St. Louis, it was mostly cloudy, the temperature was 62 degrees, and the wind was east at 5 miles an hour. The St. Louis climate summary for yesterday, September 27, 2026. Yesterday's high temperature of 74 degrees occurred at 5:09 p.m. The normal high is 77. The record high is 92 degrees, which was last set in 2021. Yesterday's low temperature of 60 degrees occurred at 7:49 a.m. The normal low is 57. The record low is 36 degrees, which was set in 1940. 0.01 inches of precipitation fell yesterday, which brings the monthly total to 1.0. It was cloudy and the temperature was 50.

The normal high is 77. The record high is 92 degrees, which was last set in 2021. Yesterday's low temperature of 60 degrees occurred at 7:49 a.m. The normal low is 57. The record low is 36 degrees, which was set in 1940. 0.01 inches of precipitation fell yesterday, which brings the monthly total to 1.38 inches. This is 1.31 inches below the normal amount of 2.69 inches for September. The total precipitation for the season since September 1st now stands at 1.38 inches, which is 1.31 inches below normal. The total precipitation for the year is now 37.64 inches, which is 5.28 inches above normal. There were no heating degree days yesterday, which is 2 below normal. This leaves the monthly total at 3, which is 18 below normal. The yearly total since July 1st is 3, which is 19 below normal. There were 2 cooling degree days yesterday, which is 2 below normal. This brings the monthly total to 387, which is 186 above normal. The yearly total since January 1st is 1,955, which is 304 above normal. The normal high temperature for today is 77 degrees, and the normal low is 56. The record high for today is 97, which occurred in 1953, and the record low is 32, which occurred in 1942. Sunrise today is at 6:55 a.m. and sunset is at 6:49 p.m. The current time is 7:52 a.m. Central Daylight Time. 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This program originates from the National Weather Service Forecast Office in St. Louis, Missouri, and serves parts of East Central Missouri and Southwest Illinois, including the St. Louis metro area and surrounding counties. Today, sunny. Highs in the upper 70s. Northeast winds around 5 miles per hour. Tonight, clear. Lows in the lower 50s. East winds around 5 miles per hour. Tuesday, sunny. Highs in the lower 80s. Southeast winds 5 to 10 miles per hour. Tuesday night, mostly clear in the evening, then becoming mostly cloudy. Lows in the lower 60s. Southeast winds around 5 miles per hour. Wednesday, mostly sunny. Highs in the upper 80s. South winds 10 to 15 miles per hour. Wednesday night, mostly cloudy. A slight chance of showers after midnight. Lows in the upper 60s. Chance of rain 20%. Thursday, mostly cloudy. A chance of showers in the morning, then showers likely with a slight chance of thunderstorms in the afternoon. Highs in the lower 80s. Chance of rain 70%. Thursday night, showers likely with a chance of thunderstorms in the evening, then a chance of showers with a slight chance of thunderstorms after midnight. Lows in the lower 60s. Chance of rain 70%. Friday, mostly cloudy in the morning, then becoming partly sunny. A chance of showers. A slight chance of thunderstorms in the morning, then a chance of thunderstorms in the afternoon. Cooler with highs in the lower 70s. Chance of rain 50%. Friday night, mostly cloudy in the evening, then becoming partly cloudy. A 20% chance of showers. Lows in the upper 50s. Saturday, mostly sunny with a 40% chance of showers. Highs in the lower 70s. Saturday night, partly cloudy with a slight chance of showers in the evening, then mostly cloudy with a chance of showers after midnight. Lows in the upper 50s. Chance of rain 40%. Sunday, mostly sunny with a 40% chance of showers. Highs in the lower 70s. At 7 a.m. at Lambert Field in St. Louis, it was mostly cloudy with a temperature of 62 degrees. The dew point was 50, giving us a relative humidity of 64%. The wind was east at 5 miles an hour, and the pressure was 30.09 inches and rising. Elsewhere in the metro area, in Chesterfield, it was cloudy and the

temperature was 58. In Cahokia, it was mostly cloudy and 61 degrees. In St. Charles, it was mostly cloudy and 59. Across the region, it was cloudy in Columbia, Missouri, with a temperature of 62. In Quincy, it was cloudy and 58 degrees. In Kansas City, it was cloudy and the temperature was 62. It was cloudy in Springfield, Missouri, with a temperature of 65. In Rolla, it was cloudy and the temperature was 57. In Farmington, it was 53 degrees. It was partly cloudy in Cape Girardeau, with 52 degrees. It was partly cloudy in Springfield, Illinois, with a temperature of 46. Once again in St. Louis, it was mostly cloudy. The temperature was 62 degrees and the wind was east at 5 miles an hour. The St. Louis climate summary for yesterday, September 27, 2026. Yesterday's high temperature of 74 degrees occurred at 5:09 p.m. The normal high is 77. The record high is 92 degrees, which was last set in 2021. Yesterday's low temperature of 60 degrees occurred at 7:49 a.m. The normal low is 57. The record low is 36 degrees, which was set in 1940. 0.01 inches of precipitation fell yesterday, which brings the monthly total to 1.38 inches. This is 1.31 inches below the normal amount of 2.69 inches for September. The total precipitation for the season since September 1st now stands at 1.38 inches, which is 1.31 inches below normal. The total precipitation for the year is now 37.64 inches, which is 5.28 inches above normal. There were no heating degree days yesterday, which is 2 below normal. This leaves the monthly total at 3, which is 18 below normal. The yearly total since July 1st is 3, which is 19 below normal. There were 2 cooling degree days yesterday, which is 2 below normal. This brings the monthly total to 387, which is 186 above normal. The yearly total since January 1st is 1,955, which is 304 above normal. The normal high temperature for today is 77 degrees, and the normal low is 56. The record high for today is 97, which occurred in 1953, and the record low is 32, which occurred in 1942. Sunrise today is at 6:55 a.m. and sunset is at 6:49 p.m. The current time is 7:58 a.m. Central Daylight Time. 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This program originates from the National Weather Service Forecast Office in St. Louis, Missouri, and serves parts of East Central Missouri and Southwest Illinois, including the St. Louis metro area and surrounding counties. Today, sunny. Highs in the upper 70s. Northeast winds around 5 miles per hour. Tonight, clear. Lows in the lower 50s. East winds around 5 miles per hour. Tuesday, sunny. Highs in the lower 80s. Southeast winds 5 to 10 miles per hour. Tuesday night, mostly clear in the evening, then becoming mostly cloudy. Lows in the lower 60s. Southeast winds around 5 miles per hour. Wednesday, mostly sunny. Highs in the upper 80s. South winds 10 to 15 miles per hour. Wednesday night, mostly cloudy. A slight chance of showers after midnight. Lows in the upper 60s. Chance of rain 20%. Thursday, mostly cloudy. A chance of showers in the morning, then showers likely with a slight chance of thunderstorms in the afternoon. Highs in the lower 80s. Chance of rain 70%. Thursday night, showers likely with a chance of thunderstorms in the evening, then a chance of showers with a slight chance of thunderstorms after midnight. Lows in the lower 60s. Chance of rain 70%. Friday, mostly cloudy in the morning, then becoming partly sunny. A chance of showers. A slight chance of thunderstorms in the morning, then a chance of thunderstorms.
gusts in the afternoon. Cooler with highs in the lower 70s. Chance of rain 50%. Friday night, mostly cloudy in the evening, then becoming partly cloudy. A 20% chance of showers. Lows in the upper 50s. Saturday, mostly sunny with a 40% chance of showers. Highs in the lower 70s. Saturday night, partly cloudy with a slight chance of showers in the evening, then mostly cloudy with a chance of showers after midnight. Lows in the upper 50s. Chance of rain 40%. Sunday, mostly sunny with a 40% chance of showers. Highs in the lower 70s. At 7 a.m. at Lambert Field in St. Louis, it was mostly cloudy with a temperature of 62 degrees. The dew point was 50, giving us a relative humidity of 64%. The wind was east at 5 miles an hour, and the pressure was 30.09 inches and rising. Elsewhere in the metro area, in Chesterfield, it was cloudy and the temperature was 58. In Cahokia, it was mostly cloudy and 61 degrees. In St. Charles, it was mostly cloudy and 59. Across the region, it was cloudy in Columbia, Missouri, with a temperature of 62. In Quincy, it was cloudy and 58 degrees. In Kansas City, it was cloudy and the temperature was 62. It was cloudy in Springfield, Missouri, with a temperature of 65. In Rolla, it was cloudy and the temperature was 57. In Farmington, it was 53 degrees. It was partly cloudy in Cape Girardeau, with 52 degrees. It was partly cloudy in Springfield, Illinois, with a temperature of 46. Once again in St. Louis, it was mostly cloudy. The temperature was 62 degrees and the wind was east at 5 miles an hour. The St. Louis climate summary for yesterday, September 27, 2026. Yesterday's high temperature of 74 degrees occurred at 5:09 p.m. The normal high is 77. The record high is 92 degrees, which was last set in 2021. Yesterday's low temperature of 60 degrees occurred at 7:49 a.m. The normal low is 57. The record low is 36 degrees, which was set in 1940. 0.01 inches of precipitation fell yesterday, which brings the monthly total to 1.38 inches. This is 1.31 inches below the normal amount of 2.69 inches for September. The total precipitation for the season since September 1st now stands at 1.38 inches, which is 1.31 inches below normal. The total precipitation for the year is now 37.64 inches, which is 5.28 inches above normal. There were no heating degree days yesterday, which is 2 below normal. This leaves the monthly total at 3, which is 18 below normal. The yearly total since July 1st is 3, which is 19 below normal. There were 2 cooling degree days yesterday, which is 2 below normal. This brings the monthly total to 387, which is 186 above normal. The yearly total since January 1st is 1,955, which is 304 above normal. The normal high temperature for today is 77 degrees, and the normal low is 56. The record high for today is 97, which occurred in 1953, and the record low is 32, which occurred in 1942. Sunrise today is at 6:55 a.m. and sunset is at 6:49 p.m. The current time is 8:04 a.m. Central Daylight Time. 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Today, sunny. Highs in the upper 70s. Northeast winds around 5 miles per hour. Tonight, clear. Lows in the lower 50s. East winds around 5 miles per hour. Tuesday, sunny. Highs in the lower 80s. Southeast winds 5 to 10 miles per hour.
Tuesday night, mostly clear in the evening, then becoming mostly cloudy. Lows in the lower 60s. Southeast winds around 5 miles per hour. Wednesday, mostly sunny. Highs in the upper 80s. South winds 10 to 15 miles per hour. Wednesday night, mostly cloudy. A slight chance of showers after midnight. Lows in the upper 60s. Chance of rain 20%. Thursday, mostly cloudy. A chance of showers in the morning, then showers likely with a slight chance of thunderstorms in the afternoon. Highs in the lower 80s. Chance of rain 70%. Thursday night, showers likely with a chance of thunderstorms in the evening, then a chance of showers with a slight chance of thunderstorms after midnight. Lows in the lower 60s. Chance of rain 70%. Friday, mostly cloudy in the morning, then becoming partly sunny. A chance of showers. A slight chance of thunderstorms in the morning, then a chance of thunderstorms in the afternoon. Cooler with highs in the lower 70s. Chance of rain 50%. Friday night, mostly cloudy in the evening, then becoming partly cloudy. A 20% chance of showers. Lows in the upper 50s. Saturday, mostly sunny with a 40% chance of showers. Highs in the lower 70s. Saturday night, partly cloudy with a slight chance of showers in the evening, then mostly cloudy with a chance of showers after midnight. Lows in the upper 50s. Chance of rain 40%. Sunday, mostly sunny with a 40% chance of showers. Highs in the lower 70s. At 7 a.m. at Lambert Field in St. Louis, it was mostly cloudy with a temperature of 62 degrees. The dew point was 50, giving us a relative humidity of 64%. The wind was east at 5 miles an hour, and the pressure was 30.09 inches and rising. Elsewhere in the metro area, in Chesterfield, it was cloudy and the temperature was 58. In Cahokia, it was mostly cloudy and 61 degrees. In St. Charles, it was mostly cloudy and 59. Across the region, it was cloudy in Columbia, Missouri, with a temperature of 62. In Quincy, it was cloudy and 58 degrees. In Kansas City, it was cloudy and the temperature was 62. It was cloudy in Springfield, Missouri, with a temperature of 65. In Rolla, it was cloudy and the temperature was 57. In Farmington, it was 53 degrees. It was partly cloudy in Cape Girardeau, with 52 degrees. It was partly cloudy in Springfield, Illinois, with a temperature of 46. Once again in St. Louis, it was mostly cloudy. The temperature was 62 degrees and the wind was east at 5 miles an hour. The St. Louis Climate Summary for yesterday, September 27, 2026. Yesterday's high temperature of 74 degrees occurred at 5:09 p.m. The normal high is 77. The record high is 92 degrees, which was last set in 2021. Yesterday's low temperature of 60 degrees occurred at 7:49 a.m. The normal low is 57. The record low is 36 degrees, which was set in 1940. 0.01 inches of precipitation fell yesterday, which brings the monthly total to 1.38 inches. This is 1.31 inches below the normal amount of 2.69 inches for September. The total precipitation for the season since September 1st now stands at 1.38 inches, which is 1.31 inches below normal. The total precipitation for the year is now 37.64 inches, which is 5.28 inches above normal. There were no heating degree days yesterday, which is 2 below normal. This leaves the monthly total at 3, which is 18 below normal. The yearly total since July 1st is 3, which is 19 below normal. There were 2 cooling degree days yesterday, which is 2 below normal. This brings the monthly total to 387, which is 186 above normal. The yearly total since January 1st is 1,955, which is 304 above normal. The normal high temperature for today is 77 degrees, and the normal low is 56.
The record high for today is 97, which occurred in 1953, and the record low is 32, which occurred in 1942. Sunrise today is at 6:55 a.m., and sunset is at 6:49 p.m. The current time is 8:10 a.m. Central Daylight Time. 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Today, sunny. Highs in the upper 70s. Northeast winds around 5 miles per hour. Tonight, clear. Lows in the lower 50s. East winds around 5 miles per hour. Tuesday, sunny. Highs in the lower 80s. Southeast winds 5 to 10 miles per hour. Tuesday night, mostly clear in the evening, then becoming mostly cloudy. Lows in the lower 60s. Southeast winds around 5 miles per hour. Wednesday, mostly sunny. Highs in the upper 80s. South winds 10 to 15 miles per hour. Wednesday night, mostly cloudy. A slight chance of showers after midnight. Lows in the upper 60s. Chance of rain 20%. Thursday, mostly cloudy. A chance of showers in the morning, then showers likely with a slight chance of thunderstorms in the afternoon. Highs in the lower 80s. Chance of rain 70%. Thursday night, showers likely with a chance of thunderstorms in the evening, then a chance of showers with a slight chance of thunderstorms after midnight. Lows in the lower 60s. Chance of rain 70%. Friday, mostly cloudy in the morning, then becoming partly sunny. A chance of showers. A slight chance of thunderstorms in the morning, then a chance of thunderstorms in the afternoon. Cooler with highs in the lower 70s. Chance of rain 50%. Friday night, mostly cloudy in the evening, then becoming partly cloudy. A 20% chance of showers. Lows in the upper 50s. Saturday, mostly sunny with a 40% chance of showers. Highs in the lower 70s. Saturday night, partly cloudy with a slight chance of showers in the evening, then mostly cloudy with a chance of showers after midnight. Lows in the upper 50s. Chance of rain 40%. Sunday, mostly sunny with a 40% chance of showers. Highs in the lower 70s. At 8 a.m. at Lambert Field in St. Louis, it was partly sunny with a temperature of 64 degrees. The dew point was 50, giving us a relative humidity of 60%. The wind was east at 3 miles an hour, and the pressure was 30.11 inches and rising. Elsewhere in the metro area, in Chesterfield, it was mostly sunny and the temperature was 60. In Belleville, it was 60 degrees. In Cahokia, it was mostly sunny and 62 degrees. In St. Charles, it was mostly sunny and 62. Across the region, it was cloudy in Columbia, Missouri, with a temperature of 62. In Quincy, it was cloudy and 59 degrees. In Kansas City, it was mostly cloudy and the temperature was 62. It was mostly cloudy in Springfield, Missouri, with a temperature of 64. In Rolla, it was cloudy and the temperature was 60. In Farmington, it was 56 degrees. It was sunny in Cape Girardeau, with 57 degrees. It was mostly sunny in Springfield, Illinois, with a temperature of 51. Once again in St. Louis, it was partly sunny, the temperature was 64 degrees, and the wind was east at 3 miles an hour. The St. Louis climate summary for yesterday, September 27, 2026. Yesterday's high temperature of 74 degrees occurred at 5:09 p.m. The normal high is 77. The record high is 92 degrees, which was last set in 2021. Yesterday's low temperature of 60 degrees occurred at 7:49 a.m. The normal low is 57. The record low is 36 degrees, which was set in 1940.
0.01 inches of precipitation yesterday, which brings the monthly total to 1.38 inches. This is 1.31 inches below the normal amount of 2.69 inches for September. The total precipitation for the season since September 1st now stands at 1.38 inches, which is 1.31 inches below normal. The total precipitation for the year is now 37.64 inches, which is 5.28 inches above normal. There were no heating degree days yesterday, which is 2 below normal. This leaves the monthly total at 3, which is 18 below normal. The yearly total since July 1st is 3, which is 19 below normal. There were 2 cooling degree days yesterday, which is 2 below normal. This brings the monthly total to 387, which is 186 above normal. The yearly total since January 1st is 1,955, which is 304 above normal. The normal high temperature for today is 77 degrees, and the normal low is 56. The record high for today is 97, which occurred in 1953, and the record low is 32, which occurred in 1942. Sunrise today is at 6:55 a.m. and sunset is at 6:49 p.m. The current time is 8:17 a.m. Central Daylight Time. 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Today, sunny. Highs in the upper 70s. Northeast winds around 5 miles per hour. Tonight, clear. Lows in the lower 50s. East winds around 5 miles per hour. Tuesday, sunny. Highs in the lower 80s. Southeast winds 5 to 10 miles per hour. Tuesday night, mostly clear in the evening, then becoming mostly cloudy. Lows in the lower 60s. Southeast winds around 5 miles per hour. Wednesday, mostly sunny. Highs in the upper 80s. South winds 10 to 15 miles per hour. Wednesday night, mostly cloudy. A slight chance of showers after midnight. Lows in the upper 60s. Chance of rain 20%. Thursday, mostly cloudy. A chance of showers in the morning, then showers likely with a slight chance of thunderstorms in the afternoon. Highs in the lower 80s. Chance of rain 70%. Thursday night, showers likely with a chance of thunderstorms in the evening, then a chance of showers with a slight chance of thunderstorms after midnight. Lows in the lower 60s. Chance of rain 70%. Friday, mostly cloudy in the morning, then becoming partly sunny. A chance of showers. A slight chance of thunderstorms in the morning, then a chance of thunderstorms in the afternoon. Cooler with highs in the lower 70s. Chance of rain 50%. Friday night, mostly cloudy in the evening, then becoming partly cloudy. A 20% chance of showers. Lows in the upper 50s. Saturday, mostly sunny with a 40% chance of showers. Highs in the lower 70s. Saturday night, partly cloudy with a slight chance of showers in the evening, then mostly cloudy with a chance of showers after midnight. Lows in the upper 50s. Chance of rain 40%. Sunday, mostly sunny with a 40% chance of showers. Highs in the lower 70s. At 8 a.m. at Lambert Field in St. Louis, it was partly sunny with a temperature of 64 degrees. The dew point was 50, giving us a relative humidity of 60%. The wind was east at 3 miles an hour, and the pressure was 30.11 inches and rising. Elsewhere in the metro area, in Chesterfield, it was mostly sunny and the temperature was 60. In Belleville, it was 60 degrees. In Cahokia, it was mostly sunny and 62 degrees. In St. Charles, it was mostly sunny and 62. Across the region, it was cloudy in Columbia, Missouri, with a temperature of 62.
In Quincy, it was cloudy and 59 degrees. In Kansas City, it was mostly cloudy and the temperature was 62. It was mostly cloudy in Springfield, Missouri, with a temperature of 64. In Rolla, it was cloudy and the temperature was 60. In Farmington, it was 56 degrees. It was sunny in Cape Girardeau, with 57 degrees. It was mostly sunny in Springfield, Illinois, with a temperature of 51. Once again in St. Louis, it was partly sunny. The temperature was 64 degrees and the wind was east at 3 miles an hour. The St. Louis climate summary for yesterday, September 27, 2026. Yesterday's high temperature of 74 degrees occurred at 5:09 p.m. The normal high is 77. The record high is 92 degrees, which was last set in 2021. Yesterday's low temperature of 60 degrees occurred at 7:49 a.m. The normal low is 57. The record low is 36 degrees, which was set in 1940. 0.01 inches of precipitation fell yesterday, which brings the monthly total to 1.38 inches. This is 1.31 inches below the normal amount of 2.69 inches for September. The total precipitation for the season since September 1st now stands at 1.38 inches, which is 1.31 inches below normal. The total precipitation for the year is now 37.64 inches, which is 5.28 inches above normal. There were no heating degree days yesterday, which is 2 below normal. This leaves the monthly total at 3, which is 18 below normal. The yearly total since July 1st is 3, which is 19 below normal. There were 2 cooling degree days yesterday, which is 2 below normal. This brings the monthly total to 387, which is 186 above normal. The yearly total since January 1st is 1,955, which is 304 above normal. The normal high temperature for today is 77 degrees, and the normal low is 56. The record high for today is 97, which occurred in 1953, and the record low is 32, which occurred in 1942. Sunrise today is at 6:55 a.m. and sunset is at 6:49 p.m. The current time is 8:23 a.m. Central Daylight Time. 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Today, sunny. Highs in the upper 70s. Northeast winds around 5 miles per hour. Tonight, clear. Lows in the lower 50s. East winds around 5 miles per hour. Tuesday, sunny. Highs in the lower 80s. Southeast winds 5 to 10 miles per hour. Tuesday night, mostly clear in the evening, then becoming mostly cloudy. Lows in the lower 60s. Southeast winds around 5 miles per hour. Wednesday, mostly sunny. Highs in the upper 80s. South winds 10 to 15 miles per hour. Wednesday night, mostly cloudy. A slight chance of showers after midnight. Lows in the upper 60s. Chance of rain 20%. Thursday, mostly cloudy. A chance of showers in the morning, then showers likely with a slight chance of thunderstorms in the afternoon. Highs in the lower 80s. Chance of rain 70%. Thursday night, showers likely with a chance of thunderstorms in the evening, then a chance of showers with a slight chance of thunderstorms after midnight. Lows in the lower 60s. Chance of rain 70%. Friday, mostly cloudy in the morning, then becoming partly sunny. A chance of showers. A slight chance of thunderstorms in the morning, then a chance of thunderstorms in the afternoon. Cooler with highs in the lower 70s. Chance of rain 50%. Friday night, mostly cloudy in the evening, then becoming partly cloudy. A 20% chance of showers. Lows in the upper 50s.
Saturday, mostly sunny with a 40% chance of showers. Highs in the lower 70s. Saturday night, partly cloudy with a slight chance of showers in the evening, then mostly cloudy with a chance of showers after midnight. Lows in the upper 50s. Chance of rain 40%. Sunday, mostly sunny with a 40% chance of showers. Highs in the lower 70s. At 8 a.m. at Lambert Field in St. Louis, it was partly sunny with a temperature of 64 degrees. The dew point was 50, giving us a relative humidity of 60%. The wind was east at 3 miles an hour, and the pressure was 30.11 inches and rising. Elsewhere in the metro area, in Chesterfield, it was mostly sunny and the temperature was 60. In Belleville, it was 60 degrees. In Cahokia, it was mostly sunny and 62 degrees. In St. Charles, it was mostly sunny and 62. Across the region, it was cloudy in Columbia, Missouri, with a temperature of 62. In Quincy, it was cloudy and 59 degrees. In Kansas City, it was mostly cloudy and the temperature was 62. It was mostly cloudy in Springfield, Missouri, with a temperature of 64. In Rolla, it was cloudy and the temperature was 60. In Farmington, it was 56 degrees. It was sunny in Cape Girardeau, with 57 degrees. It was mostly sunny in Springfield, Illinois, with a temperature of 51. Once again in St. Louis, it was partly sunny, the temperature was 64 degrees, and the wind was east at 3 miles an hour. The St. Louis climate summary for yesterday, September 27, 2026. Yesterday's high temperature of 74 degrees occurred at 5:09 p.m. The normal high is 77. The record high is 92 degrees, which was last set in 2021. Yesterday's low temperature of 60 degrees occurred at 7:49 a.m. The normal low is 57. The record low is 36 degrees, which was set in 1940. 0.01 inches of precipitation fell yesterday, which brings the monthly total to 1.38 inches. This is 1.31 inches below the normal amount of 2.69 inches for September. The total precipitation for the season since September 1st now stands at 1.38 inches, which is 1.31 inches below normal. The total precipitation for the year is now 37.64 inches, which is 5.28 inches above normal. There were no heating degree days yesterday, which is 2 below normal. This leaves the monthly total at 3, which is 18 below normal. The yearly total since July 1st is 3, which is 19 below normal. There were 2 cooling degree days yesterday, which is 2 below normal. This brings the monthly total to 387, which is 186 above normal. The yearly total since January 1st is 1,955, which is 304 above normal. The normal high temperature for today is 77 degrees, and the normal low is 56. The record high for today is 97, which occurred in 1953, and the record low is 32, which occurred in 1942. Sunrise today is at 6:55 a.m. and sunset is at 6:49 p.m. The current time is 8:29 a.m. Central Daylight Time. 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Today, sunny. Highs in the upper 70s. Northeast winds around 5 miles per hour. Tonight, clear. Lows in the lower 50s. East winds around 5 miles per hour. Tuesday, sunny. Highs in the lower 80s. Southeast winds 5 to 10 miles per hour. Tuesday night, mostly clear in the evening, then becoming mostly cloudy. Lows in the lower 60s. Southeast winds around 5 miles per hour. Wednesday, mostly sunny. Highs in the upper 80s.
South winds 10 to 15 miles per hour. Wednesday night, mostly cloudy. A slight chance of showers after midnight. Lows in the upper 60s. Chance of rain 20%. Thursday, mostly cloudy. A chance of showers in the morning, then showers likely with a slight chance of thunderstorms in the afternoon. Highs in the lower 80s. Chance of rain 70%. Thursday night, showers likely with a chance of thunderstorms in the evening, then a chance of showers with a slight chance of thunderstorms after midnight. Lows in the lower 60s. Chance of rain 70%. Friday, mostly cloudy in the morning, then becoming partly sunny. A chance of showers. A slight chance of thunderstorms in the morning, then a chance of thunderstorms in the afternoon. Cooler with highs in the lower 70s. Chance of rain 50%. Friday night, mostly cloudy in the evening, then becoming partly cloudy. A 20% chance of showers. Lows in the upper 50s. Saturday, mostly sunny with a 40% chance of showers. Highs in the lower 70s. Saturday night, partly cloudy with a slight chance of showers in the evening, then mostly cloudy with a chance of showers after midnight. Lows in the upper 50s. Chance of rain 40%. Sunday, mostly sunny with a 40% chance of showers. Highs in the lower 70s. At 8 a.m. at Lambert Field in St. Louis, it was partly sunny with a temperature of 64 degrees. The dew point was 50, giving us a relative humidity of 60%. The wind was east at 3 miles an hour, and the pressure was 30.11 inches and rising. Elsewhere in the metro area, in Chesterfield, it was mostly sunny and the temperature was 60. In Belleville, it was 60 degrees. In Cahokia, it was mostly sunny and 62 degrees. In St. Charles, it was mostly sunny and 62. Across the region, it was cloudy in Columbia, Missouri, with a temperature of 62. In Quincy, it was cloudy and 59 degrees. In Kansas City, it was mostly cloudy and the temperature was 62. It was mostly cloudy in Springfield, Missouri, with a temperature of 64. In Rolla, it was cloudy and the temperature was 60. In Farmington, it was 56 degrees. It was sunny in Cape Girardeau, with 57 degrees. It was mostly sunny in Springfield, Illinois, with a temperature of 51. Once again in St. Louis, it was partly sunny, the temperature was 64 degrees, and the wind was east at 3 miles an hour. The St. Louis Climate Summary for yesterday, September 27, 2026. Yesterday's high temperature of 74 degrees occurred at 5:09 p.m. The normal high is 77. The record high is 92 degrees, which was last set in 2021. Yesterday's low temperature of 60 degrees occurred at 7:49 a.m. The normal low is 57. The record low is 36 degrees, which was set in 1940. 0.01 inches of precipitation fell yesterday, which brings the monthly total to 1.38 inches. This is 1.31 inches below the normal amount of 2.69 inches for September. The total precipitation for the season since September 1st now stands at 1.38 inches, which is 1.31 inches below normal. The total precipitation for the year is now 37.64 inches, which is 5.28 inches above normal. There were no heating degree days yesterday, which is 2 below normal. This leaves the monthly total at 3, which is 18 below normal. The yearly total since July 1st is 3, which is 19 below normal. There were 2 cooling degree days yesterday, which is 2 below normal. This brings the monthly total to 387, which is 186 above normal. The yearly total since January 1st is 1,955, which is 304 above normal. The normal high temperature for today is 77 degrees, and the normal low is 56. The record high for today is 97, which occurred in 1953, and the record low is 32, which occurred in 1942. Sunrise today is at 6:55 a.m. and sunset is at 6:49 p.m.
The current time is 8:35 a.m. Central Daylight Time. 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This program originates from the National Weather Service Forecast Office in St. Louis, Missouri, and serves parts of East Central Missouri and Southwest Illinois, including the St. Louis metro area and surrounding counties. Today, sunny. Highs in the upper 70s. Northeast winds around 5 miles per hour. Tonight, clear. Lows in the lower 50s. East winds around 5 miles per hour. Tuesday, sunny. Highs in the lower 80s. Southeast winds 5 to 10 miles per hour. Tuesday night, mostly clear in the evening, then becoming mostly cloudy. Lows in the lower 60s. Southeast winds around 5 miles per hour. Wednesday, mostly sunny. Highs in the upper 80s. South winds 10 to 15 miles per hour. Wednesday night, mostly cloudy. A slight chance of showers after midnight. Lows in the upper 60s. Chance of rain 20%. Thursday, mostly cloudy. A chance of showers in the morning, then showers likely with a slight chance of thunderstorms in the afternoon. Highs in the lower 80s. Chance of rain 70%. Thursday night, showers likely with a chance of thunderstorms in the evening, then a chance of showers with a slight chance of thunderstorms after midnight. Lows in the lower 60s. Chance of rain 70%. Friday, mostly cloudy in the morning, then becoming partly sunny. A chance of showers. A slight chance of thunderstorms in the morning, then a chance of thunderstorms in the afternoon. Cooler with highs in the lower 70s. Chance of rain 50%. Friday night, mostly cloudy in the evening, then becoming partly cloudy. A 20% chance of showers. Lows in the upper 50s. Saturday, mostly sunny with a 40% chance of showers. Highs in the lower 70s. Saturday night, partly cloudy with a slight chance of showers in the evening, then mostly cloudy with a chance of showers after midnight. Lows in the upper 50s. Chance of rain 40%. Sunday, mostly sunny with a 40% chance of showers. Highs in the lower 70s. At 8 a.m. at Lambert Field in St. Louis, it was partly sunny with a temperature of 64 degrees. The dew point was 50, giving us a relative humidity of 60%. The wind was east at 3 miles an hour, and the pressure was 30.11 inches and rising. Elsewhere in the metro area, in Chesterfield, it was mostly sunny and the temperature was 60. In Belleville, it was 60 degrees. In Cahokia, it was mostly sunny and 62 degrees. In St. Charles, it was mostly sunny and 62. Across the region, it was cloudy in Columbia, Missouri, with a temperature of 62. In Quincy, it was cloudy and 59 degrees. In Kansas City, it was mostly cloudy and the temperature was 62. It was mostly cloudy in Springfield, Missouri, with a temperature of 64. In Rolla, it was cloudy and the temperature was 60. In Farmington, it was 56 degrees. It was sunny in Cape Girardeau, with 57 degrees. It was mostly sunny in Springfield, Illinois, with a temperature of 51. Once again in St. Louis, it was partly sunny, the temperature was 64 degrees, and the wind was east at 3 miles an hour. The St. Louis climate summary for yesterday, September 27, 2026. Yesterday's high temperature of 74 degrees occurred at 5:09 p.m. The normal high is 77. The record high is 92 degrees, which was last set in 2021. Yesterday's low temperature of 60 degrees occurred at 7:49 a.m. The normal low is 57. The record low is 36 degrees, which was set in 1940. 0.01 inches of precipitation fell yesterday, which brings the monthly total to 1.38 inches. This is 1.31 inches below the normal amount of 2.69 inches for September.
The total precipitation for the season since September 1st now stands at 1.38 inches, which is 1.31 inches below normal. The total precipitation for the year is now 37.64 inches, which is 5.28 inches above normal. There were no heating degree days yesterday, which is 2 below normal. This leaves the monthly total at 3, which is 18 below normal. The yearly total since July 1st is 3, which is 19 below normal. There were 2 cooling degree days yesterday, which is 2 below normal. This brings the monthly total to 387, which is 186 above normal. The yearly total since January 1st is 1,955, which is 304 above normal. The normal high temperature for today is 77 degrees, and the normal low is 56. The record high for today is 97, which occurred in 1953, and the record low is 32, which occurred in 1942. Sunrise today is at 6:55 a.m. and sunset is at 6:49 p.m. The current time is 8:41 a.m. Central Daylight Time. 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Today, sunny. Highs in the upper 70s. Northeast winds around 5 miles per hour. Tonight, clear. Lows in the lower 50s. East winds around 5 miles per hour. Tuesday, sunny. Highs in the lower 80s. Southeast winds 5 to 10 miles per hour. Tuesday night, mostly clear in the evening, then becoming mostly cloudy. Lows in the lower 60s. Southeast winds around 5 miles per hour. Wednesday, mostly sunny. Highs in the upper 80s. South winds 10 to 15 miles per hour. Wednesday night, mostly cloudy. A slight chance of showers after midnight. Lows in the upper 60s. Chance of rain 20%. Thursday, mostly cloudy. A chance of showers in the morning, then showers likely with a slight chance of thunderstorms in the afternoon. Highs in the lower 80s. Chance of rain 70%. Thursday night, showers likely with a chance of thunderstorms in the evening, then a chance of showers with a slight chance of thunderstorms after midnight. Lows in the lower 60s. Chance of rain 70%. Friday, mostly cloudy in the morning, then becoming partly sunny. A chance of showers. A slight chance of thunderstorms in the morning, then a chance of thunderstorms in the afternoon. Cooler with highs in the lower 70s. Chance of rain 50%. Friday night, mostly cloudy in the evening, then becoming partly cloudy. A 20% chance of showers. Lows in the upper 50s. Saturday, mostly sunny with a 40% chance of showers. Highs in the lower 70s. Saturday night, partly cloudy with a slight chance of showers in the evening, then mostly cloudy with a chance of showers after midnight. Lows in the upper 50s. Chance of rain 40%. Sunday, mostly sunny with a 40% chance of showers. Highs in the lower 70s. At 8 a.m. at Lambert Field in St. Louis, it was partly sunny with a temperature of 64 degrees. The dew point was 50, giving us a relative humidity of 60%. The wind was east at 3 miles an hour, and the pressure was 30.11 inches and rising. Elsewhere in the metro area, in Chesterfield, it was mostly sunny and the temperature was 60. In Belleville, it was 60 degrees. In Cahokia, it was mostly sunny and 62 degrees. In St. Charles, it was mostly sunny and 62. Across the region, it was cloudy in Columbia, Missouri, with a temperature of 62. In Quincy, it was cloudy and 59 degrees. In Kansas City, it was mostly cloudy and the temperature was 62. It was mostly cloudy in Springfield, Missouri, with a temperature of 64.
In Rolla, it was cloudy and the temperature was 60. In Farmington, it was 56 degrees. It was sunny in Cape Girardeau with 57 degrees. It was mostly sunny in Springfield, Illinois, with a temperature of 51. Once again in St. Louis, it was partly sunny. The temperature was 64 degrees and the wind was east at 3 miles an hour. The St. Louis climate summary for yesterday, September 27, 2026. Yesterday's high temperature of 74 degrees occurred at 5:09 p.m. The normal high is 77. The record high is 92 degrees, which was last set in 2021. Yesterday's low temperature of 60 degrees occurred at 7:49 a.m. The normal low is 57. The record low is 36 degrees, which was set in 1940. 0.01 inches of precipitation fell yesterday, which brings the monthly total to 1.38 inches. This is 1.31 inches below the normal amount of 2.69 inches for September. The total precipitation for the season since September 1st now stands at 1.38 inches, which is 1.31 inches below normal. The total precipitation for the year is now 37.64 inches, which is 5.28 inches above normal. There were no heating degree days yesterday, which is 2 below normal. This leaves the monthly total at 3, which is 18 below normal. The yearly total since July 1st is 3, which is 19 below normal. There were 2 cooling degree days yesterday, which is 2 below normal. This brings the monthly total to 387, which is 186 above normal. The yearly total since January 1st is 1,955, which is 304 above normal. The normal high temperature for today is 77 degrees, and the normal low is 56. The record high for today is 97, which occurred in 1953, and the record low is 32, which occurred in 1942. Sunrise today is at 6:55 a.m. and sunset is at 6:49 p.m. The current time is 8:48 a.m. Central Daylight Time. 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Today, sunny. Highs in the upper 70s. Northeast winds around 5 miles per hour. Tonight, clear. Lows in the lower 50s. East winds around 5 miles per hour. Tuesday, sunny. Highs in the lower 80s. Southeast winds 5 to 10 miles per hour. Tuesday night, mostly clear in the evening, then becoming mostly cloudy. Lows in the lower 60s. Southeast winds around 5 miles per hour. Wednesday, mostly sunny. Highs in the upper 80s. South winds 10 to 15 miles per hour. Wednesday night, mostly cloudy. A slight chance of showers after midnight. Lows in the upper 60s. Chance of rain 20%. Thursday, mostly cloudy. A chance of showers in the morning, then showers likely with a slight chance of thunderstorms in the afternoon. Highs in the lower 80s. Chance of rain 70%. Thursday night, showers likely with a chance of thunderstorms in the evening, then a chance of showers with a slight chance of thunderstorms after midnight. Lows in the lower 60s. Chance of rain 70%. Friday, mostly cloudy in the morning, then becoming partly sunny. A chance of showers. A slight chance of thunderstorms in the morning, then a chance of thunderstorms in the afternoon. Cooler with highs in the lower 70s. Chance of rain 50%. Friday night, mostly cloudy in the evening, then becoming partly cloudy. A 20% chance of showers. Lows in the upper 50s. Saturday, mostly sunny with a 40% chance of showers. Highs in the lower 70s.
Saturday night, partly cloudy with a slight chance of showers in the evening, then mostly cloudy with a chance of showers after midnight. Lows in the upper 50s. Chance of rain 40%. Sunday, mostly sunny with a 40% chance of showers. Highs in the lower 70s. At 8 a.m. at Lambert Field in St. Louis, it was partly sunny with a temperature of 64 degrees. The dew point was 50, giving us a relative humidity of 60%. The wind was east at 3 miles an hour, and the pressure was 30.11 inches and rising. Elsewhere in the metro area, in Chesterfield, it was mostly sunny and the temperature was 60. In Belleville, it was 60 degrees. In Cahokia, it was mostly sunny and 62 degrees. In St. Charles, it was mostly sunny and 62. Across the region, it was cloudy in Columbia, Missouri, with a temperature of 62. In Quincy, it was cloudy and 59 degrees. In Kansas City, it was mostly cloudy and the temperature was 62. It was mostly cloudy in Springfield, Missouri, with a temperature of 64. In Rolla, it was cloudy and the temperature was sunny with a 40% chance of showers. Highs in the low.

sunny and 62 degrees. In St. Charles, it was mostly sunny and 62. Across the region, it was cloudy in Columbia, Missouri, with a temperature of 62. In Quincy, it was cloudy and 59 degrees. In Kansas City, it was mostly cloudy and the temperature was 62. It was mostly cloudy in Springfield, Missouri, with a temperature of 64. In Rolla, it was cloudy and the temperature was 60. In Farmington, it was 56 degrees. It was sunny in Cape Girardeau, with 57 degrees. It was mostly sunny in Springfield, Illinois, with a temperature of 51. Once again in St. Louis, it was partly sunny. The temperature was 64 degrees and the wind was east at 3 miles an hour. The St. Louis climate summary for yesterday, September 27, 2026. Yesterday's high temperature of 74 degrees occurred at 5:09 p.m. The normal high is 77. The record high is 92 degrees, which was last set in 2021. Yesterday's low temperature of 60 degrees occurred at 7:49 a.m. The normal low is 57. The record low is 36 degrees, which was set in 1940. 0.01 inches of precipitation fell yesterday, which brings the monthly total to 1.38 inches. This is 1.31 inches below the normal amount of 2.69 inches for September. The total precipitation for the season since September 1st now stands at 1.38 inches, which is 1.31 inches below normal. The total precipitation for the year is now 37.64 inches, which is 5.28 inches above normal. There were no heating degree days yesterday, which is 2 below normal. This leaves the monthly total at 3, which is 18 below normal. The yearly total since July 1st is 3, which is 19 below normal. There were 2 cooling degree days yesterday, which is 2 below normal. This brings the monthly total to 387, which is 186 above normal. The yearly total since January 1st is 1,955, which is 304 above normal. The normal high temperature for today is 77 degrees, and the normal low is 56. The record high for today is 97, which occurred in 1953, and the record low is 32, which occurred in 1942. Sunrise today is at 6:55 a.m. and sunset is at 6:49 p.m. The current time is 8:54 a.m. Central Daylight Time. 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Today, sunny. Highs in the upper 70s. Northeast winds around 5 miles per hour. Tonight, clear. Lows in the lower 50s. East winds around 5 miles per hour. Tuesday, sunny. Highs in the lower 80s. Southeast winds 5 to 10 miles per hour. Tuesday night, mostly clear in the evening, then becoming mostly cloudy. Lows in the lower 60s. Southeast winds around 5 miles per hour. Wednesday, mostly sunny. Highs in the upper 80s. South winds 10 to 15 miles per hour. Wednesday night, mostly cloudy. A slight chance of showers after midnight. Lows in the upper 60s. Chance of rain 20%. Thursday, mostly cloudy. A chance of showers in the morning, then showers likely with a slight chance of thunderstorms in the afternoon. Highs in the lower 80s. Chance of rain 70%. Thursday night, showers likely with a chance of thunderstorms in the evening, then a chance of showers with a slight chance of thunderstorms after midnight. Lows in the lower 60s. Chance of rain 70%. Friday, mostly cloudy in the morning, then becoming partly sunny. A chance of showers. A slight chance of thunderstorms in the morning, then a chance of thunderstorms in the afternoon. Cooler with highs in the lower 70s.

chance of rain 50%. Friday night, mostly cloudy in the evening, then becoming partly cloudy. A 20% chance of showers. Lows in the upper 50s. Saturday, mostly sunny with a 40% chance of showers. Highs in the lower 70s. Saturday night, partly cloudy with a slight chance of showers in the evening, then mostly cloudy with a chance of showers after midnight. Lows in the upper 50s. Chance of rain 40%. Sunday, mostly sunny with a 40% chance of showers. Highs in the lower 70s. At 8 a.m. at Lambert Field in St. Louis, it was partly sunny with a temperature of 64 degrees. The dew point was 50, giving us a relative humidity of 60%. The wind was east at 3 miles an hour, and the pressure was 30.11 inches and rising. Elsewhere in the metro area, in Chesterfield, it was mostly sunny and the temperature was 60. In Belleville, it was 60 degrees. In Cahokia, it was mostly sunny and 62 degrees. In St. Charles, it was mostly sunny and 62. Across the region, it was cloudy in Columbia, Missouri, with a temperature of 62. In Quincy, it was cloudy and 59 degrees. In Kansas City, it was mostly cloudy and the temperature was 62. It was mostly cloudy in Springfield, Missouri, with a temperature of 64. In Rolla, it was cloudy and the temperature was 60. In Farmington, it was 56 degrees. It was sunny in Cape Girardeau, with 57 degrees. It was mostly sunny in Springfield, Illinois, with a temperature of 51. Once again in St. Louis, it was partly sunny, the temperature was 64 degrees, and the wind was east at 3 miles an hour. The St. Louis Climate Summary for yesterday, September 27, 2026. Yesterday's high temperature of 74 degrees occurred at 5:09 p.m. The normal high is 77. The record high is 92 degrees, which was last set in 2021. Yesterday's low temperature of 60 degrees occurred at 7:49 a.m. The normal low is 57. The record low is 36 degrees, which was set in 1940. 0.01 inches of precipitation fell yesterday, which brings the monthly total to 1.38 inches. This is 1.31 inches below the normal amount of 2.69 inches for September. The total precipitation for the season since September 1st now stands at 1.38 inches, which is 1.31 inches below normal. The total precipitation for the year is now 37.64 inches, which is 5.28 inches above normal. There were no heating degree days yesterday, which is 2 below normal. This leaves the monthly total at 3, which is 18 below normal. The yearly total since July 1st is 3, which is 19 below normal. There were 2 cooling degree days yesterday, which is 2 below normal. This brings the monthly total to 387, which is 186 above normal. The yearly total since January 1st is 1,955, which is 304 above normal. The normal high temperature for today is 77 degrees, and the normal low is 56. The record high for today is 97, which occurred in 1953, and the record low is 32, which occurred in 1942. Sunrise today is at 6:55 a.m. and sunset is at 6:49 p.m. The current time is 9 a.m. Central Daylight Time. 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Today, sunny. Highs in the upper 70s. Northeast winds around 5 miles per hour. Tonight, clear. Lows in the lower 50s. East winds around 5 miles per hour. Tuesday, sunny. Highs in the lower 80s. Southeast winds 5 to 10 miles per hour. Tuesday night, mostly clear in the evening, then becoming mostly cloudy.
lows in the lower 60s. Southeast winds around 5 miles per hour. Wednesday, mostly sunny. Highs in the upper 80s. South winds 10 to 15 miles per hour. Wednesday night, mostly cloudy. A slight chance of showers after midnight. Lows in the upper 60s. Chance of rain 20%. Thursday, mostly cloudy. A chance of showers in the morning, then showers likely with a slight chance of thunderstorms in the afternoon. Highs in the lower 80s. Chance of rain 70%. Thursday night, showers likely with a chance of thunderstorms in the evening, then a chance of showers with a slight chance of thunderstorms after midnight. Lows in the lower 60s. Chance of rain 70%. Friday, mostly cloudy in the morning, then becoming partly sunny. A chance of showers. A slight chance of thunderstorms in the morning, then a chance of thunderstorms in the afternoon. Cooler with highs in the lower 70s. Chance of rain 50%. Friday night, mostly cloudy in the evening, then becoming partly cloudy. A 20% chance of showers. Lows in the upper 50s. Saturday, mostly sunny with a 40% chance of showers. Highs in the lower 70s. Saturday night, partly cloudy with a slight chance of showers in the evening, then mostly cloudy with a chance of showers after midnight. Lows in the upper 50s. Chance of rain 40%. Sunday, mostly sunny with a 40% chance of showers. Highs in the lower 70s. At 8 a.m. at Lambert Field in St. Louis, it was partly sunny with a temperature of 64 degrees. The dew point was 50, giving us a relative humidity of 60%. The wind was east at 3 miles an hour, and the pressure was 30.11 inches and rising. Elsewhere in the metro area, in Chesterfield, it was mostly sunny and the temperature was 60. In Belleville, it was 60 degrees. In Cahokia, it was mostly sunny and 62 degrees. In St. Charles, it was mostly sunny and 62. Across the region, it was cloudy in Columbia, Missouri, with a temperature of 62. In Quincy, it was cloudy and 59 degrees. In Kansas City, it was mostly cloudy and the temperature was 62. It was mostly cloudy in Springfield, Missouri, with a temperature of 64. In Rolla, it was cloudy and the temperature was 60. In Farmington, it was 56 degrees. It was sunny in Cape Girardeau, with 57 degrees. It was mostly sunny in Springfield, Illinois, with a temperature of 51. Once again in St. Louis, it was partly sunny, the temperature was 64 degrees, and the wind was east at 3 miles an hour. The current time is 9:04 a.m. Central Daylight Time. 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Today, sunny. Highs in the upper 70s. Northeast winds around 5 miles per hour. Tonight, clear. Lows in the lower 50s. East winds around 5 miles per hour. Tuesday, sunny. Highs in the lower 80s. Southeast winds 5 to 10 miles per hour. Tuesday night, mostly clear in the evening, then becoming mostly cloudy. Lows in the lower 60s. Southeast winds around 5 miles per hour. Wednesday, mostly sunny. Highs in the upper 80s. South winds 10 to 15 miles per hour. Wednesday night, mostly cloudy. A slight chance of showers after midnight. Lows in the upper 60s. Chance of rain 20%. Thursday, mostly cloudy. A chance of showers in the morning, then showers likely with a slight chance of thunderstorms in the afternoon. Highs in the lower 80s. Chance of rain 70%. Thursday night, showers likely with a chance of thunderstorms in the evening, then a chance of showers with a slight chance of thunderstorms after midnight.
lows in the lower 60s. Chance of rain 70%. Friday, mostly cloudy in the morning, then becoming partly sunny. A chance of showers. A slight chance of thunderstorms in the morning, then a chance of thunderstorms in the afternoon. Cooler with highs in the lower 70s. Chance of rain 50%. Friday night, mostly cloudy in the evening, then becoming partly cloudy. A 20% chance of showers. Lows in the upper 50s. Saturday, mostly sunny with a 40% chance of showers. Highs in the lower 70s. Saturday night, partly cloudy with a slight chance of showers in the evening, then mostly cloudy with a chance of showers after midnight. Lows in the upper 50s. Chance of rain 40%. Sunday, mostly sunny with a 40% chance of showers. Highs in the lower 70s. At 8 a.m. at Lambert Field in St. Louis, it was partly sunny with a temperature of 64 degrees. The dew point was 50, giving us a relative humidity of 60%. The wind was east at 3 miles an hour, and the pressure was 30.11 inches and rising. Elsewhere in the metro area, in Chesterfield, it was mostly sunny and the temperature was 60. In Belleville, it was 60 degrees. In Cahokia, it was mostly sunny and 62 degrees. In St. Charles, it was mostly sunny and 62. Across the region, it was cloudy in Columbia, Missouri, with a temperature of 62. In Quincy, it was cloudy and 59 degrees. In Kansas City, it was mostly cloudy and the temperature was 62. It was mostly cloudy in Springfield, Missouri, with a temperature of 64. In Rolla, it was cloudy and the temperature was 60. In Farmington, it was 56 degrees. It was sunny in Cape Girardeau, with 57 degrees. It was mostly sunny in Springfield, Illinois, with a temperature of 51. Once again in St. Louis, it was partly sunny, the temperature was 64 degrees, and the wind was east at 3 miles an hour. The current time is 9:08 a.m. Central Daylight Time. 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Today, sunny. Highs in the upper 70s. Northeast winds around 5 miles per hour. Tonight, clear. Lows in the lower 50s. East winds around 5 miles per hour. Tuesday, sunny. Highs in the lower 80s. Southeast winds 5 to 10 miles per hour. Tuesday night, mostly clear in the evening, then becoming mostly cloudy. Lows in the lower 60s. Southeast winds around 5 miles per hour. Wednesday, mostly sunny. Highs in the upper 80s. South winds 10 to 15 miles per hour. Wednesday night, mostly cloudy. A slight chance of showers after midnight. Lows in the upper 60s. Chance of rain 20%. Thursday, mostly cloudy. A chance of showers in the morning, then showers likely with a slight chance of thunderstorms in the afternoon. Highs in the lower 80s. Chance of rain 70%. Thursday night, showers likely with a chance of thunderstorms in the evening, then a chance of showers with a slight chance of thunderstorms after midnight. Lows in the lower 60s. Chance of rain 70%. Friday, mostly cloudy in the morning, then becoming partly sunny. A chance of showers. A slight chance of thunderstorms in the morning, then a chance of thunderstorms in the afternoon. Cooler with highs in the lower 70s. Chance of rain 50%. Friday night, mostly cloudy in the evening, then becoming partly cloudy. A 20% chance of showers. Lows in the upper 50s. Saturday, mostly sunny with a 40% chance of showers. Highs in the lower 70s. Saturday night, partly cloudy with a slight chance of showers in the evening, then mostly cloudy with a chance of showers after midnight.
lows in the upper 50s. Chance of rain 40%. Sunday, mostly sunny with a 40% chance of showers. Highs in the lower 70s. At 9 a.m. at Lambert Field in St. Louis, it was partly sunny with a temperature of 66 degrees. The dew point was 45, giving us a relative humidity of 46%. The wind was northeast at 6 miles an hour, and the pressure was 30.12 inches and rising. Elsewhere in the metro area, in Chesterfield, it was mostly sunny and the temperature was 64. In Cahokia, it was mostly sunny and 63 degrees. In St. Charles, it was mostly sunny and 64. Across the region, it was cloudy in Columbia, Missouri, with a temperature of 65. In Quincy, it was mostly sunny and 62 degrees. In Kansas City, it was partly sunny and the temperature was 65. It was cloudy in Springfield, Missouri, with a temperature of 67. In Rolla, it was cloudy and the temperature was 63. In Farmington, it was 64 degrees. It was sunny in Cape Girardeau, with 67 degrees. It was mostly sunny in Springfield, Illinois, with a temperature of 56. Once again in St. Louis, it was partly sunny, the temperature was 66 degrees, and the wind was northeast at 6 miles an hour. The current time is 9:12 a.m. Central Daylight Time. 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Today, sunny. Highs in the upper 70s. Northeast winds around 5 miles per hour. Tonight, clear. Lows in the lower 50s. East winds around 5 miles per hour. Tuesday, sunny. Highs in the lower 80s. Southeast winds 5 to 10 miles per hour. Tuesday night, mostly clear in the evening, then becoming mostly cloudy. Lows in the lower 60s. Southeast winds around 5 miles per hour. Wednesday, mostly sunny. Highs in the upper 80s. South winds 10 to 15 miles per hour. Wednesday night, mostly cloudy. A slight chance of showers after midnight. Lows in the upper 60s. Chance of rain 20%. Thursday, mostly cloudy. A chance of showers in the morning, then showers likely with a slight chance of thunderstorms in the afternoon. Highs in the lower 80s. Chance of rain 70%. Thursday night, showers likely with a chance of thunderstorms in the evening, then a chance of showers with a slight chance of thunderstorms after midnight. Lows in the lower 60s. Chance of rain 70%. Friday, mostly cloudy in the morning, then becoming partly sunny. A chance of showers. A slight chance of thunderstorms in the morning, then a chance of thunderstorms in the afternoon. Cooler with highs in the lower 70s. Chance of rain 50%. Friday night, mostly cloudy in the evening, then becoming partly cloudy. A 20% chance of showers. Lows in the upper 50s. Saturday, mostly sunny with a 40% chance of showers. Highs in the lower 70s. Saturday night, partly cloudy with a slight chance of showers in the evening, then mostly cloudy with a chance of showers after midnight. Lows in the upper 50s. Chance of rain 40%. Sunday, mostly sunny with a 40% chance of showers. Highs in the lower 70s. At 9 a.m. at Lambert Field in St. Louis, it was partly sunny with a temperature of 66 degrees. The dew point was 45, giving us a relative humidity of 46%. The wind was northeast at 6 miles an hour, and the pressure was 30.12 inches and rising. Elsewhere in the metro area, in Chesterfield, it was mostly sunny and the temperature was 64. In Cahokia, it was mostly sunny and 63 degrees. In St. Charles, it was mostly sunny and 64. Across the
region, it was cloudy in Columbia, Missouri, with a temperature of 65. In Quincy, it was mostly sunny and 62 degrees. In Kansas City, it was partly sunny and the temperature was 65. It was cloudy in Springfield, Missouri, with a temperature of 67. In Rolla, it was cloudy and the temperature was 63. In Farmington, it was 64 degrees. It was sunny in Cape Girardeau, with 67 degrees. It was mostly sunny in Springfield, Illinois, with a temperature of 56. Once again in St. Louis, it was partly sunny. The temperature was 66 degrees and the wind was northeast at 6 miles an hour. The current time is 9:17 a.m. Central Daylight Time. 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Today, sunny. Highs in the upper 70s. Northeast winds around 5 miles per hour. Tonight, clear. Lows in the lower 50s. East winds around 5 miles per hour. Tuesday, sunny. Highs in the lower 80s. Southeast winds 5 to 10 miles per hour. Tuesday night, mostly clear in the evening, then becoming mostly cloudy. Lows in the lower 60s. Southeast winds around 5 miles per hour. Wednesday, mostly sunny. Highs in the upper 80s. South winds 10 to 15 miles per hour. Wednesday night, mostly cloudy. A slight chance of showers after midnight. Lows in the upper 60s. Chance of rain 20%. Thursday, mostly cloudy. A chance of showers in the morning, then showers likely with a slight chance of thunderstorms in the afternoon. Highs in the lower 80s. Chance of rain 70%. Thursday night, showers likely with a chance of thunderstorms in the evening, then a chance of showers with a slight chance of thunderstorms after midnight. Lows in the lower 60s. Chance of rain 70%. Friday, mostly cloudy in the morning, then becoming partly sunny. A chance of showers. A slight chance of thunderstorms in the morning, then a chance of thunderstorms in the afternoon. Cooler with highs in the lower 70s. Chance of rain 50%. Friday night, mostly cloudy in the evening, then becoming partly cloudy. A 20% chance of showers. Lows in the upper 50s. Saturday, mostly sunny with a 40% chance of showers. Highs in the lower 70s. Saturday night, partly cloudy with a slight chance of showers in the evening, then mostly cloudy with a chance of showers after midnight. Lows in the upper 50s. Chance of rain 40%. Sunday, mostly sunny with a 40% chance of showers. Highs in the lower 70s. At 9 a.m. at Lambert Field in St. Louis, it was partly sunny with a temperature of 66 degrees. The dew point was 45, giving us a relative humidity of 46%. The wind was northeast at 6 miles an hour, and the pressure was 30.12 inches and rising. Elsewhere in the metro area, in Chesterfield, it was mostly sunny and the temperature was 64. In Cahokia, it was mostly sunny and 63 degrees. In St. Charles, it was mostly sunny and 64. Across the region, it was cloudy in Columbia, Missouri, with a temperature of 65. In Quincy, it was mostly sunny and 62 degrees. In Kansas City, it was partly sunny and the temperature was 65. It was cloudy in Springfield, Missouri, with a temperature of 67. In Rolla, it was cloudy and the temperature was 63. In Farmington, it was 64 degrees. It was sunny in Cape Girardeau, with 67 degrees. It was mostly sunny in Springfield, Illinois, with a temperature of 56. Once again in St. Louis, it was partly sunny. The temperature was 66 degrees and the wind was northeast at 6 miles an hour. The current time is 9:21.
a.m. Central Daylight Time. 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This program originates from the National Weather Service Forecast Office in St. Louis, Missouri, and serves parts of East Central Missouri and Southwest Illinois, including the St. Louis metro area and surrounding counties. Today, sunny. Highs in the upper 70s. Northeast winds around 5 miles per hour. Tonight, clear. Lows in the lower 50s. East winds around 5 miles per hour. Tuesday, sunny. Highs in the lower 80s. Southeast winds 5 to 10 miles per hour. Tuesday night, mostly clear in the evening, then becoming mostly cloudy. Lows in the lower 60s. Southeast winds around 5 miles per hour. Wednesday, mostly sunny. Highs in the upper 80s. South winds 10 to 15 miles per hour. Wednesday night, mostly cloudy. A slight chance of showers after midnight. Lows in the upper 60s. Chance of rain 20%. Thursday, mostly cloudy. A chance of showers in the morning, then showers likely with a slight chance of thunderstorms in the afternoon. Highs in the lower 80s. Chance of rain 70%. Thursday night, showers likely with a chance of thunderstorms in the evening, then a chance of showers with a slight chance of thunderstorms after midnight. Lows in the lower 60s. Chance of rain 70%. Friday, mostly cloudy in the morning, then becoming partly sunny. A chance of showers. A slight chance of thunderstorms in the morning, then a chance of thunderstorms in the afternoon. Cooler with highs in the lower 70s. Chance of rain 50%. Friday night, mostly cloudy in the evening, then becoming partly cloudy. A 20% chance of showers. Lows in the upper 50s. Saturday, mostly sunny with a 40% chance of showers. Highs in the lower 70s. Saturday night, partly cloudy with a slight chance of showers in the evening, then mostly cloudy with a chance of showers after midnight. Lows in the upper 50s. Chance of rain 40%. Sunday, mostly sunny with a 40% chance of showers. Highs in the lower 70s. At 9 a.m. at Lambert Field in St. Louis, it was partly sunny with a temperature of 66 degrees. The dew point was 45, giving us a relative humidity of 46%. The wind was northeast at 6 miles an hour, and the pressure was 30.12 inches and rising. Elsewhere in the metro area, in Chesterfield, it was mostly sunny and the temperature was 64. In Cahokia, it was mostly sunny and 63 degrees. In St. Charles, it was mostly sunny and 64. Across the region, it was cloudy in Columbia, Missouri, with a temperature of 65. In Quincy, it was mostly sunny and 62 degrees. In Kansas City, it was partly sunny and the temperature was 65. It was cloudy in Springfield, Missouri, with a temperature of 67. In Rolla, it was cloudy and the temperature was 63. In Farmington, it was 64 degrees. It was sunny in Cape Girardeau, with 67 degrees. It was mostly sunny in Springfield, Illinois, with a temperature of 56. Once again in St. Louis, it was partly sunny, the temperature was 66 degrees, and the wind was northeast at 6 miles an hour. The current time is 9:25 a.m. Central Daylight Time. 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Today, sunny. Highs in the upper 70s. Northeast winds around 5 miles per hour. Tonight, clear. Lows in the lower 50s. East winds around 5 miles per hour. Tuesday, sunny. Highs in the lower 80s. Southeast winds 5 to
10 miles per hour. Tuesday night, mostly clear in the evening, then becoming mostly cloudy. Lows in the lower 60s. Southeast winds around 5 miles per hour. Wednesday, mostly sunny. Highs in the upper 80s. South winds 10 to 15 miles per hour. Wednesday night, mostly cloudy. A slight chance of showers after midnight. Lows in the upper 60s. Chance of rain 20%. Thursday, mostly cloudy. A chance of showers in the morning, then showers likely with a slight chance of thunderstorms in the afternoon. Highs in the lower 80s. Chance of rain 70%. Thursday night, showers likely with a chance of thunderstorms in the evening, then a chance of showers with a slight chance of thunderstorms after midnight. Lows in the lower 60s. Chance of rain 70%. Friday, mostly cloudy in the morning, then becoming partly sunny. A chance of showers. A slight chance of thunderstorms in the morning, then a chance of thunderstorms in the afternoon. Cooler with highs in the lower 70s. Chance of rain 50%. Friday night, mostly cloudy in the evening, then becoming partly cloudy. A 20% chance of showers. Lows in the upper 50s. Saturday, mostly sunny with a 40% chance of showers. Highs in the lower 70s. Saturday night, partly cloudy with a slight chance of showers in the evening, then mostly cloudy with a chance of showers after midnight. Lows in the upper 50s. Chance of rain 40%. Sunday, mostly sunny with a 40% chance of showers. Highs in the lower 70s. At 9 a.m. at Lambert Field in St. Louis, it was partly sunny with a temperature of 66 degrees. The dew point was 45, giving us a relative humidity of 46%. The wind was northeast at 6 miles an hour, and the pressure was 30.12 inches and rising. Elsewhere in the metro area, in Chesterfield, it was mostly sunny and the temperature was 64. In Cahokia, it was mostly sunny and 63 degrees. In St. Charles, it was mostly sunny and 64. Across the region, it was cloudy in Columbia, Missouri, with a temperature of 65. In Quincy, it was mostly sunny and 62 degrees. In Kansas City, it was partly sunny and the temperature was 65. It was cloudy in Springfield, Missouri, with a temperature of 67. In Rolla, it was cloudy and the temperature was 63. In Farmington, it was 64 degrees. It was sunny in Cape Girardeau, with 67 degrees. It was mostly sunny in Springfield, Illinois, with a temperature of 56. Once again in St. Louis, it was partly sunny, the temperature was 66 degrees, and the wind was northeast at 6 miles an hour. The current time is 9:29 a.m. Central Daylight Time. 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Today, sunny. Highs in the upper 70s. Northeast winds around 5 miles per hour. Tonight, clear. Lows in the lower 50s. East winds around 5 miles per hour. Tuesday, sunny. Highs in the lower 80s. Southeast winds 5 to 10 miles per hour. Tuesday night, mostly clear in the evening, then becoming mostly cloudy. Lows in the lower 60s. Southeast winds around 5 miles per hour. Wednesday, mostly sunny. Highs in the upper 80s. South winds 10 to 15 miles per hour. Wednesday night, mostly cloudy. A slight chance of showers after midnight. Lows in the upper 60s. Chance of rain 20%. Thursday, mostly cloudy. A chance of showers in the morning, then showers likely with a slight chance of thunderstorms in the afternoon. Highs in the lower 80s. Chance of rain 70%. Thursday night,
Showers likely with a chance of thunderstorms in the evening, then a chance of showers with a slight chance of thunderstorms after midnight. Lows in the lower 60s. Chance of rain 70%. Friday, mostly cloudy in the morning, then becoming partly sunny. A chance of showers. A slight chance of thunderstorms in the morning, then a chance of thunderstorms in the afternoon. Cooler with highs in the lower 70s. Chance of rain 50%. Friday night, mostly cloudy in the evening, then becoming partly cloudy. A 20% chance of showers. Lows in the upper 50s. Saturday, mostly sunny with a 40% chance of showers. Highs in the lower 70s. Saturday night, partly cloudy with a slight chance of showers in the evening, then mostly cloudy with a chance of showers after midnight. Lows in the upper 50s. Chance of rain 40%. Sunday, mostly sunny with a 40% chance of showers. Highs in the lower 70s. At 9 a.m. at Lambert Field in St. Louis, it was partly sunny with a temperature of 66 degrees. The dew point was 45, giving us a relative humidity of 46%. The wind was northeast at 6 miles an hour, and the pressure was 30.12 inches and rising. Elsewhere in the metro area, in Chesterfield, it was mostly sunny and the temperature was 64. In Cahokia, it was mostly sunny and 63 degrees. In St. Charles, it was mostly sunny and 64. Across the region, it was cloudy in Columbia, Missouri, with a temperature of 65. In Quincy, it was mostly sunny and 62 degrees. In Kansas City, it was partly sunny and the temperature was 65. It was cloudy in Springfield, Missouri, with a temperature of 67. In Rolla, it was cloudy and the temperature was 63. In Farmington, it was 64 degrees. It was sunny in Cape Girardeau, with 67 degrees. It was mostly sunny in Springfield, Illinois, with a temperature of 56. Once again in St. Louis, it was partly sunny, the temperature was 66 degrees, and the wind was northeast at 6 miles an hour. The current time is 9:33 a.m. Central Daylight Time. 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Today, sunny. Highs in the upper 70s. Northeast winds around 5 miles per hour. Tonight, clear. Lows in the lower 50s. East winds around 5 miles per hour. Tuesday, sunny. Highs in the lower 80s. Southeast winds 5 to 10 miles per hour. Tuesday night, mostly clear in the evening, then becoming mostly cloudy. Lows in the lower 60s. Southeast winds around 5 miles per hour. Wednesday, mostly sunny. Highs in the upper 80s. South winds 10 to 15 miles per hour. Wednesday night, mostly cloudy. A slight chance of showers after midnight. Lows in the upper 60s. Chance of rain 20%. Thursday, mostly cloudy. A chance of showers in the morning, then showers likely with a slight chance of thunderstorms in the afternoon. Highs in the lower 80s. Chance of rain 70%. Thursday night, showers likely with a chance of thunderstorms in the evening, then a chance of showers with a slight chance of thunderstorms after midnight. Lows in the lower 60s. Chance of rain 70%. Friday, mostly cloudy in the morning, then becoming partly sunny. A chance of showers. A slight chance of thunderstorms in the morning, then a chance of thunderstorms in the afternoon. Cooler with highs in the lower 70s. Chance of rain 50%. Friday night, mostly cloudy in the evening, then becoming partly cloudy. A 20% chance of showers. Lows in the upper 50s. Saturday, mostly sunny with a 40% chance of showers. Highs in the lower 70s.
Saturday night, partly cloudy with a slight chance of showers in the evening, then mostly cloudy with a chance of showers after midnight. Lows in the upper 50s. Chance of rain 40%. Sunday, mostly sunny with a 40% chance of showers. Highs in the lower 70s. At 9 a.m. at Lambert Field in St. Louis, it was partly sunny with a temperature of 66 degrees. The dew point was 45, giving us a relative humidity of 46%. The wind was northeast at 6 miles an hour, and the pressure was 30.12 inches and rising. Elsewhere in the metro area, in Chesterfield, it was mostly sunny and the temperature was 64. In Cahokia, it was mostly sunny and 63 degrees. In St. Charles, it was mostly sunny and 64. Across the region, it was cloudy in Columbia, Missouri, with a temperature of 65. In Quincy, it was mostly sunny and 62 degrees. In Kansas City, it was partly sunny and the temperature was 65. It was cloudy in Springfield, Missouri, with a temperature of 67. In Rolla, it was cloudy and the temperature was 63. In Farmington, it was 64 degrees. It was sunny in Cape Girardeau, with 67 degrees. It was mostly sunny in Springfield, Illinois, with a temperature of 56. Once again in St. Louis, it was partly sunny, the temperature was 66 degrees, and the wind was northeast at 6 miles an hour. The current time is 9:38 a.m. Central Daylight Time. 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Today, sunny. Highs in the upper 70s. Northeast winds around 5 miles per hour. Tonight, clear. Lows in the lower 50s. East winds around 5 miles per hour. Tuesday, sunny. Highs in the lower 80s. Southeast winds 5 to 10 miles per hour. Tuesday night, mostly clear in the evening, then becoming mostly cloudy. Lows in the lower 60s. Southeast winds around 5 miles per hour. Wednesday, mostly sunny. Highs in the upper 80s. South winds 10 to 15 miles per hour. Wednesday night, mostly cloudy. A slight chance of showers after midnight. Lows in the upper 60s. Chance of rain 20%. Thursday, mostly cloudy. A chance of showers in the morning, then showers likely with a slight chance of thunderstorms in the afternoon. Highs in the lower 80s. Chance of rain 70%. Thursday night, showers likely with a chance of thunderstorms in the evening, then a chance of showers with a slight chance of thunderstorms after midnight. Lows in the lower 60s. Chance of rain 70%. Friday, mostly cloudy in the morning, then becoming partly sunny. A chance of showers. A slight chance of thunderstorms in the morning, then a chance of thunderstorms in the afternoon. Cooler with highs in the lower 70s. Chance of rain 50%. Friday night, mostly cloudy in the evening, then becoming partly cloudy. A 20% chance of showers. Lows in the upper 50s. Saturday, mostly sunny with a 40% chance of showers. Highs in the lower 70s. Saturday night, partly cloudy with a slight chance of showers in the evening, then mostly cloudy with a chance of showers after midnight. Lows in the upper 50s. Chance of rain 40%. Sunday, mostly sunny with a 40% chance of showers. Highs in the lower 70s. At 9 a.m. at Lambert Field in St. Louis, it was partly sunny with a temperature of 66 degrees. The dew point was 45, giving us a relative humidity of 46%. The wind was northeast at 6 miles an hour, and the pressure was 30.12 inches and rising. Elsewhere in the metro area, in Chesterfield, it was mostly sunny and the temperature was 64. In Cahokia, it was mostly sunny.
and 63 degrees. In St. Charles, it was mostly sunny and 64. Across the region, it was cloudy in Columbia, Missouri, with a temperature of 65. In Quincy, it was mostly sunny and 62 degrees. In Kansas City, it was partly sunny and the temperature was 65. It was cloudy in Springfield, Missouri, with a temperature of 67. In Rolla, it was cloudy and the temperature was 63. In Farmington, it was 64 degrees. It was sunny in Cape Girardeau, with 67 degrees. It was mostly sunny in Springfield, Illinois, with a temperature of 56. Once again in St. Louis, it was partly sunny. The temperature was 66 degrees and the wind was northeast at 6 miles an hour. The current time is 9:42 a.m. Central Daylight Time. 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Today, sunny. Highs in the upper 70s. Northeast winds around 5 miles per hour. Tonight, clear. Lows in the lower 50s. East winds around 5 miles per hour. Tuesday, sunny. Highs in the lower 80s. Southeast winds 5 to 10 miles per hour. Tuesday night, mostly clear in the evening, then becoming mostly cloudy. Lows in the lower 60s. Southeast winds around 5 miles per hour. Wednesday, mostly sunny. Highs in the upper 80s. South winds 10 to 15 miles per hour. Wednesday night, mostly cloudy. A slight chance of showers after midnight. Lows in the upper 60s. Chance of rain 20%. Thursday, mostly cloudy. A chance of showers in the morning, then showers likely with a slight chance of thunderstorms in the afternoon. Highs in the lower 80s. Chance of rain 70%. Thursday night, showers likely with a chance of thunderstorms in the evening, then a chance of showers with a slight chance of thunderstorms after midnight. Lows in the lower 60s. Chance of rain 70%. Friday, mostly cloudy in the morning, then becoming partly sunny. A chance of showers. A slight chance of thunderstorms in the morning, then a chance of thunderstorms in the afternoon. Cooler with highs in the lower 70s. Chance of rain 50%. Friday night, mostly cloudy in the evening, then becoming partly cloudy. A 20% chance of showers. Lows in the upper 50s. Saturday, mostly sunny with a 40% chance of showers. Highs in the lower 70s. Saturday night, partly cloudy with a slight chance of showers in the evening, then mostly cloudy with a chance of showers after midnight. Lows in the upper 50s. Chance of rain 40%. Sunday, mostly sunny with a 40% chance of showers. Highs in the lower 70s. At 9 a.m. at Lambert Field in St. Louis, it was partly sunny with a temperature of 66 degrees. The dew point was 45, giving us a relative humidity of 46%. The wind was northeast at 6 miles an hour, and the pressure was 30.12 inches and rising. Elsewhere in the metro area, in Chesterfield, it was mostly sunny and the temperature was 64. In Cahokia, it was mostly sunny and 63 degrees. In St. Charles, it was mostly sunny and 64. Across the region, it was cloudy in Columbia, Missouri, with a temperature of 65. In Quincy, it was mostly sunny and 62 degrees. In Kansas City, it was partly sunny and the temperature was 65. It was cloudy in Springfield, Missouri, with a temperature of 67. In Rolla, it was cloudy and the temperature was 63. In Farmington, it was 64 degrees. It was sunny in Cape Girardeau, with 67 degrees. It was mostly sunny in Springfield, Illinois, with a temperature of 56.
Once again in St. Louis, it was partly sunny. The temperature was 66 degrees and the wind was northeast at 6 miles an hour. The current time is 9:46 a.m. Central Daylight Time. 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Today, sunny. Highs in the upper 70s. Northeast winds around 5 miles per hour. Tonight, clear. Lows in the lower 50s. East winds around 5 miles per hour. Tuesday, sunny. Highs in the lower 80s. Southeast winds 5 to 10 miles per hour. Tuesday night, mostly clear in the evening, then becoming mostly cloudy. Lows in the lower 60s. Southeast winds around 5 miles per hour. Wednesday, mostly sunny. Highs in the upper 80s. South winds 10 to 15 miles per hour. Wednesday night, mostly cloudy. A slight chance of showers after midnight. Lows in the upper 60s. Chance of rain 20%. Thursday, mostly cloudy. A chance of showers in the morning, then showers likely with a slight chance of thunderstorms in the afternoon. Highs in the lower 80s. Chance of rain 70%. Thursday night, showers likely with a chance of thunderstorms in the evening, then a chance of showers with a slight chance of thunderstorms after midnight. Lows in the lower 60s. Chance of rain 70%. Friday, mostly cloudy in the morning, then becoming partly sunny. A chance of showers. A slight chance of thunderstorms in the morning, then a chance of thunderstorms in the afternoon. Cooler with highs in the lower 70s. Chance of rain 50%. Friday night, mostly cloudy in the evening, then becoming partly cloudy. A 20% chance of showers. Lows in the upper 50s. Saturday, mostly sunny with a 40% chance of showers. Highs in the lower 70s. Saturday night, partly cloudy with a slight chance of showers in the evening, then mostly cloudy with a chance of showers after midnight. Lows in the upper 50s. Chance of rain 40%. Sunday, mostly sunny with a 40% chance of showers. Highs in the lower 70s. At 9 a.m. at Lambert Field in St. Louis, it was partly sunny with a temperature of 66 degrees. The dew point was 45, giving us a relative humidity of 46%. The wind was northeast at 6 miles an hour, and the pressure was 30.12 inches and rising. Elsewhere in the metro area, in Chesterfield, it was mostly sunny and the temperature was 64. In Cahokia, it was mostly sunny and 63 degrees. In St. Charles, it was mostly sunny and 64. Across the region, it was cloudy in Columbia, Missouri, with a temperature of 65. In Quincy, it was mostly sunny and 62 degrees. In Kansas City, it was partly sunny and the temperature was 65. It was cloudy in Springfield, Missouri, with a temperature of 67. In Rolla, it was cloudy and the temperature was 63. In Farmington, it was 64 degrees. It was sunny in Cape Girardeau, with 67 degrees. It was mostly sunny in Springfield, Illinois, with a temperature of 56. Once again in St. Louis, it was partly sunny. The temperature was 66 degrees and the wind was northeast at 6 miles an hour. The current time is 9:50 a.m. Central Daylight Time. 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Today, sunny. Highs in the upper 70s. Northeast winds around 5 miles per hour. Tonight, clear.
lows in the lower 50s. East winds around 5 miles per hour. Tuesday, sunny. Highs in the lower 80s. Southeast winds 5 to 10 miles per hour. Tuesday night, mostly clear in the evening, then becoming mostly cloudy. Lows in the lower 60s. Southeast winds around 5 miles per hour. Wednesday, mostly sunny. Highs in the upper 80s. South winds 10 to 15 miles per hour. Wednesday night, mostly cloudy. A slight chance of showers after midnight. Lows in the upper 60s. Chance of rain 20%. Thursday, mostly cloudy. A chance of showers in the morning, then showers likely with a slight chance of thunderstorms in the afternoon. Highs in the lower 80s. Chance of rain 70%. Thursday night, showers likely with a chance of thunderstorms in the evening, then a chance of showers with a slight chance of thunderstorms after midnight. Lows in the lower 60s. Tuesday, sunny.

Thursday, mostly cloudy. A chance of showers in the morning, then showers likely with a slight chance of thunderstorms in the afternoon. Highs in the lower 80s. Chance of rain 70%. Thursday night, showers likely with a chance of thunderstorms in the evening, then a chance of showers with a slight chance of thunderstorms after midnight. Lows in the lower 60s. Chance of rain 70%. Friday, mostly cloudy in the morning, then becoming partly sunny. A chance of showers. A slight chance of thunderstorms in the morning, then a chance of thunderstorms in the afternoon. Cooler with highs in the lower 70s. Chance of rain 50%. Friday night, mostly cloudy in the evening, then becoming partly cloudy. A 20% chance of showers. Lows in the upper 50s. Saturday, mostly sunny with a 40% chance of showers. Highs in the lower 70s. Saturday night, partly cloudy with a slight chance of showers in the evening, then mostly cloudy with a chance of showers after midnight. Lows in the upper 50s. Chance of rain 40%. Sunday, mostly sunny with a 40% chance of showers. Highs in the lower 70s. At 9 a.m. at Lambert Field in St. Louis, it was partly sunny with a temperature of 66 degrees. The dew point was 45, giving us a relative humidity of 46%. The wind was northeast at 6 miles an hour, and the pressure was 30.12 inches and rising. Elsewhere in the metro area, in Chesterfield, it was mostly sunny and the temperature was 64. In Cahokia, it was mostly sunny and 63 degrees. In St. Charles, it was mostly sunny and 64. Across the region, it was cloudy in Columbia, Missouri, with a temperature of 65. In Quincy, it was mostly sunny and 62 degrees. In Kansas City, it was partly sunny and the temperature was 65. It was cloudy in Springfield, Missouri, with a temperature of 67. In Rolla, it was cloudy and the temperature was 63. In Farmington, it was 64 degrees. It was sunny in Cape Girardeau, with 67 degrees. It was mostly sunny in Springfield, Illinois, with a temperature of 56. Once again in St. Louis, it was partly sunny, the temperature was 66 degrees, and the wind was northeast at 6 miles an hour. The current time is 9:54 a.m. Central Daylight Time. 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Today, sunny. Highs in the upper 70s. Northeast winds around 5 miles per hour. Tonight, clear. Lows in the lower 50s. East winds around 5 miles per hour. Tuesday, sunny. Highs in the lower 80s. Southeast winds 5 to 10 miles per hour. Tuesday night, mostly clear in the evening, then becoming mostly cloudy. Lows in the lower 60s. Southeast winds around 5 miles per hour. Wednesday, mostly sunny. Highs in the upper 80s. South winds 10 to 15 miles per hour. Wednesday night, mostly cloudy. A slight chance of showers after midnight. Lows in the upper 60s. Chance of rain 20%. Thursday, mostly cloudy. A chance of showers in the morning, then showers likely with a slight chance of thunderstorms in the afternoon. Highs in the lower 80s. Chance of rain 70%. Thursday night, showers likely with a chance of thunderstorms in the evening, then a chance of showers with a slight chance of thunderstorms after midnight. Lows in the lower 60s. Chance of rain 70%. Friday, mostly cloudy in the morning, then becoming partly sunny. A chance of showers. A slight chance of thunderstorms in the morning, then a chance of thunderstorms in the afternoon. Cooler with highs in the lower 70s. Chance of rain 50%. Friday night, mostly cloudy.

in the evening, then becoming partly cloudy. A 20% chance of showers. Lows in the upper 50s. Saturday, mostly sunny with a 40% chance of showers. Highs in the lower 70s. Saturday night, partly cloudy with a slight chance of showers in the evening, then mostly cloudy with a chance of showers after midnight. Lows in the upper 50s. Chance of rain 40%. Sunday, mostly sunny with a 40% chance of showers. Highs in the lower 70s. At 9 a.m. at Lambert Field in St. Louis, it was partly sunny with a temperature of 66 degrees. The dew point was 45, giving us a relative humidity of 46%. The wind was northeast at 6 miles an hour, and the pressure was 30.12 inches and rising. Elsewhere in the metro area, in Chesterfield, it was mostly sunny and the temperature was 64. In Cahokia, it was mostly sunny and 63 degrees. In St. Charles, it was mostly sunny and 64. Across the region, it was cloudy in Columbia, Missouri, with a temperature of 65. In Quincy, it was mostly sunny and 62 degrees. In Kansas City, it was partly sunny and the temperature was 65. It was cloudy in Springfield, Missouri, with a temperature of 67. In Rolla, it was cloudy and the temperature was 63. In Farmington, it was 64 degrees. It was sunny in Cape Girardeau, with 67 degrees. It was mostly sunny in Springfield, Illinois, with a temperature of 56. Once again in St. Louis, it was partly sunny, the temperature was 66 degrees, and the wind was northeast at 6 miles an hour. The current time is 9:58 a.m. Central Daylight Time. 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Today, sunny. Highs in the upper 70s. Northeast winds around 5 miles per hour. Tonight, clear. Lows in the lower 50s. East winds around 5 miles per hour. Tuesday, sunny. Highs in the lower 80s. Southeast winds 5 to 10 miles per hour. Tuesday night, mostly clear in the evening, then becoming mostly cloudy. Lows in the lower 60s. Southeast winds around 5 miles per hour. Wednesday, mostly sunny. Highs in the upper 80s. South winds 10 to 15 miles per hour. Wednesday night, mostly cloudy. A slight chance of showers after midnight. Lows in the upper 60s. Chance of rain 20%. Thursday, mostly cloudy. A chance of showers in the morning, then showers likely with a slight chance of thunderstorms in the afternoon. Highs in the lower 80s. Chance of rain 70%. Thursday night, showers likely with a chance of thunderstorms in the evening, then a chance of showers with a slight chance of thunderstorms after midnight. Lows in the lower 60s. Chance of rain 70%. Friday, mostly cloudy in the morning, then becoming partly sunny. A chance of showers. A slight chance of thunderstorms in the morning, then a chance of thunderstorms in the afternoon. Cooler with highs in the lower 70s. Chance of rain 50%. Friday night, mostly cloudy in the evening, then becoming partly cloudy. A 20% chance of showers. Lows in the upper 50s. Saturday, mostly sunny with a 40% chance of showers. Highs in the lower 70s. Saturday night, partly cloudy with a slight chance of showers in the evening, then mostly cloudy with a chance of showers after midnight. Lows in the upper 50s. Chance of rain 40%. Sunday, mostly sunny with a 40% chance of showers. Highs in the lower 70s. At 9 a.m. at Lambert Field in St. Louis, it was partly sunny with a temperature of 66 degrees. The dew point was 45, giving us a relative humidity of 46%.
was northeast at 6 miles an hour, and the pressure was 30.12 inches and rising. Elsewhere in the metro area, in Chesterfield, it was mostly sunny and the temperature was 64. In Cahokia, it was mostly sunny and 63 degrees. In St. Charles, it was mostly sunny and 64. Across the region, it was cloudy in Columbia, Missouri, with a temperature of 65. In Quincy, it was mostly sunny and 62 degrees. In Kansas City, it was partly sunny and the temperature was 65. It was cloudy in Springfield, Missouri, with a temperature of 67. In Rolla, it was cloudy and the temperature was 63. In Farmington, it was 64 degrees. It was sunny in Cape Girardeau, with 67 degrees. It was mostly sunny in Springfield, Illinois, with a temperature of 56. Once again in St. Louis, it was partly sunny, the temperature was 66 degrees, and the wind was northeast at 6 miles an hour. The current time is 10:03 a.m. Central Daylight Time. 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Today, sunny. Highs in the upper 70s. Northeast winds around 5 miles per hour. Tonight, clear. Lows in the lower 50s. East winds around 5 miles per hour. Tuesday, sunny. Highs in the lower 80s. Southeast winds 5 to 10 miles per hour. Tuesday night, mostly clear in the evening, then becoming mostly cloudy. Lows in the lower 60s. Southeast winds around 5 miles per hour. Wednesday, mostly sunny. Highs in the upper 80s. South winds 10 to 15 miles per hour. Wednesday night, mostly cloudy. A slight chance of showers after midnight. Lows in the upper 60s. Chance of rain 20%. Thursday, mostly cloudy. A chance of showers in the morning, then showers likely with a slight chance of thunderstorms in the afternoon. Highs in the lower 80s. Chance of rain 70%. Thursday night, showers likely with a chance of thunderstorms in the evening, then a chance of showers with a slight chance of thunderstorms after midnight. Lows in the lower 60s. Chance of rain 70%. Friday, mostly cloudy in the morning, then becoming partly sunny. A chance of showers. A slight chance of thunderstorms in the morning, then a chance of thunderstorms in the afternoon. Cooler with highs in the lower 70s. Chance of rain 50%. Friday night, mostly cloudy in the evening, then becoming partly cloudy. A 20% chance of showers. Lows in the upper 50s. Saturday, mostly sunny with a 40% chance of showers. Highs in the lower 70s. Saturday night, partly cloudy with a slight chance of showers in the evening, then mostly cloudy with a chance of showers after midnight. Lows in the upper 50s. Chance of rain 40%. Sunday, mostly sunny with a 40% chance of showers. Highs in the lower 70s. At 9 a.m. at Lambert Field in St. Louis, it was partly sunny with a temperature of 66 degrees. The dew point was 45, giving us a relative humidity of 46%. The wind was northeast at 6 miles an hour, and the pressure was 30.12 inches and rising. Elsewhere in the metro area, in Chesterfield, it was mostly sunny and the temperature was 64. In Cahokia, it was mostly sunny and 63 degrees. In St. Charles, it was mostly sunny and 64. Across the region, it was cloudy in Columbia, Missouri, with a temperature of 65. In Quincy, it was mostly sunny and 62 degrees. In Kansas City, it was partly sunny and the temperature was 65. It was cloudy in Springfield, Missouri, with a temperature of 67. In Rolla, it was cloudy and the temperature was 63. In Farmington, it was 64.
degrees. It was sunny in Cape Girardeau with 67 degrees. It was mostly sunny in Springfield, Illinois, with a temperature of 56. Once again in St. Louis, it was partly sunny. The temperature was 66 degrees and the wind was northeast at 6 miles an hour. The current time is 10:07 a.m. Central Daylight Time. 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Today, sunny. Highs in the upper 70s. Northeast winds around 5 miles per hour. Tonight, clear. Lows in the lower 50s. East winds around 5 miles per hour. Tuesday, sunny. Highs in the lower 80s. Southeast winds 5 to 10 miles per hour. Tuesday night, mostly clear in the evening, then becoming mostly cloudy. Lows in the lower 60s. Southeast winds around 5 miles per hour. Wednesday, mostly sunny. Highs in the upper 80s. South winds 10 to 15 miles per hour. Wednesday night, mostly cloudy. A slight chance of showers after midnight. Lows in the upper 60s. Chance of rain 20%. Thursday, mostly cloudy. A chance of showers in the morning, then showers likely with a slight chance of thunderstorms in the afternoon. Highs in the lower 80s. Chance of rain 70%. Thursday night, showers likely with a chance of thunderstorms in the evening, then a chance of showers with a slight chance of thunderstorms after midnight. Lows in the lower 60s. Chance of rain 70%. Friday, mostly cloudy in the morning, then becoming partly sunny. A chance of showers. A slight chance of thunderstorms in the morning, then a chance of thunderstorms in the afternoon. Cooler with highs in the lower 70s. Chance of rain 50%. Friday night, mostly cloudy in the evening, then becoming partly cloudy. A 20% chance of showers. Lows in the upper 50s. Saturday, mostly sunny with a 40% chance of showers. Highs in the lower 70s. Saturday night, partly cloudy with a slight chance of showers in the evening, then mostly cloudy with a chance of showers after midnight. Lows in the upper 50s. Chance of rain 40%. Sunday, mostly sunny with a 40% chance of showers. Highs in the lower 70s. At 9 a.m. at Lambert Field in St. Louis, it was partly sunny with a temperature of 66 degrees. The dew point was 45, giving us a relative humidity of 46%. The wind was northeast at 6 miles an hour, and the pressure was 30.12 inches and rising. Elsewhere in the metro area, in Chesterfield, it was mostly sunny and the temperature was 64. In Cahokia, it was mostly sunny and 63 degrees. In St. Charles, it was mostly sunny and 64. Across the region, it was cloudy in Columbia, Missouri, with a temperature of 65. In Quincy, it was mostly sunny and 62 degrees. In Kansas City, it was partly sunny and the temperature was 65. It was cloudy in Springfield, Missouri, with a temperature of 67. In Rolla, it was cloudy and the temperature was 63. In Farmington, it was 64 degrees. It was sunny in Cape Girardeau with 67 degrees. It was mostly sunny in Springfield, Illinois, with a temperature of 56. Once again in St. Louis, it was partly sunny. The temperature was 66 degrees and the wind was northeast at 6 miles an hour. At 10 a.m. at Lambert Field in St. Louis, it was mostly sunny with a temperature of 68 degrees. The dew point was 49, giving us a relative humidity of 50%. The wind was northeast at 6 miles an hour, and the pressure was 30.11 inches and falling. Elsewhere in the metro area, in Chesterfield, it was mostly sunny and the temperature was 67. In Belleville, it was 66 degrees.
In Cahokia, it was mostly sunny and 69 degrees. In St. Charles, it was mostly sunny and 68. Across the region, it was cloudy in Columbia, Missouri, with a temperature of 66. In Quincy, it was mostly sunny and 68 degrees. In Kansas City, it was mostly sunny and the temperature was 68. It was cloudy in Springfield, Missouri, with a temperature of 70. In Rolla, it was cloudy and the temperature was 67. In Farmington, it was 66 degrees. It was mostly sunny in Cape Girardeau, with 72 degrees. It was sunny in Springfield, Illinois, with a temperature of 62. Once again in St. Louis, it was mostly sunny. The temperature was 68 degrees and the wind was northeast at 6 miles an hour. The current time is 10:12 a.m. Central Daylight Time. 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Today, sunny. Highs in the upper 70s. Northeast winds around 5 miles per hour. Tonight, clear. Lows in the lower 50s. East winds around 5 miles per hour. Tuesday, sunny. Highs in the lower 80s. Southeast winds 5 to 10 miles per hour. Tuesday night, mostly clear in the evening, then becoming mostly cloudy. Lows in the lower 60s. Southeast winds around 5 miles per hour. Wednesday, mostly sunny. Highs in the upper 80s. South winds 10 to 15 miles per hour. Wednesday night, mostly cloudy. A slight chance of showers after midnight. Lows in the upper 60s. Chance of rain 20%. Thursday, mostly cloudy. A chance of showers in the morning, then showers likely with a slight chance of thunderstorms in the afternoon. Highs in the lower 80s. Chance of rain 70%. Thursday night, showers likely with a chance of thunderstorms in the evening, then a chance of showers with a slight chance of thunderstorms after midnight. Lows in the lower 60s. Chance of rain 70%. Friday, mostly cloudy in the morning, then becoming partly sunny. A chance of showers. A slight chance of thunderstorms in the morning, then a chance of thunderstorms in the afternoon. Cooler with highs in the lower 70s. Chance of rain 50%. Friday night, mostly cloudy in the evening, then becoming partly cloudy. A 20% chance of showers. Lows in the upper 50s. Saturday, mostly sunny with a 40% chance of showers. Highs in the lower 70s. Saturday night, partly cloudy with a slight chance of showers in the evening, then mostly cloudy with a chance of showers after midnight. Lows in the upper 50s. Chance of rain 40%. Sunday, mostly sunny with a 40% chance of showers. Highs in the lower 70s. At 10 a.m. at Lambert Field in St. Louis, it was mostly sunny with a temperature of 68 degrees. The dew point was 49, giving us a relative humidity of 50%. The wind was northeast at 6 miles an hour, and the pressure was 30.11 inches and falling. Elsewhere in the metro area, in Chesterfield, it was mostly sunny and the temperature was 67. In Belleville, it was 66 degrees. In Cahokia, it was mostly sunny and 69 degrees. In St. Charles, it was mostly sunny and 68. Across the region, it was cloudy in Columbia, Missouri, with a temperature of 66. In Quincy, it was mostly sunny and 68 degrees. In Kansas City, it was mostly sunny and the temperature was 68. It was cloudy in Springfield, Missouri, with a temperature of 70. In Rolla, it was cloudy and the temperature was 67. In Farmington, it was 66 degrees. It was mostly sunny in Cape Girardeau, with 72 degrees. It was sunny in Springfield, Illinois, with a temperature
62. Once again in St. Louis, it was mostly sunny. The temperature was 68 degrees and the wind was northeast at 6 miles an hour. The current time is 10:17 a.m. Central Daylight Time. 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Today, sunny. Highs in the upper 70s. Northeast winds around 5 miles per hour. Tonight, clear. Lows in the lower 50s. East winds around 5 miles per hour. Tuesday, sunny. Highs in the lower 80s. Southeast winds 5 to 10 miles per hour. Tuesday night, mostly clear in the evening, then becoming mostly cloudy. Lows in the lower 60s. Southeast winds around 5 miles per hour. Wednesday, mostly sunny. Highs in the upper 80s. South winds 10 to 15 miles per hour. Wednesday night, mostly cloudy. A slight chance of showers after midnight. Lows in the upper 60s. Chance of rain 20%. Thursday, mostly cloudy. A chance of showers in the morning, then showers likely with a slight chance of thunderstorms in the afternoon. Highs in the lower 80s. Chance of rain 70%. Thursday night, showers likely with a chance of thunderstorms in the evening, then a chance of showers with a slight chance of thunderstorms after midnight. Lows in the lower 60s. Chance of rain 70%. Friday, mostly cloudy in the morning, then becoming partly sunny. A chance of showers. A slight chance of thunderstorms in the morning, then a chance of thunderstorms in the afternoon. Cooler with highs in the lower 70s. Chance of rain 50%. Friday night, mostly cloudy in the evening, then becoming partly cloudy. A 20% chance of showers. Lows in the upper 50s. Saturday, mostly sunny with a 40% chance of showers. Highs in the lower 70s. Saturday night, partly cloudy with a slight chance of showers in the evening, then mostly cloudy with a chance of showers after midnight. Lows in the upper 50s. Chance of rain 40%. Sunday, mostly sunny with a 40% chance of showers. Highs in the lower 70s. At 10 a.m. at Lambert Field in St. Louis, it was mostly sunny with a temperature of 68 degrees. The dew point was 49, giving us a relative humidity of 50%. The wind was northeast at 6 miles an hour, and the pressure was 30.11 inches and falling. Elsewhere in the metro area, in Chesterfield, it was mostly sunny and the temperature was 67. In Belleville, it was 66 degrees. In Cahokia, it was mostly sunny and 69 degrees. In St. Charles, it was mostly sunny and 68. Across the region, it was cloudy in Columbia, Missouri, with a temperature of 66. In Quincy, it was mostly sunny and 68 degrees. In Kansas City, it was mostly sunny and the temperature was 68. It was cloudy in Springfield, Missouri, with a temperature of 70. In Rolla, it was cloudy and the temperature was 67. In Farmington, it was 66 degrees. It was mostly sunny in Cape Girardeau, with 72 degrees. It was sunny in Springfield, Illinois, with a temperature of 62. Once again in St. Louis, it was mostly sunny. The temperature was 68 degrees and the wind was northeast at 6 miles an hour. The current time is 10:21 a.m. Central Daylight Time. 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Today, sunny. Highs in the upper 70s. North
gust winds around 5 miles per hour. Tonight, clear. Lows in the lower 50s. East winds around 5 miles per hour. Tuesday, sunny. Highs in the lower 80s. Southeast winds 5 to 10 miles per hour. Tuesday night, mostly clear in the evening, then becoming mostly cloudy. Lows in the lower 60s. Southeast winds around 5 miles per hour. Wednesday, mostly sunny. Highs in the upper 80s. South winds 10 to 15 miles per hour. Wednesday night, mostly cloudy. A slight chance of showers after midnight. Lows in the upper 60s. Chance of rain 20%. Thursday, mostly cloudy. A chance of showers in the morning, then showers likely with a slight chance of thunderstorms in the afternoon. Highs in the lower 80s. Chance of rain 70%. Thursday night, showers likely with a chance of thunderstorms in the evening, then a chance of showers with a slight chance of thunderstorms after midnight. Lows in the lower 60s. Chance of rain 70%. Friday, mostly cloudy in the morning, then becoming partly sunny. A chance of showers. A slight chance of thunderstorms in the morning, then a chance of thunderstorms in the afternoon. Cooler with highs in the lower 70s. Chance of rain 50%. Friday night, mostly cloudy in the evening, then becoming partly cloudy. A 20% chance of showers. Lows in the upper 50s. Saturday, mostly sunny with a 40% chance of showers. Highs in the lower 70s. Saturday night, partly cloudy with a slight chance of showers in the evening, then mostly cloudy with a chance of showers after midnight. Lows in the upper 50s. Chance of rain 40%. Sunday, mostly sunny with a 40% chance of showers. Highs in the lower 70s. At 10 a.m. at Lambert Field in St. Louis, it was mostly sunny with a temperature of 68 degrees. The dew point was 49, giving us a relative humidity of 50%. The wind was northeast at 6 miles an hour, and the pressure was 30.11 inches and falling. Elsewhere in the metro area, in Chesterfield, it was mostly sunny and the temperature was 67. In Belleville, it was 66 degrees. In Cahokia, it was mostly sunny and 69 degrees. In St. Charles, it was mostly sunny and 68. Across the region, it was cloudy in Columbia, Missouri, with a temperature of 66. In Quincy, it was mostly sunny and 68 degrees. In Kansas City, it was mostly sunny and the temperature was 68. It was cloudy in Springfield, Missouri, with a temperature of 70. In Rolla, it was cloudy and the temperature was 67. In Farmington, it was 66 degrees. It was mostly sunny in Cape Girardeau, with 72 degrees. It was sunny in Springfield, Illinois, with a temperature of 62. Once again in St. Louis, it was mostly sunny. The temperature was 68 degrees and the wind was northeast at 6 miles an hour. The current time is 10:25 a.m. Central Daylight Time. 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Today, sunny. Highs in the upper 70s. Northeast winds around 5 miles per hour. Tonight, clear. Lows in the lower 50s. East winds around 5 miles per hour. Tuesday, sunny. Highs in the lower 80s. Southeast winds 5 to 10 miles per hour. Tuesday night, mostly clear in the evening, then becoming mostly cloudy. Lows in the lower 60s. Southeast winds around 5 miles per hour. Wednesday, mostly sunny. Highs in the upper 80s. South winds 10 to 15 miles per hour. Wednesday night, mostly cloudy. A slight chance of showers after midnight.
lows in the upper 60s. Chance of rain 20%. Thursday, mostly cloudy. A chance of showers in the morning, then showers likely with a slight chance of thunderstorms in the afternoon. Highs in the lower 80s. Chance of rain 70%. Thursday night, showers likely with a chance of thunderstorms in the evening, then a chance of showers with a slight chance of thunderstorms after midnight. Lows in the lower 60s. Chance of rain 70%. Friday, mostly cloudy in the morning, then becoming partly sunny. A chance of showers. A slight chance of thunderstorms in the morning, then a chance of thunderstorms in the afternoon. Cooler with highs in the lower 70s. Chance of rain 50%. Friday night, mostly cloudy in the evening, then becoming partly cloudy. A 20% chance of showers. Lows in the upper 50s. Saturday, mostly sunny with a 40% chance of showers. Highs in the lower 70s. Saturday night, partly cloudy with a slight chance of showers in the evening, then mostly cloudy with a chance of showers after midnight. Lows in the upper 50s. Chance of rain 40%. Sunday, mostly sunny with a 40% chance of showers. Highs in the lower 70s. At 10 a.m. at Lambert Field in St. Louis, it was mostly sunny with a temperature of 68 degrees. The dew point was 49, giving us a relative humidity of 50%. The wind was northeast at 6 miles an hour, and the pressure was 30.11 inches and falling. Elsewhere in the metro area, in Chesterfield, it was mostly sunny and the temperature was 67. In Belleville, it was 66 degrees. In Cahokia, it was mostly sunny and 69 degrees. In St. Charles, it was mostly sunny and 68. Across the region, it was cloudy in Columbia, Missouri, with a temperature of 66. In Quincy, it was mostly sunny and 68 degrees. In Kansas City, it was mostly sunny and the temperature was 68. It was cloudy in Springfield, Missouri, with a temperature of 70. In Rolla, it was cloudy and the temperature was 67. In Farmington, it was 66 degrees. It was mostly sunny in Cape Girardeau, with 72 degrees. It was sunny in Springfield, Illinois, with a temperature of 62. Once again in St. Louis, it was mostly sunny. The temperature was 68 degrees and the wind was northeast at 6 miles an hour. The current time is 10:29 a.m. Central Daylight Time. 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Today, sunny. Highs in the upper 70s. Northeast winds around 5 miles per hour. Tonight, clear. Lows in the lower 50s. East winds around 5 miles per hour. Tuesday, sunny. Highs in the lower 80s. Southeast winds 5 to 10 miles per hour. Tuesday night, mostly clear in the evening, then becoming mostly cloudy. Lows in the lower 60s. Southeast winds around 5 miles per hour. Wednesday, mostly sunny. Highs in the upper 80s. South winds 10 to 15 miles per hour. Wednesday night, mostly cloudy. A slight chance of showers after midnight. Lows in the upper 60s. Chance of rain 20%. Thursday, mostly cloudy. A chance of showers in the morning, then showers likely with a slight chance of thunderstorms in the afternoon. Highs in the lower 80s. Chance of rain 70%. Thursday night, showers likely with a chance of thunderstorms in the evening, then a chance of showers with a slight chance of thunderstorms after midnight. Lows in the lower 60s. Chance of rain 70%. Friday, mostly cloudy in the morning, then becoming partly sunny. A chance of showers. A slight chance of thunderstorms in the morning, then a chance of thunderstorms in the afternoon.
cooler with highs in the lower 70s. Chance of rain 50%. Friday night, mostly cloudy in the evening, then becoming partly cloudy. A 20% chance of showers. Lows in the upper 50s. Saturday, mostly sunny with a 40% chance of showers. Highs in the lower 70s. Saturday night, partly cloudy with a slight chance of showers in the evening, then mostly cloudy with a chance of showers after midnight. Lows in the upper 50s. Chance of rain 40%. Sunday, mostly sunny with a 40% chance of showers. Highs in the lower 70s. At 10 a.m. at Lambert Field in St. Louis, it was mostly sunny with a temperature of 68 degrees. The dew point was 49, giving us a relative humidity of 50%. The wind was northeast at 6 miles an hour, and the pressure was 30.11 inches and falling. Elsewhere in the metro area, in Chesterfield, it was mostly sunny and the temperature was 67. In Belleville, it was 66 degrees. In Cahokia, it was mostly sunny and 69 degrees. In St. Charles, it was mostly sunny and 68. Across the region, it was cloudy in Columbia, Missouri, with a temperature of 66. In Quincy, it was mostly sunny and 68 degrees. In Kansas City, it was mostly sunny and the temperature was 68. It was cloudy in Springfield, Missouri, with a temperature of 70. In Rolla, it was cloudy and the temperature was 67. In Farmington, it was 66 degrees. It was mostly sunny in Cape Girardeau, with 72 degrees. It was sunny in Springfield, Illinois, with a temperature of 62. Once again in St. Louis, it was mostly sunny. The temperature was 68 degrees and the wind was northeast at 6 miles an hour. The current time is 10:34 a.m. Central Daylight Time. 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Today, sunny. Highs in the upper 70s. Northeast winds around 5 miles per hour. Tonight, clear. Lows in the lower 50s. East winds around 5 miles per hour. Tuesday, sunny. Highs in the lower 80s. Southeast winds 5 to 10 miles per hour. Tuesday night, mostly clear in the evening, then becoming mostly cloudy. Lows in the lower 60s. Southeast winds around 5 miles per hour. Wednesday, mostly sunny. Highs in the upper 80s. South winds 10 to 15 miles per hour. Wednesday night, mostly cloudy. A slight chance of showers after midnight. Lows in the upper 60s. Chance of rain 20%. Thursday, mostly cloudy. A chance of showers in the morning, then showers likely with a slight chance of thunderstorms in the afternoon. Highs in the lower 80s. Chance of rain 70%. Thursday night, showers likely with a chance of thunderstorms in the evening, then a chance of showers with a slight chance of thunderstorms after midnight. Lows in the lower 60s. Chance of rain 70%. Friday, mostly cloudy in the morning, then becoming partly sunny. A chance of showers. A slight chance of thunderstorms in the morning, then a chance of thunderstorms in the afternoon. Cooler with highs in the lower 70s. Chance of rain 50%. Friday night, mostly cloudy in the evening, then becoming partly cloudy. A 20% chance of showers. Lows in the upper 50s. Saturday, mostly sunny with a 40% chance of showers. Highs in the lower 70s. Saturday night, partly cloudy with a slight chance of showers in the evening, then mostly cloudy with a chance of showers after midnight. Lows in the upper 50s. Chance of rain 40%. Sunday, mostly sunny with a 40% chance of showers. Highs in the lower 70s. At 10 a.m.
at Lambert Field in St. Louis, it was mostly sunny with a temperature of 68 degrees. The dew point was 49, giving us a relative humidity of 50%. The wind was northeast at 6 miles an hour, and the pressure was 30.11 inches and falling. Elsewhere in the metro area, in Chesterfield, it was mostly sunny and the temperature was 67. In Belleville, it was 66 degrees. In Cahokia, it was mostly sunny and 69 degrees. In St. Charles, it was mostly sunny and 68. Across the region, it was cloudy in Columbia, Missouri, with a temperature of 66. In Quincy, it was mostly sunny and 68 degrees. In Kansas City, it was mostly sunny and the temperature was 68. It was cloudy in Springfield, Missouri, with a temperature of 70. In Rolla, it was cloudy and the temperature was 67. In Farmington, it was 66 degrees. It was mostly sunny in Cape Girardeau, with 72 degrees. It was sunny in Springfield, Illinois, with a temperature of 62. Once again in St. Louis, it was mostly sunny. The temperature was 68 degrees and the wind was northeast at 6 miles an hour. The current time is 10:38 a.m. Central Daylight Time. 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This afternoon, sunny. Highs in the upper 70s. Northeast winds around 5 miles per hour. Tonight, clear. Lows in the lower 50s. East winds around 5 miles per hour. Tuesday, sunny. Highs in the lower 80s. Southeast winds 5 to 10 miles per hour. Tuesday night, mostly clear in the evening, then becoming mostly cloudy. Lows in the lower 60s. Southeast winds around 5 miles per hour. Wednesday, mostly sunny. Highs in the upper 80s. South winds 10 to 15 miles per hour. Wednesday night, mostly cloudy. A slight chance of showers after midnight. Lows in the upper 60s. Chance of rain 20%. Thursday, mostly cloudy. A chance of showers in the morning, then showers likely with a slight chance of thunderstorms in the afternoon. Highs in the lower 80s. Chance of rain 70%. Thursday night, showers likely with a chance of thunderstorms in the evening, then a chance of showers with a slight chance of thunderstorms after midnight. Lows in the lower 60s. Chance of rain 70%. Friday, mostly cloudy in the morning, then becoming partly sunny. A chance of showers. A slight chance of thunderstorms in the morning, then a chance of thunderstorms in the afternoon. Cooler with highs in the lower 70s. Chance of rain 50%. Friday night, mostly cloudy in the evening, then becoming partly cloudy. A 20% chance of showers. Lows in the upper 50s. Saturday, mostly sunny with a 40% chance of showers. Highs in the lower 70s. Saturday night, partly cloudy with a slight chance of showers in the evening, then mostly cloudy with a chance of showers after midnight. Lows in the upper 50s. Chance of rain 40%. Sunday, mostly sunny with a 40% chance of showers. Highs in the lower 70s. At 10 a.m. at Lambert Field in St. Louis, it was mostly sunny with a temperature of 68 degrees. The dew point was 49, giving us a relative humidity of 50%. The wind was northeast at 6 miles an hour, and the pressure was 30.11 inches and falling. Elsewhere in the metro area, in Chesterfield, it was mostly sunny and the temperature was 67. In Belleville, it was 66 degrees. In Cahokia, it was mostly sunny and 69 degrees. In St. Charles, it was mostly sunny and 68. Across the region, it was cloudy in Columbia, Missouri, with a temperature of 66. In Quincy, it was mostly
sunny and 68 degrees. In Kansas City, it was mostly sunny and the temperature was 68. It was cloudy in Springfield, Missouri, with a temperature of 70. In Rolla, it was cloudy and the temperature was 67. In Farmington, it was 66 degrees. It was mostly sunny in Cape Girardeau, with 72 degrees. It was sunny in Springfield, Illinois, with a temperature of 62. Once again in St. Louis, it was mostly sunny. The temperature was 68 degrees and the wind was northeast at 6 miles an hour. The current time is 10:42 a.m. Central Daylight Time. 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This afternoon, sunny. Highs in the upper 70s. Northeast winds around 5 miles per hour. Tonight, clear. Lows in the lower 50s. East winds around 5 miles per hour. Tuesday, sunny. Highs in the lower 80s. Southeast winds 5 to 10 miles per hour. Tuesday night, mostly clear in the evening, then becoming mostly cloudy. Lows in the lower 60s. Southeast winds around 5 miles per hour. Wednesday, mostly sunny. Highs in the upper 80s. South winds 10 to 15 miles per hour. Wednesday night, mostly cloudy. A slight chance of showers after midnight. Lows in the upper 60s. Chance of rain 20%. Thursday, mostly cloudy. A chance of showers in the morning, then showers likely with a slight chance of thunderstorms in the afternoon. Highs in the lower 80s. Chance of rain 70%. Thursday night, showers likely with a chance of thunderstorms in the evening, then a chance of showers with a slight chance of thunderstorms after midnight. Lows in the lower 60s. Chance of rain 70%. Friday, mostly cloudy in the morning, then becoming partly sunny. A chance of showers. A slight chance of thunderstorms in the morning, then a chance of thunderstorms in the afternoon. Cooler with highs in the lower 70s. Chance of rain 50%. Friday night, mostly cloudy in the evening, then becoming partly cloudy. A 20% chance of showers. Lows in the upper 50s. Saturday, mostly sunny with a 40% chance of showers. Highs in the lower 70s. Saturday night, partly cloudy with a slight chance of showers in the evening, then mostly cloudy with a chance of showers after midnight. Lows in the upper 50s. Chance of rain 40%. Sunday, mostly sunny with a 40% chance of showers. Highs in the lower 70s. At 10 a.m. at Lambert Field in St. Louis, it was mostly sunny with a temperature of 68 degrees. The dew point was 49, giving us a relative humidity of 50%. The wind was northeast at 6 miles an hour, and the pressure was 30.11 inches and falling. Elsewhere in the metro area, in Chesterfield it was mostly sunny and the temperature was 67. In Belleville it was 66 degrees. In Cahokia, it was mostly sunny and 69 degrees. In St. Charles, it was mostly sunny and 68. Across the region, it was cloudy in Columbia, Missouri, with a temperature of 66. In Quincy, it was mostly sunny and 68 degrees. In Kansas City, it was mostly sunny and the temperature was 68. It was cloudy in Springfield, Missouri, with a temperature of 70. In Rolla, it was cloudy and the temperature was 67. In Farmington, it was 66 degrees. It was mostly sunny in Cape Girardeau, with 72 degrees. It was sunny in Springfield, Illinois, with a temperature of 62. Once again in St. Louis, it was mostly sunny. The temperature was 68 degrees and the wind was northeast at 6 miles an hour. The current time is 10:46 a.m. Central Daylight Time.
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This afternoon, sunny. Highs in the upper 70s. Northeast winds around 5 miles per hour. Tonight, clear. Lows in the lower 50s. East winds around 5 miles per hour. Tuesday, sunny. Highs in the lower 80s. Southeast winds 5 to 10 miles per hour. Tuesday night, mostly clear in the evening, then becoming mostly cloudy. Lows in the lower 60s. Southeast winds around 5 miles per hour. Wednesday, mostly sunny. Highs in the upper 80s. South winds 10 to 15 miles per hour. Wednesday night, mostly cloudy. A slight chance of showers after midnight. Lows in the upper 60s. Chance of rain 20%. Thursday, mostly cloudy. A chance of showers in the morning, then showers likely with a slight chance of thunderstorms in the afternoon. Highs in the lower 80s. Chance of rain 70%. Thursday night, showers likely with a chance of thunderstorms in the evening, then a chance of showers with a slight chance of thunderstorms after midnight. Lows in the lower 60s. Chance of rain 70%. Friday, mostly cloudy in the morning, then becoming partly sunny. A chance of showers. A slight chance of thunderstorms in the morning, then a chance of thunderstorms in the afternoon. Cooler with highs in the lower 70s. Chance of rain 50%. Friday night, mostly cloudy in the evening, then becoming partly cloudy. A 20% chance of showers. Lows in the upper 50s. Saturday, mostly sunny with a 40% chance of showers. Highs in the lower 70s. Saturday night, partly cloudy with a slight chance of showers in the evening, then mostly cloudy with a chance of showers after midnight. Lows in the upper 50s. Chance of rain 40%. Sunday, mostly sunny with a 40% chance of showers. Highs in the lower 70s. At 10 a.m. at Lambert Field in St. Louis, it was mostly sunny with a temperature of 68 degrees. The dew point was 49, giving us a relative humidity of 50%. The wind was northeast at 6 miles an hour, and the pressure was 30.11 inches and falling. Elsewhere in the metro area, in Chesterfield, it was mostly sunny and the temperature was 67. In Belleville, it was 66 degrees. In Cahokia, it was mostly sunny and 69 degrees. In St. Charles, it was mostly sunny and 68. Across the region, it was cloudy in Columbia, Missouri, with a temperature of 66. In Quincy, it was mostly sunny and 68 degrees. In Kansas City, it was mostly sunny and the temperature was 68. It was cloudy in Springfield, Missouri, with a temperature of 70. In Rolla, it was cloudy and the temperature was 67. In Farmington, it was 66 degrees. It was mostly sunny in Cape Girardeau, with 72 degrees. It was sunny in Springfield, Illinois, with a temperature of 62. Once again in St. Louis, it was mostly sunny. The temperature was 68 degrees and the wind was northeast at 6 miles an hour. The current time is 10:51 a.m. Central Daylight Time. 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This afternoon, sunny. Highs in the upper 70s. Northeast winds around 5 miles per hour. Tonight, clear. Lows in the lower 50s. East winds around 5 miles per hour. Tuesday, sunny. Highs in the lower 80s. Southeast
winds 5 to 10 miles per hour. Tuesday night, mostly clear in the evening, then becoming mostly cloudy. Lows in the lower 60s. Southeast winds around 5 miles per hour. Wednesday, mostly sunny. Highs in the upper 80s. South winds 10 to 15 miles per hour. Wednesday night, mostly cloudy. A slight chance of showers after midnight. Lows in the upper 60s. Chance of rain 20%. Thursday, mostly cloudy. A chance of showers in the morning, then showers likely with a slight chance of thunderstorms in the afternoon. Highs in the lower 80s. Chance of rain 70%. Thursday night, showers likely with a chance of thunderstorms in the evening, then a chance of showers with a slight chance of thunderstorms after midnight. Lows in the lower 60s. Chance of rain 70%. Friday, mostly cloudy in the morning, then winds 5 to 10 miles per hour.

showers likely with a slight chance of thunderstorms in the afternoon. Highs in the lower 80s. Chance of rain 70%. Thursday night, showers likely with a chance of thunderstorms in the evening, then a chance of showers with a slight chance of thunderstorms after midnight. Lows in the lower 60s. Chance of rain 70%. Friday, mostly cloudy in the morning, then becoming partly sunny. A chance of showers. A slight chance of thunderstorms in the morning, then a chance of thunderstorms in the afternoon. Cooler with highs in the lower 70s. Chance of rain 50%. Friday night, mostly cloudy in the evening, then becoming partly cloudy. A 20% chance of showers. Lows in the upper 50s. Saturday, mostly sunny with a 40% chance of showers. Highs in the lower 70s. Saturday night, partly cloudy with a slight chance of showers in the evening, then mostly cloudy with a chance of showers after midnight. Lows in the upper 50s. Chance of rain 40%. Sunday, mostly sunny with a 40% chance of showers. Highs in the lower 70s. At 10 a.m. at Lambert Field in St. Louis, it was mostly sunny with a temperature of 68 degrees. The dew point was 49, giving us a relative humidity of 50%. The wind was northeast at 6 miles an hour, and the pressure was 30.11 inches and falling. Elsewhere in the metro area, in Chesterfield, it was mostly sunny and the temperature was 67. In Belleville, it was 66 degrees. In Cahokia, it was mostly sunny and 69 degrees. In St. Charles, it was mostly sunny and 68. Across the region, it was cloudy in Columbia, Missouri, with a temperature of 66. In Quincy, it was mostly sunny and 68 degrees. In Kansas City, it was mostly sunny and the temperature was 68. It was cloudy in Springfield, Missouri, with a temperature of 70. In Rolla, it was cloudy and the temperature was 67. In Farmington, it was 66 degrees. It was mostly sunny in Cape Girardeau, with 72 degrees. It was sunny in Springfield, Illinois, with a temperature of 62. Once again in St. Louis, it was mostly sunny. The temperature was 68 degrees and the wind was northeast at 6 miles an hour. The current time is 10:55 a.m. Central Daylight Time. 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This program originates from the National Weather Service Forecast Office in St. Louis, Missouri, and serves parts of East Central Missouri and Southwest Illinois, including the St. Louis metro area and surrounding counties. This afternoon, sunny. Highs in the upper 70s. Northeast winds around 5 miles per hour. Tonight, clear. Lows in the lower 50s. East winds around 5 miles per hour. Tuesday, sunny. Highs in the lower 80s. Southeast winds 5 to 10 miles per hour. Tuesday night, mostly clear in the evening, then becoming mostly cloudy. Lows in the lower 60s. Southeast winds around 5 miles per hour. Wednesday, mostly sunny. Highs in the upper 80s. South winds 10 to 15 miles per hour. Wednesday night, mostly cloudy. A slight chance of showers after midnight. Lows in the upper 60s. Chance of rain 20%. Thursday, mostly cloudy. A chance of showers in the morning, then showers likely with a slight chance of thunderstorms in the afternoon. Highs in the lower 80s. Chance of rain 70%. Thursday night, showers likely with a chance of thunderstorms in the evening, then a chance of showers with a slight chance of thunderstorms after midnight. Lows in the lower 60s. Chance of rain 70%. Friday, mostly cloudy in the morning, then becoming partly sunny. A chance of showers. A slight chance of thunderstorms in the morning, then a chance of thunderstorms in the afternoon. Cooler with highs in the lower 70s. Chance of rain 50%. Friday night, mostly cloudy in the evening, then

becoming partly cloudy. A 20% chance of showers. Lows in the upper 50s. Saturday, mostly sunny with a 40% chance of showers. Highs in the lower 70s. Saturday night, partly cloudy with a slight chance of showers in the evening, then mostly cloudy with a chance of showers after midnight. Lows in the upper 50s. Chance of rain 40%. Sunday, mostly sunny with a 40% chance of showers. Highs in the lower 70s. At 10 a.m. at Lambert Field in St. Louis, it was mostly sunny with a temperature of 68 degrees. The dew point was 49, giving us a relative humidity of 50%. The wind was northeast at 6 miles an hour, and the pressure was 30.11 inches and falling. Elsewhere in the metro area, in Chesterfield, it was mostly sunny and the temperature was 67. In Belleville, it was 66 degrees. In Cahokia, it was mostly sunny and 69 degrees. In St. Charles, it was mostly sunny and 68. Across the region, it was cloudy in Columbia, Missouri, with a temperature of 66. In Quincy, it was mostly sunny and 68 degrees. In Kansas City, it was mostly sunny and the temperature was 68. It was cloudy in Springfield, Missouri, with a temperature of 70. In Rolla, it was cloudy and the temperature was 67. In Farmington, it was 66 degrees. It was mostly sunny in Cape Girardeau, with 72 degrees. It was sunny in Springfield, Illinois, with a temperature of 62. Once again in St. Louis, it was mostly sunny. The temperature was 68 degrees and the wind was northeast at 6 miles an hour. The current time is 10:59 a.m. Central Daylight Time. 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This afternoon, sunny. Highs in the upper 70s. Northeast winds around 5 miles per hour. Tonight, clear. Lows in the lower 50s. East winds around 5 miles per hour. Tuesday, sunny. Highs in the lower 80s. Southeast winds 5 to 10 miles per hour. Tuesday night, mostly clear in the evening, then becoming mostly cloudy. Lows in the lower 60s. Southeast winds around 5 miles per hour. Wednesday, mostly sunny. Highs in the upper 80s. South winds 10 to 15 miles per hour. Wednesday night, mostly cloudy. A slight chance of showers after midnight. Lows in the upper 60s. Chance of rain 20%. Thursday, mostly cloudy. A chance of showers in the morning, then showers likely with a slight chance of thunderstorms in the afternoon. Highs in the lower 80s. Chance of rain 70%. Thursday night, showers likely with a chance of thunderstorms in the evening, then a chance of showers with a slight chance of thunderstorms after midnight. Lows in the lower 60s. Chance of rain 70%. Friday, mostly cloudy in the morning, then becoming partly sunny. A chance of showers. A slight chance of thunderstorms in the morning, then a chance of thunderstorms in the afternoon. Cooler with highs in the lower 70s. Chance of rain 50%. Friday night, mostly cloudy in the evening, then becoming partly cloudy. A 20% chance of showers. Lows in the upper 50s. Saturday, mostly sunny with a 40% chance of showers. Highs in the lower 70s. Saturday night, partly cloudy with a slight chance of showers in the evening, then mostly cloudy with a chance of showers after midnight. Lows in the upper 50s. Chance of rain 40%. Sunday, mostly sunny with a 40% chance of showers. Highs in the lower 70s. At 10 a.m. at Lambert Field in St. Louis, it was mostly sunny with a temperature of 68 degrees. The dew point was 49, giving us a
relative humidity of 50%. The wind was northeast at 6 miles an hour, and the pressure was 30.11 inches and falling. Elsewhere in the metro area, in Chesterfield, it was mostly sunny and the temperature was 67. In Belleville, it was 66 degrees. In Cahokia, it was mostly sunny and 69 degrees. In St. Charles, it was mostly sunny and 68. Across the region, it was cloudy in Columbia, Missouri, with a temperature of 66. In Quincy, it was mostly sunny and 68 degrees. Mostly sunny and the temperature was 68. It was cloudy in Springfield, Missouri, with a temperature of 70. In Rolla, it was cloudy and the temperature was 67. In Farmington, it was 66 degrees. It was mostly sunny in Cape Girardeau, with 72 degrees. It was sunny in Springfield, Illinois, with a temperature of 62. Once again in St. Louis, it was mostly sunny. The temperature was 68 degrees and the wind was northeast at 6 miles an hour. The current time is 11:03 a.m. Central Daylight Time. 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This afternoon, sunny. Highs in the upper 70s. Northeast winds around 5 miles per hour. Tonight, clear. Lows in the lower 50s. East winds around 5 miles per hour. Tuesday, sunny. Highs in the lower 80s. Southeast winds 5 to 10 miles per hour. Tuesday night, mostly clear in the evening, then becoming mostly cloudy. Lows in the lower 60s. Southeast winds around 5 miles per hour. Wednesday, mostly sunny. Highs in the upper 80s. South winds 10 to 15 miles per hour. Wednesday night, mostly cloudy. A slight chance of showers after midnight. Lows in the upper 60s. Chance of rain 20%. Thursday, mostly cloudy. A chance of showers in the morning, then showers likely with a slight chance of thunderstorms in the afternoon. Highs in the lower 80s. Chance of rain 70%. Thursday night, showers likely with a chance of thunderstorms in the evening, then a chance of showers with a slight chance of thunderstorms after midnight. Lows in the lower 60s. Chance of rain 70%. Friday, mostly cloudy in the morning, then becoming partly sunny. A chance of showers. A slight chance of thunderstorms in the morning, then a chance of thunderstorms in the afternoon. Cooler with highs in the lower 70s. Chance of rain 50%. Friday night, mostly cloudy in the evening, then becoming partly cloudy. A 20% chance of showers. Lows in the upper 50s. Saturday, mostly sunny with a 40% chance of showers. Highs in the lower 70s. Saturday night, partly cloudy with a slight chance of showers in the evening, then mostly cloudy with a chance of showers after midnight. Lows in the upper 50s. Chance of rain 40%. Sunday, mostly sunny with a 40% chance of showers. Highs in the lower 70s. At 10 a.m. at Lambert Field in St. Louis, it was mostly sunny with a temperature of 68 degrees. The dew point was 49, giving us a relative humidity of 50%. The wind was northeast at 6 miles an hour, and the pressure was 30.11 inches and falling. Elsewhere in the metro area, in Chesterfield, it was mostly sunny and the temperature was 67. In Belleville, it was 66 degrees. In Cahokia, it was mostly sunny and 69 degrees. In St. Charles, it was mostly sunny and 68. Across the region, it was cloudy in Columbia, Missouri, with a temperature of 66. In Quincy, it was mostly sunny and 68 degrees. In Kansas City, it was mostly sunny and the temperature was 68.
it was cloudy in Springfield, Missouri, with a temperature of 70. In Rolla, it was cloudy and the temperature was 67. In Farmington, it was 66 degrees. It was mostly sunny in Cape Girardeau, with 72 degrees. It was sunny in Springfield, Illinois, with a temperature of 62. Once again in St. Louis, it was mostly sunny. The temperature was 68 degrees and the wind was northeast at 6 miles an hour. The current time is 11:08 a.m. Central Daylight Time. 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This afternoon, sunny. Highs in the upper 70s. Northeast winds around 5 miles per hour. Tonight, clear. Lows in the lower 50s. East winds around 5 miles per hour. Tuesday, sunny. Highs in the lower 80s. Southeast winds 5 to 10 miles per hour. Tuesday night, mostly clear in the evening, then becoming mostly cloudy. Lows in the lower 60s. Southeast winds around 5 miles per hour. Wednesday, mostly sunny. Highs in the upper 80s. South winds 10 to 15 miles per hour. Wednesday night, mostly cloudy. A slight chance of showers after midnight. Lows in the upper 60s. Chance of rain 20%. Thursday, mostly cloudy. A chance of showers in the morning, then showers likely with a slight chance of thunderstorms in the afternoon. Highs in the lower 80s. Chance of rain 70%. Thursday night, showers likely with a chance of thunderstorms in the evening, then a chance of showers with a slight chance of thunderstorms after midnight. Lows in the lower 60s. Chance of rain 70%. Friday, mostly cloudy in the morning, then becoming partly sunny. A chance of showers. A slight chance of thunderstorms in the morning, then a chance of thunderstorms in the afternoon. Cooler with highs in the lower 70s. Chance of rain 50%. Friday night, mostly cloudy in the evening, then becoming partly cloudy. A 20% chance of showers. Lows in the upper 50s. Saturday, mostly sunny with a 40% chance of showers. Highs in the lower 70s. Saturday night, partly cloudy with a slight chance of showers in the evening, then mostly cloudy with a chance of showers after midnight. Lows in the upper 50s. Chance of rain 40%. Sunday, mostly sunny with a 40% chance of showers. Highs in the lower 70s. At 11 a.m. at Lambert Field in St. Louis, it was mostly sunny with a temperature of 73 degrees. The dew point was 47, giving us a relative humidity of 39%. The wind was east at 7 miles an hour, and the pressure was 30.11 inches and steady. Elsewhere in the metro area, in Chesterfield it was sunny and the temperature was 72. In Belleville it was 73 degrees. In Cahokia, it was sunny and 73 degrees. In St. Charles it was sunny and 73. Across the region, it was cloudy in Columbia, Missouri, with a temperature of 71. In Quincy, it was mostly sunny and 71 degrees. In Kansas City, it was mostly sunny and the temperature was 70. It was cloudy in Springfield, Missouri, with a temperature of 71. In Rolla, it was cloudy and the temperature was 72. In Farmington, it was 73 degrees. It was sunny in Cape Girardeau, with 75 degrees. It was sunny in Springfield, Illinois, with a temperature of 68. Once again in St. Louis, it was mostly sunny. The temperature was 73 degrees and the wind was east at 7 miles an hour. The current time is 11:12 a.m. Central Daylight Time. 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
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This afternoon, sunny. Highs in the upper 70s. Northeast winds around 5 miles per hour. Tonight, clear. Lows in the lower 50s. East winds around 5 miles per hour. Tuesday, sunny. Highs in the lower 80s. Southeast winds 5 to 10 miles per hour. Tuesday night, mostly clear in the evening, then becoming mostly cloudy. Lows in the lower 60s. Southeast winds around 5 miles per hour. Wednesday, mostly sunny. Highs in the upper 80s. South winds 10 to 15 miles per hour. Wednesday night, mostly cloudy. A slight chance of showers after midnight. Lows in the upper 60s. Chance of rain 20%. Thursday, mostly cloudy. A chance of showers in the morning, then showers likely with a slight chance of thunderstorms in the afternoon. Highs in the lower 80s. Chance of rain 70%. Thursday night, showers likely with a chance of thunderstorms in the evening, then a chance of showers with a slight chance of thunderstorms after midnight. Lows in the lower 60s. Chance of rain 70%. Friday, mostly cloudy in the morning, then becoming partly sunny. A chance of showers. A slight chance of thunderstorms in the morning, then a chance of thunderstorms in the afternoon. Cooler with highs in the lower 70s. Chance of rain 50%. Friday night, mostly cloudy in the evening, then becoming partly cloudy. A 20% chance of showers. Lows in the upper 50s. Saturday, mostly sunny with a 40% chance of showers. Highs in the lower 70s. Saturday night, partly cloudy with a slight chance of showers in the evening, then mostly cloudy with a chance of showers after midnight. Lows in the upper 50s. Chance of rain 40%. Sunday, mostly sunny with a 40% chance of showers. Highs in the lower 70s. At 11 a.m. at Lambert Field in St. Louis, it was mostly sunny with a temperature of 73 degrees. The dew point was 47, giving us a relative humidity of 39%. The wind was east at 7 miles an hour, and the pressure was 30.11 inches and steady. Elsewhere in the metro area, in Chesterfield it was sunny and the temperature was 72. In Belleville it was 73 degrees. In Cahokia, it was sunny and 73 degrees. In St. Charles it was sunny and 73. Across the region, it was cloudy in Columbia, Missouri, with a temperature of 71. In Quincy, it was mostly sunny and 71 degrees. In Kansas City, it was mostly sunny and the temperature was 70. It was cloudy in Springfield, Missouri, with a temperature of 71. In Rolla, it was cloudy and the temperature was 72. In Farmington, it was 73 degrees. It was sunny in Cape Girardeau, with 75 degrees. It was sunny in Springfield, Illinois, with a temperature of 68. Once again in St. Louis, it was mostly sunny. The temperature was 73 degrees and the wind was east at 7 miles an hour. The current time is 11:16 a.m. Central Daylight Time. 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This program originates from the National Weather Service Forecast Office in St. Louis, Missouri, and serves parts of east central Missouri and southwest Illinois, including the St. Louis metro area and surrounding counties. This afternoon, sunny. Highs in the upper 70s. Northeast winds around 5 miles per hour. Tonight, clear. Lows in the lower 50s. East winds around 5 miles per hour. Tuesday, sunny. Highs in the lower 80s. Southeast winds 5 to 10 miles per hour. Tuesday night, mostly clear in the evening, then becoming mostly cloudy. Lows in the lower 60s.
southeast winds around 5 miles per hour. Wednesday, mostly sunny. Highs in the upper 80s. South winds 10 to 15 miles per hour. Wednesday night, mostly cloudy. A slight chance of showers after midnight. Lows in the upper 60s. Chance of rain 20%. Thursday, mostly cloudy. A chance of showers in the morning, then showers likely with a slight chance of thunderstorms in the afternoon. Highs in the lower 80s. Chance of rain 70%. Thursday night, showers likely with a chance of thunderstorms in the evening, then a chance of showers with a slight chance of thunderstorms after midnight. Lows in the lower 60s. Chance of rain 70%. Friday, mostly cloudy in the morning, then becoming partly sunny. A chance of showers. A slight chance of thunderstorms in the morning, then a chance of thunderstorms in the afternoon. Cooler with highs in the lower 70s. Chance of rain 50%. Friday night, mostly cloudy in the evening, then becoming partly cloudy. A 20% chance of showers. Lows in the upper 50s. Saturday, mostly sunny with a 40% chance of showers. Highs in the lower 70s. Saturday night, partly cloudy with a slight chance of showers in the evening, then mostly cloudy with a chance of showers after midnight. Lows in the upper 50s. Chance of rain 40%. Sunday, mostly sunny with a 40% chance of showers. Highs in the lower 70s. At 11 a.m. at Lambert Field in St. Louis, it was mostly sunny with a temperature of 73 degrees. The dew point was 47, giving us a relative humidity of 39%. The wind was east at 7 miles an hour, and the pressure was 30.11 inches and steady. Elsewhere in the metro area, in Chesterfield it was sunny and the temperature was 72. In Belleville it was 73 degrees. In Cahokia, it was sunny and 73 degrees. In St. Charles, it was sunny and 73. Across the region, it was cloudy in Columbia, Missouri, with a temperature of 71. In Quincy, it was mostly sunny and 71 degrees. In Kansas City, it was mostly sunny and the temperature was 70. It was cloudy in Springfield, Missouri, with a temperature of 71. In Rolla, it was cloudy and the temperature was 72. In Farmington, it was 73 degrees. It was sunny in Cape Girardeau, with 75 degrees. It was sunny in Springfield, Illinois, with a temperature of 68. Once again in St. Louis, it was mostly sunny. The temperature was 73 degrees and the wind was east at 7 miles an hour. The current time is 11:20 a.m. Central Daylight Time. 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This afternoon, sunny. Highs in the upper 70s. Northeast winds around 5 miles per hour. Tonight, clear. Lows in the lower 50s. East winds around 5 miles per hour. Tuesday, sunny. Highs in the lower 80s. Southeast winds 5 to 10 miles per hour. Tuesday night, mostly clear in the evening, then becoming mostly cloudy. Lows in the lower 60s. Southeast winds around 5 miles per hour. Wednesday, mostly sunny. Highs in the upper 80s. South winds 10 to 15 miles per hour. Wednesday night, mostly cloudy. A slight chance of showers after midnight. Lows in the upper 60s. Chance of rain 20%. Thursday, mostly cloudy. A chance of showers in the morning, then showers likely with a slight chance of thunderstorms in the afternoon. Highs in the lower 80s. Chance of rain 70%. Thursday night, showers likely with a chance of thunderstorms in the evening, then a chance of showers with a slight chance of thunderstorms after midnight.
Lows in the lower 60s. Chance of rain 70%. Friday, mostly cloudy in the morning, then becoming partly sunny. A chance of showers. A slight chance of thunderstorms in the morning, then a chance of thunderstorms in the afternoon. Cooler with highs in the lower 70s. Chance of rain 50%. Friday night, mostly cloudy in the evening, then becoming partly cloudy. A 20% chance of showers. Lows in the upper 50s. Saturday, mostly sunny with a 40% chance of showers. Highs in the lower 70s. Saturday night, partly cloudy with a slight chance of showers in the evening, then mostly cloudy with a chance of showers after midnight. Lows in the upper 50s. Chance of rain 40%. Sunday, mostly sunny with a 40% chance of showers. Highs in the lower 70s. At 11 a.m. at Lambert Field in St. Louis, it was mostly sunny with a temperature of 73 degrees. The dew point was 47, giving us a relative humidity of 39%. The wind was east at 7 miles an hour, and the pressure was 30.11 inches and steady. Elsewhere in the metro area, in Chesterfield, it was sunny and the temperature was 72. In Belleville, it was 73 degrees. In Cahokia, it was sunny and 73 degrees. In St. Charles, it was sunny and 73. Across the region, it was cloudy in Columbia, Missouri, with a temperature of 71. In Quincy, it was mostly sunny and 71 degrees. In Kansas City, it was mostly sunny and the temperature was 70. It was cloudy in Springfield, Missouri, with a temperature of 71. In Rolla, it was cloudy and the temperature was 72. In Farmington, it was 73 degrees. It was sunny in Cape Girardeau, with 75 degrees. It was sunny in Springfield, Illinois, with a temperature of 68. Once again in St. Louis, it was mostly sunny. The temperature was 73 degrees and the wind was east at 7 miles an hour. The current time is 11:24 a.m. Central Daylight Time. 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This afternoon, sunny. Highs in the upper 70s. Northeast winds around 5 miles per hour. Tonight, clear. Lows in the mid-50s. Northeast winds around 5 miles per hour in the evening, becoming light and variable. Tuesday, sunny. Highs in the lower 80s. Southeast winds around 5 miles per hour. Tuesday night, partly cloudy. Not as cool with lows in the mid-60s. Southeast winds around 5 miles per hour. Wednesday, mostly sunny. Highs in the upper 80s. South winds 10 to 15 miles per hour. Wednesday night, mostly cloudy. A slight chance of showers after midnight. Lows in the upper 60s. Chance of rain 20%. Thursday, mostly cloudy. A chance of showers in the morning, then showers likely with a slight chance of thunderstorms in the afternoon. Highs in the lower 80s. Chance of rain 70%. Thursday night, showers likely with a chance of thunderstorms in the evening, then a chance of showers with a slight chance of thunderstorms after midnight. Lows in the lower 60s. Chance of rain 70%. Friday, mostly cloudy in the morning, then becoming partly sunny. A chance of showers. A slight chance of thunderstorms in the morning, then a chance of thunderstorms in the afternoon. Cooler with highs in the lower 70s. Chance of rain 50%. Friday night, mostly cloudy in the evening, then becoming partly cloudy. A 20% chance of showers. Lows in the upper 50s. Saturday, mostly sunny with a 40% chance of showers. Highs in the lower 70s. Saturday night, partly cloudy with a slight chance of showers in the evening,
then mostly cloudy with a chance of showers after midnight. Lows in the upper 50s. Chance of rain 40%. Sunday, mostly sunny with a 40% chance of showers. Highs in the lower 70s. At 11 a.m. at Lambert Field in St. Louis, it was mostly sunny with a temperature of 73 degrees. The dew point was 47, giving us a relative humidity of 39%. The wind was east at 7 miles an hour, and the pressure was 30.11 inches and steady. Elsewhere in the metro area, in Chesterfield it was sunny and the temperature was 72. In Belleville it was 73 degrees. In Cahokia, it was sunny and 73 degrees. In St. Charles, it was sunny and 73. Across the region, it was cloudy in Columbia, Missouri, with a temperature of 71. In Quincy, it was mostly sunny and 71 degrees. In Kansas City, it was mostly sunny and the temperature was 70. It was cloudy in Springfield, Missouri, with a temperature of 71. In Rolla, it was cloudy and the temperature was 72. In Farmington, it was 73 degrees. It was sunny in Cape Girardeau with 75 degrees. It was sunny in Springfield, Illinois, with a temperature of 68. Once again in St. Louis, it was mostly sunny. The temperature was 73 degrees and the wind was east at 7 miles an hour. The current time is 11:29 a.m. Central Daylight Time. 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This afternoon, sunny. Highs in the upper 70s. Northeast winds around 5 miles per hour. Tonight, clear. Lows in the mid-50s. Northeast winds around 5 miles per hour in the evening, becoming light and variable. Tuesday, sunny. Highs in the lower 80s. Southeast winds around 5 miles per hour. Tuesday night, partly cloudy. Not as cool with lows in the mid-60s. Southeast winds around 5 miles per hour. Wednesday, mostly sunny. Highs in the upper 80s. South winds 10 to 15 miles per hour. Wednesday night, mostly cloudy. A slight chance of showers after midnight. Lows in the upper 60s. Chance of rain 20%. Thursday, mostly cloudy. A chance of showers in the morning, then showers likely with a slight chance of thunderstorms in the afternoon. Highs in the lower 80s. Chance of rain 70%. Thursday night, showers likely with a chance of thunderstorms in the evening, then a chance of showers with a slight chance of thunderstorms after midnight. Lows in the lower 60s. Chance of rain 70%. Friday, mostly cloudy in the morning, then becoming partly sunny. A chance of showers. A slight chance of thunderstorms in the morning, then a chance of thunderstorms in the afternoon. Cooler with highs in the lower 70s. Chance of rain 50%. Friday night, mostly cloudy in the evening, then becoming partly cloudy. A 20% chance of showers. Lows in the upper 50s. Saturday, mostly sunny with a 40% chance of showers. Highs in the lower 70s. Saturday night, partly cloudy with a slight chance of showers in the evening, then mostly cloudy with a chance of showers after midnight. Lows in the upper 50s. Chance of rain 40%. Sunday, mostly sunny with a 40% chance of showers. Highs in the lower 70s. At 11 a.m. at Lambert Field in St. Louis, it was mostly sunny with a temperature of 73 degrees. The dew point was 47, giving us a relative humidity of 39%. The wind was east at 7 miles an hour, and the pressure was 30.11 inches and steady. Elsewhere in the metro area, in Chesterfield it was sunny and the temperature was 72. In Belleville it was 73 degrees.
In Cahokia, it was sunny and 73 degrees. In St. Charles, it was sunny and 73. Across the region, it was cloudy in Columbia, Missouri, with a temperature of 71. In Quincy, it was mostly sunny and 71 degrees. In Kansas City, it was mostly sunny and the temperature was 70. It was cloudy in Springfield, Missouri, with a temperature of 71. In Rolla, it was cloudy and the temperature was 72. In Farmington, it was 73 degrees. It was sunny in Cape Girardeau, with 75 degrees. It was sunny in Springfield, Illinois, with a temperature of 68. Once again in St. Louis, it was mostly sunny. The temperature was 73 degrees and the wind was east at 7 miles an hour. The current time is 11:33 a.m. Central Daylight Time. 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This afternoon, sunny. Highs in the upper 70s. Northeast winds around 5 miles per hour. Tonight, clear. Lows in the mid-50s. Northeast winds around 5 miles per hour in the evening, becoming light and variable. Tuesday, sunny. Highs in the lower 80s. Southeast winds around 5 miles per hour. Tuesday night, partly cloudy. Not as cool with lows in the mid-60s. Southeast winds around 5 miles per hour. Wednesday, mostly sunny. Highs in the upper 80s. South winds 10 to 15 miles per hour. Wednesday night, mostly cloudy. A slight chance of showers after midnight. Lows in the upper 60s. Chance of rain 20%. Thursday, mostly cloudy. A chance of showers in the morning, then showers likely with a slight chance of thunderstorms in the afternoon. Highs in the lower 80s. Chance of rain 70%. Thursday night, showers likely with a chance of thunderstorms in the evening, then a chance of showers with a slight chance of thunderstorms after midnight. Lows in the lower 60s. Chance of rain 70%. Friday, mostly cloudy in the morning, then becoming partly sunny. A chance of showers. A slight chance of thunderstorms in the morning, then a chance of thunderstorms in the afternoon. Cooler with highs in the lower 70s. Chance of rain 50%. Friday night, mostly cloudy in the evening, then becoming partly cloudy. A 20% chance of showers. Lows in the upper 50s. Saturday, mostly sunny with a 40% chance of showers. Highs in the lower 70s. Saturday night, partly cloudy with a slight chance of showers in the evening, then mostly cloudy with a chance of showers after midnight. Lows in the upper 50s. Chance of rain 40%. Sunday, mostly sunny with a 40% chance of showers. Highs in the lower 70s. At 11 a.m. at Lambert Field in St. Louis, it was mostly sunny with a temperature of 73 degrees. The dew point was 47, giving us a relative humidity of 39%. The wind was east at 7 miles an hour, and the pressure was 30.11 inches and steady. Elsewhere in the metro area, in Chesterfield it was sunny and the temperature was 72. In Belleville it was 73 degrees. In Cahokia, it was sunny and 73 degrees. In St. Charles it was sunny and 73. Across the region, it was cloudy in Columbia, Missouri, with a temperature of 71. In Quincy, it was mostly sunny and 71 degrees. In Kansas City, it was mostly sunny and the temperature was 70. It was cloudy in Springfield, Missouri, with a temperature of 71. In Rolla, it was cloudy and the temperature was 72. In Farmington, it was 73 degrees. It was sunny in Cape Girardeau, with 75 degrees. It was sunny in Springfield, Illinois, with a temperature of 68.
Once again in St. Louis, it was mostly sunny. The temperature was 73 degrees and the wind was east at 7 miles an hour. The current time is 11:37 a.m. Central Daylight Time. 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This afternoon, sunny. Highs in the upper 70s. Northeast winds around 5 miles per hour. Tonight, clear. Lows in the mid-50s. Northeast winds around 5 miles per hour in the evening, becoming light and variable. Tuesday, sunny. Highs in the lower 80s. Southeast winds around 5 miles per hour. Tuesday night, partly cloudy. Not as cool with lows in the mid-60s. Southeast winds around 5 miles per hour. Wednesday, mostly sunny. Highs in the upper 80s. South winds 10 to 15 miles per hour. Wednesday night, mostly cloudy. A slight chance of showers after midnight. Lows in the upper 60s. Chance of rain 20%. Thursday, mostly cloudy. A chance of showers in the morning, then showers likely with a slight chance of thunderstorms in the afternoon. Highs in the lower 80s. Chance of rain 70%. Thursday night, showers likely with a chance of thunderstorms in the evening, then a chance of showers with a slight chance of thunderstorms after midnight. Lows in the lower 60s. Chance of rain 70%. Friday, mostly cloudy in the morning, then becoming partly sunny. A chance of showers. A slight chance of thunderstorms in the morning, then a chance of thunderstorms in the afternoon. Cooler with highs in the lower 70s. Chance of rain 50%. Friday night, mostly cloudy in the evening, then becoming partly cloudy. A 20% chance of showers. Lows in the upper 50s. Saturday, mostly sunny with a 40% chance of showers. Highs in the lower 70s. Saturday night, partly cloudy with a slight chance of showers in the evening, then mostly cloudy with a chance of showers after midnight. Lows in the upper 50s. Chance of rain 40%. Sunday, mostly sunny with a 40% chance of showers. Highs in the lower 70s. At 11 a.m. at Lambert Field in St. Louis, it was mostly sunny with a temperature of 73 degrees. The dew point was 47, giving us a relative humidity of 39%. The wind was east at 7 miles an hour, and the pressure was 30.11 inches and steady. Elsewhere in the metro area, in Chesterfield it was sunny and the temperature was 72. In Belleville it was 73 degrees. In Cahokia, it was sunny and 73 degrees. In St. Charles it was sunny and 73. Across the region, it was cloudy in Columbia, Missouri, with a temperature of 71. In Quincy, it was mostly sunny and 71 degrees. In Kansas City, it was mostly sunny and the temperature was 70. It was cloudy in Springfield, Missouri, with a temperature of 71. In Rolla, it was cloudy and the temperature was 72. In Farmington, it was 73 degrees. It was sunny in Cape Girardeau, with 75 degrees. It was sunny in Springfield, Illinois, with a temperature of 68. Once again in St. Louis, it was mostly sunny. The temperature was 73 degrees and the wind was east at 7 miles an hour. The current time is 11:41 a.m. Central Daylight Time. 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This afternoon, sunny. Highs in the upper 70s. Northeast winds around 5 miles per hour.
Tonight, clear. Lows in the mid-50s. Northeast winds around 5 miles per hour in the evening, becoming light and variable. Tuesday, sunny. Highs in the lower 80s. Southeast winds around 5 miles per hour. Tuesday night, partly cloudy. Not as cool with lows in the mid-60s. Southeast winds around 5 miles per hour. Wednesday, mostly sunny. Highs in the upper 80s. South winds 10 to 15 miles per hour. Wednesday night, mostly cloudy. A slight chance of showers after midnight. Lows in the upper 60s. Chance of rain 20%. Thursday, mostly cloudy. A chance of showers in the morning, then showers likely with a slight chance of thunderstorms in the afternoon. Highs in the lower 80s. Chance of rain 70%. Thursday night, showers likely with a chance of thunderstorms in the evening, then a chance of showers with a slight chance of thunderstorms after midnight. Lows in the lower 60s. Chance of rain 70%. Friday, mostly cloudy in the morning, then becoming partly sunny. A chance of showers. A slight chance of thunderstorms in the morning, then a chance of thunderstorms in the afternoon. Cooler with highs in the lower 70s. Chance of rain 50%. Friday night, mostly cloudy in the evening, then becoming partly cloudy. A 20% chance of showers. Lows in the upper 50s. Saturday, mostly sunny with a 40% chance of showers. Highs in the lower 70s. Saturday night, partly cloudy with a slight chance of showers in the evening, then mostly cloudy with a chance of showers after midnight. Lows in the upper 50s. Chance of rain 40%. Sunday, mostly sunny with a 40% chance of showers. Highs in the lower 70s. At 11 a.m. at Lambert Field in St. Louis, it was mostly sunny with a temperature of 73 degrees. The dew point was 47, giving us a relative humidity of 39%. The wind was east at 7 miles an hour, and the pressure was 30.11 inches and steady. Elsewhere in the metro area, in Chesterfield it was sunny and the temperature was 72. In Belleville it was 73 degrees. In Cahokia, it was sunny and 73 degrees. In St. Charles, it was sunny and 73. Across the region, it was cloudy in Columbia, Missouri, with a temperature of 71. In Quincy, it was mostly sunny and 71 degrees. In Kansas City, it was mostly sunny and the temperature was 70. It was cloudy in Springfield, Missouri, with a temperature of 71. In Rolla, it was cloudy and the temperature was 72. In Farmington, it was 73 degrees. It was sunny in Cape Girardeau, with 75 degrees. It was sunny in Springfield, Illinois, with a temperature of 68. Once again in St. Louis, it was mostly sunny. The temperature was 73 degrees and the wind was east at 7 miles an hour. The current time is 11:46 a.m. Central Daylight Time. 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This afternoon, sunny. Highs in the upper 70s. Northeast winds around 5 miles per hour. Tonight, clear. Lows in the mid-50s. Northeast winds around 5 miles per hour in the evening, becoming light and variable. Tuesday, sunny. Highs in the lower 80s. Southeast winds around 5 miles per hour. Tuesday night, partly cloudy. Not as cool with lows in the mid-60s. Southeast winds around 5 miles per hour. Wednesday, mostly sunny. Highs in the upper 80s. South winds 10 to 15 miles per hour. Wednesday night, mostly cloudy. A slight chance of showers after midnight. Lows in the upper 60s. Chance of rain 20%.
Thursday, mostly cloudy. A chance of showers in the morning, then showers likely with a slight chance of thunderstorms in the afternoon. Highs in the lower 80s. Chance of rain 70%. Thursday night, showers likely with a chance of thunderstorms in the evening, then a chance of showers with a slight chance of thunderstorms after midnight. Lows in the lower 60s. Chance of rain 70%. Friday, mostly cloudy in the morning, then becoming partly sunny. A chance of showers. A slight chance of thunderstorms in the morning, then a chance of thunderstorms in the afternoon. Cooler with highs in the lower 70s. Chance of rain 50%. Friday night, mostly cloudy in the evening, then becoming partly cloudy. A 20% chance of showers. Lows in the upper 50s. Saturday, mostly sunny with a 40% chance of showers. Highs in the lower 70s. Saturday night, partly cloudy with a slight chance of showers in the evening, then mostly cloudy with a chance of showers after midnight. Lows in the upper 50s. Chance of rain 40%. Sunday, mostly sunny with a 40% chance of showers. Highs in the lower 70s. At 11 a.m. at Lambert Field in St. Louis, it was mostly sunny with a temperature of 73 degrees. The dew point was 47, giving us a relative humidity of 39%. The wind was east at 7 miles an hour, and the pressure was 30.11 inches and steady. Elsewhere in the metro area, in Chesterfield it was sunny and the temperature was 72. In Belleville it was 73 degrees. In Cahokia, it was sunny and 73 degrees. In St. Charles, it was sunny and 73. Across the region, it was cloudy in Columbia, Missouri, with a temperature of 71. In Quincy, it was mostly sunny and 71 degrees. In Kansas City, it was mostly sunny and the temperature was 70. It was cloudy in Springfield, Missouri, with a temperature of 71. In Rolla, it was cloudy and the temperature was 72. In Farmington, it was 73 degrees. It was sunny in Cape Girardeau, with 75 degrees. It was sunny in Springfield, Illinois, with a temperature of 68. Once again in St. Louis, it was mostly sunny. The temperature was 73 degrees and the wind was east at 7 miles an hour. The current time is 11:50 a.m. Central Daylight Time. 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This afternoon, sunny. Highs in the upper 70s. Northeast winds around 5 miles per hour. Tonight, clear. Lows in the mid-50s. Northeast winds around 5 miles per hour in the evening, becoming light and variable. Tuesday, sunny. Highs in the lower 80s. Southeast winds around 5 miles per hour. Tuesday night, partly cloudy. Not as cool with lows in the mid-60s. Southeast winds around 5 miles per hour. Wednesday, mostly sunny. Highs in the upper 80s. South winds 10 to 15 miles per hour. Wednesday night, mostly cloudy. A slight chance of showers after midnight. Lows in the upper 60s. Chance of rain 20%. Thursday, mostly cloudy. A chance of showers in the morning, then showers likely with a slight chance of thunderstorms in the afternoon. Highs in the lower 80s. Chance of rain 70%. Thursday night, showers likely with a chance of thunderstorms in the evening, then a chance of showers with a slight chance of thunderstorms after midnight. Lows in the lower 60s. Chance of rain 70%. Friday, mostly cloudy in the morning, then becoming partly sunny. A chance of showers. A slight chance of thunderstorms in the morning, then a chance of thunderstorms in the afternoon. Cooler with highs in the lower 70s. Chance of rain 50%.
Friday night, mostly cloudy in the evening, then becoming partly cloudy. A 20% chance of showers. Lows in the upper 50s. Saturday, mostly sunny with a 40% chance of showers. Highs in the lower 70s. Saturday night, partly cloudy with a slight chance of showers in the evening, then mostly cloudy with a chance of showers after midnight. Lows in the upper 50s. Chance of rain 40%. Sunday, mostly sunny with a 40% chance of showers. Highs in the lower 70s. At 11 a.m. at Lambert Field in St. Louis, it was mostly sunny with a temperature of 73 degrees. The dew point was 47, giving us a relative humidity of 39%. The wind was east at 7 miles an hour, and the pressure was 30.11 inches and steady. Elsewhere in the metro area, in Chesterfield it was sunny and the temperature was 72. In Belleville it was 73 degrees. In Cahokia, it was sunny and 73 degrees. In St. Charles it was sunny and 73. Across Saturday, mostly sunny with a 40%

7, giving us a relative humidity of 39%. The wind was east at 7 miles an hour, and the pressure was 30.11 inches and steady. Elsewhere in the metro area, in Chesterfield, it was sunny and the temperature was 72. In Belleville, it was 73 degrees. In Cahokia, it was sunny and 73 degrees. In St. Charles, it was sunny and 73. Across the region, it was cloudy in Columbia, Missouri, with a temperature of 71. In Quincy, it was mostly sunny and 71 degrees. In Kansas City, it was mostly sunny and the temperature was 70. It was cloudy in Springfield, Missouri, with a temperature of 71. In Rolla, it was cloudy and the temperature was 72. In Farmington, it was 73 degrees. It was sunny in Cape Girardeau, with 75 degrees. It was sunny in Springfield, Illinois, with a temperature of 68. Once again in St. Louis, it was mostly sunny. The temperature was 73 degrees and the wind was east at 7 miles an hour. The current time is 11:54 a.m. Central Daylight Time. 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This afternoon, sunny. Highs in the upper 70s. Northeast winds around 5 miles per hour. Tonight, clear. Lows in the mid-50s. Northeast winds around 5 miles per hour in the evening, becoming light and variable. Tuesday, sunny. Highs in the lower 80s. Southeast winds around 5 miles per hour. Tuesday night, partly cloudy. Not as cool with lows in the mid-60s. Southeast winds around 5 miles per hour. Wednesday, mostly sunny. Highs in the upper 80s. South winds 10 to 15 miles per hour. Wednesday night, mostly cloudy. A slight chance of showers after midnight. Lows in the upper 60s. Chance of rain 20%. Thursday, mostly cloudy. A chance of showers in the morning, then showers likely with a slight chance of thunderstorms in the afternoon. Highs in the lower 80s. Chance of rain 70%. Thursday night, showers likely with a chance of thunderstorms in the evening, then a chance of showers with a slight chance of thunderstorms after midnight. Lows in the lower 60s. Chance of rain 70%. Friday, mostly cloudy in the morning, then becoming partly sunny. A chance of showers. A slight chance of thunderstorms in the morning, then a chance of thunderstorms in the afternoon. Cooler with highs in the lower 70s. Chance of rain 50%. Friday night, mostly cloudy in the evening, then becoming partly cloudy. A 20% chance of showers. Lows in the upper 50s. Saturday, mostly sunny with a 40% chance of showers. Highs in the lower 70s. Saturday night, partly cloudy with a slight chance of showers in the evening, then mostly cloudy with a chance of showers after midnight. Lows in the upper 50s. Chance of rain 40%. Sunday, mostly sunny with a 40% chance of showers. Highs in the lower 70s. At 11 a.m. at Lambert Field in St. Louis, it was mostly sunny with a temperature of 73 degrees. The dew point was 47, giving us a relative humidity of 39%. The wind was east at 7 miles an hour, and the pressure was 30.11 inches and steady. Elsewhere in the metro area, in Chesterfield, it was sunny and the temperature was 72. In Belleville, it was 73 degrees. In Cahokia, it was sunny and 73 degrees. In St. Charles, it was sunny and 73. Across the region, it was cloudy in Columbia, Missouri, with a temperature of 71. In Quincy, it was mostly sunny and 71 degrees. In Kansas City, it was mostly sunny and the temperature was 70. It was cloudy in Springfield, Missouri, with a temperature of 71.

1. In Rolla, it was cloudy and the temperature was 72. In Farmington, it was 73 degrees. It was sunny in Cape Girardeau, with 75 degrees. It was sunny in Springfield, Illinois, with a temperature of 68. Once again in St. Louis, it was mostly sunny. The temperature was 73 degrees and the wind was east at 7 miles an hour. The current time is 11:58 a.m. Central Daylight Time. 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This afternoon, sunny. Highs in the upper 70s. Northeast winds around 5 miles per hour. Tonight, clear. Lows in the mid-50s. Northeast winds around 5 miles per hour in the evening, becoming light and variable. Tuesday, sunny. Highs in the lower 80s. Southeast winds around 5 miles per hour. Tuesday night, partly cloudy. Not as cool with lows in the mid-60s. Southeast winds around 5 miles per hour. Wednesday, mostly sunny. Highs in the upper 80s. South winds 10 to 15 miles per hour. Wednesday night, mostly cloudy. A slight chance of showers after midnight. Lows in the upper 60s. Chance of rain 20%. Thursday, mostly cloudy. A chance of showers in the morning, then showers likely with a slight chance of thunderstorms in the afternoon. Highs in the lower 80s. Chance of rain 70%. Thursday night, showers likely with a chance of thunderstorms in the evening, then a chance of showers with a slight chance of thunderstorms after midnight. Lows in the lower 60s. Chance of rain 70%. Friday, mostly cloudy in the morning, then becoming partly sunny. A chance of showers. A slight chance of thunderstorms in the morning, then a chance of thunderstorms in the afternoon. Cooler with highs in the lower 70s. Chance of rain 50%. Friday night, mostly cloudy in the evening, then becoming partly cloudy. A 20% chance of showers. Lows in the upper 50s. Saturday, mostly sunny with a 40% chance of showers. Highs in the lower 70s. Saturday night, partly cloudy with a slight chance of showers in the evening, then mostly cloudy with a chance of showers after midnight. Lows in the upper 50s. Chance of rain 40%. Sunday, mostly sunny with a 40% chance of showers. Highs in the lower 70s. At 11 a.m. at Lambert Field in St. Louis, it was mostly sunny with a temperature of 73 degrees. The dew point was 47, giving us a relative humidity of 39%. The wind was east at 7 miles an hour, and the pressure was 30.11 inches and steady. Elsewhere in the metro area, in Chesterfield it was sunny and the temperature was 72. In Belleville it was 73 degrees. In Cahokia, it was sunny and 73 degrees. In St. Charles it was sunny and 73. Across the region, it was cloudy in Columbia, Missouri, with a temperature of 71. In Quincy, it was mostly sunny and 71 degrees. In Kansas City, it was mostly sunny and the temperature was 70. It was cloudy in Springfield, Missouri, with a temperature of 71. In Rolla, it was cloudy and the temperature was 72. In Farmington, it was 73 degrees. It was sunny in Cape Girardeau, with 75 degrees. It was sunny in Springfield, Illinois, with a temperature of 68. Once again in St. Louis, it was mostly sunny. The temperature was 73 degrees and the wind was east at 7 miles an hour. The current time is 12:02 p.m. Central Daylight Time. 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
Louis, Missouri, and serves parts of East Central Missouri and Southwest Illinois, including the St. Louis metro area and surrounding counties. This afternoon, sunny. Highs in the upper 70s. Northeast winds around 5 miles per hour. Tonight, clear. Lows in the mid-50s. Northeast winds around 5 miles per hour in the evening, becoming light and variable. Tuesday, sunny. Highs in the lower 80s. Southeast winds around 5 miles per hour. Tuesday night, partly cloudy. Not as cool with lows in the mid-60s. Southeast winds around 5 miles per hour. Wednesday, mostly sunny. Highs in the upper 80s. South winds 10 to 15 miles per hour. Wednesday night, mostly cloudy. A slight chance of showers after midnight. Lows in the upper 60s. Chance of rain 20%. Thursday, mostly cloudy. A chance of showers in the morning, then showers likely with a slight chance of thunderstorms in the afternoon. Highs in the lower 80s. Chance of rain 70%. Thursday night, showers likely with a chance of thunderstorms in the evening, then a chance of showers with a slight chance of thunderstorms after midnight. Lows in the lower 60s. Chance of rain 70%. Friday, mostly cloudy in the morning, then becoming partly sunny. A chance of showers. A slight chance of thunderstorms in the morning, then a chance of thunderstorms in the afternoon. Cooler with highs in the lower 70s. Chance of rain 50%. Friday night, mostly cloudy in the evening, then becoming partly cloudy. A 20% chance of showers. Lows in the upper 50s. Saturday, mostly sunny with a 40% chance of showers. Highs in the lower 70s. Saturday night, partly cloudy with a slight chance of showers in the evening, then mostly cloudy with a chance of showers after midnight. Lows in the upper 50s. Chance of rain 40%. Sunday, mostly sunny with a 40% chance of showers. Highs in the lower 70s. At 11 a.m. at Lambert Field in St. Louis, it was mostly sunny with a temperature of 73 degrees. The dew point was 47, giving us a relative humidity of 39%. The wind was east at 7 miles an hour, and the pressure was 30.11 inches and steady. Elsewhere in the metro area, in Chesterfield it was sunny and the temperature was 72. In Belleville it was 73 degrees. In Cahokia, it was sunny and 73 degrees. In St. Charles it was sunny and 73. Across the region, it was cloudy in Columbia, Missouri, with a temperature of 71. In Quincy, it was mostly sunny and 71 degrees. In Kansas City, it was mostly sunny and the temperature was 70. It was cloudy in Springfield, Missouri, with a temperature of 71. In Rolla, it was cloudy and the temperature was 72. In Farmington, it was 73 degrees. It was sunny in Cape Girardeau, with 75 degrees. It was sunny in Springfield, Illinois, with a temperature of 68. Once again in St. Louis, it was mostly sunny. The temperature was 73 degrees and the wind was east at 7 miles an hour. The current time is 12:07 p.m. Central Daylight Time. 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This afternoon, sunny. Highs in the upper 70s. Northeast winds around 5 miles per hour. Tonight, clear. Lows in the mid-50s. Northeast winds around 5 miles per hour in the evening, becoming light and variable. Tuesday, sunny. Highs in the lower 80s. Southeast winds around 5 miles per hour. Tuesday night, partly cloudy. Not as cool with lows in the mid-60s. Southeast winds around 5 miles per hour. Wednesday,
mostly sunny. Highs in the upper 80s. South winds 10 to 15 miles per hour. Wednesday night, mostly cloudy. A slight chance of showers after midnight. Lows in the upper 60s. Chance of rain 20%. Thursday, mostly cloudy. A chance of showers in the morning, then showers likely with a slight chance of thunderstorms in the afternoon. Highs in the lower 80s. Chance of rain 70%. Thursday night, showers likely with a chance of thunderstorms in the evening, then a chance of showers with a slight chance of thunderstorms after midnight. Lows in the lower 60s. Chance of rain 70%. Friday, mostly cloudy in the morning, then becoming partly sunny. A chance of showers. A slight chance of thunderstorms in the morning, then a chance of thunderstorms in the afternoon. Cooler with highs in the lower 70s. Chance of rain 50%. Friday night, mostly cloudy in the evening, then becoming partly cloudy. A 20% chance of showers. Lows in the upper 50s. Saturday, mostly sunny with a 40% chance of showers. Highs in the lower 70s. Saturday night, partly cloudy with a slight chance of showers in the evening, then mostly cloudy with a chance of showers after midnight. Lows in the upper 50s. Chance of rain 40%. Sunday, mostly sunny with a 40% chance of showers. Highs in the lower 70s. At 11 a.m. at Lambert Field in St. Louis, it was mostly sunny with a temperature of 73 degrees. The dew point was 47, giving us a relative humidity of 39%. The wind was east at 7 miles an hour, and the pressure was 30.11 inches and steady. Elsewhere in the metro area, in Chesterfield it was sunny and the temperature was 72. In Belleville it was 73 degrees. In Cahokia, it was sunny and 73 degrees. In St. Charles, it was sunny and 73. Across the region, it was cloudy in Columbia, Missouri, with a temperature of 71. In Quincy, it was mostly sunny and 71 degrees. In Kansas City, it was mostly sunny and the temperature was 70. It was cloudy in Springfield, Missouri, with a temperature of 71. In Rolla, it was cloudy and the temperature was 72. In Farmington, it was 73 degrees. It was sunny in Cape Girardeau, with 75 degrees. It was sunny in Springfield, Illinois, with a temperature of 68. Once again in St. Louis, it was mostly sunny. The temperature was 73 degrees and the wind was east at 7 miles an hour. At noon at Lambert Field in St. Louis, it was mostly sunny with a temperature of 74 degrees. The dew point was 48, giving us a relative humidity of 39%. The wind was northeast at 5 miles an hour, and the pressure was 30.10 inches and falling. Elsewhere in the metro area, in Chesterfield it was sunny and the temperature was 75. In Belleville it was 77 degrees. In Cahokia, it was sunny and 76 degrees. In St. Charles, it was sunny and 75. Across the region, it was cloudy in Columbia, Missouri, with a temperature of 72. In Quincy, it was mostly sunny and 73 degrees. In Kansas City, it was mostly sunny and the temperature was 72. It was cloudy in Springfield, Missouri, with a temperature of 75. In Rolla, it was cloudy and the temperature was 74. In Farmington, it was 77 degrees. It was sunny in Cape Girardeau, with 77 degrees. It was sunny in Springfield, Illinois, with a temperature of 71. Once again in St. Louis, it was mostly sunny. The temperature was 74 degrees and the wind was northeast at 5 miles an hour. The current time is 12:12 p.m. Central Daylight Time. 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This afternoon, sunny
highs in the upper 70s. Northeast winds around 5 miles per hour. Tonight, clear. Lows in the mid-50s. Northeast winds around 5 miles per hour in the evening, becoming light and variable. Tuesday, sunny. Highs in the lower 80s. Southeast winds around 5 miles per hour. Tuesday night, partly cloudy. Not as cool with lows in the mid-60s. Southeast winds around 5 miles per hour. Wednesday, mostly sunny. Highs in the upper 80s. South winds 10 to 15 miles per hour. Wednesday night, mostly cloudy. A slight chance of showers after midnight. Lows in the upper 60s. Chance of rain 20%. Thursday, mostly cloudy. A chance of showers in the morning, then showers likely with a slight chance of thunderstorms in the afternoon. Highs in the lower 80s. Chance of rain 70%. Thursday night, showers likely with a chance of thunderstorms in the evening, then a chance of showers with a slight chance of thunderstorms after midnight. Lows in the lower 60s. Chance of rain 70%. Friday, mostly cloudy in the morning, then becoming partly sunny. A chance of showers. A slight chance of thunderstorms in the morning, then a chance of thunderstorms in the afternoon. Cooler with highs in the lower 70s. Chance of rain 50%. Friday night, mostly cloudy in the evening, then becoming partly cloudy. A 20% chance of showers. Lows in the upper 50s. Saturday, mostly sunny with a 40% chance of showers. Highs in the lower 70s. Saturday night, partly cloudy with a slight chance of showers in the evening, then mostly cloudy with a chance of showers after midnight. Lows in the upper 50s. Chance of rain 40%. Sunday, mostly sunny with a 40% chance of showers. Highs in the lower 70s. At noon at Lambert Field in St. Louis, it was mostly sunny with a temperature of 74 degrees. The dew point was 48, giving us a relative humidity of 39%. The wind was northeast at 5 miles an hour, and the pressure was 30.10 inches and falling. Elsewhere in the metro area, in Chesterfield it was sunny and the temperature was 75. In Belleville it was 77 degrees. In Cahokia, it was sunny and 76 degrees. In St. Charles, it was sunny and 75. Across the region, it was cloudy in Columbia, Missouri, with a temperature of 72. In Quincy, it was mostly sunny and 73 degrees. In Kansas City, it was mostly sunny and the temperature was 72. It was cloudy in Springfield, Missouri, with a temperature of 75. In Rolla, it was cloudy and the temperature was 74. In Farmington, it was 77 degrees. It was sunny in Cape Girardeau, with 77 degrees. It was sunny in Springfield, Illinois, with a temperature of 71. Once again in St. Louis, it was mostly sunny. The temperature was 74 degrees and the wind was northeast at 5 miles an hour. The current time is 12:16 p.m. Central Daylight Time. 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This afternoon, sunny. Highs in the upper 70s. Northeast winds around 5 miles per hour. Tonight, clear. Lows in the mid-50s. Northeast winds around 5 miles per hour in the evening, becoming light and variable. Tuesday, sunny. Highs in the lower 80s. Southeast winds around 5 miles per hour. Tuesday night, partly cloudy. Not as cool with lows in the mid-60s. Southeast winds around 5 miles per hour. Wednesday, mostly sunny. Highs in the upper 80s. South winds 10 to 15 miles per hour. Wednesday night, mostly cloudy.
A slight chance of showers after midnight. Lows in the upper 60s. Chance of rain 20%. Thursday, mostly cloudy. A chance of showers in the morning, then showers likely with a slight chance of thunderstorms in the afternoon. Highs in the lower 80s. Chance of rain 70%. Thursday night, showers likely with a chance of thunderstorms in the evening, then a chance of showers with a slight chance of thunderstorms after midnight. Lows in the lower 60s. Chance of rain 70%. Friday, mostly cloudy in the morning, then becoming partly sunny. A chance of showers. A slight chance of thunderstorms in the morning, then a chance of thunderstorms in the afternoon. Cooler with highs in the lower 70s. Chance of rain 50%. Friday night, mostly cloudy in the evening, then becoming partly cloudy. A 20% chance of showers. Lows in the upper 50s. Saturday, mostly sunny with a 40% chance of showers. Highs in the lower 70s. Saturday night, partly cloudy with a slight chance of showers in the evening, then mostly cloudy with a chance of showers after midnight. Lows in the upper 50s. Chance of rain 40%. Sunday, mostly sunny with a 40% chance of showers. Highs in the lower 70s. At noon at Lambert Field in St. Louis, it was mostly sunny with a temperature of 74 degrees. The dew point was 48, giving us a relative humidity of 39%. The wind was northeast at 5 miles an hour, and the pressure was 30.10 inches and falling. Elsewhere in the metro area, in Chesterfield it was sunny and the temperature was 75. In Belleville it was 77 degrees. In Cahokia, it was sunny and 76 degrees. In St. Charles, it was sunny and 75. Across the region, it was cloudy in Columbia, Missouri, with a temperature of 72. In Quincy, it was mostly sunny and 73 degrees. In Kansas City, it was mostly sunny and the temperature was 72. It was cloudy in Springfield, Missouri, with a temperature of 75. In Rolla, it was cloudy and the temperature was 74. In Farmington, it was 77 degrees. It was sunny in Cape Girardeau, with 77 degrees. It was sunny in Springfield, Illinois, with a temperature of 71. Once again in St. Louis, it was mostly sunny. The temperature was 74 degrees and the wind was northeast at 5 miles an hour. The current time is 12:21 p.m. Central Daylight Time. 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This afternoon, sunny. Highs in the upper 70s. Northeast winds around 5 miles per hour. Tonight, clear. Lows in the mid-50s. Northeast winds around 5 miles per hour in the evening, becoming light and variable. Tuesday, sunny. Highs in the lower 80s. Southeast winds around 5 miles per hour. Tuesday night, partly cloudy. Not as cool with lows in the mid-60s. Southeast winds around 5 miles per hour. Wednesday, mostly sunny. Highs in the upper 80s. South winds 10 to 15 miles per hour. Wednesday night, mostly cloudy. A slight chance of showers after midnight. Lows in the upper 60s. Chance of rain 20%. Thursday, mostly cloudy. A chance of showers in the morning, then showers likely with a slight chance of thunderstorms in the afternoon. Highs in the lower 80s. Chance of rain 70%. Thursday night, showers likely with a chance of thunderstorms in the evening, then a chance of showers with a slight chance of thunderstorms after midnight. Lows in the lower 60s. Chance of rain 70%. Friday, mostly cloudy in the morning, then becoming partly sunny. A chance of showers. A slight chance of thunderstorms in the morning,
then a chance of thunderstorms in the afternoon. Cooler with highs in the lower 70s. Chance of rain 50%. Friday night, mostly cloudy in the evening, then becoming partly cloudy. A 20% chance of showers. Lows in the upper 50s. Saturday, mostly sunny with a 40% chance of showers. Highs in the lower 70s. Saturday night, partly cloudy with a slight chance of showers in the evening, then mostly cloudy with a chance of showers after midnight. Lows in the upper 50s. Chance of rain 40%. Sunday, mostly sunny with a 40% chance of showers. Highs in the lower 70s. At noon at Lambert Field in St. Louis, it was mostly sunny with a temperature of 74 degrees. The dew point was 48, giving us a relative humidity of 39%. The wind was northeast at 5 miles an hour, and the pressure was 30.10 inches and falling. Elsewhere in the metro area, in Chesterfield it was sunny and the temperature was 75. In Belleville it was 77 degrees. In Cahokia, it was sunny and 76 degrees. In St. Charles, it was sunny and 75. Across the region, it was cloudy in Columbia, Missouri, with a temperature of 72. In Quincy, it was mostly sunny and 73 degrees. In Kansas City, it was mostly sunny and the temperature was 72. It was cloudy in Springfield, Missouri, with a temperature of 75. In Rolla, it was cloudy and the temperature was 74. In Farmington, it was 77 degrees. It was sunny in Cape Girardeau, with 77 degrees. It was sunny in Springfield, Illinois, with a temperature of 71. Once again in St. Louis, it was mostly sunny. The temperature was 74 degrees and the wind was northeast at 5 miles an hour. The current time is 12:25 p.m. Central Daylight Time. 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This afternoon, sunny. Highs in the upper 70s. Northeast winds around 5 miles per hour. Tonight, clear. Lows in the mid-50s. Northeast winds around 5 miles per hour in the evening, becoming light and variable. Tuesday, sunny. Highs in the lower 80s. Southeast winds around 5 miles per hour. Tuesday night, partly cloudy. Not as cool with lows in the mid-60s. Southeast winds around 5 miles per hour. Wednesday, mostly sunny. Highs in the upper 80s. South winds 10 to 15 miles per hour. Wednesday night, mostly cloudy. A slight chance of showers after midnight. Lows in the upper 60s. Chance of rain 20%. Thursday, mostly cloudy. A chance of showers in the morning, then showers likely with a slight chance of thunderstorms in the afternoon. Highs in the lower 80s. Chance of rain 70%. Thursday night, showers likely with a chance of thunderstorms in the evening, then a chance of showers with a slight chance of thunderstorms after midnight. Lows in the lower 60s. Chance of rain 70%. Friday, mostly cloudy in the morning, then becoming partly sunny. A chance of showers. A slight chance of thunderstorms in the morning, then a chance of thunderstorms in the afternoon. Cooler with highs in the lower 70s. Chance of rain 50%. Friday night, mostly cloudy in the evening, then becoming partly cloudy. A 20% chance of showers. Lows in the upper 50s. Saturday, mostly sunny with a 40% chance of showers. Highs in the lower 70s. Saturday night, partly cloudy with a slight chance of showers in the evening, then mostly cloudy with a chance of showers after midnight. Lows in the upper 50s. Chance of rain 40%. Sunday, mostly sunny with a 40% chance of showers. Highs in the lower 70s.
at noon at Lambert Field in St. Louis, it was mostly sunny with a temperature of 74 degrees. The dew point was 48, giving us a relative humidity of 39%. The wind was northeast at 5 miles an hour, and the pressure was 30.10 inches and falling. Elsewhere in the metro area, in Chesterfield, it was sunny and the temperature was 75. In Belleville, it was 77 degrees. In Cahokia, it was sunny and 76 degrees. In St. Charles, it was sunny and 75. Across the region, it was cloudy in Columbia, Missouri, with a temperature of 72. In Quincy, it was mostly sunny and 73 degrees. In Kansas City, it was mostly sunny and the temperature was 72. It was cloudy in Springfield, Missouri, with a temperature of 75. In Rolla, it was cloudy and the temperature was 74. In Farmington, it was 77 degrees. It was sunny in Cape Girardeau, with 77 degrees. It was sunny in Springfield, Illinois, with a temperature of 71. Once again in St. Louis, it was mostly sunny. The temperature was 74 degrees and the wind was northeast at 5 miles an hour. The current time is 12:29 p.m. Central Daylight Time. 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This afternoon, sunny. Highs in the upper 70s. Northeast winds around 5 miles per hour. Tonight, clear. Lows in the mid-50s. Northeast winds around 5 miles per hour in the evening, becoming light and variable. Tuesday, sunny. Highs in the lower 80s. Southeast winds around 5 miles per hour. Tuesday night, partly cloudy. Not as cool with lows in the mid-60s. Southeast winds around 5 miles per hour. Wednesday, mostly sunny. Highs in the upper 80s. South winds 10 to 15 miles per hour. Wednesday night, mostly cloudy. A slight chance of showers after midnight. Lows in the upper 60s. Chance of rain 20%. Thursday, mostly cloudy. A chance of showers in the morning, then showers likely with a slight chance of thunderstorms in the afternoon. Highs in the lower 80s. Chance of rain 70%. Thursday night, showers likely with a chance of thunderstorms in the evening, then a chance of showers with a slight chance of thunderstorms after midnight. Lows in the lower 60s. Chance of rain 70%. Friday, mostly cloudy in the morning, then becoming partly sunny. A chance of showers. A slight chance of thunderstorms in the morning, then a chance of thunderstorms in the afternoon. Cooler with highs in the lower 70s. Chance of rain 50%. Friday night, mostly cloudy in the evening, then becoming partly cloudy. A 20% chance of showers. Lows in the upper 50s. Saturday, mostly sunny with a 40% chance of showers. Highs in the lower 70s. Saturday night, partly cloudy with a slight chance of showers in the evening, then mostly cloudy with a chance of showers after midnight. Lows in the upper 50s. Chance of rain 40%. Sunday, mostly sunny with a 40% chance of showers. Highs in the lower 70s. At noon at Lambert Field in St. Louis, it was mostly sunny with a temperature of 74 degrees. The dew point was 48, giving us a relative humidity of 39%. The wind was northeast at 5 miles an hour, and the pressure was 30.10 inches and falling. Elsewhere in the metro area, in Chesterfield, it was sunny and the temperature was 75. In Belleville, it was 77 degrees. In Cahokia, it was sunny and 76 degrees. In St. Charles, it was sunny and 75. Across the region, it was cloudy in Columbia, Missouri, with a temperature of 72. In Quincy, it was mostly sunny and 73 degrees.
In Kansas City, it was mostly sunny and the temperature was 72. It was cloudy in Springfield, Missouri, with a temperature of 75. In Rolla, it was cloudy and the temperature was 74. In Farmington, it was 77 degrees. It was sunny in Cape Girardeau, with 77 degrees. It was sunny in Springfield, Illinois, with a temperature of 71. Once again in St. Louis, it was mostly sunny. The temperature was 74 degrees and the wind was northeast at 5 miles an hour. The current time is 12:33 p.m. Central Daylight Time. 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This program originates from the National Weather Service Forecast Office in St. Louis, Missouri, and serves parts of East Central Missouri and Southwest Illinois, including the St. Louis metro area and surrounding counties. This afternoon, sunny. Highs in the upper 70s. Northeast winds around 5 miles per hour. Tonight, clear. Lows in the mid-50s. Northeast winds around 5 miles per hour in the evening, becoming light and variable. Tuesday, sunny. Highs in the lower 80s. Southeast winds around 5 miles per hour. Tuesday night, partly cloudy. Not as cool with lows in the mid-60s. Southeast winds around 5 miles per hour. Wednesday, mostly sunny. Highs in the upper 80s. South winds 10 to 15 miles per hour. Wednesday night, mostly cloudy. A slight chance of showers after midnight. Lows in the upper 60s. Chance of rain 20%. Thursday, mostly cloudy. A chance of showers in the morning, then showers likely with a slight chance of thunderstorms in the afternoon. Highs in the lower 80s. Chance of rain 70%. Thursday night, showers likely with a chance of thunderstorms in the evening, then a chance of showers with a slight chance of thunderstorms after midnight. Lows in the lower 60s. Chance of rain 70%. Friday, mostly cloudy in the morning, then becoming partly sunny. A chance of showers. A slight chance of thunderstorms in the morning, then a chance of thunderstorms in the afternoon. Cooler with highs in the lower 70s. Chance of rain 50%. Friday night, mostly cloudy in the evening, then becoming partly cloudy. A 20% chance of showers. Lows in the upper 50s. Saturday, mostly sunny with a 40% chance of showers. Highs in the lower 70s. Saturday night, partly cloudy with a slight chance of showers in the evening, then mostly cloudy with a chance of showers after midnight. Lows in the upper 50s. Chance of rain 40%. Sunday, mostly sunny with a 40% chance of showers. Highs in the lower 70s. At noon at Lambert Field in St. Louis, it was mostly sunny with a temperature of 74 degrees. The dew point was 48, giving us a relative humidity of 39%. The wind was northeast at 5 miles an hour, and the pressure was 30.10 inches and falling. Elsewhere in the metro area, in Chesterfield it was sunny and the temperature was 75. In Belleville it was 77 degrees. In Cahokia, it was sunny and 76 degrees. In St. Charles it was sunny and 75. Across the region, it was cloudy in Columbia, Missouri, with a temperature of 72. In Quincy, it was mostly sunny and 73 degrees. In Kansas City, it was mostly sunny and the temperature was 72. It was cloudy in Springfield, Missouri, with a temperature of 75. In Rolla, it was cloudy and the temperature was 74. In Farmington, it was 77 degrees. It was sunny in Cape Girardeau, with 77 degrees. It was sunny in Springfield, Illinois, with a temperature of 71. Once again in St. Louis, it was mostly sunny. The temperature was 74 degrees and the wind was northeast at 5 miles an hour. The current time is 12:38 p.m. Central Daylight Time. 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
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This afternoon, sunny. Highs in the upper 70s. Northeast winds around 5 miles per hour. Tonight, clear. Lows in the mid-50s. Northeast winds around 5 miles per hour in the evening, becoming light and variable. Tuesday, sunny. Highs in the lower 80s. Southeast winds around 5 miles per hour. Tuesday night, partly cloudy. Not as cool with lows in the mid-60s. Southeast winds around 5 miles per hour. Wednesday, mostly sunny. Highs in the upper 80s. South winds 10 to 15 miles per hour. Wednesday night, mostly cloudy. A slight chance of showers after midnight. Lows in the upper 60s. Chance of rain 20%. Thursday, mostly cloudy. A chance of showers in the morning, then showers likely with a slight chance of thunderstorms in the afternoon. Highs in the lower 80s. Chance of rain 70%. Thursday night, showers likely with a chance of thunderstorms in the evening, then a chance of showers with a slight chance of thunderstorms after midnight. Lows in the lower 60s. Chance of rain 70%. Friday, mostly cloudy in the morning, then becoming partly sunny. A chance of showers. A slight chance of thunderstorms in the morning, then a chance of thunderstorms in the afternoon. Cooler with highs in the lower 70s. Chance of rain 50%. Friday night, mostly cloudy in the evening, then becoming partly cloudy. A 20% chance of showers. Lows in the upper 50s. Saturday, mostly sunny with a 40% chance of showers. Highs in the lower 70s. Saturday night, partly cloudy with a slight chance of showers in the evening, then mostly cloudy with a chance of showers after midnight. Lows in the upper 50s. Chance of rain 40%. Sunday, mostly sunny with a 40% chance of showers. Highs in the lower 70s. At noon at Lambert Field in St. Louis, it was mostly sunny with a temperature of 74 degrees. The dew point was 48, giving us a relative humidity of 39%. The wind was northeast at 5 miles an hour, and the pressure was 30.10 inches and falling. Elsewhere in the metro area, in Chesterfield it was sunny and the temperature was 75. In Belleville it was 77 degrees. In Cahokia, it was sunny and 76 degrees. In St. Charles, it was sunny and 75. Across the region, it was cloudy in Columbia, Missouri, with a temperature of 72. In Quincy, it was mostly sunny and 73 degrees. In Kansas City, it was mostly sunny and the temperature was 72. It was cloudy in Springfield, Missouri, with a temperature of 75. In Rolla, it was cloudy and the temperature was 74. In Farmington, it was 77 degrees. It was sunny in Cape Girardeau, with 77 degrees. It was sunny in Springfield, Illinois, with a temperature of 71. Once again in St. Louis, it was mostly sunny. The temperature was 74 degrees and the wind was northeast at 5 miles an hour. The current time is 12:42 p.m. Central Daylight Time. This is NOAA, Weather Radio KDO 89 St. Louis, Missouri, broadcasting on 162.550 megahertz. 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This afternoon, sunny. Highs in the upper 70s. Northeast winds around 5 miles per hour. Tonight, clear. Lows in the mid-50s. Northeast winds around 5 miles per hour in the evening, becoming light and variable. Tuesday, sunny. Highs in the lower 80s. Southeast winds around 5
miles per hour. Tuesday night, partly cloudy. Not as cool with lows in the mid-60s. Southeast winds around 5 miles per hour. Wednesday, mostly sunny. Highs in the upper 80s. South winds 10 to 15 miles per hour. Wednesday night, mostly cloudy. A slight chance of showers after midnight. Lows in the upper 60s. Chance of rain 20%. Thursday, mostly cloudy. A chance of showers in the morning, then showers likely with a slight chance of thunderstorms in the afternoon. Highs in the lower 80s. Chance of rain 70%. Thursday night, showers likely with a chance of thunderstorms in the evening, then a chance of showers with a slight chance of thunderstorms after midnight. Lows in the lower 60s. Chance of rain 70%. Friday, mostly cloudy in the morning, then becoming partly sunny. A chance of showers. A slight chance of thunderstorms in the morning, then a chance of thunderstorms in the afternoon. Cooler with highs in the lower 70s. Chance of rain 50%. Friday night, mostly cloudy in the evening, then becoming partly cloudy. A 20% chance of showers. Lows in the upper 50s. Saturday, mostly sunny with a 40% chance of showers. Highs in the lower 70s. Saturday night, partly cloudy with a slight chance of showers in the evening, then mostly cloudy with a chance of showers after midnight. Lows in the upper 50s. Chance of rain 40%. Sunday, mostly sunny with a 40% chance of showers. Highs in the lower 70s. At noon at Lambert Field in St. Louis, it was mostly sunny with a temperature of 74 degrees. The dew point was 48, giving us a relative humidity of 39%. The wind was northeast at 5 miles an hour, and the pressure was 30.10 inches and falling. Elsewhere in the metro area, in Chesterfield it was sunny and the temperature was 75. In Belleville it was 77 degrees. In Cahokia, it was sunny and 76 degrees. In St. Charles, it was sunny and 75. Across the region, it was cloudy in Columbia, Missouri, with a temperature of 72. In Quincy, it was mostly sunny and 73 degrees. In Kansas City, it was mostly sunny and the temperature was 72. It was cloudy in Springfield, Missouri, with a temperature of 75. In Rolla, it was cloudy and the temperature was 74. In Farmington, it was 77 degrees. It was sunny in Cape Girardeau, with 77 degrees. It was sunny in Springfield, Illinois, with a temperature of 71. Once again in St. Louis, it was mostly sunny. The temperature was 74 degrees and the wind was northeast at 5 miles an hour. Daily River and Lake stages for Monday, September 28th. On the Mississippi River at Hannibal, the morning stage was 14.8 feet, down 1.3 feet from yesterday. The forecast, 13.9, 13.3, 12.6, 12.2, 11.8. At Louisiana, 14.0 feet, down 1.2. The forecast, 12.9, 12.5, 12.2, 12.1, 12.1. At Clarksville, 24.1 feet, down 1.2. The forecast, 22.8, 21.9, 21, 20.1, 19.5. At Winfield, 24.5 feet, down 0.6. The forecast, 22.8, 21.6, 20.7, 19.7, 19.1. At Grafton, 16.9 feet, down 0.3. The forecast, 16.1, 15.8, 15.7, 15.5, 15.5. At Mel Price Lock and Dam, 13.3 feet, down 0.2. The forecast, 12.2, 10.9, 10.1, 9, 8.3. At St. Louis, 16.2 feet, down 0.1. The forecast, 14.9, 12.9, 11.7, 10.8, 10.6.
at Chester, 18.1 feet, up 0.3. The forecast, 17.8, 16.7, 15.6, 14.6, 13.9. On the Missouri River at Herman, 6.2 feet, down 0.7. The forecast, 5.8, 5.9, 7.6, 9.1, 8.3. At Washington, 3.9 feet, down 0.7. The forecast, 3.6, 3.5, 4.4, 6.4, 6.2. At St. Charles, 11.4 feet, down 0.7. The forecast, 10.7, 10.4, 10.5, 12.4, 13.5. On the Illinois River at Hardin, 21.9 feet, down 0.1. The forecast, 21.3, 20.9, 20.4, 19.9, 19.7. On the Merrimack River near Steelville, 1.3 feet, no change from yesterday. Near Sullivan, 3.1 feet, no change from yesterday. At Pacific, minus 1.6 feet, no change from yesterday. Near Eureka, 2.7 feet, no change from yesterday. At Valley Park, minus 3.0 feet, no change from yesterday. At Fenton, 3.5 feet, no change from yesterday. Near Arnold, 13.5 feet, no change from yesterday. On the Quiver River near Troy, 5.2 feet, no change from yesterday. On the Berbice River at Union, 3.1 feet, no change from yesterday. On the Big River at Burnsville, 1.7 feet, no change from yesterday. At Carlisle Lake, the morning stage was 445.3 feet, no change from yesterday. At Carlisle, 5.9 feet, no change from yesterday. At Mark Twain Lake, the morning stage was 602.8 feet, no change from yesterday. At Lake of the Ozarks, 657.6 feet, down 0.1. The current time is 12:50 p.m. Central Daylight Time. 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This afternoon, sunny. Highs in the upper 70s. Northeast winds around 5 miles per hour. Tonight, clear. Lows in the mid-50s. Northeast winds around 5 miles per hour in the evening, becoming light and variable. Tuesday, sunny. Highs in the lower 80s. Southeast winds around 5 miles per hour. Tuesday night, partly cloudy. Not as cool with lows in the mid-60s. Southeast winds around 5 miles per hour. Wednesday, mostly sunny. Highs in the upper 80s. South winds 10 to 15 miles per hour. Wednesday night, mostly cloudy. A slight chance of showers after midnight. Lows in the upper 60s. Chance of rain 20%. Thursday, mostly cloudy. A chance of showers in the morning, then showers likely with a slight chance of thunderstorms in the afternoon. Highs in the lower 80s. Chance of rain 70%. Thursday night, showers likely with a chance of thunderstorms in the evening, then a chance of showers with a slight chance of thunderstorms after midnight. Lows in the lower 60s. Chance of rain 70%. Friday, mostly cloudy in the morning, then becoming partly sunny. A chance of showers. A slight chance of thunderstorms in the morning, then a chance of thunderstorms in the afternoon. Cooler with highs in the lower 70s. Chance of rain 50%. Friday night, mostly cloudy in the evening, then becoming partly cloudy. A 20% chance of showers. Lows in the upper 50s. Saturday, mostly sunny with a 40% chance of showers. Highs in the lower 70s.
Saturday night, partly cloudy with a slight chance of showers in the evening, then mostly cloudy with a chance of showers after midnight. Lows in the upper 50s. Chance of rain 40%. Sunday, mostly sunny with a 40% chance of showers. Highs in the lower 70s. At noon at Lambert Field in St. Louis, it was mostly sunny with a temperature of 74 degrees. The dew point was 48, giving us a relative humidity of 39%. The wind was northeast at 5 miles an hour, and the pressure was 30.10 inches and falling. Elsewhere in the metro area, in Chesterfield it was sunny and the temperature was 75. In Belleville it was 77 degrees. In Cahokia, it was sunny and 76 degrees. In St. Charles, it was sunny and 75. Across the region, it was cloudy in Columbia, Missouri, with a temperature of 72. In Quincy, it was mostly sunny and 73 degrees. In Kansas City, it was mostly sunny and the temperature was 72. It was cloudy in Springfield, upper 50s. Chance of rain.

degrees. In Cahokia, it was sunny and 76 degrees. In St. Charles, it was sunny and 75. Across the region, it was cloudy in Columbia, Missouri, with a temperature of 72. In Quincy, it was mostly sunny and 73 degrees. In Kansas City, it was mostly sunny and the temperature was 72. It was cloudy in Springfield, Missouri, with a temperature of 75. In Rolla, it was cloudy and the temperature was 74. In Farmington, it was 77 degrees. It was sunny in Cape Girardeau with 77 degrees. It was sunny in Springfield, Illinois, with a temperature of 71. Once again in St. Louis, it was mostly sunny. The temperature was 74 degrees and the wind was northeast at 5 miles an hour. The current time is 12:54 p.m. Central Daylight Time. 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This afternoon, sunny. Highs in the upper 70s. Northeast winds around 5 miles per hour. Tonight, clear. Lows in the mid-50s. Northeast winds around 5 miles per hour in the evening, becoming light and variable. Tuesday, sunny. Highs in the lower 80s. Southeast winds around 5 miles per hour. Tuesday night, partly cloudy. Not as cool with lows in the mid-60s. Southeast winds around 5 miles per hour. Wednesday, mostly sunny. Highs in the upper 80s. South winds 10 to 15 miles per hour. Wednesday night, mostly cloudy. A slight chance of showers after midnight. Lows in the upper 60s. Chance of rain 20%. Thursday, mostly cloudy. A chance of showers in the morning, then showers likely with a slight chance of thunderstorms in the afternoon. Highs in the lower 80s. Chance of rain 70%. Thursday night, showers likely with a chance of thunderstorms in the evening, then a chance of showers with a slight chance of thunderstorms after midnight. Lows in the lower 60s. Chance of rain 70%. Friday, mostly cloudy in the morning, then becoming partly sunny. A chance of showers. A slight chance of thunderstorms in the morning, then a chance of thunderstorms in the afternoon. Cooler with highs in the lower 70s. Chance of rain 50%. Friday night, mostly cloudy in the evening, then becoming partly cloudy. A 20% chance of showers. Lows in the upper 50s. Saturday, mostly sunny with a 40% chance of showers. Highs in the lower 70s. Saturday night, partly cloudy with a slight chance of showers in the evening, then mostly cloudy with a chance of showers after midnight. Lows in the upper 50s. Chance of rain 40%. Sunday, mostly sunny with a 40% chance of showers. Highs in the lower 70s. At noon at Lambert Field in St. Louis, it was mostly sunny with a temperature of 74 degrees. The dew point was 48, giving us a relative humidity of 39%. The wind was northeast at 5 miles an hour, and the pressure was 30.10 inches and falling. Elsewhere in the metro area, in Chesterfield it was sunny and the temperature was 75. In Belleville it was 77 degrees. In Cahokia, it was sunny and 76 degrees. In St. Charles it was sunny and 75. Across the region, it was cloudy in Columbia, Missouri, with a temperature of 72. In Quincy, it was mostly sunny and 73 degrees. In Kansas City, it was mostly sunny and the temperature was 72. It was cloudy in Springfield, Missouri, with a temperature of 75. In Rolla, it was cloudy and the temperature was 74. In Farmington, it was 77 degrees. It was sunny in Cape Girardeau with 77 degrees. It was sunny in Springfield, Illinois, with a temperature of 71.

Once again in St. Louis, it was mostly sunny. The temperature was 74 degrees and the wind was northeast at 5 miles an hour. The current time is 12:59 p.m. Central Daylight Time. 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This afternoon, sunny. Highs in the upper 70s. Northeast winds around 5 miles per hour. Tonight, clear. Lows in the mid-50s. Northeast winds around 5 miles per hour in the evening, becoming light and variable. Tuesday, sunny. Highs in the lower 80s. Southeast winds around 5 miles per hour. Tuesday night, partly cloudy. Not as cool with lows in the mid-60s. Southeast winds around 5 miles per hour. Wednesday, mostly sunny. Highs in the upper 80s. South winds 10 to 15 miles per hour. Wednesday night, mostly cloudy. A slight chance of showers after midnight. Lows in the upper 60s. Chance of rain 20%. Thursday, mostly cloudy. A chance of showers in the morning, then showers likely with a slight chance of thunderstorms in the afternoon. Highs in the lower 80s. Chance of rain 70%. Thursday night, showers likely with a chance of thunderstorms in the evening, then a chance of showers with a slight chance of thunderstorms after midnight. Lows in the lower 60s. Chance of rain 70%. Friday, mostly cloudy in the morning, then becoming partly sunny. A chance of showers. A slight chance of thunderstorms in the morning, then a chance of thunderstorms in the afternoon. Cooler with highs in the lower 70s. Chance of rain 50%. Friday night, mostly cloudy in the evening, then becoming partly cloudy. A 20% chance of showers. Lows in the upper 50s. Saturday, mostly sunny with a 40% chance of showers. Highs in the lower 70s. Saturday night, partly cloudy with a slight chance of showers in the evening, then mostly cloudy with a chance of showers after midnight. Lows in the upper 50s. Chance of rain 40%. Sunday, mostly sunny with a 40% chance of showers. Highs in the lower 70s. Daily river and lake stages for Monday, September 28th. On the Mississippi River at Hannibal, the morning stage was 14.8 feet, down 1.3 feet from yesterday. The forecast, 13.9, 13.3, 12.6, 12.2, 11.8. At Louisiana, 14.0 feet, down 1.2. The forecast, 12.9, 12.5, 12.2, 12.1, 12.1. At Clarksville, 24.1 feet, down 1.2. The forecast, 22.8, 21.9, 21, 20.1, 19.5. At Winfield, 24.5 feet, down 0.6. The forecast, 22.8, 21.6, 20.7, 19.7, 19.1. At Grafton, 16.9 feet, down 0.3. The forecast, 16.1, 15.8, 15.7, 15.5, 15.5. At Mel Price Lock and Dam, 13.3 feet, down 0.2. The forecast, 12.2, 10.9, 10.1, 9, 8.3. At St. Louis, 16.2 feet, down 0.1. The forecast, 14.9, 12.9, 11.7, 10.8, 10.6. At Chester, 18.1 feet, up 0.3. The forecast, 17.8, 16.7, 15.6, 14.6, 13.9. On the Missouri River at Herman, 6.2 feet, down 0.7. The forecast, 5.8,
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At Washington, 3.9 feet, down 0.7. The forecast, 3.6, 3.5, 4.4, 6.4, 6.2. At St. Charles, 11.4 feet, down 0.7. The forecast, 10.7, 10.4, 10.5, 12.4, 13.5. On the Illinois River at Hardin, 21.9 feet, down 0.1. The forecast, 21.3, 20.9, 20.4, 19.9, 19.7. On the Merrimack River near Steelville, 1.3 feet, no change from yesterday. Near Sullivan, 3.1 feet, no change from yesterday. At Pacific, minus 1.6 feet, no change from yesterday. Near Eureka, 2.7 feet, no change from yesterday. At Valley Park, minus 3.0 feet, no change from yesterday. At Fenton, 3.5 feet, no change from yesterday. Near Arnold, 13.5 feet, no change from yesterday. On the Quiver River near Troy, 5.2 feet, no change from yesterday. On the Burbis River at Union, 3.1 feet, no change from yesterday. On the Big River at Burnsville, 1.7 feet, no change from yesterday. At Carlisle Lake, the morning stage was 445.3 feet, no change from yesterday. At Carlisle, 5.9 feet, no change from yesterday. At Mark Twain Lake, the morning stage was 602.8 feet, no change from yesterday. At Lake of the Ozarks, 657.6 feet, down 0.1. At noon at Lambert Field in St. Louis, it was mostly sunny with a temperature of 74 degrees. The dew point was 48, giving us a relative humidity of 39%. The wind was northeast at 5 miles an hour, and the pressure was 30.10 inches and falling. Elsewhere in the metro area, in Chesterfield it was sunny and the temperature was 75. In Belleville it was 77 degrees. In Cahokia, it was sunny and 76 degrees. In St. Charles it was sunny and 75. Across the region, it was cloudy in Columbia, Missouri, with a temperature of 72. In Quincy, it was mostly sunny and 73 degrees. In Kansas City, it was mostly sunny and the temperature was 72. It was cloudy in Springfield, Missouri, with a temperature of 75. In Rolla, it was cloudy and the temperature was 74. In Farmington, it was 77 degrees. It was sunny in Cape Girardeau, with 77 degrees. It was sunny in Springfield, Illinois, with a temperature of 71. Once again in St. Louis, it was mostly sunny. The temperature was 74 degrees and the wind was northeast at 5 miles an hour. The current time is 1:07 p.m. Central Daylight Time. 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This afternoon, sunny. Highs in the upper 70s. Northeast winds around 5 miles per hour. Tonight, clear. Lows in the mid-50s. Northeast winds around 5 miles per hour in the evening, becoming light and variable. Tuesday, sunny. Highs in the lower 80s. Southeast winds around 5 miles per hour. Tuesday night, partly cloudy. Not as cool with lows in the mid-60s. Southeast winds around 5 miles per hour. Wednesday, mostly sunny. Highs in the upper 80s. South winds 10 to 15 miles per hour. Wednesday night, mostly cloudy. A slight chance of showers after midnight. Lows in the upper 60s. Chance of rain 20%. Thursday, mostly cloudy. A chance of showers in the morning, then showers likely with a slight chance of thunderstorms in the afternoon.
Highs in the lower 80s. Chance of rain 70%. Thursday night, showers likely with a chance of thunderstorms in the evening, then a chance of showers with a slight chance of thunderstorms after midnight. Lows in the lower 60s. Chance of rain 70%. Friday, mostly cloudy in the morning, then becoming partly sunny. A chance of showers. A slight chance of thunderstorms in the morning, then a chance of thunderstorms in the afternoon. Cooler with highs in the lower 70s. Chance of rain 50%. Friday night, mostly cloudy in the evening, then becoming partly cloudy. A 20% chance of showers. Lows in the upper 50s. Saturday, mostly sunny with a 40% chance of showers. Highs in the lower 70s. Saturday night, partly cloudy with a slight chance of showers in the evening, then mostly cloudy with a chance of showers after midnight. Lows in the upper 50s. Chance of rain 40%. Sunday, mostly sunny with a 40% chance of showers. Highs in the lower 70s. At noon at Lambert Field in St. Louis, it was mostly sunny with a temperature of 74 degrees. The dew point was 48, giving us a relative humidity of 39%. The wind was northeast at 5 miles an hour, and the pressure was 30.10 inches and falling. Elsewhere in the metro area, in Chesterfield it was sunny and the temperature was 75. In Belleville it was 77 degrees. In Cahokia, it was sunny and 76 degrees. In St. Charles, it was sunny and 75. Across the region, it was cloudy in Columbia, Missouri, with a temperature of 72. In Quincy, it was mostly sunny and 73 degrees. In Kansas City, it was mostly sunny and the temperature was 72. It was cloudy in Springfield, Missouri, with a temperature of 75. In Rolla, it was cloudy and the temperature was 74. In Farmington, it was 77 degrees. It was sunny in Cape Girardeau, with 77 degrees. It was sunny in Springfield, Illinois, with a temperature of 71. Once again in St. Louis, it was mostly sunny. The temperature was 74 degrees and the wind was northeast at 5 miles an hour. At 1 p.m. at Lambert Field in St. Louis, it was mostly sunny with a temperature of 76 degrees. The dew point was 46, giving us a relative humidity of 34%. The wind was variable at 3 miles an hour, and the pressure was 30.08 inches and falling. Elsewhere in the metro area, in Chesterfield it was sunny and the temperature was 76. In Belleville it was 79 degrees. In Cahokia, it was sunny and 76 degrees. In St. Charles, it was sunny and 77. Across the region, it was cloudy in Columbia, Missouri, with a temperature of 73. In Quincy, it was sunny and 74 degrees. In Kansas City, it was mostly sunny and the temperature was 74. It was sunny in Springfield, Missouri, with a temperature of 76. In Rolla, it was mostly sunny and the temperature was 76. In Farmington, it was 79 degrees. It was sunny in Cape Girardeau, with 79 degrees. It was sunny in Springfield, Illinois, with a temperature of 73. Once again in St. Louis, it was mostly sunny. The temperature was 76 degrees and the wind was variable at 3 miles an hour. The current time is 1:12 p.m. Central Daylight Time. 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This afternoon, sunny. Highs in the upper 70s. Northeast winds around 5 miles per hour. Tonight, clear. Lows in the mid-50s. Northeast winds around 5 miles per hour in the evening, becoming light and variable. Tuesday, sunny. Highs in the lower 80s. Southeast winds around 5 miles per hour. Tuesday night, partly
partly cloudy. Not as cool with lows in the mid-60s. Southeast winds around 5 miles per hour. Wednesday, mostly sunny. Highs in the upper 80s. South winds 10 to 15 miles per hour. Wednesday night, mostly cloudy. A slight chance of showers after midnight. Lows in the upper 60s. Chance of rain 20%. Thursday, mostly cloudy. A chance of showers in the morning, then showers likely with a slight chance of thunderstorms in the afternoon. Highs in the lower 80s. Chance of rain 70%. Thursday night, showers likely with a chance of thunderstorms in the evening, then a chance of showers with a slight chance of thunderstorms after midnight. Lows in the lower 60s. Chance of rain 70%. Friday, mostly cloudy in the morning, then becoming partly sunny. A chance of showers. A slight chance of thunderstorms in the morning, then a chance of thunderstorms in the afternoon. Cooler with highs in the lower 70s. Chance of rain 50%. Friday night, mostly cloudy in the evening, then becoming partly cloudy. A 20% chance of showers. Lows in the upper 50s. Saturday, mostly sunny with a 40% chance of showers. Highs in the lower 70s. Saturday night, partly cloudy with a slight chance of showers in the evening, then mostly cloudy with a chance of showers after midnight. Lows in the upper 50s. Chance of rain 40%. Sunday, mostly sunny with a 40% chance of showers. Highs in the lower 70s. Daily river and lake stages for Monday, September 28th. On the Mississippi River at Hannibal, the morning stage was 14.8 feet, down 1.3 feet from yesterday. The forecast, 13.9, 13.3, 12.6, 12.2, 11.8. At Louisiana, 14.0 feet, down 1.2. The forecast, 12.9, 12.5, 12.2, 12.1, 12.1. At Clarksville, 24.1 feet, down 1.2. The forecast, 22.8, 21.9, 21, 20.1, 19.5. At Winfield, 24.5 feet, down 0.6. The forecast, 22.8, 21.6, 20.7, 19.7, 19.1. At Grafton, 16.9 feet, down 0.3. The forecast, 16.1, 15.8, 15.7, 15.5, 15.5. At Mel Price Lock and Dam, 13.3 feet, down 0.2. The forecast, 12.2, 10.9, 10.1, 9, 8.3. At St. Louis, 16.2 feet, down 0.1. The forecast, 14.9, 12.9, 11.7, 10.8, 10.6. At Chester, 18.1 feet, up 0.3. The forecast, 17.8, 16.7, 15.6, 14.6, 13.9. On the Missouri River at Herman, 6.2 feet, down 0.7. The forecast, 5.8, 5.9, 7.6, 9.1, 8.3. At Washington, 3.9 feet, down 0.7. The forecast, 3.6, 3.5, 4.4, 6.4, 6.2. At St. Charles, 11.4 feet, down 0.7. The forecast, 10.7, 10.4, 10.5, 12.4, 13.5. On the Illinois River at Hardin, 21.9 feet, down 0.1. The forecast, 21.3, 20.9, 20.4, 19.9, 19.7. On the Merrimack River near Steelville, 1.3 feet, no change from yesterday. Near Sullivan, 3.1 feet, no change from yesterday. At Pacific, minus 1.6 feet, no change from yesterday. Near Eureka, 2.7 feet, no change from yesterday.
at Valley Park, minus 3.0 feet, no change from yesterday. At Fenton, 3.5 feet, no change from yesterday. Near Arnold, 13.5 feet, no change from yesterday. On the Quiver River near Troy, 5.2 feet, no change from yesterday. On the Burbis River at Union, 3.1 feet, no change from yesterday. On the Big River at Burnsville, 1.7 feet, no change from yesterday. At Carlisle Lake, the morning stage was 445.3 feet, no change from yesterday. At Carlisle, 5.9 feet, no change from yesterday. At Mark Twain Lake, the morning stage was 602.8 feet, no change from yesterday. At Lake of the Ozarks, 657.6 feet, down 0.1. At 1 p.m. at Lambert Field in St. Louis, it was mostly sunny with a temperature of 76 degrees. The dew point was 46, giving us a relative humidity of 34%. The wind was variable at 3 miles an hour, and the pressure was 30.08 inches and falling. Elsewhere in the metro area, in Chesterfield it was sunny and the temperature was 76. In Belleville it was 79 degrees. In Cahokia, it was sunny and 76 degrees. In St. Charles, it was sunny and 77. Across the region, it was cloudy in Columbia, Missouri, with a temperature of 73. In Quincy, it was sunny and 74 degrees. In Kansas City, it was mostly sunny and the temperature was 74. It was sunny in Springfield, Missouri, with a temperature of 76. In Rolla, it was mostly sunny and the temperature was 76. In Farmington, it was 79 degrees. It was sunny in Cape Girardeau, with 79 degrees. It was sunny in Springfield, Illinois, with a temperature of 73. Once again in St. Louis, it was mostly sunny. The temperature was 76 degrees and the wind was variable at 3 miles an hour. The current time is 1:21 p.m. Central Daylight Time. 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This afternoon, sunny. Highs in the upper 70s. Northeast winds around 5 miles per hour. Tonight, clear. Lows in the mid-50s. Northeast winds around 5 miles per hour in the evening, becoming light and variable. Tuesday, sunny. Highs in the lower 80s. Southeast winds around 5 miles per hour. Tuesday night, partly cloudy. Not as cool with lows in the mid-60s. Southeast winds around 5 miles per hour. Wednesday, mostly sunny. Highs in the upper 80s. South winds 10 to 15 miles per hour. Wednesday night, mostly cloudy. A slight chance of showers after midnight. Lows in the upper 60s. Chance of rain 20%. Thursday, mostly cloudy. A chance of showers in the morning, then showers likely with a slight chance of thunderstorms in the afternoon. Highs in the lower 80s. Chance of rain 70%. Thursday night, showers likely with a chance of thunderstorms in the evening, then a chance of showers with a slight chance of thunderstorms after midnight. Lows in the lower 60s. Chance of rain 70%. Friday, mostly cloudy in the morning, then becoming partly sunny. A chance of showers. A slight chance of thunderstorms in the morning, then a chance of thunderstorms in the afternoon. Cooler with highs in the lower 70s. Chance of rain 50%. Friday night, mostly cloudy in the evening, then becoming partly cloudy. A 20% chance of showers. Lows in the upper 50s. Saturday, mostly sunny with a 40% chance of showers. Highs in the lower 70s. Saturday night, partly cloudy with a slight chance of showers in the evening, then mostly cloudy with a chance of showers after midnight. Lows in the upper 50s.
chance of rain 40%. Sunday, mostly sunny with a 40% chance of showers. Highs in the lower 70s. At 1 p.m. at Lambert Field in St. Louis, it was mostly sunny with a temperature of 76 degrees. The dew point was 46, giving us a relative humidity of 34%. The wind was variable at 3 miles an hour, and the pressure was 30.08 inches and falling. Elsewhere in the metro area, in Chesterfield, it was sunny and the temperature was 76. In Belleville, it was 79 degrees. In Cahokia, it was sunny and 76 degrees. In St. Charles, it was sunny and 77. Across the region, it was cloudy in Columbia, Missouri, with a temperature of 73. In Quincy, it was sunny and 74 degrees. In Kansas City, it was mostly sunny and the temperature was 74. It was sunny in Springfield, Missouri, with a temperature of 76. In Rolla, it was mostly sunny and the temperature was 76. In Farmington, it was 79 degrees. It was sunny in Cape Girardeau, with 79 degrees. It was sunny in Springfield, Illinois, with a temperature of 73. Once again in St. Louis, it was mostly sunny. The temperature was 76 degrees and the wind was variable at 3 miles an hour. The current time is 1:25 p.m. Central Daylight Time. 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This afternoon, sunny. Highs in the upper 70s. Northeast winds around 5 miles per hour. Tonight, clear. Lows in the mid-50s. Northeast winds around 5 miles per hour in the evening, becoming light and variable. Tuesday, sunny. Highs in the lower 80s. Southeast winds around 5 miles per hour. Tuesday night, partly cloudy. Not as cool with lows in the mid-60s. Southeast winds around 5 miles per hour. Wednesday, mostly sunny. Highs in the upper 80s. South winds 10 to 15 miles per hour. Wednesday night, mostly cloudy. A slight chance of showers after midnight. Lows in the upper 60s. Chance of rain 20%. Thursday, mostly cloudy. A chance of showers in the morning, then showers likely with a slight chance of thunderstorms in the afternoon. Highs in the lower 80s. Chance of rain 70%. Thursday night, showers likely with a chance of thunderstorms in the evening, then a chance of showers with a slight chance of thunderstorms after midnight. Lows in the lower 60s. Chance of rain 70%. Friday, mostly cloudy in the morning, then becoming partly sunny. A chance of showers. A slight chance of thunderstorms in the morning, then a chance of thunderstorms in the afternoon. Cooler with highs in the lower 70s. Chance of rain 50%. Friday night, mostly cloudy in the evening, then becoming partly cloudy. A 20% chance of showers. Lows in the upper 50s. Saturday, mostly sunny with a 40% chance of showers. Highs in the lower 70s. Saturday night, partly cloudy with a slight chance of showers in the evening, then mostly cloudy with a chance of showers after midnight. Lows in the upper 50s. Chance of rain 40%. Sunday, mostly sunny with a 40% chance of showers. Highs in the lower 70s. At 1 p.m. at Lambert Field in St. Louis, it was mostly sunny with a temperature of 76 degrees. The dew point was 46, giving us a relative humidity of 34%. The wind was variable at 3 miles an hour, and the pressure was 30.08 inches and falling. Elsewhere in the metro area, in Chesterfield, it was sunny and the temperature was 76. In Belleville, it was 79 degrees. In Cahokia, it was sunny and 76 degrees. In St. Charles, it was sunny and 76.
7. Across the region, it was cloudy in Columbia, Missouri, with a temperature of 73. In Quincy, it was sunny and 74 degrees. In Kansas City, it was mostly sunny and the temperature was 74. It was sunny in Springfield, Missouri, with a temperature of 76. In Rolla, it was mostly sunny and the temperature was 76. In Farmington, it was 79 degrees. It was sunny in Cape Girardeau, with 79 degrees. It was sunny in Springfield, Illinois, with a temperature of 73. Once again in St. Louis, it was mostly sunny. The temperature was 76 degrees and the wind was variable at 3 miles an hour. The current time is 1:29 p.m. Central Daylight Time. 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Daily river and lake stages for Monday, September 28th. On the Mississippi River at Hannibal, the morning stage was 14.8 feet, down 1.3 feet from yesterday. The forecast, 13.9, 13.3, 12.6, 12.2, 11.8. At Louisiana, 14.0 feet, down 1.2. The forecast, 12.9, 12.5, 12.2, 12.1, 12.1. At Clarksville, 24.1 feet, down 1.2. The forecast, 22.8, 21.9, 21, 20.1, 19.5. At Winfield, 24.5 feet, down 0.6. The forecast, 22.8, 21.6, 20.7, 19.7, 19.1. At Grafton, 16.9 feet, down 0.3. The forecast, 16.1, 15.8, 15.7, 15.5, 15.5. At Mel Price Lock and Dam, 13.3 feet, down 0.2. The forecast, 12.2, 10.9, 10.1, 9, 8.3. At St. Louis, 16.2 feet, down 0.1. The forecast, 14.9, 12.9, 11.7, 10.8, 10.6. At Chester, 18.1 feet, up 0.3. The forecast, 17.8, 16.7, 15.6, 14.6, 13.9. On the Missouri River at Herman, 6.2 feet, down 0.7. The forecast, 5.8, 5.9, 7.6, 9.1, 8.3. At Washington, 3.9 feet, down 0.7. The forecast, 3.6, 3.5, 4.4, 6.4, 6.2. At St. Charles, 11.4 feet, down 0.7. The forecast, 10.7, 10.4, 10.5, 12.4, 13.5. On the Illinois River at Hardin, 21.9 feet, down 0.1. The forecast, 21.3, 20.9, 20.4, 19.9, 19.7. On the Merrimack River near Steelville, 1.3 feet, no change from yesterday. Near Sullivan, 3.1 feet, no change from yesterday. At Pacific, minus 1.6 feet, no change from yesterday. Near Eureka, 2.7 feet, no change from yesterday. At Valley Park, minus 3.0 feet, no change from yesterday. At Fenton, 3.5 feet, no change from yesterday. Near Arnold, 13.5 feet, no change from yesterday. On the Quiver River near Troy, 5.2 feet, no change from yesterday. On the Burbis River at Union, 3.1 feet, no change from yesterday. On the Big River at Burnsville, 1.7 feet, no change from yesterday. At Carlisle Lake, the morning stage was 445.3 feet.
No change from yesterday. At Carlisle, 5.9 feet. No change from yesterday. At Mark Twain Lake, the morning stage was 602.8 feet. No change from yesterday. At Lake of the Ozarks, 657.6 feet, down 0.1. This afternoon, sunny. Near steady temperature in the upper 70s. Northeast winds around 5 miles per hour. Tonight, clear. Lows in the mid-50s. Northeast winds around 5 miles per hour in the evening, becoming light and variable. Tuesday, sunny. Highs in the lower 80s. Southeast winds around 5 miles per hour. Tuesday night, partly cloudy. Not as cool with lows in the mid-60s. Southeast winds around 5 miles per hour. Wednesday, mostly sunny. Highs in the upper 80s. South winds 5 to 10 miles per hour. Wednesday night, mostly cloudy. Lows in the lower 70s. Thursday, mostly cloudy. A chance of showers in the morning, then showers likely with a slight chance of thunderstorms in the afternoon. Highs in the mid-80s. Chance of rain 70%. Thursday night, showers likely. A chance of thunderstorms, mainly in the evening. Lows in the mid-60s. Chance of rain 70%. Friday, a slight chance of thunderstorms. Showers likely, mainly in the morning. Cooler with highs in the lower 70s. Chance of rain 70%. Friday night through Saturday night, mostly cloudy with a 50% chance of showers. Lows in the upper 50s. Highs in the lower 70s. Sunday, partly sunny with a slight chance of showers. A slight chance of thunderstorms in the afternoon. Highs in the lower 70s. Chance of rain 20%. At 1 p.m. at Lambert Field in St. Louis, it was mostly sunny with a temperature of 76 degrees. The dew point was 46, giving us a relative humidity of 34%. The wind was variable at 3 miles an hour, and the pressure was 30.08 inches and falling. Elsewhere in the metro area, in Chesterfield, it was sunny and the temperature was 76. In Belleville, it was 79 degrees. In Cahokia, it was sunny and 76 degrees. In St. Charles, it was sunny and 77. Across the region, it was cloudy in Columbia, Missouri, with a temperature of 73. In Quincy, it was sunny and 74 degrees. In Kansas City, it was mostly sunny and the temperature was 74. It was sunny in Springfield, Missouri, with a temperature of 76. In Rolla, it was mostly sunny and the temperature was 76. In Farmington, it was 79 degrees. It was sunny in Cape Girardeau, with 79 degrees. It was sunny in Springfield, Illinois, with a temperature of 73. Once again in St. Louis, it was mostly sunny. The temperature was 76 degrees and the wind was variable at 3 miles an hour. The current time is 1:37 p.m. Central Daylight Time. 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This afternoon, sunny. Near steady temperature in the upper 70s. Northeast winds around 5 miles per hour. Tonight, clear. Lows in the mid-50s. Northeast winds around 5 miles per hour in the evening, becoming light and variable. Tuesday, sunny. Highs in the lower 80s. Southeast winds around 5 miles per hour. Tuesday night, partly cloudy. Not as cool with lows in the mid-60s. Southeast winds around 5 miles per hour. Wednesday, mostly sunny. Highs in the upper 80s. South winds 5 to 10 miles per hour. Wednesday night, mostly cloudy. Lows in the lower 70s. Thursday, mostly cloudy. A chance of
showers in the morning, then showers likely with a slight chance of thunderstorms in the afternoon. Highs in the mid-80s. Chance of rain 70%. Thursday night, showers likely. A chance of thunderstorms, mainly in the evening. Lows in the mid-60s. Chance of rain 70%. Friday, a slight chance of thunderstorms. Showers likely, mainly in the morning. Cooler with highs in the lower 70s. Chance of rain 70%. Friday night through Saturday night, mostly cloudy with a 50% chance of showers. Lows in the upper 50s. Highs in the lower 70s. Sunday, partly sunny with a slight chance of showers. A slight chance of thunderstorms in the afternoon. Highs in the lower 70s. Chance of rain 20%. At 1 p.m. at Lambert Field in St. Louis, it was mostly sunny with a temperature of 76 degrees. The dew point was 46, giving us a relative humidity of 34%. The wind was variable at 3 miles an hour, and the pressure was 30.08 inches and falling. Elsewhere in the metro area, in Chesterfield, it was sunny and the temperature was 76. In Belleville, it was 79 degrees. In Cahokia, it was sunny and 76 degrees. In St. Charles, it was sunny and 77. Across the region, it was cloudy in Columbia, Missouri, with a temperature of 73. In Quincy, it was sunny and 74 degrees. In Kansas City, it was mostly sunny and the temperature was 74. It was sunny in Springfield, Missouri, with a temperature of 76. In Rolla, it was mostly sunny and the temperature was 76. In Farmington, it was 79 degrees. It was sunny in Cape Girardeau, with 79 degrees. It was sunny in Springfield, Illinois, with a temperature of 73. Once again in St. Louis, it was mostly sunny. The temperature was 76 degrees and the wind was variable at 3 miles an hour. The current time is 1:41 p.m. Central Daylight Time. 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This afternoon, sunny. Near steady temperature in the upper 70s. Northeast winds around 5 miles per hour. Tonight, clear. Lows in the mid-50s. Northeast winds around 5 miles per hour in the evening, becoming light and variable. Tuesday, sunny. Highs in the lower 80s. Southeast winds around 5 miles per hour. Tuesday night, partly cloudy. Not as cool with lows in the mid-60s. Southeast winds around 5 miles per hour. Wednesday, mostly sunny. Highs in the upper 80s. South winds 5 to 10 miles per hour. Wednesday night, mostly cloudy. Lows in the lower 70s. Thursday, mostly cloudy. A chance of showers in the morning, then showers likely with a slight chance of thunderstorms in the afternoon. Highs in the mid-80s. Chance of rain 70%. Thursday night, showers likely. A chance of thunderstorms, mainly in the evening. Lows in the mid-60s. Chance of rain 70%. Friday, a slight chance of thunderstorms. Showers likely, mainly in the morning. Cooler with highs in the lower 70s. Chance of rain 70%. Friday night through Saturday night, mostly cloudy with a 50% chance of showers. Lows in the upper 50s. Highs in the lower 70s. Sunday, partly sunny with a slight chance of showers. A slight chance of thunderstorms in the afternoon. Highs in the lower 70s. Chance of rain 20%. At 1 p.m. at Lambert Field in St. Louis, it was mostly sunny with a temperature of 76 degrees. The dew point was 46, giving us a relative humidity of 34%. The wind was variable at 3 miles an hour, and the pressure was
0.08 inches and falling. Elsewhere in the metro area, in Chesterfield, it was sunny and the temperature was 76. In Belleville, it was 79 degrees. In Cahokia, it was sunny and 76 degrees. In St. Charles, it was sunny and 77. Across the region, it was cloudy in Columbia, Missouri, with a temperature of 73. In Quincy, it was sunny and 74 degrees. In Kansas City, it was mostly sunny and the temperature was 74. It was sunny in Springfield, Missouri, with a temperature of 76. In Rolla, it was mostly sunny and the temperature was 76. In Farmington, it was 79 degrees. It was sunny in Cape Girardeau, with 79 degrees. It was sunny in Springfield, Illinois, with a temperature of 73. Once again in St. Louis, it was mostly sunny. The temperature was 76 degrees and the wind was variable at 3 miles an hour. Daily river and lake stages for Monday, September 28th. On the Mississippi River at Hannibal, the morning stage was 14.8 feet, down 1.3 feet from yesterday. The forecast, 13.9, 13.3, 12.6, 12.2, 11.8. At Louisiana, 14.0 feet, down 1.2. The forecast, 12.9, 12.5, 12.2, 12.1, 12.1. At Clarksville, 24.1 feet, down 1.2. The forecast, 22.8, 21.9, 21, 20.1, 19.5. At Winfield, 24.5 feet, down 0.6. The forecast, 22.8, 21.6, 20.7, 19.7, 19.1. At Grafton, 16.9 feet, down 0.3. The forecast, 16.1, 15.8, 15.7, 15.5, 15.5. At Mel Price Lock and Dam, 13.3 feet, down 0.2. The forecast, 12.2, 10.9, 10.1, 9, 8.3. At St. Louis, 16.2 feet, down 0.1. The forecast, 14.9, 12.9, 11.7, 10.8, 10.6. At Chester, 18.1 feet, up 0.3. The forecast, 17.8, 16.7, 15.6, 14.6, 13.9. On the Missouri River at Herman, 6.2 feet, down 0.7. The forecast, 5.8, 5.9, 7.6, 9.1, 8.3. At Washington, 3.9 feet, down 0.7. The forecast, 3.6, 3.5, 4.4, 6.4, 6.2. At St. Charles, 11.4 feet, down 0.7. The forecast, 10.7, 10.4, 10.5, 12.4, 13.5. On the Illinois River at Hardin, 21.9 feet, down 0.1. The forecast, 21.3, 20.9, 20.4, 19.9, 19.7. On the Merrimack River near Steelville, 1.3 feet, no change from yesterday. Near Sullivan, 3.1 feet, no change from yesterday. At Pacific, minus 1.6 feet, no change from yesterday. Near Eureka, 2.7 feet, no change from yesterday. At Valley Park, minus 3.0 feet, no change from yesterday. At Fenton, 3.5 feet, no change from yesterday. Near Arnold, 13.5 feet, no change from yesterday. On the Quiver River near Troy, 5.2 feet, no change from yesterday. On the Burbage River at Union, 3.1 feet, no change from yesterday. On the Big River at Burnsville, 1.7 feet, no change from yesterday. At Carlisle Lake, the morning stage was 445.3 feet, no change from yesterday. At Carlisle, 5.9 feet, no change from yesterday.
At Mark Twain Lake, the morning stage was 602.8 feet, no change from yesterday. At Lake of the Ozarks, 657.6 feet, down 0.1. The current time is 1:49 p.m. Central Daylight Time. 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This afternoon, sunny. Near steady temperature in the upper 70s. Northeast winds around 5 miles per hour. Tonight, clear. Lows in the mid-50s. Northeast winds around 5 miles per hour in the evening, becoming light and variable. Tuesday, sunny. Highs in the lower 80s. Southeast winds around 5 miles per hour. Tuesday night, partly cloudy. Not as cool, with lows in the mid-60s. Southeast winds around 5 miles per hour. Wednesday, mostly sunny. Highs in the upper 80s. South winds 5 to 10 miles per hour. Wednesday night, mostly cloudy. Lows in the lower 70s. Thursday, mostly cloudy. A chance of showers in the morning, then showers likely with a slight chance of thunderstorms in the afternoon. Highs in the mid-80s. Chance of rain 70%. Thursday night, showers likely. A chance of thunderstorms, mainly in the evening. Lows in the mid-60s. Chance of rain 70%. Friday, a slight chance of thunderstorms. Showers likely, mainly in the morning. Cooler with highs in the lower 70s. Chance of rain 70%. Friday night through Saturday night, mostly cloudy with a 50% chance of showers. Lows in the upper 50s. Highs in the lower 70s. Sunday, partly sunny with a slight chance of showers. A slight chance of thunderstorms in the afternoon. Highs in the lower 70s. Chance of rain 20%. At 1 p.m. at Lambert Field in St. Louis, it was mostly sunny with a temperature of 76 degrees. The dew point was 46, giving us a relative humidity of 34%. The wind was variable at 3 miles an hour, and the pressure was 30.08 inches and falling. Elsewhere in the metro area, in Chesterfield it was sunny and the temperature was 76. In Belleville it was 79 degrees. In Cahokia, it was sunny and 76 degrees. In St. Charles it was sunny and 77. Across the region, it was cloudy in Columbia, Missouri, with a temperature of 73. In Quincy, it was sunny and 74 degrees. In Kansas City, it was mostly sunny and the temperature was 74. It was sunny in Springfield, Missouri, with a temperature of 76. In Rolla, it was mostly sunny and the temperature was 76. In Farmington, it was 79 degrees. It was sunny in Cape Girardeau, with 79 degrees. It was sunny in Springfield, Illinois, with a temperature of 73. Once again in St. Louis, it was mostly sunny. The temperature was 76 degrees and the wind was variable at 3 miles an hour. The current time is 1:52 p.m. Central Daylight Time. 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This afternoon, sunny. Near steady temperature in the upper 70s. Northeast winds around 5 miles per hour. Tonight, clear. Lows in the mid-50s. Northeast winds around 5 miles per hour in the evening, becoming light and variable. Tuesday, sunny. Highs in the lower 80s. Southeast winds around 5 miles per hour. Tuesday night, partly cloudy.
not as cool with lows in the mid-60s. Southeast winds around 5 miles per hour. Wednesday, mostly sunny. Highs in the upper 80s. South winds 5 to 10 miles per hour. Wednesday night, mostly cloudy. Lows in the lower 70s. Thursday, mostly cloudy. A chance of showers in the morning, then showers likely with a slight chance of thunderstorms in the afternoon. Highs in the mid-80s. Chance of rain 70%. Thursday night, showers likely. A chance of thunderstorms, mainly in the evening. Lows in the mid-60s. Chance of rain 70%. Friday, a slight chance of thunderstorms. Showers likely, mainly in the morning. Cooler with highs in the lower 70s. Chance of rain 70%. Friday night through Saturday night, mostly cloudy with a 50% chance of showers. Lows in the upper 50s. Highs in the lower 70s. Winds around 5 miles per hour. Wednesday,

lows in the mid-60s. Chance of rain 70%. Friday, a slight chance of thunderstorms. Showers likely, mainly in the morning. Cooler with highs in the lower 70s. Chance of rain 70%. Friday night through Saturday night, mostly cloudy with a 50% chance of showers. Lows in the upper 50s. Highs in the lower 70s. Sunday, partly sunny with a slight chance of showers. A slight chance of thunderstorms in the afternoon. Highs in the lower 70s. Chance of rain 20%. At 1 p.m. at Lambert Field in St. Louis, it was mostly sunny with a temperature of 76 degrees. The dew point was 46, giving us a relative humidity of 34%. The wind was variable at 3 miles an hour, and the pressure was 30.08 inches and falling. Elsewhere in the metro area, in Chesterfield, it was sunny and the temperature was 76. In Belleville, it was 79 degrees. In Cahokia, it was sunny and 76 degrees. In St. Charles, it was sunny and 77. Across the region, it was cloudy in Columbia, Missouri, with a temperature of 73. In Quincy, it was sunny and 74 degrees. In Kansas City, it was mostly sunny and the temperature was 74. It was sunny in Springfield, Missouri, with a temperature of 76. In Rolla, it was mostly sunny and the temperature was 76. In Farmington, it was 79 degrees. It was sunny in Cape Girardeau, with 79 degrees. It was sunny in Springfield, Illinois, with a temperature of 73. Once again in St. Louis, it was mostly sunny. The temperature was 76 degrees and the wind was variable at 3 miles an hour. The current time is 1:56 p.m. Central Daylight Time. 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This program originates from the National Weather Service Forecast Office in St. Louis, Missouri, and serves parts of East Central Missouri and Southwest Illinois, including the St. Louis metro area and surrounding counties. This afternoon, sunny. Near steady temperature in the upper 70s. Northeast winds around 5 miles per hour. Tonight, clear. Lows in the mid-50s. Northeast winds around 5 miles per hour in the evening, becoming light and variable. Tuesday, sunny. Highs in the lower 80s. Southeast winds around 5 miles per hour. Tuesday night, partly cloudy. Not as cool with lows in the mid-60s. Southeast winds around 5 miles per hour. Wednesday, mostly sunny. Highs in the upper 80s. South winds 5 to 10 miles per hour. Wednesday night, mostly cloudy. Lows in the lower 70s. Thursday, mostly cloudy. A chance of showers in the morning, then showers likely with a slight chance of thunderstorms in the afternoon. Highs in the mid-80s. Chance of rain 70%. Thursday night, showers likely. A chance of thunderstorms, mainly in the evening. Lows in the mid-60s. Chance of rain 70%. Friday, a slight chance of thunderstorms. Showers likely, mainly in the morning. Cooler with highs in the lower 70s. Chance of rain 70%. Friday night through Saturday night, mostly cloudy with a 50% chance of showers. Lows in the upper 50s. Highs in the lower 70s. Sunday, partly sunny with a slight chance of showers. A slight chance of thunderstorms in the afternoon. Highs in the lower 70s. Chance of rain 20%. At 1 p.m. at Lambert Field in St. Louis, it was mostly sunny with a temperature of 76 degrees. The dew point was 46, giving us a relative humidity of 34%. The wind was variable at 3 miles an hour, and the pressure was 30.08 inches and falling. Elsewhere in the metro area, in Chesterfield, it was sunny and the temperature was 76. In Belleville, it was 79 degrees. In Cahokia, it was sunny and 76 degrees.

In St. Charles, it was sunny and 77. Across the region, it was cloudy in Columbia, Missouri, with a temperature of 73. In Quincy, it was sunny and 74 degrees. In Kansas City, it was mostly sunny and the temperature was 74. It was sunny in Springfield, Missouri, with a temperature of 76. In Rolla, it was mostly sunny and the temperature was 76. In Farmington, it was 79 degrees. It was sunny in Cape Girardeau, with 79 degrees. It was sunny in Springfield, Illinois, with a temperature of 73. Once again in St. Louis, it was mostly sunny. The temperature was 76 degrees and the wind was variable at 3 miles an hour. Daily River and Lake stages for Monday, September 28th. On the Mississippi River at Hannibal, the morning stage was 14.8 feet, down 1.3 feet from yesterday. The forecast, 13.9, 13.3, 12.6, 12.2, 11.8. At Louisiana, 14.0 feet, down 1.2. The forecast, 12.9, 12.5, 12.2, 12.1, 12.1. At Clarksville, 24.1 feet, down 1.2. The forecast, 22.8, 21.9, 21, 20.1, 19.5. At Winfield, 24.5 feet, down 0.6. The forecast, 22.8, 21.6, 20.7, 19.7, 19.1. At Grafton, 16.9 feet, down 0.3. The forecast, 16.1, 15.8, 15.7, 15.5, 15.5. At Mel Price Lock and Dam, 13.3 feet, down 0.2. The forecast, 12.2, 10.9, 10.1, 9, 8.3. At St. Louis, 16.2 feet, down 0.1. The forecast, 14.9, 12.9, 11.7, 10.8, 10.6. At Chester, 18.1 feet, up 0.3. The forecast, 17.8, 16.7, 15.6, 14.6, 13.9. On the Missouri River at Herman, 6.2 feet, down 0.7. The forecast, 5.8, 5.9, 7.6, 9.1, 8.3. At Washington, 3.9 feet, down 0.7. The forecast, 3.6, 3.5, 4.4, 6.4, 6.2. At St. Charles, 11.4 feet, down 0.7. The forecast, 10.7, 10.4, 10.5, 12.4, 13.5. On the Illinois River at Hardin, 21.9 feet, down 0.1. The forecast, 21.3, 20.9, 20.4, 19.9, 19.7. On the Merrimack River near Steelville, 1.3 feet, no change from yesterday. Near Sullivan, 3.1 feet, no change from yesterday. At Pacific, minus 1.6 feet, no change from yesterday. Near Eureka, 2.7 feet, no change from yesterday. At Valley Park, minus 3.0 feet, no change from yesterday. At Fenton, 3.5 feet, no change from yesterday. Near Arnold, 13.5 feet, no change from yesterday. On the Quiver River near Troy, 5.2 feet, no change from yesterday. On the Berbers River at Union, 3.1 feet, no change from yesterday. On the Big River at Burnsville, 1.7 feet, no change from yesterday. At Carlisle Lake, the morning stage was 445.3 feet, no change from yesterday. At Carlisle, 5.9 feet, no change from yesterday. At Mark Twain Lake, the morning stage was 602.8 feet, no change from yesterday. At Lake of the Ozarks, 657.6 feet, down 0.1. The current time is 2:04 p.m. Central Daylight Time. 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
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This afternoon, sunny. Near steady temperature in the upper 70s. Northeast winds around 5 miles per hour. Tonight, clear. Lows in the mid-50s. Northeast winds around 5 miles per hour in the evening, becoming light and variable. Tuesday, sunny. Highs in the lower 80s. Southeast winds around 5 miles per hour. Tuesday night, partly cloudy. Not as cool, with lows in the mid-60s. Southeast winds around 5 miles per hour. Wednesday, mostly sunny. Highs in the upper 80s. South winds 5 to 10 miles per hour. Wednesday night, mostly cloudy. Lows in the lower 70s. Thursday, mostly cloudy. A chance of showers in the morning, then showers likely with a slight chance of thunderstorms in the afternoon. Highs in the mid-80s. Chance of rain 70%. Thursday night, showers likely. A chance of thunderstorms, mainly in the evening. Lows in the mid-60s. Chance of rain 70%. Friday, a slight chance of thunderstorms. Showers likely, mainly in the morning. Cooler with highs in the lower 70s. Chance of rain 70%. Friday night through Saturday night, mostly cloudy with a 50% chance of showers. Lows in the upper 50s. Highs in the lower 70s. Sunday, partly sunny with a slight chance of showers. A slight chance of thunderstorms in the afternoon. Highs in the lower 70s. Chance of rain 20%. At 1 p.m. at Lambert Field in St. Louis, it was mostly sunny with a temperature of 76 degrees. The dew point was 46, giving us a relative humidity of 34%. The wind was variable at 3 miles an hour, and the pressure was 30.08 inches and falling. Elsewhere in the metro area, in Chesterfield, it was sunny and the temperature was 76. In Belleville, it was 79 degrees. In Cahokia, it was sunny and 76 degrees. In St. Charles, it was sunny and 77. Across the region, it was cloudy in Columbia, Missouri, with a temperature of 73. In Quincy, it was sunny and 74 degrees. In Kansas City, it was mostly sunny and the temperature was 74. It was sunny in Springfield, Missouri, with a temperature of 76. In Rolla, it was mostly sunny and the temperature was 76. In Farmington, it was 79 degrees. It was sunny in Cape Girardeau, with 79 degrees. It was sunny in Springfield, Illinois, with a temperature of 73. Once again in St. Louis, it was mostly sunny. The temperature was 76 degrees and the wind was variable at 3 miles an hour. The current time is 2:08 p.m. Central Daylight Time. 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This afternoon, sunny. Near steady temperature in the upper 70s. Northeast winds around 5 miles per hour. Tonight, clear. Lows in the mid-50s. Northeast winds around 5 miles per hour in the evening, becoming light and variable. Tuesday, sunny. Highs in the lower 80s. Southeast winds around 5 miles per hour. Tuesday night, partly cloudy. Not as cool, with lows in the mid-60s. Southeast winds around 5 miles per hour. Wednesday, mostly sunny. Highs in the upper 80s. South winds 5 to 10 miles per hour. Wednesday night, mostly cloudy. Lows in the lower 70s. Thursday, mostly
cloudy. A chance of showers in the morning, then showers likely with a slight chance of thunderstorms in the afternoon. Highs in the mid-80s. Chance of rain 70%. Thursday night, showers likely. A chance of thunderstorms, mainly in the evening. Lows in the mid-60s. Chance of rain 70%. Friday, a slight chance of thunderstorms. Showers likely, mainly in the morning. Cooler with highs in the lower 70s. Chance of rain 70%. Friday night through Saturday night, mostly cloudy with a 50% chance of showers. Lows in the upper 50s. Highs in the lower 70s. Sunday, partly sunny with a slight chance of showers. A slight chance of thunderstorms in the afternoon. Highs in the lower 70s. Chance of rain 20%. At 2 p.m. at Lambert Field in St. Louis, it was mostly sunny with a temperature of 77 degrees. The dew point was 46, giving us a relative humidity of 33%. The wind was calm, and the pressure was 30.06 inches and falling. Elsewhere in the metro area, in Chesterfield, it was sunny and the temperature was 77. In Belleville, it was 80 degrees. In Cahokia, it was sunny and 78 degrees. In St. Charles, it was sunny and 79. Across the region, it was sunny in Columbia, Missouri, with a temperature of 76. In Quincy, it was sunny and 75 degrees. In Kansas City, it was mostly sunny and the temperature was 76. It was sunny in Springfield, Missouri, with a temperature of 79. In Rolla, it was sunny and the temperature was 78. In Farmington, it was 80 degrees. It was sunny in Cape Girardeau, with 80 degrees. It was sunny in Springfield, Illinois, with a temperature of 76. Once again in St. Louis, it was mostly sunny. The temperature was 77 degrees and the wind was calm. The current time is 2:11 p.m. Central Daylight Time. 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This afternoon, sunny. Near steady temperature in the upper 70s. Northeast winds around 5 miles per hour. Tonight, clear. Lows in the mid-50s. Northeast winds around 5 miles per hour in the evening, becoming light and variable. Tuesday, sunny. Highs in the lower 80s. Southeast winds around 5 miles per hour. Tuesday night, partly cloudy. Not as cool with lows in the mid-60s. Southeast winds around 5 miles per hour. Wednesday, mostly sunny. Highs in the upper 80s. South winds 5 to 10 miles per hour. Wednesday night, mostly cloudy. Lows in the lower 70s. Thursday, mostly cloudy. A chance of showers in the morning, then showers likely with a slight chance of thunderstorms in the afternoon. Highs in the mid-80s. Chance of rain 70%. Thursday night, showers likely. A chance of thunderstorms, mainly in the evening. Lows in the mid-60s. Chance of rain 70%. Friday, a slight chance of thunderstorms. Showers likely, mainly in the morning. Cooler with highs in the lower 70s. Chance of rain 70%. Friday night through Saturday night, mostly cloudy with a 50% chance of showers. Lows in the upper 50s. Highs in the lower 70s. Sunday, partly sunny with a slight chance of showers. A slight chance of thunderstorms in the afternoon. Highs in the lower 70s. Chance of rain 20%. At 2 p.m. at Lambert Field in St. Louis, it was mostly sunny with a temperature of 77 degrees. The dew point was 46, giving us a relative humidity of 33%. The wind was calm, and the pressure was 30.06 inches and falling.
Elsewhere in the metro area, in Chesterfield, it was sunny and the temperature was 77. In Belleville, it was 80 degrees. In Cahokia, it was sunny and 78 degrees. In St. Charles, it was sunny and 79. Across the region, it was sunny in Columbia, Missouri, with a temperature of 76. In Quincy, it was sunny and 75 degrees. In Kansas City, it was mostly sunny and the temperature was 76. It was sunny in Springfield, Missouri, with a temperature of 79. In Rolla, it was sunny and the temperature was 78. In Farmington, it was 80 degrees. It was sunny in Cape Girardeau, with 80 degrees. It was sunny in Springfield, Illinois, with a temperature of 76. Once again in St. Louis, it was mostly sunny. The temperature was 77 degrees and the wind was calm. Daily River and Lake stages for Monday, September 28th. On the Mississippi River at Hannibal, the morning stage was 14.8 feet, down 1.3 feet from yesterday. The forecast, 13.9, 13.3, 12.6, 12.2, 11.8. At Louisiana, 14.0 feet, down 1.2. The forecast, 12.9, 12.5, 12.2, 12.1, 12.1. At Clarksville, 24.1 feet, down 1.2. The forecast, 22.8, 21.9, 21, 20.1, 19.5. At Winfield, 24.5 feet, down 0.6. The forecast, 22.8, 21.6, 20.7, 19.7, 19.1. At Grafton, 16.9 feet, down 0.3. The forecast, 16.1, 15.8, 15.7, 15.5, 15.5. At Mel Price Lock and Dam, 13.3 feet, down 0.2. The forecast, 12.2, 10.9, 10.1, 9, 8.3. At St. Louis, 16.2 feet, down 0.1. The forecast, 14.9, 12.9, 11.7, 10.8, 10.6. At Chester, 18.1 feet, up 0.3. The forecast, 17.8, 16.7, 15.6, 14.6, 13.9. On the Missouri River at Herman, 6.2 feet, down 0.7. The forecast, 5.8, 5.9, 7.6, 9.1, 8.3. At Washington, 3.9 feet, down 0.7. The forecast, 3.6, 3.5, 4.4, 6.4, 6.2. At St. Charles, 11.4 feet, down 0.7. The forecast, 10.7, 10.4, 10.5, 12.4, 13.5. On the Illinois River at Hardin, 21.9 feet, down 0.1. The forecast, 21.3, 20.9, 20.4, 19.9, 19.7. On the Merrimack River near Steelville, 1.3 feet, no change from yesterday. Near Sullivan, 3.1 feet, no change from yesterday. At Pacific, minus 1.6 feet, no change from yesterday. Near Eureka, 2.7 feet, no change from yesterday. At Valley Park, minus 3.0 feet, no change from yesterday. At Fenton, 3.5 feet, no change from yesterday. Near Arnold, 13.5 feet, no change from yesterday. On the Quiver River near Troy, 5.2 feet, no change from yesterday. On the Burbis River at Union, 3.1 feet, no change from yesterday. On the Big River at Burnsville, 1.7 feet, no change from yesterday. At Carlisle Lake, the morning stage was 445.3 feet, no change from yesterday. At Carlisle, 5.9 feet, no change from yesterday. At Mark Twain Lake, the morning stage was 602.8 feet, no change from yesterday. At Lake of the Ozarks, 657.
0.6 feet, down 0.1. The current time is 2:19 p.m. Central Daylight Time. 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This afternoon, sunny. Near steady temperature in the upper 70s. Northeast winds around 5 miles per hour. Tonight, clear. Lows in the mid-50s. Northeast winds around 5 miles per hour in the evening, becoming light and variable. Tuesday, sunny. Highs in the lower 80s. Southeast winds around 5 miles per hour. Tuesday night, partly cloudy. Not as cool with lows in the mid-60s. Southeast winds around 5 miles per hour. Wednesday, mostly sunny. Highs in the upper 80s. South winds 5 to 10 miles per hour. Wednesday night, mostly cloudy. Lows in the lower 70s. Thursday, mostly cloudy. A chance of showers in the morning, then showers likely with a slight chance of thunderstorms in the afternoon. Highs in the mid-80s. Chance of rain 70%. Thursday night, showers likely. A chance of thunderstorms, mainly in the evening. Lows in the mid-60s. Chance of rain 70%. Friday, a slight chance of thunderstorms. Showers likely, mainly in the morning. Cooler with highs in the lower 70s. Chance of rain 70%. Friday night through Saturday night, mostly cloudy with a 50% chance of showers. Lows in the upper 50s. Highs in the lower 70s. Sunday, partly sunny with a slight chance of showers. A slight chance of thunderstorms in the afternoon. Highs in the lower 70s. Chance of rain 20%. At 2 p.m. at Lambert Field in St. Louis, it was mostly sunny with a temperature of 77 degrees. The dew point was 46, giving us a relative humidity of 33%. The wind was calm, and the pressure was 30.06 inches and falling. Elsewhere in the metro area, in Chesterfield, it was sunny and the temperature was 77. In Belleville, it was 80 degrees. In Cahokia, it was sunny and 78 degrees. In St. Charles, it was sunny and 79. Across the region, it was sunny in Columbia, Missouri, with a temperature of 76. In Quincy, it was sunny and 75 degrees. In Kansas City, it was mostly sunny and the temperature was 76. It was sunny in Springfield, Missouri, with a temperature of 79. In Rolla, it was sunny and the temperature was 78. In Farmington, it was 80 degrees. It was sunny in Cape Girardeau, with 80 degrees. It was sunny in Springfield, Illinois, with a temperature of 76. Once again in St. Louis, it was mostly sunny. The temperature was 77 degrees and the wind was calm. The current time is 2:23 p.m. Central Daylight Time. 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This afternoon, sunny. Near steady temperature in the upper 70s. Northeast winds around 5 miles per hour. Tonight, clear. Lows in the mid-50s. Northeast winds around 5 miles per hour in the evening, becoming light and variable. Tuesday, sunny. Highs in the lower 80s. Southeast winds around 5 miles per hour. Tuesday night, partly cloudy. Not as cool with lows in the mid-60s. Southeast winds around 5 miles per hour. Wednesday, mostly sunny. Highs in the upper 80s. South winds 5 to 10 miles per hour.
Wednesday night, mostly cloudy. Lows in the lower 70s. Thursday, mostly cloudy. A chance of showers in the morning, then showers likely with a slight chance of thunderstorms in the afternoon. Highs in the mid-80s. Chance of rain 70%. Thursday night, showers likely. A chance of thunderstorms, mainly in the evening. Lows in the mid-60s. Chance of rain 70%. Friday, a slight chance of thunderstorms. Showers likely, mainly in the morning. Cooler with highs in the lower 70s. Chance of rain 70%. Friday night through Saturday night, mostly cloudy with a 50% chance of showers. Lows in the upper 50s. Highs in the lower 70s. Sunday, partly sunny with a slight chance of showers. A slight chance of thunderstorms in the afternoon. Highs in the lower 70s. Chance of rain 20%. At 2 p.m. at Lambert Field in St. Louis, it was mostly sunny with a temperature of 77 degrees. The dew point was 46, giving us a relative humidity of 33%. The wind was calm, and the pressure was 30.06 inches and falling. Elsewhere in the metro area, in Chesterfield, it was sunny and the temperature was 77. In Belleville, it was 80 degrees. In Cahokia, it was sunny and 78 degrees. In St. Charles, it was sunny and 79. Across the region, it was sunny in Columbia, Missouri, with a temperature of 76. In Quincy, it was sunny and 75 degrees. In Kansas City, it was mostly sunny and the temperature was 76. It was sunny in Springfield, Missouri, with a temperature of 79. In Rolla, it was sunny and the temperature was 78. In Farmington, it was 80 degrees. It was sunny in Cape Girardeau, with 80 degrees. It was sunny in Springfield, Illinois, with a temperature of 76. Once again in St. Louis, it was mostly sunny. The temperature was 77 degrees and the wind was calm. The current time is 2:26 p.m. Central Daylight Time. 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This afternoon, sunny. Near steady temperature in the upper 70s. Northeast winds around 5 miles per hour. Tonight, clear. Lows in the mid-50s. Northeast winds around 5 miles per hour in the evening, becoming light and variable. Tuesday, sunny. Highs in the lower 80s. Southeast winds around 5 miles per hour. Tuesday night, partly cloudy. Not as cool with lows in the mid-60s. Southeast winds around 5 miles per hour. Wednesday, mostly sunny. Highs in the upper 80s. South winds 5 to 10 miles per hour. Wednesday night, mostly cloudy. Lows in the lower 70s. Thursday, mostly cloudy. A chance of showers in the morning, then showers likely with a slight chance of thunderstorms in the afternoon. Highs in the mid-80s. Chance of rain 70%. Thursday night, showers likely. A chance of thunderstorms, mainly in the evening. Lows in the mid-60s. Chance of rain 70%. Friday, a slight chance of thunderstorms. Showers likely, mainly in the morning. Cooler with highs in the lower 70s. Chance of rain 70%. Friday night through Saturday night, mostly cloudy with a 50% chance of showers. Lows in the upper 50s. Highs in the lower 70s. Sunday, partly sunny with a slight chance of showers. A slight chance of thunderstorms in the afternoon. Highs in the lower 70s. Chance of rain 20%. This afternoon, sunny. Near steady temperature in the upper 70s. Northeast winds around 5 miles per hour. Tonight, clear.
in the mid-50s. Northeast winds around 5 miles per hour in the evening, becoming light and variable. Tuesday, sunny. Highs in the lower 80s. Southeast winds around 5 miles per hour. Tuesday night, partly cloudy. Not as cool with lows in the mid-60s. Southeast winds around 5 miles per hour. Wednesday, mostly sunny. Highs in the upper 80s. South winds 5 to 10 miles per hour. Wednesday night, mostly cloudy. Lows in the lower 70s. Thursday, mostly cloudy. A chance of showers in the morning, then showers likely with a slight chance of thunderstorms in the afternoon. Highs in the mid-80s. Chance of rain 70%. Thursday night, showers likely. A chance of thunderstorms, mainly in the evening. Lows in the mid-60s. Chance of rain 70%. Friday, a slight chance of thunderstorms. Showers likely, mainly in the morning. Cooler with highs in the lower 70s. Chance of rain 70%. Friday night through Saturday night, mostly cloudy with a 50% chance of showers. Lows in the upper 50s. Highs in the lower 70s. Sunday, partly sunny with a slight chance of showers. A slight chance of thunderstorms in the afternoon. Highs in the lower 70s. Chance of rain 20%. At 2 p.m. at Lambert Field in St. Louis, it was mostly sunny with a temperature of 77 degrees. The dew point was 46, giving us a relative humidity of 33%. The wind was calm, and the pressure was 30.06 inches and falling. Elsewhere in the metro area, in Chesterfield, it was sunny and the temperature was 77. In Belleville, it was 80 degrees. In Cahokia, it was sunny and 78 degrees. In St. Charles, it was sunny and 79. Across the region, it was sunny in Columbia, Missouri, with a temperature of 76. In Quincy, it was sunny and 75 degrees. In Kansas City, it was mostly sunny and the temperature was 76. It was sunny in Springfield, Missouri, with a temperature of 79. In Rolla, it was sunny and the temperature was 78. In Farmington, it was 80 degrees. It was sunny in Cape Girardeau, with 80 degrees. It was sunny in Springfield, Illinois, with a temperature of 76. Once again in St. Louis, it was mostly sunny. The temperature was 77 degrees and the wind was calm. The current time is 2:32 p.m. Central Daylight Time. 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This afternoon, sunny. Near steady temperature in the upper 70s. Northeast winds around 5 miles per hour. Tonight, clear. Lows in the mid-50s. Northeast winds around 5 miles per hour in the evening, becoming light and variable. Tuesday, sunny. Highs in the lower 80s. Southeast winds around 5 miles per hour. Tuesday night, partly cloudy. Not as cool with lows in the mid-60s. Southeast winds around 5 miles per hour. Wednesday, mostly sunny. Highs in the upper 80s. South winds 5 to 10 miles per hour. Wednesday night, mostly cloudy. Lows in the lower 70s. Thursday, mostly cloudy. A chance of showers in the morning, then showers likely with a slight chance of thunderstorms in the afternoon. Highs in the mid-80s. Chance of rain 70%. Thursday night, showers likely. A chance of thunderstorms, mainly in the evening. Lows in the mid-60s. Chance of rain 70%. Friday, a slight chance of thunderstorms. Showers likely, mainly in the morning. Cooler with highs in the lower 70s. Chance of rain 70%. Friday night through
Saturday night, mostly cloudy with a 50% chance of showers. Lows in the upper 50s. Highs in the lower 70s. Sunday, partly sunny with a slight chance of showers. A slight chance of thunderstorms in the afternoon. Highs in the lower 70s. Chance of rain 20%. At 2 p.m. at Lambert Field in St. Louis, it was mostly sunny with a temperature of 77 degrees. The dew point was 46, giving us a relative humidity of 33%. The wind was calm, and the pressure was 30.06 inches and falling. Elsewhere in the metro area, in Chesterfield, it was sunny and the temperature was 77. In Belleville, it was 80 degrees. In Cahokia, it was sunny and 78 degrees. In St. Charles, it was sunny and 79. Across the region, it was sunny in Columbia, Missouri, with a temperature of 76. In Quincy, it was sunny and 75 degrees. In Kansas City, it was mostly sunny and the temperature was 76. It was sunny in Springfield, Missouri, with a temperature of 79. In Rolla, it was sunny and the temperature was 78. In Farmington, it was 80 degrees. It was sunny in Cape Girardeau, with 80 degrees. It was sunny in Springfield, Illinois, with a temperature of 76. Once again in St. Louis, it was mostly sunny. The temperature was 77 degrees and the wind was calm. The current time is 2:36 p.m. Central Daylight Time. 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This afternoon, sunny. Near steady temperature in the upper 70s. Northeast winds around 5 miles per hour. Tonight, clear. Lows in the mid-50s. Northeast winds around 5 miles per hour in the evening, becoming light and variable. Tuesday, sunny. Highs in the lower 80s. Southeast winds around 5 miles per hour. Tuesday night, partly cloudy. Not as cool with lows in the mid-60s. Southeast winds around 5 miles per hour. Wednesday, mostly sunny. Highs in the upper 80s. South winds 5 to 10 miles per hour. Wednesday night, mostly cloudy. Lows in the lower 70s. Thursday, mostly cloudy. A chance of showers in the morning, then showers likely with a slight chance of thunderstorms in the afternoon. Highs in the mid-80s. Chance of rain 70%. Thursday night, showers likely. A chance of thunderstorms, mainly in the evening. Lows in the mid-60s. Chance of rain 70%. Friday, a slight chance of thunderstorms. Showers likely, mainly in the morning. Cooler with highs in the lower 70s. Chance of rain 70%. Friday night through Saturday night, mostly cloudy with a 50% chance of showers. Lows in the upper 50s. Highs in the lower 70s. Sunday, partly sunny with a slight chance of showers. A slight chance of thunderstorms in the afternoon. Highs in the lower 70s. Chance of rain 20%. At 2 p.m. at Lambert Field in St. Louis, it was mostly sunny with a temperature of 77 degrees. The dew point was 46, giving us a relative humidity of 33%. The wind was calm, and the pressure was 30.06 inches and falling. Elsewhere in the metro area, in Chesterfield, it was sunny and the temperature was 77. In Belleville, it was 80 degrees. In Cahokia, it was sunny and 78 degrees. In St. Charles, it was sunny and 79. Across the region, it was sunny in Columbia, Missouri, with a temperature of 76. In Quincy, it was sunny and 75 degrees. In Kansas City, it was mostly sunny and the temperature was 76. It was sunny in Springfield, Missouri, with a temperature of 79. In
was sunny and the temperature was 78. In Farmington, it was 80 degrees. It was sunny in Cape Girardeau with 80 degrees. It was sunny in Springfield, Illinois, with a temperature of 76. Once again in St. Louis, it was mostly sunny. The temperature was 77 degrees and the wind was calm. The current time is 2:39 p.m. Central Daylight Time. 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This afternoon, sunny. Near steady temperature in the upper 70s. Northeast winds around 5 miles per hour. Tonight, clear. Lows in the mid-50s. Northeast winds around 5 miles per hour in the evening, becoming light and variable. Tuesday, sunny. Highs in the lower 80s. Southeast winds around 5 miles per hour. Tuesday night, partly cloudy. Not as cool with lows in the mid-60s. Southeast winds around 5 miles per hour. Wednesday, mostly sunny. Highs in the upper 80s. South winds 5 to 10 miles per hour. Wednesday night, mostly cloudy. Lows in the lower 70s. Thursday, mostly cloudy. A chance of showers in the morning, then showers likely with a slight chance of thunderstorms in the afternoon. Highs in the mid-80s. Chance of rain 70%. Thursday night, showers likely. A chance of thunderstorms, mainly in the evening. Lows in the mid-60s. Chance of rain 70%. Friday, a slight chance of thunderstorms. Showers likely, mainly in the morning. Cooler with highs in the lower 70s. Chance of rain 70%. Friday night through Saturday night, mostly cloudy with a 50% chance of showers. Lows in the upper 50s. Highs in the lower 70s. Sunday, partly sunny with a slight chance of showers. A slight chance of thunderstorms in the afternoon. Highs in the lower 70s. Chance of rain 20%. At 2 p.m. at Lambert Field in St. Louis, it was mostly sunny with a temperature of 77 degrees. The dew point was 46, giving us a relative humidity of 33%. The wind was calm, and the pressure was 30.06 inches and falling. Elsewhere in the metro area, in Chesterfield, it was sunny and the temperature was 77. In Belleville, it was 80 degrees. In Cahokia, it was sunny and 78 degrees. In St. Charles, it was sunny and 79. Across the region, it was sunny in Columbia, Missouri, with a temperature of 76. In Quincy, it was sunny and 75 degrees. In Kansas City, it was mostly sunny and the temperature was 76. It was sunny in Springfield, Missouri, with a temperature of 79. In Rolla, it was sunny and the temperature was 78. In Farmington, it was 80 degrees. It was sunny in Cape Girardeau with 80 degrees. It was sunny in Springfield, Illinois, with a temperature of 76. Once again in St. Louis, it was mostly sunny. The temperature was 77 degrees and the wind was calm. The current time is 2:43 p.m. Central Daylight Time. 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This afternoon, sunny. Near steady temperature in the upper 70s. Northeast winds around 5 miles per hour. Tonight, clear. Lows in the mid-50s. Northeast winds around 5 miles per hour in the evening, becoming light and variable. Tuesday, sunny. Highs in the lower 80s. Southeast winds around 5 miles per hour.
5 miles per hour. Tuesday night, partly cloudy. Not as cool with lows in the mid-60s. Southeast winds around 5 miles per hour. Wednesday, mostly sunny. Highs in the upper 80s. South winds 5 to 10 miles per hour. Wednesday night, mostly cloudy. Lows in the lower 70s. Thursday, mostly cloudy. A chance of showers in the morning, then showers likely with a slight chance of thunderstorms in the afternoon. Highs in the mid-80s. Chance of rain 70%. Thursday night, showers likely. A chance of thunderstorms, mainly in the evening. Lows in the mid-60s. Chance of rain 70%. Friday, a slight chance of thunderstorms. Showers likely, mainly in the morning. Cooler with highs in the lower 70s. Chance of rain 70%. Friday night through Saturday night, mostly cloudy with a 50% chance of showers. Lows in the upper 50s. Highs in the lower 70s. Sunday, partly sunny with a slight chance of showers. A slight chance of thunderstorms in the afternoon. Highs in the lower 70s. Chance of rain 20%. At 2 p.m. at Lambert Field in St. Louis, it was mostly sunny with a temperature of 77 degrees. The dew point was 46, giving us a relative humidity of 33%. The wind was calm, and the pressure was 30.06 inches and falling. Elsewhere in the metro area, in Chesterfield, it was sunny and the temperature was 77. In Belleville, it was 80 degrees. In Cahokia, it was sunny and 78 degrees. In St. Charles, it was sunny and 79. Across the region, it was sunny in Columbia, Missouri, with a temperature of 76. In Quincy, it was sunny and 75 degrees. In Kansas City, it was mostly sunny and the temperature was 76. It was sunny in Springfield, Missouri, with a temperature of 79. In Rolla, it was sunny and the temperature was 78. In Farmington, it was 80 degrees. It was sunny in Cape Girardeau, with 80 degrees. It was sunny in Springfield, Illinois, with a temperature of 76. Once again in St. Louis, it was mostly sunny. The temperature was 77 degrees and the wind was calm. The current time is 2:47 p.m. Central Daylight Time. 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This afternoon, sunny. Near steady temperature in the upper 70s. Northeast winds around 5 miles per hour. Tonight, clear. Lows in the mid-50s. Northeast winds around 5 miles per hour in the evening, becoming light and variable. Tuesday, sunny. Highs in the lower 80s. Southeast winds around 5 miles per hour. Tuesday night, partly cloudy. Not as cool with lows in the mid-60s. Southeast winds around 5 miles per hour. Wednesday, mostly sunny. Highs in the upper 80s. South winds 5 to 10 miles per hour. Wednesday night, mostly cloudy. Lows in the lower 70s. Thursday, mostly cloudy. A chance of showers in the morning, then showers likely with a slight chance of thunderstorms in the afternoon. Highs in the mid-80s. Chance of rain 70%. Thursday night, showers likely. A chance of thunderstorms, mainly in the evening. Lows in the mid-60s. Chance of rain 70%. Friday, a slight chance of thunderstorms. Showers likely, mainly in the morning. Cooler with highs in the lower 70s. Chance of rain 70%. Friday night through Saturday night, mostly cloudy with a 50% chance of showers. Lows in the upper 50s. Highs in the lower 70s. Sunday, partly sunny with a slight chance of showers.
slight chance of thunderstorms in the afternoon. Highs in the lower 70s. Chance of rain 20%. At 2 p.m. at Lambert Field in St. Louis, it was mostly sunny with a temperature of 77 degrees. The dew point was 46, giving us a relative humidity of 33%. The wind was calm, and the pressure was 30.06 inches and falling. Elsewhere in the metro area, in Chesterfield, it was sunny and the temperature was 77. In Belleville, it was 80 degrees. In Cahokia, it was sunny and 78 degrees. In St. Charles, it was sunny and 79. Across the region, it was sunny in Columbia, Missouri, with a temperature of 76. In Quincy, it was sunny and 75 degrees. In Kansas City, it was mostly sunny and the temperature was 76. It was sunny in Springfield, Missouri, with a temperature of 79. In Rolla, it was sunny and the temperature was 78. In Farmington, it was 80 degrees. It was sunny in Cape Girardeau, with 80 degrees. It was sunny in Springfield, Illinois, with a temperature of 76. Once again in St. Louis, it was mostly sunny. The temperature was 77 degrees and the wind was calm. The current time is 2:50 p.m. Central Daylight Time. 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This afternoon, sunny. Near steady temperature in the upper 70s. Northeast winds around 5 miles per hour. Tonight, clear. Lows in the mid-50s. Northeast winds around 5 miles per hour in the evening, becoming light and variable. Tuesday, sunny. Highs in the lower 80s. Southeast winds around 5 miles per hour. Tuesday night, partly cloudy. Not as cool with lows in the mid-60s. Southeast winds around 5 miles per hour. Wednesday, mostly sunny. Highs in the upper 80s. South winds 5 to 10 miles per hour. Wednesday night, mostly cloudy. Lows in the lower 70s. Thursday, mostly cloudy. A chance of showers in the morning, then showers likely with a slight chance of thunderstorms in the afternoon. Highs in the mid-80s. Chance of rain 70%. Thursday night, showers likely. A chance of thunderstorms, mainly in the evening. Lows in the mid-60s. Chance of rain 70%. Friday, a slight chance of thunderstorms. Showers likely, mainly in the morning. Cooler with highs in the lower 70s. Chance of rain 70%. Friday night through Saturday night, mostly cloudy with a 50% chance of showers. Lows in the upper 50s. Highs in the lower 70s. Sunday, partly sunny with a slight chance of showers. A slight chance of thunderstorms in the afternoon. Highs in the lower 70s. Chance of rain 20%. At 2 p.m. at Lambert Field in St. Louis, it was mostly sunny with a temperature of 77 degrees. The dew point was 46, giving us a relative humidity of 33%. The wind was calm, and the pressure was 30.06 inches and falling. Elsewhere in the metro area, in Chesterfield, it was sunny and the temperature was 77. In Belleville, it was 80 degrees. In Cahokia, it was sunny and 78 degrees. In St. Charles, it was sunny and 79. Across the region, it was sunny in Columbia, Missouri, with a temperature of 76. In Quincy, it was sunny and 75 degrees. In Kansas City, it was mostly sunny and the temperature was 76. It was sunny in Springfield, Missouri, with a temperature of 79. In Rolla, it was sunny and the temperature was 78. In Farmington, it was 80 degrees. It was sunny in Cape Girardeau, with 80 degrees. It was sunny in Springfield, Illinois, with a temperature of
76. Once again in St. Louis, it was mostly sunny. The temperature was 77 degrees and the wind was calm. The current time is 2:54 p.m. Central Daylight Time. 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This program originates from the National Weather Service Forecast Office in St. Louis, Missouri, and serves parts of East Central Missouri and Southwest Illinois, including the St. Louis metro area and surrounding counties. This afternoon, sunny. Near steady temperature in the upper 70s. Northeast winds around 5 miles per hour. Tonight, clear. Lows in the mid-50s. Northeast winds around 5 miles per hour in the evening, becoming light and variable. Tuesday, sunny. Highs in the lower 80s. Southeast winds around 5 of 76. Once again in St.

surrounding counties. This afternoon, sunny. Near steady temperature in the upper 70s. Northeast winds around 5 miles per hour. Tonight, clear. Lows in the mid-50s. Northeast winds around 5 miles per hour in the evening, becoming light and variable. Tuesday, sunny. Highs in the lower 80s. Southeast winds around 5 miles per hour. Tuesday night, partly cloudy. Not as cool with lows in the mid-60s. Southeast winds around 5 miles per hour. Wednesday, mostly sunny. Highs in the upper 80s. South winds 5 to 10 miles per hour. Wednesday night, mostly cloudy. Lows in the lower 70s. Thursday, mostly cloudy. A chance of showers in the morning, then showers likely with a slight chance of thunderstorms in the afternoon. Highs in the mid-80s. Chance of rain 70%. Thursday night, showers likely. A chance of thunderstorms, mainly in the evening. Lows in the mid-60s. Chance of rain 70%. Friday, a slight chance of thunderstorms. Showers likely, mainly in the morning. Cooler with highs in the lower 70s. Chance of rain 70%. Friday night through Saturday night, mostly cloudy with a 50% chance of showers. Lows in the upper 50s. Highs in the lower 70s. Sunday, partly sunny with a slight chance of showers. A slight chance of thunderstorms in the afternoon. Highs in the lower 70s. Chance of rain 20%. At 2 p.m. at Lambert Field in St. Louis, it was mostly sunny with a temperature of 77 degrees. The dew point was 46, giving us a relative humidity of 33%. The wind was calm, and the pressure was 30.06 inches and falling. Elsewhere in the metro area, in Chesterfield, it was sunny and the temperature was 77. In Belleville, it was 80 degrees. In Cahokia, it was sunny and 78 degrees. In St. Charles, it was sunny and 79. Across the region, it was sunny in Columbia, Missouri, with a temperature of 76. In Quincy, it was sunny and 75 degrees. In Kansas City, it was mostly sunny and the temperature was 76. It was sunny in Springfield, Missouri, with a temperature of 79. In Rolla, it was sunny and the temperature was 78. In Farmington, it was 80 degrees. It was sunny in Cape Girardeau, with 80 degrees. It was sunny in Springfield, Illinois, with a temperature of 76. Once again in St. Louis, it was mostly sunny. The temperature was 77 degrees and the wind was calm. The current time is 2:58 p.m. Central Daylight Time. 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This afternoon, sunny. Near steady temperature in the upper 70s. Northeast winds around 5 miles per hour. Tonight, clear. Lows in the mid-50s. Northeast winds around 5 miles per hour in the evening, becoming light and variable. Tuesday, sunny. Highs in the lower 80s. Southeast winds around 5 miles per hour. Tuesday night, partly cloudy. Not as cool with lows in the mid-60s. Southeast winds around 5 miles per hour. Wednesday, mostly sunny. Highs in the upper 80s. South winds 5 to 10 miles per hour. Wednesday night, mostly cloudy. Lows in the lower 70s. Thursday, mostly cloudy. A chance of showers in the morning, then showers likely with a slight chance of thunderstorms in the afternoon. Highs in the mid-80s. Chance of rain 70%. Thursday night, showers likely. A chance of thunderstorms, mainly in the evening. Lows in the mid-60s. Chance of rain 70%.

Friday, a slight chance of thunderstorms. Showers likely, mainly in the morning. Cooler with highs in the lower 70s. Chance of rain 70%. Friday night through Saturday night, mostly cloudy with a 50% chance of showers. Lows in the upper 50s. Highs in the lower 70s. Sunday, partly sunny with a slight chance of showers. A slight chance of thunderstorms in the afternoon. Highs in the lower 70s. Chance of rain 20%. At 2 p.m. at Lambert Field in St. Louis, it was mostly sunny with a temperature of 77 degrees. The dew point was 46, giving us a relative humidity of 33%. The wind was calm, and the pressure was 30.06 inches and falling. Elsewhere in the metro area, in Chesterfield, it was sunny and the temperature was 77. In Belleville, it was 80 degrees. In Cahokia, it was sunny and 78 degrees. In St. Charles, it was sunny and 79. Across the region, it was sunny in Columbia, Missouri, with a temperature of 76. In Quincy, it was sunny and 75 degrees. In Kansas City, it was mostly sunny and the temperature was 76. It was sunny in Springfield, Missouri, with a temperature of 79. In Rolla, it was sunny and the temperature was 78. In Farmington, it was 80 degrees. It was sunny in Cape Girardeau, with 80 degrees. It was sunny in Springfield, Illinois, with a temperature of 76. Once again in St. Louis, it was mostly sunny. The temperature was 77 degrees and the wind was calm. The current time is 3:02 p.m. Central Daylight Time. 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This afternoon, sunny. Near steady temperature in the upper 70s. Northeast winds around 5 miles per hour. Tonight, clear. Lows in the mid-50s. Northeast winds around 5 miles per hour in the evening, becoming light and variable. Tuesday, sunny. Highs in the lower 80s. Southeast winds around 5 miles per hour. Tuesday night, partly cloudy. Not as cool with lows in the mid-60s. Southeast winds around 5 miles per hour. Wednesday, mostly sunny. Highs in the upper 80s. South winds 5 to 10 miles per hour. Wednesday night, mostly cloudy. Lows in the lower 70s. Thursday, mostly cloudy. A chance of showers in the morning, then showers likely with a slight chance of thunderstorms in the afternoon. Highs in the mid-80s. Chance of rain 70%. Thursday night, showers likely. A chance of thunderstorms, mainly in the evening. Lows in the mid-60s. Chance of rain 70%. Friday, a slight chance of thunderstorms. Showers likely, mainly in the morning. Cooler with highs in the lower 70s. Chance of rain 70%. Friday night through Saturday night, mostly cloudy with a 50% chance of showers. Lows in the upper 50s. Highs in the lower 70s. Sunday, partly sunny with a slight chance of showers. A slight chance of thunderstorms in the afternoon. Highs in the lower 70s. Chance of rain 20%. At 2 p.m. at Lambert Field in St. Louis, it was mostly sunny with a temperature of 77 degrees. The dew point was 46, giving us a relative humidity of 33%. The wind was calm, and the pressure was 30.06 inches and falling. Elsewhere in the metro area, in Chesterfield, it was sunny and the temperature was 77. In Belleville, it was 80 degrees. In Cahokia, it was sunny and 78 degrees. In St. Charles, it was sunny and 79. Across the region, it was sunny in Columbia, Missouri, with a temperature of 76.
Quincy, it was sunny and 75 degrees. In Kansas City, it was mostly sunny and the temperature was 76. It was sunny in Springfield, Missouri, with a temperature of 79. In Rolla, it was sunny and the temperature was 78. In Farmington, it was 80 degrees. It was sunny in Cape Girardeau, with 80 degrees. It was sunny in Springfield, Illinois, with a temperature of 76. Once again in St. Louis, it was mostly sunny. The temperature was 77 degrees and the wind was calm. The current time is 3:05 p.m. Central Daylight Time. 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This afternoon, sunny. Near steady temperature in the upper 70s. Northeast winds around 5 miles per hour. Tonight, clear. Lows in the mid-50s. Northeast winds around 5 miles per hour in the evening, becoming light and variable. Tuesday, sunny. Highs in the lower 80s. Southeast winds around 5 miles per hour. Tuesday night, partly cloudy. Not as cool with lows in the mid-60s. Southeast winds around 5 miles per hour. Wednesday, mostly sunny. Highs in the upper 80s. South winds 5 to 10 miles per hour. Wednesday night, mostly cloudy. Lows in the lower 70s. Thursday, mostly cloudy. A chance of showers in the morning, then showers likely with a slight chance of thunderstorms in the afternoon. Highs in the mid-80s. Chance of rain 70%. Thursday night, showers likely. A chance of thunderstorms, mainly in the evening. Lows in the mid-60s. Chance of rain 70%. Friday, a slight chance of thunderstorms. Showers likely, mainly in the morning. Cooler with highs in the lower 70s. Chance of rain 70%. Friday night through Saturday night, mostly cloudy with a 50% chance of showers. Lows in the upper 50s. Highs in the lower 70s. Sunday, partly sunny with a slight chance of showers. A slight chance of thunderstorms in the afternoon. Highs in the lower 70s. Chance of rain 20%. At 2 p.m. at Lambert Field in St. Louis, it was mostly sunny with a temperature of 77 degrees. The dew point was 46, giving us a relative humidity of 33%. The wind was calm, and the pressure was 30.06 inches and falling. Elsewhere in the metro area, in Chesterfield, it was sunny and the temperature was 77. In Belleville, it was 80 degrees. In Cahokia, it was sunny and 78 degrees. In St. Charles, it was sunny and 79. Across the region, it was sunny in Columbia, Missouri, with a temperature of 76. In Quincy, it was sunny and 75 degrees. In Kansas City, it was mostly sunny and the temperature was 76. It was sunny in Springfield, Missouri, with a temperature of 79. In Rolla, it was sunny and the temperature was 78. In Farmington, it was 80 degrees. It was sunny in Cape Girardeau, with 80 degrees. It was sunny in Springfield, Illinois, with a temperature of 76. Once again in St. Louis, it was mostly sunny. The temperature was 77 degrees and the wind was calm. The current time is 3:09 p.m. Central Daylight Time. 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This afternoon, sunny. Near steady temperature in the upper 70s. Northeast winds around 5 miles per hour. Tonight, clear.
lows in the mid-50s. Northeast winds around 5 miles per hour in the evening, becoming light and variable. Tuesday, sunny. Highs in the lower 80s. Southeast winds around 5 miles per hour. Tuesday night, partly cloudy. Not as cool with lows in the mid-60s. Southeast winds around 5 miles per hour. Wednesday, mostly sunny. Highs in the upper 80s. South winds 5 to 10 miles per hour. Wednesday night, mostly cloudy. Lows in the lower 70s. Thursday, mostly cloudy. A chance of showers in the morning, then showers likely with a slight chance of thunderstorms in the afternoon. Highs in the mid-80s. Chance of rain 70%. Thursday night, showers likely. A chance of thunderstorms, mainly in the evening. Lows in the mid-60s. Chance of rain 70%. Friday, a slight chance of thunderstorms. Showers likely, mainly in the morning. Cooler with highs in the lower 70s. Chance of rain 70%. Friday night through Saturday night, mostly cloudy with a 50% chance of showers. Lows in the upper 50s. Highs in the lower 70s. Sunday, partly sunny with a slight chance of showers. A slight chance of thunderstorms in the afternoon. Highs in the lower 70s. Chance of rain 20%. At 3 p.m. the report from St. Louis was not available. Elsewhere in the metro area, in Chesterfield, it was sunny and the temperature was 78. In Cahokia, it was sunny and 80 degrees. In St. Charles, it was sunny and 80. Across the region, it was sunny in Columbia, Missouri, with a temperature of 78. In Quincy, it was sunny and 76 degrees. In Kansas City, it was mostly sunny and the temperature was 76. It was sunny in Springfield, Missouri, with a temperature of 80. In Rolla, it was sunny and the temperature was 79. In Farmington, it was 80 degrees. It was sunny in Cape Girardeau, with 81 degrees. It was sunny in Springfield, Illinois, with a temperature of 77. Once again, the report from St. Louis was not available. The current time is 3:12 p.m. Central Daylight Time. 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This afternoon, sunny. Near steady temperature in the upper 70s. Northeast winds around 5 miles per hour. Tonight, clear. Lows in the mid-50s. Northeast winds around 5 miles per hour in the evening, becoming light and variable. Tuesday, sunny. Highs in the lower 80s. Southeast winds around 5 miles per hour. Tuesday night, partly cloudy. Not as cool with lows in the mid-60s. Southeast winds around 5 miles per hour. Wednesday, mostly sunny. Highs in the upper 80s. South winds 5 to 10 miles per hour. Wednesday night, mostly cloudy. Lows in the lower 70s. Thursday, mostly cloudy. A chance of showers in the morning, then showers likely with a slight chance of thunderstorms in the afternoon. Highs in the mid-80s. Chance of rain 70%. Thursday night, showers likely. A chance of thunderstorms, mainly in the evening. Lows in the mid-60s. Chance of rain 70%. Friday, a slight chance of thunderstorms. Showers likely, mainly in the morning. Cooler with highs in the lower 70s. Chance of rain 70%. Friday night through Saturday night, mostly cloudy with a 50% chance of showers. Lows in the upper 50s. Highs in the lower 70s. Sunday, partly sunny with a slight chance of showers. A slight chance of thunderstorms in the afternoon. Highs in the lower 70s. Chance of rain 20%.
20%. At 3 p.m., the report from St. Louis was not available. Elsewhere in the metro area, in Chesterfield, it was sunny and the temperature was 78. In Cahokia, it was sunny and 80 degrees. In St. Charles, it was sunny and 80. Across the region, it was sunny in Columbia, Missouri, with a temperature of 78. In Quincy, it was sunny and 76 degrees. In Kansas City, it was mostly sunny and the temperature was 76. It was sunny in Springfield, Missouri, with a temperature of 80. In Rolla, it was sunny and the temperature was 79. In Farmington, it was 80 degrees. It was sunny in Cape Girardeau, with 81 degrees. It was sunny in Springfield, Illinois, with a temperature of 77. Once again, the report from St. Louis was not available. The current time is 3:16 p.m. Central Daylight Time. 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This afternoon, sunny. Near steady temperature in the upper 70s. Northeast winds around 5 miles per hour. Tonight, clear. Lows in the mid-50s. Northeast winds around 5 miles per hour in the evening, becoming light and variable. Tuesday, sunny. Highs in the lower 80s. Southeast winds around 5 miles per hour. Tuesday night, partly cloudy. Not as cool with lows in the mid-60s. Southeast winds around 5 miles per hour. Wednesday, mostly sunny. Highs in the upper 80s. South winds 5 to 10 miles per hour. Wednesday night, mostly cloudy. Lows in the lower 70s. Thursday, mostly cloudy. A chance of showers in the morning, then showers likely with a slight chance of thunderstorms in the afternoon. Highs in the mid-80s. Chance of rain 70%. Thursday night, showers likely. A chance of thunderstorms, mainly in the evening. Lows in the mid-60s. Chance of rain 70%. Friday, a slight chance of thunderstorms. Showers likely, mainly in the morning. Cooler with highs in the lower 70s. Chance of rain 70%. Friday night through Saturday night, mostly cloudy with a 50% chance of showers. Lows in the upper 50s. Highs in the lower 70s. Sunday, partly sunny with a slight chance of showers. A slight chance of thunderstorms in the afternoon. Highs in the lower 70s. Chance of rain 20%. At 3 p.m., the report from St. Louis was not available. Elsewhere in the metro area, in Chesterfield, it was sunny and the temperature was 78. In Cahokia, it was sunny and 80 degrees. In St. Charles, it was sunny and 80. Across the region, it was sunny in Columbia, Missouri, with a temperature of 78. In Quincy, it was sunny and 76 degrees. In Kansas City, it was mostly sunny and the temperature was 76. It was sunny in Springfield, Missouri, with a temperature of 80. In Rolla, it was sunny and the temperature was 79. In Farmington, it was 80 degrees. It was sunny in Cape Girardeau, with 81 degrees. It was sunny in Springfield, Illinois, with a temperature of 77. Once again, the report from St. Louis was not available. The current time is 3:19 p.m. Central Daylight Time. 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This afternoon, sunny. Near steady temperature in the upper 70s. Northeast winds around 5 miles per hour.
24. Tonight, clear. Lows in the mid-50s. Northeast winds around 5 miles per hour in the evening, becoming light and variable. Tuesday, sunny. Highs in the lower 80s. Southeast winds around 5 miles per hour. Tuesday night, partly cloudy. Not as cool with lows in the mid-60s. Southeast winds around 5 miles per hour. Wednesday, mostly sunny. Highs in the upper 80s. South winds 5 to 10 miles per hour. Wednesday night, mostly cloudy. Lows in the lower 70s. Thursday, mostly cloudy. A chance of showers in the morning, then showers likely with a slight chance of thunderstorms in the afternoon. Highs in the mid-80s. Chance of rain 70%. Thursday night, showers likely. A chance of thunderstorms, mainly in the evening. Lows in the mid-60s. Chance of rain 70%. Friday, a slight chance of thunderstorms. Showers likely, mainly in the morning. Cooler with highs in the lower 70s. Chance of rain 70%. Friday night through Saturday night, mostly cloudy with a 50% chance of showers. Lows in the upper 50s. Highs in the lower 70s. Sunday, partly sunny with a slight chance of showers. A slight chance of thunderstorms in the afternoon. Highs in the lower 70s. Chance of rain 20%. At 3 p.m. the report from St. Louis was not available. Elsewhere in the metro area, in Chesterfield, it was sunny and the temperature was 78. In Cahokia, it was sunny and 80 degrees. In St. Charles, it was sunny and 80. Across the region, it was sunny in Columbia, Missouri, with a temperature of 78. In Quincy, it was sunny and 76 degrees. In Kansas City, it was mostly sunny and the temperature was 76. It was sunny in Springfield, Missouri, with a temperature of 80. In Rolla, it was sunny and the temperature was 79. In Farmington, it was 80 degrees. It was sunny in Cape Girardeau, with 81 degrees. It was sunny in Springfield, Illinois, with a temperature of 77. Once again, the report from St. Louis was not available. The current time is 3:22 p.m. Central Daylight Time. 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This afternoon, sunny. Near steady temperature in the upper 70s. Northeast winds around 5 miles per hour. Tonight, clear. Lows in the mid-50s. Northeast winds around 5 miles per hour in the evening, becoming light and variable. Tuesday, sunny. Highs in the lower 80s. Southeast winds around 5 miles per hour. Tuesday night, partly cloudy. Not as cool with lows in the mid-60s. Southeast winds around 5 miles per hour. Wednesday, mostly sunny. Highs in the upper 80s. South winds 5 to 10 miles per hour. Wednesday night, mostly cloudy. Lows in the lower 70s. Thursday, mostly cloudy. A chance of showers in the morning, then showers likely with a slight chance of thunderstorms in the afternoon. Highs in the mid-80s. Chance of rain 70%. Thursday night, showers likely. A chance of thunderstorms, mainly in the evening. Lows in the mid-60s. Chance of rain 70%. Friday, a slight chance of thunderstorms. Showers likely, mainly in the morning. Cooler with highs in the lower 70s. Chance of rain 70%. Friday night through Saturday night, mostly cloudy with a 50% chance of showers. Lows in the upper 50s. Highs in the lower 70s. Sunday, partly sunny with a slight chance of showers. A slight chance of thunderstorms in the afternoon.
highs in the lower 70s. Chance of rain 20%. At 3 p.m., the report from St. Louis was not available. Elsewhere in the metro area, in Chesterfield, it was sunny and the temperature was 78. In Cahokia, it was sunny and 80 degrees. In St. Charles, it was sunny and 80. Across the region, it was sunny in Columbia, Missouri, with a temperature of 78. In Quincy, it was sunny and 76 degrees. In Kansas City, it was mostly sunny and the temperature was 76. It was sunny in Springfield, Missouri, with a temperature of 80. In Rolla, it was sunny and the temperature was 79. In Farmington, it was 80 degrees. It was sunny in Cape Girardeau, with 81 degrees. It was sunny in Springfield, Illinois, with a temperature of 77. Once again, the report from St. Louis was not available. The current time is 3:26 p.m. Central Daylight Time. 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This afternoon, sunny. Near steady temperature in the upper 70s. Northeast winds around 5 miles per hour. Tonight, clear. Lows in the mid-50s. Northeast winds around 5 miles per hour in the evening, becoming light and variable. Tuesday, sunny. Highs in the lower 80s. Southeast winds around 5 miles per hour. Tuesday night, partly cloudy. Not as cool, with lows in the mid-60s. Southeast winds around 5 miles per hour. Wednesday, mostly sunny. Highs in the upper 80s. South winds 5 to 10 miles per hour. Wednesday night, mostly cloudy. Lows in the lower 70s. Thursday, mostly cloudy. A chance of showers in the morning, then showers likely with a slight chance of thunderstorms in the afternoon. Highs in the mid-80s. Chance of rain 70%. Thursday night, showers likely. A chance of thunderstorms, mainly in the evening. Lows in the mid-60s. Chance of rain 70%. Friday, a slight chance of thunderstorms. Showers likely, mainly in the morning. Cooler with highs in the lower 70s. Chance of rain 70%. Friday night through Saturday night, mostly cloudy with a 50% chance of showers. Lows in the upper 50s. Highs in the lower 70s. Sunday, partly sunny with a slight chance of showers. A slight chance of thunderstorms in the afternoon. Highs in the lower 70s. Chance of rain 20%. At 3 p.m., the report from St. Louis was not available. Elsewhere in the metro area, in Chesterfield, it was sunny and the temperature was 78. In Cahokia, it was sunny and 80 degrees. In St. Charles, it was sunny and 80. Across the region, it was sunny in Columbia, Missouri, with a temperature of 78. In Quincy, it was sunny and 76 degrees. In Kansas City, it was mostly sunny and the temperature was 76. It was sunny in Springfield, Missouri, with a temperature of 80. In Rolla, it was sunny and the temperature was 79. In Farmington, it was 80 degrees. It was sunny in Cape Girardeau, with 81 degrees. It was sunny in Springfield, Illinois, with a temperature of 77. Once again, the report from St. Louis was not available. The current time is 3:29 p.m. Central Daylight Time. 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This afternoon, sunny. Near steady temperature in the upper 70s.
degrees. Northeast winds around 5 miles per hour. Tonight, clear. Lows in the mid-50s. Northeast winds around 5 miles per hour in the evening, becoming light and variable. Tuesday, sunny. Highs in the lower 80s. Southeast winds around 5 miles per hour. Tuesday night, partly cloudy. Not as cool with lows in the mid-60s. Southeast winds around 5 miles per hour. Wednesday, mostly sunny. Highs in the upper 80s. South winds 5 to 10 miles per hour. Wednesday night, mostly cloudy. Lows in the lower 70s. Thursday, mostly cloudy. A chance of showers in the morning, then showers likely with a slight chance of thunderstorms in the afternoon. Highs in the mid-80s. Chance of rain 70%. Thursday night, showers likely. A chance of thunderstorms, mainly in the evening. Lows in the mid-60s. Chance of rain 70%. Friday, a slight chance of thunderstorms. Showers likely, mainly in the morning. Cooler with highs in the lower 70s. Chance of rain 70%. Friday night through Saturday night, mostly cloudy with a 50% chance of showers. Lows in the upper 50s. Highs in the lower 70s. Sunday, partly sunny with a slight chance of showers. A slight chance of thunderstorms in the afternoon. Highs in the lower 70s. Chance of rain 20%. At 3 p.m. the report from St. Louis was not available. Elsewhere in the metro area, in Chesterfield, it was sunny and the temperature was 78. In Cahokia, it was sunny and 80 degrees. In St. Charles, it was sunny and 80. Across the region, it was sunny in Columbia, Missouri, with a temperature of 78. In Quincy, it was sunny and 76 degrees. In Kansas City, it was mostly sunny and the temperature was 76. It was sunny in Springfield, Missouri, with a temperature of 80. In Rolla, it was sunny and the temperature was 79. In Farmington, it was 80 degrees. It was sunny in Cape Girardeau, with 81 degrees. It was sunny in Springfield, Illinois, with a temperature of 77. Once again, the report from St. Louis was not available. The current time is 3:32 p.m. Central Daylight Time. 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This afternoon, sunny. Near steady temperature in the upper 70s. Northeast winds around 5 miles per hour. Tonight, clear. Lows in the mid-50s. Northeast winds around 5 miles per hour in the evening, becoming light and variable. Tuesday, sunny. Highs in the lower 80s. Southeast winds around 5 miles per hour. Tuesday night, partly cloudy. Not as cool with lows in the mid-60s. Southeast winds around 5 miles per hour. Wednesday, mostly sunny. Highs in the upper 80s. South winds 5 to 10 miles per hour. Wednesday night, mostly cloudy. Lows in the lower 70s. Thursday, mostly cloudy. A chance of showers in the morning, then showers likely with a slight chance of thunderstorms in the afternoon. Highs in the mid-80s. Chance of rain 70%. Thursday night, showers likely. A chance of thunderstorms, mainly in the evening. Lows in the mid-60s. Chance of rain 70%. Friday, a slight chance of thunderstorms. Showers likely, mainly in the morning. Cooler with highs in the lower 70s. Chance of rain 70%. Friday night through Saturday night, mostly cloudy with a 50% chance of showers. Lows in the upper 50s. Highs in the lower 70s. Sunday, partly sunny with a slight chance of showers.
a slight chance of thunderstorms in the afternoon. Highs in the lower 70s. Chance of rain 20%. At 3 p.m. the report from St. Louis was not available. Elsewhere in the metro area, in Chesterfield, it was sunny and the temperature was 78. In Cahokia, it was sunny and 80 degrees. In St. Charles, it was sunny and 80. Across the region, it was sunny in Columbia, Missouri, with a temperature of 78. In Quincy, it was sunny and 76 degrees. In Kansas City, it was mostly sunny and the temperature was 76. It was sunny in Springfield, Missouri, with a temperature of 80. In Rolla, it was sunny and the temperature was 79. In Farmington, it was 80 degrees. It was sunny in Cape Girardeau, with 81 degrees. It was sunny in Springfield, Illinois, with a temperature of 77. Once again, the report from St. Louis was not available. The current time is 3:36 p.m. Central Daylight Time. 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This afternoon, sunny. Near steady temperature in the upper 70s. Northeast winds around 5 miles per hour. Tonight, clear. Lows in the mid-50s. Northeast winds around 5 miles per hour in the evening, becoming light and variable. Tuesday, sunny. Highs in the lower 80s. Southeast winds around 5 miles per hour. Tuesday night, partly cloudy. Not as cool with lows in the mid-60s. Southeast winds around 5 miles per hour. Wednesday, mostly sunny. Highs in the upper 80s. South winds 5 to 10 miles per hour. Wednesday night, mostly cloudy. Lows in the lower 70s. Thursday, mostly cloudy. A chance of showers in the morning, then showers likely with a slight chance of thunderstorms in the afternoon. Highs in the mid-80s. Chance of rain 70%. Thursday night, showers likely. A chance of thunderstorms, mainly in the evening. Lows in the mid-60s. Chance of rain 70%. Friday, a slight chance of thunderstorms. Showers likely, mainly in the morning. Cooler with highs in the lower 70s. Chance of rain 70%. Friday night through Saturday night, mostly cloudy with a 50% chance of showers. Lows in the upper 50s. Highs in the lower 70s. Sunday, partly sunny with a slight chance of showers. A slight chance of thunderstorms in the afternoon. Highs in the lower 70s. Chance of rain 20%. At 3 p.m. the report from St. Louis was not available. Elsewhere in the metro area, in Chesterfield, it was sunny and the temperature was 78. In Cahokia, it was sunny and 80 degrees. In St. Charles, it was sunny and 80. Across the region, it was sunny in Columbia, Missouri, with a temperature of 78. In Quincy, it was sunny and 76 degrees. In Kansas City, it was mostly sunny and the temperature was 76. It was sunny in Springfield, Missouri, with a temperature of 80. In Rolla, it was sunny and the temperature was 79. In Farmington, it was 80 degrees. It was sunny in Cape Girardeau, with 81 degrees. It was sunny in Springfield, Illinois, with a temperature of 77. Once again, the report from St. Louis was not available. The current time is 3:39 p.m. Central Daylight Time. 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This afternoon,
sunny. Near steady temperature in the upper 70s. Northeast winds around 5 miles per hour. Tonight, clear. Lows in the mid-50s. Northeast winds around 5 miles per hour in the evening, becoming light and variable. Tuesday, sunny. Highs in the lower 80s. Southeast winds around 5 miles per hour. Tuesday night, partly cloudy. Not as cool with lows in the mid-60s. Southeast winds around 5 miles per hour. Wednesday, mostly sunny. Highs in the upper 80s. South winds 5 to 10 miles per hour. Wednesday night, mostly cloudy. Lows in the lower 70s. Thursday, mostly cloudy. A chance of showers in the morning, then showers likely with a slight chance of thunderstorms in the afternoon. Highs in the mid-80s. Chance of rain 70%. Thursday night, showers likely. A chance of thunderstorms, mainly in the evening. Lows in the mid-60s. Chance of rain 70%. Friday, a slight chance of thunderstorms. Showers likely, mainly in the morning. Cooler with highs in the lower 70s. Chance of rain 70%. Friday night through Saturday night, mostly cloudy with a 50% chance of showers. Lows in the upper 50s. Highs in the lower 70s. Sunday, partly sunny with a slight chance of showers. A slight chance of thunderstorms in the afternoon. Highs in the lower 70s. Chance of rain 20%. At 3 p.m. the report from St. Louis was not available. Elsewhere in the metro area, in Chesterfield, it was sunny and the temperature was 78. In Cahokia, it was sunny and 80 degrees. In St. Charles, it was sunny and 80. Across the region, it was sunny in Columbia, Missouri, with a temperature of 78. In Quincy, it was sunny and 76 degrees. In Kansas City, it was mostly sunny and the temperature was 76. It was sunny in Springfield, Missouri, with a temperature of 80. In Rolla, it was sunny and the temperature was 79. In Farmington, it was 80 degrees. It was sunny in Cape Girardeau, with 81 degrees. It was sunny in Springfield, Illinois, with a temperature of 77. Once again, the report from St. Louis was not available. The current time is 3:42 p.m. Central Daylight Time. 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This afternoon, sunny. Near steady temperature in the upper 70s. Northeast winds around 5 miles per hour. Tonight, clear. Lows in the mid-50s. Northeast winds around 5 miles per hour in the evening, becoming light and variable. Tuesday, sunny. Highs in the lower 80s. Southeast winds around 5 miles per hour. Tuesday night, partly cloudy. Not as cool with lows in the mid-60s. Southeast winds around 5 miles per hour. Wednesday, mostly sunny. Highs in the upper 80s. South winds 5 to 10 miles per hour. Wednesday night, mostly cloudy. Lows in the lower 70s. Thursday, mostly cloudy. A chance of showers in the morning, then showers likely with a slight chance of thunderstorms in the afternoon. Highs in the mid-80s. Chance of rain 70%. Thursday night, showers likely. A chance of thunderstorms, mainly in the evening. Lows in the mid-60s. Chance of rain 70%. Friday, a slight chance of thunderstorms. Showers likely, mainly in the morning. Cooler with highs in the lower 70s. Chance of rain 70%. Friday night through Saturday night, mostly cloudy with a 50% chance of showers. Lows in the upper 50s. Highs in the lower 70s.
Sunday, partly sunny with a slight chance of showers. A slight chance of thunderstorms in the afternoon. Highs in the lower 70s. Chance of rain 20%. At 3 p.m. the report from St. Louis was not available. Elsewhere in the metro area, in Chesterfield, it was sunny and the temperature was 78. In Cahokia, it was sunny and 80 degrees. In St. Charles, it was sunny and 80. Across the region, it was sunny in Columbia, Missouri, with a temperature of 78. In Quincy, it was sunny and 76 degrees. In Kansas City, it was mostly sunny and the temperature was 76. It was sunny in Springfield, Missouri, with a temperature of 80. In Rolla, it was sunny and the temperature was 79. In Farmington, it was 80 degrees. It was sunny in Cape Girardeau, with 81 degrees. It was sunny in Springfield, Illinois, with a temperature of 77. Once again, the report from St. Louis was not available. The current time is 3:46 p.m. Central Daylight Time. 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This afternoon, sunny. Near steady temperature in the upper 70s. Northeast winds around 5 miles per hour. Tonight, clear. Lows in the mid-50s. Northeast winds around 5 miles per hour in the evening, becoming light and variable. Tuesday, sunny. Highs in the lower 80s. Southeast winds around 5 miles per hour. Tuesday night, partly cloudy. Not as cool with lows in the mid-60s. Southeast winds around 5 miles per hour. Wednesday, mostly sunny. Highs in the upper 80s. South winds 5 to 10 miles per hour. Wednesday night, mostly cloudy. Lows in the lower 70s. Thursday, mostly cloudy. A chance of showers in the morning, then showers likely with a slight chance of thunderstorms in the afternoon. Highs in the mid-80s. Chance of rain 70%. Thursday night, showers likely. A chance of thunderstorms, mainly in the evening. Lows in the mid-60s. Chance of rain 70%. Friday, a slight chance of thunderstorms. Showers likely, mainly in the morning. Cooler with highs in the lower 70s. Chance of rain 70%. Friday night through Saturday night, mostly cloudy with a 50% chance of showers. Lows in the upper 50s. Highs in the lower 70s. Sunday, partly sunny with a slight chance of showers. A slight chance of thunderstorms in the afternoon. Highs in the lower 70s. Chance of rain 20%. At 3 p.m. the report from St. Louis was not available. Elsewhere in the metro area, in Chesterfield, it was sunny and the temperature was 78. In Cahokia, it was sunny and 80 degrees. In St. Charles, it was sunny and 80. Across the region, it was sunny in Columbia, Missouri, with a temperature of 78. In Quincy, it was sunny and 76 degrees. In Kansas City, it was mostly sunny and the temperature was 76. It was sunny in Springfield, Missouri, with a temperature of 80. In Rolla, it was sunny and the temperature was 79. In Farmington, it was 80 degrees. It was sunny in Cape Girardeau, with 81 degrees. It was sunny in Springfield, Illinois, with a temperature of 77. Once again, the report from St. Louis was not available. The current time is 3:49 p.m. Central Daylight Time. 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
surrounding counties. This afternoon, sunny. Near steady temperature in the upper 70s. Northeast winds around 5 miles per hour. Tonight, clear. Lows in the mid-50s. Northeast winds around 5 miles per hour in the evening, becoming light and variable. Tuesday, sunny. Highs in the lower 80s. Southeast winds around 5 miles per hour. Tuesday night, partly cloudy. Not as cool with lows in the mid-60s. Southeast winds around 5 miles per hour. Wednesday, mostly sunny. Highs in the upper 80s. South winds 5 to 10 miles per hour. Wednesday night, mostly cloudy. Lows in the lower 70s. Thursday, mostly cloudy. A chance of showers in the morning, then showers likely with a slight chance of thunderstorms in the afternoon. Highs in the mid-80s. Chance of rain 70%. Thursday night, showers likely. A chance of thunderstorms, mainly in the evening. Lows in the mid-60s. Chance of rain 70%. Friday, a slight chance of thunderstorms. Showers likely, mainly in the morning. Cooler with highs in the lower 70s. Chance of rain 70%. Friday night through Saturday night, mostly cloudy with a 50% chance of showers. Lows in the upper 50s. Highs in the lower 70s. Sunday, partly sunny with a slight chance of showers. A slight chance of thunderstorms in the afternoon. Highs in the lower 70s. Chance of rain 20%. At 3 p.m. the report from St. Louis was not available. Elsewhere in the metro area, in Chesterfield, it was sunny and the temperature was 78. In Cahokia, it was sunny and 80 degrees. In St. Charles, it was sunny and 80. Across the region, it was sunny in Columbia, Missouri, with a temperature of 78. In Quincy, it was sunny and 76 degrees. In Kansas City, it was mostly sunny and the temperature was 76. It was sunny in Springfield, Missouri, with a temperature of 80. In Rolla, it was sunny and the temperature was 79. In Farmington, it was 80 degrees. It was sunny in Cape Girardeau, with 81 degrees. It was sunny in Springfield, Illinois, with a temperature of 77. Once again, the report from St. Louis was not available. The current time is 3:52 p.m. Central Daylight Time. 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This afternoon, sunny. Near steady temperature in the upper 70s. Northeast winds around 5 miles per hour. Tonight, clear. Lows in the mid-50s. Northeast winds around 5 miles per hour in the evening, becoming light and variable. Tuesday, sunny. Highs in the lower 80s. Southeast winds around 5 miles per hour. Tuesday night, partly cloudy. Not as cool with lows in the mid-60s. Southeast winds around 5 miles per hour. Wednesday, mostly sunny. Highs in the upper 80s. South winds 5 to 10 miles per hour. Wednesday night, mostly cloudy. Lows in the lower 70s. Thursday, mostly cloudy. A chance of showers in the morning, then showers likely with a slight chance of thunderstorms in the afternoon. Highs in the mid-80s. Chance of rain 70%. Thursday night, showers likely. A chance of thunderstorms, mainly in the evening. Lows in the mid-60s. Chance of rain 70%. Friday, a slight chance of thunderstorms. Showers likely, mainly in the morning. Cooler with highs in the lower 70s. Chance of rain 70%. Friday night through Saturday night, mostly cloudy with a 50% chance of showers. Lows in the upper 50s.
50s. Highs in the lower 70s. Sunday, partly sunny with a slight chance of showers. A slight chance of thunderstorms in the afternoon. Highs in the lower 70s. Chance of rain 20%. At 3 p.m. the report from St. Louis was not available. Elsewhere in the metro area, in Chesterfield, it was sunny and the temperature was 78. In Cahokia, it was sunny and 80 degrees. In St. Charles, it was sunny and 80. Across the region, it was sunny in Columbia, Missouri, with a temperature of 78. In Quincy, it was sunny and 76 degrees. In Kansas City, it was mostly sunny and the temperature was 76. It was sunny in Springfield, Missouri, with a temperature of 80. In Rolla, it was sunny and the temperature was 79. In Farmington, it was 80 degrees. It was sunny in Cape Girardeau, with 81 degrees. Highs in the lower 70s.

sunny in Columbia, Missouri, with a temperature of 78. In Quincy, it was sunny and 76 degrees. In Kansas City, it was mostly sunny and the temperature was 76. It was sunny in Springfield, Missouri, with a temperature of 80. In Rolla, it was sunny and the temperature was 79. In Farmington, it was 80 degrees. It was sunny in Cape Girardeau, with 81 degrees. It was sunny in Springfield, Illinois, with a temperature of 77. Once again, the report from St. Louis was not available. The current time is 3:56 p.m. Central Daylight Time. 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This afternoon, sunny. Near steady temperature in the upper 70s. Northeast winds around 5 miles per hour. Tonight, clear. Lows in the mid-50s. Northeast winds around 5 miles per hour in the evening, becoming light and variable. Tuesday, sunny. Highs in the lower 80s. Southeast winds around 5 miles per hour. Tuesday night, partly cloudy. Not as cool, with lows in the mid-60s. Southeast winds around 5 miles per hour. Wednesday, mostly sunny. Highs in the upper 80s. South winds 5 to 10 miles per hour. Wednesday night, mostly cloudy. Lows in the lower 70s. Thursday, mostly cloudy. A chance of showers in the morning, then showers likely with a slight chance of thunderstorms in the afternoon. Highs in the mid-80s. Chance of rain 70%. Thursday night, showers likely. A chance of thunderstorms, mainly in the evening. Lows in the mid-60s. Chance of rain 70%. Friday, a slight chance of thunderstorms. Showers likely, mainly in the morning. Cooler with highs in the lower 70s. Chance of rain 70%. Friday night through Saturday night, mostly cloudy with a 50% chance of showers. Lows in the upper 50s. Highs in the lower 70s. Sunday, partly sunny with a slight chance of showers. A slight chance of thunderstorms in the afternoon. Highs in the lower 70s. Chance of rain 20%. At 3 p.m., the report from St. Louis was not available. Elsewhere in the metro area, in Chesterfield, it was sunny and the temperature was 78. In Cahokia, it was sunny and 80 degrees. In St. Charles, it was sunny and 80. Across the region, it was sunny in Columbia, Missouri, with a temperature of 78. In Quincy, it was sunny and 76 degrees. In Kansas City, it was mostly sunny and the temperature was 76. It was sunny in Springfield, Missouri, with a temperature of 80. In Rolla, it was sunny and the temperature was 79. In Farmington, it was 80 degrees. It was sunny in Cape Girardeau, with 81 degrees. It was sunny in Springfield, Illinois, with a temperature of 77. Once again, the report from St. Louis was not available. The current time is 3:59 p.m. Central Daylight Time. 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This afternoon, sunny. Near steady temperature in the upper 70s. Northeast winds around 5 miles per hour. Tonight, clear. Lows in the mid-50s. Northeast winds around 5 miles per hour in the evening, becoming light and variable. Tuesday, sunny. Highs in the lower 80s. Southeast winds around 5 miles per hour. Tuesday night, partly cloudy.

Not as cool with lows in the mid-60s. Southeast winds around 5 miles per hour. Wednesday, mostly sunny. Highs in the upper 80s. South winds 5 to 10 miles per hour. Wednesday night, mostly cloudy. Lows in the lower 70s. Thursday, mostly cloudy. A chance of showers in the morning, then showers likely with a slight chance of thunderstorms in the afternoon. Highs in the mid-80s. Chance of rain 70%. Thursday night, showers likely. A chance of thunderstorms, mainly in the evening. Lows in the mid-60s. Chance of rain 70%. Friday, a slight chance of thunderstorms. Showers likely, mainly in the morning. Cooler with highs in the lower 70s. Chance of rain 70%. Friday night through Saturday night, mostly cloudy with a 50% chance of showers. Lows in the upper 50s. Highs in the lower 70s. Sunday, partly sunny with a slight chance of showers. A slight chance of thunderstorms in the afternoon. Highs in the lower 70s. Chance of rain 20%. At 3 p.m. the report from St. Louis was not available. Elsewhere in the metro area, in Chesterfield, it was sunny and the temperature was 78. In Cahokia, it was sunny and 80 degrees. In St. Charles, it was sunny and 80. Across the region, it was sunny in Columbia, Missouri, with a temperature of 78. In Quincy, it was sunny and 76 degrees. In Kansas City, it was mostly sunny and the temperature was 76. It was sunny in Springfield, Missouri, with a temperature of 80. In Rolla, it was sunny and the temperature was 79. In Farmington, it was 80 degrees. It was sunny in Cape Girardeau, with 81 degrees. It was sunny in Springfield, Illinois, with a temperature of 77. Once again, the report from St. Louis was not available. The current time is 4:03 p.m. Central Daylight Time. 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This afternoon, sunny. Near steady temperature in the upper 70s. Northeast winds around 5 miles per hour. Tonight, clear. Lows in the mid-50s. Northeast winds around 5 miles per hour in the evening, becoming light and variable. Tuesday, sunny. Highs in the lower 80s. Southeast winds around 5 miles per hour. Tuesday night, partly cloudy. Not as cool with lows in the mid-60s. Southeast winds around 5 miles per hour. Wednesday, mostly sunny. Highs in the upper 80s. South winds 5 to 10 miles per hour. Wednesday night, mostly cloudy. Lows in the lower 70s. Thursday, mostly cloudy. A chance of showers in the morning, then showers likely with a slight chance of thunderstorms in the afternoon. Highs in the mid-80s. Chance of rain 70%. Thursday night, showers likely. A chance of thunderstorms, mainly in the evening. Lows in the mid-60s. Chance of rain 70%. Friday, a slight chance of thunderstorms. Showers likely, mainly in the morning. Cooler with highs in the lower 70s. Chance of rain 70%. Friday night through Saturday night, mostly cloudy with a 50% chance of showers. Lows in the upper 50s. Highs in the lower 70s. Sunday, partly sunny with a slight chance of showers. A slight chance of thunderstorms in the afternoon. Highs in the lower 70s. Chance of rain 20%. At 3 p.m. the report from St. Louis was not available. Elsewhere in the metro area, in Chesterfield, it was sunny and the temperature was 78. In Cahokia, it was sunny and 80 degrees. In St. Charles, it was
sunny and 80. Across the region, it was sunny in Columbia, Missouri, with a temperature of 78. In Quincy, it was sunny and 76 degrees. In Kansas City, it was mostly sunny and the temperature was 76. It was sunny in Springfield, Missouri, with a temperature of 80. In Rolla, it was sunny and the temperature was 79. In Farmington, it was 80 degrees. It was sunny in Cape Girardeau, with 81 degrees. It was sunny in Springfield, Illinois, with a temperature of 77. Once again, the report from St. Louis was not available. The current time is 4:06 p.m. Central Daylight Time. 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This afternoon, sunny. Near steady temperature in the upper 70s. Northeast winds around 5 miles per hour. Tonight, clear. Lows in the mid-50s. Northeast winds around 5 miles per hour in the evening, becoming light and variable. Tuesday, sunny. Highs in the lower 80s. Southeast winds around 5 miles per hour. Tuesday night, partly cloudy. Not as cool with lows in the mid-60s. Southeast winds around 5 miles per hour. Wednesday, mostly sunny. Highs in the upper 80s. South winds 5 to 10 miles per hour. Wednesday night, mostly cloudy. Lows in the lower 70s. Thursday, mostly cloudy. A chance of showers in the morning, then showers likely with a slight chance of thunderstorms in the afternoon. Highs in the mid-80s. Chance of rain 70%. Thursday night, showers likely. A chance of thunderstorms, mainly in the evening. Lows in the mid-60s. Chance of rain 70%. Friday, a slight chance of thunderstorms. Showers likely, mainly in the morning. Cooler with highs in the lower 70s. Chance of rain 70%. Friday night through Saturday night, mostly cloudy with a 50% chance of showers. Lows in the upper 50s. Highs in the lower 70s. Sunday, partly sunny with a slight chance of showers. A slight chance of thunderstorms in the afternoon. Highs in the lower 70s. Chance of rain 20%. At 3 p.m. the report from St. Louis was not available. Elsewhere in the metro area, in Chesterfield, it was sunny and the temperature was 78. In Cahokia, it was sunny and 80 degrees. In St. Charles, it was sunny and 80. Across the region, it was sunny in Columbia, Missouri, with a temperature of 78. In Quincy, it was sunny and 76 degrees. In Kansas City, it was mostly sunny and the temperature was 76. It was sunny in Springfield, Missouri, with a temperature of 80. In Rolla, it was sunny and the temperature was 79. In Farmington, it was 80 degrees. It was sunny in Cape Girardeau, with 81 degrees. It was sunny in Springfield, Illinois, with a temperature of 77. Once again, the report from St. Louis was not available. The current time is 4:09 p.m. Central Daylight Time. 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This afternoon, sunny. Near steady temperature in the upper 70s. Northeast winds around 5 miles per hour. Tonight, clear. Lows in the mid-50s. Northeast winds around 5 miles per hour in the evening, becoming light and variable. Tuesday, sunny. Highs in the lower 80s. Southeast winds around 5 miles per hour.
Tuesday night, partly cloudy. Not as cool with lows in the mid-60s. Southeast winds around 5 miles per hour. Wednesday, mostly sunny. Highs in the upper 80s. South winds 5 to 10 miles per hour. Wednesday night, mostly cloudy. Lows in the lower 70s. Thursday, mostly cloudy. A chance of showers in the morning, then showers likely with a slight chance of thunderstorms in the afternoon. Highs in the mid-80s. Chance of rain 70%. Thursday night, showers likely. A chance of thunderstorms, mainly in the evening. Lows in the mid-60s. Chance of rain 70%. Friday, a slight chance of thunderstorms. Showers likely, mainly in the morning. Cooler with highs in the lower 70s. Chance of rain 70%. Friday night through Saturday night, mostly cloudy with a 50% chance of showers. Lows in the upper 50s. Highs in the lower 70s. Sunday, partly sunny with a slight chance of showers. A slight chance of thunderstorms in the afternoon. Highs in the lower 70s. Chance of rain 20%. At 4 p.m. at Lambert Field in St. Louis, it was mostly sunny with a temperature of 79 degrees. The dew point was 24, giving us a relative humidity of 28%. The wind was variable at 3 miles an hour, and the pressure was 30.01 inches and falling. Elsewhere in the metro area, in Chesterfield it was sunny and the temperature was 79. In Belleville it was 82 degrees. In Cahokia, it was sunny and 79 degrees. In St. Charles, it was sunny and 81. Across the region, it was sunny in Columbia, Missouri, with a temperature of 78. In Quincy, it was sunny and 77 degrees. In Kansas City, it was mostly sunny and the temperature was 77. It was mostly sunny in Springfield, Missouri, with a temperature of 81. In Rolla, it was sunny and the temperature was 78. In Farmington, it was 81 degrees. It was sunny in Cape Girardeau with 82 degrees. It was sunny in Springfield, Illinois, with a temperature of 79. Once again in St. Louis, it was mostly sunny. The temperature was 79 degrees and the wind was variable at 3 miles an hour. The current time is 4:13 p.m. Central Daylight Time. 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This afternoon, sunny. Near steady temperature in the upper 70s. Northeast winds around 5 miles per hour. Tonight, clear. Lows in the mid-50s. Northeast winds around 5 miles per hour in the evening, becoming light and variable. Tuesday, sunny. Highs in the lower 80s. Southeast winds around 5 miles per hour. Tuesday night, partly cloudy. Not as cool with lows in the mid-60s. Southeast winds around 5 miles per hour. Wednesday, mostly sunny. Highs in the upper 80s. South winds 5 to 10 miles per hour. Wednesday night, mostly cloudy. Lows in the lower 70s. Thursday, mostly cloudy. A chance of showers in the morning, then showers likely with a slight chance of thunderstorms in the afternoon. Highs in the mid-80s. Chance of rain 70%. Thursday night, showers likely. A chance of thunderstorms, mainly in the evening. Lows in the mid-60s. Chance of rain 70%. Friday, a slight chance of thunderstorms. Showers likely, mainly in the morning. Cooler with highs in the lower 70s. Chance of rain 70%. Friday night through Saturday night, mostly cloudy with a 50% chance of showers. Lows in the upper 50s. Highs in the lower 70s. Sunday, partly sunny with a slight chance of showers.
a slight chance of thunderstorms in the afternoon. Highs in the lower 70s. Chance of rain 20%. At 4 p.m. at Lambert Field in St. Louis, it was mostly sunny with a temperature of 79 degrees. The dew point was 24, giving us a relative humidity of 28%. The wind was variable at 3 miles an hour, and the pressure was 30.01 inches and falling. Elsewhere in the metro area, in Chesterfield, it was sunny and the temperature was 79. In Belleville, it was 82 degrees. In Cahokia, it was sunny and 79 degrees. In St. Charles, it was sunny and 81. Across the region, it was sunny in Columbia, Missouri, with a temperature of 78. In Quincy, it was sunny and 77 degrees. In Kansas City, it was mostly sunny and the temperature was 77. It was mostly sunny in Springfield, Missouri, with a temperature of 81. In Rolla, it was sunny and the temperature was 78. In Farmington, it was 81 degrees. It was sunny in Cape Girardeau, with 82 degrees. It was sunny in Springfield, Illinois, with a temperature of 79. Once again in St. Louis, it was mostly sunny. The temperature was 79 degrees and the wind was variable at 3 miles an hour. The current time is 4:17 p.m. Central Daylight Time. 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This afternoon, sunny. Near steady temperature in the upper 70s. Northeast winds around 5 miles per hour. Tonight, clear. Lows in the mid-50s. Northeast winds around 5 miles per hour in the evening, becoming light and variable. Tuesday, sunny. Highs in the lower 80s. Southeast winds around 5 miles per hour. Tuesday night, partly cloudy. Not as cool with lows in the mid-60s. Southeast winds around 5 miles per hour. Wednesday, mostly sunny. Highs in the upper 80s. South winds 5 to 10 miles per hour. Wednesday night, mostly cloudy. Lows in the lower 70s. Thursday, mostly cloudy. A chance of showers in the morning, then showers likely with a slight chance of thunderstorms in the afternoon. Highs in the mid-80s. Chance of rain 70%. Thursday night, showers likely. A chance of thunderstorms, mainly in the evening. Lows in the mid-60s. Chance of rain 70%. Friday, a slight chance of thunderstorms. Showers likely, mainly in the morning. Cooler with highs in the lower 70s. Chance of rain 70%. Friday night through Saturday night, mostly cloudy with a 50% chance of showers. Lows in the upper 50s. Highs in the lower 70s. Sunday, partly sunny with a slight chance of showers. A slight chance of thunderstorms in the afternoon. Highs in the lower 70s. Chance of rain 20%. At 4 p.m. at Lambert Field in St. Louis, it was mostly sunny with a temperature of 79 degrees. The dew point was 24, giving us a relative humidity of 28%. The wind was variable at 3 miles an hour, and the pressure was 30.01 inches and falling. Elsewhere in the metro area, in Chesterfield, it was sunny and the temperature was 79. In Belleville, it was 82 degrees. In Cahokia, it was sunny and 79 degrees. In St. Charles, it was sunny and 81. Across the region, it was sunny in Columbia, Missouri, with a temperature of 78. In Quincy, it was sunny and 77 degrees. In Kansas City, it was mostly sunny and the temperature was 77. It was mostly sunny in Springfield, Missouri, with a temperature of 81. In Rolla, it was sunny and the temperature was 78. In Farmington, it was 81 degrees. It was
sunny in Cape Girardeau with 82 degrees. It was sunny in Springfield, Illinois, with a temperature of 79. Once again in St. Louis, it was mostly sunny. The temperature was 79 degrees and the wind was variable at 3 miles an hour. The current time is 4:20 p.m. Central Daylight Time. 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This afternoon, sunny. Near steady temperature in the upper 70s. Northeast winds around 5 miles per hour. Tonight, clear. Lows in the mid-50s. Northeast winds around 5 miles per hour in the evening, becoming light and variable. Tuesday, sunny. Highs in the lower 80s. Southeast winds around 5 miles per hour. Tuesday night, partly cloudy. Not as cool with lows in the mid-60s. Southeast winds around 5 miles per hour. Wednesday, mostly sunny. Highs in the upper 80s. South winds 5 to 10 miles per hour. Wednesday night, mostly cloudy. Lows in the lower 70s. Thursday, mostly cloudy. A chance of showers in the morning, then showers likely with a slight chance of thunderstorms in the afternoon. Highs in the mid-80s. Chance of rain 70%. Thursday night, showers likely. A chance of thunderstorms, mainly in the evening. Lows in the mid-60s. Chance of rain 70%. Friday, a slight chance of thunderstorms. Showers likely, mainly in the morning. Cooler with highs in the lower 70s. Chance of rain 70%. Friday night through Saturday night, mostly cloudy with a 50% chance of showers. Lows in the upper 50s. Highs in the lower 70s. Sunday, partly sunny with a slight chance of showers. A slight chance of thunderstorms in the afternoon. Highs in the lower 70s. Chance of rain 20%. At 4 p.m. at Lambert Field in St. Louis, it was mostly sunny with a temperature of 79 degrees. The dew point was 24, giving us a relative humidity of 28%. The wind was variable at 3 miles an hour, and the pressure was 30.01 inches and falling. Elsewhere in the metro area, in Chesterfield it was sunny and the temperature was 79. In Belleville it was 82 degrees. In Cahokia, it was sunny and 79 degrees. In St. Charles, it was sunny and 81. Across the region, it was sunny in Columbia, Missouri, with a temperature of 78. In Quincy, it was sunny and 77 degrees. In Kansas City, it was mostly sunny and the temperature was 77. It was mostly sunny in Springfield, Missouri, with a temperature of 81. In Rolla, it was sunny and the temperature was 78. In Farmington, it was 81 degrees. It was sunny in Cape Girardeau with 82 degrees. It was sunny in Springfield, Illinois, with a temperature of 79. Once again in St. Louis, it was mostly sunny. The temperature was 79 degrees and the wind was variable at 3 miles an hour. The current time is 4:24 p.m. Central Daylight Time. 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This afternoon, sunny. Near steady temperature in the upper 70s. Northeast winds around 5 miles per hour. Tonight, clear. Lows in the mid-50s. Northeast winds around 5 miles per hour in the evening, becoming light and variable. Tuesday, sunny. Highs in the lower 80s. Southeast winds around 5 miles per hour. Tuesday night.
partly cloudy. Not as cool with lows in the mid-60s. Southeast winds around 5 miles per hour. Wednesday, mostly sunny. Highs in the upper 80s. South winds 5 to 10 miles per hour. Wednesday night, mostly cloudy. Lows in the lower 70s. Thursday, mostly cloudy. A chance of showers in the morning, then showers likely with a slight chance of thunderstorms in the afternoon. Highs in the mid-80s. Chance of rain 70%. Thursday night, showers likely. A chance of thunderstorms, mainly in the evening. Lows in the mid-60s. Chance of rain 70%. Friday, a slight chance of thunderstorms. Showers likely, mainly in the morning. Cooler with highs in the lower 70s. Chance of rain 70%. Friday night through Saturday night, mostly cloudy with a 50% chance of showers. Lows in the upper 50s. Highs in the lower 70s. Sunday, partly sunny with a slight chance of showers. A slight chance of thunderstorms in the afternoon. Highs in the lower 70s. Chance of rain 20%. At 4 p.m. at Lambert Field in St. Louis, it was mostly sunny with a temperature of 79 degrees. The dew point was 44, giving us a relative humidity of 28%. The wind was variable at 3 miles an hour, and the pressure was 30.01 inches and falling. Elsewhere in the metro area, in Chesterfield it was sunny and the temperature was 79. In Belleville it was 82 degrees. In Cahokia, it was sunny and 79 degrees. In St. Charles, it was sunny and 81. Across the region, it was sunny in Columbia, Missouri, with a temperature of 78. In Quincy, it was sunny and 77 degrees. In Kansas City, it was mostly sunny and the temperature was 77. It was mostly sunny in Springfield, Missouri, with a temperature of 81. In Rolla, it was sunny and the temperature was 78. In Farmington, it was 81 degrees. It was sunny in Cape Girardeau, with 82 degrees. It was sunny in Springfield, Illinois, with a temperature of 79. Once again in St. Louis, it was mostly sunny. The temperature was 79 degrees and the wind was variable at 3 miles an hour. The current time is 4:28 p.m. Central Daylight Time. 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This afternoon, sunny. Near steady temperature in the upper 70s. Northeast winds around 5 miles per hour. Tonight, clear. Lows in the mid-50s. Northeast winds around 5 miles per hour in the evening, becoming light and variable. Tuesday, sunny. Highs in the lower 80s. Southeast winds around 5 miles per hour. Tuesday night, partly cloudy. Not as cool with lows in the mid-60s. Southeast winds around 5 miles per hour. Wednesday, mostly sunny. Highs in the upper 80s. South winds 5 to 10 miles per hour. Wednesday night, mostly cloudy. Lows in the lower 70s. Thursday, mostly cloudy. A chance of showers in the morning, then showers likely with a slight chance of thunderstorms in the afternoon. Highs in the mid-80s. Chance of rain 70%. Thursday night, showers likely. A chance of thunderstorms, mainly in the evening. Lows in the mid-60s. Chance of rain 70%. Friday, a slight chance of thunderstorms. Showers likely, mainly in the morning. Cooler with highs in the lower 70s. Chance of rain 70%. Friday night through Saturday night, mostly cloudy with a 50% chance of showers. Lows in the upper 50s. Highs in the lower 70s. Sunday, partly sunny with a slight chance of showers.
a slight chance of thunderstorms in the afternoon. Highs in the lower 70s. Chance of rain 20%. At 4 p.m. at Lambert Field in St. Louis, it was mostly sunny with a temperature of 79 degrees. The dew point was 44, giving us a relative humidity of 28%. The wind was variable at 3 miles an hour, and the pressure was 30.01 inches and falling. Elsewhere in the metro area, in Chesterfield it was sunny and the temperature was 79. In Belleville it was 82 degrees. In Cahokia, it was sunny and 79 degrees. In St. Charles, it was sunny and 81. Across the region, it was sunny in Columbia, Missouri, with a temperature of 78. In Quincy, it was sunny and 77 degrees. In Kansas City, it was mostly sunny and the temperature was 77. It was mostly sunny in Springfield, Missouri, with a temperature of 81. In Rolla, it was sunny and the temperature was 78. In Farmington, it was 81 degrees. It was sunny in Cape Girardeau, with 82 degrees. It was sunny in Springfield, Illinois, with a temperature of 79. Once again in St. Louis, it was mostly sunny. The temperature was 79 degrees and the wind was variable at 3 miles an hour. The current time is 4:32 p.m. Central Daylight Time. 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This afternoon, sunny. Near steady temperature in the upper 70s. Northeast winds around 5 miles per hour. Tonight, clear. Lows in the mid-50s. Northeast winds around 5 miles per hour in the evening, becoming light and variable. Tuesday, sunny. Highs in the lower 80s. Southeast winds around 5 miles per hour. Tuesday night, partly cloudy. Not as cool with lows in the mid-60s. Southeast winds around 5 miles per hour. Wednesday, mostly sunny. Highs in the upper 80s. South winds 5 to 10 miles per hour. Wednesday night, mostly cloudy. Lows in the lower 70s. Thursday, mostly cloudy. A chance of showers in the morning, then showers likely with a slight chance of thunderstorms in the afternoon. Highs in the mid-80s. Chance of rain 70%. Thursday night, showers likely. A chance of thunderstorms, mainly in the evening. Lows in the mid-60s. Chance of rain 70%. Friday, a slight chance of thunderstorms. Showers likely, mainly in the morning. Cooler with highs in the lower 70s. Chance of rain 70%. Friday night through Saturday night, mostly cloudy with a 50% chance of showers. Lows in the upper 50s. Highs in the lower 70s. Sunday, partly sunny with a slight chance of showers. A slight chance of thunderstorms in the afternoon. Highs in the lower 70s. Chance of rain 20%. At 4 p.m. at Lambert Field in St. Louis, it was mostly sunny with a temperature of 79 degrees. The dew point was 44, giving us a relative humidity of 28%. The wind was variable at 3 miles an hour, and the pressure was 30.01 inches and falling. Elsewhere in the metro area, in Chesterfield it was sunny and the temperature was 79. In Belleville it was 82 degrees. In Cahokia, it was sunny and 79 degrees. In St. Charles, it was sunny and 81. Across the region, it was sunny in Columbia, Missouri, with a temperature of 78. In Quincy, it was sunny and 77 degrees. In Kansas City, it was mostly sunny and the temperature was 77. It was mostly sunny in Springfield, Missouri, with a temperature of 81. In Rolla, it was sunny and the temperature was 78. In Farmington, it was 81 degrees. It was sunny in Cape Girardeau.
with 82 degrees. It was sunny in Springfield, Illinois, with a temperature of 79. Once again in St. Louis, it was mostly sunny. The temperature was 79 degrees and the wind was variable at 3 miles an hour. The current time is 4:35 p.m. Central Daylight Time. 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This program originates from the National Weather Service Forecast Office in St. Louis, Missouri, and serves parts of East Central Missouri and Southwest Illinois, including the St. Louis metro area and surrounding counties. This afternoon, sunny. Near steady temperature in the upper 70s. Northeast winds around 5 miles per hour. Tonight, clear. Lows in the mid-50s. Northeast winds around 5 miles per hour in the evening, becoming light and variable. Tuesday, sunny. Highs in the lower 80s. Southeast winds around 5 miles per hour. Tuesday night, partly cloudy. Not as cool with lows in the mid-60s. Southeast winds around 5 miles per hour. Wednesday, mostly sunny. Highs in the upper 80s. South winds 5 to 10 miles per hour. Wednesday night, mostly cloudy. Lows in the lower 70s. Thursday, mostly cloudy. A chance of showers in the morning, then showers likely with a slight chance of thunderstorms in the afternoon. Highs in the mid-80s. Chance of rain 70%. Thursday night, showers likely. A chance of thunderstorms, mainly in the evening. Lows in the mid-60s. Chance of rain 70%. Friday, a slight chance of thunderstorms. Showers likely, mainly in the morning. Cooler with highs in the lower 70s. Chance of rain 70%. Friday night through Saturday night, mostly cloudy with a 50% chance of showers. Lows in the upper 50s. Highs in the lower 70s. Sunday, partly sunny with a slight chance of showers. A slight chance of thunderstorms in the afternoon. Highs in the lower 70s. Chance of rain 20%. At 4 p.m. at Lambert Field in St. Louis, it was mostly sunny with a temperature of 79 degrees. The dew point was 44, giving us a relative humidity of 28%. The wind was variable at 3 miles an hour, and the pressure was 30.01 inches and falling. Elsewhere in the metro area, in Chesterfield it was sunny and the temperature was 79. In Belleville it was 82 degrees. In Cahokia, it was sunny and 79 degrees. In St. Charles, it was sunny and 81. Across the region, it was sunny in Columbia, Missouri, with a temperature of 78. In Quincy, it was sunny and 77 degrees. In Kansas City, it was mostly sunny and the temperature was 77. It was mostly sunny in Springfield, Missouri, with a temperature of 81. In Rolla, it was sunny and the temperature was 78. In Farmington, it was 81 degrees. It was sunny in Cape Girardeau, with 82 degrees. It was sunny in Springfield, Illinois, with a temperature of 79. Once again in St. Louis, it was mostly sunny. The temperature was 79 degrees and the wind was variable at 3 miles an hour. The current time is 4:39 p.m. Central Daylight Time. 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This afternoon, sunny. Near steady temperature in the upper 70s. Northeast winds around 5 miles per hour. Tonight, clear. Lows in the mid-50s. Northeast winds around 5 miles per hour in the evening, becoming light and variable. Tuesday, sunny. Highs in the lower 80s. Southeast winds around 5 miles per hour. Tuesday night, partly
cloudy. Not as cool with lows in the mid-60s. Southeast winds around 5 miles per hour. Wednesday, mostly sunny. Highs in the upper 80s. South winds 5 to 10 miles per hour. Wednesday night, mostly cloudy. Lows in the lower 70s. Thursday, mostly cloudy. A chance of showers in the morning, then showers likely with a slight chance of thunderstorms in the afternoon. Highs in the mid-80s. Chance of rain 70%. Thursday night, showers likely. A chance of thunderstorms, mainly in the evening. Lows in the mid-60s. Chance of rain 70%. Friday, a slight chance of thunderstorms. Showers likely, mainly in the morning. Cooler with highs in the lower 70s. Chance of rain 70%. Friday night through Saturday night, mostly cloudy with a 50% chance of showers. Lows in the upper 50s. Highs in the lower 70s. Sunday, partly sunny with a slight chance of showers. A slight chance of thunderstorms in the afternoon. Highs in the lower 70s. Chance of rain 20%. At 4 p.m. at Lambert Field in St. Louis, it was mostly sunny with a temperature of 79 degrees. The dew point was 44, giving us a relative humidity of 28%. The wind was variable at 3 miles an hour, and the pressure was 30.01 inches and falling. Elsewhere in the metro area, in Chesterfield it was sunny and the temperature was 79. In Belleville it was 82 degrees. In Cahokia, it was sunny and 79 degrees. In St. Charles, it was sunny and 81. Across the region, it was sunny in Columbia, Missouri, with a temperature of 78. In Quincy, it was sunny and 77 degrees. In Kansas City, it was mostly sunny and the temperature was 77. It was mostly sunny in Springfield, Missouri, with a temperature of 81. In Rolla, it was sunny and the temperature was 78. In Farmington, it was 81 degrees. It was sunny in Cape Girardeau, with 82 degrees. It was sunny in Springfield, Illinois, with a temperature of 79. Once again in St. Louis, it was mostly sunny. The temperature was 79 degrees and the wind was variable at 3 miles an hour. The current time is 4:43 p.m. Central Daylight Time. 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This afternoon, sunny. Near steady temperature in the upper 70s. Northeast winds around 5 miles per hour. Tonight, clear. Lows in the mid-50s. Northeast winds around 5 miles per hour in the evening, becoming light and variable. Tuesday, sunny. Highs in the lower 80s. Southeast winds around 5 miles per hour. Tuesday night, partly cloudy. Not as cool with lows in the mid-60s. Southeast winds around 5 miles per hour. Wednesday, mostly sunny. Highs in the upper 80s. South winds 5 to 10 miles per hour. Wednesday night, mostly cloudy. Lows in the lower 70s. Thursday, mostly cloudy. A chance of showers in the morning, then showers likely with a slight chance of thunderstorms in the afternoon. Highs in the mid-80s. Chance of rain 70%. Thursday night, showers likely. A chance of thunderstorms, mainly in the evening. Lows in the mid-60s. Chance of rain 70%. Friday, a slight chance of thunderstorms. Showers likely, mainly in the morning. Cooler with highs in the lower 70s. Chance of rain 70%. Friday night through Saturday night, mostly cloudy with a 50% chance of showers. Lows in the upper 50s. Highs in the lower 70s. Sunday, partly sunny with a slight chance of showers. A slight chance
for thunderstorms in the afternoon. Highs in the lower 70s. Chance of rain 20%. At 4 p.m. at Lambert Field in St. Louis, it was mostly sunny with a temperature of 79 degrees. The dew point was 44, giving us a relative humidity of 28%. The wind was variable at 3 miles an hour, and the pressure was 30.01 inches and falling. Elsewhere in the metro area, in Chesterfield it was sunny and the temperature was 79. In Belleville it was 82 degrees. In Cahokia, it was sunny and 79 degrees. In St. Charles, it was sunny and 81. Across the region, it was sunny in Columbia, Missouri, with a temperature of 78. In Quincy, it was sunny and 77 degrees. In Kansas City, it was mostly sunny and the temperature was 77. It was mostly sunny in Springfield, Missouri, with a temperature of 81. In Rolla, it was sunny and the temperature was 78. In Farmington, it was 81 degrees. It was sunny in Cape Girardeau, with 82 degrees. It was sunny in Springfield, Illinois, with a temperature of 79. Once again in St. Louis, it was mostly sunny. The temperature was 79 degrees and the wind was variable at 3 miles an hour. The current time is 4:47 p.m. Central Daylight Time. 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This afternoon, sunny. Near steady temperature in the upper 70s. Northeast winds around 5 miles per hour. Tonight, clear. Lows in the mid-50s. Northeast winds around 5 miles per hour in the evening, becoming light and variable. Tuesday, sunny. Highs in the lower 80s. Southeast winds around 5 miles per hour. Tuesday night, partly cloudy. Not as cool with lows in the mid-60s. Southeast winds around 5 miles per hour. Wednesday, mostly sunny. Highs in the upper 80s. South winds 5 to 10 miles per hour. Wednesday night, mostly cloudy. Lows in the lower 70s. Thursday, mostly cloudy. A chance of showers in the morning, then showers likely with a slight chance of thunderstorms in the afternoon. Highs in the mid-80s. Chance of rain 70%. Thursday night, showers likely. A chance of thunderstorms, mainly in the evening. Lows in the mid-60s. Chance of rain 70%. Friday, a slight chance of thunderstorms. Showers likely, mainly in the morning. Cooler with highs in the lower 70s. Chance of rain 70%. Friday night through Saturday night, mostly cloudy with a 50% chance of showers. Lows in the upper 50s. Highs in the lower 70s. Sunday, partly sunny with a slight chance of showers. A slight chance of thunderstorms in the afternoon. Highs in the lower 70s. Chance of rain 20%. At 4 p.m. at Lambert Field in St. Louis, it was mostly sunny with a temperature of 79 degrees. The dew point was 44, giving us a relative humidity of 28%. The wind was variable at 3 miles an hour, and the pressure was 30.01 inches and falling. Elsewhere in the metro area, in Chesterfield it was sunny and the temperature was 79. In Belleville it was 82 degrees. In Cahokia, it was sunny and 79 degrees. In St. Charles, it was sunny and 81. Across the region, it was sunny in Columbia, Missouri, with a temperature of 78. In Quincy, it was sunny and 77 degrees. In Kansas City, it was mostly sunny and the temperature was 77. It was mostly sunny in Springfield, Missouri, with a temperature of 81. In Rolla, it was sunny and the temperature was 78. In Farmington, it was 81 degrees. It was sunny in Cape Girardeau, with 82 degrees.
degrees. It was sunny in Springfield, Illinois, with a temperature of 79. Once again in St. Louis, it was mostly sunny. The temperature was 79 degrees and the wind was variable at 3 miles an hour. The current time is 4:50 p.m. Central Daylight Time. 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This afternoon, sunny. Near steady temperature in the upper 70s. Northeast winds around 5 miles per hour. Tonight, clear. Lows in the mid-50s. Northeast winds around 5 miles per hour in the evening, becoming light and variable. Tuesday, sunny. Highs in the lower 80s. Southeast winds around 5 miles per hour. Tuesday night, partly cloudy. Not as cool with lows in the mid-60s. Southeast winds around 5 miles per hour. Wednesday, mostly sunny. Highs in the upper 80s. South winds 5 to 10 miles per hour. Wednesday night, mostly cloudy. Lows in the lower 70s. Thursday, mostly cloudy. A chance of showers in the morning, then showers likely with a slight chance of thunderstorms in the afternoon. Highs in the mid-80s. Chance of rain 70%. Thursday night, showers likely. A chance of thunderstorms, mainly in the evening. Lows in the mid-60s. Chance of rain 70%. Friday, a slight chance of thunderstorms. Showers likely, mainly in the morning. Cooler with highs in the lower 70s. Chance of rain 70%. Friday night through Saturday night, mostly cloudy with a 50% chance of showers. Lows in the upper 50s. Highs in the lower 70s. Sunday, partly sunny with a slight chance of showers. A slight chance of thunderstorms in the afternoon. Highs in the lower 70s. Chance of rain 20%. At 4 p.m. at Lambert Field in St. Louis, it was mostly sunny with a temperature of 79 degrees. The dew point was 44, giving us a relative humidity of 28%. The wind was variable at 3 miles an hour, and the pressure was 30.01 inches and falling. Elsewhere in the metro area, in Chesterfield it was sunny and the temperature was 79. In Belleville it was 82 degrees. In Cahokia, it was sunny and 79 degrees. In St. Charles, it was sunny and 81. Across the region, it was sunny in Columbia, Missouri, with a temperature of 78. In Quincy, it was sunny and 77 degrees. In Kansas City, it was mostly sunny and the temperature was 77. It was mostly sunny in Springfield, Missouri, with a temperature of 81. In Rolla, it was sunny and the temperature was 78. In Farmington, it was 81 degrees. It was sunny in Cape Girardeau with 82 degrees. It was sunny in Springfield, Illinois, with a temperature of 79. Once again in St. Louis, it was mostly sunny. The temperature was 79 degrees and the wind was variable at 3 miles an hour. The current time is 4:54 p.m. Central Daylight Time. 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This afternoon, sunny. Near steady temperature in the upper 70s. Northeast winds around 5 miles per hour. Tonight, clear. Lows in the mid-50s. Northeast winds around 5 miles per hour in the evening, becoming light and variable. Tuesday, sunny. Highs in the lower 80s. Southeast winds around 5 miles per hour. Tuesday night, partly cloudy.
Not as cool with lows in the mid-60s. Southeast winds around 5 miles per hour. Wednesday, mostly sunny. Highs in the upper 80s. South winds 5 to 10 miles per hour. Wednesday night, mostly cloudy. Lows in the lower 70s. Thursday, mostly cloudy. A chance of showers in the morning, then showers likely with a slight chance of thunderstorms in the afternoon. Highs in the mid-80s. Chance of rain 70%. Thursday night, showers likely. A chance of thunderstorms, mainly in the evening. Lows in the mid-60s. Chance of rain 70%. Friday, a slight chance of thunderstorms. Showers likely, mainly in the morning. Cooler with highs in the lower 70s. Chance of rain 70%. Friday night through Saturday night, mostly cloudy with a 50% chance of showers. Not as cool with lows in the mid-60s.

lows in the mid-60s. Chance of rain 70%. Friday, a slight chance of thunderstorms. Showers likely, mainly in the morning. Cooler with highs in the lower 70s. Chance of rain 70%. Friday night through Saturday night, mostly cloudy with a 50% chance of showers. Lows in the upper 50s. Highs in the lower 70s. Sunday, partly sunny with a slight chance of showers. A slight chance of thunderstorms in the afternoon. Highs in the lower 70s. Chance of rain 20%. At 4 p.m. at Lambert Field in St. Louis, it was mostly sunny with a temperature of 79 degrees. The dew point was 44, giving us a relative humidity of 28%. The wind was variable at 3 miles an hour, and the pressure was 30.01 inches and falling. Elsewhere in the metro area, in Chesterfield, it was sunny and the temperature was 79. In Belleville, it was 82 degrees. In Cahokia, it was sunny and 79 degrees. In St. Charles, it was sunny and 81. Across the region, it was sunny in Columbia, Missouri, with a temperature of 78. In Quincy, it was sunny and 77 degrees. In Kansas City, it was mostly sunny and the temperature was 77. It was mostly sunny in Springfield, Missouri, with a temperature of 81. In Rolla, it was sunny and the temperature was 78. In Farmington, it was 81 degrees. It was sunny in Cape Girardeau, with 82 degrees. It was sunny in Springfield, Illinois, with a temperature of 79. Once again in St. Louis, it was mostly sunny. The temperature was 79 degrees and the wind was variable at 3 miles an hour. The current time is 4:58 p.m. Central Daylight Time. 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This afternoon, sunny. Near steady temperature in the upper 70s. Northeast winds around 5 miles per hour. Tonight, clear. Lows in the mid-50s. Northeast winds around 5 miles per hour in the evening, becoming light and variable. Tuesday, sunny. Highs in the lower 80s. Southeast winds around 5 miles per hour. Tuesday night, partly cloudy. Not as cool with lows in the mid-60s. Southeast winds around 5 miles per hour. Wednesday, mostly sunny. Highs in the upper 80s. South winds 5 to 10 miles per hour. Wednesday night, mostly cloudy. Lows in the lower 70s. Thursday, mostly cloudy. A chance of showers in the morning, then showers likely with a slight chance of thunderstorms in the afternoon. Highs in the mid-80s. Chance of rain 70%. Thursday night, showers likely. A chance of thunderstorms, mainly in the evening. Lows in the mid-60s. Chance of rain 70%. Friday, a slight chance of thunderstorms. Showers likely, mainly in the morning. Cooler with highs in the lower 70s. Chance of rain 70%. Friday night through Saturday night, mostly cloudy with a 50% chance of showers. Lows in the upper 50s. Highs in the lower 70s. Sunday, partly sunny with a slight chance of showers. A slight chance of thunderstorms in the afternoon. Highs in the lower 70s. Chance of rain 20%. At 4 p.m. at Lambert Field in St. Louis, it was mostly sunny with a temperature of 79 degrees. The dew point was 44, giving us a relative humidity of 28%. The wind was variable at 3 miles an hour, and the pressure was 30.01 inches and falling. Elsewhere in the metro area, in Chesterfield, it was sunny and the temperature was 79. In Belleville, it was 82 degrees. In Cahokia, it was sunny and 79 degrees. In St. Charles,

was sunny and 81. Across the region, it was sunny in Columbia, Missouri, with a temperature of 78. In Quincy, it was sunny and 77 degrees. In Kansas City, it was mostly sunny and the temperature was 77. It was mostly sunny in Springfield, Missouri, with a temperature of 81. In Rolla, it was sunny and the temperature was 78. In Farmington, it was 81 degrees. It was sunny in Cape Girardeau, with 82 degrees. It was sunny in Springfield, Illinois, with a temperature of 79. Once again in St. Louis, it was mostly sunny. The temperature was 79 degrees and the wind was variable at 3 miles an hour. The current time is 5:02 p.m. Central Daylight Time. 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This afternoon, sunny. Near steady temperature in the upper 70s. Northeast winds around 5 miles per hour. Tonight, clear. Lows in the mid-50s. Northeast winds around 5 miles per hour in the evening, becoming light and variable. Tuesday, sunny. Highs in the lower 80s. Southeast winds around 5 miles per hour. Tuesday night, partly cloudy. Not as cool with lows in the mid-60s. Southeast winds around 5 miles per hour. Wednesday, mostly sunny. Highs in the upper 80s. South winds 5 to 10 miles per hour. Wednesday night, mostly cloudy. Lows in the lower 70s. Thursday, mostly cloudy. A chance of showers in the morning, then showers likely with a slight chance of thunderstorms in the afternoon. Highs in the mid-80s. Chance of rain 70%. Thursday night, showers likely. A chance of thunderstorms, mainly in the evening. Lows in the mid-60s. Chance of rain 70%. Friday, a slight chance of thunderstorms. Showers likely, mainly in the morning. Cooler with highs in the lower 70s. Chance of rain 70%. Friday night through Saturday night, mostly cloudy with a 50% chance of showers. Lows in the upper 50s. Highs in the lower 70s. Sunday, partly sunny with a slight chance of showers. A slight chance of thunderstorms in the afternoon. Highs in the lower 70s. Chance of rain 20%. At 4 p.m. at Lambert Field in St. Louis, it was mostly sunny with a temperature of 79 degrees. The dew point was 44, giving us a relative humidity of 28%. The wind was variable at 3 miles an hour, and the pressure was 30.01 inches and falling. Elsewhere in the metro area, in Chesterfield it was sunny and the temperature was 79. In Belleville it was 82 degrees. In Cahokia, it was sunny and 79 degrees. In St. Charles, it was sunny and 81. Across the region, it was sunny in Columbia, Missouri, with a temperature of 78. In Quincy, it was sunny and 77 degrees. In Kansas City, it was mostly sunny and the temperature was 77. It was mostly sunny in Springfield, Missouri, with a temperature of 81. In Rolla, it was sunny and the temperature was 78. In Farmington, it was 81 degrees. It was sunny in Cape Girardeau, with 82 degrees. It was sunny in Springfield, Illinois, with a temperature of 79. Once again in St. Louis, it was mostly sunny. The temperature was 79 degrees and the wind was variable at 3 miles an hour. The current time is 5:05 p.m. Central Daylight Time. 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
surrounding counties. This afternoon, sunny. Near steady temperature in the upper 70s. Northeast winds around 5 miles per hour. Tonight, clear. Lows in the mid-50s. Northeast winds around 5 miles per hour in the evening, becoming light and variable. Tuesday, sunny. Highs in the lower 80s. Southeast winds around 5 miles per hour. Tuesday night, partly cloudy. Not as cool with lows in the mid-60s. Southeast winds around 5 miles per hour. Wednesday, mostly sunny. Highs in the upper 80s. South winds 5 to 10 miles per hour. Wednesday night, mostly cloudy. Lows in the lower 70s. Thursday, mostly cloudy. A chance of showers in the morning, then showers likely with a slight chance of thunderstorms in the afternoon. Highs in the mid-80s. Chance of rain 70%. Thursday night, showers likely. A chance of thunderstorms, mainly in the evening. Lows in the mid-60s. Chance of rain 70%. Friday, a slight chance of thunderstorms. Showers likely, mainly in the morning. Cooler with highs in the lower 70s. Chance of rain 70%. Friday night through Saturday night, mostly cloudy with a 50% chance of showers. Lows in the upper 50s. Highs in the lower 70s. Sunday, partly sunny with a slight chance of showers. A slight chance of thunderstorms in the afternoon. Highs in the lower 70s. Chance of rain 20%. At 4 p.m. at Lambert Field in St. Louis, it was mostly sunny with a temperature of 79 degrees. The dew point was 44, giving us a relative humidity of 28%. The wind was variable at 3 miles an hour, and the pressure was 30.01 inches and falling. Elsewhere in the metro area, in Chesterfield it was sunny and the temperature was 79. In Belleville it was 82 degrees. In Cahokia, it was sunny and 79 degrees. In St. Charles, it was sunny and 81. Across the region, it was sunny in Columbia, Missouri, with a temperature of 78. In Quincy, it was sunny and 77 degrees. In Kansas City, it was mostly sunny and the temperature was 77. It was mostly sunny in Springfield, Missouri, with a temperature of 81. In Rolla, it was sunny and the temperature was 78. In Farmington, it was 81 degrees. It was sunny in Cape Girardeau, with 82 degrees. It was sunny in Springfield, Illinois, with a temperature of 79. Once again in St. Louis, it was mostly sunny. The temperature was 79 degrees and the wind was variable at 3 miles an hour. The current time is 5:09 p.m. Central Daylight Time. 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This afternoon, sunny. Near steady temperature in the upper 70s. Northeast winds around 5 miles per hour. Tonight, clear. Lows in the mid-50s. Northeast winds around 5 miles per hour in the evening, becoming light and variable. Tuesday, sunny. Highs in the lower 80s. Southeast winds around 5 miles per hour. Tuesday night, partly cloudy. Not as cool with lows in the mid-60s. Southeast winds around 5 miles per hour. Wednesday, mostly sunny. Highs in the upper 80s. South winds 5 to 10 miles per hour. Wednesday night, mostly cloudy. Lows in the lower 70s. Thursday, mostly cloudy. A chance of showers in the morning, then showers likely with a slight chance of thunderstorms in the afternoon. Highs in the mid-80s. Chance of rain 70%. Thursday night, showers likely. A chance of thunderstorms, mainly in the evening.
lows in the mid-60s. Chance of rain 70%. Friday, a slight chance of thunderstorms. Showers likely, mainly in the morning. Cooler with highs in the lower 70s. Chance of rain 70%. Friday night through Saturday night, mostly cloudy with a 50% chance of showers. Lows in the upper 50s. Highs in the lower 70s. Sunday, partly sunny with a slight chance of showers. A slight chance of thunderstorms in the afternoon. Highs in the lower 70s. Chance of rain 20%. At 5 p.m. at Lambert Field in St. Louis, it was mostly sunny with a temperature of 80 degrees. The dew point was 45, giving us a relative humidity of 28%. The wind was calm, and the pressure was 30.01 inches and steady. Elsewhere in the metro area, in Chesterfield, it was sunny and the temperature was 79. In Belleville, it was 81 degrees. In Cahokia, it was sunny and 79 degrees. In St. Charles, it was sunny and 80. Across the region, it was sunny in Columbia, Missouri, with a temperature of 78. In Quincy, it was sunny and 77 degrees. In Kansas City, it was mostly sunny and the temperature was 76. It was sunny in Springfield, Missouri, with a temperature of 81. In Rolla, it was sunny and the temperature was 79. In Farmington, it was 81 degrees. It was sunny in Cape Girardeau, with 81 degrees. It was sunny in Springfield, Illinois, with a temperature of 79. Once again in St. Louis, it was mostly sunny. The temperature was 80 degrees and the wind was calm. The current time is 5:13 p.m. Central Daylight Time. 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This afternoon, sunny. Near steady temperature in the upper 70s. Northeast winds around 5 miles per hour. Tonight, clear. Lows in the mid-50s. Northeast winds around 5 miles per hour in the evening, becoming light and variable. Tuesday, sunny. Highs in the lower 80s. Southeast winds around 5 miles per hour. Tuesday night, partly cloudy. Not as cool with lows in the mid-60s. Southeast winds around 5 miles per hour. Wednesday, mostly sunny. Highs in the upper 80s. South winds 5 to 10 miles per hour. Wednesday night, mostly cloudy. Lows in the lower 70s. Thursday, mostly cloudy. A chance of showers in the morning, then showers likely with a slight chance of thunderstorms in the afternoon. Highs in the mid-80s. Chance of rain 70%. Thursday night, showers likely. A chance of thunderstorms, mainly in the evening. Lows in the mid-60s. Chance of rain 70%. Friday, a slight chance of thunderstorms. Showers likely, mainly in the morning. Cooler with highs in the lower 70s. Chance of rain 70%. Friday night through Saturday night, mostly cloudy with a 50% chance of showers. Lows in the upper 50s. Highs in the lower 70s. Sunday, partly sunny with a slight chance of showers. A slight chance of thunderstorms in the afternoon. Highs in the lower 70s. Chance of rain 20%. At 5 p.m. at Lambert Field in St. Louis, it was mostly sunny with a temperature of 80 degrees. The dew point was 45, giving us a relative humidity of 28%. The wind was calm, and the pressure was 30.01 inches and steady. Elsewhere in the metro area, in Chesterfield, it was sunny and the temperature was 79. In Belleville, it was 81 degrees. In Cahokia, it was sunny and 79 degrees. In St. Charles, it was sunny and 80.
Across the region, it was sunny in Columbia, Missouri, with a temperature of 78. In Quincy, it was sunny and 77 degrees. In Kansas City, it was mostly sunny and the temperature was 76. It was sunny in Springfield, Missouri, with a temperature of 81. In Rolla, it was sunny and the temperature was 79. In Farmington, it was 81 degrees. It was sunny in Cape Girardeau, with 81 degrees. It was sunny in Springfield, Illinois, with a temperature of 79. Once again in St. Louis, it was mostly sunny. The temperature was 80 degrees and the wind was calm. The current time is 5:16 p.m. Central Daylight Time. 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This afternoon, sunny. Near steady temperature in the upper 70s. Northeast winds around 5 miles per hour. Tonight, clear. Lows in the mid-50s. Northeast winds around 5 miles per hour in the evening, becoming light and variable. Tuesday, sunny. Highs in the lower 80s. Southeast winds around 5 miles per hour. Tuesday night, partly cloudy. Not as cool, with lows in the mid-60s. Southeast winds around 5 miles per hour. Wednesday, mostly sunny. Highs in the upper 80s. South winds 5 to 10 miles per hour. Wednesday night, mostly cloudy. Lows in the lower 70s. Thursday, mostly cloudy. A chance of showers in the morning, then showers likely with a slight chance of thunderstorms in the afternoon. Highs in the mid-80s. Chance of rain 70%. Thursday night, showers likely. A chance of thunderstorms, mainly in the evening. Lows in the mid-60s. Chance of rain 70%. Friday, a slight chance of thunderstorms. Showers likely, mainly in the morning. Cooler with highs in the lower 70s. Chance of rain 70%. Friday night through Saturday night, mostly cloudy with a 50% chance of showers. Lows in the upper 50s. Highs in the lower 70s. Sunday, partly sunny with a slight chance of showers. A slight chance of thunderstorms in the afternoon. Highs in the lower 70s. Chance of rain 20%. At 5 p.m. at Lambert Field in St. Louis, it was mostly sunny with a temperature of 80 degrees. The dew point was 45, giving us a relative humidity of 28%. The wind was calm, and the pressure was 30.01 inches and steady. Elsewhere in the metro area, in Chesterfield it was sunny and the temperature was 79. In Belleville it was 81 degrees. In Cahokia it was sunny and 79 degrees. In St. Charles it was sunny and 80. Across the region, it was sunny in Columbia, Missouri, with a temperature of 78. In Quincy, it was sunny and 77 degrees. In Kansas City, it was mostly sunny and the temperature was 76. It was sunny in Springfield, Missouri, with a temperature of 81. In Rolla, it was sunny and the temperature was 79. In Farmington, it was 81 degrees. It was sunny in Cape Girardeau, with 81 degrees. It was sunny in Springfield, Illinois, with a temperature of 79. Once again in St. Louis, it was mostly sunny. The temperature was 80 degrees and the wind was calm. The current time is 5:20 p.m. Central Daylight Time. 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This afternoon, sunny. Near steady temperature in the upper 70s.
Northeast winds around 5 miles per hour. Tonight, clear. Lows in the mid-50s. Northeast winds around 5 miles per hour in the evening, becoming light and variable. Tuesday, sunny. Highs in the lower 80s. Southeast winds around 5 miles per hour. Tuesday night, partly cloudy. Not as cool with lows in the mid-60s. Southeast winds around 5 miles per hour. Wednesday, mostly sunny. Highs in the upper 80s. South winds 5 to 10 miles per hour. Wednesday night, mostly cloudy. Lows in the lower 70s. Thursday, mostly cloudy. A chance of showers in the morning, then showers likely with a slight chance of thunderstorms in the afternoon. Highs in the mid-80s. Chance of rain 70%. Thursday night, showers likely. A chance of thunderstorms, mainly in the evening. Lows in the mid-60s. Chance of rain 70%. Friday, a slight chance of thunderstorms. Showers likely, mainly in the morning. Cooler with highs in the lower 70s. Chance of rain 70%. Friday night through Saturday night, mostly cloudy with a 50% chance of showers. Lows in the upper 50s. Highs in the lower 70s. Sunday, partly sunny with a slight chance of showers. A slight chance of thunderstorms in the afternoon. Highs in the lower 70s. Chance of rain 20%. At 5 p.m. at Lambert Field in St. Louis, it was mostly sunny with a temperature of 80 degrees. The dew point was 45, giving us a relative humidity of 28%. The wind was calm, and the pressure was 30.01 inches and steady. Elsewhere in the metro area, in Chesterfield it was sunny and the temperature was 79. In Belleville it was 81 degrees. In Cahokia, it was sunny and 79 degrees. In St. Charles, it was sunny and 80. Across the region, it was sunny in Columbia, Missouri, with a temperature of 78. In Quincy, it was sunny and 77 degrees. In Kansas City, it was mostly sunny and the temperature was 76. It was sunny in Springfield, Missouri, with a temperature of 81. In Rolla, it was sunny and the temperature was 79. In Farmington, it was 81 degrees. It was sunny in Cape Girardeau, with 81 degrees. It was sunny in Springfield, Illinois, with a temperature of 79. Once again in St. Louis, it was mostly sunny, the temperature was 80 degrees and the wind was calm. The current time is 5:24 p.m. Central Daylight Time. 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This afternoon, sunny. Near steady temperature in the upper 70s. Northeast winds around 5 miles per hour. Tonight, clear. Lows in the mid-50s. Northeast winds around 5 miles per hour in the evening, becoming light and variable. Tuesday, sunny. Highs in the lower 80s. Southeast winds around 5 miles per hour. Tuesday night, partly cloudy. Not as cool with lows in the mid-60s. Southeast winds around 5 miles per hour. Wednesday, mostly sunny. Highs in the upper 80s. South winds 5 to 10 miles per hour. Wednesday night, mostly cloudy. Lows in the lower 70s. Thursday, mostly cloudy. A chance of showers in the morning, then showers likely with a slight chance of thunderstorms in the afternoon. Highs in the mid-80s. Chance of rain 70%. Thursday night, showers likely. A chance of thunderstorms, mainly in the evening. Lows in the mid-60s. Chance of rain 70%. Friday, a slight chance of thunderstorms. Showers likely, mainly in the morning.
cooler with highs in the lower 70s. Chance of rain 70%. Friday night through Saturday night, mostly cloudy with a 50% chance of showers. Lows in the upper 50s. Highs in the lower 70s. Sunday, partly sunny with a slight chance of showers. A slight chance of thunderstorms in the afternoon. Highs in the lower 70s. Chance of rain 20%. At 5 p.m. at Lambert Field in St. Louis, it was mostly sunny with a temperature of 80 degrees. The dew point was 45, giving us a relative humidity of 28%. The wind was calm, and the pressure was 30.01 inches and steady. Elsewhere in the metro area, in Chesterfield it was sunny and the temperature was 79. In Belleville it was 81 degrees. In Cahokia, it was sunny and 79 degrees. In St. Charles, it was sunny and 80. Across the region, it was sunny in Columbia, Missouri, with a temperature of 78. In Quincy, it was sunny and 77 degrees. In Kansas City, it was mostly sunny and the temperature was 76. It was sunny in Springfield, Missouri, with a temperature of 81. In Rolla, it was sunny and the temperature was 79. In Farmington, it was 81 degrees. It was sunny in Cape Girardeau, with 81 degrees. It was sunny in Springfield, Illinois, with a temperature of 79. Once again in St. Louis, it was mostly sunny. The temperature was 80 degrees and the wind was calm. The current time is 5:27 p.m. Central Daylight Time. 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This afternoon, sunny. Near steady temperature in the upper 70s. Northeast winds around 5 miles per hour. Tonight, clear. Lows in the mid-50s. Northeast winds around 5 miles per hour in the evening, becoming light and variable. Tuesday, sunny. Highs in the lower 80s. Southeast winds around 5 miles per hour. Tuesday night, partly cloudy. Not as cool with lows in the mid-60s. Southeast winds around 5 miles per hour. Wednesday, mostly sunny. Highs in the upper 80s. South winds 5 to 10 miles per hour. Wednesday night, mostly cloudy. Lows in the lower 70s. Thursday, mostly cloudy. A chance of showers in the morning, then showers likely with a slight chance of thunderstorms in the afternoon. Highs in the mid-80s. Chance of rain 70%. Thursday night, showers likely. A chance of thunderstorms, mainly in the evening. Lows in the mid-60s. Chance of rain 70%. Friday, a slight chance of thunderstorms. Showers likely, mainly in the morning. Cooler with highs in the lower 70s. Chance of rain 70%. Friday night through Saturday night, mostly cloudy with a 50% chance of showers. Lows in the upper 50s. Highs in the lower 70s. Sunday, partly sunny with a slight chance of showers. A slight chance of thunderstorms in the afternoon. Highs in the lower 70s. Chance of rain 20%. At 5 p.m. at Lambert Field in St. Louis, it was mostly sunny with a temperature of 80 degrees. The dew point was 45, giving us a relative humidity of 28%. The wind was calm, and the pressure was 30.01 inches and steady. Elsewhere in the metro area, in Chesterfield it was sunny and the temperature was 79. In Belleville it was 81 degrees. In Cahokia, it was sunny and 79 degrees. In St. Charles it was sunny and 80. Across the region, it was sunny in Columbia, Missouri, with a temperature of 78. In Quincy, it was sunny and 77 degrees. In Kansas City, it was mostly sunny and the temperature was 76.
it was sunny in Springfield, Missouri, with a temperature of 81. In Rolla, it was sunny and the temperature was 79. In Farmington, it was 81 degrees. It was sunny in Cape Girardeau, with 81 degrees. It was sunny in Springfield, Illinois, with a temperature of 79. Once again in St. Louis, it was mostly sunny. The temperature was 80 degrees and the wind was calm. The current time is 5:31 p.m. Central Daylight Time. 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This afternoon, sunny. Near steady temperature in the upper 70s. Northeast winds around 5 miles per hour. Tonight, clear. Lows in the mid-50s. Northeast winds around 5 miles per hour in the evening, becoming light and variable. Tuesday, sunny. Highs in the lower 80s. Southeast winds around 5 miles per hour. Tuesday night, partly cloudy. Not as cool with lows in the mid-60s. Southeast winds around 5 miles per hour. Wednesday, mostly sunny. Highs in the upper 80s. South winds 5 to 10 miles per hour. Wednesday night, mostly cloudy. Lows in the lower 70s. Thursday, mostly cloudy. A chance of showers in the morning, then showers likely with a slight chance of thunderstorms in the afternoon. Highs in the mid-80s. Chance of rain 70%. Thursday night, showers likely. A chance of thunderstorms, mainly in the evening. Lows in the mid-60s. Chance of rain 70%. Friday, a slight chance of thunderstorms. Showers likely, mainly in the morning. Cooler with highs in the lower 70s. Chance of rain 70%. Friday night through Saturday night, mostly cloudy with a 50% chance of showers. Lows in the upper 50s. Highs in the lower 70s. Sunday, partly sunny with a slight chance of showers. A slight chance of thunderstorms in the afternoon. Highs in the lower 70s. Chance of rain 20%. At 5 p.m. at Lambert Field in St. Louis, it was mostly sunny with a temperature of 80 degrees. The dew point was 45, giving us a relative humidity of 28%. The wind was calm, and the pressure was 30.01 inches and steady. Elsewhere in the metro area, in Chesterfield it was sunny and the temperature was 79. In Belleville it was 81 degrees. In Cahokia it was sunny and 79 degrees. In St. Charles it was sunny and 80. Across the region, it was sunny in Columbia, Missouri, with a temperature of 78. In Quincy, it was sunny and 77 degrees. In Kansas City, it was mostly sunny and the temperature was 76. It was sunny in Springfield, Missouri, with a temperature of 81. In Rolla, it was sunny and the temperature was 79. In Farmington, it was 81 degrees. It was sunny in Cape Girardeau, with 81 degrees. It was sunny in Springfield, Illinois, with a temperature of 79. Once again in St. Louis, it was mostly sunny. The temperature was 80 degrees and the wind was calm. The current time is 5:35 p.m. Central Daylight Time. 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This afternoon, sunny. Near steady temperature in the upper 70s. Northeast winds around 5 miles per hour. Tonight, clear. Lows in the mid-50s. Northeast winds around 5 miles per hour in the evening, becoming light and variable. Tuesday, sunny.
Highs in the lower 80s. Southeast winds around 5 miles per hour. Tuesday night, partly cloudy. Not as cool with lows in the mid-60s. Southeast winds around 5 miles per hour. Wednesday, mostly sunny. Highs in the upper 80s. South winds 5 to 10 miles per hour. Wednesday night, mostly cloudy. Lows in the lower 70s. Thursday, mostly cloudy. A chance of showers in the morning, then showers likely with a slight chance of thunderstorms in the afternoon. Highs in the mid-80s. Chance of rain 70%. Thursday night, showers likely. A chance of thunderstorms, mainly in the evening. Lows in the mid-60s. Chance of rain 70%. Friday, a slight chance of thunderstorms. Showers likely, mainly in the morning. Cooler with highs in the lower 70s. Chance of rain 70%. Friday night through Saturday night, mostly cloudy with a 50% chance of showers. Lows in the upper 50s. Highs in the lower 70s. Sunday, partly sunny with a slight chance of showers. A slight chance of thunderstorms in the afternoon. Highs in the lower 70s. Chance of rain 20%. At 5 p.m. at Lambert Field in St. Louis, it was mostly sunny with a temperature of 80 degrees. The dew point was 45, giving us a relative humidity of 28%. The wind was calm, and the pressure was 30.01 inches and steady. Elsewhere in the metro area, in Chesterfield it was sunny and the temperature was 79. In Belleville it was 81 degrees. In Cahokia, it was sunny and 79 degrees. In St. Charles, it was sunny and 80. Across the region, it was sunny in Columbia, Missouri, with a temperature of 78. In Quincy, it was sunny and 77 degrees. In Kansas City, it was mostly sunny and the temperature was 76. It was sunny in Springfield, Missouri, with a temperature of 81. In Rolla, it was sunny and the temperature was 79. In Farmington, it was 81 degrees. It was sunny in Cape Girardeau, with 81 degrees. It was sunny in Springfield, Illinois, with a temperature of 79. Once again in St. Louis, it was mostly sunny. The temperature was 80 degrees and the wind was calm. The current time is 5:38 p.m. Central Daylight Time. 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This afternoon, sunny. Near steady temperature in the upper 70s. Northeast winds around 5 miles per hour. Tonight, clear. Lows in the mid-50s. Northeast winds around 5 miles per hour in the evening, becoming light and variable. Tuesday, sunny. Highs in the lower 80s. Southeast winds around 5 miles per hour. Tuesday night, partly cloudy. Not as cool with lows in the mid-60s. Southeast winds around 5 miles per hour. Wednesday, mostly sunny. Highs in the upper 80s. South winds 5 to 10 miles per hour. Wednesday night, mostly cloudy. Lows in the lower 70s. Thursday, mostly cloudy. A chance of showers in the morning, then showers likely with a slight chance of thunderstorms in the afternoon. Highs in the mid-80s. Chance of rain 70%. Thursday night, showers likely. A chance of thunderstorms, mainly in the evening. Lows in the mid-60s. Chance of rain 70%. Friday, a slight chance of thunderstorms. Showers likely, mainly in the morning. Cooler with highs in the lower 70s. Chance of rain 70%. Friday night through Saturday night, mostly cloudy with a 50% chance of showers. Lows in the upper 50s. Highs in the lower 70s.
Sunday, partly sunny with a slight chance of showers. A slight chance of thunderstorms in the afternoon. Highs in the lower 70s. Chance of rain 20%. At 5 p.m. at Lambert Field in St. Louis, it was mostly sunny with a temperature of 80 degrees. The dew point was 45, giving us a relative humidity of 28%. The wind was calm, and the pressure was 30.01 inches and steady. Elsewhere in the metro area, in Chesterfield, it was sunny and the temperature was 79. In Belleville, it was 81 degrees. In Cahokia, it was sunny and 79 degrees. In St. Charles, it was sunny and 80. Across the region, it was sunny in Columbia, Missouri, with a temperature of 78. In Quincy, it was sunny and 77 degrees. In Kansas City, it was mostly sunny and the temperature was 76. It was sunny in Springfield, Missouri, with a temperature of 81. In Rolla, it was sunny and the temperature was 79. In Farmington, it was 81 degrees. It was sunny in Cape Girardeau, with 81 degrees. It was sunny in Springfield, Illinois, with a temperature of 79. Once again in St. Louis, it was mostly sunny. The temperature was 80 degrees and the wind was calm. The current time is 5:42 p.m. Central Daylight Time. 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This afternoon, sunny. Near steady temperature in the upper 70s. Northeast winds around 5 miles per hour. Tonight, clear. Lows in the mid-50s. Northeast winds around 5 miles per hour in the evening, becoming light and variable. Tuesday, sunny. Highs in the lower 80s. Southeast winds around 5 miles per hour. Tuesday night, partly cloudy. Not as cool with lows in the mid-60s. Southeast winds around 5 miles per hour. Wednesday, mostly sunny. Highs in the upper 80s. South winds 5 to 10 miles per hour. Wednesday night, mostly cloudy. Lows in the lower 70s. Thursday, mostly cloudy. A chance of showers in the morning, then showers likely with a slight chance of thunderstorms in the afternoon. Highs in the mid-80s. Chance of rain 70%. Thursday night, showers likely. A chance of thunderstorms, mainly in the evening. Lows in the mid-60s. Chance of rain 70%. Friday, a slight chance of thunderstorms. Showers likely, mainly in the morning. Cooler with highs in the lower 70s. Chance of rain 70%. Friday night through Saturday night, mostly cloudy with a 50% chance of showers. Lows in the upper 50s. Highs in the lower 70s. Sunday, partly sunny with a slight chance of showers. A slight chance of thunderstorms in the afternoon. Highs in the lower 70s. Chance of rain 20%. At 5 p.m. at Lambert Field in St. Louis, it was mostly sunny with a temperature of 80 degrees. The dew point was 45, giving us a relative humidity of 28%. The wind was calm, and the pressure was 30.01 inches and steady. Elsewhere in the metro area, in Chesterfield, it was sunny and the temperature was 79. In Belleville, it was 81 degrees. In Cahokia, it was sunny and 79 degrees. In St. Charles, it was sunny and 80. Across the region, it was sunny in Columbia, Missouri, with a temperature of 78. In Quincy, it was sunny and 77 degrees. In Kansas City, it was mostly sunny and the temperature was 76. It was sunny in Springfield, Missouri, with a temperature of 81. In Rolla, it was sunny and the temperature was 79. In Farmington, it was 81 degrees. It was sunny in Cape Girardeau, with 81 degrees.
it was sunny in Springfield, Illinois, with a temperature of 79. Once again in St. Louis, it was mostly sunny. The temperature was 80 degrees and the wind was calm. The current time is 5:46 p.m. Central Daylight Time. 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This afternoon, sunny. Near steady temperature in the upper 70s. Northeast winds around 5 miles per hour. Tonight, clear. Lows in the mid-50s. Northeast winds around 5 miles per hour in the evening, becoming light and variable. Tuesday, sunny. Highs in the lower 80s. Southeast winds around 5 miles per hour. Tuesday night, partly cloudy. Not as cool with lows in the mid-60s. Southeast winds around 5 miles per hour. Wednesday, mostly sunny. Highs in the upper 80s. South winds 5 to 10 miles per hour. Wednesday night, mostly cloudy. Lows in the lower 70s. Thursday, mostly cloudy. A chance of showers in the morning, then showers likely with a slight chance of thunderstorms in the afternoon. Highs in the mid-80s. Chance of rain 70%. Thursday night, showers likely. A chance of thunderstorms, mainly in the evening. Lows in the mid-60s. Chance of rain 70%. Friday, a slight chance of thunderstorms. Showers likely, mainly in the morning. Cooler with highs in the lower 70s. Chance of rain 70%. Friday night through Saturday night, mostly cloudy with a 50% chance of showers. Lows in the upper 50s. Highs in the lower 70s. Sunday, partly sunny with a slight chance of showers. A slight chance of thunderstorms in the afternoon. Highs in the lower 70s. Chance of rain 20%. At 5 p.m. at Lambert Field in St. Louis, it was mostly sunny with a temperature of 80 degrees. The dew point was 45, giving us a relative humidity of 28%. The wind was calm, and the pressure was 30.01 inches and steady. Elsewhere in the metro area, in Chesterfield it was sunny and the temperature was 79. In Belleville it was 81 degrees. In Cahokia, it was sunny and 79 degrees. In St. Charles it was sunny and 80. Across the region, it was sunny in Columbia, Missouri, with a temperature of 78. In Quincy, it was sunny and 77 degrees. In Kansas City, it was mostly sunny and the temperature was 76. It was sunny in Springfield, Missouri, with a temperature of 81. In Rolla, it was sunny and the temperature was 79. In Farmington, it was 81 degrees. It was sunny in Cape Girardeau, with 81 degrees. It was sunny in Springfield, Illinois, with a temperature of 79. Once again in St. Louis, it was mostly sunny. The temperature was 80 degrees and the wind was calm. The current time is 5:49 p.m. Central Daylight Time. 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This afternoon, sunny. Near steady temperature in the upper 70s. Northeast winds around 5 miles per hour. Tonight, clear. Lows in the mid-50s. Northeast winds around 5 miles per hour in the evening, becoming light and variable. Tuesday, sunny. Highs in the lower 80s. Southeast winds around 5 miles per hour. Tuesday night, partly cloudy. Not as cool with lows in the mid-60s. Southeast winds around 5 miles per hour.
Wednesday, mostly sunny. Highs in the upper 80s. South winds 5 to 10 miles per hour. Wednesday night, mostly cloudy. Lows in the lower 70s. Thursday, mostly cloudy. A chance of showers in the morning, then showers likely with a slight chance of thunderstorms in the afternoon. Highs in the mid-80s. Chance of rain 70%. Thursday night, showers likely. A chance of thunderstorms, mainly in the evening. Lows in the mid-60s. Chance of rain 70%. Friday, a slight chance of thunderstorms. Showers likely, mainly in the morning. Cooler with highs in the lower 70s. Chance of rain 70%. Friday night through Saturday night, mostly cloudy with a 50% chance of showers. Lows in the upper 50s. Highs in the lower 70s. Sunday, partly sunny with a slight chance of showers. A slight chance of thunderstorms in the afternoon. Highs in the lower 70s. Chance of rain 20%. At 5 p.m. at Lambert Field in St. Louis, it was mostly sunny with a temperature of 80 degrees. The dew point was 45, giving us a relative humidity of 28%. The wind was calm, and the pressure was 30.01 inches and steady. Elsewhere in the metro area, in Chesterfield it was sunny and the temperature was 79. In Belleville it was 81 degrees. In Cahokia, it was sunny and 79 degrees. In St. Charles, it was sunny and 80. Across the region, it was sunny in Columbia, Missouri, with a temperature of 78. In Quincy, it was sunny and 77 degrees. In Kansas City, it was mostly sunny and the temperature was 76. It was sunny in Springfield, Missouri, with a temperature of 81. In Rolla, it was sunny and the temperature was 79. In Farmington, it was 81 degrees. It was sunny in Cape Girardeau, with 81 degrees. It was sunny in Springfield, Illinois, with a temperature of 79. Once again in St. Louis, it was mostly sunny. The temperature was 80 degrees and the wind was calm. The current time is 5:53 p.m. Central Daylight Time. 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This afternoon, sunny. Near steady temperature in the upper 70s. Northeast winds around 5 miles per hour. Tonight, clear. Lows in the mid-50s. Northeast winds around 5 miles per hour in the evening, becoming light and variable. Tuesday, sunny. Highs in the lower 80s. Southeast winds around 5 miles per hour. Tuesday night, partly cloudy. Not as cool with lows in the mid-60s. Southeast winds around 5 miles per hour. Wednesday, mostly sunny. Highs in the upper 80s. South winds 5 to 10 miles per hour. Wednesday night, mostly cloudy. Lows in the lower 70s. Thursday, mostly cloudy. A chance of showers in the morning, then showers likely with a slight chance of thunderstorms in the afternoon. Highs in the mid-80s. Chance of rain 70%. Thursday night, showers likely. A chance of thunderstorms, mainly in the evening. Lows in the mid-60s. Chance of rain 70%. Friday, a slight chance of thunderstorms. Showers likely, mainly in the morning. Cooler with highs in the lower 70s. Chance of rain 70%. Friday night through Saturday night, mostly cloudy with a 50% chance of showers. Lows in the upper 50s. Highs in the lower 70s. Sunday, partly sunny with a slight chance of showers. A slight chance of thunderstorms in the afternoon. Highs in the lower 70s. Chance of rain 20%.
at 5 p.m. at Lambert Field in St. Louis, it was mostly sunny with a temperature of 80 degrees. The dew point was 45, giving us a relative humidity of 28%. The wind was calm, and the pressure was 30.01 inches and steady. Elsewhere in the metro area, in Chesterfield, it was sunny and the temperature was 79. In Belleville, it was 81 degrees. In Cahokia, it was sunny and 79 degrees. In St. Charles, it was sunny and 80. Across the region, it was sunny in Columbia, Missouri, with a temperature of 78. In Quincy, it was sunny and 77 degrees. In Kansas City, it was mostly sunny and the temperature was 76. It was sunny in Springfield, Missouri, with a temperature of 81. In Rolla, it was sunny and the temperature was 79. In Farmington, it was 81 degrees. It was sunny in Cape Girardeau, with 81 degrees. It was sunny in Springfield, Illinois, with a temperature of 79. Once again in St. Louis, it was mostly sunny. The temperature was 80 degrees and the wind was calm. The current time is 5:57 p.m. Central Daylight Time. This is NOAA. Chesterfield, it was sunny and the temperature was

with a temperature of 81. In Rolla, it was sunny and the temperature was 79. In Farmington, it was 81 degrees. It was sunny in Cape Girardeau with 81 degrees. It was sunny in Springfield, Illinois, with a temperature of 79. Once again in St. Louis, it was mostly sunny. The temperature was 80 degrees and the wind was calm. The current time is 5:57 p.m. Central Daylight Time. This is NOAA, Weather Radio KDO 89 St. Louis, Missouri, broadcasting on 162.550 MHz. 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This afternoon, sunny. Near steady temperature in the upper 70s. Northeast winds around 5 miles per hour. Tonight, clear. Lows in the mid-50s. Northeast winds around 5 miles per hour in the evening, becoming light and variable. Tuesday, sunny. Highs in the lower 80s. Southeast winds around 5 miles per hour. Tuesday night, partly cloudy. Not as cool with lows in the mid-60s. Southeast winds around 5 miles per hour. Wednesday, mostly sunny. Highs in the upper 80s. South winds 5 to 10 miles per hour. Wednesday night, mostly cloudy. Lows in the lower 70s. Thursday, mostly cloudy. A chance of showers in the morning, then showers likely with a slight chance of thunderstorms in the afternoon. Highs in the mid-80s. Chance of rain 70%. Thursday night, showers likely. A chance of thunderstorms, mainly in the evening. Lows in the mid-60s. Chance of rain 70%. Friday, a slight chance of thunderstorms. Showers likely, mainly in the morning. Cooler with highs in the lower 70s. Chance of rain 70%. Friday night through Saturday night, mostly cloudy with a 50% chance of showers. Lows in the upper 50s. Highs in the lower 70s. Sunday, partly sunny with a slight chance of showers. A slight chance of thunderstorms in the afternoon. Highs in the lower 70s. Chance of rain 20%. At 5 p.m. at Lambert Field in St. Louis, it was mostly sunny with a temperature of 80 degrees. The dew point was 45, giving us a relative humidity of 28%. The wind was calm, and the pressure was 30.01 inches and steady. Elsewhere in the metro area, in Chesterfield it was sunny and the temperature was 79. In Belleville it was 81 degrees. In Cahokia it was sunny and 79 degrees. In St. Charles it was sunny and 80. Across the region, it was sunny in Columbia, Missouri, with a temperature of 78. In Quincy, it was sunny and 77 degrees. In Kansas City, it was mostly sunny and the temperature was 76. It was sunny in Springfield, Missouri, with a temperature of 81. In Rolla, it was sunny and the temperature was 79. In Farmington, it was 81 degrees. It was sunny in Cape Girardeau, with 81 degrees. It was sunny in Springfield, Illinois, with a temperature of 79. Once again in St. Louis, it was mostly sunny. The temperature was 80 degrees and the wind was calm. The current time is 6:01 p.m. Central Daylight Time. 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This afternoon, sunny. Near steady temperature in the upper 70s. Northeast winds around 5 miles per hour. Tonight, clear. Lows in the mid-50s. Northeast winds around 5 miles per hour in the evening, becoming light and variable. Tuesday, sunny. Highs in the lower 80s.

southeast winds around 5 miles per hour. Tuesday night, partly cloudy. Not as cool with lows in the mid-60s. Southeast winds around 5 miles per hour. Wednesday, mostly sunny. Highs in the upper 80s. South winds 5 to 10 miles per hour. Wednesday night, mostly cloudy. Lows in the lower 70s. Thursday, mostly cloudy. A chance of showers in the morning, then showers likely with a slight chance of thunderstorms in the afternoon. Highs in the mid-80s. Chance of rain 70%. Thursday night, showers likely. A chance of thunderstorms, mainly in the evening. Lows in the mid-60s. Chance of rain 70%. Friday, a slight chance of thunderstorms. Showers likely, mainly in the morning. Cooler with highs in the lower 70s. Chance of rain 70%. Friday night through Saturday night, mostly cloudy with a 50% chance of showers. Lows in the upper 50s. Highs in the lower 70s. Sunday, partly sunny with a slight chance of showers. A slight chance of thunderstorms in the afternoon. Highs in the lower 70s. Chance of rain 20%. At 5 p.m. at Lambert Field in St. Louis, it was mostly sunny with a temperature of 80 degrees. The dew point was 45, giving us a relative humidity of 28%. The wind was calm, and the pressure was 30.01 inches and steady. Elsewhere in the metro area, in Chesterfield it was sunny and the temperature was 79. In Belleville it was 81 degrees. In Cahokia, it was sunny and 79 degrees. In St. Charles it was sunny and 80. Across the region, it was sunny in Columbia, Missouri, with a temperature of 78. In Quincy it was sunny and 77 degrees. In Kansas City it was mostly sunny and the temperature was 76. It was sunny in Springfield, Missouri, with a temperature of 81. In Rolla, it was sunny and the temperature was 79. In Farmington, it was 81 degrees. It was sunny in Cape Girardeau, with 81 degrees. It was sunny in Springfield, Illinois, with a temperature of 79. Once again in St. Louis, it was mostly sunny. The temperature was 80 degrees and the wind was calm. The current time is 6:04 p.m. Central Daylight Time. 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Tonight, clear. Lows in the lower 50s. Northeast winds around 5 miles per hour this evening, becoming light and variable. Tuesday, sunny. Highs in the lower 80s. Southeast winds around 5 miles per hour. Tuesday night, partly cloudy. Not as cool with lows in the mid-60s. Southeast winds around 5 miles per hour. Wednesday, mostly sunny. Highs in the upper 80s. South winds 5 to 10 miles per hour. Wednesday night, mostly cloudy. Lows in the lower 70s. South winds 5 to 10 miles per hour. Thursday, mostly cloudy. A chance of showers in the morning, then showers likely with a slight chance of thunderstorms in the afternoon. Highs in the mid-80s. Chance of rain 70%. Thursday night, showers likely. A chance of thunderstorms, mainly in the evening. Lows in the mid-60s. Chance of rain 70%. Friday, a slight chance of thunderstorms. Showers likely, mainly in the morning. Cooler with highs in the lower 70s. Chance of rain 70%. Friday night through Saturday night, mostly cloudy with a 50% chance of showers. Lows in the upper 50s. Highs in the lower 70s. Sunday, partly sunny with a slight chance of showers. A slight chance of thunderstorms in the afternoon. Highs in the lower 70s.
chance of rain 20%. Sunday night, partly cloudy. A slight chance of showers in the evening. Lows in the lower 50s. Chance of rain 20%. Monday, mostly sunny. Highs in the upper 60s. At 5 p.m. at Lambert Field in St. Louis, it was mostly sunny with a temperature of 80 degrees. The dew point was 45, giving us a relative humidity of 28%. The wind was calm, and the pressure was 30.01 inches and steady. Elsewhere in the metro area, in Chesterfield, it was sunny and the temperature was 79. In Belleville, it was 81 degrees. In Cahokia, it was sunny and 79 degrees. In St. Charles, it was sunny and 80. Across the region, it was sunny in Columbia, Missouri, with a temperature of 78. In Quincy, it was sunny and 77 degrees. In Kansas City, it was mostly sunny and the temperature was 76. It was sunny in Springfield, Missouri, with a temperature of 81. In Rolla, it was sunny and the temperature was 79. In Farmington, it was 81 degrees. It was sunny in Cape Girardeau, with 81 degrees. It was sunny in Springfield, Illinois, with a temperature of 79. Once again in St. Louis, it was mostly sunny. The temperature was 80 degrees and the wind was calm. The current time is 6:08 p.m. Central Daylight Time. 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Tonight, clear. Lows in the lower 50s. Northeast winds around 5 miles per hour this evening, becoming light and variable. Tuesday, sunny. Highs in the lower 80s. Southeast winds around 5 miles per hour. Tuesday night, partly cloudy. Not as cool with lows in the mid-60s. Southeast winds around 5 miles per hour. Wednesday, mostly sunny. Highs in the upper 80s. South winds 5 to 10 miles per hour. Wednesday night, mostly cloudy. Lows in the lower 70s. South winds 5 to 10 miles per hour. Thursday, mostly cloudy. A chance of showers in the morning, then showers likely with a slight chance of thunderstorms in the afternoon. Highs in the mid-80s. Chance of rain 70%. Thursday night, showers likely. A chance of thunderstorms, mainly in the evening. Lows in the mid-60s. Chance of rain 70%. Friday, a slight chance of thunderstorms. Showers likely, mainly in the morning. Cooler with highs in the lower 70s. Chance of rain 70%. Friday night through Saturday night, mostly cloudy with a 50% chance of showers. Lows in the upper 50s. Highs in the lower 70s. Sunday, partly sunny with a slight chance of showers. A slight chance of thunderstorms in the afternoon. Highs in the lower 70s. Chance of rain 20%. Sunday night, partly cloudy. A slight chance of showers in the evening. Lows in the lower 50s. Chance of rain 20%. Monday, mostly sunny. Highs in the upper 60s. At 6 p.m. at Lambert Field in St. Louis, it was clear with a temperature of 79 degrees. The dew point was 45, giving us a relative humidity of 29%. The wind was calm, and the pressure was 30.01 inches and steady. Elsewhere in the metro area, in Chesterfield, it was clear and the temperature was 74. In Cahokia, it was clear and 79 degrees. In St. Charles, it was clear and 79. Across the region, it was sunny in Columbia, Missouri, with a temperature of 77. In Quincy, it was clear and 75 degrees. In Kansas City, it was mostly sunny and the temperature was 76. It was sunny in Springfield, Missouri, with a temperature of 80. In Rolla,
was clear and the temperature was 77. In Farmington, it was 79 degrees. It was clear in Cape Girardeau with 79 degrees. It was clear in Springfield, Illinois, with a temperature of 77. Once again in St. Louis, it was clear, the temperature was 79 degrees, and the wind was calm. The current time is 6:12 p.m. Central Daylight Time. 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Tonight, clear. Lows in the lower 50s. Northeast winds around 5 miles per hour this evening, becoming light and variable. Tuesday, sunny. Highs in the lower 80s. Southeast winds around 5 miles per hour. Tuesday night, partly cloudy. Not as cool with lows in the mid-60s. Southeast winds around 5 miles per hour. Wednesday, mostly sunny. Highs in the upper 80s. South winds 5 to 10 miles per hour. Wednesday night, mostly cloudy. Lows in the lower 70s. South winds 5 to 10 miles per hour. Thursday, mostly cloudy. A chance of showers in the morning, then showers likely with a slight chance of thunderstorms in the afternoon. Highs in the mid-80s. Chance of rain 70%. Thursday night, showers likely. A chance of thunderstorms, mainly in the evening. Lows in the mid-60s. Chance of rain 70%. Friday, a slight chance of thunderstorms. Showers likely, mainly in the morning. Cooler with highs in the lower 70s. Chance of rain 70%. Friday night through Saturday night, mostly cloudy with a 50% chance of showers. Lows in the upper 50s. Highs in the lower 70s. Sunday, partly sunny with a slight chance of showers. A slight chance of thunderstorms in the afternoon. Highs in the lower 70s. Chance of rain 20%. Sunday night, partly cloudy. A slight chance of showers in the evening. Lows in the lower 50s. Chance of rain 20%. Monday, mostly sunny. Highs in the upper 60s. At 6 p.m. at Lambert Field in St. Louis, it was clear with a temperature of 79 degrees. The dew point was 45, giving us a relative humidity of 29%. The wind was calm, and the pressure was 30.01 inches and steady. Elsewhere in the metro area, in Chesterfield, it was clear and the temperature was 74. In Cahokia, it was clear and 79 degrees. In St. Charles, it was clear and 79. Across the region, it was sunny in Columbia, Missouri, with a temperature of 77. In Quincy, it was clear and 75 degrees. In Kansas City, it was mostly sunny and the temperature was 76. It was sunny in Springfield, Missouri, with a temperature of 80. In Rolla, it was clear and the temperature was 77. In Farmington, it was 79 degrees. It was clear in Cape Girardeau with 79 degrees. It was clear in Springfield, Illinois, with a temperature of 77. Once again in St. Louis, it was clear, the temperature was 79 degrees, and the wind was calm. The current time is 6:16 p.m. Central Daylight Time. 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Tonight, clear. Lows in the lower 50s. Northeast winds around 5 miles per hour this evening, becoming light and variable. Tuesday, sunny. Highs in the lower 80s. Southeast winds around 5 miles per hour. Tuesday night.
partly cloudy. Not as cool with lows in the mid-60s. Southeast winds around 5 miles per hour. Wednesday, mostly sunny. Highs in the upper 80s. South winds 5 to 10 miles per hour. Wednesday night, mostly cloudy. Lows in the lower 70s. South winds 5 to 10 miles per hour. Thursday, mostly cloudy. A chance of showers in the morning, then showers likely with a slight chance of thunderstorms in the afternoon. Highs in the mid-80s. Chance of rain 70%. Thursday night, showers likely. A chance of thunderstorms, mainly in the evening. Lows in the mid-60s. Chance of rain 70%. Friday, a slight chance of thunderstorms. Showers likely, mainly in the morning. Cooler with highs in the lower 70s. Chance of rain 70%. Friday night through Saturday night, mostly cloudy with a 50% chance of showers. Lows in the upper 50s. Highs in the lower 70s. Sunday, partly sunny with a slight chance of showers. A slight chance of thunderstorms in the afternoon. Highs in the lower 70s. Chance of rain 20%. Sunday night, partly cloudy. A slight chance of showers in the evening. Lows in the lower 50s. Chance of rain 20%. Monday, mostly sunny. Highs in the upper 60s. At 6 p.m. at Lambert Field in St. Louis, it was clear with a temperature of 79 degrees. The dew point was 45, giving us a relative humidity of 29%. The wind was calm, and the pressure was 30.01 inches and steady. Elsewhere in the metro area, in Chesterfield, it was clear and the temperature was 74. In Cahokia, it was clear and 79 degrees. In St. Charles, it was clear and 79. Across the region, it was sunny in Columbia, Missouri, with a temperature of 77. In Quincy, it was clear and 75 degrees. In Kansas City, it was mostly sunny and the temperature was 76. It was sunny in Springfield, Missouri, with a temperature of 80. In Rolla, it was clear and the temperature was 77. In Farmington, it was 79 degrees. It was clear in Cape Girardeau, with 79 degrees. It was clear in Springfield, Illinois, with a temperature of 77. Once again in St. Louis, it was clear, the temperature was 79 degrees, and the wind was calm. The current time is 6:19 p.m. Central Daylight Time. 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Tonight, clear. Lows in the lower 50s. Northeast winds around 5 miles per hour this evening, becoming light and variable. Tuesday, sunny. Highs in the lower 80s. Southeast winds around 5 miles per hour. Tuesday night, partly cloudy. Not as cool with lows in the mid-60s. Southeast winds around 5 miles per hour. Wednesday, mostly sunny. Highs in the upper 80s. South winds 5 to 10 miles per hour. Wednesday night, mostly cloudy. Lows in the lower 70s. South winds 5 to 10 miles per hour. Thursday, mostly cloudy. A chance of showers in the morning, then showers likely with a slight chance of thunderstorms in the afternoon. Highs in the mid-80s. Chance of rain 70%. Thursday night, showers likely. A chance of thunderstorms, mainly in the evening. Lows in the mid-60s. Chance of rain 70%. Friday, a slight chance of thunderstorms. Showers likely, mainly in the morning. Cooler with highs in the lower 70s. Chance of rain 70%. Friday night through Saturday night, mostly cloudy with a 50% chance of showers. Lows in the upper 50s. Highs in the lower 70s.
90s. Sunday, partly sunny with a slight chance of showers. A slight chance of thunderstorms in the afternoon. Highs in the lower 70s. Chance of rain 20%. Sunday night, partly cloudy. A slight chance of showers in the evening. Lows in the lower 50s. Chance of rain 20%. Monday, mostly sunny. Highs in the upper 60s. At 6 p.m. at Lambert Field in St. Louis, it was clear with a temperature of 79 degrees. The dew point was 45, giving us a relative humidity of 29%. The wind was calm, and the pressure was 30.01 inches and steady. Elsewhere in the metro area, in Chesterfield, it was clear and the temperature was 74. In Cahokia, it was clear and 79 degrees. In St. Charles, it was clear and 79. Across the region, it was sunny in Columbia, Missouri, with a temperature of 77. In Quincy, it was clear and 75 degrees. In Kansas City, it was mostly sunny and the temperature was 76. It was sunny in Springfield, Missouri, with a temperature of 80. In Rolla, it was clear and the temperature was 77. In Farmington, it was 79 degrees. It was clear in Cape Girardeau, with 79 degrees. It was clear in Springfield, Illinois, with a temperature of 77. Once again in St. Louis, it was clear, the temperature was 79 degrees, and the wind was calm. The current time is 6:23 p.m. Central Daylight Time. 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Tonight, clear. Lows in the lower 50s. Northeast winds around 5 miles per hour this evening, becoming light and variable. Tuesday, sunny. Highs in the lower 80s. Southeast winds around 5 miles per hour. Tuesday night, partly cloudy. Not as cool with lows in the mid-60s. Southeast winds around 5 miles per hour. Wednesday, mostly sunny. Highs in the upper 80s. South winds 5 to 10 miles per hour. Wednesday night, mostly cloudy. Lows in the lower 70s. South winds 5 to 10 miles per hour. Thursday, mostly cloudy. A chance of showers in the morning, then showers likely with a slight chance of thunderstorms in the afternoon. Highs in the mid-80s. Chance of rain 70%. Thursday night, showers likely. A chance of thunderstorms, mainly in the evening. Lows in the mid-60s. Chance of rain 70%. Friday, a slight chance of thunderstorms. Showers likely, mainly in the morning. Cooler with highs in the lower 70s. Chance of rain 70%. Friday night through Saturday night, mostly cloudy with a 50% chance of showers. Lows in the upper 50s. Highs in the lower 70s. Sunday, partly sunny with a slight chance of showers. A slight chance of thunderstorms in the afternoon. Highs in the lower 70s. Chance of rain 20%. Sunday night, partly cloudy. A slight chance of showers in the evening. Lows in the lower 50s. Chance of rain 20%. Monday, mostly sunny. Highs in the upper 60s. At 6 p.m. at Lambert Field in St. Louis, it was clear with a temperature of 79 degrees. The dew point was 45, giving us a relative humidity of 29%. The wind was calm, and the pressure was 30.01 inches and steady. Elsewhere in the metro area, in Chesterfield, it was clear and the temperature was 74. In Cahokia, it was clear and 79 degrees. In St. Charles, it was clear and 79. Across the region, it was sunny in Columbia, Missouri, with a temperature of 77. In Quincy, it was clear and 75 degrees. In Kansas City, it was
mostly sunny and the temperature was 76. It was sunny in Springfield, Missouri, with a temperature of 80. In Rolla, it was clear and the temperature was 77. In Farmington, it was 79 degrees. It was clear in Cape Girardeau, with 79 degrees. It was clear in Springfield, Illinois, with a temperature of 77. Once again in St. Louis, it was clear, the temperature was 79 degrees, and the wind was calm. The current time is 6:27 p.m. Central Daylight Time. 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Tonight, clear. Lows in the lower 50s. Northeast winds around 5 miles per hour this evening, becoming light and variable. Tuesday, sunny. Highs in the lower 80s. Southeast winds around 5 miles per hour. Tuesday night, partly cloudy. Not as cool with lows in the mid-60s. Southeast winds around 5 miles per hour. Wednesday, mostly sunny. Highs in the upper 80s. South winds 5 to 10 miles per hour. Wednesday night, mostly cloudy. Lows in the lower 70s. South winds 5 to 10 miles per hour. Thursday, mostly cloudy. A chance of showers in the morning, then showers likely with a slight chance of thunderstorms in the afternoon. Highs in the mid-80s. Chance of rain 70%. Thursday night, showers likely. A chance of thunderstorms, mainly in the evening. Lows in the mid-60s. Chance of rain 70%. Friday, a slight chance of thunderstorms. Showers likely, mainly in the morning. Cooler with highs in the lower 70s. Chance of rain 70%. Friday night through Saturday night, mostly cloudy with a 50% chance of showers. Lows in the upper 50s. Highs in the lower 70s. Sunday, partly sunny with a slight chance of showers. A slight chance of thunderstorms in the afternoon. Highs in the lower 70s. Chance of rain 20%. Sunday night, partly cloudy. A slight chance of showers in the evening. Lows in the lower 50s. Chance of rain 20%. Monday, mostly sunny. Highs in the upper 60s. At 6 p.m. at Lambert Field in St. Louis, it was clear with a temperature of 79 degrees. The dew point was 45, giving us a relative humidity of 29%. The wind was calm, and the pressure was 30.01 inches and steady. Elsewhere in the metro area, in Chesterfield, it was clear and the temperature was 74. In Cahokia, it was clear and 79 degrees. In St. Charles, it was clear and 79. Across the region, it was sunny in Columbia, Missouri, with a temperature of 77. In Quincy, it was clear and 75 degrees. In Kansas City, it was mostly sunny and the temperature was 76. It was sunny in Springfield, Missouri, with a temperature of 80. In Rolla, it was clear and the temperature was 77. In Farmington, it was 79 degrees. It was clear in Cape Girardeau, with 79 degrees. It was clear in Springfield, Illinois, with a temperature of 77. Once again in St. Louis, it was clear, the temperature was 79 degrees, and the wind was calm. The St. Louis climate summary for this evening, as of 4 p.m., September 28, 2026. Today's high temperature of 80 degrees occurred at 2:40 p.m., the normal high is 77. The record high is 97 degrees, which was set in 1953. Today's low temperature of 62 degrees occurred at 5:55 a.m. The normal low is 56. The record low is 32 degrees, which was set in 1942. No precipitation fell today, which leaves the monthly total at 1.38 inches. The total precipitation
projection for the season since September 1st still stands at 1.38 inches, and the total precipitation for the year is still 37.64 inches. The normal high temperature for tomorrow is 76 degrees, and the normal low is 56. The record high for tomorrow is 102, which occurred in 1953, and the record low is 36, which occurred in 1942. Sunset tonight is at 6:49 p.m. Sunrise tomorrow is at 6:56 a.m. The current time is 6:32 p.m. Central Daylight Time. 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This program originates from the National Weather Service Forecast Office in St. Louis, Missouri, and serves parts of East Central Missouri and Southwest Illinois, including the St. Louis metro area and surrounding counties. Tonight, clear. Lows in the lower 50s. Northeast winds around 5 miles per hour this evening, becoming light and variable. Tuesday, sunny. Highs in the lower 80s. Southeast winds around 5 miles per hour. Tuesday night, partly cloudy. Not as cool with lows in the mid-60s. Southeast winds around 5 miles per hour. Wednesday, mostly sunny. Highs in the upper 80s. South winds 5 to 10 miles per hour. Wednesday night, mostly cloudy. Lows in the lower 70s. South winds 5 to 10 miles per hour. Thursday, mostly cloudy. A chance of showers in the morning, then showers likely with a slight chance of thunderstorms in the afternoon. Highs in the mid-80s. Chance of rain 70%. Thursday night, showers likely. A chance of thunderstorms, mainly in the evening. Lows in the mid-60s. Chance of rain 70%. Friday, a slight chance of thunderstorms. Showers likely, mainly in the morning. Cooler with highs in the lower 70s. Chance of rain 70%. Friday night through Saturday night, mostly cloudy with a 50% chance of showers. Lows in the upper 50s. Highs in the lower 70s. Sunday, partly sunny with a slight chance of showers. A slight chance of thunderstorms in the afternoon. Highs in the lower 70s. Chance of rain 20%. Sunday night, partly cloudy. A slight chance of showers in the evening. Lows in the lower 50s. Chance of rain 20%. Monday, mostly sunny. Highs in the upper 60s. At 6 p.m. at Lambert Field in St. Louis, it was clear with a temperature of 79 degrees. The dew point was 45, giving us a relative humidity of 29%. The wind was calm, and the pressure was 30.01 inches and steady. Elsewhere in the metro area, in Chesterfield, it was clear and the temperature was 74. In Cahokia, it was clear and 79 degrees. In St. Charles, it was clear and 79. Across the region, it was sunny in Columbia, Missouri, with a temperature of 77. In Quincy, it was clear and 75 degrees. In Kansas City, it was mostly sunny and the temperature was 76. It was sunny in Springfield, Missouri, with a temperature of 80. In Rolla, it was clear and the temperature was 77. In Farmington, it was 79 degrees. It was clear in Cape Girardeau, with 79 degrees. It was clear in Springfield, Illinois, with a temperature of 77. Once again in St. Louis, it was clear, the temperature was 79 degrees, and the wind was calm. The St. Louis climate summary for this evening, as of 4 p.m., September 28, 2026. Today's high temperature of 80 degrees occurred at 2:40 p.m., the normal high is 77. The record high is 97 degrees, which was set in 1953. Today's low temperature of 62 degrees occurred at 5:55 a.m. The normal low is 56. The record low is 32 degrees, which was set in 1942. No precipitation fell today, which leaves the monthly total at 1.38 inches.
total precipitation for the season since September 1st still stands at 1.38 inches and the total precipitation for the year is still 37.64 inches. The normal high temperature for tomorrow is 76 degrees and the normal low is 56. The record high for tomorrow is 102, which occurred in 1953, and the record low is 36, which occurred in 1942. Sunset tonight is at 6:49 p.m. Sunrise tomorrow is at 6:56 a.m. The current time is 6:37 p.m. Central Daylight Time. 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Tonight, clear. Lows in the lower 50s. Northeast winds around 5 miles per hour this evening, becoming light and variable. Tuesday, sunny. Highs in the lower 80s. Southeast winds around 5 miles per hour. Tuesday night, partly cloudy. Not as cool with lows in the mid-60s. Southeast winds around 5 miles per hour. Wednesday, mostly sunny. Highs in the upper 80s. South winds 5 to 10 miles per hour. Wednesday night, mostly cloudy. Lows in the lower 70s. South winds 5 to 10 miles per hour. Thursday, mostly cloudy. A chance of showers in the morning, then showers likely with a slight chance of thunderstorms in the afternoon. Highs in the mid-80s. Chance of rain 70%. Thursday night, showers likely. A chance of thunderstorms, mainly in the evening. Lows in the mid-60s. Chance of rain 70%. Friday, a slight chance of thunderstorms. Showers likely, mainly in the morning. Cooler with highs in the lower 70s. Chance of rain 70%. Friday night through Saturday night, mostly cloudy with a 50% chance of showers. Lows in the upper 50s. Highs in the lower 70s. Sunday, partly sunny with a slight chance of showers. A slight chance of thunderstorms in the afternoon. Highs in the lower 70s. Chance of rain 20%. Sunday night, partly cloudy. A slight chance of showers in the evening. Lows in the lower 50s. Chance of rain 20%. Monday, mostly sunny. Highs in the upper 60s. At 6 p.m. at Lambert Field in St. Louis, it was clear with a temperature of 79 degrees. The dew point was 45, giving us a relative humidity of 29%. The wind was calm, and the pressure was 30.01 inches and steady. Elsewhere in the metro area, in Chesterfield, it was clear and the temperature was 74. In Cahokia, it was clear and 79 degrees. In St. Charles, it was clear and 79. Across the region, it was sunny in Columbia, Missouri, with a temperature of 77. In Quincy, it was clear and 75 degrees. In Kansas City, it was mostly sunny and the temperature was 76. It was sunny in Springfield, Missouri, with a temperature of 80. In Rolla, it was clear and the temperature was 77. In Farmington, it was 79 degrees. It was clear in Cape Girardeau, with 79 degrees. It was clear in Springfield, Illinois, with a temperature of 77. Once again in St. Louis, it was clear, the temperature was 79 degrees, and the wind was calm. The St. Louis climate summary for this evening, as of 4 p.m., September 28, 2026. Today's high temperature of 80 degrees occurred at 2:40 p.m., the normal high is 77. The record high is 97 degrees, which was set in 1953. Today's low temperature of 62 degrees occurred at 5:55 a.m. The normal low is 56. The record low is 32 degrees, which was set in 1942. No precipitation fell today, which leaves the monthly total at 1.38 inches.
is. The total precipitation for the season since September 1st still stands at 1.38 inches, and the total precipitation for the year is still 37.64 inches. The normal high temperature for tomorrow is 76 degrees, and the normal low is 56. The record high for tomorrow is 102, which occurred in 1953, and the record low is 36, which occurred in 1942. Sunset tonight is at 6:49 p.m. Sunrise tomorrow is at 6:56 a.m. The current time is 6:42 p.m. Central Daylight Time. 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Tonight, clear. Lows in the lower 50s. Northeast winds around 5 miles per hour this evening, becoming light and variable. Tuesday, sunny. Highs in the lower 80s. Southeast winds around 5 miles per hour. Tuesday night, partly cloudy. Not as cool with lows in the mid-60s. Southeast winds around 5 miles per hour. Wednesday, mostly sunny. Highs in the upper 80s. South winds 5 to 10 miles per hour. Wednesday night, mostly cloudy. Lows in the lower 70s. South winds 5 to 10 miles per hour. Thursday, mostly cloudy. A chance of showers in the morning, then showers likely with a slight chance of thunderstorms in the afternoon. Highs in the mid-80s. Chance of rain 70%. Thursday night, showers likely. A chance of thunderstorms, mainly in the evening. Lows in the mid-60s. Chance of rain 70%. Friday, a slight chance of thunderstorms. Showers likely, mainly in the morning. Cooler with highs in the lower 70s. Chance of rain 70%. Friday night through Saturday night, mostly cloudy with a 50% chance of showers. Lows in the upper 50s. Highs in the lower 70s. Sunday, partly sunny with a slight chance of showers. A slight chance of thunderstorms in the afternoon. Highs in the lower 70s. Chance of rain 20%. Sunday night, partly cloudy. A slight chance of showers in the evening. Lows in the lower 50s. Chance of rain 20%. Monday, mostly sunny. Highs in the upper 60s. At 6 p.m. at Lambert Field in St. Louis, it was clear with a temperature of 79 degrees. The dew point was 45, giving us a relative humidity of 29%. The wind was calm, and the pressure was 30.01 inches and steady. Elsewhere in the metro area, in Chesterfield, it was clear and the temperature was 74. In Cahokia, it was clear and 79 degrees. In St. Charles, it was clear and 79. Across the region, it was sunny in Columbia, Missouri, with a temperature of 77. In Quincy, it was clear and 75 degrees. In Kansas City, it was mostly sunny and the temperature was 76. It was sunny in Springfield, Missouri, with a temperature of 80. In Rolla, it was clear and the temperature was 77. In Farmington, it was 79 degrees. It was clear in Cape Girardeau, with 79 degrees. It was clear in Springfield, Illinois, with a temperature of 77. Once again in St. Louis, it was clear, the temperature was 79 degrees, and the wind was calm. The St. Louis climate summary for this evening, as of 4 p.m., September 28, 2026. Today's high temperature of 80 degrees occurred at 2:40 p.m. The normal high is 77. The record high is 97 degrees, which was set in 1953. Today's low temperature of 62 degrees occurred at 5:55 a.m. The normal low is 56. The record low is 32 degrees, which was set in 1942.
No precipitation fell today, which leaves the monthly total at 1.38 inches. The total precipitation for the season since September 1st still stands at 1.38 inches, and the total precipitation for the year is still 37.64 inches. The normal high temperature for tomorrow is 76 degrees, and the normal low is 56. The record high for tomorrow is 102, which occurred in 1953, and the record low is 36, which occurred in 1942. Sunset tonight is at 6:49 p.m. Sunrise tomorrow is at 6:56 a.m. The current time is 6:47 p.m. Central Daylight Time. 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Tonight, clear. Lows in the lower 50s. Northeast winds around 5 miles per hour this evening, becoming light and variable. Tuesday, sunny. Highs in the lower 80s. Southeast winds around 5 miles per hour. Tuesday night, partly cloudy. Not as cool with lows in the mid-60s. Southeast winds around 5 miles per hour. Wednesday, mostly sunny. Highs in the upper 80s. South winds 5 to 10 miles per hour. Wednesday night, mostly cloudy. Lows in the lower 70s. South winds 5 to 10 miles per hour. Thursday, mostly cloudy. A chance of showers in the morning, then showers likely with a slight chance of thunderstorms in the afternoon. Highs in the mid-80s. Chance of rain 70%. Thursday night, showers likely. A chance of thunderstorms, mainly in the evening. Lows in the mid-60s. Chance of rain 70%. Friday, a slight chance of thunderstorms. Showers likely, mainly in the morning. Cooler with highs in the lower 70s. Chance of rain 70%. Friday night through Saturday night, mostly cloudy with a 50% chance of showers. Lows in the upper 50s. Highs in the lower 70s. Sunday, partly sunny with a slight chance of showers. A slight chance of thunderstorms in the afternoon. Highs in the lower 70s. Chance of rain 20%. Sunday night, partly cloudy. A slight chance of showers in the evening. Lows in the lower 50s. Chance of rain 20%. Monday, mostly sunny. Highs in the upper 60s. At 6 p.m. at Lambert Field in St. Louis, it was clear with a temperature of 79 degrees. The dew point was 45, giving us a relative humidity of 29%. The wind was calm, and the pressure was 30.01 inches and steady. Elsewhere in the metro area, in Chesterfield, it was clear and the temperature was 74. In Cahokia, it was clear and 79 degrees. In St. Charles, it was clear and 79. Across the region, it was sunny in Columbia, Missouri, with a temperature of 77. In Quincy, it was clear and 75 degrees. In Kansas City, it was mostly sunny and the temperature was 76. It was sunny in Springfield, Missouri, with a temperature of 80. In Rolla, it was clear and the temperature was 77. In Farmington, it was 79 degrees. It was clear in Cape Girardeau, with 79 degrees. It was clear in Springfield, Illinois, with a temperature of 77. Once again in St. Louis, it was clear, the temperature was 79 degrees, and the wind was calm. The St. Louis climate summary for this evening, as of 4 p.m., September 28, 2026. Today's high temperature of 80 degrees occurred at 2:40 p.m., the normal high is 77. The record high is 97 degrees, which was set in 1953. Today's low temperature of 62 degrees occurred at 5:55 a.m. The normal low is 56.
The record low is 32 degrees, which was set in 1942. No precipitation fell today, which leaves the monthly total at 1.38 inches. The total precipitation for the season since September 1st still stands at 1.38 inches, and the total precipitation for the year is still 37.64 inches. The normal high temperature for tomorrow is 76 degrees, and the normal low is 56. The record high for tomorrow is 102, which occurred in 1953, and the record low is 36, which occurred in 1942. Sunset tonight is at 6:49 p.m. Sunrise tomorrow is at 6:56 a.m. The current time is 6:52 p.m. Central Daylight Time. 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This program originates from the National Weather Service Forecast Office in St. Louis, Missouri, and serves parts of East Central Missouri and Southwest Illinois, including the St. Louis metro area and surrounding counties. Tonight, clear. Lows in the lower 50s. Northeast winds around 5 miles per hour this evening, becoming light and variable. Tuesday, sunny. Highs in the lower 80s. Southeast winds around 5 miles per hour. Tuesday night, partly cloudy. Not as cool with lows in the mid-60s. Southeast winds around 5 miles per hour. Wednesday, mostly sunny. Highs in the upper 80s. South winds 5 to 10 miles per hour. Wednesday night, mostly cloudy. Lows in the lower 70s. South winds 5 to 10 miles per hour. Thursday, mostly cloudy. A chance of showers in the morning, then showers likely with a slight chance of thunderstorms in the afternoon. Highs in the mid-80s. Chance of rain 70%. Thursday night, showers likely. A chance of thunderstorms, mainly in the evening. Lows in the mid-60s. Chance of rain 70%. Friday, a slight chance of thunderstorms. Showers likely, mainly in the morning. Cooler with highs in the lower 70s. Chance of rain 70%. Friday night through Saturday night, mostly cloudy with a 50% chance of showers. Lows in the upper 50s. Highs in the lower 70s. Sunday, partly sunny with a slight chance of showers. A slight chance of thunderstorms in the afternoon. Highs in the lower 70s. Chance of rain 20%. Sunday night, partly cloudy. A slight chance of showers in the evening. Lows in the lower 50s. Chance of rain 20%. Monday, mostly sunny. Highs in the upper 60s. At 6 p.m. at Lambert Field in St. Louis, it was clear with a temperature of 79 degrees. The dew point was 45, giving us a relative humidity of 29%. The wind was calm, and the pressure was 30.01 inches and steady. Elsewhere in the metro area, in Chesterfield, it was clear and the temperature was 74. In Cahokia, it was clear and 79 degrees. In St. Charles, it was clear and 79. Across the region, it was sunny in Columbia, Missouri, with a temperature of 77. In Quincy, it was clear and 75 degrees. In Kansas City, it was mostly sunny and the temperature was 76. It was sunny in Springfield, Missouri, with a temperature of 80. In Rolla, it was clear and the temperature was 77. In Farmington, it was 79 degrees. It was clear in Cape Girardeau, with 79 degrees. It was clear in Springfield, Illinois, with a temperature of 77. Once again in St. Louis, it was clear, the temperature was 79 degrees, and the wind was calm. The St. Louis climate summary for this evening, as of 4 p.m., September 28, 2026. Today's high temperature of 80 degrees occurred at 2:40 p.m., the normal high is 77. The record high is 97 degrees, which was set in 1953. Today's low temperature of 62 degrees occurred at 5:55 a.m.
The normal low is 56. The record low is 32 degrees, which was set in 1942. No precipitation fell today, which leaves the monthly total at 1.38 inches. The total precipitation for the season since September 1st still stands at 1.38 inches, and the total precipitation for the year is still 37.64 inches. The normal high temperature for tomorrow is 76 degrees, and the normal low is 56. The record high for tomorrow is 102, which occurred in 1953, and the record low is 36, which occurred in 1942. Sunset tonight is at 6:49 p.m. Sunrise tomorrow is at 6:56 a.m. The current time is 6:57 p.m. Central Daylight Time. 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

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Tonight, clear. Lows in the lower 50s. Northeast winds around 5 miles per hour this evening, becoming light and variable. Tuesday, sunny. Highs in the lower 80s. Southeast winds around 5 miles per hour. Tuesday night, partly cloudy. Not as cool with lows in the mid-60s. Southeast winds around 5 miles per hour. Wednesday, mostly sunny. Highs in the upper 80s. South winds 5 to 10 miles per hour. Wednesday night, mostly cloudy. Lows in the lower 70s. South winds 5 to 10 miles per hour. Thursday, mostly cloudy. A chance of showers in the morning, then showers likely with a slight chance of thunderstorms in the afternoon. Highs in the mid-80s. Chance of rain 70%. Thursday night, showers likely. A chance of thunderstorms, mainly in the evening. Lows in the mid-60s. Chance of rain 70%. Friday, a slight chance of thunderstorms. Showers likely, mainly in the morning. Cooler with highs in the lower 70s. Chance of rain 70%. Friday night through Saturday night, mostly cloudy with a 50% chance of showers. Lows in the upper 50s. Highs in the lower 70s. Sunday, partly sunny with a slight chance of showers. A slight chance of thunderstorms in the afternoon. Highs in the lower 70s. Chance of rain 20%. Sunday night, partly cloudy. A slight chance of showers in the evening. Lows in the lower 50s. Chance of rain 20%. Monday, mostly sunny. Highs in the upper 60s. At 6 p.m. at Lambert Field in St. Louis, it was clear with a temperature of 79 degrees. The dew point was 45, giving us a relative humidity of 29%. The wind was calm, and the pressure was 30.01 inches and steady. Elsewhere in the metro area, in Chesterfield, it was clear and the temperature was 74. In Cahokia, it was clear and 79 degrees. In St. Charles, it was clear and 79. Across the region, it was sunny in Columbia, Missouri, with a temperature of 77. In Quincy, it was clear and 75 degrees. In Kansas City, it was mostly sunny and the temperature was 76. It was sunny in Springfield, Missouri, with a temperature of 80. In Rolla, it was clear and the temperature was 77. In Farmington, it was 79 degrees. It was clear in Cape Girardeau, with 79 degrees. It was clear in Springfield, Illinois, with a temperature of 77. Once again in St. Louis, it was clear, the temperature was 79 degrees, and the wind was calm. The St. Louis climate summary for this evening, as of 4 p.m., September 28, 2026. Today's high temperature of 80 degrees occurred at 2:40 p.m., the normal high is 77. The record high is 97 degrees, which was set in 1953. Today's low temperature of 62 degrees occurred at 5:55 a.m. The normal low is 56. The record low is 32 degrees, which was set in 1942. No precipitation fell today, which leaves the monthly total at 1.38 inches. The total precipitation for the season since September 1st still stands at 1.38 inches and the total precipitation for the year is still 37.64 inches. The normal high temperature for tomorrow is 76 degrees and the normal low is 56. The record high for tomorrow is 102, which occurred in 1953, and the record low is 36, which occurred in 1942. Sunset tonight is at 6:49 p.m. Sunrise tomorrow is at 6:56 a.m. The current time is 7:02 p.m.